lows in the upper 60s. Highs in the upper 80s. Chance of rain 40%. Visit weather.gov/San Angelo, your comprehensive weather information source. The San Angelo climate summary for this evening, as of 5:15 p.m., May 24, 2026. Today's high temperature was 83 degrees. The normal high is 91. Today's low temperature was 63 degrees. The normal low is 65. No precipitation fell today, which leaves the monthly total at 1.77 inches. The total precipitation for the year still stands at 7.76 inches. The record high for tomorrow is 107, which occurred in 1989, and the record low is 51, which occurred in 1947. Sunset tonight is at 8:37 p.m. Sunrise tomorrow is at 6:41 a.m. Here are the latest West Texas MesoNet observations as of 6:55 p.m. Central Daylight Time. At Fort Chadburn, 79 degrees. Wind south at 3 miles an hour. Dew point 62 degrees. 24-hour precipitation 1/100th of an inch. Northwest San Angelo 81. Wind calm. Dew point 67. 24-hour precipitation 25/100th. 83 at San Angelo. Wind east-southeast at 5. Dew point 59. 24-hour precipitation 72/100th. At Wall, 85. Wind calm. Dew point 63. 24-hour precipitation 20/100th. 83 at Mertzon. Wind northeast at 8. Dew point 59. 24-hour precipitation 40/300th. At Sterling City, 84. Wind east-southeast at 8. Dew point 59. 24-hour precipitation 5/100th. Curious about rainfall? Here are notable MesoNet rainfall accumulations in the past 24 hours. Estellan, 2.11 inches. Northfield, 1.64. Dozier, 1.37. Goodlet, 1.35. Silverton, 1.33. At 7 p.m., at San Angelo, skies were mostly sunny. The temperature was 83 degrees, the dew point 57, and the relative humidity 41%. The wind was east at 3 miles an hour. The pressure 29.97 inches and falling. At Abilene, skies were mostly sunny. 84 degrees, dew point 58, and relative humidity 40%. Wind variable at 3 miles an hour. Pressure 29.97 inches and falling. At Junction, skies were partly sunny. 82 degrees, dew point 63, and the relative humidity 52%. Wind southeast at 10 miles an hour, gusting to 23. Pressure 29.97 inches and rising. And now for other locations across West Central Texas. Temperatures were between 81 and 85 degrees. It was sunny as San Saba and Sonora. At Brownwood, it was partly sunny. Elsewhere across the Lone Star State. At Dallas-Fort Worth, rain was falling, with a temperature of 71. It was sunny, with a temperature of 84 at Amarillo, and 88 at Midland. It was mostly sunny, with a temperature of 82 at Lubbock, 82 at Wichita Falls, 92 at El Paso, 87 at Austin, and 84 at San Antonio. It was partly sunny, with a temperature of 83 at Houston, and 85 at Brownsville. And again, at San Angelo, skies were mostly sunny. The temperature was 83 degrees. Wind was east at 3 miles an hour. And now, here is the National Weather Service forecast for the city of San Angelo and surrounding area tonight, partly cloudy. Lows in the lower 60s. Southeast winds 5 to 10 miles an hour. Memorial Day, sunny. Highs in the mid-80s. Southeast winds 5 to 10 miles an hour. Monday night, mostly clear. Lows in the mid-60s. Southeast winds 5 to 10 miles an hour. Tuesday, partly cloudy.
A slight chance of showers in the morning, then a chance of showers and thunderstorms in the afternoon. Highs in the lower 80s. Southeast winds 10 to 15 miles an hour. Chance of rain 50%. Tuesday night, a chance of thunderstorms. Showers. Lows in the lower 60s. Southeast winds 10 to 15 miles an hour, diminishing to around 5 miles an hour after midnight. Chance of rain 90%. Wednesday, mostly cloudy. A chance of showers and thunderstorms, mainly in the morning. Highs in the lower 80s. Chance of rain 50%. Wednesday night, mostly clear. Lows in the mid-60s. Thursday, partly cloudy in the morning, then clearing. Highs in the mid-80s. Thursday night, mostly clear. Lows in the mid-60s. Friday, mostly sunny. Highs in the upper 80s. Friday night, partly cloudy. A chance of showers and thunderstorms until midnight, then a slight chance of showers and thunderstorms after midnight. Lows in the upper 60s. Chance of rain 30%. Saturday, partly cloudy with a slight chance of showers and thunderstorms. Highs in the upper 80s. Chance of rain 20%. Saturday night and Sunday, partly cloudy with a chance of showers and thunderstorms. Lows in the upper 60s. Highs in the upper 80s. Chance of rain 40%. Visit weather.gov/San Angelo, your comprehensive weather information source. The San Angelo climate summary for this evening, as of 5:15 p.m., May 24, 2026. Today's high temperature was 83 degrees. The normal high is 91. Today's low temperature was 63 degrees. The normal low is 65. No precipitation fell today, which leaves the monthly total at 1.77 inches. The total precipitation for the year still stands at 7.76 inches. The record high for tomorrow is 107, which occurred in 1989, and the record low is 51, which occurred in 1947. Sunset tonight is at 8:37 p.m. Sunrise tomorrow is at 6:41 a.m. At 7 p.m., at San Angelo, skies were mostly sunny. The temperature was 83 degrees, the dew point 57, and the relative humidity 41%. The wind was east at 3 miles an hour. The pressure 29.97 inches and falling. At Abilene, skies were mostly sunny. 84 degrees, dew point 58, and relative humidity 40%. Wind variable at 3 miles an hour. Pressure 29.97 inches and falling. At Junction, skies were partly sunny. 82 degrees, dew point 63, and the relative humidity 52%. Wind southeast at 10 miles an hour, gusting to 23. Pressure 29.97 inches and rising. And now for other locations across West Central Texas. Temperatures were between 81 and 85 degrees. It was sunny at San Saba and Sonora. At Brownwood, it was partly sunny. Elsewhere across the Lone Star State. At Dallas-Fort Worth, rain was falling, with a temperature of 71. It was sunny, with a temperature of 84 at Amarillo, and 88 at Midland. It was mostly sunny, with a temperature of 82 at Lubbock, 82 at Wichita Falls, 92 at El Paso, 87 at Austin, and 84 at San Antonio. It was partly sunny, with a temperature of 83 at Houston, and 85 at Brownsville. And again, at San Angelo, skies were mostly sunny. The temperature was 83 degrees. Wind was east at 3 miles an hour. And now, here is the National Weather Service forecast for the city of San Angelo and surrounding area tonight, partly cloudy. Lows in the lower 60s. Southeast winds 5 to 10 miles an hour. Memorial Day, sunny. Highs in the mid-80s. Southeast winds 5 to 10 miles an hour. Monday night, mostly clear. Lows in the mid-60s. Southeast winds 5 to 10 miles an hour. Tuesday, partly cloudy. A slight chance of showers in the morning, then a chance of showers and thunderstorms in the afternoon.
Highs in the lower 80s. Southeast winds 10 to 15 miles an hour. Chance of rain 50%. Tuesday night, a chance of thunderstorms. Showers. Lows in the lower 60s. Southeast winds 10 to 15 miles an hour, diminishing to around 5 miles an hour after midnight. Chance of rain 90%. Wednesday, mostly cloudy. A chance of showers and thunderstorms, mainly in the morning. Highs in the lower 80s. Chance of rain 50%. Wednesday night, mostly clear. Lows in the mid-60s. Thursday, partly cloudy in the morning, then clearing. Highs in the mid-80s. Thursday night, mostly clear. Lows in the mid-60s. Friday, mostly sunny. Highs in the upper 80s. Friday night, partly cloudy. A chance of showers and thunderstorms until midnight, then a slight chance of showers and thunderstorms after midnight. Lows in the upper 60s. Chance of rain 30%. Saturday, partly cloudy with a slight chance of showers and thunderstorms. Highs in the upper 80s. Chance of rain 20%. Saturday night and Sunday, partly cloudy with a chance of showers and thunderstorms. Lows in the upper 60s. Highs in the upper 80s. Chance of rain 40%. Visit weather.gov/San Angelo, your comprehensive weather information source. The San Angelo climate summary for this evening, as of 5:15 p.m., May 24, 2026. Today's high temperature was 83 degrees. The normal high is 91. Today's low temperature was 63 degrees. The normal low is 65. No precipitation fell today, which leaves the monthly total at 1.77 inches. The total precipitation for the year still stands at 7.76 inches. The record high for tomorrow is 107, which occurred in 1989, and the record low is 51, which occurred in 1947. Sunset tonight is at 8:37 p.m. Sunrise tomorrow is at 6:41 a.m. Good evening. Today's area averaged minimum 8-inch soil temperature is 72 degrees. Here are the latest West Texas MesoNet observations as of 7:05 p.m. Central Daylight Time. These observations are updated approximately every 10 minutes. Fort Chadburn, 79 degrees. Wind south at 3 miles an hour. Dew point 63 degrees. 24-hour precipitation 1/100 of an inch. Northwest San Angelo, 81. Wind calm. Dew point 65. 24-hour precipitation 0.025. At San Angelo, 82. Wind southeast at 4. Dew point 59. 24-hour precipitation 0.072. Wall 84. Wind south at 3. Dew point 63. 24-hour precipitation 0.021. Merton 83. Wind northeast at 7. Dew point 59. 24-hour precipitation 0.043. 83 at Sterling City. Wind east-southeast at 6. Dew point 60. 24-hour precipitation 0.005. Turning now to notable MesoNet rainfall accumulations in the past 24 hours. Estellan, 2.11 inches. Northfield, 1.64. Dozier, 1.37. Goodlet, 1.35. Silverton, 1.33. The current time is 7:14 p.m. Central Daylight Time. 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The voice of the National Weather Service. At 7 p.m., at San Angelo, skies were sunny. The temperature was 83 degrees, the dew point 57, and the relative humidity 41%. The wind was east at 3 miles an hour. The pressure 29.97 inches and falling. At Abilene, skies were sunny. 84 degrees, dew point 58, and relative humidity 40%. Wind variable at 3 miles an hour. Pressure 29.97 inches and falling. At Junction, sky
skies were partly sunny. 82 degrees, dew point 63, and the relative humidity 52%. Wind southeast at 10 miles an hour, gusting to 23. Pressure 29.97 inches and rising. And now for other locations across west central Texas. Temperatures were between 81 and 85 degrees. At Sonora, it was sunny. At San Saba, it was mostly sunny. At Brownwood, it was partly sunny. Elsewhere across the Lone Star State. At Dallas-Fort Worth, rain was falling, with a temperature of 71. It was sunny, with a temperature of 84 at Amarillo, and 88 at Midland. It was mostly sunny, with a temperature of 82 at Lubbock, 82 at Wichita Falls, and 92 at El Paso. Under mostly sunny skies, Austin reported 87, San Antonio reported 84, and Brownsville reported 85. At Houston, it was partly sunny, with a temperature of 83. And again, at San Angelo, skies were sunny. The temperature was 83 degrees. Wind was east at 3 miles an hour. And now, here is the National Weather Service forecast for the city of San Angelo and surrounding area tonight, partly cloudy. Lows in the lower 60s. Southeast winds 5 to 10 miles an hour. Memorial Day, sunny. Highs in the mid-80s. Southeast winds 5 to 10 miles an hour. Monday night, mostly clear. Lows in the mid-60s. Southeast winds 5 to 10 miles an hour. Tuesday, partly cloudy. A slight chance of showers in the morning, then a chance of showers and thunderstorms in the afternoon. Highs in the lower 80s. Southeast winds 10 to 15 miles an hour. Chance of rain 50%. Tuesday night, a chance of thunderstorms. Showers. Lows in the lower 60s. Southeast winds 10 to 15 miles an hour, diminishing to around 5 miles an hour after midnight. Chance of rain 90%. Wednesday, mostly cloudy. A chance of showers and thunderstorms, mainly in the morning. Highs in the lower 80s. Chance of rain 50%. Wednesday night, mostly clear. Lows in the mid-60s. Thursday, partly cloudy in the morning, then clearing. Highs in the mid-80s. Thursday night, mostly clear. Lows in the mid-60s. Friday, mostly sunny. Highs in the upper 80s. Friday night, partly cloudy. A chance of showers and thunderstorms until midnight, then a slight chance of showers and thunderstorms after midnight. Lows in the upper 60s. Chance of rain 30%. Saturday, partly cloudy with a slight chance of showers and thunderstorms. Highs in the upper 80s. Chance of rain 20%. Saturday night and Sunday, partly cloudy with a chance of showers and thunderstorms. Lows in the upper 60s. Highs in the upper 80s. Chance of rain 40%. Visit weather.gov/San Angelo, your comprehensive weather information source. The San Angelo climate summary for this evening, as of 5:15 p.m., May 24, 2026. Today's high temperature was 83 degrees. The normal high is 91. Today's low temperature was 63 degrees. The normal low is 65. No precipitation fell today, which leaves the monthly total at 1.77 inches. The total precipitation for the year still stands at 7.76 inches. The record high for tomorrow is 107, which occurred in 1989, and the record low is 51, which occurred in 1947. Sunset tonight is at 8:37 p.m. Sunrise tomorrow is at 6:41 a.m. At 7 p.m., at San Angelo, skies were sunny. The temperature was 83 degrees, the dew point 57, and the relative humidity 41%. The wind was east at 3 miles an hour. The pressure 29.97 inches and falling. At Abilene, skies were sunny. 84 degrees, dew point 58, and relative humidity 40%. Wind variable at 3 miles an hour. Pressure 29.97 inches and falling.
At Junction, skies were partly sunny. 82 degrees, dew point 63, and the relative humidity 52%. Wind southeast at 10 miles an hour, gusting to 23. Pressure 29.97 inches and rising. And now for other locations across west central Texas. Temperatures were between 81 and 85 degrees. At Sonora, it was sunny. At San Saba, it was mostly sunny. At Brownwood, it was partly sunny. Elsewhere across the Lone Star State. At Dallas-Fort Worth, rain was falling, with a temperature of 71. It was sunny, with a temperature of 84 at Amarillo, and 88 at Midland. It was mostly sunny, with a temperature of 82 at Lubbock, 82 at Wichita Falls, and 92 at El Paso. Under mostly sunny skies, Austin reported 87, San Antonio reported 84, and Brownsville reported 85. At Houston, it was partly sunny, with a temperature of 83. And again, at San Angelo, skies were sunny. The temperature was 83 degrees. Wind was east at 3 miles an hour. And now, here is the National Weather Service forecast for the city of San Angelo and surrounding area tonight, partly cloudy. Lows in the lower 60s. Southeast winds 5 to 10 miles an hour. Memorial Day, sunny. Highs in the mid-80s. Southeast winds 5 to 10 miles an hour. Monday night, mostly clear. Lows in the mid-60s. Southeast winds 5 to 10 miles an hour. Tuesday, partly cloudy. A slight chance of showers in the morning, then a chance of showers and thunderstorms in the afternoon. Highs in the lower 80s. Southeast winds 10 to 15 miles an hour. Chance of rain 50%. Tuesday night, a chance of thunderstorms. Showers. Lows in the lower 60s. Southeast winds 10 to 15 miles an hour, diminishing to around 5 miles an hour after midnight. Chance of rain 90%. Wednesday, mostly cloudy. A chance of showers and thunderstorms, mainly in the morning. Highs in the lower 80s. Chance of rain 50%. Wednesday night, mostly clear. Lows in the mid-60s. Thursday, partly cloudy in the morning, then clearing. Highs in the mid-80s. Thursday night, mostly clear. Lows in the mid-60s. Friday, mostly sunny. Highs in the upper 80s. Friday night, partly cloudy. A chance of showers and thunderstorms until midnight, then a slight chance of showers and thunderstorms after midnight. Lows in the upper 60s. Chance of rain 30%. Saturday, partly cloudy with a slight chance of showers and thunderstorms. Highs in the upper 80s. Chance of rain 20%. Saturday night and Sunday, partly cloudy with a chance of showers and thunderstorms. Lows in the upper 60s. Highs in the upper 80s. Chance of rain 40%. Visit weather.gov/San Angelo, your comprehensive weather information source. The San Angelo climate summary for this evening, as of 5:15 p.m., May 24, 2026. Today's high temperature was 83 degrees. The normal high is 91. Today's low temperature was 63 degrees. The normal low is 65. No precipitation fell today, which leaves the monthly total at 1.77 inches. The total precipitation for the year still stands at 7.76 inches. The record high for tomorrow is 107, which occurred in 1989, and the record low is 51, which occurred in 1947. Sunset tonight is at 8:37 p.m. Sunrise tomorrow is at 6:41 a.m. Brought to you as collaborative effort between the National Weather Service and the National Wind Institute at Texas Tech University, here are the latest West Texas MesoNet observations as of 7:15 p.m. Central Daylight Time, 79 degrees at Fort Chadbourne. Wind south at 4 miles an hour. Dew point 63 degrees. 24-hour precipitation 1/100th of an inch. 81 at Northwest San Angelo. Wind calm. Dew point 67.
24-hour precipitation 25 hundredths. 82 at San Angelo. Wind southeast at 4. Dew point 59. 24-hour precipitation 72 hundredths. Wall 83. Wind south at 3. Dew point 62. 24-hour precipitation 21 hundredths. Mertzen 82. Wind northeast at 6. Dew point 57. 24-hour precipitation 43 hundredths. Sterling City 83. Wind east southeast at 5. Dew point 59. 24-hour precipitation 5 hundredths. And now, notable mesonet rainfall accumulations in the past 24 hours. Estellan, 2.11 inches. Northfield, 1.64. Dozier, 1.37. Goodlet, 1.35. Silverton, 1.33. At 7 p.m., at San Angelo, skies were sunny. The temperature was 83 degrees, the dew point 57, and the relative humidity 41%. The wind was east at 3 miles an hour. The pressure 29.97 inches and falling. At Abilene, skies were sunny. 84 degrees, dew point 58, and relative humidity 40%. Wind variable at 3 miles an hour. Pressure 29.97 inches and falling. At Junction, skies were partly sunny. 82 degrees, dew point 63, and the relative humidity 52%. Wind southeast at 10 miles an hour, gusting to 23. Pressure 29.97 inches and rising. And now for other locations across west central Texas. Temperatures were between 81 and 85 degrees. At Sonora, it was sunny. At San Saba, it was mostly sunny. At Brownwood, it was partly sunny. Elsewhere across the Lone Star State. At Dallas-Fort Worth, rain was falling, with a temperature of 71. It was sunny, with a temperature of 84 at Amarillo, and 88 at Midland. It was mostly sunny, with a temperature of 82 at Lubbock, 82 at Wichita Falls, and 92 at El Paso. Under mostly sunny skies, Austin reported 87, San Antonio reported 84, and Brownsville reported 85. At Houston, it was partly sunny, with a temperature of 83. And again, at San Angelo, skies were sunny. The temperature was 83 degrees. Wind was east at 3 miles an hour. And now, here is the National Weather Service forecast for the city of San Angelo and surrounding area tonight, partly cloudy. Lows in the lower 60s. Southeast winds 5 to 10 miles an hour. Memorial Day, sunny. Highs in the mid-80s. Southeast winds 5 to 10 miles an hour. Monday night, mostly clear. Lows in the mid-60s. Southeast winds 5 to 10 miles an hour. Tuesday, partly cloudy. A slight chance of showers in the morning, then a chance of showers and thunderstorms in the afternoon. Highs in the lower 80s. Southeast winds 10 to 15 miles an hour. Chance of rain 50%. Tuesday night, a chance of thunderstorms. Showers. Lows in the lower 60s. Southeast winds 10 to 15 miles an hour, diminishing to around 5 miles an hour after midnight. Chance of rain 90%. Wednesday, mostly cloudy. A chance of showers and thunderstorms, mainly in the morning. Highs in the lower 80s. Chance of rain 50%. Wednesday night, mostly clear. Lows in the mid-60s. Thursday, partly cloudy in the morning, then clearing. Highs in the mid-80s. Thursday night, mostly clear. Lows in the mid-60s. Friday, mostly sunny. Highs in the upper 80s. Friday night, partly cloudy. A chance of showers and thunderstorms until midnight, then a slight chance of showers and thunderstorms after midnight. Lows in the upper 60s. Chance of rain 30%. Saturday, partly cloudy with a slight chance of showers and thunderstorms. Highs in the upper 80s. Chance of rain 20%.
Saturday night and Sunday, partly cloudy with a chance of showers and thunderstorms. Lows in the upper 60s. Highs in the upper 80s. Chance of rain 40%.

The record high for tomorrow is 107, which occurred in 1989, and the record low is 51, which occurred in 1947. Sunset tonight is at 8:37 p.m. Sunrise tomorrow is at 6:41 a.m. At 7 p.m., at San Angelo, skies were sunny. The temperature was 83 degrees, the dew point 57, and the relative humidity 41%. The wind was east at 3 miles an hour. The pressure 29.97 inches and falling. At Abilene, skies were sunny. 84 degrees, dew point 58, and relative humidity 40%. Wind variable at 3 miles an hour. Pressure 29.97 inches and falling. At Junction, skies were partly sunny. 82 degrees, dew point 63, and the relative humidity 52%. Wind southeast at 10 miles an hour, gusting to 23. Pressure 29.97 inches and rising. And now for other locations across west central Texas. Temperatures were between 81 and 85 degrees. At Sonora, it was sunny. At San Saba, it was mostly sunny. At Brownwood, it was partly sunny. Elsewhere across the Lone Star State. At Dallas-Fort Worth, rain was falling, with a temperature of 71. It was sunny, with a temperature of 84 at Amarillo, and 88 at Midland. It was mostly sunny, with a temperature of 82 at Lubbock, 82 at Wichita Falls, and 92 at El Paso. Under mostly sunny skies, Austin reported 87, San Antonio reported 84, and Brownsville reported 85. At Houston, it was partly sunny, with a temperature of 83. And again, at San Angelo, skies were sunny. The temperature was 83 degrees. Wind was east at 3 miles an hour. And now, here is the National Weather Service forecast for the city of San Angelo and surrounding area tonight, partly cloudy. Lows in the lower 60s. Southeast winds 5 to 10 miles an hour. Memorial Day, sunny. Highs in the mid-80s. Southeast winds 5 to 10 miles an hour. Monday night, mostly clear. Lows in the mid-60s. Southeast winds 5 to 10 miles an hour. Tuesday, partly cloudy. A slight chance of showers in the morning, then a chance of showers and thunderstorms in the afternoon. Highs in the lower 80s. Southeast winds 10 to 15 miles an hour. Chance of rain 50%. Tuesday night, a chance of thunderstorms. Showers. Lows in the lower 60s. Southeast winds 10 to 15 miles an hour, diminishing to around 5 miles an hour after midnight. Chance of rain 90%. Wednesday, mostly cloudy. A chance of showers and thunderstorms, mainly in the morning. Highs in the lower 80s. Chance of rain 50%. Wednesday night, mostly clear. Lows in the mid-60s. Thursday, partly cloudy in the morning, then clearing. Highs in the mid-80s. Thursday night, mostly clear. Lows in the mid-60s. Friday, mostly sunny. Highs in the upper 80s. Friday night, partly cloudy. A chance of showers and thunderstorms until midnight, then a slight chance of showers and thunderstorms after midnight. Lows in the upper 60s. Chance of rain 30%. Saturday, partly cloudy with a slight chance of showers and thunderstorms. Highs in the upper 80s. Chance of rain 20%. Saturday night and Sunday, partly cloudy with a chance of showers and thunderstorms. Lows in the upper 60s. Highs in the upper 80s. Chance of rain 40%. Visit weather.gov/San Angelo, your comprehensive weather information source. The San Angelo climate summary for this evening, as of 5:15 p.m., May 24, 2026. Today's high temperature was 83 degrees. The normal high is 91. Today's low temperature was 63 degrees. The normal low is 65. No precipitation fell today, which leaves the monthly total at 1.77 inches. The total precipitation for the year still stands at 7.76 inches.

record high for tomorrow is 107, which occurred in 1989, and the record low is 51, which occurred in 1947. Sunset tonight is at 8:37 p.m. Sunrise tomorrow is at 6:41 a.m. At 7 p.m., at San Angelo, skies were sunny. The temperature was 83 degrees, the dew point 57, and the relative humidity 41%. The wind was east at 3 miles an hour. The pressure 29.97 inches and falling. At Abilene, skies were sunny. 84 degrees, dew point 58, and relative humidity 40%. Wind variable at 3 miles an hour. Pressure 29.97 inches and falling. At Junction, skies were partly sunny. 82 degrees, dew point 63, and the relative humidity 52%. Wind southeast at 10 miles an hour, gusting to 23. Pressure 29.97 inches and rising. And now for other locations across west central Texas. Temperatures were between 81 and 85 degrees. At Sonora, it was sunny. At San Saba, it was mostly sunny. At Brownwood, it was partly sunny. Elsewhere across the Lone Star State. At Dallas-Fort Worth, rain was falling, with a temperature of 71. It was sunny, with a temperature of 84 at Amarillo, and 88 at Midland. It was mostly sunny, with a temperature of 82 at Lubbock, 82 at Wichita Falls, and 92 at El Paso. Under mostly sunny skies, Austin reported 87, San Antonio reported 84, and Brownsville reported 85. At Houston, it was partly sunny, with a temperature of 83. And again, at San Angelo, skies were sunny. The temperature was 83 degrees. Wind was east at 3 miles an hour. And now, here is the National Weather Service forecast for the city of San Angelo and surrounding area tonight, partly cloudy. Lows in the lower 60s. Southeast winds 5 to 10 miles an hour. Memorial Day, sunny. Highs in the mid-80s. Southeast winds 5 to 10 miles an hour. Monday night, mostly clear. Lows in the mid-60s. Southeast winds 5 to 10 miles an hour. Tuesday, partly cloudy. A slight chance of showers in the morning, then a chance of showers and thunderstorms in the afternoon. Highs in the lower 80s. Southeast winds 10 to 15 miles an hour. Chance of rain 50%. Tuesday night, a chance of thunderstorms. Showers. Lows in the lower 60s. Southeast winds 10 to 15 miles an hour, diminishing to around 5 miles an hour after midnight. Chance of rain 90%. Wednesday, mostly cloudy. A chance of showers and thunderstorms, mainly in the morning. Highs in the lower 80s. Chance of rain 50%. Wednesday night, mostly clear. Lows in the mid-60s. Thursday, partly cloudy in the morning, then clearing. Highs in the mid-80s. Thursday night, mostly clear. Lows in the mid-60s. Friday, mostly sunny. Highs in the upper 80s. Friday night, partly cloudy. A chance of showers and thunderstorms until midnight, then a slight chance of showers and thunderstorms after midnight. Lows in the upper 60s. Chance of rain 30%. Saturday, partly cloudy with a slight chance of showers and thunderstorms. Highs in the upper 80s. Chance of rain 20%. Saturday night and Sunday, partly cloudy with a chance of showers and thunderstorms. Lows in the upper 60s. Highs in the upper 80s. Chance of rain 40%. Visit weather.gov/San Angelo, your comprehensive weather information source. The San Angelo climate summary for this evening, as of 5:15 p.m., May 24, 2026. Today's high temperature was 83 degrees. The normal high is 91. Today's low temperature was 63 degrees. The normal low is 65. No precipitation fell today, which leaves the monthly total at 1.77 inches. The total precipitation for the year still stands at 7.76 inches.
The record high for tomorrow is 107, which occurred in 1989, and the record low is 51, which occurred in 1947. Sunset tonight is at 8:37 p.m. Sunrise tomorrow is at 6:41 a.m. At 7 p.m., at San Angelo, skies were sunny. The temperature was 83 degrees, the dew point 57, and the relative humidity 41%. The wind was east at 3 miles an hour. The pressure 29.97 inches and falling. At Abilene, skies were sunny. 84 degrees, dew point 58, and relative humidity 40%. Wind variable at 3 miles an hour. Pressure 29.97 inches and falling. At Junction, skies were partly sunny. 82 degrees, dew point 63, and the relative humidity 52%. Wind southeast at 10 miles an hour, gusting to 23. Pressure 29.97 inches and rising. And now for other locations across west central Texas. Temperatures were between 81 and 85 degrees. At Sonora, it was sunny. At San Saba, it was mostly sunny. At Brownwood, it was partly sunny. Elsewhere across the Lone Star State. At Dallas-Fort Worth, rain was falling, with a temperature of 71. It was sunny, with a temperature of 84 at Amarillo, and 88 at Midland. It was mostly sunny, with a temperature of 82 at Lubbock, 82 at Wichita Falls, and 92 at El Paso. Under mostly sunny skies, Austin reported 87, San Antonio reported 84, and Brownsville reported 85. At Houston, it was partly sunny, with a temperature of 83. And again, at San Angelo, skies were sunny. The temperature was 83 degrees. Wind was east at 3 miles an hour. And now, here is the National Weather Service forecast for the city of San Angelo and surrounding area tonight, partly cloudy. Lows in the lower 60s. Southeast winds 5 to 10 miles an hour. Memorial Day, sunny. Highs in the mid-80s. Southeast winds 5 to 10 miles an hour. Monday night, mostly clear. Lows in the mid-60s. Southeast winds 5 to 10 miles an hour. Tuesday, partly cloudy. A slight chance of showers in the morning, then a chance of showers and thunderstorms in the afternoon. Highs in the lower 80s. Southeast winds 10 to 15 miles an hour. Chance of rain 50%. Tuesday night, a chance of thunderstorms. Showers. Lows in the lower 60s. Southeast winds 10 to 15 miles an hour, diminishing to around 5 miles an hour after midnight. Chance of rain 90%. Wednesday, mostly cloudy. A chance of showers and thunderstorms, mainly in the morning. Highs in the lower 80s. Chance of rain 50%. Wednesday night, mostly clear. Lows in the mid-60s. Thursday, partly cloudy in the morning, then clearing. Highs in the mid-80s. Thursday night, mostly clear. Lows in the mid-60s. Friday, mostly sunny. Highs in the upper 80s. Friday night, partly cloudy. A chance of showers and thunderstorms until midnight, then a slight chance of showers and thunderstorms after midnight. Lows in the upper 60s. Chance of rain 30%. Saturday, partly cloudy with a slight chance of showers and thunderstorms. Highs in the upper 80s. Chance of rain 20%. Saturday night and Sunday, partly cloudy with a chance of showers and thunderstorms. Lows in the upper 60s. Highs in the upper 80s. Chance of rain 40%. Visit weather.gov/San Angelo, your comprehensive weather information source. The current time is 7:45 p.m. Central Daylight Time. 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The voice of the National Weather Service. The San Angelo climate summary for this evening, as of 5:15 p.m., May 24, 2026. Today's high temperature was 83 degrees. The normal high is 91. Today's low temperature was 63 degrees.
The normal low is 65. No precipitation fell today, which leaves the monthly total at 1.77 inches. The total precipitation for the year still stands at 7.76 inches. The record high for tomorrow is 107, which occurred in 1989, and the record low is 51, which occurred in 1947. Sunset tonight is at 8:37 p.m. Sunrise tomorrow is at 6:41 a.m. At 7 p.m., at San Angelo, skies were sunny. The temperature was 83 degrees, the dew point 57, and the relative humidity 41%. The wind was east at 3 miles an hour. The pressure 29.97 inches and falling. At Abilene, skies were sunny. 84 degrees, dew point 58, and relative humidity 40%. Wind variable at 3 miles an hour. Pressure 29.97 inches and falling. At Junction, skies were partly sunny. 82 degrees, dew point 63, and the relative humidity 52%. Wind southeast at 10 miles an hour, gusting to 23. Pressure 29.97 inches and rising. And now for other locations across west central Texas. Temperatures were between 81 and 85 degrees. At Sonora, it was sunny. At San Saba, it was mostly sunny. At Brownwood, it was partly sunny. Elsewhere across the Lone Star State. At Dallas-Fort Worth, rain was falling, with a temperature of 71. It was sunny, with a temperature of 84 at Amarillo, and 88 at Midland. It was mostly sunny, with a temperature of 82 at Lubbock, 82 at Wichita Falls, and 92 at El Paso. Under mostly sunny skies, Austin reported 87, San Antonio reported 84, and Brownsville reported 85. At Houston, it was partly sunny, with a temperature of 83. And again, at San Angelo, skies were sunny. The temperature was 83 degrees. Wind was east at 3 miles an hour. And now, here is the National Weather Service forecast for the city of San Angelo and surrounding area tonight, partly cloudy. Lows in the lower 60s. Southeast winds 5 to 10 miles an hour. Memorial Day, sunny. Highs in the mid-80s. Southeast winds 5 to 10 miles an hour. Monday night, mostly clear. Lows in the mid-60s. Southeast winds 5 to 10 miles an hour. Tuesday, partly cloudy. A slight chance of showers in the morning, then a chance of showers and thunderstorms in the afternoon. Highs in the lower 80s. Southeast winds 10 to 15 miles an hour. Chance of rain 50%. Tuesday night, a chance of thunderstorms. Showers. Lows in the lower 60s. Southeast winds 10 to 15 miles an hour, diminishing to around 5 miles an hour after midnight. Chance of rain 90%. Wednesday, mostly cloudy. A chance of showers and thunderstorms, mainly in the morning. Highs in the lower 80s. Chance of rain 50%. Wednesday night, mostly clear. Lows in the mid-60s. Thursday, partly cloudy in the morning, then clearing. Highs in the mid-80s. Thursday night, mostly clear. Lows in the mid-60s. Friday, mostly sunny. Highs in the upper 80s. Friday night, partly cloudy. A chance of showers and thunderstorms until midnight, then a slight chance of showers and thunderstorms after midnight. Lows in the upper 60s. Chance of rain 30%. Saturday, partly cloudy with a slight chance of showers and thunderstorms. Highs in the upper 80s. Chance of rain 20%. Saturday night and Sunday, partly cloudy with a chance of showers and thunderstorms. Lows in the upper 60s. Highs in the upper 80s. Chance of rain 40%. Visit weather.gov/San Angelo, your comprehensive weather information source. The San Angelo climate summary for this evening, as of 5:15 p.m., May 24, 2026. Today's high temperature was 83 degrees. The normal high is 91. Today's low temperature was 63 degrees.
The normal low is 65. No precipitation fell today, which leaves the monthly total at 1.77 inches. The total precipitation for the year still stands at 7.76 inches. The record high for tomorrow is 107, which occurred in 1989, and the record low is 51, which occurred in 1947. Sunset tonight is at 8:37 p.m. Sunrise tomorrow is at 6:41 a.m. Needing those MesoNet numbers? We have the readings at 7:45 p.m. Central Daylight Time right here for you. Fort Chadburn, 79 degrees. Wind calm. Dew point 62 degrees. 24-hour precipitation, 1/100th of an inch. 82 at Northwest San Angelo. Wind calm. Dew point 66. 24-hour precipitation, 25/100th. At San Angelo, 82. Wind southeast at 3. Dew point 59. 24-hour precipitation, 72/100th. At Wall, 81. Wind south-southeast at 4. Dew point 68. 24-hour precipitation, 21/100th. At Merton, 81. Wind east-northeast at 4. Dew point 58. 24-hour precipitation, 43/100th. Sterling City, 82. Wind east-southeast at 6. Dew point 61. 24-hour precipitation, 5/100th. Curious about rainfall? Here are notable MesoNet rainfall accumulations in the past 24 hours. Estellan, 2.11 inches. Northfield, 1.64. Dozier, 1.37. Goodlet, 1.35. Silverton, 1.33. Needing those MesoNet numbers? We have the readings at 7:45 p.m. Central Daylight Time right here for you. Fort Chadburn, 79 degrees. Wind calm. Dew point 62 degrees. 24-hour precipitation, 1/100th of an inch. 82 at Northwest San Angelo. Wind calm. Dew point 66. 24-hour precipitation, 25/100th. At San Angelo, 82. Wind southeast at 3. Dew point 59. 24-hour precipitation, 72/100th. At Wall, 81. Wind south-southeast at 4. Dew point 68. 24-hour precipitation, 21/100th. At Merton, 81. Wind east-northeast at 4. Dew point 58. 24-hour precipitation, 43/100th. Sterling City, 82. Wind east-southeast at 6. Dew point 61. 24-hour precipitation, 5/100th. Curious about rainfall? Here are notable MesoNet rainfall accumulations in the past 24 hours. Estellan, 2.11 inches. Northfield, 1.64. Dozier, 1.37. Goodlet, 1.35. Silverton, 1.33. At 7 p.m., at San Angelo, skies were sunny. The temperature was 83 degrees, the dew point 57, and the relative humidity 41%. The wind was east at 3 miles an hour. The pressure 29.97 inches and falling. At Abilene, skies were sunny. 84 degrees, dew point 58, and relative humidity 40%. Wind variable at 3 miles an hour. Pressure 29.97 inches and falling. At Junction, skies were partly sunny. 82 degrees, dew point 63, and the relative humidity 52%. Wind southeast at 10 miles an hour, gusting to 23. Pressure 29.97 inches and rising. And now for other locations across west central Texas. Temperatures were between 81 and 85 degrees. At Sonora, it was sunny. At San Saba, it was mostly sunny. At Brownwood, it was partly sunny. Elsewhere across the Lone Star State. At Dallas-Fort Worth, rain was falling, with a temperature of 71.
It was sunny, with a temperature of 84 at Amarillo and 88 at Midland. It was mostly sunny, with a temperature of 82 at Lubbock, 82 at Wichita Falls, and 92 at El Paso. Under mostly sunny skies, Austin reported 87, San Antonio reported 84, and Brownsville reported 85. At Houston, it was partly sunny, with a temperature of 83. And again, at San Angelo, skies were sunny. The temperature was 83 degrees. Wind was east at 3 miles an hour. And now, here is the National Weather Service forecast for the city of San Angelo and surrounding area tonight, partly cloudy. Lows in the lower 60s. Southeast winds 5 to 10 miles an hour. Memorial Day, sunny. Highs in the mid-80s. Southeast winds 5 to 10 miles an hour. Monday night, mostly clear. Lows in the mid-60s. Southeast winds 5 to 10 miles an hour. Tuesday, partly cloudy. A slight chance of showers in the morning, then a chance of showers and thunderstorms in the afternoon. Highs in the lower 80s. Southeast winds 10 to 15 miles an hour. Chance of rain 50%. Tuesday night, a chance of thunderstorms. Showers. Lows in the lower 60s. Southeast winds 10 to 15 miles an hour, diminishing to around 5 miles an hour after midnight. Chance of rain 90%. Wednesday, mostly cloudy. A chance of showers and thunderstorms, mainly in the morning. Highs in the lower 80s. Chance of rain 50%. Wednesday night, mostly clear. Lows in the mid-60s. Thursday, partly cloudy in the morning, then clearing. Highs in the mid-80s. Thursday night, mostly clear. Lows in the mid-60s. Friday, mostly sunny. Highs in the upper 80s. Friday night, partly cloudy. A chance of showers and thunderstorms until midnight, then a slight chance of showers and thunderstorms after midnight. Lows in the upper 60s. Chance of rain 30%. Saturday, partly cloudy with a slight chance of showers and thunderstorms. Highs in the upper 80s. Chance of rain 20%. Saturday night and Sunday, partly cloudy with a chance of showers and thunderstorms. Lows in the upper 60s. Highs in the upper 80s. Chance of rain 40%. Visit weather.gov/San Angelo, your comprehensive weather information source. The San Angelo climate summary for this evening, as of 5:15 p.m., May 24, 2026. Today's high temperature was 83 degrees. The normal high is 91. Today's low temperature was 63 degrees. The normal low is 65. No precipitation fell today, which leaves the monthly total at 1.77 inches. The total precipitation for the year still stands at 7.76 inches. The record high for tomorrow is 107, which occurred in 1989, and the record low is 51, which occurred in 1947. Sunset tonight is at 8:37 p.m. Sunrise tomorrow is at 6:41 a.m. At 7 p.m., at San Angelo, skies were sunny. The temperature was 83 degrees, the dew point 57, and the relative humidity 41%. The wind was east at 3 miles an hour. The pressure 29.97 inches and falling. At Abilene, skies were sunny. 84 degrees, dew point 58, and relative humidity 40%. Wind variable at 3 miles an hour. Pressure 29.97 inches and falling. At Junction, skies were partly sunny. 82 degrees, dew point 63, and the relative humidity 52%. Wind southeast at 10 miles an hour, gusting to 23. Pressure 29.97 inches and rising. And now for other locations across west central Texas. Temperatures were between 81 and 85 degrees. At Sonora, it was sunny. At San Saba, it was mostly sunny. At Brownwood, it was partly sunny. Elsewhere across the Lone Star State. At Dallas-Fort Worth, rain was falling, with a temperature of 71.
It was sunny, with a temperature of 84 at Amarillo and 88 at Midland. It was mostly sunny, with a temperature of 82 at Lubbock, 82 at Wichita Falls, and 92 at El Paso. Under mostly sunny skies, Austin reported 87, San Antonio reported 84, and Brownsville reported 85. At Houston, it was partly sunny, with a temperature of 83. And again, at San Angelo, skies were sunny. The temperature was 83 degrees. Wind was east at 3 miles an hour. Here are the latest West Texas MesoNet observations as of 7:55 p.m. Central Daylight Time. These observations are updated approximately every 10 minutes. Over at Fort Chadbourne, 80 degrees. Wind calm. Dew point 62 degrees. 24-hour precipitation 1/100 of an inch. 83 at Northwest San Angelo. Wind calm. Dew point 67. 24-hour precipitation 25/100. At San Angelo, 82. Wind calm. Dew point 60. 24-hour precipitation 72/100. Wall 80. Wind south-southeast at 4. Dew point 68. 24-hour precipitation 21/100. Mertzen 81. Wind east at 3. Dew point 58. 24-hour precipitation 43/100. At Sterling City, 81. Wind east-southeast at 6. Dew point 61. 24-hour precipitation 4/100. Curious about rainfall? Here are notable MesoNet rainfall accumulations in the past 24 hours. Estellan, 2.11 inches. Northfield, 1.64. Dozier, 1.37. Goodlett, 1.35. Silverton, 1.33. Here are the latest West Texas MesoNet observations as of 7:55 p.m. Central Daylight Time. These observations are updated approximately every 10 minutes. Over at Fort Chadbourne, 80 degrees. Wind calm. Dew point 62 degrees. 24-hour precipitation 1/100 of an inch. 83 at Northwest San Angelo. Wind calm. Dew point 67. 24-hour precipitation 25/100. At San Angelo, 82. Wind calm. Dew point 60. 24-hour precipitation 72/100. Wall 80. Wind south-southeast at 4. Dew point 68. 24-hour precipitation 21/100. Mertzen 81. Wind east at 3. Dew point 58. 24-hour precipitation 43/100. At Sterling City, 81. Wind east-southeast at 6. Dew point 61. 24-hour precipitation 4/100. Curious about rainfall? Here are notable MesoNet rainfall accumulations in the past 24 hours. Estellan, 2.11 inches. Northfield, 1.64. Dozier, 1.37. Goodlett, 1.35. Silverton, 1.33. At 8 p.m., at San Angelo, skies were clear. The temperature was 80 degrees, the dew point 60, and the relative humidity 50%. The wind was east at 3 miles an hour. The pressure 29.97 inches and steady. At Abilene, skies were clear. 83 degrees, dew point 58, and relative humidity 42%. Wind calm. Pressure 29.98 inches and rising. At Junction, skies were mostly cloudy. 69 degrees, dew point 64, and the relative humidity 84%. Wind variable at 3 miles an hour. Pressure 30.00 inches and steady. And now for other locations across West Central Texas. Temperatures were between 81 and 83 degrees. At Sonora, it was clear. It was partly cloudy at Brownwood and San Saba. Elsewhere across the Lone Star State. At Amarillo, rain was falling, with a temperature of 79.
At Midland, it was clear, with a temperature of 85. It was partly cloudy, with a temperature of 81 at Lubbock, 78 at Wichita Falls, and 90 at El Paso. Under partly cloudy skies, Austin reported 83, San Antonio reported 81, and Brownsville reported 83. At Houston, it was mostly cloudy, with a temperature of 81. At Dallas-Fort Worth, it was cloudy, with a temperature of 73. And again, at San Angelo, skies were clear. The temperature was 80 degrees. Wind was east at 3 miles an hour. At 8 p.m., at San Angelo, skies were clear. The temperature was 80 degrees, the dew point 60, and the relative humidity 50%. The wind was east at 3 miles an hour. The pressure 29.97 inches and steady. At Abilene, skies were clear. 83 degrees, dew point 58, and relative humidity 42%. Wind calm. Pressure 29.98 inches and rising. At Junction, skies were mostly cloudy. 69 degrees, dew point 64, and the relative humidity 84%. Wind variable at 3 miles an hour. Pressure 30.00 inches and steady. And now for other locations across West Central Texas. Temperatures were between 81 and 82 degrees. At Sonora, it was clear. It was partly cloudy at Brownwood and San Saba. Elsewhere across the Lone Star State. At Amarillo, rain was falling, with a temperature of 79. At Midland, it was clear, with a temperature of 85. It was partly cloudy, with a temperature of 81 at Lubbock, 78 at Wichita Falls, and 90 at El Paso. Under partly cloudy skies, Austin reported 83, San Antonio reported 81, and Brownsville reported 83. At Houston, it was mostly cloudy, with a temperature of 81. At Dallas-Fort Worth, it was cloudy, with a temperature of 73. And again, at San Angelo, skies were clear. The temperature was 80 degrees. Wind was east at 3 miles an hour. And now, here is the National Weather Service forecast for the city of San Angelo and surrounding area tonight, partly cloudy. Lows in the lower 60s. Southeast winds 5 to 10 miles an hour. Memorial Day, sunny. Highs in the mid-80s. Southeast winds 5 to 10 miles an hour. Monday night, mostly clear. Lows in the mid-60s. Southeast winds 5 to 10 miles an hour. Tuesday, partly cloudy. A slight chance of showers in the morning, then a chance of showers and thunderstorms in the afternoon. Highs in the lower 80s. Southeast winds 10 to 15 miles an hour. Chance of rain 50%. Tuesday night, a chance of thunderstorms. Showers. Lows in the lower 60s. Southeast winds 10 to 15 miles an hour, diminishing to around 5 miles an hour after midnight. Chance of rain 90%. Wednesday, mostly cloudy. A chance of showers and thunderstorms, mainly in the morning. Highs in the lower 80s. Chance of rain 50%. Wednesday night, mostly clear. Lows in the mid-60s. Thursday, partly cloudy in the morning, then clearing. Highs in the mid-80s. Thursday night, mostly clear. Lows in the mid-60s. Friday, mostly sunny. Highs in the upper 80s. Friday night, partly cloudy. A chance of showers and thunderstorms until midnight, then a slight chance of showers and thunderstorms after midnight. Lows in the upper 60s. Chance of rain 30%. Saturday, partly cloudy with a slight chance of showers and thunderstorms. Highs in the upper 80s. Chance of rain 20%. Saturday night and Sunday, partly cloudy with a chance of showers and thunderstorms. Lows in the upper 60s. Highs in the upper 80s. Chance of rain 40%. Visit weather.gov/San Angelo, your comprehensive weather information source. At 8 p.m., at San Angelo, skies were partly cloudy. The temperature was 80 degrees, the dew point 60, and the relative humidity 50%.
The wind was east at 3 miles an hour. The pressure 29.97 inches and steady. At Abilene, skies were clear. 83 degrees, dew point 58, and relative humidity 42%. Wind calm. Pressure 29.98 inches and rising. At Junction, skies were mostly cloudy. 69 degrees, dew point 64, and the relative humidity 84%. Wind variable at 3 miles an hour. Pressure 30.00 inches and steady. And now for other locations across west central Texas. Temperatures were between 81 and 82 degrees. At Sonora, it was clear. It was partly cloudy at Brownwood and San Saba. Elsewhere across the Lone Star State. At Amarillo, rain was falling with a temperature of 79. At Midland, it was clear with a temperature of 85. It was partly cloudy with a temperature of 81 at Lubbock, 78 at Wichita Falls, and 90 at El Paso. Under partly cloudy skies, Austin reported 83, San Antonio reported 81, and Brownsville reported 83. At Houston, it was mostly cloudy with a temperature of 81. At Dallas-Fort Worth, it was cloudy with a temperature of 73. And again, at San Angelo, skies were partly cloudy. The temperature was 80 degrees. Wind was east at 3 miles an hour. And now, here is the National Weather Service forecast for the city of San Angelo and surrounding area tonight, partly cloudy. Lows in the lower 60s. Southeast winds 5 to 10 miles an hour. Memorial Day, sunny. Highs in the mid-80s. Southeast winds 5 to 10 miles an hour. Monday night, mostly clear. Lows in the mid-60s. Southeast winds 5 to 10 miles an hour. Tuesday, partly cloudy. A slight chance of showers in the morning, then a chance of showers and thunderstorms in the afternoon. Highs in the lower 80s. Southeast winds 10 to 15 miles an hour. Chance of rain 50%. Tuesday night, a chance of thunderstorms. Showers. Lows in the lower 60s. Southeast winds 10 to 15 miles an hour, diminishing to around 5 miles an hour after midnight. Chance of rain 90%. Wednesday, mostly cloudy. A chance of showers and thunderstorms, mainly in the morning. Highs in the lower 80s. Chance of rain 50%. Wednesday night, mostly clear. Lows in the mid-60s. Thursday, partly cloudy in the morning, then clearing. Highs in the mid-80s. Thursday night, mostly clear. Lows in the mid-60s. Friday, mostly sunny. Highs in the upper 80s. Friday night, partly cloudy. A chance of showers and thunderstorms until midnight, then a slight chance of showers and thunderstorms after midnight. Lows in the upper 60s. Chance of rain 30%. Saturday, partly cloudy with a slight chance of showers and thunderstorms. Highs in the upper 80s. Chance of rain 20%. Saturday night and Sunday, partly cloudy with a chance of showers and thunderstorms. Lows in the upper 60s. Highs in the upper 80s. Chance of rain 40%. Visit weather.gov/San Angelo, your comprehensive weather information source. The current time is 8:14 p.m. Central Daylight Time. 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The voice of the National Weather Service. Good evening. Today's area averaged minimum 8-inch soil temperature is 72 degrees. A look at the 8:05 p.m. Central Daylight Time West Texas MesoNet observations. 79 degrees at Fort Chadbourne. Wind calm. Dew point 62 degrees. 24-hour precipitation 1/100th of an inch. Northwest San Angelo 83. Wind calm. Dew point 65. 24-hour precipitation 25/100th. 82 at San Angelo. Wind southeast at 4. Dew point 60. 24-hour precipitation 72/100th. Wall 79.
Wind south-southeast at 5. Dew point 69. 24-hour precipitation 21 hundredths. 80 at Mertzen. Wind east-northeast at 3. Dew point 58. 24-hour precipitation 43 hundredths. At Sterling City, 81. Wind southeast at 6. Dew point 61. 24-hour precipitation 2 hundredths. Here is a collection of notable mesonet rainfall accumulations in the past 24 hours. Estellan, 2.11 inches. Northfield, 1.64. Dozier, 1.37. Goodlet, 1.35. Silverton, 1.33. At 8 p.m., at San Angelo, skies were partly cloudy. The temperature was 80 degrees, the dew point 60, and the relative humidity 50%. The wind was east at 3 miles an hour. The pressure 29.97 inches and steady. At Abilene, skies were clear. 83 degrees, dew point 58, and relative humidity 42%. Wind calm. Pressure 29.98 inches and rising. At Junction, skies were mostly cloudy. 69 degrees, dew point 64, and the relative humidity 84%. Wind variable at 3 miles an hour. Pressure 30.00 inches and steady. And now for other locations across west central Texas. Temperatures were between 81 and 82 degrees. At Sonora, it was clear. It was partly cloudy at Brownwood and San Saba. Elsewhere across the Lone Star State. At Amarillo, rain was falling, with a temperature of 79. At Midland, it was clear, with a temperature of 85. It was partly cloudy, with a temperature of 81 at Lubbock, 78 at Wichita Falls, and 90 at El Paso. Under partly cloudy skies, Austin reported 83, San Antonio reported 81, and Brownsville reported 83. At Houston, it was mostly cloudy, with a temperature of 81. At Dallas-Fort Worth, it was cloudy, with a temperature of 73. And again, at San Angelo, skies were partly cloudy. The temperature was 80 degrees. Wind was east at 3 miles an hour. And now, here is the National Weather Service forecast for the city of San Angelo and surrounding area tonight, partly cloudy. Lows in the lower 60s. Southeast winds 5 to 10 miles an hour. Memorial Day, sunny. Highs in the mid-80s. Southeast winds 5 to 10 miles an hour. Monday night, mostly clear. Lows in the mid-60s. Southeast winds 5 to 10 miles an hour. Tuesday, partly cloudy. A slight chance of showers in the morning, then a chance of showers and thunderstorms in the afternoon. Highs in the lower 80s. Southeast winds 10 to 15 miles an hour. Chance of rain 50%. Tuesday night, a chance of thunderstorms. Showers. Lows in the lower 60s. Southeast winds 10 to 15 miles an hour, diminishing to around 5 miles an hour after midnight. Chance of rain 90%. Wednesday, mostly cloudy. A chance of showers and thunderstorms, mainly in the morning. Highs in the lower 80s. Chance of rain 50%. Wednesday night, mostly clear. Lows in the mid-60s. Thursday, partly cloudy in the morning, then clearing. Highs in the mid-80s. Thursday night, mostly clear. Lows in the mid-60s. Friday, mostly sunny. Highs in the upper 80s. Friday night, partly cloudy. A chance of showers and thunderstorms until midnight, then a slight chance of showers and thunderstorms after midnight. Lows in the upper 60s. Chance of rain 30%. Saturday, partly cloudy with a slight chance of showers and thunderstorms. Highs in the upper 80s. Chance of rain 20%. Saturday night and Sunday, partly cloudy with a chance of showers and thunderstorms. Lows in the upper 60s. Highs in the upper 80s. Chance of rain 40%. Visit weather.gov/San Angelo, your comprehensive weather information source.
at 8 p.m. at San Angelo, skies were partly cloudy. The temperature was 80 degrees, the dew point 60, and the relative humidity 50%. The wind was east at 3 miles an hour. The pressure 29.97 inches and steady. At Abilene, skies were clear. 83 degrees, dew point 58, and relative humidity 42%. Wind calm. Pressure 29.98 inches and rising. At Junction, skies were mostly cloudy. 69 degrees, dew point 64, and the relative humidity 84%. Wind variable at 3 miles an hour. Pressure 30.00 inches and steady. And now for other locations across west central Texas. Temperatures were between 81 and 82 degrees. At Sonora, it was clear. It was partly cloudy at Brownwood and San Saba. Elsewhere across the Lone Star State. At Amarillo, rain was falling with a temperature of 79. At Midland, it was clear with a temperature of 85. It was partly cloudy, with a temperature of 81 at Lubbock, 78 at Wichita Falls, and 90 at El Paso. Under partly cloudy skies, Austin reported 83, San Antonio reported 81, and Brownsville reported 83. At Houston, it was mostly cloudy, with a temperature of 81. At Dallas-Fort Worth, it was cloudy, with a temperature of 73. And again, at San Angelo, skies were partly cloudy. The temperature was 80 degrees. Wind was east at 3 miles an hour. And now, here is the National Weather Service forecast for the city of San Angelo and surrounding area tonight, partly cloudy. Lows in the lower 60s. Southeast winds 5 to 10 miles an hour. Memorial Day, sunny. Highs in the mid-80s. Southeast winds 5 to 10 miles an hour. Monday night, mostly clear. Lows in the mid-60s. Southeast winds 5 to 10 miles an hour. Tuesday, partly cloudy. A slight chance of showers in the morning, then a chance of showers and thunderstorms in the afternoon. Highs in the lower 80s. Southeast winds 10 to 15 miles an hour. Chance of rain 50%. Tuesday night, a chance of thunderstorms. Showers. Lows in the lower 60s. Southeast winds 10 to 15 miles an hour, diminishing to around 5 miles an hour after midnight. Chance of rain 90%. Wednesday, mostly cloudy. A chance of showers and thunderstorms, mainly in the morning. Highs in the lower 80s. Chance of rain 50%. Wednesday night, mostly clear. Lows in the mid-60s. Thursday, partly cloudy in the morning, then clearing. Highs in the mid-80s. Thursday night, mostly clear. Lows in the mid-60s. Friday, mostly sunny. Highs in the upper 80s. Friday night, partly cloudy. A chance of showers and thunderstorms until midnight, then a slight chance of showers and thunderstorms after midnight. Lows in the upper 60s. Chance of rain 30%. Saturday, partly cloudy with a slight chance of showers and thunderstorms. Highs in the upper 80s. Chance of rain 20%. Saturday night and Sunday, partly cloudy with a chance of showers and thunderstorms. Lows in the upper 60s. Highs in the upper 80s. Chance of rain 40%. Visit weather.gov/San Angelo, your comprehensive weather information source. Here are the latest West Texas MesoNet observations as of 8:15 p.m. Central Daylight Time. These observations are updated approximately every 10 minutes. Fort Chadburn 78 degrees. Wind calm. Dew point 65 degrees. 24-hour precipitation 1/100th of an inch. Northwest San Angelo 81. Wind calm. Dew point 65. 24-hour precipitation 25/100th. San Angelo 81. Wind south-southeast at 3. Dew point 60. 24-hour precipitation 72/100th. 79 at Wall. Wind south at 5. Dew point 68.
24-hour precipitation, 21 hundredths. Mertzen, 80. Wind calm. Dew point, 57. 24-hour precipitation, 43 hundredths. At Sterling City, 80. Wind southeast at 7. Dew point, 62. 24-hour precipitation, 1 hundredth. And now, notable mesonet rainfall accumulations in the past 24 hours. Estellan, 2.11 inches. Northfield, 1.64. Dozier, 1.37. Goodlett, 1.35. Silverton, 1.33. At 8 p.m., at San Angelo, skies were partly cloudy. The temperature was 80 degrees, the dew point 60, and the relative humidity 50%. The wind was east at 3 miles an hour. The pressure 29.97 inches and steady. At Abilene, skies were clear. 83 degrees, dew point 58, and relative humidity 42%. Wind calm. Pressure 29.98 inches and rising. At Junction, skies were mostly cloudy. 69 degrees, dew point 64, and the relative humidity 84%. Wind variable at 3 miles an hour. Pressure 30.00 inches and steady. And now for other locations across west central Texas. Temperatures were between 81 and 82 degrees. At Sonora, it was clear. It was partly cloudy at Brownwood and San Saba. Elsewhere across the Lone Star State. At Amarillo, rain was falling, with a temperature of 79. At Midland, it was clear, with a temperature of 85. It was partly cloudy, with a temperature of 81 at Lubbock, 78 at Wichita Falls, and 90 at El Paso. Under partly cloudy skies, Austin reported 83, San Antonio reported 81, and Brownsville reported 83. At Houston, it was mostly cloudy, with a temperature of 81. At Dallas-Fort Worth, it was cloudy, with a temperature of 73. And again, at San Angelo, skies were partly cloudy. The temperature was 80 degrees. Wind was east at 3 miles an hour. And now, here is the National Weather Service forecast for the city of San Angelo and surrounding area tonight, partly cloudy. Lows in the lower 60s. Southeast winds 5 to 10 miles an hour. Memorial Day, sunny. Highs in the mid-80s. Southeast winds 5 to 10 miles an hour. Monday night, mostly clear. Lows in the mid-60s. Southeast winds 5 to 10 miles an hour. Tuesday, partly cloudy. A slight chance of showers in the morning, then a chance of showers and thunderstorms in the afternoon. Highs in the lower 80s. Southeast winds 10 to 15 miles an hour. Chance of rain 50%. Tuesday night, a chance of thunderstorms. Showers. Lows in the lower 60s. Southeast winds 10 to 15 miles an hour, diminishing to around 5 miles an hour after midnight. Chance of rain 90%. Wednesday, mostly cloudy. A chance of showers and thunderstorms, mainly in the morning. Highs in the lower 80s. Chance of rain 50%. Wednesday night, mostly clear. Lows in the mid-60s. Thursday, partly cloudy in the morning, then clearing. Highs in the mid-80s. Thursday night, mostly clear. Lows in the mid-60s. Friday, mostly sunny. Highs in the upper 80s. Friday night, partly cloudy. A chance of showers and thunderstorms until midnight, then a slight chance of showers and thunderstorms after midnight. Lows in the upper 60s. Chance of rain 30%. Saturday, partly cloudy with a slight chance of showers and thunderstorms. Highs in the upper 80s. Chance of rain 20%. Saturday night and Sunday, partly cloudy with a chance of showers and thunderstorms. Lows in the upper 60s. Highs in the upper 80s. Chance of rain 40%. Visit weather.gov/San Angelo, your comprehensive weather information source. At 8 p.m., at San Angelo, skies were partly cloudy.
The temperature was 80 degrees, the dew point 60, and the relative humidity 50%. The wind was east at 3 miles an hour. The pressure 29.97 inches and steady. At Abilene, skies were clear.

San Saba. Elsewhere across the Lone Star State, at Amarillo, rain was falling with a temperature of 79. At Midland, it was clear with a temperature of 85. It was partly cloudy with a temperature of 81 at Lubbock, 78 at Wichita Falls, and 90 at El Paso. Under partly cloudy skies, Austin reported 83, San Antonio reported 81, and Brownsville reported 83. At Houston, it was mostly cloudy with a temperature of 81. At Dallas-Fort Worth, it was cloudy with a temperature of 73. And again, at San Angelo, skies were partly cloudy. The temperature was 80 degrees. Wind was east at 3 miles an hour. And now, here is the National Weather Service forecast for the city of San Angelo and surrounding area tonight, partly cloudy. Lows in the lower 60s. Southeast winds 5 to 10 miles an hour. Memorial Day, sunny. Highs in the mid-80s. Southeast winds 5 to 10 miles an hour. Monday night, mostly clear. Lows in the mid-60s. Southeast winds 5 to 10 miles an hour. Tuesday, partly cloudy. A slight chance of showers in the morning, then a chance of showers and thunderstorms in the afternoon. Highs in the lower 80s. Southeast winds 10 to 15 miles an hour. Chance of rain 50%. Tuesday night, a chance of thunderstorms. Showers. Lows in the lower 60s. Southeast winds 10 to 15 miles an hour, diminishing to around 5 miles an hour after midnight. Chance of rain 90%. Wednesday, mostly cloudy. A chance of showers and thunderstorms, mainly in the morning. Highs in the lower 80s. Chance of rain 50%. Wednesday night, mostly clear. Lows in the mid-60s. Thursday, partly cloudy in the morning, then clearing. Highs in the mid-80s. Thursday night, mostly clear. Lows in the mid-60s. Friday, mostly sunny. Highs in the upper 80s. Friday night, partly cloudy. A chance of showers and thunderstorms until midnight, then a slight chance of showers and thunderstorms after midnight. Lows in the upper 60s. Chance of rain 30%. Saturday, partly cloudy with a slight chance of showers and thunderstorms. Highs in the upper 80s. Chance of rain 20%. Saturday night and Sunday, partly cloudy with a chance of showers and thunderstorms. Lows in the upper 60s. Highs in the upper 80s. Chance of rain 40%. Visit weather.gov/San Angelo, your comprehensive weather information source. 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Wind calm. Dew point 66 degrees. 24-hour precipitation 1/100 of an inch. 81 at Northwest San Angelo. Wind calm. Dew point 68. 24-hour precipitation 0.025. At San Angelo, 81. Wind calm. Dew point 61. 24-hour precipitation 0.072. Wall 79. Wind south at 4. Dew point 69. 24-hour precipitation 0.021. 79 at Mertzon. Wind east at 4. Dew point 58. 24-hour precipitation 0.043. 79 at Sterling City. Wind southeast at 5. Dew point 62. 24-hour precipitation 0.01. Wondering about rainfall? Here are notable MesoNet rainfall accumulations in the past 24 hours. Estellan, 2.11 inches. Northfield, 1.64. Dozier, 1.37. Goodlet, 1.35. Silverton, 1.33. At 8 p.m., at San Angelo, skies were partly cloudy. The temperature was 80 degrees, the dew point 60, and the relative humidity 50%. The wind

distanced at 3 miles an hour. The pressure 29.97 inches and steady. At Abilene, skies were clear. 83 degrees, dew point 58, and relative humidity 42%. Wind calm. Pressure 29.98 inches and rising. At Junction, skies were mostly cloudy. 69 degrees, dew point 64, and the relative humidity 84%. Wind variable at 3 miles an hour. Pressure 30.00 inches and steady. And now for other locations across west central Texas. Temperatures were between 81 and 82 degrees. At Sonora, it was clear. It was partly cloudy at Brownwood and San Saba. Elsewhere across the Lone Star State. At Amarillo, rain was falling with a temperature of 79. At Midland, it was clear with a temperature of 85. It was partly cloudy with a temperature of 81 at Lubbock, 78 at Wichita Falls, and 90 at El Paso. Under partly cloudy skies, Austin reported 83, San Antonio reported 81, and Brownsville reported 83. At Houston, it was mostly cloudy with a temperature of 81. At Dallas-Fort Worth, it was cloudy with a temperature of 73. And again, at San Angelo, skies were partly cloudy. The temperature was 80 degrees. Wind was east at 3 miles an hour. And now, here is the National Weather Service forecast for the city of San Angelo and surrounding area tonight, partly cloudy. Lows in the lower 60s. Southeast winds 5 to 10 miles an hour. Memorial Day, sunny. Highs in the mid-80s. Southeast winds 5 to 10 miles an hour. Monday night, mostly clear. Lows in the mid-60s. Southeast winds 5 to 10 miles an hour. Tuesday, partly cloudy. A slight chance of showers in the morning, then a chance of showers and thunderstorms in the afternoon. Highs in the lower 80s. Southeast winds 10 to 15 miles an hour. Chance of rain 50%. Tuesday night, a chance of thunderstorms. Showers. Lows in the lower 60s. Southeast winds 10 to 15 miles an hour, diminishing to around 5 miles an hour after midnight. Chance of rain 90%. Wednesday, mostly cloudy. A chance of showers and thunderstorms, mainly in the morning. Highs in the lower 80s. Chance of rain 50%. Wednesday night, mostly clear. Lows in the mid-60s. Thursday, partly cloudy in the morning, then clearing. Highs in the mid-80s. Thursday night, mostly clear. Lows in the mid-60s. Friday, mostly sunny. Highs in the upper 80s. Friday night, partly cloudy. A chance of showers and thunderstorms until midnight, then a slight chance of showers and thunderstorms after midnight. Lows in the upper 60s. Chance of rain 30%. Saturday, partly cloudy with a slight chance of showers and thunderstorms. Highs in the upper 80s. Chance of rain 20%. Saturday night and Sunday, partly cloudy with a chance of showers and thunderstorms. Lows in the upper 60s. Highs in the upper 80s. Chance of rain 40%. Visit weather.gov/San Angelo, your comprehensive weather information source. At 8 p.m., at San Angelo, skies were partly cloudy. The temperature was 80 degrees, the dew point 60, and the relative humidity 50%. The wind was east at 3 miles an hour. The pressure 29.97 inches and steady. At Abilene, skies were clear. 83 degrees, dew point 58, and relative humidity 42%. Wind calm. Pressure 29.98 inches and rising. At Junction, skies were mostly cloudy. 69 degrees, dew point 64, and the relative humidity 84%. Wind variable at 3 miles an hour. Pressure 30.00 inches and steady. And now for other locations across west central Texas. Temperatures were between 81 and 82 degrees. At Sonora, it was clear. It was partly cloudy at Brownwood and San Saba.
Elsewhere across the Lone Star State. At Amarillo, rain was falling with a temperature of 79. At Midland, it was clear with a temperature of 85. It was partly cloudy with a temperature of 81 at Lubbock, 78 at Wichita Falls, and 90 at El Paso. Under partly cloudy skies, Austin reported 83, San Antonio reported 81, and Brownsville reported 83. At Houston, it was mostly cloudy with a temperature of 81. At Dallas-Fort Worth, it was cloudy with a temperature of 73. And again, at San Angelo, skies were partly cloudy. The temperature was 80 degrees. Wind was east at 3 miles an hour. And now, here is the National Weather Service forecast for the city of San Angelo and surrounding area tonight, partly cloudy. Lows in the lower 60s. Southeast winds 5 to 10 miles an hour. Memorial Day, sunny. Highs in the mid-80s. Southeast winds 5 to 10 miles an hour. Monday night, mostly clear. Lows in the mid-60s. Southeast winds 5 to 10 miles an hour. Tuesday, partly cloudy. A slight chance of showers in the morning, then a chance of showers and thunderstorms in the afternoon. Highs in the lower 80s. Southeast winds 10 to 15 miles an hour. Chance of rain 50%. Tuesday night, a chance of thunderstorms. Showers. Lows in the lower 60s. Southeast winds 10 to 15 miles an hour, diminishing to around 5 miles an hour after midnight. Chance of rain 90%. Wednesday, mostly cloudy. A chance of showers and thunderstorms, mainly in the morning. Highs in the lower 80s. Chance of rain 50%. Wednesday night, mostly clear. Lows in the mid-60s. Thursday, partly cloudy in the morning, then clearing. Highs in the mid-80s. Thursday night, mostly clear. Lows in the mid-60s. Friday, mostly sunny. Highs in the upper 80s. Friday night, partly cloudy. A chance of showers and thunderstorms until midnight, then a slight chance of showers and thunderstorms after midnight. Lows in the upper 60s. Chance of rain 30%. Saturday, partly cloudy with a slight chance of showers and thunderstorms. Highs in the upper 80s. Chance of rain 20%. Saturday night and Sunday, partly cloudy with a chance of showers and thunderstorms. Lows in the upper 60s. Highs in the upper 80s. Chance of rain 40%. Visit weather.gov/San Angelo, your comprehensive weather information source. The current time is 8:44 p.m. Central Daylight Time. 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The voice of the National Weather Service. 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At Fort Chadburn, 76 degrees. Wind east at 3 miles an hour. Dew point 67 degrees. 24-hour precipitation 1/100 of an inch. Northwest San Angelo 79. Wind calm. Dew point 66. 24-hour precipitation 25/100. 80 at San Angelo. Wind calm. Dew point 61. 24-hour precipitation 72/100. Wall 77. Wind south at 5. Dew point 71. 24-hour precipitation 21/100. At Merton, 78. Wind east at 4. Dew point 57. 24-hour precipitation 38/100. At Sterling City, 78. Wind southeast at 5. Dew point 62. 24-hour precipitation 100. Wondering about rainfall? Here are notable MesoNet rainfall accumulations in the past 24 hours. Estellan, 2.11 inches. Northfield, 1.64. Dozier, 1.37. Goodlet, 1.35. Silverton, 1.33. At 8 p.m.,
At San Angelo, skies were partly cloudy. The temperature was 80 degrees, the dew point 60, and the relative humidity 50%. The wind was east at 3 miles an hour. The pressure 29.97 inches and steady. At Abilene, skies were clear. 83 degrees, dew point 58, and relative humidity 42%. Wind calm. Pressure 29.98 inches and rising. At Junction, skies were mostly cloudy. 69 degrees, dew point 64, and the relative humidity 84%. Wind variable at 3 miles an hour. Pressure 30.00 inches and steady. And now for other locations across west central Texas. Temperatures were between 81 and 82 degrees. At Sonora, it was clear. It was partly cloudy at Brownwood and San Saba. Elsewhere across the Lone Star State. At Amarillo, rain was falling, with a temperature of 79. At Midland, it was clear, with a temperature of 85. It was partly cloudy, with a temperature of 81 at Lubbock, 78 at Wichita Falls, and 90 at El Paso. Under partly cloudy skies, Austin reported 83, San Antonio reported 81, and Brownsville reported 83. At Houston, it was mostly cloudy, with a temperature of 81. At Dallas-Fort Worth, it was cloudy, with a temperature of 73. And again, at San Angelo, skies were partly cloudy. The temperature was 80 degrees. Wind was east at 3 miles an hour. And now, here is the National Weather Service forecast for the city of San Angelo and surrounding area tonight, partly cloudy. Lows in the lower 60s. Southeast winds 5 to 10 miles an hour. Memorial Day, sunny. Highs in the mid-80s. Southeast winds 5 to 10 miles an hour. Monday night, mostly clear. Lows in the mid-60s. Southeast winds 5 to 10 miles an hour. Tuesday, partly cloudy. A slight chance of showers in the morning, then a chance of showers and thunderstorms in the afternoon. Highs in the lower 80s. Southeast winds 10 to 15 miles an hour. Chance of rain 50%. Tuesday night, a chance of thunderstorms. Showers. Lows in the lower 60s. Southeast winds 10 to 15 miles an hour, diminishing to around 5 miles an hour after midnight. Chance of rain 90%. Wednesday, mostly cloudy. A chance of showers and thunderstorms, mainly in the morning. Highs in the lower 80s. Chance of rain 50%. Wednesday night, mostly clear. Lows in the mid-60s. Thursday, partly cloudy in the morning, then clearing. Highs in the mid-80s. Thursday night, mostly clear. Lows in the mid-60s. Friday, mostly sunny. Highs in the upper 80s. Friday night, partly cloudy. A chance of showers and thunderstorms until midnight, then a slight chance of showers and thunderstorms after midnight. Lows in the upper 60s. Chance of rain 30%. Saturday, partly cloudy with a slight chance of showers and thunderstorms. Highs in the upper 80s. Chance of rain 20%. Saturday night and Sunday, partly cloudy with a chance of showers and thunderstorms. Lows in the upper 60s. Highs in the upper 80s. Chance of rain 40%. Visit weather.gov/San Angelo, your comprehensive weather information source. At 8 p.m., at San Angelo, skies were partly cloudy. The temperature was 80 degrees, the dew point 60, and the relative humidity 50%. The wind was east at 3 miles an hour. The pressure 29.97 inches and steady. At Abilene, skies were clear. 83 degrees, dew point 58, and relative humidity 42%. Wind calm. Pressure 29.98 inches and rising. At Junction, skies were mostly cloudy. 69 degrees, dew point 64, and the relative humidity 84%. Wind variable at 3 miles an hour. Pressure 30.00 inches and steady. And now for other locations across west central Texas.
Temperatures were between 81 and 82 degrees. At Sonora, it was clear. It was partly cloudy at Brownwood and San Saba. Elsewhere across the Lone Star State, at Amarillo, rain was falling with a temperature of 79. At Midland, it was clear with a temperature of 85. It was partly cloudy with a temperature of 81 at Lubbock, 78 at Wichita Falls, and 90 at El Paso. Under partly cloudy skies, Austin reported 83, San Antonio reported 81, and Brownsville reported 83. At Houston, it was mostly cloudy, with a temperature of 81. At Dallas-Fort Worth, it was cloudy, with a temperature of 73. And again, at San Angelo, skies were partly cloudy. The temperature was 80 degrees. Wind was east at 3 miles an hour. And now, here is the National Weather Service forecast for the city of San Angelo and surrounding area tonight, partly cloudy. Lows in the lower 60s. Southeast winds 5 to 10 miles an hour. Memorial Day, sunny. Highs in the mid-80s. Southeast winds 5 to 10 miles an hour. Monday night, mostly clear. Lows in the mid-60s. Southeast winds 5 to 10 miles an hour. Tuesday, partly cloudy. A slight chance of showers in the morning, then a chance of showers and thunderstorms in the afternoon. Highs in the lower 80s. Southeast winds 10 to 15 miles an hour. Chance of rain 50%. Tuesday night, a chance of thunderstorms. Showers. Lows in the lower 60s. Southeast winds 10 to 15 miles an hour, diminishing to around 5 miles an hour after midnight. Chance of rain 90%. Wednesday, mostly cloudy. A chance of showers and thunderstorms, mainly in the morning. Highs in the lower 80s. Chance of rain 50%. Wednesday night, mostly clear. Lows in the mid-60s. Thursday, partly cloudy in the morning, then clearing. Highs in the mid-80s. Thursday night, mostly clear. Lows in the mid-60s. Friday, mostly sunny. Highs in the upper 80s. Friday night, partly cloudy. A chance of showers and thunderstorms until midnight, then a slight chance of showers and thunderstorms after midnight. Lows in the upper 60s. Chance of rain 30%. Saturday, partly cloudy with a slight chance of showers and thunderstorms. Highs in the upper 80s. Chance of rain 20%. Saturday night and Sunday, partly cloudy with a chance of showers and thunderstorms. Lows in the upper 60s. Highs in the upper 80s. Chance of rain 40%. Visit weather.gov/San Angelo, your comprehensive weather information source. Serving the good people of West Texas and Eastern New Mexico, here are the latest West Texas MesoNet observations as of 8:45 p.m. Central Daylight Time. 74 degrees at Fort Chadbourne. Wind east-northeast at 4 miles an hour. Dew point 67 degrees. 24-hour precipitation 1/100th of an inch. 77 at Northwest San Angelo. Wind calm. Dew point 66. 24-hour precipitation 25/100th. 80 at San Angelo. Wind calm. Dew point 61. 24-hour precipitation 72/100th. At Wall, 76. Wind south at 5. Dew point 70. 24-hour precipitation 21/100th. Mertzen, 77. Wind east at 3. Dew point 58. 24-hour precipitation 25/100th. At Sterling City, 77. Wind southeast at 5. Dew point 62. 24-hour precipitation 1/100th. And now, notable MesoNet rainfall accumulations in the past 24 hours. Estellan, 2.11 inches. Northfield, 1.64. Dozier, 1.37. Goodlett, 1.35. Silverton, 1.33. At 8 p.m., at San Angelo, skies were partly cloudy.
The temperature was 80 degrees, the dew point 60, and the relative humidity 50%. The wind was east at 3 miles an hour. The pressure 29.97 inches and steady. At Abilene, skies were clear. 83 degrees, dew point 58, and relative humidity 42%. Wind calm. Pressure 29.98 inches and rising. At Junction, skies were mostly cloudy. 69 degrees, dew point 64, and the relative humidity 84%. Wind variable at 3 miles an hour. Pressure 30.00 inches and steady. And now for other locations across west central Texas. Temperatures were between 81 and 82 degrees. At Sonora, it was clear. It was partly cloudy at Brownwood and San Saba. Elsewhere across the Lone Star State. At Amarillo, rain was falling, with a temperature of 79. At Midland, it was clear, with a temperature of 85. It was partly cloudy, with a temperature of 81 at Lubbock, 78 at Wichita Falls, and 90 at El Paso. Under partly cloudy skies, Austin reported 83, San Antonio reported 81, and Brownsville reported 83. At Houston, it was mostly cloudy, with a temperature of 81. At Dallas-Fort Worth, it was cloudy, with a temperature of 73. And again, at San Angelo, skies were partly cloudy. The temperature was 80 degrees. Wind was east at 3 miles an hour. And now, here is the National Weather Service forecast for the city of San Angelo and surrounding area tonight, partly cloudy. Lows in the lower 60s. Southeast winds 5 to 10 miles an hour. Memorial Day, sunny. Highs in the mid-80s. Southeast winds 5 to 10 miles an hour. Monday night, mostly clear. Lows in the mid-60s. Southeast winds 5 to 10 miles an hour. Tuesday, partly cloudy. A slight chance of showers in the morning, then a chance of showers and thunderstorms in the afternoon. Highs in the lower 80s. Southeast winds 10 to 15 miles an hour. Chance of rain 50%. Tuesday night, a chance of thunderstorms. Showers. Lows in the lower 60s. Southeast winds 10 to 15 miles an hour, diminishing to around 5 miles an hour after midnight. Chance of rain 90%. Wednesday, mostly cloudy. A chance of showers and thunderstorms, mainly in the morning. Highs in the lower 80s. Chance of rain 50%. Wednesday night, mostly clear. Lows in the mid-60s. Thursday, partly cloudy in the morning, then clearing. Highs in the mid-80s. Thursday night, mostly clear. Lows in the mid-60s. Friday, mostly sunny. Highs in the upper 80s. Friday night, partly cloudy. A chance of showers and thunderstorms until midnight, then a slight chance of showers and thunderstorms after midnight. Lows in the upper 60s. Chance of rain 30%. Saturday, partly cloudy with a slight chance of showers and thunderstorms. Highs in the upper 80s. Chance of rain 20%. Saturday night and Sunday, partly cloudy with a chance of showers and thunderstorms. Lows in the upper 60s. Highs in the upper 80s. Chance of rain 40%. Visit weather.gov/San Angelo, your comprehensive weather information source. At 9 p.m., at San Angelo, skies were partly cloudy. The temperature was 76 degrees, the dew point 61, and the relative humidity 59%. The wind was southeast at 3 miles an hour. The pressure 29.99 inches and rising. At Abilene, skies were clear. 81 degrees, dew point 57, and relative humidity 43%. Wind calm. Pressure 30.00 inches and rising. At Junction, skies were mostly cloudy. 70 degrees, dew point 65, and the relative humidity 84%. Wind southeast at 5 miles an hour. Pressure 30.00 inches and falling. And now for other locations across west central Texas. It was 76 at Sweetwater.
At Sonora, it was clear, with a temperature of 77. At Brownwood, it was mostly cloudy, with a temperature of 77. Elsewhere across the Lone Star State, it was clear, with a temperature of 74 at Amarillo, and 81 at Midland. It was partly cloudy, with a temperature of 75 at Lubbock, 73 at Wichita Falls, and 88 at El Paso. Under partly cloudy skies, Austin reported 79, San Antonio reported 78, and Brownsville reported 81. At Houston, it was mostly cloudy, with a temperature of 78. At Dallas-Fort Worth, it was cloudy, with a temperature of 70. And again, at San Angelo, skies were partly cloudy. The temperature was 76 degrees. Wind was southeast at 3 miles an hour. And now, here is the National Weather Service forecast for the city of San Angelo and surrounding area tonight, partly cloudy. Lows in the lower 60s. Southeast winds 5 to 10 miles an hour. Memorial Day, sunny. Highs in the mid-80s. Southeast winds 5 to 10 miles an hour. Monday night, mostly clear. Lows in the mid-60s. Southeast winds 5 to 10 miles an hour. Tuesday, partly cloudy. A slight chance of showers in the morning, then a chance of showers and thunderstorms in the afternoon. Highs in the lower 80s. Southeast winds 10 to 15 miles an hour. Chance of rain 50%. Tuesday night, a chance of thunderstorms. Showers. Lows in the lower 60s. Southeast winds 10 to 15 miles an hour, diminishing to around 5 miles an hour after midnight. Chance of rain 90%. Wednesday, mostly cloudy. A chance of showers and thunderstorms, mainly in the morning. Highs in the lower 80s. Chance of rain 50%. Wednesday night, mostly clear. Lows in the mid-60s. Thursday, partly cloudy in the morning, then clearing. Highs in the mid-80s. Thursday night, mostly clear. Lows in the mid-60s. Friday, mostly sunny. Highs in the upper 80s. Friday night, partly cloudy. A chance of showers and thunderstorms until midnight, then a slight chance of showers and thunderstorms after midnight. Lows in the upper 60s. Chance of rain 30%. Saturday, partly cloudy with a slight chance of showers and thunderstorms. Highs in the upper 80s. Chance of rain 20%. Saturday night and Sunday, partly cloudy with a chance of showers and thunderstorms. Lows in the upper 60s. Highs in the upper 80s. Chance of rain 40%. Visit weather.gov/San Angelo, your comprehensive weather information source. Celebrating 182 stations across the region, the latest West Texas MesoNet observations as of 8:55 p.m. Central Daylight Time follow. Fort Chadburton 73 degrees. Wind northeast at 5 miles an hour. Dew point 66 degrees. 24-hour precipitation 1/100th of an inch. At Northwest San Angelo, 76. Wind calm. Dew point 64. 24-hour precipitation 25/100th. At San Angelo, 78. Wind calm. Dew point 62. 24-hour precipitation 72/100th. 76 at Wall. Wind south at 5. Dew point 69. 24-hour precipitation 21/100th. 74 at Mertzon. Wind calm. Dew point 60. 24-hour precipitation 22/100th. 76 at Sterling City. Wind southeast at 6. Dew point 63. 24-hour precipitation 1/100th. And now, notable MesoNet rainfall accumulations in the past 24 hours. Estellan, 2.11 inches. Northfield, 1.64. Dozier, 1.37. Goodlett, 1.35. Silverton, 1.33. At 9 p.m., at San Angelo, skies were partly cloudy.
The temperature was 76 degrees, the dew point 61, and the relative humidity 59%. The wind was southeast at 3 miles an hour. The pressure 29.99 inches and rising. At Abilene, skies were clear. 81 degrees, dew point 57, and relative humidity 43%. Wind calm. Pressure 30.00 inches and rising. At Junction, skies were mostly cloudy. 70 degrees, dew point 65, and the relative humidity 84%. Wind southeast at 5 miles an hour. Pressure 30.00 inches and falling. And now for other locations across west central Texas. Temperatures were between 76 and 78 degrees. At Sonora, it was clear. At San Saba, it was partly cloudy. At Brownwood, it was mostly cloudy. Elsewhere across the Lone Star State, it was clear, with a temperature of 74 at Amarillo and 81 at Midland. It was partly cloudy, with a temperature of 75 at Lubbock, 73 at Wichita Falls, and 88 at El Paso. Under partly cloudy skies, Austin reported 79, San Antonio reported 78, and Brownsville reported 81. At Houston, it was mostly cloudy, with a temperature of 78. At Dallas-Fort Worth, it was cloudy, with a temperature of 70. And again, at San Angelo, skies were partly cloudy. The temperature was 76 degrees. Wind was southeast at 3 miles an hour. And now, here is the National Weather Service forecast for the city of San Angelo and surrounding area tonight, partly cloudy. Lows in the lower 60s. Southeast winds 5 to 10 miles an hour. Memorial Day, sunny. Highs in the mid-80s. Southeast winds 5 to 10 miles an hour. Monday night, mostly clear. Lows in the mid-60s. Southeast winds 5 to 10 miles an hour. Tuesday, partly cloudy. A slight chance of showers in the morning, then a chance of showers and thunderstorms in the afternoon. Highs in the lower 80s. Southeast winds 10 to 15 miles an hour. Chance of rain 50%. Tuesday night, a chance of thunderstorms. Showers. Lows in the lower 60s. Southeast winds 10 to 15 miles an hour, diminishing to around 5 miles an hour after midnight. Chance of rain 90%. Wednesday, mostly cloudy. A chance of showers and thunderstorms, mainly in the morning. Highs in the lower 80s. Chance of rain 50%. Wednesday night, mostly clear. Lows in the mid-60s. Thursday, partly cloudy in the morning, then clearing. Highs in the mid-80s. Thursday night, mostly clear. Lows in the mid-60s. Friday, mostly sunny. Highs in the upper 80s. Friday night, partly cloudy. A chance of showers and thunderstorms until midnight, then a slight chance of showers and thunderstorms after midnight. Lows in the upper 60s. Chance of rain 30%. Saturday, partly cloudy with a slight chance of showers and thunderstorms. Highs in the upper 80s. Chance of rain 20%. Saturday night and Sunday, partly cloudy with a chance of showers and thunderstorms. Lows in the upper 60s. Highs in the upper 80s. Chance of rain 40%. Visit weather.gov/San Angelo, your comprehensive weather information source. At 9 p.m., at San Angelo, skies were clear. The temperature was 76 degrees, the dew point 61, and the relative humidity 59%. The wind was southeast at 3 miles an hour. The pressure 29.99 inches and rising. At Abilene, skies were partly cloudy. 81 degrees, dew point 57, and relative humidity 43%. Wind calm. Pressure 30.00 inches and rising. At Junction, skies were mostly cloudy. 70 degrees, dew point 65, and the relative humidity 84%. Wind southeast at 5 miles an hour. Pressure 30.00 inches and falling. And now for other locations across west central Texas.
temperatures were between 76 and 78 degrees. At Sonora, it was clear. At San Saba, it was partly cloudy. At Brownwood, it was mostly cloudy. Elsewhere across the Lone Star State, it was clear, with a temperature of 74 at Amarillo and 81 at Midland. It was partly cloudy, with a temperature of 75 at Lubbock, 88 at El Paso, 79 at Austin, and 78 at San Antonio. It was mostly cloudy, with a temperature of 73 at Wichita Falls, 70 at Dallas-Fort Worth, 78 at Houston, and 81 at Brownsville. And again, at San Angelo, skies were clear. The temperature was 76 degrees. Wind was southeast at 3 miles an hour. And now, here is the National Weather Service forecast for the city of San Angelo and surrounding area tonight, partly cloudy. Lows in the lower 60s. Southeast winds 5 to 10 miles an hour. Memorial Day, sunny. Highs in the mid-80s. Southeast winds 5 to 10 miles an hour. Monday night, mostly clear. Lows in the mid-60s. Southeast winds 5 to 10 miles an hour. Tuesday, partly cloudy. A slight chance of showers in the morning, then a chance of showers and thunderstorms in the afternoon. Highs in the lower 80s. Southeast winds 10 to 15 miles an hour. Chance of rain 50%. Tuesday night, a chance of thunderstorms. Showers. Lows in the lower 60s. Southeast winds 10 to 15 miles an hour, diminishing to around 5 miles an hour after midnight. Chance of rain 90%. Wednesday, mostly cloudy. A chance of showers and thunderstorms, mainly in the morning. Highs in the lower 80s. Chance of rain 50%. Wednesday night, mostly clear. Lows in the mid-60s. Thursday, partly cloudy in the morning, then clearing. Highs in the mid-80s. Thursday night, mostly clear. Lows in the mid-60s. Friday, mostly sunny. Highs in the upper 80s. Friday night, partly cloudy. A chance of showers and thunderstorms until midnight, then a slight chance of showers and thunderstorms after midnight. Lows in the upper 60s. Chance of rain 30%. Saturday, partly cloudy with a slight chance of showers and thunderstorms. Highs in the upper 80s. Chance of rain 20%. Saturday night and Sunday, partly cloudy with a chance of showers and thunderstorms. Lows in the upper 60s. Highs in the upper 80s. Chance of rain 40%. Visit weather.gov/San Angelo, your comprehensive weather information source. The current time is 9:14 p.m. Central Daylight Time. 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The voice of the National Weather Service. Good evening. Today's area average minimum 8-inch soil temperature is 72 degrees. The 9:05 p.m. Central Daylight Time West Texas MesoNet observations brought to you as a collaborative effort between the National Weather Service and the Texas Tech National Wind Institute. At Fort Chadburn, 73 degrees. Wind northeast at 4 miles an hour. Dew point 65 degrees. 24-hour precipitation 1/100 of an inch. At Northwest San Angelo, 76. Wind calm. Dew point 65. 24-hour precipitation 0.025. At San Angelo, 74. Wind calm. Dew point 64. 24-hour precipitation 0.072. 75 at Wall. Wind south at 5. Dew point 69. 24-hour precipitation 0.021. At Merton, 74. Wind calm. Dew point 60. 24-hour precipitation 0.021. 75 at Sterling City. Wind southeast at 5. Dew point 63. And now, notable MesoNet rainfall accumulations in the past 24 hours. Estellan, 2.11 inches. Northfield, 1.64. Dozier, 1.37.
Goodlet, 1.35. Silverton, 1.33. At 9 p.m., at San Angelo, skies were clear. The temperature was 76 degrees, the dew point 61, and the relative humidity 59%. The wind was southeast at 3 miles an hour. The pressure 29.99 inches and rising. At Abilene, skies were partly cloudy. 81 degrees, dew point 57, and relative humidity 43%. Wind calm. Pressure 30.00 inches and rising. At Junction, skies were mostly cloudy. 70 degrees, dew point 65, and the relative humidity 84%. Wind southeast at 5 miles an hour. Pressure 30.00 inches and falling. And now for other locations across west central Texas. Temperatures were between 76 and 78 degrees. At Sonora, it was clear. At San Saba, it was partly cloudy. At Brownwood, it was mostly cloudy. Elsewhere across the Lone Star State, it was clear, with a temperature of 74 at Amarillo and 81 at Midland. It was partly cloudy, with a temperature of 75 at Lubbock, 88 at El Paso, 79 at Austin, and 78 at San Antonio. It was mostly cloudy, with a temperature of 73 at Wichita Falls, 70 at Dallas-Fort Worth, 78 at Houston, and 81 at Brownsville. And again, at San Angelo, skies were clear. The temperature was 76 degrees. Wind was southeast at 3 miles an hour. And now, here is the National Weather Service forecast for the city of San Angelo and surrounding area tonight, partly cloudy. Lows in the lower 60s. Southeast winds 5 to 10 miles an hour. Memorial Day, sunny. Highs in the mid-80s. Southeast winds 5 to 10 miles an hour. Monday night, mostly clear. Lows in the mid-60s. Southeast winds 5 to 10 miles an hour. Tuesday, partly cloudy. A slight chance of showers in the morning, then a chance of showers and thunderstorms in the afternoon. Highs in the lower 80s. Southeast winds 10 to 15 miles an hour. Chance of rain 50%. Tuesday night, a chance of thunderstorms. Showers. Lows in the lower 60s. Southeast winds 10 to 15 miles an hour, diminishing to around 5 miles an hour after midnight. Chance of rain 90%. Wednesday, mostly cloudy. A chance of showers and thunderstorms, mainly in the morning. Highs in the lower 80s. Chance of rain 50%. Wednesday night, mostly clear. Lows in the mid-60s. Thursday, partly cloudy in the morning, then clearing. Highs in the mid-80s. Thursday night, mostly clear. Lows in the mid-60s. Friday, mostly sunny. Highs in the upper 80s. Friday night, partly cloudy. A chance of showers and thunderstorms until midnight, then a slight chance of showers and thunderstorms after midnight. Lows in the upper 60s. Chance of rain 30%. Saturday, partly cloudy with a slight chance of showers and thunderstorms. Highs in the upper 80s. Chance of rain 20%. Saturday night and Sunday, partly cloudy with a chance of showers and thunderstorms. Lows in the upper 60s. Highs in the upper 80s. Chance of rain 40%. Visit weather.gov/San Angelo, your comprehensive weather information source. At 9 p.m., at San Angelo, skies were clear. The temperature was 76 degrees, the dew point 61, and the relative humidity 59%. The wind was southeast at 3 miles an hour. The pressure 29.99 inches and rising. At Abilene, skies were partly cloudy. 81 degrees, dew point 57, and relative humidity 43%. Wind calm. Pressure 30.00 inches and rising. At Junction, skies were mostly cloudy. 70 degrees, dew point 65, and the relative humidity 84%. Wind southeast at 5 miles an hour. Pressure 30.00 inches and falling.
and now for other locations across west central Texas. Temperatures were between 76 and 78 degrees. At Sonora, it was clear. At San Saba, it was partly cloudy. At Brownwood, it was mostly cloudy. Elsewhere across the Lone Star State, it was clear, with a temperature of 74 at Amarillo and 81 at Midland. It was partly cloudy, with a temperature of 75 at Lubbock, 88 at El Paso, 79 at Austin, and 78 at San Antonio. It was mostly cloudy, with a temperature of 73 at Wichita Falls, 70 at Dallas-Fort Worth, 78 at Houston, and 81 at Brownsville. And again, at San Angelo, skies were clear. The temperature was 76 degrees. Wind was southeast at 3 miles an hour. And now, here is the National Weather Service forecast for the city of San Angelo and surrounding area tonight, partly cloudy. Lows in the lower 60s. Southeast winds 5 to 10 miles an hour. Memorial Day, sunny. Highs in the mid-80s. Southeast winds 5 to 10 miles an hour. Monday night, mostly clear. Lows in the mid-60s. Southeast winds 5 to 10 miles an hour. Tuesday, partly cloudy. A slight chance of showers in the morning, then a chance of showers and thunderstorms in the afternoon. Highs in the lower 80s. Southeast winds 10 to 15 miles an hour. Chance of rain 50%. Tuesday night, a chance of thunderstorms. Showers. Lows in the lower 60s. Southeast winds 10 to 15 miles an hour, diminishing to around 5 miles an hour after midnight. Chance of rain 90%. Wednesday, mostly cloudy. A chance of showers and thunderstorms, mainly in the morning. Highs in the lower 80s. Chance of rain 50%. Wednesday night, mostly clear. Lows in the mid-60s. Thursday, partly cloudy in the morning, then clearing. Highs in the mid-80s. Thursday night, mostly clear. Lows in the mid-60s. Friday, mostly sunny. Highs in the upper 80s. Friday night, partly cloudy. A chance of showers and thunderstorms until midnight, then a slight chance of showers and thunderstorms after midnight. Lows in the upper 60s. Chance of rain 30%. Saturday, partly cloudy with a slight chance of showers and thunderstorms. Highs in the upper 80s. Chance of rain 20%. Saturday night and Sunday, partly cloudy with a chance of showers and thunderstorms. Lows in the upper 60s. Highs in the upper 80s. Chance of rain 40%. Visit weather.gov/San Angelo, your comprehensive weather information source. A look at the 9:15 p.m. Central Daylight Time West Texas MesoNet observations. 72 degrees at Fort Chadburn. Wind north-northeast at 5 miles an hour. Dew point 64 degrees. 24-hour precipitation 1/100 of an inch. 74 at Northwest San Angelo. Wind calm. Dew point 69. 24-hour precipitation 25/100. 73 at San Angelo. Wind calm. Dew point 63. Low level inversion 6 degrees. 24-hour precipitation 72/100. At Wall, 74. Wind south at 4. Dew point 69. Low level inversion 6. 24-hour precipitation 21/100. At Merton, 72. Wind calm. Dew point 60. 24-hour precipitation 2/10. At Sterling City, 75. Wind southeast at 5. Dew point 62. Here is a collection of notable MesoNet rainfall accumulations in the past 24 hours. Estellan, 2.11 inches. Northfield, 1.64. Dozier, 1.37. Goodlet, 1.35. Silverton, 1.33. At 9 p.m., at San Angelo, skies were clear. The temperature was 76 degrees, the dew point 61, and the relative humidity 59%.
The wind was southeast at 3 miles an hour. The pressure 29.99 inches and rising. At Abilene, skies were partly cloudy. 81 degrees, dew point 57, and relative humidity 43%. Wind calm. Pressure 30.00 inches and rising. At Junction, skies were mostly cloudy. 70 degrees, dew point 65, and the relative humidity 84%. Wind southeast at 5 miles an hour. Pressure 30.00 inches and falling. And now for other locations across west central Texas. Temperatures were between 76 and 78 degrees. At Sonora, it was clear. At San Saba, it was partly cloudy. At Brownwood, it was mostly cloudy. Elsewhere across the Lone Star State, it was clear, with a temperature of 74 at Amarillo and 81 at Midland. It was partly cloudy, with a temperature of 75 at Lubbock, 88 at El Paso, 79 at Austin, and 78 at San Antonio. It was mostly cloudy, with a temperature of 73 at Wichita Falls, 70 at Dallas-Fort Worth, 78 at Houston, and 81 at Brownsville. And again, at San Angelo, skies were clear. The temperature was 76 degrees. Wind was southeast at 3 miles an hour. And now, here is the National Weather Service forecast for the city of San Angelo and surrounding area tonight, partly cloudy. Lows in the lower 60s. Southeast winds 5 to 10 miles an hour. Memorial Day, sunny. Highs in the mid-80s. Southeast winds 5 to 10 miles an hour. Monday night, mostly clear. Lows in the mid-60s. Southeast winds 5 to 10 miles an hour. Tuesday, partly cloudy. A slight chance of showers in the morning, then a chance of showers and thunderstorms in the afternoon. Highs in the lower 80s. Southeast winds 10 to 15 miles an hour. Chance of rain 50%. Tuesday night, a chance of thunderstorms. Showers. Lows in the lower 60s. Southeast winds 10 to 15 miles an hour, diminishing to around 5 miles an hour after midnight. Chance of rain 90%. Wednesday, mostly cloudy. A chance of showers and thunderstorms, mainly in the morning. Highs in the lower 80s. Chance of rain 50%. Wednesday night, mostly clear. Lows in the mid-60s. Thursday, partly cloudy in the morning, then clearing. Highs in the mid-80s. Thursday night, mostly clear. Lows in the mid-60s. Friday, mostly sunny. Highs in the upper 80s. Friday night, partly cloudy. A chance of showers and thunderstorms until midnight, then a slight chance of showers and thunderstorms after midnight. Lows in the upper 60s. Chance of rain 30%. Saturday, partly cloudy with a slight chance of showers and thunderstorms. Highs in the upper 80s. Chance of rain 20%. Saturday night and Sunday, partly cloudy with a chance of showers and thunderstorms. Lows in the upper 60s. Highs in the upper 80s. Chance of rain 40%. Visit weather.gov/San Angelo, your comprehensive weather information source. At 9 p.m., at San Angelo, skies were clear. The temperature was 76 degrees, the dew point 61, and the relative humidity 59%. The wind was southeast at 3 miles an hour. The pressure 29.99 inches and rising. At Abilene, skies were partly cloudy. 81 degrees, dew point 57, and relative humidity 43%. Wind calm. Pressure 30.00 inches and rising. At Junction, skies were mostly cloudy. 70 degrees, dew point 65, and the relative humidity 84%. Wind southeast at 5 miles an hour. Pressure 30.00 inches and falling. And now for other locations across west central Texas. Temperatures were between 76 and 78 degrees. At Sonora, it was clear. At San Saba, it was partly cloudy. At Brownwood, it was mostly cloudy.
elsewhere across the Lone Star State. It was clear, with a temperature of 74 at Amarillo and 81 at Midland.

lows in the lower 60s. Southeast winds 5 to 10 miles an hour. Memorial Day, sunny. Highs in the mid-80s. Southeast winds 5 to 10 miles an hour. Monday night, mostly clear. Lows in the mid-60s. Southeast winds 5 to 10 miles an hour. Tuesday, partly cloudy. A slight chance of showers in the morning, then a chance of showers and thunderstorms in the afternoon. Highs in the lower 80s. Southeast winds 10 to 15 miles an hour. Chance of rain 50%. Tuesday night, a chance of thunderstorms. Showers. Lows in the lower 60s. Southeast winds 10 to 15 miles an hour, diminishing to around 5 miles an hour after midnight. Chance of rain 90%. Wednesday, mostly cloudy. A chance of showers and thunderstorms, mainly in the morning. Highs in the lower 80s. Chance of rain 50%. Wednesday night, mostly clear. Lows in the mid-60s. Thursday, partly cloudy in the morning, then clearing. Highs in the mid-80s. Thursday night, mostly clear. Lows in the mid-60s. Friday, mostly sunny. Highs in the upper 80s. Friday night, partly cloudy. A chance of showers and thunderstorms until midnight, then a slight chance of showers and thunderstorms after midnight. Lows in the upper 60s. Chance of rain 30%. Saturday, partly cloudy with a slight chance of showers and thunderstorms. Highs in the upper 80s. Chance of rain 20%. Saturday night and Sunday, partly cloudy with a chance of showers and thunderstorms. Lows in the upper 60s. Highs in the upper 80s. Chance of rain 40%. Visit weather.gov/San Angelo, your comprehensive weather information source. The 9:25 p.m. Central Daylight Time West Texas MesoNet observations brought to you as a collaborative effort between the National Weather Service and the Texas Tech National Wind Institute. At Fort Chadburn, 70 degrees. Wind northeast at 5 miles an hour. Dew point 65 degrees. 24-hour precipitation 1/100 of an inch. 73 at Northwest San Angelo. Wind calm. Dew point 67. 24-hour precipitation 25/100. San Angelo 73. Wind calm. Dew point 62. 24-hour precipitation 72/100. At Wall, 75. Wind south at 4. Dew point 68. 24-hour precipitation 21/100. At Merton, 70. Wind calm. Dew point 63. 24-hour precipitation 19/100. At Sterling City, 75. Wind southeast at 4. Dew point 62. Wondering about rainfall? Here are notable MesoNet rainfall accumulations in the past 24 hours. Estellan, 2.11 inches. Northfield, 1.64. Dozier, 1.37. Goodlett, 1.35. Silverton, 1.33. At 9 p.m., at San Angelo, skies were clear. The temperature was 76 degrees, the dew point 61, and the relative humidity 59%. The wind was southeast at 3 miles an hour. The pressure 29.99 inches and rising. At Abilene, skies were partly cloudy. 81 degrees, dew point 57, and relative humidity 43%. Wind calm. Pressure 30.00 inches and rising. At Junction, skies were mostly cloudy. 70 degrees, dew point 65, and the relative humidity 84%. Wind southeast at 5 miles an hour. Pressure 30.00 inches and falling. And now for other locations across west central Texas. Temperatures were between 76 and 78 degrees. At Sonora, it was clear. At San Saba, it was partly cloudy. At Brownwood, it was mostly cloudy. Elsewhere across the Lone Star State, it was clear, with a temperature of 74 at Amarillo,

on Ed Midland. It was partly cloudy, with a temperature of 75 at Lubbock, 88 at El Paso, 79 at Austin, and 78 at San Antonio. It was mostly cloudy, with a temperature of 73 at Wichita Falls, 70 at Dallas-Fort Worth, 78 at Houston, and 81 at Brownsville. And again, at San Angelo, skies were clear. The temperature was 76 degrees. Wind was southeast at 3 miles an hour. And now, here is the National Weather Service forecast for the city of San Angelo and surrounding area tonight, partly cloudy. Lows in the lower 60s. Southeast winds 5 to 10 miles an hour. Memorial Day, sunny. Highs in the mid-80s. Southeast winds 5 to 10 miles an hour. Monday night, mostly clear. Lows in the mid-60s. Southeast winds 5 to 10 miles an hour. Tuesday, partly cloudy. A slight chance of showers in the morning, then a chance of showers and thunderstorms in the afternoon. Highs in the lower 80s. Southeast winds 10 to 15 miles an hour. Chance of rain 50%. Tuesday night, a chance of thunderstorms. Showers. Lows in the lower 60s. Southeast winds 10 to 15 miles an hour, diminishing to around 5 miles an hour after midnight. Chance of rain 90%. Wednesday, mostly cloudy. A chance of showers and thunderstorms, mainly in the morning. Highs in the lower 80s. Chance of rain 50%. Wednesday night, mostly clear. Lows in the mid-60s. Thursday, partly cloudy in the morning, then clearing. Highs in the mid-80s. Thursday night, mostly clear. Lows in the mid-60s. Friday, mostly sunny. Highs in the upper 80s. Friday night, partly cloudy. A chance of showers and thunderstorms until midnight, then a slight chance of showers and thunderstorms after midnight. Lows in the upper 60s. Chance of rain 30%. Saturday, partly cloudy with a slight chance of showers and thunderstorms. Highs in the upper 80s. Chance of rain 20%. Saturday night and Sunday, partly cloudy with a chance of showers and thunderstorms. Lows in the upper 60s. Highs in the upper 80s. Chance of rain 40%. Visit weather.gov/San Angelo, your comprehensive weather information source. At 9 p.m., at San Angelo, skies were clear. The temperature was 76 degrees, the dew point 61, and the relative humidity 59%. The wind was southeast at 3 miles an hour. The pressure 29.99 inches and rising. At Abilene, skies were partly cloudy. 81 degrees, dew point 57, and relative humidity 43%. Wind calm. Pressure 30.00 inches and rising. At Junction, skies were mostly cloudy. 70 degrees, dew point 65, and the relative humidity 84%. Wind southeast at 5 miles an hour. Pressure 30.00 inches and falling. And now for other locations across west central Texas. Temperatures were between 76 and 78 degrees. At Sonora, it was clear. At San Saba, it was partly cloudy. At Brownwood, it was mostly cloudy. Elsewhere across the Lone Star State, it was clear, with a temperature of 74 at Amarillo and 81 at Midland. It was partly cloudy, with a temperature of 75 at Lubbock, 88 at El Paso, 79 at Austin, and 78 at San Antonio. It was mostly cloudy, with a temperature of 73 at Wichita Falls, 70 at Dallas-Fort Worth, 78 at Houston, and 81 at Brownsville. And again, at San Angelo, skies were clear. The temperature was 76 degrees. Wind was southeast at 3 miles an hour. And now, here is the National Weather Service forecast for the city of San Angelo and surrounding area tonight, partly cloudy. Lows in the lower 60s. Southeast winds 5 to 10 miles an hour. Memorial Day, sunny. Highs in the mid-80s. Southeast winds 5 to 10 miles an hour.
Monday night, mostly clear. Lows in the mid-60s. Southeast winds 5 to 10 miles an hour. Tuesday, partly cloudy. A slight chance of showers in the morning, then a chance of showers and thunderstorms in the afternoon. Highs in the lower 80s. Southeast winds 10 to 15 miles an hour. Chance of rain 50%. Tuesday night, a chance of thunderstorms. Showers. Lows in the lower 60s. Southeast winds 10 to 15 miles an hour, diminishing to around 5 miles an hour after midnight. Chance of rain 90%. Wednesday, mostly cloudy. A chance of showers and thunderstorms, mainly in the morning. Highs in the lower 80s. Chance of rain 50%. Wednesday night, mostly clear. Lows in the mid-60s. Thursday, partly cloudy in the morning, then clearing. Highs in the mid-80s. Thursday night, mostly clear. Lows in the mid-60s. Friday, mostly sunny. Highs in the upper 80s. Friday night, partly cloudy. A chance of showers and thunderstorms until midnight, then a slight chance of showers and thunderstorms after midnight. Lows in the upper 60s. Chance of rain 30%. Saturday, partly cloudy with a slight chance of showers and thunderstorms. Highs in the upper 80s. Chance of rain 20%. Saturday night and Sunday, partly cloudy with a chance of showers and thunderstorms. Lows in the upper 60s. Highs in the upper 80s. Chance of rain 40%. Visit weather.gov/San Angelo, your comprehensive weather information source. The current time is 9:44 p.m. Central Daylight Time. 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The voice of the National Weather Service. Here are the latest West Texas MesoNet observations as of 9:35 p.m. Central Daylight Time. These observations are updated approximately every 10 minutes. Fort Chadburn 70 degrees. Wind north-northeast at 4 miles an hour. Dew point 63 degrees. 24-hour precipitation 1/100 of an inch. 73 at northwest San Angelo. Wind calm. Dew point 68. 24-hour precipitation 1/15. 73 at San Angelo. Wind calm. Dew point 64. 24-hour precipitation 5/500. Wall 74. Wind south at 4. Dew point 69. Low level inversion 6 degrees. 24-hour precipitation 2/100. Mertzen 68. Wind calm. Dew point 64. Low level inversion 7. 24-hour precipitation 1/18. Sterling City 74. Wind south-southeast at 5. Dew point 62. And now, notable MesoNet rainfall accumulations in the past 24 hours. Estellan, 2.11 inches. Northfield, 1.64. Dozier, 1.37. Goodlet, 1.35. Silverton, 1.33. At 9 p.m., at San Angelo, skies were clear. The temperature was 76 degrees, the dew point 61, and the relative humidity 59%. The wind was southeast at 3 miles an hour. The pressure 29.99 inches and rising. At Abilene, skies were partly cloudy. 81 degrees, dew point 57, and relative humidity 43%. Wind calm. Pressure 30.00 inches and rising. At Junction, skies were mostly cloudy. 70 degrees, dew point 65, and the relative humidity 84%. Wind southeast at 5 miles an hour. Pressure 30.00 inches and falling. And now for other locations across west central Texas. Temperatures were between 76 and 78 degrees. At Sonora, it was clear. At San Saba, it was partly cloudy. At Brownwood, it was mostly cloudy. Elsewhere across the Lone Star State.
It was clear, with a temperature of 74 at Amarillo, and 81 at Midland. It was partly cloudy, with a temperature of 75 at Lubbock, 88 at El Paso, 79 at Austin, and 78 at San Antonio. It was mostly cloudy, with a temperature of 73 at Wichita Falls, 70 at Dallas-Fort Worth, 78 at Houston, and 81 at Brownsville. And again, at San Angelo, skies were clear. The temperature was 76 degrees. Wind was southeast at 3 miles an hour. And now, here is the National Weather Service forecast for the city of San Angelo and surrounding area tonight, partly cloudy. Lows in the lower 60s. Southeast winds 5 to 10 miles an hour. Memorial Day, sunny. Highs in the mid-80s. Southeast winds 5 to 10 miles an hour. Monday night, mostly clear. Lows in the mid-60s. Southeast winds 5 to 10 miles an hour. Tuesday, partly cloudy. A slight chance of showers in the morning, then a chance of showers and thunderstorms in the afternoon. Highs in the lower 80s. Southeast winds 10 to 15 miles an hour. Chance of rain 50%. Tuesday night, a chance of thunderstorms. Showers. Lows in the lower 60s. Southeast winds 10 to 15 miles an hour, diminishing to around 5 miles an hour after midnight. Chance of rain 90%. Wednesday, mostly cloudy. A chance of showers and thunderstorms, mainly in the morning. Highs in the lower 80s. Chance of rain 50%. Wednesday night, mostly clear. Lows in the mid-60s. Thursday, partly cloudy in the morning, then clearing. Highs in the mid-80s. Thursday night, mostly clear. Lows in the mid-60s. Friday, mostly sunny. Highs in the upper 80s. Friday night, partly cloudy. A chance of showers and thunderstorms until midnight, then a slight chance of showers and thunderstorms after midnight. Lows in the upper 60s. Chance of rain 30%. Saturday, partly cloudy with a slight chance of showers and thunderstorms. Highs in the upper 80s. Chance of rain 20%. Saturday night and Sunday, partly cloudy with a chance of showers and thunderstorms. Lows in the upper 60s. Highs in the upper 80s. Chance of rain 40%. Visit weather.gov/San Angelo, your comprehensive weather information source. At 9 p.m., at San Angelo, skies were clear. The temperature was 76 degrees, the dew point 61, and the relative humidity 59%. The wind was southeast at 3 miles an hour. The pressure 29.99 inches and rising. At Abilene, skies were partly cloudy. 81 degrees, dew point 57, and relative humidity 43%. Wind calm. Pressure 30.00 inches and rising. At Junction, skies were mostly cloudy. 70 degrees, dew point 65, and the relative humidity 84%. Wind southeast at 5 miles an hour. Pressure 30.00 inches and falling. And now for other locations across west central Texas. Temperatures were between 76 and 78 degrees. At Sonora, it was clear. At San Saba, it was partly cloudy. At Brownwood, it was mostly cloudy. Elsewhere across the Lone Star State, it was clear, with a temperature of 74 at Amarillo, and 81 at Midland. It was partly cloudy, with a temperature of 75 at Lubbock, 88 at El Paso, 79 at Austin, and 78 at San Antonio. It was mostly cloudy, with a temperature of 73 at Wichita Falls, 70 at Dallas-Fort Worth, 78 at Houston, and 81 at Brownsville. And again, at San Angelo, skies were clear. The temperature was 76 degrees. Wind was southeast at 3 miles an hour. And now, here is the National Weather Service forecast for the city of San Angelo and surrounding area tonight, partly cloudy. Lows in the lower 60s. Southeast winds 5 to 10 miles an hour. Memorial Day, sunny. Highs in the mid-80s.
southeast winds 5 to 10 miles an hour. Monday night, mostly clear. Lows in the mid-60s. Southeast winds 5 to 10 miles an hour. Tuesday, partly cloudy. A slight chance of showers in the morning, then a chance of showers and thunderstorms in the afternoon. Highs in the lower 80s. Southeast winds 10 to 15 miles an hour. Chance of rain 50%. Tuesday night, a chance of thunderstorms. Showers. Lows in the lower 60s. Southeast winds 10 to 15 miles an hour, diminishing to around 5 miles an hour after midnight. Chance of rain 90%. Wednesday, mostly cloudy. A chance of showers and thunderstorms, mainly in the morning. Highs in the lower 80s. Chance of rain 50%. Wednesday night, mostly clear. Lows in the mid-60s. Thursday, partly cloudy in the morning, then clearing. Highs in the mid-80s. Thursday night, mostly clear. Lows in the mid-60s. Friday, mostly sunny. Highs in the upper 80s. Friday night, partly cloudy. A chance of showers and thunderstorms until midnight, then a slight chance of showers and thunderstorms after midnight. Lows in the upper 60s. Chance of rain 30%. Saturday, partly cloudy with a slight chance of showers and thunderstorms. Highs in the upper 80s. Chance of rain 20%. Saturday night and Sunday, partly cloudy with a chance of showers and thunderstorms. Lows in the upper 60s. Highs in the upper 80s. Chance of rain 40%. Visit weather.gov/San Angelo, your comprehensive weather information source. The 9:45 p.m. Central Daylight Time West Texas MesoNet observations brought to you as a collaborative effort between the National Weather Service and the Texas Tech National Wind Institute. At Fort Chadburn, 69 degrees. Wind northeast at 4 miles an hour. Dew point 64 degrees. 24-hour precipitation 1/100th of an inch. At Northwest San Angelo, 72. Wind calm. Dew point 68. 24-hour precipitation 9/100ths. San Angelo, 72. Wind calm. Dew point 64. Low-level inversion 6 degrees. 24-hour precipitation 3/700ths. Wall 75. Wind south at 3. Dew point 68. 24-hour precipitation 9/100ths. 67 at Mertzen. Wind calm. Dew point 64. Low-level inversion 7. 24-hour precipitation 12/100ths. At Sterling City, 74. Wind southeast at 6. Dew point 61. Turning now to notable MesoNet rainfall accumulations in the past 24 hours. Estellan, 2.11 inches. Northfield, 1.64. Dozier, 1.37. Goodlett, 1.35. Silverton, 1.33. At 9 p.m., at San Angelo, skies were clear. The temperature was 76 degrees, the dew point 61, and the relative humidity 59%. The wind was southeast at 3 miles an hour. The pressure 29.99 inches and rising. At Abilene, skies were partly cloudy. 81 degrees, dew point 57, and relative humidity 43%. Wind calm. Pressure 30.00 inches and rising. At Junction, skies were mostly cloudy. 70 degrees, dew point 65, and the relative humidity 84%. Wind southeast at 5 miles an hour. Pressure 30.00 inches and falling. And now for other locations across west central Texas. Temperatures were between 76 and 78 degrees. At Sonora, it was clear. At San Saba, it was partly cloudy. At Brownwood, it was mostly cloudy. Elsewhere across the Lone Star State, it was clear, with a temperature of 74 at Amarillo and 81 at Midland.
It was partly cloudy, with a temperature of 75 at Lubbock, 88 at El Paso, 79 at Austin, and 78 at San Antonio. It was mostly cloudy, with a temperature of 73 at Wichita Falls, 70 at Dallas-Fort Worth, 78 at Houston, and 81 at Brownsville. And again, at San Angelo, skies were clear. The temperature was 76 degrees. Wind was southeast at 3 miles an hour. And now, here is the National Weather Service forecast for the city of San Angelo and surrounding area tonight, partly cloudy. Lows in the lower 60s. Southeast winds 5 to 10 miles an hour. Memorial Day, sunny. Highs in the mid-80s. Southeast winds 5 to 10 miles an hour. Monday night, mostly clear. Lows in the mid-60s. Southeast winds 5 to 10 miles an hour. Tuesday, partly cloudy. A slight chance of showers in the morning, then a chance of showers and thunderstorms in the afternoon. Highs in the lower 80s. Southeast winds 10 to 15 miles an hour. Chance of rain 50%. Tuesday night, a chance of thunderstorms. Showers. Lows in the lower 60s. Southeast winds 10 to 15 miles an hour, diminishing to around 5 miles an hour after midnight. Chance of rain 90%. Wednesday, mostly cloudy. A chance of showers and thunderstorms, mainly in the morning. Highs in the lower 80s. Chance of rain 50%. Wednesday night, mostly clear. Lows in the mid-60s. Thursday, partly cloudy in the morning, then clearing. Highs in the mid-80s. Thursday night, mostly clear. Lows in the mid-60s. Friday, mostly sunny. Highs in the upper 80s. Friday night, partly cloudy. A chance of showers and thunderstorms until midnight, then a slight chance of showers and thunderstorms after midnight. Lows in the upper 60s. Chance of rain 30%. Saturday, partly cloudy with a slight chance of showers and thunderstorms. Highs in the upper 80s. Chance of rain 20%. Saturday night and Sunday, partly cloudy with a chance of showers and thunderstorms. Lows in the upper 60s. Highs in the upper 80s. Chance of rain 40%. Visit weather.gov/San Angelo, your comprehensive weather information source. At 9 p.m., at San Angelo, skies were clear. The temperature was 76 degrees, the dew point 61, and the relative humidity 59%. The wind was southeast at 3 miles an hour. The pressure 29.99 inches and rising. At Abilene, skies were partly cloudy. 81 degrees, dew point 57, and relative humidity 43%. Wind calm. Pressure 30.00 inches and rising. At Junction, skies were mostly cloudy. 70 degrees, dew point 65, and the relative humidity 84%. Wind southeast at 5 miles an hour. Pressure 30.00 inches and falling. And now for other locations across west central Texas. Temperatures were between 76 and 78 degrees. At Sonora, it was clear. At San Saba, it was partly cloudy. At Brownwood, it was mostly cloudy. Elsewhere across the Lone Star State, it was clear, with a temperature of 74 at Amarillo and 81 at Midland. It was partly cloudy, with a temperature of 75 at Lubbock, 88 at El Paso, 79 at Austin, and 78 at San Antonio. It was mostly cloudy, with a temperature of 73 at Wichita Falls, 70 at Dallas-Fort Worth, 78 at Houston, and 81 at Brownsville. And again, at San Angelo, skies were clear. The temperature was 76 degrees. Wind was southeast at 3 miles an hour. Serving meteorological and agricultural needs in West Texas, here are the 9:55 p.m. Central Daylight Time West Texas MesoNet observations. Fort Chadburn 68 degrees. Wind northeast at 4 miles an hour. Dew point 64 degrees. 24-hour precipitation 1/100 of an inch.
at Northwest San Angelo, 71. Wind calm. Dew point 68. 24-hour precipitation 0.08. 72 at San Angelo. Wind calm. Dew point 63. Low level inversion 6 degrees. 24-hour precipitation 0.2. At Wall, 74. Wind south at 3. Dew point 68. 24-hour precipitation 0.06. 67 at Mertzen. Wind calm. Dew point 62. Low level inversion 6. 24-hour precipitation 0.08. At Sterling City, 74. Wind southeast at 5. Dew point 61. Wondering about rainfall? Here are notable mesonet rainfall accumulations in the past 24 hours. Estellan, 2.11 inches. Northfield, 1.64. Dozier, 1.37. Goodlet, 1.35. Silverton, 1.33. At 10 p.m., at San Angelo, skies were clear. The temperature was 72 degrees, the dew point 62, and the relative humidity 71%. The wind was calm. The pressure 30.00 inches and rising. At Abilene, skies were partly cloudy. 75 degrees, dew point 60, and relative humidity 59%. Wind east at 9 miles an hour. Pressure 30.02 inches and rising. At Junction, skies were mostly cloudy. 68 degrees, dew point 65, and the relative humidity 90%. Wind north at 5 miles an hour. Pressure 30.01 inches and rising. And now for other locations across West Central Texas. It was 73 at Sweetwater. At Sonora, it was clear, with a temperature of 75. At San Saba, it was partly cloudy, with a temperature of 74. At Brownwood, the weather conditions were not available. Elsewhere across the Lone Star State, it was clear, with a temperature of 70 at Amarillo, and 78 at Midland. It was partly cloudy, with a temperature of 72 at Lubbock, 84 at El Paso, 77 at Austin, 77 at San Antonio, and 76 at Houston. It was mostly cloudy, with a temperature of 72 at Wichita Falls, 69 at Dallas-Fort Worth, and 79 at Brownsville. And again, at San Angelo, skies were clear. The temperature was 72 degrees. Wind was calm. And now, here is the National Weather Service forecast for the city of San Angelo and surrounding area tonight, partly cloudy. Lows in the lower 60s. Southeast winds 5 to 10 miles an hour. Memorial Day, sunny. Highs in the mid-80s. Southeast winds 5 to 10 miles an hour. Monday night, mostly clear. Lows in the mid-60s. Southeast winds 5 to 10 miles an hour. Tuesday, partly cloudy. A slight chance of showers in the morning, then a chance of showers and thunderstorms in the afternoon. Highs in the lower 80s. Southeast winds 10 to 15 miles an hour. Chance of rain 50%. Tuesday night, a chance of thunderstorms. Showers. Lows in the lower 60s. Southeast winds 10 to 15 miles an hour, diminishing to around 5 miles an hour after midnight. Chance of rain 90%. Wednesday, mostly cloudy. A chance of showers and thunderstorms, mainly in the morning. Highs in the lower 80s. Chance of rain 50%. Wednesday night, mostly clear. Lows in the mid-60s. Thursday, partly cloudy in the morning, then clearing. Highs in the mid-80s. Thursday night, mostly clear. Lows in the mid-60s. Friday, mostly sunny. Highs in the upper 80s. Friday night, partly cloudy. A chance of showers and thunderstorms until midnight, then a slight chance of showers and thunderstorms after midnight. Lows in the upper 60s. Chance of rain 30%. Saturday, partly cloudy with a slight chance of showers and thunderstorms. Highs in the upper 80s. Chance of rain 20%.
Saturday night and Sunday, partly cloudy with a chance of showers and thunderstorms. Lows in the upper 60s. Highs in the upper 80s. Chance of rain 40%. Visit weather.gov/San Angelo, your comprehensive weather information source. At 10 p.m., at San Angelo, skies were clear. The temperature was 72 degrees, the dew point 62, and the relative humidity 71%. The wind was calm. The pressure 30.00 inches and rising. At Abilene, skies were partly cloudy. 75 degrees, dew point 60, and relative humidity 59%. Wind east at 9 miles an hour. Pressure 30.02 inches and rising. At Junction, skies were mostly cloudy. 68 degrees, dew point 65, and the relative humidity 90%. Wind north at 5 miles an hour. Pressure 30.01 inches and rising. And now for other locations across West Central Texas. It was 73 at Sweetwater. At Sonora, it was clear, with a temperature of 75. At San Saba, it was partly cloudy, with a temperature of 74. At Brownwood, the weather conditions were not available. Elsewhere across the Lone Star State, it was clear, with a temperature of 70 at Amarillo, and 78 at Midland. It was partly cloudy, with a temperature of 72 at Lubbock, 84 at El Paso, 77 at Austin, 77 at San Antonio, and 76 at Houston. It was mostly cloudy, with a temperature of 72 at Wichita Falls, 69 at Dallas-Fort Worth, and 79 at Brownsville. And again, at San Angelo, skies were clear. The temperature was 72 degrees. Wind was calm. And now, here is the National Weather Service forecast for the city of San Angelo and surrounding area tonight, partly cloudy. Lows in the lower 60s. Southeast winds 5 to 10 miles an hour. Memorial Day, sunny. Highs in the mid-80s. Southeast winds 5 to 10 miles an hour. Monday night, mostly clear. Lows in the mid-60s. Southeast winds 5 to 10 miles an hour. Tuesday, partly cloudy. A slight chance of showers in the morning, then a chance of showers and thunderstorms in the afternoon. Highs in the lower 80s. Southeast winds 10 to 15 miles an hour. Chance of rain 50%. Tuesday night, a chance of thunderstorms. Showers. Lows in the lower 60s. Southeast winds 10 to 15 miles an hour, diminishing to around 5 miles an hour after midnight. Chance of rain 90%. Wednesday, mostly cloudy. A chance of showers and thunderstorms, mainly in the morning. Highs in the lower 80s. Chance of rain 50%. Wednesday night, mostly clear. Lows in the mid-60s. Thursday, partly cloudy in the morning, then clearing. Highs in the mid-80s. Thursday night, mostly clear. Lows in the mid-60s. Friday, mostly sunny. Highs in the upper 80s. Friday night, partly cloudy. A chance of showers and thunderstorms until midnight, then a slight chance of showers and thunderstorms after midnight. Lows in the upper 60s. Chance of rain 30%. Saturday, partly cloudy with a slight chance of showers and thunderstorms. Highs in the upper 80s. Chance of rain 20%. Saturday night and Sunday, partly cloudy with a chance of showers and thunderstorms. Lows in the upper 60s. Highs in the upper 80s. Chance of rain 40%. 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Howdy neighbors. Today's area averaged minimum 8-inch soil temperature is 72 degrees. Celebrating 182 stations across the region, the latest West Texas MesoNet observations as of 10:05 p.m. Central Daylight Time follow. Fort Chadburn 68 degrees. Wind north-northeast at 5 miles an hour. Dew point 63 degrees. 24-hour precipitation 1/100 of an inch. Northwest San Angelo 71. Wind
heading north-northeast at 3 miles an hour. Dew point 66. 24-hour precipitation 8 hundredths. At San Angelo, 72. Wind calm. Dew point 64. 24-hour precipitation 18 hundredths. 74 at Wall. Wind south-southeast at 12. Dew point 68. 24-hour precipitation 5 hundredths. 67 at Mertzon. Wind calm. Dew point 62. Low level inversion 7 degrees. 24-hour precipitation 6 hundredths. Sterling City 73. Wind southeast at 4. Dew point 61. Turning now to notable mesonet rainfall accumulations in the past 24 hours. Estellan, 2.11 inches. Northfield, 1.64. Dozier, 1.37. Goodlet, 1.35. Silverton, 1.33. Howdy neighbors. Today's area averaged minimum 8-inch soil temperature is 72 degrees. Celebrating 182 stations across the region, the latest West Texas mesonet observations as of 10.05 p.m. Central Daylight Time follow. Fort Chadburn 68 degrees. Wind north-northeast at 5 miles an hour. Dew point 63 degrees. 24-hour precipitation 1/100 of an inch. Northwest San Angelo 71. Wind north-northeast at 3 miles an hour. Dew point 66. 24-hour precipitation 8 hundredths. At San Angelo, 72. Wind calm. Dew point 64. 24-hour precipitation 18 hundredths. 74 at Wall. Wind south-southeast at 12. Dew point 68. 24-hour precipitation 5 hundredths. 67 at Mertzon. Wind calm. Dew point 62. Low level inversion 7 degrees. 24-hour precipitation 6 hundredths. Sterling City 73. Wind southeast at 4. Dew point 61. Turning now to notable mesonet rainfall accumulations in the past 24 hours. Estellan, 2.11 inches. Northfield, 1.64. Dozier, 1.37. Goodlet, 1.35. Silverton, 1.33. At 10 p.m., at San Angelo, skies were clear. The temperature was 72 degrees, the dew point 62, and the relative humidity 71%. The wind was calm. The pressure 30.00 inches and rising. At Abilene, skies were mostly cloudy. 75 degrees, dew point 60, and relative humidity 59%. Wind east at 9 miles an hour. Pressure 30.02 inches and rising. At Junction, skies were partly cloudy. 68 degrees, dew point 65, and the relative humidity 90%. Wind north at 5 miles an hour. Pressure 30.01 inches and rising. And now for other locations across west central Texas. It was 73 at Sweetwater. At Sonora, it was clear, with a temperature of 75. At San Saba, it was partly cloudy, with a temperature of 74. At Brownwood, the weather conditions were not available. Elsewhere across the Lone Star State, it was clear, with a temperature of 70 at Amarillo, and 78 at Midland. It was partly cloudy, with a temperature of 72 at Lubbock, 84 at El Paso, 77 at Austin, 77 at San Antonio, and 76 at Houston. It was mostly cloudy, with a temperature of 69 at Dallas-Fort Worth, and 79 at Brownsville. At Wichita Falls, it was cloudy, with a temperature of 72. And again, at San Angelo, skies were clear. The temperature was 72 degrees. Wind was calm. The current time is 10:16 p.m. Central Daylight Time. 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The voice of the National Weather Service. And now,
Here is the National Weather Service forecast for the city of San Angelo and surrounding area tonight. Partly cloudy. Lows in the lower 60s. Southeast winds 5 to 10 miles an hour. Memorial Day, sunny. Highs in the mid-80s. Southeast winds 5 to 10 miles an hour. Monday night, mostly clear. Lows in the mid-60s. Southeast winds 5 to 10 miles an hour. Tuesday, partly cloudy. A slight chance of showers in the morning, then a chance of showers and thunderstorms in the afternoon. Highs in the lower 80s. Southeast winds 10 to 15 miles an hour. Chance of rain 50%. Tuesday night, a chance of thunderstorms. Showers. Lows in the lower 60s. Southeast winds 10 to 15 miles an hour, diminishing to around 5 miles an hour after midnight. Chance of rain 90%. Wednesday, mostly cloudy. A chance of showers and thunderstorms, mainly in the morning. Highs in the lower 80s. Chance of rain 50%. Wednesday night, mostly clear. Lows in the mid-60s. Thursday, partly cloudy in the morning, then clearing. Highs in the mid-80s. Thursday night, mostly clear. Lows in the mid-60s. Friday, mostly sunny. Highs in the upper 80s. Friday night, partly cloudy. A chance of showers and thunderstorms until midnight, then a slight chance of showers and thunderstorms after midnight. Lows in the upper 60s. Chance of rain 30%. Saturday, partly cloudy with a slight chance of showers and thunderstorms. Highs in the upper 80s. Chance of rain 20%. Saturday night and Sunday, partly cloudy with a chance of showers and thunderstorms. Lows in the upper 60s. Highs in the upper 80s. Chance of rain 40%. Visit weather.gov/San Angelo, your comprehensive weather information source. At 10 p.m., at San Angelo, skies were clear. The temperature was 72 degrees, the dew point 62, and the relative humidity 71%. The wind was calm. The pressure 30.00 inches and rising. At Abilene, skies were mostly cloudy. 75 degrees, dew point 60, and relative humidity 59%. Wind east at 9 miles an hour. Pressure 30.02 inches and rising. At Junction, skies were partly cloudy. 68 degrees, dew point 65, and the relative humidity 90%. Wind north at 5 miles an hour. Pressure 30.01 inches and rising. And now for other locations across west central Texas. It was 73 at Sweetwater. At Sonora, it was clear, with a temperature of 75. At San Saba, it was partly cloudy, with a temperature of 74. At Brownwood, the weather conditions were not available. Elsewhere across the Lone Star State, it was clear, with a temperature of 70 at Amarillo, and 78 at Midland. It was partly cloudy, with a temperature of 72 at Lubbock, 84 at El Paso, 77 at Austin, 77 at San Antonio, and 76 at Houston. It was mostly cloudy, with a temperature of 69 at Dallas-Fort Worth, and 79 at Brownsville. At Wichita Falls, it was cloudy, with a temperature of 72. And again, at San Angelo, skies were clear. The temperature was 72 degrees. Wind was calm. And now, here is the National Weather Service forecast for the city of San Angelo and surrounding area tonight. Partly cloudy. Lows in the lower 60s. Southeast winds 5 to 10 miles an hour. Memorial Day, sunny. Highs in the mid-80s. Southeast winds 5 to 10 miles an hour. Monday night, mostly clear. Lows in the mid-60s. Southeast winds 5 to 10 miles an hour. Tuesday, partly cloudy. A slight chance of showers in the morning, then a chance of showers and thunderstorms in the afternoon. Highs in the lower 80s. Southeast winds 10 to 15 miles an hour. Chance of rain 50%. Tuesday night, a chance of thunderstorms. Showers.
lows in the lower 60s. Southeast winds 10 to 15 miles an hour, diminishing to around 5 miles an hour after midnight. Chance of rain 90%. Wednesday, mostly cloudy. A chance of showers and thunderstorms, mainly in the morning. Highs in the lower 80s. Chance of rain 50%. Wednesday night, mostly clear. Lows in the mid-60s. Thursday, partly cloudy in the morning, then clearing. Highs in the mid-80s. Thursday night, mostly clear. Lows in the mid-60s. Friday, mostly sunny. Highs in the upper 80s. Friday night, partly cloudy. A chance of showers and thunderstorms until midnight, then a slight chance of showers and thunderstorms after midnight. Lows in the upper 60s. Chance of rain 30%. Saturday, partly cloudy with a slight chance of showers and thunderstorms. Highs in the upper 80s. Chance of rain 20%. Saturday night and Sunday, partly cloudy with a chance of showers and thunderstorms. Lows in the upper 60s. Highs in the upper 80s. Chance of rain 40%. Visit weather.gov/San Angelo, your comprehensive weather information source. A look at the 10:15 p.m. Central Daylight Time West Texas MesoNet observations. At Fort Chadburn, 69 degrees. Wind north-northeast at 4 miles an hour. Dew point 61 degrees. 24-hour precipitation 1/100th of an inch. At northwest San Angelo, 70. Wind calm. Dew point 67. 24-hour precipitation 7/100ths. At San Angelo, 70. Wind calm. Dew point 64. 24-hour precipitation 1/16ths. Wall 74. Wind south-southeast at 9. Dew point 66. 24-hour precipitation 5/100ths. 66 at Mertzen. Wind calm. Dew point 62. Low-level inversion 8 degrees. 24-hour precipitation 6/100ths. Sterling City 72. Wind calm. Dew point 61. Wondering about rainfall? Here are notable MesoNet rainfall accumulations in the past 24 hours. Estellan, 2.11 inches. Northfield, 1.64. Dozier, 1.37. Goodlet, 1.35. Silverton, 1.33. At 10 p.m., at San Angelo, skies were clear. The temperature was 72 degrees, the dew point 62, and the relative humidity 71%. The wind was calm. The pressure 30.00 inches and rising. At Abilene, skies were mostly cloudy. 75 degrees, dew point 60, and relative humidity 59%. Wind east at 9 miles an hour. Pressure 30.02 inches and rising. At Junction, skies were partly cloudy. 68 degrees, dew point 65, and the relative humidity 90%. Wind north at 5 miles an hour. Pressure 30.01 inches and rising. And now for other locations across west central Texas. It was 73 at Sweetwater. At Sonora, it was clear, with a temperature of 75. At San Saba, it was partly cloudy, with a temperature of 74. At Brownwood, the weather conditions were not available. Elsewhere across the Lone Star State, it was clear, with a temperature of 70 at Amarillo, and 78 at Midland. It was partly cloudy, with a temperature of 72 at Lubbock, 84 at El Paso, 77 at Austin, 77 at San Antonio, and 76 at Houston. It was mostly cloudy, with a temperature of 69 at Dallas-Fort Worth, and 79 at Brownsville. At Wichita Falls, it was cloudy, with a temperature of 72. And again, at San Angelo, skies were clear. The temperature was 72 degrees. Wind was calm. And now, here is the National Weather Service forecast for the city of San Angelo and surrounding area tonight, partly cloudy. Lows in the lower 60s.
southeast winds 5 to 10 miles an hour. Memorial Day, sunny. Highs in the mid-80s. Southeast winds 5 to 10 miles an hour. Monday night, mostly clear. Lows in the mid-60s. Southeast winds 5 to 10 miles an hour. Tuesday, partly cloudy. A slight chance of showers in the morning, then a chance of showers and thunderstorms in the afternoon. Highs in the lower 80s. Southeast winds 10 to 15 miles an hour. Chance of rain 50%. Tuesday night, a chance of thunderstorms. Showers. Lows in the lower 60s. Southeast winds 10 to 15 miles an hour, diminishing to around 5 miles an hour after midnight. Chance of rain 90%. Wednesday, mostly cloudy. A chance of showers and thunderstorms, mainly in the morning. Highs in the lower 80s. Chance of rain 50%. Wednesday night, mostly clear. Lows in the mid-60s. Thursday, partly cloudy in the morning, then clearing. Highs in the mid-80s. Thursday night, mostly clear. Lows in the mid-60s. Friday, mostly sunny. Highs in the upper 80s. Friday night, partly cloudy. A chance of showers and thunderstorms until midnight, then a slight chance of showers and thunderstorms after midnight. Lows in the upper 60s. Chance of rain 30%. Saturday, partly cloudy with a slight chance of showers and thunderstorms. Highs in the upper 80s. Chance of rain 20%. Saturday night and Sunday, partly cloudy with a chance of showers and thunderstorms. Lows in the upper 60s. Highs in the upper 80s. Chance of rain 40%. Visit weather.gov/San Angelo, your comprehensive weather information source. At 10 p.m., at San Angelo, skies were clear. The temperature was 72 degrees, the dew point 62, and the relative humidity 71%. The wind was calm. The pressure 30.00 inches and rising. At Abilene, skies were mostly cloudy. 75 degrees, dew point 60, and relative humidity 59%. Wind east at 9 miles an hour. Pressure 30.02 inches and rising. At Junction, skies were partly cloudy. 68 degrees, dew point 65, and the relative humidity 90%. Wind north at 5 miles an hour. Pressure 30.01 inches and rising. And now for other locations across West Central Texas. It was 73 at Sweetwater. At Sonora, it was clear, with a temperature of 75. At San Saba, it was partly cloudy, with a temperature of 74. At Brownwood, the weather conditions were not available. Elsewhere across the Lone Star State, it was clear, with a temperature of 70 at Amarillo, and 78 at Midland. It was partly cloudy, with a temperature of 72 at Lubbock, 84 at El Paso, 77 at Austin, 77 at San Antonio, and 76 at Houston. It was mostly cloudy, with a temperature of 69 at Dallas-Fort Worth, and 79 at Brownsville. At Wichita Falls, it was cloudy, with a temperature of 72. And again, at San Angelo, skies were clear. The temperature was 72 degrees. Wind was calm. And now, here is the National Weather Service forecast for the city of San Angelo and surrounding area tonight, partly cloudy. Lows in the lower 60s. Southeast winds 5 to 10 miles an hour. Memorial Day, sunny. Highs in the mid-80s. Southeast winds 5 to 10 miles an hour. Monday night, mostly clear. Lows in the mid-60s. Southeast winds 5 to 10 miles an hour. Tuesday, partly cloudy. A slight chance of showers in the morning, then a chance of showers and thunderstorms in the afternoon. Highs in the lower 80s. Southeast winds 10 to 15 miles an hour. Chance of rain 50%. Tuesday night, a chance of thunderstorms. Showers. Lows in the lower 60s. Southeast winds 10 to 15 miles an hour, diminishing to around 5 miles an hour after midnight. Chance of rain 90%.
Wednesday, mostly cloudy. A chance of showers and thunderstorms, mainly in the morning. Highs in the lower 80s. Chance of rain 50%. Wednesday night, mostly clear. Lows in the mid-60s. Thursday, partly cloudy in the morning, then clearing. Highs in the mid-80s. Thursday night.

and thunderstorms. Lows in the upper 60s. Highs in the upper 80s. Chance of rain 40%. Visit weather.gov/San Angelo, your comprehensive weather information source. Here are the latest West Texas MesoNet observations as of 10:25 p.m. Central Daylight Time. At Fort Chadburn, 68 degrees. Wind northeast at 5 miles an hour. Dew point 61 degrees. 24-hour precipitation 1/100th of an inch. Northwest San Angelo 69. Wind north northeast at 3 miles an hour. Dew point 67. Low level inversion 6 degrees. 24-hour precipitation 5/100th. At San Angelo 70. Wind calm. Dew point 63. 24-hour precipitation 1/16th. At Wall, 73. Wind south at 8. Dew point 67. 24-hour precipitation 5/100th. Mertzen, 66. Wind calm. Dew point 62. Low level inversion 6. 24-hour precipitation 5/100th. At Sterling City, 70. Wind northeast at 3. Dew point 62. And now, notable MesoNet rainfall accumulations in the past 24 hours. Estellan, 2.11 inches. Northfield, 1.64. Dozier, 1.37. Goodlett, 1.35. Silverton, 1.33. At 10 p.m., at San Angelo, skies were clear. The temperature was 72 degrees, the dew point 62, and the relative humidity 71%. The wind was calm. The pressure 30.00 inches and rising. At Abilene, skies were mostly cloudy. 75 degrees, dew point 60, and relative humidity 59%. Wind east at 9 miles an hour. Pressure 30.02 inches and rising. At Junction, skies were partly cloudy. 68 degrees, dew point 65, and the relative humidity 90%. Wind north at 5 miles an hour. Pressure 30.01 inches and rising. And now for other locations across west central Texas. It was 73 at Sweetwater. At Sonora, it was clear, with a temperature of 75. At San Saba, it was partly cloudy, with a temperature of 74. At Brownwood, the weather conditions were not available. Elsewhere across the Lone Star State, it was clear, with a temperature of 70 at Amarillo, and 78 at Midland. It was partly cloudy, with a temperature of 72 at Lubbock, 84 at El Paso, 77 at Austin, 77 at San Antonio, and 76 at Houston. It was mostly cloudy, with a temperature of 69 at Dallas-Fort Worth, and 79 at Brownsville. At Wichita Falls, it was cloudy, with a temperature of 72. And again, at San Angelo, skies were clear. The temperature was 72 degrees. Wind was calm. And now, here is the National Weather Service forecast for the city of San Angelo and surrounding area tonight, partly cloudy. Lows in the lower 60s. Southeast winds 5 to 10 miles an hour. Memorial Day, sunny. Highs in the mid-80s. Southeast winds 5 to 10 miles an hour. Monday night, mostly clear. Lows in the mid-60s. Southeast winds 5 to 10 miles an hour. Tuesday, partly cloudy. A slight chance of showers in the morning, then a chance of showers and thunderstorms in the afternoon. Highs in the lower 80s. Southeast winds 10 to 15 miles an hour. Chance of rain 50%. Tuesday night, a chance of thunderstorms. Showers. Lows in the lower 60s. Southeast winds 10 to 15 miles an hour, diminishing to around 5 miles an hour after midnight. Chance of rain 90%. Wednesday, mostly cloudy. A chance of showers and thunderstorms, mainly in the morning. Highs in the lower 80s. Chance of rain 50%. Wednesday night, mostly clear. Lows in the mid-60s. Thursday, partly cloudy in the

clearing. Highs in the mid-80s. Thursday night, mostly clear. Lows in the mid-60s. Friday, mostly sunny. Highs in the upper 80s. Friday night, partly cloudy. A chance of showers and thunderstorms until midnight, then a slight chance of showers and thunderstorms after midnight. Lows in the upper 60s. Chance of rain 30%. Saturday, partly cloudy with a slight chance of showers and thunderstorms. Highs in the upper 80s. Chance of rain 20%. Saturday night and Sunday, partly cloudy with a chance of showers and thunderstorms. Lows in the upper 60s. Highs in the upper 80s. Chance of rain 40%. Visit weather.gov/San Angelo, your comprehensive weather information source. At 10 p.m., at San Angelo, skies were clear. The temperature was 72 degrees, the dew point 62, and the relative humidity 71%. The wind was calm. The pressure 30.00 inches and rising. At Abilene, skies were mostly cloudy. 75 degrees, dew point 60, and relative humidity 59%. Wind east at 9 miles an hour. Pressure 30.02 inches and rising. At Junction, skies were partly cloudy. 68 degrees, dew point 65, and the relative humidity 90%. Wind north at 5 miles an hour. Pressure 30.01 inches and rising. And now for other locations across west central Texas. It was 73 at Sweetwater. At Sonora, it was clear, with a temperature of 75. At San Saba, it was partly cloudy, with a temperature of 74. At Brownwood, the weather conditions were not available. Elsewhere across the Lone Star State, it was clear, with a temperature of 70 at Amarillo, and 78 at Midland. It was partly cloudy, with a temperature of 72 at Lubbock, 84 at El Paso, 77 at Austin, 77 at San Antonio, and 76 at Houston. It was mostly cloudy, with a temperature of 69 at Dallas-Fort Worth, and 79 at Brownsville. At Wichita Falls, it was cloudy, with a temperature of 72. And again, at San Angelo, skies were clear. The temperature was 72 degrees. Wind was calm. And now, here is the National Weather Service forecast for the city of San Angelo and surrounding area tonight, partly cloudy. Lows in the lower 60s. Southeast winds 5 to 10 miles an hour. Memorial Day, sunny. Highs in the mid-80s. Southeast winds 5 to 10 miles an hour. Monday night, mostly clear. Lows in the mid-60s. Southeast winds 5 to 10 miles an hour. Tuesday, partly cloudy. A slight chance of showers in the morning, then a chance of showers and thunderstorms in the afternoon. Highs in the lower 80s. Southeast winds 10 to 15 miles an hour. Chance of rain 50%. Tuesday night, a chance of thunderstorms. Showers. Lows in the lower 60s. Southeast winds 10 to 15 miles an hour, diminishing to around 5 miles an hour after midnight. Chance of rain 90%. Wednesday, mostly cloudy. A chance of showers and thunderstorms, mainly in the morning. Highs in the lower 80s. Chance of rain 50%. Wednesday night, mostly clear. Lows in the mid-60s. Thursday, partly cloudy in the morning, then clearing. Highs in the mid-80s. Thursday night, mostly clear. Lows in the mid-60s. Friday, mostly sunny. Highs in the upper 80s. Friday night, partly cloudy. A chance of showers and thunderstorms until midnight, then a slight chance of showers and thunderstorms after midnight. Lows in the upper 60s. Chance of rain 30%. Saturday, partly cloudy with a slight chance of showers and thunderstorms. Highs in the upper 80s. Chance of rain 20%. Saturday night and Sunday, partly cloudy with a chance of showers and thunderstorms. Lows in the upper 60s. Highs in the upper 80s. Chance of rain 40%.
Visit weather.gov/San Angelo, your comprehensive weather information source. From the Big Bend, the Panhandle, and Western Mountains to the Hill Country, here are the 10:35 p.m. Central Daylight Time West Texas MesoNet observations. At Fort Chadburn, 67 degrees. Wind northeast at 5 miles an hour. Dew point 61 degrees. 24-hour precipitation 1/100th of an inch. Northwest San Angelo 69. Wind calm. Dew point 66. 24-hour precipitation 2/100th. San Angelo 75. Wind south-southeast at 6. Dew point 63. 24-hour precipitation 1/16th. Wall 72. Wind south at 7. Dew point 67. 24-hour precipitation 5/100th. 65 at Mertzen. Wind calm. Dew point 63. 24-hour precipitation 5/100th. Sterling City 69. Wind calm. Dew point 62. Here is a collection of notable MesoNet rainfall accumulations in the past 24 hours. Estellan, 2.11 inches. Northfield, 1.64. Goodlet, 1.35. Dozier, 1.34. Silverton, 1.33. The current time is 10:44 p.m. Central Daylight Time. 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At 10 p.m., at San Angelo, skies were clear. The temperature was 72 degrees, the dew point 62, and the relative humidity 71%. The wind was calm. The pressure 30.00 inches and rising. At Abilene, skies were mostly cloudy. 75 degrees, dew point 60, and relative humidity 59%. Wind east at 9 miles an hour. Pressure 30.02 inches and rising. At Junction, skies were partly cloudy. 68 degrees, dew point 65, and the relative humidity 90%. Wind north at 5 miles an hour. Pressure 30.01 inches and rising. And now for other locations across west central Texas. It was 73 at Sweetwater. At Sonora, it was clear, with a temperature of 75. At San Saba, it was partly cloudy, with a temperature of 74. At Brownwood, the weather conditions were not available. Elsewhere across the Lone Star State, it was clear, with a temperature of 70 at Amarillo, and 78 at Midland. It was partly cloudy, with a temperature of 72 at Lubbock, 84 at El Paso, 77 at Austin, 77 at San Antonio, and 76 at Houston. It was mostly cloudy, with a temperature of 69 at Dallas-Fort Worth, and 79 at Brownsville. At Wichita Falls, it was cloudy, with a temperature of 72. And again, at San Angelo, skies were clear. The temperature was 72 degrees. Wind was calm. And now, here is the National Weather Service forecast for the city of San Angelo and surrounding area tonight, partly cloudy. Lows in the lower 60s. Southeast winds 5 to 10 miles an hour. Memorial Day, sunny. Highs in the mid-80s. Southeast winds 5 to 10 miles an hour. Monday night, mostly clear. Lows in the mid-60s. Southeast winds 5 to 10 miles an hour. Tuesday, partly cloudy. A slight chance of showers in the morning, then a chance of showers and thunderstorms in the afternoon. Highs in the lower 80s. Southeast winds 10 to 15 miles an hour. Chance of rain 50%. Tuesday night, a chance of thunderstorms. Showers. Lows in the lower 60s. Southeast winds 10 to 15 miles an hour, diminishing to around 5 miles an hour after midnight. Chance of rain 90%. Wednesday, mostly cloudy. A chance of showers and thunderstorms, mainly in the morning. Highs in the lower 80s. Chance of rain 50%. Wednesday night, mostly clear. Lows in the mid-60s.
Thursday, partly cloudy in the morning, then clearing. Highs in the mid-80s. Thursday night, mostly clear. Lows in the mid-60s. Friday, mostly sunny. Highs in the upper 80s. Friday night, partly cloudy. A chance of showers and thunderstorms until midnight, then a slight chance of showers and thunderstorms after midnight. Lows in the upper 60s. Chance of rain 30%. Saturday, partly cloudy with a slight chance of showers and thunderstorms. Highs in the upper 80s. Chance of rain 20%. Saturday night and Sunday, partly cloudy with a chance of showers and thunderstorms. Lows in the upper 60s. Highs in the upper 80s. Chance of rain 40%. Visit weather.gov/San Angelo, your comprehensive weather information source. At 10 p.m. at San Angelo, skies were clear. The temperature was 72 degrees, the dew point 62, and the relative humidity 71%. The wind was calm. The pressure 30.00 inches and rising. At Abilene, skies were mostly cloudy. 75 degrees, dew point 60, and relative humidity 59%. Wind east at 9 miles an hour. Pressure 30.02 inches and rising. At Junction, skies were partly cloudy. 68 degrees, dew point 65, and the relative humidity 90%. Wind north at 5 miles an hour. Pressure 30.01 inches and rising. And now for other locations across west central Texas. It was 73 at Sweetwater. At Sonora, it was clear, with a temperature of 75. At San Saba, it was partly cloudy, with a temperature of 74. At Brownwood, the weather conditions were not available. Elsewhere across the Lone Star State, it was clear, with a temperature of 70 at Amarillo, and 78 at Midland. It was partly cloudy, with a temperature of 72 at Lubbock, 84 at El Paso, 77 at Austin, 77 at San Antonio, and 76 at Houston. It was mostly cloudy, with a temperature of 69 at Dallas-Fort Worth, and 79 at Brownsville. At Wichita Falls, it was cloudy, with a temperature of 72. And again, at San Angelo, skies were clear. The temperature was 72 degrees. Wind was calm. And now, here is the National Weather Service forecast for the city of San Angelo and surrounding area tonight, partly cloudy. Lows in the lower 60s. Southeast winds 5 to 10 miles an hour. Memorial Day, sunny. Highs in the mid-80s. Southeast winds 5 to 10 miles an hour. Monday night, mostly clear. Lows in the mid-60s. Southeast winds 5 to 10 miles an hour. Tuesday, partly cloudy. A slight chance of showers in the morning, then a chance of showers and thunderstorms in the afternoon. Highs in the lower 80s. Southeast winds 10 to 15 miles an hour. Chance of rain 50%. Tuesday night, a chance of thunderstorms. Showers. Lows in the lower 60s. Southeast winds 10 to 15 miles an hour, diminishing to around 5 miles an hour after midnight. Chance of rain 90%. Wednesday, mostly cloudy. A chance of showers and thunderstorms, mainly in the morning. Highs in the lower 80s. Chance of rain 50%. Wednesday night, mostly clear. Lows in the mid-60s. Thursday, partly cloudy in the morning, then clearing. Highs in the mid-80s. Thursday night, mostly clear. Lows in the mid-60s. Friday, mostly sunny. Highs in the upper 80s. Friday night, partly cloudy. A chance of showers and thunderstorms until midnight, then a slight chance of showers and thunderstorms after midnight. Lows in the upper 60s. Chance of rain 30%. Saturday, partly cloudy with a slight chance of showers and thunderstorms. Highs in the upper 80s. Chance of rain 20%. Saturday night and Sunday, partly cloudy with a chance of showers and thunderstorms. Lows in the upper 60s. Highs in the upper 80s.
chance of rain 40%. 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We have the readings at 10:45 p.m. Central Daylight Time right here for you. 68 degrees at Fort Chadbourne. Wind northeast at 6 miles an hour. Dew point 60 degrees. 24-hour precipitation 1/100 of an inch. 68 at Northwest San Angelo. Wind northeast at 3 miles an hour. Dew point 66. 75 at San Angelo. Wind south-southeast at 5. Dew point 63. 24-hour precipitation 1/15. Wall 72. Wind south at 7. Dew point 66. 24-hour precipitation 0.05. At Merton, 64. Wind south-southwest at 5. Dew point 62. 24-hour precipitation 0.04. 68 at Sterling City. Wind calm. Dew point 63. Here is a collection of notable MesoNet rainfall accumulations in the past 24 hours. Estellan, 2.11 inches. Northfield, 1.64. Goodlet, 1.35. Silverton, 1.33. Dozier, 1.21. At 10 p.m., at San Angelo, skies were clear. The temperature was 72 degrees, the dew point 62, and the relative humidity 71%. The wind was calm. The pressure 30.00 inches and rising. At Abilene, skies were mostly cloudy. 75 degrees, dew point 60, and relative humidity 59%. Wind east at 9 miles an hour. Pressure 30.02 inches and rising. At Junction, skies were partly cloudy. 68 degrees, dew point 65, and the relative humidity 90%. Wind north at 5 miles an hour. Pressure 30.01 inches and rising. And now for other locations across west central Texas. It was 73 at Sweetwater. At Sonora, it was clear, with a temperature of 75. At San Saba, it was partly cloudy, with a temperature of 74. At Brownwood, the weather conditions were not available. Elsewhere across the Lone Star State, it was clear, with a temperature of 70 at Amarillo, and 78 at Midland. It was partly cloudy, with a temperature of 72 at Lubbock, 84 at El Paso, 77 at Austin, 77 at San Antonio, and 76 at Houston. It was mostly cloudy, with a temperature of 69 at Dallas-Fort Worth, and 79 at Brownsville. At Wichita Falls, it was cloudy, with a temperature of 72. And again, at San Angelo, skies were clear. The temperature was 72 degrees. Wind was calm. And now, here is the National Weather Service forecast for the city of San Angelo and surrounding area tonight, partly cloudy. Lows in the lower 60s. Southeast winds 5 to 10 miles an hour. Memorial Day, sunny. Highs in the mid-80s. Southeast winds 5 to 10 miles an hour. Monday night, mostly clear. Lows in the mid-60s. Southeast winds 5 to 10 miles an hour. Tuesday, partly cloudy. A slight chance of showers in the morning, then a chance of showers and thunderstorms in the afternoon. Highs in the lower 80s. Southeast winds 10 to 15 miles an hour. Chance of rain 50%. Tuesday night, a chance of thunderstorms. Showers. Lows in the lower 60s. Southeast winds 10 to 15 miles an hour, diminishing to around 5 miles an hour after midnight. Chance of rain 90%. Wednesday, mostly cloudy. A chance of showers and thunderstorms, mainly in the morning. Highs in the lower 80s. Chance of rain 50%. Wednesday night, mostly clear. Lows in the mid-60s. Thursday, partly cloudy in the morning, then clearing. Highs in the mid-80s. Thursday night, mostly clear. Lows in the mid-60s. Friday, mostly sunny. Highs in the upper 80s.
Friday night, partly cloudy. A chance of showers and thunderstorms until midnight, then a slight chance of showers and thunderstorms after midnight. Lows in the upper 60s. Chance of rain 30%. Saturday, partly cloudy with a slight chance of showers and thunderstorms. Highs in the upper 80s. Chance of rain 20%. Saturday night and Sunday, partly cloudy with a chance of showers and thunderstorms. Lows in the upper 60s. Highs in the upper 80s. Chance of rain 40%. Visit weather.gov/San Angelo, your comprehensive weather information source. At 10 p.m., at San Angelo, skies were clear. The temperature was 72 degrees, the dew point 62, and the relative humidity 71%. The wind was calm. The pressure 30.00 inches and rising. At Abilene, skies were mostly cloudy. 75 degrees, dew point 60, and relative humidity 59%. Wind east at 9 miles an hour. Pressure 30.02 inches and rising. At Junction, skies were partly cloudy. 68 degrees, dew point 65, and the relative humidity 90%. Wind north at 5 miles an hour. Pressure 30.01 inches and rising. And now for other locations across west central Texas. It was 73 at Sweetwater. At Sonora, it was clear, with a temperature of 75. At San Saba, it was partly cloudy, with a temperature of 74. At Brownwood, the weather conditions were not available. Elsewhere across the Lone Star State, it was clear, with a temperature of 70 at Amarillo, and 78 at Midland. It was partly cloudy, with a temperature of 72 at Lubbock, 84 at El Paso, 77 at Austin, 77 at San Antonio, and 76 at Houston. It was mostly cloudy, with a temperature of 69 at Dallas-Fort Worth, and 79 at Brownsville. At Wichita Falls, it was cloudy, with a temperature of 72. And again, at San Angelo, skies were clear. The temperature was 72 degrees. Wind was calm. And now, here is the National Weather Service forecast for the city of San Angelo and surrounding area tonight, partly cloudy. Lows in the lower 60s. Southeast winds 5 to 10 miles an hour. Memorial Day, sunny. Highs in the mid-80s. Southeast winds 5 to 10 miles an hour. Monday night, mostly clear. Lows in the mid-60s. Southeast winds 5 to 10 miles an hour. Tuesday, partly cloudy. A slight chance of showers in the morning, then a chance of showers and thunderstorms in the afternoon. Highs in the lower 80s. Southeast winds 10 to 15 miles an hour. Chance of rain 50%. Tuesday night, a chance of thunderstorms. Showers. Lows in the lower 60s. Southeast winds 10 to 15 miles an hour, diminishing to around 5 miles an hour after midnight. Chance of rain 90%. Wednesday, mostly cloudy. A chance of showers and thunderstorms, mainly in the morning. Highs in the lower 80s. Chance of rain 50%. Wednesday night, mostly clear. Lows in the mid-60s. Thursday, partly cloudy in the morning, then clearing. Highs in the mid-80s. Thursday night, mostly clear. Lows in the mid-60s. Friday, mostly sunny. Highs in the upper 80s. Friday night, partly cloudy. A chance of showers and thunderstorms until midnight, then a slight chance of showers and thunderstorms after midnight. Lows in the upper 60s. Chance of rain 30%. Saturday, partly cloudy with a slight chance of showers and thunderstorms. Highs in the upper 80s. Chance of rain 20%. Saturday night and Sunday, partly cloudy with a chance of showers and thunderstorms. Lows in the upper 60s. Highs in the upper 80s. Chance of rain 40%. Visit weather.gov/San Angelo, your comprehensive weather information source.
the 10:55 p.m. Central Daylight Time West Texas MesoNet observations brought to you as a collaborative effort between the National Weather Service and the Texas Tech National Wind Institute. Looking at Fort Chadbourne, 68 degrees. Wind northeast at 5 miles an hour. Dew point 60 degrees. Northwest San Angelo 68. Wind east at 4 miles an hour. Dew point 65. San Angelo 74. Wind south at 4. Dew point 63. 24 hour precipitation 12 hundredths of an inch. 71 at Wall. Wind south at 7. Dew point 67. 24 hour precipitation 4 hundredths. At Merton, 65. Wind south southwest at 4. Dew point 61. 24 hour precipitation 2 hundredths. Sterling City 67. Wind east at 3. Dew point 63. And now, notable MesoNet rainfall accumulations in the past 24 hours. Estellan, 2.11 inches. Northfield, 1.64. Goodlet, 1.35. Silverton, 1.31. Hefner, 1.19. At 11 p.m., at San Angelo, skies were clear. The temperature was 70 degrees, the dew point 63, and the relative humidity 78%. The wind was south at 8 miles an hour. The pressure 30.02 inches and rising. At Abilene, skies were mostly cloudy. 70 degrees, dew point 63, and relative humidity 78%. Wind southeast at 18 miles an hour, gusting to 32. Pressure 30.06 inches and rising. At Junction, skies were partly cloudy. 66 degrees, dew point 65, and the relative humidity 96%. Wind calm. Pressure 30.04 inches and rising. And now for other locations across west central Texas. It was 70 at Sweetwater. At Sonora, it was clear, with a temperature of 72. At San Saba, it was cloudy, with a temperature of 73. At Brownwood, the weather conditions were not available. Elsewhere across the Lone Star State, it was clear, with a temperature of 68 at Amarillo, and 76 at Midland. It was partly cloudy, with a temperature of 70 at Lubbock, 79 at El Paso, 76 at Austin, 75 at San Antonio, and 76 at Houston. It was mostly cloudy, with a temperature of 70 at Dallas-Fort Worth, and 78 at Brownsville. At Wichita Falls, it was cloudy, with a temperature of 71. And again, at San Angelo, skies were clear. The temperature was 70 degrees. Wind was south at 8 miles an hour. At 11 p.m., at San Angelo, skies were clear. The temperature was 70 degrees, the dew point 63, and the relative humidity 78%. The wind was south at 8 miles an hour. The pressure 30.02 inches and rising. At Abilene, skies were mostly cloudy. 70 degrees, dew point 63, and relative humidity 78%. Wind southeast at 18 miles an hour, gusting to 32. Pressure 30.06 inches and rising. At Junction, skies were partly cloudy. 66 degrees, dew point 65, and the relative humidity 96%. Wind calm. Pressure 30.04 inches and rising. And now for other locations across west central Texas. It was 70 at Sweetwater. At Sonora, it was clear, with a temperature of 70. At San Saba, it was cloudy, with a temperature of 73. At Brownwood, the weather conditions were not available. Elsewhere across the Lone Star State, it was clear, with a temperature of 68 at Amarillo, and 76 at Midland. It was partly cloudy, with a temperature of 70 at Lubbock, 79 at El Paso, 76 at Austin, 75 at San Antonio, and 76 at Houston. It was mostly cloudy, with a temperature of 70 at Dallas-Fort Worth, and 78 at Brownsville. At Wichita Falls, it was cloudy, with a temperature of 71. And again, at San Angelo,
skies were clear. The temperature was 70 degrees. Wind was south at 8 miles an hour. And now, here is the National Weather Service forecast for the city of San Angelo and surrounding area tonight, partly cloudy. Lows in the lower 60s. Southeast winds 5 to 10 miles an hour. Memorial Day, sunny. Highs in the mid-80s. Southeast winds 5 to 10 miles an hour. Monday night, mostly clear. Lows in the mid-60s. Southeast winds 5 to 10 miles an hour. Tuesday, partly cloudy. A slight chance of showers in the morning, then a chance of showers and thunderstorms in the afternoon. Highs in the lower 80s. Southeast winds 10 to 15 miles an hour. Chance of rain 50%. Tuesday night, a chance of thunderstorms. Showers. Lows in the lower 60s. Southeast winds 10 to 15 miles an hour, diminishing to around 5 miles an hour after midnight. Chance of rain 90%. Wednesday, mostly cloudy. A chance of showers and thunderstorms, mainly in the morning. Highs in the lower 80s. Chance of rain 50%. Wednesday night, mostly clear. Lows in the mid-60s. Thursday, partly cloudy in the morning, then clearing. Highs in the mid-80s. Thursday night, mostly clear. Lows in the mid-60s. Friday, mostly sunny. Highs in the upper 80s. Friday night, partly cloudy. A chance of showers and thunderstorms until midnight, then a slight chance of showers and thunderstorms after midnight. Lows in the upper 60s. Chance of rain 30%. Saturday, partly cloudy with a slight chance of showers and thunderstorms. Highs in the upper 80s. Chance of rain 20%. Saturday night and Sunday, partly cloudy with a chance of showers and thunderstorms. Lows in the upper 60s. Highs in the upper 80s. Chance of rain 40%. Visit weather.gov/San Angelo, your comprehensive weather information source. At 11 p.m., at San Angelo, skies were clear. The temperature was 70 degrees, the dew point 63, and the relative humidity 78%. The wind was south at 8 miles an hour. The pressure 30.02 inches and rising. At Abilene, skies were mostly cloudy. 70 degrees, dew point 63, and relative humidity 78%. Wind southeast at 18 miles an hour, gusting to 32. Pressure 30.06 inches and rising. At Junction, skies were partly cloudy. 66 degrees, dew point 65, and the relative humidity 96%. Wind calm. Pressure 30.04 inches and rising. And now for other locations across west central Texas. It was 70 at Sweetwater. At Sonora, it was clear, with a temperature of 70. At San Saba, it was cloudy, with a temperature of 73. At Brownwood, the weather conditions were not available. Elsewhere across the Lone Star State, it was clear, with a temperature of 68 at Amarillo, and 76 at Midland. It was partly cloudy, with a temperature of 70 at Lubbock, 79 at El Paso, 76 at Austin, 75 at San Antonio, and 76 at Houston. It was mostly cloudy, with a temperature of 70 at Dallas-Fort Worth, and 78 at Brownsville. At Wichita Falls, it was cloudy, with a temperature of 71. And again, at San Angelo, skies were clear. The temperature was 70 degrees. Wind was south at 8 miles an hour. Howdy, neighbors. Today's area average minimum 8-inch soil temperature is 72 degrees. Serving the good people of West Texas and Eastern New Mexico, here are the latest West Texas MesoNet observations as of 11.05 p.m. Central Daylight Time. Fort Chadburn, 68 degrees. Wind northeast at 6 miles an hour. Dew point 60 degrees. At Northwest San Angelo, 68. Wind east-southeast at 5 miles an hour. Dew point 65. At San Angelo, 74. Wind south at 3. Dew point 62.
24-hour precipitation 8/100 of an inch. Wall 71. Wind south at 6. Dew point 67. 24-hour precipitation 3/100. 65 at Mertzen. Wind south-southwest at 3. Dew point 62. 24-hour precipitation 1/100. 67 at Sterling City. Wind calm. Dew point 63. Here is a collection of notable mesonet rainfall accumulations in the past 24 hours. Estellan, 2.11 inches. Northfield, 1.64. Goodlet, 1.35. Silverton, 1.23. Hefner, 1.19. At 11 p.m., at San Angelo, skies were clear. The temperature was 70 degrees, the dew point 63, and the relative humidity 78%. The wind was south at 8 miles an hour. The pressure 30.02 inches and rising. At Abilene, skies were mostly cloudy. 70 degrees, dew point 63, and relative humidity 78%. Wind southeast at 18 miles an hour, gusting to 32. Pressure 30.06 inches and rising. At Junction, skies were clear. 66 degrees, dew point 65, and the relative humidity 96%. Wind calm. Pressure 30.04 inches and rising. And now for other locations across west central Texas. It was 70 at Sweetwater. At Sonora, it was clear, with a temperature of 70. At San Saba, it was cloudy, with a temperature of 73. At Brownwood, the weather conditions were not available. Elsewhere across the Lone Star State, it was clear, with a temperature of 68 at Amarillo, and 76 at Midland. It was partly cloudy, with a temperature of 70 at Lubbock, 79 at El Paso, and 76 at Austin. Under partly cloudy skies, San Antonio reported 75, Houston reported 76, and Brownsville reported 78. At Dallas-Fort Worth, it was mostly cloudy, with a temperature of 70. At Wichita Falls, it was cloudy, with a temperature of 71. And again, at San Angelo, skies were clear. The temperature was 70 degrees. Wind was south at 8 miles an hour. The current time is 11:15 p.m. Central Daylight Time. 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The voice of the National Weather Service. And now, here is the National Weather Service forecast for the city of San Angelo and surrounding area tonight, partly cloudy. Lows in the lower 60s. Southeast winds 5 to 10 miles an hour. Memorial Day, sunny. Highs in the mid-80s. Southeast winds 5 to 10 miles an hour. Monday night, mostly clear. Lows in the mid-60s. Southeast winds 5 to 10 miles an hour. Tuesday, partly cloudy. A slight chance of showers in the morning, then a chance of showers and thunderstorms in the afternoon. Highs in the lower 80s. Southeast winds 10 to 15 miles an hour. Chance of rain 50%. Tuesday night, a chance of thunderstorms. Showers. Lows in the lower 60s. Southeast winds 10 to 15 miles an hour, diminishing to around 5 miles an hour after midnight. Chance of rain 90%. Wednesday, mostly cloudy. A chance of showers and thunderstorms, mainly in the morning. Highs in the lower 80s. Chance of rain 50%. Wednesday night, mostly clear. Lows in the mid-60s. Thursday, partly cloudy in the morning, then clearing. Highs in the mid-80s. Thursday night, mostly clear. Lows in the mid-60s. Friday, mostly sunny. Highs in the upper 80s. Friday night, partly cloudy. A chance of showers and thunderstorms until midnight, then a slight chance of showers and thunderstorms after midnight. Lows in the upper 60s. Chance of rain 30%. Saturday, partly cloudy with a slight chance of showers and thunderstorms. Highs in the upper 80s. Chance of rain 20%.
Saturday night and Sunday, partly cloudy with a chance of showers and thunderstorms. Lows in the upper 60s. Highs in the upper 80s. Chance of rain 40%. Visit weather.gov/San Angelo, your comprehensive weather information source. At 11 p.m., at San Angelo, skies were clear. The temperature was 70 degrees, the dew point 63, and the relative humidity 78%. The wind was south at 8 miles an hour. The pressure 30.02 inches and rising. At Abilene, skies were mostly cloudy. 70 degrees, dew point 63, and relative humidity 78%. Wind southeast at 18 miles an hour, gusting to 32. Pressure 30.06 inches and rising. At Junction, skies were clear. 66 degrees, dew point 65, and the relative humidity 96%. Wind calm. Pressure 30.04 inches and rising. And now for other locations across west central Texas. It was 70 at Sweetwater. At Sonora, it was clear, with a temperature of 70. At San Saba, it was cloudy, with a temperature of 73. At Brownwood, the weather conditions were not available. Elsewhere across the Lone Star State, it was clear, with a temperature of 68 at Amarillo, and 76 at Midland. It was partly cloudy, with a temperature of 70 at Lubbock, 79 at El Paso, and 76 at Austin. Under partly cloudy skies, San Antonio reported 75, Houston reported 76, and Brownsville reported 78. At Dallas-Fort Worth, it was mostly cloudy, with a temperature of 70. At Wichita Falls, it was cloudy, with a temperature of 71. And again, at San Angelo, skies were clear. The temperature was 70 degrees. Wind was south at 8 miles an hour. And now, here is the National Weather Service forecast for the city of San Angelo and surrounding area tonight, partly cloudy. Lows in the lower 60s. Southeast winds 5 to 10 miles an hour. Memorial Day, sunny. Highs in the mid-80s. Southeast winds 5 to 10 miles an hour. Monday night, mostly clear. Lows in the mid-60s. Southeast winds 5 to 10 miles an hour. Tuesday, partly cloudy. A slight chance of showers in the morning, then a chance of showers and thunderstorms in the afternoon. Highs in the lower 80s. Southeast winds 10 to 15 miles an hour. Chance of rain 50%. Tuesday night, a chance of thunderstorms. Showers. Lows in the lower 60s. Southeast winds 10 to 15 miles an hour, diminishing to around 5 miles an hour after midnight. Chance of rain 90%. Wednesday, mostly cloudy. A chance of showers and thunderstorms, mainly in the morning. Highs in the lower 80s. Chance of rain 50%. Wednesday night, mostly clear. Lows in the mid-60s. Thursday, partly cloudy in the morning, then clearing. Highs in the mid-80s. Thursday night, mostly clear. Lows in the mid-60s. Friday, mostly sunny. Highs in the upper 80s. Friday night, partly cloudy. A chance of showers and thunderstorms until midnight, then a slight chance of showers and thunderstorms after midnight. Lows in the upper 60s. Chance of rain 30%. Saturday, partly cloudy with a slight chance of showers and thunderstorms. Highs in the upper 80s. Chance of rain 20%. Saturday night and Sunday, partly cloudy with a chance of showers and thunderstorms. Lows in the upper 60s. Highs in the upper 80s. Chance of rain 40%. Visit weather.gov/San Angelo, your comprehensive weather information source. From the Big Bend, the Panhandle and Western Mountains to the Hill Country, here are the 11:15 p.m. Central Daylight Time West Texas MesoNet observations. 67 degrees at Fort Chadbourne. Wind east at 10 miles an hour. Dew point 60 degrees. At Northwest San Angelo, 69. Wind east at 5 miles an hour.
Dew point 65. San Angelo 73. Wind south-southwest at 3. Dew point 63. 24-hour precipitation 6/100 of an inch. Wall 70. Wind south at 5. Dew point 67. 24-hour precipitation 2/100. At Merton, 65. Wind southwest at 6. Dew point 61. Sterling City 68. Wind east northeast at 3. Dew point 62. Here is a collection of notable mesonet rainfall accumulations in the past 24 hours. Estellan, 2.11 inches. Northfield, 1.64. Goodlet, 1.35. Hefner, 1.19. Flamont, 1.17. At 11 p.m., at San Angelo, skies were clear. The temperature was 70 degrees, the dew point 63, and the relative humidity 78%. The wind was south at 8 miles an hour. The pressure 30.02 inches and rising. At Abilene, skies were mostly cloudy. 70 degrees, dew point 63, and relative humidity 78%. Wind southeast at 18 miles an hour, gusting to 32. Pressure 30.06 inches and rising. At Junction, skies were clear. 66 degrees, dew point 65, and the relative humidity 96%. Wind calm. Pressure 30.04 inches and rising. And now for other locations across west central Texas. It was 70 at Sweetwater. At Sonora, it was clear, with a temperature of 70. At San Saba, it was cloudy, with a temperature of 73. At Brownwood, the weather conditions were not available. Elsewhere across the Lone Star State, it was clear, with a temperature of 68 at Amarillo, and 76 at Midland. It was partly cloudy, with a temperature of 70 at Lubbock, 79 at El Paso, and 76 at Austin. Under partly cloudy skies, San Antonio reported 75, Houston reported 76, and Brownsville reported 78. At Dallas-Fort Worth, it was mostly cloudy, with a temperature of 70. At Wichita Falls, it was cloudy, with a temperature of 71. And again, at San Angelo, skies were clear. The temperature was 70 degrees. Wind was south at 8 miles an hour. And now, here is the National Weather Service forecast for the city of San Angelo and surrounding area tonight, partly cloudy. Lows in the lower 60s. Southeast winds 5 to 10 miles an hour. Memorial Day, sunny. Highs in the mid-80s. Southeast winds 5 to 10 miles an hour. Monday night, mostly clear. Lows in the mid-60s. Southeast winds 5 to 10 miles an hour. Tuesday, partly cloudy. A slight chance of showers in the morning, then a chance of showers and thunderstorms in the afternoon. Highs in the lower 80s. Southeast winds 10 to 15 miles an hour. Chance of rain 50%. Tuesday night, a chance of thunderstorms. Showers. Lows in the lower 60s. Southeast winds 10 to 15 miles an hour, diminishing to around 5 miles an hour after midnight. Chance of rain 90%. Wednesday, mostly cloudy. A chance of showers and thunderstorms, mainly in the morning. Highs in the lower 80s. Chance of rain 50%. Wednesday night, mostly clear. Lows in the mid-60s. Thursday, partly cloudy in the morning, then clearing. Highs in the mid-80s. Thursday night, mostly clear. Lows in the mid-60s. Friday, mostly sunny. Highs in the upper 80s. Friday night, partly cloudy. A chance of showers and thunderstorms until midnight, then a slight chance of showers and thunderstorms after midnight. Lows in the upper 60s. Chance of rain 30%. Saturday, partly cloudy with a slight chance of showers and thunderstorms. Highs in the upper 80s. Chance of rain 20%. Saturday night and Sunday, partly cloudy with a chance of showers and thunderstorms. Lows in the upper 60s.
Highs in the upper 80s. Chance of rain 40%. Visit weather.gov/San Angelo, your comprehensive weather information source. At 11 p.m. at San Angelo, skies were clear. The temperature was 70 degrees, the dew point 63, and the relative humidity 78%. The wind was south at 8 miles an hour. The pressure 30.02 inches and rising. At Abilene, skies were mostly cloudy. 70 degrees, dew point 63, and relative humidity 78%. Wind southeast at 18 miles an hour, gusting to 32. Pressure 30.06 inches and rising. At Junction, skies were clear. 66 degrees, dew point 65, and the relative humidity 96%. Wind calm. Pressure 30.04 inches and rising. And now for other locations across west central Texas. It was 70 at Sweetwater. At Sonora, it was clear, with a temperature of 70. At San Saba, it was cloudy, with a temperature of 73. At Brownwood, the weather conditions were not available. Elsewhere across the Lone Star State, it was clear, with a temperature of 68 at Amarillo, and 76 at Midland. It was partly cloudy, with a temperature of 70 at Lubbock, 79 at El Paso, and 76 at Austin. Under partly cloudy skies, San Antonio reported 75, Houston reported 76, and Brownsville reported 78. At Dallas-Fort Worth, it was mostly cloudy, with a temperature of 70. At Wichita Falls, it was cloudy, with a temperature of 71. And again, at San Angelo, skies were clear. The temperature was 70 degrees. Wind was south at 8 miles an hour. And now, here is the National Weather Service forecast for the city of San Angelo and surrounding area tonight, partly cloudy. Lows in the lower 60s. Southeast winds 5 to 10 miles an hour. Memorial Day, sunny. Highs in the mid-80s. Southeast winds 5 to 10 miles an hour. Monday night, mostly clear. Lows in the mid-60s. Southeast winds 5 to 10 miles an hour. Tuesday, partly cloudy. A slight chance of showers in the morning, then a chance of showers and thunderstorms in the afternoon. Highs in the lower 80s. Southeast winds 10 to 15 miles an hour. Chance of rain 50%. Tuesday night, a chance of thunderstorms. Showers. Lows in the lower 60s. Southeast winds 10 to 15 miles an hour, diminishing to around 5 miles an hour after midnight. Chance of rain 90%. Wednesday, mostly cloudy. A chance of showers and thunderstorms, mainly in the morning. Highs in the lower 80s. Chance of rain 50%. Wednesday night, mostly clear. Lows in the mid-60s. Thursday, partly cloudy in the morning, then clearing. Highs in the mid-80s. Thursday night, mostly clear. Lows in the mid-60s. Friday, mostly sunny. Highs in the upper 80s. Friday night, partly cloudy. A chance of showers and thunderstorms until midnight, then a slight chance of showers and thunderstorms after midnight. Lows in the upper 60s. Chance of rain 30%. Saturday, partly cloudy with a slight chance of showers and thunderstorms. Highs in the upper 80s. Chance of rain 20%. Saturday night and Sunday, partly cloudy with a chance of showers and thunderstorms. Lows in the upper 60s. Highs in the upper 80s. Chance of rain 40%. Visit weather.gov/San Angelo, your comprehensive weather information source. 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Fort Chadburn, 69 degrees. Wind east-northeast at 11 miles an hour. Dew point 60 degrees. 69 at Northwest San Angelo. Wind east at 5 miles an hour. Dew point 65. At San Angelo, 73.
Wind south at 4. Dew point 62. 24-hour precipitation 300ths of an inch. 69 at wall. Wind south-southeast at 6.

17. At 11 p.m., at San Angelo, skies were clear. The temperature was 70 degrees, the dew point 63, and the relative humidity 78%. The wind was south at 8 miles an hour. The pressure 30.02 inches and rising. At Abilene, skies were mostly cloudy. 70 degrees, dew point 63, and relative humidity 78%. Wind southeast at 18 miles an hour, gusting to 32. Pressure 30.06 inches and rising. At Junction, skies were clear. 66 degrees, dew point 65, and the relative humidity 96%. Wind calm. Pressure 30.04 inches and rising. And now for other locations across west central Texas. It was 70 at Sweetwater. At Sonora, it was clear, with a temperature of 70. At San Saba, it was cloudy, with a temperature of 73. At Brownwood, the weather conditions were not available. Elsewhere across the Lone Star State, it was clear, with a temperature of 68 at Amarillo, and 76 at Midland. It was partly cloudy, with a temperature of 70 at Lubbock, 79 at El Paso, and 76 at Austin. Under partly cloudy skies, San Antonio reported 75, Houston reported 76, and Brownsville reported 78. At Dallas-Fort Worth, it was mostly cloudy, with a temperature of 70. At Wichita Falls, it was cloudy, with a temperature of 71. And again, at San Angelo, skies were clear. The temperature was 70 degrees. Wind was south at 8 miles an hour. And now, here is the National Weather Service forecast for the city of San Angelo and surrounding area tonight, partly cloudy. Lows in the lower 60s. Southeast winds 5 to 10 miles an hour. Memorial Day, sunny. Highs in the mid-80s. Southeast winds 5 to 10 miles an hour. Monday night, mostly clear. Lows in the mid-60s. Southeast winds 5 to 10 miles an hour. Tuesday, partly cloudy. A slight chance of showers in the morning, then a chance of showers and thunderstorms in the afternoon. Highs in the lower 80s. Southeast winds 10 to 15 miles an hour. Chance of rain 50%. Tuesday night, a chance of thunderstorms. Showers. Lows in the lower 60s. Southeast winds 10 to 15 miles an hour, diminishing to around 5 miles an hour after midnight. Chance of rain 90%. Wednesday, mostly cloudy. A chance of showers and thunderstorms, mainly in the morning. Highs in the lower 80s. Chance of rain 50%. Wednesday night, mostly clear. Lows in the mid-60s. Thursday, partly cloudy in the morning, then clearing. Highs in the mid-80s. Thursday night, mostly clear. Lows in the mid-60s. Friday, mostly sunny. Highs in the upper 80s. Friday night, partly cloudy. A chance of showers and thunderstorms until midnight, then a slight chance of showers and thunderstorms after midnight. Lows in the upper 60s. Chance of rain 30%. Saturday, partly cloudy with a slight chance of showers and thunderstorms. Highs in the upper 80s. Chance of rain 20%. Saturday night and Sunday, partly cloudy with a chance of showers and thunderstorms. Lows in the upper 60s. Highs in the upper 80s. Chance of rain 40%. Visit weather.gov/San Angelo, your comprehensive weather information source. At 11 p.m., at San Angelo, skies were clear. The temperature was 70 degrees, the dew point 63, and the relative humidity 78%. The wind was south at 8 miles an hour. The pressure 30.02 inches and rising. At Abilene, skies were mostly cloudy. 70 degrees, dew point 63, and relative humidity 78%. Wind southeast at 18 miles an hour, gusting to 32. Pressure 30.06 inches and rising. At Junction, skies were clear. 66 degrees, dew point 65, and the relative humidity 96%.

5%. Wind calm. Pressure 30.04 inches and rising. And now for other locations across west central Texas. It was 70 at Sweetwater. At Sonora, it was clear, with a temperature of 70. At San Saba, it was cloudy, with a temperature of 73. At Brownwood, the weather conditions were not available. Elsewhere across the Lone Star State, it was clear, with a temperature of 68 at Amarillo, and 76 at Midland. It was partly cloudy, with a temperature of 70 at Lubbock, 79 at El Paso, and 76 at Austin. Under partly cloudy skies, San Antonio reported 75, Houston reported 76, and Brownsville reported 78. At Dallas-Fort Worth, it was mostly cloudy, with a temperature of 70. At Wichita Falls, it was cloudy, with a temperature of 71. And again, at San Angelo, skies were clear. The temperature was 70 degrees. Wind was south at 8 miles an hour. And now, here is the National Weather Service forecast for the city of San Angelo and surrounding area tonight, partly cloudy. Lows in the lower 60s. Southeast winds 5 to 10 miles an hour. Memorial Day, sunny. Highs in the mid-80s. Southeast winds 5 to 10 miles an hour. Monday night, mostly clear. Lows in the mid-60s. Southeast winds 5 to 10 miles an hour. Tuesday, partly cloudy. A slight chance of showers in the morning, then a chance of showers and thunderstorms in the afternoon. Highs in the lower 80s. Southeast winds 10 to 15 miles an hour. Chance of rain 50%. Tuesday night, a chance of thunderstorms. Showers. Lows in the lower 60s. Southeast winds 10 to 15 miles an hour, diminishing to around 5 miles an hour after midnight. Chance of rain 90%. Wednesday, mostly cloudy. A chance of showers and thunderstorms, mainly in the morning. Highs in the lower 80s. Chance of rain 50%. Wednesday night, mostly clear. Lows in the mid-60s. Thursday, partly cloudy in the morning, then clearing. Highs in the mid-80s. Thursday night, mostly clear. Lows in the mid-60s. Friday, mostly sunny. Highs in the upper 80s. Friday night, partly cloudy. A chance of showers and thunderstorms until midnight, then a slight chance of showers and thunderstorms after midnight. Lows in the upper 60s. Chance of rain 30%. Saturday, partly cloudy with a slight chance of showers and thunderstorms. Highs in the upper 80s. Chance of rain 20%. Saturday night and Sunday, partly cloudy with a chance of showers and thunderstorms. Lows in the upper 60s. Highs in the upper 80s. Chance of rain 40%. Visit weather.gov/San Angelo, your comprehensive weather information source. From the Big Bend, the Panhandle, and Western Mountains to the Hill Country, here are the 11:35 p.m. Central Daylight Time West Texas MesoNet observations. Fort Chadburn, 69 degrees. Wind east at 10 miles an hour. Dew point 62 degrees. Northwest San Angelo, 70. Wind east at 4 miles an hour. Dew point 65. San Angelo, 73. Wind south-southwest at 4. Dew point 63. 24-hour precipitation, 1/100th of an inch. 70 at Wall. Wind south at 6. Dew point 66. 24-hour precipitation, 1/100th. At Merton, 65. Wind west-southwest at 4. Dew point 60. At Sterling City, 68. Wind east-southeast at 3. Dew point 62. Wondering about rainfall? Here are notable MesoNet rainfall accumulations in the past 24 hours. Estellan, 1.79 inches. Northfield, 1.64. Goodlett, 1.35. Hefner, 1.19. Childress, 1.17. At 11 p.m., at San Angelo, skies were clear.
The temperature was 70 degrees, the dew point 63, and the relative humidity 78%. The wind was south at 8 miles an hour. The pressure 30.02 inches and rising. At Abilene, skies were mostly cloudy. 70 degrees, dew point 63, and relative humidity 78%. Wind southeast at 18 miles an hour, gusting to 32. Pressure 30.06 inches and rising. At Junction, skies were clear. 66 degrees, dew point 65, and the relative humidity 96%. Wind calm. Pressure 30.04 inches and rising. And now for other locations across west central Texas. It was 70 at Sweetwater. At Sonora, it was clear, with a temperature of 70. At San Saba, it was cloudy, with a temperature of 73. At Brownwood, the weather conditions were not available. Elsewhere across the Lone Star State, it was clear, with a temperature of 68 at Amarillo, and 76 at Midland. It was partly cloudy, with a temperature of 70 at Lubbock, 79 at El Paso, and 76 at Austin. Under partly cloudy skies, San Antonio reported 75, Houston reported 76, and Brownsville reported 78. At Dallas-Fort Worth, it was mostly cloudy, with a temperature of 70. At Wichita Falls, it was cloudy, with a temperature of 71. And again, at San Angelo, skies were clear. The temperature was 70 degrees. Wind was south at 8 miles an hour. The current time is 11:45 p.m. Central Daylight Time. 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The voice of the National Weather Service. And now, here is the National Weather Service forecast for the city of San Angelo and surrounding area tonight, partly cloudy. Lows in the lower 60s. Southeast winds 5 to 10 miles an hour. Memorial Day, sunny. Highs in the mid-80s. Southeast winds 5 to 10 miles an hour. Monday night, mostly clear. Lows in the mid-60s. Southeast winds 5 to 10 miles an hour. Tuesday, partly cloudy. A slight chance of showers in the morning, then a chance of showers and thunderstorms in the afternoon. Highs in the lower 80s. Southeast winds 10 to 15 miles an hour. Chance of rain 50%. Tuesday night, a chance of thunderstorms. Showers. Lows in the lower 60s. Southeast winds 10 to 15 miles an hour, diminishing to around 5 miles an hour after midnight. Chance of rain 90%. Wednesday, mostly cloudy. A chance of showers and thunderstorms, mainly in the morning. Highs in the lower 80s. Chance of rain 50%. Wednesday night, mostly clear. Lows in the mid-60s. Thursday, partly cloudy in the morning, then clearing. Highs in the mid-80s. Thursday night, mostly clear. Lows in the mid-60s. Friday, mostly sunny. Highs in the upper 80s. Friday night, partly cloudy. A chance of showers and thunderstorms until midnight, then a slight chance of showers and thunderstorms after midnight. Lows in the upper 60s. Chance of rain 30%. Saturday, partly cloudy with a slight chance of showers and thunderstorms. Highs in the upper 80s. Chance of rain 20%. Saturday night and Sunday, partly cloudy with a chance of showers and thunderstorms. Lows in the upper 60s. Highs in the upper 80s. Chance of rain 40%. Visit weather.gov/San Angelo, your comprehensive weather information source. At 11 p.m., at San Angelo, skies were clear. The temperature was 70 degrees, the dew point 63, and the relative humidity 78%. The wind was south at 8 miles an hour. The pressure 30.02 inches and rising. At Abilene, skies were mostly cloudy. 70 degrees, dew point 63, and relative humidity 78%. Wind southeast at 18 miles an hour, gusting to 32. Pressure 30.06 inches and rising.
At junction, skies were clear. 66 degrees, dew point 65, and the relative humidity 96%. Wind calm. Pressure 30.04 inches and rising. And now for other locations across west central Texas. It was 70 at Sweetwater. At Sonora, it was clear, with a temperature of 70. At San Saba, it was cloudy, with a temperature of 73. At Brownwood, the weather conditions were not available. Elsewhere across the Lone Star State, it was clear, with a temperature of 68 at Amarillo, and 76 at Midland. It was partly cloudy, with a temperature of 70 at Lubbock, 79 at El Paso, and 76 at Austin. Under partly cloudy skies, San Antonio reported 75, Houston reported 76, and Brownsville reported 78. At Dallas-Fort Worth, it was mostly cloudy, with a temperature of 70. At Wichita Falls, it was cloudy, with a temperature of 71. And again, at San Angelo, skies were clear. The temperature was 70 degrees. Wind was south at 8 miles an hour. And now, here is the National Weather Service forecast for the city of San Angelo and surrounding area tonight, partly cloudy. Lows in the lower 60s. Southeast winds 5 to 10 miles an hour. Memorial Day, sunny. Highs in the mid-80s. Southeast winds 5 to 10 miles an hour. Monday night, mostly clear. Lows in the mid-60s. Southeast winds 5 to 10 miles an hour. Tuesday, partly cloudy. A slight chance of showers in the morning, then a chance of showers and thunderstorms in the afternoon. Highs in the lower 80s. Southeast winds 10 to 15 miles an hour. Chance of rain 50%. Tuesday night, a chance of thunderstorms. Showers. Lows in the lower 60s. Southeast winds 10 to 15 miles an hour, diminishing to around 5 miles an hour after midnight. Chance of rain 90%. Wednesday, mostly cloudy. A chance of showers and thunderstorms, mainly in the morning. Highs in the lower 80s. Chance of rain 50%. Wednesday night, mostly clear. Lows in the mid-60s. Thursday, partly cloudy in the morning, then clearing. Highs in the mid-80s. Thursday night, mostly clear. Lows in the mid-60s. Friday, mostly sunny. Highs in the upper 80s. Friday night, partly cloudy. A chance of showers and thunderstorms until midnight, then a slight chance of showers and thunderstorms after midnight. Lows in the upper 60s. Chance of rain 30%. Saturday, partly cloudy with a slight chance of showers and thunderstorms. Highs in the upper 80s. Chance of rain 20%. Saturday night and Sunday, partly cloudy with a chance of showers and thunderstorms. Lows in the upper 60s. Highs in the upper 80s. Chance of rain 40%. Visit weather.gov/San Angelo, your comprehensive weather information source. Here are the latest West Texas MesoNet observations as of 11:45 p.m. Central Daylight Time. 69 degrees at Fort Chadbourne. Wind east at 12 miles an hour. Dew point 62 degrees. Northwest San Angelo 69. Wind east at 5 miles an hour. Dew point 65. 73 at San Angelo. Wind south at 3. Dew point 63. 70 at Wall. Wind south-southwest at 5. Dew point 66. 24-hour precipitation 1/100 of an inch. At Merton, 65. Wind west-southwest at 5. Dew point 60. 66 at Sterling City. Wind calm. Dew point 62. Here is a collection of notable MesoNet rainfall accumulations in the past 24 hours. Northfield, 1.63 inches. Goodlett, 1.35. Estellan, 1.29. Hefner, 1.19. Childress, 1.17. At 11 p.m., at San Angelo, skies were clear.
The temperature was 70 degrees, the dew point 63, and the relative humidity 78%. The wind was out at 8 miles an hour. The pressure 30.02 inches and rising. At Abilene, skies were mostly cloudy. 70 degrees, dew point 63, and relative humidity 78%. Wind southeast at 18 miles an hour, gusting to 32. Pressure 30.06 inches and rising. At Junction, skies were clear. 66 degrees, dew point 65, and the relative humidity 96%. Wind calm. Pressure 30.04 inches and rising. And now for other locations across west central Texas. It was 70 at Sweetwater. At Sonora, it was clear, with a temperature of 70. At San Saba, it was cloudy, with a temperature of 73. At Brownwood, the weather conditions were not available. Elsewhere across the Lone Star State, it was clear, with a temperature of 68 at Amarillo, and 76 at Midland. It was partly cloudy, with a temperature of 70 at Lubbock, 79 at El Paso, and 76 at Austin. Under partly cloudy skies, San Antonio reported 75, Houston reported 76, and Brownsville reported 78. At Dallas-Fort Worth, it was mostly cloudy, with a temperature of 70. At Wichita Falls, it was cloudy, with a temperature of 71. And again, at San Angelo, skies were clear. The temperature was 70 degrees. Wind was out at 8 miles an hour. And now, here is the National Weather Service forecast for the city of San Angelo and surrounding area tonight, partly cloudy. Lows in the lower 60s. Southeast winds 5 to 10 miles an hour. Memorial Day, sunny. Highs in the mid-80s. Southeast winds 5 to 10 miles an hour. Monday night, mostly clear. Lows in the mid-60s. Southeast winds 5 to 10 miles an hour. Tuesday, partly cloudy. A slight chance of showers in the morning, then a chance of showers and thunderstorms in the afternoon. Highs in the lower 80s. Southeast winds 10 to 15 miles an hour. Chance of rain 50%. Tuesday night, a chance of thunderstorms. Showers. Lows in the lower 60s. Southeast winds 10 to 15 miles an hour, diminishing to around 5 miles an hour after midnight. Chance of rain 90%. Wednesday, mostly cloudy. A chance of showers and thunderstorms, mainly in the morning. Highs in the lower 80s. Chance of rain 50%. Wednesday night, mostly clear. Lows in the mid-60s. Thursday, partly cloudy in the morning, then clearing. Highs in the mid-80s. Thursday night, mostly clear. Lows in the mid-60s. Friday, mostly sunny. Highs in the upper 80s. Friday night, partly cloudy. A chance of showers and thunderstorms until midnight, then a slight chance of showers and thunderstorms after midnight. Lows in the upper 60s. Chance of rain 30%. Saturday, partly cloudy with a slight chance of showers and thunderstorms. Highs in the upper 80s. Chance of rain 20%. Saturday night and Sunday, partly cloudy with a chance of showers and thunderstorms. Lows in the upper 60s. Highs in the upper 80s. Chance of rain 40%. Visit weather.gov/San Angelo, your comprehensive weather information source. At 11 p.m., at San Angelo, skies were clear. The temperature was 70 degrees, the dew point 63, and the relative humidity 78%. The wind was out at 8 miles an hour. The pressure 30.02 inches and rising. At Abilene, skies were mostly cloudy. 70 degrees, dew point 63, and relative humidity 78%. Wind southeast at 18 miles an hour, gusting to 32. Pressure 30.06 inches and rising. At Junction, skies were clear. 66 degrees, dew point 65, and the relative humidity 96%. Wind calm. Pressure 30.04 inches and rising.
and now for other locations across west central Texas. It was 70 at Sweetwater. At Sonora, it was clear, with a temperature of 70. At San Saba, it was cloudy, with a temperature of 73. At Brownwood, the weather conditions were not available. Elsewhere across the Lone Star State, it was clear, with a temperature of 68 at Amarillo, and 76 at Midland. It was partly cloudy, with a temperature of 70 at Lubbock, 79 at El Paso, and 76 at Austin. Under partly cloudy skies, San Antonio reported 75, Houston reported 76, and Brownsville reported 78. At Dallas-Fort Worth, it was mostly cloudy, with a temperature of 70. At Wichita Falls, it was cloudy, with a temperature of 71. And again, at San Angelo, skies were clear. The temperature was 70 degrees. Wind was south at 8 miles an hour. And now, here is the National Weather Service forecast for the city of San Angelo and surrounding area tonight, partly cloudy. Lows in the lower 60s. Southeast winds 5 to 10 miles an hour. Memorial Day, sunny. Highs in the mid-80s. Southeast winds 5 to 10 miles an hour. Monday night, mostly clear. Lows in the mid-60s. Southeast winds 5 to 10 miles an hour. Tuesday, partly cloudy. A slight chance of showers in the morning, then a chance of showers and thunderstorms in the afternoon. Highs in the lower 80s. Southeast winds 10 to 15 miles an hour. Chance of rain 50%. Tuesday night, a chance of thunderstorms. Showers. Lows in the lower 60s. Southeast winds 10 to 15 miles an hour, diminishing to around 5 miles an hour after midnight. Chance of rain 90%. Wednesday, mostly cloudy. A chance of showers and thunderstorms, mainly in the morning. Highs in the lower 80s. Chance of rain 50%. Wednesday night, mostly clear. Lows in the mid-60s. Thursday, partly cloudy in the morning, then clearing. Highs in the mid-80s. Thursday night, mostly clear. Lows in the mid-60s. Friday, mostly sunny. Highs in the upper 80s. Friday night, partly cloudy. A chance of showers and thunderstorms until midnight, then a slight chance of showers and thunderstorms after midnight. Lows in the upper 60s. Chance of rain 30%. Saturday, partly cloudy with a slight chance of showers and thunderstorms. Highs in the upper 80s. Chance of rain 20%. Saturday night and Sunday, partly cloudy with a chance of showers and thunderstorms. Lows in the upper 60s. Highs in the upper 80s. Chance of rain 40%. Visit weather.gov/San Angelo, your comprehensive weather information source. Serving the good people of West Texas and Eastern New Mexico, here are the latest West Texas MesoNet observations as of 11:55 p.m. Central Daylight Time. Fort Chadburn, 68 degrees. Wind east-northeast at 12 miles an hour. Dew point 62 degrees. At northwest San Angelo, 69. Wind east-northeast at 4 miles an hour. Dew point 65. 72 at San Angelo. Wind calm. Dew point 63. 69 at Wall. Wind south at 4. Dew point 66. 24-hour precipitation, 1/100th of an inch. At Merton, 64. Wind southwest at 5. Dew point 60. 65 at Sterling City. Wind calm. Dew point 62. Here is a collection of notable MesoNet rainfall accumulations in the past 24 hours. Goodlett, 1.35 inches. Hefner, 1.19. Northfield, 1.18. Childress, 1.17. Crowell, 1.05. At midnight, at San Angelo, skies were clear. The temperature was 68 degrees, the dew point 63, and the relative humidity 84%. The wind was south at 5 miles an hour. The pressure 30.03 inches and rising.
At Abilene, skies were mostly cloudy. 69 degrees, 2.63, and relative humidity 81%. Wind southeast at 13 miles an hour, gusting to 23. Pressure 30.05 inches and falling. At Junction, skies were clear. 64 degrees, dew point 64, and the relative humidity 100%. Wind calm. Pressure 30.04 inches and steady. And now for other locations across west central Texas. It was 70 at Sweetwater. At Sonora, it was clear, with a temperature of 68. At San Saba, it was cloudy, with a temperature of 71. At Brownwood, the weather conditions were not available. Elsewhere across the Lone Star State, it was clear, with a temperature of 66 at Amarillo and 73 at Midland. It was partly cloudy, with a temperature of 68 at Lubbock, 70 at Austin, 74 at San Antonio, 75 at Houston, and 77 at Brownsville. It was mostly cloudy, with a temperature of 79 at El Paso and 70 at Dallas-Fort Worth. At Wichita Falls, it was cloudy, with a temperature of 70. And again, at San Angelo, skies were clear. The temperature was 68 degrees. Wind was south at 5 miles an hour. And now, here is the National Weather Service forecast for the city of San Angelo and surrounding area tonight, partly cloudy. Lows in the lower 60s. Southeast winds 5 to 10 miles an hour. Memorial Day, sunny. Highs in the mid-80s. Southeast winds 5 to 10 miles an hour. Monday night, mostly clear. Lows in the mid-60s. Southeast winds 5 to 10 miles an hour. Tuesday, partly cloudy. A slight chance of showers in the morning, then a chance of showers and thunderstorms in the afternoon. Highs in the lower 80s. Southeast winds 10 to 15 miles an hour. Chance of rain 50%. Tuesday night, a chance of thunderstorms. Showers. Lows in the lower 60s. Southeast winds 10 to 15 miles an hour, diminishing to around 5 miles an hour after midnight. Chance of rain 90%. Wednesday, mostly cloudy. A chance of showers and thunderstorms, mainly in the morning. Highs in the lower 80s. Chance of rain 50%. Wednesday night, mostly clear. Lows in the mid-60s. Thursday, partly cloudy in the morning, then clearing. Highs in the mid-80s. Thursday night, mostly clear. Lows in the mid-60s. Friday, mostly sunny. Highs in the upper 80s. Friday night, partly cloudy. A chance of showers and thunderstorms until midnight, then a slight chance of showers and thunderstorms after midnight. Lows in the upper 60s. Chance of rain 30%. Saturday, partly cloudy with a slight chance of showers and thunderstorms. Highs in the upper 80s. Chance of rain 20%. Saturday night and Sunday, partly cloudy with a chance of showers and thunderstorms. Lows in the upper 60s. Highs in the upper 80s. Chance of rain 40%. Visit weather.gov/San Angelo, your comprehensive weather information source. At midnight, at San Angelo, skies were clear. The temperature was 68 degrees, the dew point 63, and the relative humidity 84%. The wind was south at 5 miles an hour. The pressure 30.03 inches and rising. At Abilene, skies were mostly cloudy. 69 degrees, dew point 63, and relative humidity 81%. Wind southeast at 13 miles an hour, gusting to 23. Pressure 30.05 inches and falling. At Junction, skies were clear. 64 degrees, dew point 64, and the relative humidity 100%. Wind calm. Pressure 30.04 inches and steady. And now for other locations across west central Texas. It was 70 at Sweetwater. At Sonora, it was clear, with a temperature of 68. At San Saba, it was cloudy, with a temperature of 71.
at Brownwood, the weather conditions were not available. Elsewhere across the Lone Star State, it was clear, with a temperature of 66 at Amarillo and 73 at Midland. It was partly cloudy, with a temperature of 68 at Lubbock, 70 at Austin, 74 at San Antonio, 75 at Houston, and 77 at Brownsville. It was mostly cloudy, with a temperature of 79 at El Paso and 70 at Dallas-Fort Worth. At Wichita Falls, it was cloudy, with a temperature of 70. And again, at San Angelo, skies were clear. The temperature was 68 degrees. Wind was south at 5 miles an hour. And now, here is the National Weather Service forecast for the city of San Angelo and surrounding area tonight, partly cloudy. Lows in the lower 60s. Southeast winds 5 to 10 miles an hour. Memorial Day, sunny. Highs in the mid-80s. Southeast winds 5 to 10 miles an hour. Monday night, mostly clear. Lows in the mid-60s. Southeast winds 5 to 10 miles an hour. Tuesday, partly cloudy. A slight chance of showers in the morning, then a chance of showers and thunderstorms in the afternoon. Highs in the lower 80s. Southeast winds 10 to 15 miles an hour. Chance of rain 50%. Tuesday night, a chance of thunderstorms. Showers. Lows in the lower 60s. Southeast winds 10 to 15 miles an hour, diminishing to around 5 miles an hour after midnight. Chance of rain 90%. Wednesday, mostly cloudy. A chance of showers and thunderstorms, mainly in the morning. Highs in the lower 80s. Chance of rain 50%. Wednesday night, mostly clear. Lows in the mid-60s. Thursday, partly cloudy in the morning, then clearing. Highs in the mid-80s. Thursday night, mostly clear. Lows in the mid-60s. Friday, mostly sunny. Highs in the upper 80s. Friday night, partly cloudy. A chance of showers and thunderstorms until midnight, then a slight chance of showers and thunderstorms after midnight. Lows in the upper 60s. Chance of rain 30%. Saturday, partly cloudy with a slight chance of showers and thunderstorms. Highs in the upper 80s. Chance of rain 20%. Saturday night and Sunday, partly cloudy with a chance of showers and thunderstorms. Lows in the upper 60s. Highs in the upper 80s. Chance of rain 40%. Visit weather.gov/San Angelo, your comprehensive weather information source. Howdy neighbors. Today's area average minimum 8-inch soil temperature is 72 degrees. The 12:05 a.m. Central Daylight Time West Texas MesoNet observations. Fort Chadburn 68 degrees. Wind east northeast at 8 miles an hour. Dew point 62 degrees. At northwest San Angelo, 68. Wind east northeast at 7 miles an hour. Dew point 64. 71 at San Angelo. Wind calm. Dew point 63. Wall 68. Wind southwest at 5. Dew point 66. 24-hour precipitation 1/100th of an inch. At Merton, 65. Wind south-southwest at 5. Dew point 60. 65 at Sterling City. Wind calm. Dew point 62. Wondering about rainfall? Here are notable MesoNet rainfall accumulations in the past 24 hours. Goodlett, 1.35 inches. Hefner, 1.19. Childress, 1.17. Crowell, 1.05. Truscott, 0.83. At midnight, at San Angelo, skies were clear. The temperature was 68 degrees, the dew point 63, and the relative humidity 84%. The wind was south at 5 miles an hour. The pressure 30.03 inches and rising. At Abilene, skies were mostly cloudy. 69 degrees, dew point 63, and relative humidity 81%. Wind southeast at 13 miles an hour, gusting to 23.
Pressure 30.05 inches and falling. At junction, skies were clear. 64 degrees, dew point 64, and the relative humidity 100%. Wind calm. Pressure 30.04 inches and steady. And now for other locations across west central Texas. It was 70 at Sweetwater. At Sonora, it was clear, with a temperature of 68. At San Saba, it was cloudy, with a temperature of 71. At Brownwood, the weather conditions were not available. Elsewhere across the Lone Star State, it was clear, with a temperature of 73 at Midland and 77 at Brownsville. It was partly cloudy, with a temperature of 66 at Amarillo, 68 at Lubbock, 70 at Austin, 74 at San Antonio, and 75 at Houston. It was mostly cloudy, with a temperature of 70 at Wichita Falls, 79 at El Paso, and 70 at Dallas-Fort Worth. And again, at San Angelo, skies were clear. The temperature was 68 degrees. Wind was south at 5 miles an hour. The current time is 12:14 a.m. Central Daylight Time. 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The voice of the National Weather Service. And now, here is the National Weather Service forecast for the city of San Angelo and surrounding area tonight. Partly cloudy. Lows in the lower 60s. Southeast winds 5 to 10 miles an hour. Memorial Day, sunny. Highs in the mid-80s. Southeast winds 5 to 10 miles an hour. Monday night, mostly clear. Lows in the mid-60s. Southeast winds 5 to 10 miles an hour. Tuesday, partly cloudy. A slight chance of showers in the morning, then a chance of showers and thunderstorms in the afternoon. Highs in the lower 80s. Southeast winds 10 to 15 miles an hour. Chance of rain 50%. Tuesday night, a chance of thunderstorms. Showers. Lows in the lower 60s. Southeast winds 10 to 15 miles an hour, diminishing to around 5 miles an hour after midnight. Chance of rain 90%. Wednesday, mostly cloudy. A chance of showers and thunderstorms, mainly in the morning. Highs in the lower 80s. Chance of rain 50%. Wednesday night, mostly clear. Lows in the mid-60s. Thursday, partly cloudy in the morning, then clearing. Highs in the mid-80s. Thursday night, mostly clear. Lows in the mid-60s. Friday, mostly sunny. Highs in the upper 80s. Friday night, partly cloudy. A chance of showers and thunderstorms until midnight, then a slight chance of showers and thunderstorms after midnight. Lows in the upper 60s. Chance of rain 30%. Saturday, partly cloudy with a slight chance of showers and thunderstorms. Highs in the upper 80s. Chance of rain 20%. Saturday night and Sunday, partly cloudy with a chance of showers and thunderstorms. Lows in the upper 60s. Highs in the upper 80s. Chance of rain 40%. Visit weather.gov/San Angelo, your comprehensive weather information source. At midnight, at San Angelo, skies were clear. The temperature was 68 degrees, the dew point 63, and the relative humidity 84%. The wind was south at 5 miles an hour. The pressure 30.03 inches and rising. At Abilene, skies were mostly cloudy. 69 degrees, dew point 63, and relative humidity 81%. Wind southeast at 13 miles an hour, gusting to 23. Pressure 30.05 inches and falling. At junction, skies were clear. 64 degrees, dew point 64, and the relative humidity 100%. Wind calm. Pressure 30.04 inches and steady. And now for other locations across west central Texas. It was 70 at Sweetwater. At Sonora, it was clear, with a temperature of 68. At San Saba, it was cloudy, with a temperature of 71. At Brownwood, the weather conditions were not available. Elsewhere across the Lone Star State,
It was clear, with a temperature of 73 at Midland and 77 at Brownsville. It was partly cloudy, with a temperature of 66 at Amarillo, 68 at Lubbock, 70 at Austin, 74 at San Antonio, and 75 at Houston. It was mostly cloudy, with a temperature of 70 at Wichita Falls, 79 at El Paso, and 70 at Dallas-Fort Worth. And again, at San Angelo, skies were clear. The temperature was 68 degrees. Wind was south at 5 miles an hour. And now, here is the National Weather Service forecast for the city of San Angelo and surrounding area tonight, partly cloudy. Lows in the lower 60s. Southeast winds 5 to 10 miles an hour. Memorial Day, sunny. Highs in the mid-80s. Southeast winds 5 to 10 miles an hour. Monday night, mostly clear. Lows in the mid-60s. Southeast winds 5 to 10 miles an hour. Tuesday, partly cloudy. A slight chance of showers in the morning, then a chance of showers and thunderstorms in the afternoon. Highs in the lower 80s. Southeast winds 10 to 15 miles an hour. Chance of rain 50%. Tuesday night, a chance of thunderstorms. Showers. Lows in the lower 60s. Southeast winds 10 to 15 miles an hour, diminishing to around 5 miles an hour after midnight. Chance of rain 90%. Wednesday, mostly cloudy. A chance of showers and thunderstorms, mainly in the morning. Highs in the lower 80s. Chance of rain 50%. Wednesday night, mostly clear. Lows in the mid-60s. Thursday, partly cloudy in the morning, then clearing. Highs in the mid-80s. Thursday night, mostly clear. Lows in the mid-60s. Friday, mostly sunny. Highs in the upper 80s. Friday night, partly cloudy. A chance of showers and thunderstorms until midnight, then a slight chance of showers and thunderstorms after midnight. Lows in the upper 60s. Chance of rain 30%. Saturday, partly cloudy with a slight chance of showers and thunderstorms. Highs in the upper 80s. Chance of rain 20%. Saturday night and Sunday, partly cloudy with a chance of showers and thunderstorms. Lows in the upper 60s. Highs in the upper 80s. Chance of rain 40%. Visit weather.gov/San Angelo, your comprehensive weather information source. The 12:15 a.m. Central Daylight Time West Texas MesoNet observations brought to you as a collaborative effort between the National Weather Service and the Texas Tech National Wind Institute. At Fort Chadburn, 67 degrees. Wind east-northeast at 11 miles an hour. Dew point 62 degrees. At Northwest San Angelo, 68. Wind east-northeast at 3 miles an hour. Dew point 64. At San Angelo, 70. Wind west-southwest at 3. Dew point 63. Wall 68. Wind west-southwest at 6. Dew point 66. 24-hour precipitation, 1/100th of an inch. At Merton, 65. Wind calm. Dew point 61. Sterling City, 64. Wind calm. Dew point 62. Curious about rainfall? Here are notable MesoNet rainfall accumulations in the past 24 hours. Goodlet, 1.35 inches. Hefner, 1.19. Childress, 1.16. Kroll, 1.05. Truscott, 0.83. The 12:15 a.m. Central Daylight Time West Texas MesoNet observations brought to you as a collaborative effort between the National Weather Service and the Texas Tech National Wind Institute. At Fort Chadburn, 67 degrees. Wind east-northeast at 11 miles an hour. Dew point 62 degrees. At Northwest San Angelo, 68. Wind east-northeast at 3 miles an hour. Dew point 64. At San Angelo, 70. Wind west-southwest at 3. Dew point 63. Wall 68. Wind west-southwest at 6.
dew point 66. 24-hour precipitation, 1/100th of an inch. Edmerton, 65. Wind calm. Dew point 61. Sterling City, 64. Wind calm. Dew point 62. Curious about rainfall? Here are notable mesonet rainfall accumulations in the past 24 hours. Goodlet, 1.35 inches. Hefner, 1.19. Childress, 1.16. Crowell, 1.05. Truscott, 0.83. At midnight, at San Angelo, skies were clear. The temperature was 68 degrees, the dew point 63, and the relative humidity 84%. The wind was south at 5 miles an hour. The pressure 30.03 inches and rising. At Abilene, skies were mostly cloudy. 69 degrees, dew point 63, and relative humidity 81%. Wind southeast at 13 miles an hour, gusting to 23. Pressure 30.05 inches and falling. At Junction, skies were clear. 64 degrees, dew point 64, and the relative humidity 100%. Wind calm. Pressure 30.04 inches and steady. And now for other locations across west central Texas. It was 70 at Sweetwater. At Sonora, it was clear, with a temperature of 68. At San Saba, it was cloudy, with a temperature of 71. At Brownwood, the weather conditions were not available. Elsewhere across the Lone Star State, it was clear, with a temperature of 73 at Midland, and 77 at Brownsville. It was partly cloudy, with a temperature of 66 at Amarillo, 68 at Lubbock, 70 at Austin, 74 at San Antonio, and 75 at Houston. It was mostly cloudy, with a temperature of 70 at Wichita Falls, 79 at El Paso, and 70 at Dallas-Fort Worth. And again, at San Angelo, skies were clear. The temperature was 68 degrees. Wind was south at 5 miles an hour. And now, here is the National Weather Service forecast for the city of San Angelo and surrounding area tonight, partly cloudy. Lows in the lower 60s. Southeast winds 5 to 10 miles an hour. Memorial Day, sunny. Highs in the mid-80s. Southeast winds 5 to 10 miles an hour. Monday night, mostly clear. Lows in the mid-60s. Southeast winds 5 to 10 miles an hour. Tuesday, partly cloudy. A slight chance of showers in the morning, then a chance of showers and thunderstorms in the afternoon. Highs in the lower 80s. Southeast winds 10 to 15 miles an hour. Chance of rain 50%. Tuesday night, a chance of thunderstorms. Showers. Lows in the lower 60s. Southeast winds 10 to 15 miles an hour, diminishing to around 5 miles an hour after midnight. Chance of rain 90%. Wednesday, mostly cloudy. A chance of showers and thunderstorms, mainly in the morning. Highs in the lower 80s. Chance of rain 50%. Wednesday night, mostly clear. Lows in the mid-60s. Thursday, partly cloudy in the morning, then clearing. Highs in the mid-80s. Thursday night, mostly clear. Lows in the mid-60s. Friday, mostly sunny. Highs in the upper 80s. Friday night, partly cloudy. A chance of showers and thunderstorms until midnight, then a slight chance of showers and thunderstorms after midnight. Lows in the upper 60s. Chance of rain 30%. Saturday, partly cloudy with a slight chance of showers and thunderstorms. Highs in the upper 80s. Chance of rain 20%. Saturday night and Sunday, partly cloudy with a chance of showers and thunderstorms. Lows in the upper 60s. Highs in the upper 80s. Chance of rain 40%. Visit weather.gov/San Angelo, your comprehensive weather information source. At midnight, at San Angelo, skies were clear. The temperature was 68 degrees, the dew point 63, and the relative humidity 84%.
The wind was south at 5 miles an hour. The pressure 30.03 inches and rising. At Abilene, skies were mostly cloudy. 69 degrees, dew point 63, and relative humidity 81%. Wind southeast at 13 miles an hour, gusting to 23. Pressure 30.05 inches and falling. At Junction, skies were clear. 64 degrees, dew point 64, and the relative humidity 100%. Wind calm. Pressure 30.04 inches and steady. And now for other locations across west central Texas. It was 70 at Sweetwater. At Sonora, it was clear, with a temperature of 68. At San Saba, it was cloudy, with a temperature of 71. At Brownwood, the weather conditions were not available. Elsewhere across the Lone Star State, it was clear, with a temperature of 73 at Midland and 77 at Brownsville. It was partly cloudy, with a temperature of 66 at Amarillo, 68 at Lubbock, 70 at Austin, 74 at San Antonio, and 75 at Houston. It was mostly cloudy, with a temperature of 70 at Wichita Falls, 79 at El Paso, and 70 at Dallas-Fort Worth. And again, at San Angelo, skies were clear. The temperature was 68 degrees. Wind was south at 5 miles an hour. And now, here is the National Weather Service forecast for the city of San Angelo and surrounding area tonight, partly cloudy. Lows in the lower 60s. Southeast winds 5 to 10 miles an hour. Memorial Day, sunny. Highs in the mid-80s. Southeast winds 5 to 10 miles an hour. Monday night, mostly clear. Lows in the mid-60s. Southeast winds 5 to 10 miles an hour. Tuesday, partly cloudy. A slight chance of showers in the morning, then a chance of showers and thunderstorms in the afternoon. Highs in the lower 80s. Southeast winds 10 to 15 miles an hour. Chance of rain 50%. Tuesday night, a chance of thunderstorms. Showers. Lows in the lower 60s. Southeast winds 10 to 15 miles an hour, diminishing to around 5 miles an hour after midnight. Chance of rain 90%. Wednesday, mostly cloudy. A chance of showers and thunderstorms, mainly in the morning. Highs in the lower 80s. Chance of rain 50%. Wednesday night, mostly clear. Lows in the mid-60s. Thursday, partly cloudy in the morning, then clearing. Highs in the mid-80s. Thursday night, mostly clear. Lows in the mid-60s. Friday, mostly sunny. Highs in the upper 80s. Friday night, partly cloudy. A chance of showers and thunderstorms until midnight, then a slight chance of showers and thunderstorms after midnight. Lows in the upper 60s. Chance of rain 30%. Saturday, partly cloudy with a slight chance of showers and thunderstorms. Highs in the upper 80s. Chance of rain 20%. Saturday night and Sunday, partly cloudy with a chance of showers and thunderstorms. Lows in the upper 60s. Highs in the upper 80s. Chance of rain 40%. Visit weather.gov/San Angelo, your comprehensive weather information source. The West Texas MesoNet observations as of 12:25 a.m. Central Daylight Time. Over at Fort Chadbourne, 67 degrees. Wind east-northeast at 9 miles an hour. Dew point 62 degrees. 68 at northwest San Angelo. Wind northeast at 3 miles an hour. Dew point 64. 71 at San Angelo. Wind west-southwest at 3. Dew point 62. 68 at Wall. Wind southwest at 4. Dew point 65. At Merton, 64. Wind calm. Dew point 60. 64 at Sterling City. Wind east at 3. Dew point 62. Low level inversion 6 degrees. Curious about rainfall? Here are notable MesoNet rainfall accumulations in the past 24 hours. San Saba, 1.36 inches.
Goodlett, 1.35. Hefner, 1.19. Kroll, 1.05. Childress, 97.

Junction, skies were clear. 64 degrees, dew point 64, and the relative humidity 100%. Wind calm. Pressure 30.04 inches and steady. And now for other locations across west central Texas. It was 70 at Sweetwater. At Sonora, it was clear, with a temperature of 68. At San Saba, it was cloudy, with a temperature of 71. At Brownwood, the weather conditions were not available. Elsewhere across the Lone Star State, it was clear, with a temperature of 73 at Midland, and 77 at Brownsville. It was partly cloudy, with a temperature of 66 at Amarillo, 68 at Lubbock, 70 at Austin, 74 at San Antonio, and 75 at Houston. It was mostly cloudy, with a temperature of 70 at Wichita Falls, 79 at El Paso, and 70 at Dallas-Fort Worth. And again, at San Angelo, skies were clear. The temperature was 68 degrees. Wind was south at 5 miles an hour. And now, here is the National Weather Service forecast for the city of San Angelo and surrounding area tonight, partly cloudy. Lows in the lower 60s. Southeast winds 5 to 10 miles an hour. Memorial Day, sunny. Highs in the mid-80s. Southeast winds 5 to 10 miles an hour. Monday night, mostly clear. Lows in the mid-60s. Southeast winds 5 to 10 miles an hour. Tuesday, partly cloudy. A slight chance of showers in the morning, then a chance of showers and thunderstorms in the afternoon. Highs in the lower 80s. Southeast winds 10 to 15 miles an hour. Chance of rain 50%. Tuesday night, a chance of thunderstorms. Showers. Lows in the lower 60s. Southeast winds 10 to 15 miles an hour, diminishing to around 5 miles an hour after midnight. Chance of rain 90%. Wednesday, mostly cloudy. A chance of showers and thunderstorms, mainly in the morning. Highs in the lower 80s. Chance of rain 50%. Wednesday night, mostly clear. Lows in the mid-60s. Thursday, partly cloudy in the morning, then clearing. Highs in the mid-80s. Thursday night, mostly clear. Lows in the mid-60s. Friday, mostly sunny. Highs in the upper 80s. Friday night, partly cloudy. A chance of showers and thunderstorms until midnight, then a slight chance of showers and thunderstorms after midnight. Lows in the upper 60s. Chance of rain 30%. Saturday, partly cloudy with a slight chance of showers and thunderstorms. Highs in the upper 80s. Chance of rain 20%. Saturday night and Sunday, partly cloudy with a chance of showers and thunderstorms. Lows in the upper 60s. Highs in the upper 80s. Chance of rain 40%. Visit weather.gov/San Angelo, your comprehensive weather information source. At midnight, at San Angelo, skies were clear. The temperature was 68 degrees, the dew point 63, and the relative humidity 84%. The wind was south at 5 miles an hour. The pressure 30.03 inches and rising. At Abilene, skies were mostly cloudy. 69 degrees, dew point 63, and relative humidity 81%. Wind southeast at 13 miles an hour, gusting to 23. Pressure 30.05 inches and falling. At Junction, skies were clear. 64 degrees, dew point 64, and the relative humidity 100%. Wind calm. Pressure 30.04 inches and steady. And now for other locations across west central Texas. It was 70 at Sweetwater. At Sonora, it was clear, with a temperature of 68. At San Saba, it was cloudy, with a temperature of 71. At Brownwood, the weather conditions were not available. Elsewhere across the Lone Star State, it was clear, with a temperature of 73 at Midland, and 77 at Brownsville. It was partly cloudy, with a temperature of 66 at Amarillo, 68 at Lubbock, 70 at Austin, 74 at San Antonio, and 75 at Houston.

it was mostly cloudy, with a temperature of 70 at Wichita Falls, 79 at El Paso, and 70 at Dallas-Fort Worth. And again, at San Angelo, skies were clear. The temperature was 68 degrees. Wind was south at 5 miles an hour. And now, here is the National Weather Service forecast for the city of San Angelo and surrounding area tonight, partly cloudy. Lows in the lower 60s. Southeast winds 5 to 10 miles an hour. Memorial Day, sunny. Highs in the mid-80s. Southeast winds 5 to 10 miles an hour. Monday night, mostly clear. Lows in the mid-60s. Southeast winds 5 to 10 miles an hour. Tuesday, partly cloudy. A slight chance of showers in the morning, then a chance of showers and thunderstorms in the afternoon. Highs in the lower 80s. Southeast winds 10 to 15 miles an hour. Chance of rain 50%. Tuesday night, a chance of thunderstorms. Showers. Lows in the lower 60s. Southeast winds 10 to 15 miles an hour, diminishing to around 5 miles an hour after midnight. Chance of rain 90%. Wednesday, mostly cloudy. A chance of showers and thunderstorms, mainly in the morning. Highs in the lower 80s. Chance of rain 50%. Wednesday night, mostly clear. Lows in the mid-60s. Thursday, partly cloudy in the morning, then clearing. Highs in the mid-80s. Thursday night, mostly clear. Lows in the mid-60s. Friday, mostly sunny. Highs in the upper 80s. Friday night, partly cloudy. A chance of showers and thunderstorms until midnight, then a slight chance of showers and thunderstorms after midnight. Lows in the upper 60s. Chance of rain 30%. Saturday, partly cloudy with a slight chance of showers and thunderstorms. Highs in the upper 80s. Chance of rain 20%. Saturday night and Sunday, partly cloudy with a chance of showers and thunderstorms. Lows in the upper 60s. Highs in the upper 80s. Chance of rain 40%. Visit weather.gov/San Angelo, your comprehensive weather information source. The 12:35 a.m. Central Daylight Time West Texas MesoNet observations. At Fort Chadbourne, 66 degrees. Wind east at 8 miles an hour. Dew point 62 degrees. At Northwest San Angelo, 68. Wind calm. Dew point 64. At San Angelo, 70. Wind calm. Dew point 63. 68 at Wall. Wind west-southwest at 3. Dew point 65. At Merton, 63. Wind calm. Dew point 61. Sterling City, 64. Wind calm. Dew point 62. Low-level inversion, 6 degrees. Turning now to notable MesoNet rainfall accumulations in the past 24 hours. San Saba, 1.87 inches. Goodlett, 1.35. Goldthwaite, 1.21. Hefner, 1.19. Kroll, 1.05. At midnight, at San Angelo, skies were clear. The temperature was 68 degrees, the dew point 63, and the relative humidity 84%. The wind was south at 5 miles an hour. The pressure 30.03 inches and rising. At Abilene, skies were mostly cloudy. 69 degrees, dew point 63, and relative humidity 81%. Wind southeast at 13 miles an hour, gusting to 23. Pressure 30.05 inches and falling. At Junction, skies were clear. 64 degrees, dew point 64, and the relative humidity 100%. Wind calm. Pressure 30.04 inches and steady. And now for other locations across west central Texas. It was 70 at Sweetwater. At Sonora, it was clear, with a temperature of 68. At San Saba, it was cloudy, with a temperature of 71. At Brownwood, the weather conditions were not available.
elsewhere across the Lone Star State. It was clear, with a temperature of 73 at Midland and 77 at Brownsville. It was partly cloudy, with a temperature of 66 at Amarillo, 68 at Lubbock, 70 at Austin, 74 at San Antonio, and 75 at Houston. It was mostly cloudy, with a temperature of 70 at Wichita Falls, 79 at El Paso, and 70 at Dallas-Fort Worth. And again, at San Angelo, skies were clear. The temperature was 68 degrees. Wind was south at 5 miles an hour. The current time is 12:44 a.m. Central Daylight Time. 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The voice of the National Weather Service. And now, here is the National Weather Service forecast for the city of San Angelo and surrounding area tonight, partly cloudy. Lows in the lower 60s. Southeast winds 5 to 10 miles an hour. Memorial Day, sunny. Highs in the mid-80s. Southeast winds 5 to 10 miles an hour. Monday night, mostly clear. Lows in the mid-60s. Southeast winds 5 to 10 miles an hour. Tuesday, partly cloudy. A slight chance of showers in the morning, then a chance of showers and thunderstorms in the afternoon. Highs in the lower 80s. Southeast winds 10 to 15 miles an hour. Chance of rain 50%. Tuesday night, a chance of thunderstorms. Showers. Lows in the lower 60s. Southeast winds 10 to 15 miles an hour, diminishing to around 5 miles an hour after midnight. Chance of rain 90%. Wednesday, mostly cloudy. A chance of showers and thunderstorms, mainly in the morning. Highs in the lower 80s. Chance of rain 50%. Wednesday night, mostly clear. Lows in the mid-60s. Thursday, partly cloudy in the morning, then clearing. Highs in the mid-80s. Thursday night, mostly clear. Lows in the mid-60s. Friday, mostly sunny. Highs in the upper 80s. Friday night, partly cloudy. A chance of showers and thunderstorms until midnight, then a slight chance of showers and thunderstorms after midnight. Lows in the upper 60s. Chance of rain 30%. Saturday, partly cloudy with a slight chance of showers and thunderstorms. Highs in the upper 80s. Chance of rain 20%. Saturday night and Sunday, partly cloudy with a chance of showers and thunderstorms. Lows in the upper 60s. Highs in the upper 80s. Chance of rain 40%. Visit weather.gov/San Angelo, your comprehensive weather information source. At midnight, at San Angelo, skies were clear. The temperature was 68 degrees, the dew point 63, and the relative humidity 84%. The wind was south at 5 miles an hour. The pressure 30.03 inches and rising. At Abilene, skies were mostly cloudy. 69 degrees, dew point 63, and relative humidity 81%. Wind southeast at 13 miles an hour, gusting to 23. Pressure 30.05 inches and falling. At Junction, skies were clear. 64 degrees, dew point 64, and the relative humidity 100%. Wind calm. Pressure 30.04 inches and steady. And now for other locations across west central Texas. It was 70 at Sweetwater. At Sonora, it was clear, with a temperature of 68. At San Saba, it was cloudy, with a temperature of 71. At Brownwood, the weather conditions were not available. Elsewhere across the Lone Star State, it was clear, with a temperature of 73 at Midland and 77 at Brownsville. It was partly cloudy, with a temperature of 66 at Amarillo, 68 at Lubbock, 70 at Austin, 74 at San Antonio, and 75 at Houston. It was mostly cloudy, with a temperature of 70 at Wichita Falls, 79 at El Paso, and 70 at Dallas-Fort Worth. And again, at San Angelo, skies were clear. The temperature was 68 degrees. Wind was south at 5 miles an hour.
And now, here is the National Weather Service forecast for the city of San Angelo and surrounding area tonight. Partly cloudy. Lows in the lower 60s. Southeast winds 5 to 10 miles an hour. Memorial Day, sunny. Highs in the mid-80s. Southeast winds 5 to 10 miles an hour. Monday night, mostly clear. Lows in the mid-60s. Southeast winds 5 to 10 miles an hour. Tuesday, partly cloudy. A slight chance of showers in the morning, then a chance of showers and thunderstorms in the afternoon. Highs in the lower 80s. Southeast winds 10 to 15 miles an hour. Chance of rain 50%. Tuesday night, a chance of thunderstorms. Showers. Lows in the lower 60s. Southeast winds 10 to 15 miles an hour, diminishing to around 5 miles an hour after midnight. Chance of rain 90%. Wednesday, mostly cloudy. A chance of showers and thunderstorms, mainly in the morning. Highs in the lower 80s. Chance of rain 50%. Wednesday night, mostly clear. Lows in the mid-60s. Thursday, partly cloudy in the morning, then clearing. Highs in the mid-80s. Thursday night, mostly clear. Lows in the mid-60s. Friday, mostly sunny. Highs in the upper 80s. Friday night, partly cloudy. A chance of showers and thunderstorms until midnight, then a slight chance of showers and thunderstorms after midnight. Lows in the upper 60s. Chance of rain 30%. Saturday, partly cloudy with a slight chance of showers and thunderstorms. Highs in the upper 80s. Chance of rain 20%. Saturday night and Sunday, partly cloudy with a chance of showers and thunderstorms. Lows in the upper 60s. Highs in the upper 80s. Chance of rain 40%. Visit weather.gov/San Angelo, your comprehensive weather information source. Celebrating 182 stations across the region, the latest West Texas MesoNet observations as of 12:45 a.m. Central Daylight Time follow. Fort Chadburn 66 degrees. Wind east-northeast at 9 miles an hour. Dew point 62 degrees. 67 at northwest San Angelo. Wind calm. Dew point 64. At San Angelo, 70. Wind southwest at 3. Dew point 62. 67 at Wall. Wind northwest at 3. Dew point 66. At Merton, 63. Wind calm. Dew point 61. At Sterling City, 64. Wind calm. Dew point 62. Low level inversion 6 degrees. Here is a collection of notable MesoNet rainfall accumulations in the past 24 hours. San Saba, 1.97 inches. Gold Plate, 1.42. Goodlet, 1.34. Hefner, 1.19. Kroll, 1.05. At midnight, at San Angelo, skies were clear. The temperature was 68 degrees, the dew point 63, and the relative humidity 84%. The wind was out at 5 miles an hour. The pressure 30.03 inches and rising. At Abilene, skies were mostly cloudy. 69 degrees, dew point 63, and relative humidity 81%. Wind southeast at 13 miles an hour, gusting to 23. Pressure 30.05 inches and falling. At junction, skies were clear. 64 degrees, dew point 64, and the relative humidity 100%. Wind calm. Pressure 30.04 inches and steady. And now for other locations across west central Texas. It was 70 at Sweetwater. At Sonora, it was clear, with a temperature of 68. At San Saba, it was cloudy, with a temperature of 71. At Brownwood, the weather conditions were not available. Elsewhere across the Lone Star State, it was clear, with a temperature of 73 at Midland, and 77 at Brownsville.
It was partly cloudy, with a temperature of 66 at Amarillo, 68 at Lubbock, 70 at Austin, 74 at San Antonio, and 75 at Houston. It was mostly cloudy, with a temperature of 70 at Wichita Falls, 79 at El Paso, and 70 at Dallas-Fort Worth. And again, at San Angelo, skies were clear. The temperature was 68 degrees. Wind was south at 5 miles an hour. And now, here is the National Weather Service forecast for the city of San Angelo and surrounding area tonight, partly cloudy. Lows in the lower 60s. Southeast winds 5 to 10 miles an hour. Memorial Day, sunny. Highs in the mid-80s. Southeast winds 5 to 10 miles an hour. Monday night, mostly clear. Lows in the mid-60s. Southeast winds 5 to 10 miles an hour. Tuesday, partly cloudy. A slight chance of showers in the morning, then a chance of showers and thunderstorms in the afternoon. Highs in the lower 80s. Southeast winds 10 to 15 miles an hour. Chance of rain 50%. Tuesday night, a chance of thunderstorms. Showers. Lows in the lower 60s. Southeast winds 10 to 15 miles an hour, diminishing to around 5 miles an hour after midnight. Chance of rain 90%. Wednesday, mostly cloudy. A chance of showers and thunderstorms, mainly in the morning. Highs in the lower 80s. Chance of rain 50%. Wednesday night, mostly clear. Lows in the mid-60s. Thursday, partly cloudy in the morning, then clearing. Highs in the mid-80s. Thursday night, mostly clear. Lows in the mid-60s. Friday, mostly sunny. Highs in the upper 80s. Friday night, partly cloudy. A chance of showers and thunderstorms until midnight, then a slight chance of showers and thunderstorms after midnight. Lows in the upper 60s. Chance of rain 30%. Saturday, partly cloudy with a slight chance of showers and thunderstorms. Highs in the upper 80s. Chance of rain 20%. Saturday night and Sunday, partly cloudy with a chance of showers and thunderstorms. Lows in the upper 60s. Highs in the upper 80s. Chance of rain 40%. Visit weather.gov/San Angelo, your comprehensive weather information source. At midnight, at San Angelo, skies were clear. The temperature was 68 degrees, the dew point 63, and the relative humidity 84%. The wind was south at 5 miles an hour. The pressure 30.03 inches and rising. At Abilene, skies were mostly cloudy. 69 degrees, dew point 63, and relative humidity 81%. Wind southeast at 13 miles an hour, gusting to 23. Pressure 30.05 inches and falling. At Junction, skies were clear. 64 degrees, dew point 64, and the relative humidity 100%. Wind calm. Pressure 30.04 inches and steady. And now for other locations across west central Texas. It was 70 at Sweetwater. At Sonora, it was clear, with a temperature of 68. At San Saba, it was cloudy, with a temperature of 71. At Brownwood, the weather conditions were not available. Elsewhere across the Lone Star State, it was clear, with a temperature of 73 at Midland, and 77 at Brownsville. It was partly cloudy, with a temperature of 66 at Amarillo, 68 at Lubbock, 70 at Austin, 74 at San Antonio, and 75 at Houston. It was mostly cloudy, with a temperature of 70 at Wichita Falls, 79 at El Paso, and 70 at Dallas-Fort Worth. And again, at San Angelo, skies were clear. The temperature was 68 degrees. Wind was south at 5 miles an hour. And now, here is the National Weather Service forecast for the city of San Angelo and surrounding area tonight, partly cloudy. Lows in the lower 60s. Southeast winds 5 to 10 miles an hour. Memorial Day, sunny. Highs in the mid-80s. Southeast winds 5 to 10 miles an hour.
Monday night, mostly clear. Lows in the mid-60s. Southeast winds 5 to 10 miles an hour. Tuesday, partly cloudy. A slight chance of showers in the morning, then a chance of showers and thunderstorms in the afternoon. Highs in the lower 80s. Southeast winds 10 to 15 miles an hour. Chance of rain 50%. Tuesday night, a chance of thunderstorms. Showers. Lows in the lower 60s. Southeast winds 10 to 15 miles an hour, diminishing to around 5 miles an hour after midnight. Chance of rain 90%. Wednesday, mostly cloudy. A chance of showers and thunderstorms, mainly in the morning. Highs in the lower 80s. Chance of rain 50%. Wednesday night, mostly clear. Lows in the mid-60s. Thursday, partly cloudy in the morning, then clearing. Highs in the mid-80s. Thursday night, mostly clear. Lows in the mid-60s. Friday, mostly sunny. Highs in the upper 80s. Friday night, partly cloudy. A chance of showers and thunderstorms until midnight, then a slight chance of showers and thunderstorms after midnight. Lows in the upper 60s. Chance of rain 30%. Saturday, partly cloudy with a slight chance of showers and thunderstorms. Highs in the upper 80s. Chance of rain 20%. Saturday night and Sunday, partly cloudy with a chance of showers and thunderstorms. Lows in the upper 60s. Highs in the upper 80s. Chance of rain 40%. Visit weather.gov/San Angelo, your comprehensive weather information source. At 1 a.m., at San Angelo, skies were clear. The temperature was 65 degrees, the dew point 62, and the relative humidity 90%. The wind was southwest at 6 miles an hour. The pressure 30.01 inches and falling. At Abilene, skies were mostly cloudy. 68 degrees, dew point 61, and relative humidity 78%. Wind southeast at 12 miles an hour. Pressure 30.04 inches and falling. At Junction, skies were clear. 63 degrees, dew point 63, and the relative humidity 100%. Wind calm. Pressure 30.04 inches and steady. And now for other locations across West Central Texas. It was 67 at Sweetwater. At Sonora, it was clear, with a temperature of 66. At San Saba, rain and fog were reported, with a temperature of 63. At Brownwood, the weather conditions were not available. Elsewhere across the Lone Star State, it was clear, with a temperature of 71 at Midland, and 76 at Brownsville. It was partly cloudy, with a temperature of 64 at Amarillo, 65 at Lubbock, 69 at Austin, 74 at San Antonio, and 72 at Houston. It was mostly cloudy, with a temperature of 68 at Wichita Falls, 80 at El Paso, and 68 at Dallas-Fort Worth. And again, at San Angelo, skies were clear. The temperature was 65 degrees. Wind was southwest at 6 miles an hour. And now, here is the National Weather Service forecast for the city of San Angelo and surrounding area tonight, partly cloudy. Lows in the lower 60s. Southeast winds 5 to 10 miles an hour. Memorial Day, sunny. Highs in the mid-80s. Southeast winds 5 to 10 miles an hour. Monday night, mostly clear. Lows in the mid-60s. Southeast winds 5 to 10 miles an hour. Tuesday, partly cloudy. A slight chance of showers in the morning, then a chance of showers and thunderstorms in the afternoon. Highs in the lower 80s. Southeast winds 10 to 15 miles an hour. Chance of rain 50%. Tuesday night, a chance of thunderstorms. Showers. Lows in the lower 60s. Southeast winds 10 to 15 miles an hour, diminishing to around 5 miles an hour after midnight. Chance of rain 90%. Wednesday, mostly cloudy. A chance of showers and thunderstorms, mainly in the morning. Highs in the lower 80s. Chance of rain 50%.
Wednesday night, mostly clear. Lows in the mid-60s. Thursday, partly cloudy in the morning, then clearing. Highs in the mid-80s. Thursday night, mostly clear. Lows in the mid-60s. Friday, mostly sunny. Highs in the upper 80s. Friday night, partly cloudy. A chance of showers and thunderstorms until midnight, then a slight chance of showers and thunderstorms after midnight. Lows in the upper 60s. Chance of rain 30%. Saturday, partly cloudy with a slight chance of showers and thunderstorms. Highs in the upper 80s. Chance of rain 20%. Saturday night and Sunday, partly cloudy with a chance of showers and thunderstorms. Lows in the upper 60s. Highs in the upper 80s. Chance of rain 40%. 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The West Texas MesoNet observations as of 12:55 a.m. Central Daylight Time. At Fort Chadbourne, 66 degrees. Wind east-southeast at 4 miles an hour. Dew point 62 degrees. At Northwest San Angelo, 67. Wind calm. Dew point 64. At San Angelo, 69. Wind calm. Dew point 63. 68 at Wall. Wind west at 3. Dew point 65. 63 at Mertzon. Wind southwest at 3. Dew point 61. At Sterling City, 63. Wind calm. Dew point 62. Low level inversion 6 degrees. Wondering about rainfall? Here are notable MesoNet rainfall accumulations in the past 24 hours. San Saba, 2 inches. Gold Plate, 1.46. Goodlet, 1.24. Hefner, 1.19. Kroll, 88 hundredths. At 1 a.m., at San Angelo, skies were clear. The temperature was 65 degrees, the dew point 62, and the relative humidity 90%. The wind was southwest at 6 miles an hour. The pressure 30.01 inches and falling. At Abilene, skies were mostly cloudy. 68 degrees, dew point 61, and relative humidity 78%. Wind southeast at 12 miles an hour. Pressure 30.04 inches and falling. At Junction, skies were clear. 63 degrees, dew point 63, and the relative humidity 100%. Wind calm. Pressure 30.04 inches and steady. And now for other locations across West Central Texas. It was 67 at Sweetwater. At Sonora, it was clear, with a temperature of 64. At San Saba, rain and fog were reported, with a temperature of 63. At Brownwood, the weather conditions were not available. Elsewhere across the Lone Star State, it was clear, with a temperature of 71 at Midland, and 76 at Brownsville. It was partly cloudy, with a temperature of 64 at Amarillo, 65 at Lubbock, 69 at Austin, 74 at San Antonio, and 72 at Houston. It was mostly cloudy, with a temperature of 68 at Wichita Falls, 80 at El Paso, and 68 at Dallas-Fort Worth. And again, at San Angelo, skies were clear. The temperature was 65 degrees. Wind was southwest at 6 miles an hour. And now, here is the National Weather Service forecast for the city of San Angelo and surrounding area tonight, partly cloudy. Lows in the lower 60s. Southeast winds 5 to 10 miles an hour. Memorial Day, sunny. Highs in the mid-80s. Southeast winds 5 to 10 miles an hour. Monday night, mostly clear. Lows in the mid-60s. Southeast winds 5 to 10 miles an hour. Tuesday, partly cloudy. A slight chance of showers in the morning, then a chance of showers and thunderstorms in the afternoon. Highs in the lower 80s. Southeast winds 10 to 15 miles an hour. Chance of rain 50%. Tuesday night, a chance of thunderstorms. Showers. Lows in the lower 60s.
southeast winds 10 to 15 miles an hour, diminishing to around 5 miles an hour after midnight. Chance of rain 90%. Wednesday, mostly cloudy. A chance of showers and thunderstorms, mainly in the morning. Highs in the lower 80s. Chance of rain 50%. Wednesday night, mostly clear. Lows in the mid-60s. Thursday, partly cloudy in the morning, then clearing. Highs in the mid-80s. Thursday night, mostly clear. Lows in the mid-60s. Friday, mostly sunny. Highs in the upper 80s. Friday night, partly cloudy. A chance of showers and thunderstorms until midnight, then a slight chance of showers and thunderstorms after midnight. Lows in the upper 60s. Chance of rain 30%. Saturday, partly cloudy with a slight chance of showers and thunderstorms. Highs in the upper 80s. Chance of rain 20%. Saturday night and Sunday, partly cloudy with a chance of showers and thunderstorms. Lows in the upper 60s. Highs in the upper 80s. Chance of rain 40%. Visit weather.gov/San Angelo, your comprehensive weather information source. At 1 a.m., at San Angelo, skies were clear. The temperature was 65 degrees, the dew point 62, and the relative humidity 90%. The wind was southwest at 6 miles an hour. The pressure 30.01 inches and falling. At Abilene, skies were mostly cloudy. 68 degrees, dew point 61, and relative humidity 78%. Wind southeast at 12 miles an hour. Pressure 30.04 inches and falling. At Junction, skies were clear. 63 degrees, dew point 63, and the relative humidity 100%. Wind calm. Pressure 30.04 inches and steady. And now for other locations across West Central Texas. It was 67 at Sweetwater. At Sonora, it was clear, with a temperature of 64. At San Saba, rain and fog were reported, with a temperature of 63. At Brownwood, the weather conditions were not available. Elsewhere across the Lone Star State, it was clear, with a temperature of 71 at Midland, and 76 at Brownsville. It was partly cloudy, with a temperature of 64 at Amarillo, 65 at Lubbock, 69 at Austin, 74 at San Antonio, and 72 at Houston. It was mostly cloudy, with a temperature of 68 at Wichita Falls, 80 at El Paso, and 68 at Dallas-Fort Worth. And again, at San Angelo, skies were clear. The temperature was 65 degrees. Wind was southwest at 6 miles an hour. It is humid across the Concho Valley. Today's area averaged minimum 8-inch soil temperature is 72 degrees. Serving the good people of West Texas and eastern New Mexico, here are the latest West Texas MesoNet observations as of 1:05 a.m. Central Daylight Time. At Fort Chadburn, 66 degrees. Wind east at 4 miles an hour. Dew point 62 degrees. 66 at Northwest San Angelo. Wind calm. Dew point 64. San Angelo 68. Wind calm. Dew point 63. Wall 67. Wind east northeast at 13. Dew point 66. Mertzen 63. Wind south southwest at 6. Dew point 60. At Sterling City, 63. Wind calm. Dew point 61. And now, notable MesoNet rainfall accumulations in the past 24 hours. San Saba, 2.01 inches. Gold Point, 1.48. Hefner, 1.14. Goodlett, 69 hundredths. Kroll, 62 hundredths. At 1 a.m., at San Angelo, skies were clear. The temperature was 65 degrees, the dew point 62, and the relative humidity 90%. The wind was southwest at 6 miles an hour. The pressure 30.01 inches and falling. At Abilene, skies were cloudy. 68 degrees, dew point 61, and relative humidity 78%.
Wind southeast at 12 miles an hour. Pressure 30.04 inches and falling. At junction, skies were clear. 63 degrees, dew point 63, and the relative humidity 100%. Wind calm. Pressure 30.04 inches and steady. And now for other locations across west central Texas. It was 67 at Sweetwater. At Sonora, it was clear, with a temperature of 64. At San Saba, rain and fog were reported, with a temperature of 63. At Brownwood, the weather conditions were not available. Elsewhere across the Lone Star State, it was clear, with a temperature of 71 at Midland, and 76 at Brownsville. It was partly cloudy, with a temperature of 64 at Amarillo, 65 at Lubbock, 69 at Austin, 74 at San Antonio, and 72 at Houston. It was mostly cloudy, with a temperature of 68 at Wichita Falls, 80 at El Paso, and 68 at Dallas-Fort Worth. And again, at San Angelo, skies were clear. The temperature was 65 degrees. Wind was southwest at 6 miles an hour. The current time is 1:15 a.m. Central Daylight Time. 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The voice of the National Weather Service. And now, here is the National Weather Service forecast for the city of San Angelo and surrounding area tonight, partly cloudy. Lows in the lower 60s. Southeast winds 5 to 10 miles an hour. Memorial Day, sunny. Highs in the mid-80s. Southeast winds 5 to 10 miles an hour. Monday night, mostly clear. Lows in the mid-60s. Southeast winds 5 to 10 miles an hour. Tuesday, partly cloudy. A slight chance of showers in the morning, then a chance of showers and thunderstorms in the afternoon. Highs in the lower 80s. Southeast winds 10 to 15 miles an hour. Chance of rain 50%. Tuesday night, a chance of thunderstorms. Showers. Lows in the lower 60s. Southeast winds 10 to 15 miles an hour, diminishing to around 5 miles an hour after midnight. Chance of rain 90%. Wednesday, mostly cloudy. A chance of showers and thunderstorms, mainly in the morning. Highs in the lower 80s. Chance of rain 50%. Wednesday night, mostly clear. Lows in the mid-60s. Thursday, partly cloudy in the morning, then clearing. Highs in the mid-80s. Thursday night, mostly clear. Lows in the mid-60s. Friday, mostly sunny. Highs in the upper 80s. Friday night, partly cloudy. A chance of showers and thunderstorms until midnight, then a slight chance of showers and thunderstorms after midnight. Lows in the upper 60s. Chance of rain 30%. Saturday, partly cloudy with a slight chance of showers and thunderstorms. Highs in the upper 80s. Chance of rain 20%. Saturday night and Sunday, partly cloudy with a chance of showers and thunderstorms. Lows in the upper 60s. Highs in the upper 80s. Chance of rain 40%. Visit weather.gov/San Angelo, your comprehensive weather information source. At 1 a.m., at San Angelo, skies were clear. The temperature was 65 degrees, the dew point 62, and the relative humidity 90%. The wind was southwest at 6 miles an hour. The pressure 30.01 inches and falling. At Abilene, skies were cloudy. 68 degrees, dew point 61, and relative humidity 78%. Wind southeast at 12 miles an hour. Pressure 30.04 inches and falling. At junction, skies were clear. 63 degrees, dew point 63, and the relative humidity 100%. Wind calm. Pressure 30.04 inches and steady. And now for other locations across west central Texas. It was 67 at Sweetwater. At Sonora, it was clear, with a temperature of 64. At San Saba, rain and fog were reported, with a temperature of 63. At Brownwood, the weather conditions were not available.
elsewhere across the Lone Star State. It was clear, with a temperature of 71 at Midland and 76 at Brownsville. It was partly cloudy, with a temperature of 64 at Amarillo, 65 at Lubbock, 69 at Austin, 74 at San Antonio, and 72 at Houston. It was mostly cloudy, with a temperature of 68 at Wichita Falls, 80 at El Paso, and 68 at Dallas-Fort Worth. And again, at San Angelo, skies were clear. The temperature was 65 degrees. Wind was southwest at 6 miles an hour. And now, here is the National Weather Service forecast for the city of San Angelo and surrounding area tonight, partly cloudy. Lows in the lower 60s. Southeast winds 5 to 10 miles an hour. Memorial Day, sunny. Highs in the mid-80s. Southeast winds 5 to 10 miles an hour. Monday night, mostly clear. Lows in the mid-60s. Southeast winds 5 to 10 miles an hour. Tuesday, partly cloudy. A slight chance of showers in the morning, then a chance of showers and thunderstorms in the afternoon. Highs in the lower 80s. Southeast winds 10 to 15 miles an hour. Chance of rain 50%. Tuesday night, a chance of thunderstorms. Showers. Lows in the lower 60s. Southeast winds 10 to 15 miles an hour, diminishing to around 5 miles an hour after midnight. Chance of rain 90%. Wednesday, mostly cloudy. A chance of showers and thunderstorms, mainly in the morning. Highs in the lower 80s. Chance of rain 50%. Wednesday night, mostly clear. Lows in the mid-60s. Thursday, partly cloudy in the morning, then clearing. Highs in the mid-80s. Thursday night, mostly clear. Lows in the mid-60s. Friday, mostly sunny. Highs in the upper 80s. Friday night, partly cloudy. A chance of showers and thunderstorms until midnight, then a slight chance of showers and thunderstorms after midnight. Lows in the upper 60s. Chance of rain 30%. Saturday, partly cloudy with a slight chance of showers and thunderstorms. Highs in the upper 80s. Chance of rain 20%. Saturday night and Sunday, partly cloudy with a chance of showers and thunderstorms. Lows in the upper 60s. Highs in the upper 80s. Chance of rain 40%. Visit weather.gov/San Angelo, your comprehensive weather information source. Serving the good people of West Texas and Eastern New Mexico, here are the latest West Texas MesoNet observations as of 1:15 a.m. Central Daylight Time. Fort Chadburn, 65 degrees. Wind east-southeast at 5 miles an hour. Dew point 61 degrees. At northwest San Angelo, 66. Wind northeast at 3 miles an hour. Dew point 64. San Angelo, 67. Wind calm. Dew point 63. 68 at Wall. Wind east at 10. Dew point 65. Mertzen, 63. Wind southwest at 6. Dew point 60. Sterling City, 63. Wind east at 4. Dew point 61. And now, notable MesoNet rainfall accumulations in the past 24 hours. San Saba, 2.01 inches. Gold Point, 1.48. Hefner, 93 hundredths. Glass Mountain Ranch, 52 hundredths. Haskell, 51 hundredths. At 1 a.m., at San Angelo, skies were clear. The temperature was 65 degrees, the dew point 62, and the relative humidity 90%. The wind was southwest at 6 miles an hour. The pressure 30.01 inches and falling. At Abilene, skies were cloudy. 68 degrees, dew point 61, and relative humidity 78%. Wind southeast at 12 miles an hour. Pressure 30.04 inches and falling. At Junction, skies were clear. 63 degrees, dew point 63, and the relative humidity 100%. Wind calm. Pressure 30.04 inches and steady.
and now for other locations across west central Texas. It was 67 at Sweetwater. At Sonora, it was clear, with a temperature of 64. At San Saba, rain and fog were reported, with a temperature of 63. At Brownwood, the weather conditions were not available. Elsewhere across the Lone Star State, it was clear, with a temperature of 71 at Midland, and 76 at Brownsville. It was partly cloudy, with a temperature of 64 at Amarillo, 65 at Lubbock, 69 at Austin, 74 at San Antonio, and 72 at Houston. It was mostly cloudy, with a temperature of 68 at Wichita Falls, 80 at El Paso, and 68 at Dallas-Fort Worth. And again, at San Angelo, skies were clear. The temperature was 65 degrees. Wind was southwest at 6 miles an hour. And now, here is the National Weather Service forecast for the city of San Angelo and surrounding area tonight, partly cloudy. Lows in the lower 60s. Southeast winds 5 to 10 miles an hour. Memorial Day, sunny. Highs in the mid-80s. Southeast winds 5 to 10 miles an hour. Monday night, mostly clear. Lows in the mid-60s. Southeast winds 5 to 10 miles an hour. Tuesday, partly cloudy. A slight chance of showers in the morning, then a chance of showers and thunderstorms in the afternoon. Highs in the lower 80s. Southeast winds 10 to 15 miles an hour. Chance of rain 50%. Tuesday night, a chance of thunderstorms. Showers. Lows in the lower 60s. Southeast winds 10 to 15 miles an hour, diminishing to around 5 miles an hour after midnight. Chance of rain 90%. Wednesday, mostly cloudy. A chance of showers and thunderstorms, mainly in the morning. Highs in the lower 80s. Chance of rain 50%. Wednesday night, mostly clear. Lows in the mid-60s. Thursday, partly cloudy in the morning, then clearing. Highs in the mid-80s. Thursday night, mostly clear. Lows in the mid-60s. Friday, mostly sunny. Highs in the upper 80s. Friday night, partly cloudy. A chance of showers and thunderstorms until midnight, then a slight chance of showers and thunderstorms after midnight. Lows in the upper 60s. Chance of rain 30%. Saturday, partly cloudy with a slight chance of showers and thunderstorms. Highs in the upper 80s. Chance of rain 20%. Saturday night and Sunday, partly cloudy with a chance of showers and thunderstorms. Lows in the upper 60s. Highs in the upper 80s. Chance of rain 40%. Visit weather.gov/San Angelo, your comprehensive weather information source. At 1 a.m., at San Angelo, skies were clear. The temperature was 65 degrees, the dew point 62, and the relative humidity 90%. The wind was southwest at 6 miles an hour. The pressure 30.01 inches and falling. At Abilene, skies were cloudy. 68 degrees, dew point 61, and relative humidity 78%. Wind southeast at 12 miles an hour. Pressure 30.04 inches and falling. At Junction, skies were clear. 63 degrees, dew point 63, and the relative humidity 100%. Wind calm. Pressure 30.04 inches and steady. And now for other locations across west central Texas. It was 67 at Sweetwater. At Sonora, it was clear, with a temperature of 64. At San Saba, rain and fog were reported, with a temperature of 63. At Brownwood, the weather conditions were not available. Elsewhere across the Lone Star State, it was clear, with a temperature of 71 at Midland, and 76 at Brownsville. It was partly cloudy, with a temperature of 64 at Amarillo, 65 at Lubbock, 69 at Austin, 74 at San Antonio, and 72 at Houston. It was mostly cloudy, with a temperature of 68 at Wichita Falls, 80 at El Paso, and 68 at Dallas-Fort Worth. And again, at San Angelo, skies were clear.
The temperature was 65 degrees. Wind was southwest at 6 miles an hour. And now, here is the National Weather Service forecast for the city of San Angelo and surrounding area tonight, partly cloudy. Lows in the lower 60s. Southeast winds 5 to 10 miles an hour. Memorial Day, sunny. Highs in the mid-80s. Southeast winds 5 to 10 miles an hour. Monday night, mostly clear. Lows in the mid-60s. Southeast winds 5 to 10 miles an hour. Tuesday, partly cloudy. A slight chance of showers in the morning, then a chance of showers and thunderstorms in the afternoon. Highs in the lower 80s. Southeast winds 10 to 15 miles an hour. Chance of rain 50%. Tuesday night, a chance of thunderstorms. Showers. Lows in the lower 60s. Southeast winds 10 to 15 miles an hour, diminishing to around 5 miles an hour after midnight. Chance of rain 90%. Wednesday, mostly cloudy. A chance of showers and thunderstorms, mainly in the morning. Highs in the lower 80s. Chance of rain 50%. Wednesday night, mostly clear. Lows in the mid-60s. Thursday, partly cloudy in the morning, then clearing. Highs in the mid-80s. Thursday night, mostly clear. Lows in the mid-60s. Friday, mostly sunny. Highs in the upper 80s. Friday night, partly cloudy. A chance of showers and thunderstorms until midnight, then a slight chance of showers and thunderstorms after midnight. Lows in the upper 60s. Chance of rain 30%. Saturday, partly cloudy with a slight chance of showers and thunderstorms. Highs in the upper 80s. Chance of rain 20%. Saturday night and Sunday, partly cloudy with a chance of showers and thunderstorms. Lows in the upper 60s. Highs in the upper 80s. Chance of rain 40%. 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We have the readings at 1:25 a.m. Central Daylight Time right here for you. Fort Chadburn, 65 degrees. Wind east-southeast at 5 miles an hour. Dew point 61 degrees. At northwest San Angelo, 65. Wind northeast at 3 miles an hour. Dew point 64. 69 at San Angelo. Wind east-northeast at 3. Dew point 63. 69 at Wall. Wind east at 8. Dew point 65. Mertzen 64. Wind southwest at 6. Dew point 60. Sterling City 63. Wind east at 4. Dew point 62. Wondering about rainfall? Here are notable MesoNet rainfall accumulations in the past 24 hours. San Saba, 2.01 inches. Gold Plate, 1.48. Hefner, 73 hundredths. Glass Mountain Ranch, 52 hundredths. Haskell, 51 hundredths. And now, here is the National Weather Service forecast for the city of San Angelo and surrounding area today. Sunny with a slight chance of showers and thunderstorms. Highs in the mid-80s. Southeast winds 5 to 10 miles an hour. Chance of rain 20%. Tonight, mostly clear. Lows in the mid-60s. Southeast winds 5 to 10 miles an hour. Tuesday, mostly cloudy with a slight chance of showers and thunderstorms in the morning, then mostly sunny with a chance of showers and thunderstorms in the afternoon. Highs in the lower 80s. Southeast winds 10 to 15 miles an hour. Chance of rain 50%. Tuesday night, showers with a chance of thunderstorms until midnight, then a chance of showers with a slight chance of thunderstorms after midnight. Lows in the lower 60s. Southeast winds 5 to 10 miles an hour. Chance of rain 90%. Wednesday, mostly cloudy with a chance of showers with a slight chance of thunderstorms. Highs in the lower 80s. Southeast winds around 5 miles an hour. Chance of rain 50%. Wednesday night, partly cloudy.
a slight chance of showers and thunderstorms until midnight. Lows in the mid-60s. Chance of rain 20%. Thursday, partly cloudy in the morning, then clearing. Highs in the mid-80s.

thunderstorms until midnight, then a slight chance of thunderstorms after midnight. Lows in the mid-60s. Chance of rain 40%. Sunday, partly cloudy. A slight chance of showers and thunderstorms in the morning, then a chance of showers and thunderstorms in the afternoon. Highs in the mid-80s. Chance of rain 50%. Visit weather.gov/San Angelo, your comprehensive weather information source. At 1 a.m., at San Angelo, skies were clear. The temperature was 65 degrees, the dew point 62, and the relative humidity 90%. The wind was southwest at 6 miles an hour. The pressure 30.01 inches and falling. At Abilene, skies were cloudy. 68 degrees, dew point 61, and relative humidity 78%. Wind southeast at 12 miles an hour. Pressure 30.04 inches and falling. At Junction, skies were clear. 63 degrees, dew point 63, and the relative humidity 100%. Wind calm. Pressure 30.04 inches and steady. And now for other locations across west central Texas. It was 67 at Sweetwater. At Sonora, it was clear, with a temperature of 64. At San Saba, rain and fog were reported, with a temperature of 63. At Brownwood, the weather conditions were not available. Elsewhere across the Lone Star State, it was clear, with a temperature of 71 at Midland and 76 at Brownsville. It was partly cloudy, with a temperature of 64 at Amarillo, 65 at Lubbock, 69 at Austin, 74 at San Antonio, and 72 at Houston. It was mostly cloudy, with a temperature of 68 at Wichita Falls, 80 at El Paso, and 68 at Dallas-Fort Worth. And again, at San Angelo, skies were clear. The temperature was 65 degrees. Wind was southwest at 6 miles an hour. And now, here is the National Weather Service forecast for the city of San Angelo and surrounding area today. Sunny with a slight chance of showers and thunderstorms. Highs in the mid-80s. Southeast winds 5 to 10 miles an hour. Chance of rain 20%. Tonight, mostly clear. Lows in the mid-60s. Southeast winds 5 to 10 miles an hour. Tuesday, mostly cloudy with a slight chance of showers and thunderstorms in the morning, then mostly sunny with a chance of showers and thunderstorms in the afternoon. Highs in the lower 80s. Southeast winds 10 to 15 miles an hour. Chance of rain 50%. Tuesday night, showers with a chance of thunderstorms until midnight, then a chance of showers with a slight chance of thunderstorms after midnight. Lows in the lower 60s. Southeast winds 5 to 10 miles an hour. Chance of rain 90%. Wednesday, mostly cloudy with a chance of showers with a slight chance of thunderstorms. Highs in the lower 80s. Southeast winds around 5 miles an hour. Chance of rain 50%. Wednesday night, partly cloudy. A slight chance of showers and thunderstorms until midnight. Lows in the mid-60s. Chance of rain 20%. Thursday, partly cloudy in the morning, then clearing. Highs in the mid-80s. Thursday night, mostly clear. Lows in the upper 60s. Friday, mostly sunny. Highs in the upper 80s. Friday night, partly cloudy with a slight chance of showers and thunderstorms. Lows in the upper 60s. Chance of rain 20%. Saturday, mostly cloudy in the morning, then mostly sunny with a chance of showers and thunderstorms in the afternoon. Highs in the upper 80s. Chance of rain 30%. Saturday night, partly cloudy with a chance of showers. A chance of thunderstorms until midnight, then a slight chance of thunderstorms after midnight. Lows in the mid-60s. Chance of rain 40%. Sunday, partly cloudy. A slight chance of showers and thunderstorms in the morning, then a chance of showers and thunderstorms in the afternoon. Highs in the mid-80s. Chance of rain 50%. 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

skies were clear. The temperature was 65 degrees, the dew point 62, and the relative humidity 90%. The wind was southwest at 6 miles an hour. The pressure 30.01 inches and falling. At Abilene, skies were cloudy. 68 degrees, dew point 61, and relative humidity 78%. Wind southeast at 12 miles an hour. Pressure 30.04 inches and falling. At Junction, skies were clear. 63 degrees, dew point 63, and the relative humidity 100%. Wind calm. Pressure 30.04 inches and steady. And now for other locations across west central Texas. It was 67 at Sweetwater. At Sonora, it was clear, with a temperature of 64. At San Saba, rain and fog were reported, with a temperature of 63. At Brownwood, the weather conditions were not available. Elsewhere across the Lone Star State, it was clear, with a temperature of 71 at Midland, and 76 at Brownsville. It was partly cloudy, with a temperature of 64 at Amarillo, 65 at Lubbock, 69 at Austin, 74 at San Antonio, and 72 at Houston. It was mostly cloudy, with a temperature of 68 at Wichita Falls, 80 at El Paso, and 68 at Dallas-Fort Worth. And again, at San Angelo, skies were clear. The temperature was 65 degrees. Wind was southwest at 6 miles an hour. And now, here is the National Weather Service forecast for the city of San Angelo and surrounding area today. Sunny with a slight chance of showers and thunderstorms. Highs in the mid-80s. Southeast winds 5 to 10 miles an hour. Chance of rain 20%. Tonight, mostly clear. Lows in the mid-60s. Southeast winds 5 to 10 miles an hour. Tuesday, mostly cloudy with a slight chance of showers and thunderstorms in the morning, then mostly sunny with a chance of showers and thunderstorms in the afternoon. Highs in the lower 80s. Southeast winds 10 to 15 miles an hour. Chance of rain 50%. Tuesday night, showers with a chance of thunderstorms until midnight, then a chance of showers with a slight chance of thunderstorms after midnight. Lows in the lower 60s. Southeast winds 5 to 10 miles an hour. Chance of rain 90%. Wednesday, mostly cloudy with a chance of showers with a slight chance of thunderstorms. Highs in the lower 80s. Southeast winds around 5 miles an hour. Chance of rain 50%. Wednesday night, partly cloudy. A slight chance of showers and thunderstorms until midnight. Lows in the mid-60s. Chance of rain 20%. Thursday, partly cloudy in the morning, then clearing. Highs in the mid-80s. Thursday night, mostly clear. Lows in the upper 60s. Friday, mostly sunny. Highs in the upper 80s. Friday night, partly cloudy with a slight chance of showers and thunderstorms. Lows in the upper 60s. Chance of rain 20%. Saturday, mostly cloudy in the morning, then mostly sunny with a chance of showers and thunderstorms in the afternoon. Highs in the upper 80s. Chance of rain 30%. Saturday night, partly cloudy with a chance of showers. A chance of thunderstorms until midnight, then a slight chance of thunderstorms after midnight. Lows in the mid-60s. Chance of rain 40%. Sunday, partly cloudy. A slight chance of showers and thunderstorms in the morning, then a chance of showers and thunderstorms in the afternoon. Highs in the mid-80s. Chance of rain 50%. Visit weather.gov/San Angelo, your comprehensive weather information source. The 1:35 a.m. Central Daylight Time West Texas MesoNet Observations. Fort Chadburn 65 degrees. Wind east-southeast at 5 miles an hour. Dew point 61 degrees. 65 at northwest San Angelo. Wind east-northeast at 5 miles an hour. Dew point 63. San Angelo 69. Wind northeast at 8. Dew point 63. Wall 69. Wind east at 10. Dew point 65.
4 at Mertzen. Wind south-southwest at 5. Dew point 60. At Sterling City, 64. Wind southeast at 4. Dew point 62. Wondering about rainfall? Here are notable mesonet rainfall accumulations in the past 24 hours. San Saba, 2.01 inches. Gold Plate, 1.49. Glass Mountain Ranch, 52 hundredths. Haskell, 51 hundredths. Lakeside 2 Northeast, 47 hundredths. The current time is 1:45 a.m. Central Daylight Time. 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The voice of the National Weather Service. At 1 a.m., at San Angelo, skies were clear. The temperature was 65 degrees, the dew point 62, and the relative humidity 90%. The wind was southwest at 6 miles an hour. The pressure 30.01 inches and falling. At Abilene, skies were cloudy. 68 degrees, dew point 61, and relative humidity 78%. Wind southeast at 12 miles an hour. Pressure 30.04 inches and falling. At Junction, skies were clear. 63 degrees, dew point 63, and the relative humidity 100%. Wind calm. Pressure 30.04 inches and steady. And now for other locations across west central Texas. It was 67 at Sweetwater. At Sonora, it was clear, with a temperature of 64. At San Saba, rain and fog were reported, with a temperature of 63. At Brownwood, the weather conditions were not available. Elsewhere across the Lone Star State, it was clear, with a temperature of 71 at Midland and 76 at Brownsville. It was partly cloudy, with a temperature of 64 at Amarillo, 65 at Lubbock, 69 at Austin, 74 at San Antonio, and 72 at Houston. It was mostly cloudy, with a temperature of 68 at Wichita Falls, 80 at El Paso, and 68 at Dallas-Fort Worth. And again, at San Angelo, skies were clear. The temperature was 65 degrees. Wind was southwest at 6 miles an hour. And now, here is the National Weather Service forecast for the city of San Angelo and surrounding area today. Sunny with a slight chance of showers and thunderstorms. Highs in the mid-80s. Southeast winds 5 to 10 miles an hour. Chance of rain 20%. Tonight, mostly clear. Lows in the mid-60s. Southeast winds 5 to 10 miles an hour. Tuesday, mostly cloudy with a slight chance of showers and thunderstorms in the morning, then mostly sunny with a chance of showers and thunderstorms in the afternoon. Highs in the lower 80s. Southeast winds 10 to 15 miles an hour. Chance of rain 50%. Tuesday night, showers with a chance of thunderstorms until midnight, then a chance of showers with a slight chance of thunderstorms after midnight. Lows in the lower 60s. Southeast winds 5 to 10 miles an hour. Chance of rain 90%. Wednesday, mostly cloudy with a chance of showers with a slight chance of thunderstorms. Highs in the lower 80s. Southeast winds around 5 miles an hour. Chance of rain 50%. Wednesday night, partly cloudy. A slight chance of showers and thunderstorms until midnight. Lows in the mid-60s. Chance of rain 20%. Thursday, partly cloudy in the morning, then clearing. Highs in the mid-80s. Thursday night, mostly clear. Lows in the upper 60s. Friday, mostly sunny. Highs in the upper 80s. Friday night, partly cloudy with a slight chance of showers and thunderstorms. Lows in the upper 60s. Chance of rain 20%. Saturday, mostly cloudy in the morning, then mostly sunny with a chance of showers and thunderstorms in the afternoon. Highs in the upper 80s. Chance of rain 30%. Saturday night, partly cloudy with a chance of showers. A chance of thunderstorms until midnight, then a slight chance of thunderstorms after midnight. Lows in the mid-60s. Chance of rain 40%. Sunday, partly cloudy.
A slight chance of showers and thunderstorms in the morning, then a chance of showers and thunderstorms in the afternoon. Highs in the mid-80s. Chance of rain 50%. Visit weather.gov/San Angelo, your comprehensive weather information source. At 1 a.m., at San Angelo, skies were clear. The temperature was 65 degrees, the dew point 62, and the relative humidity 90%. The wind was southwest at 6 miles an hour. The pressure 30.01 inches and falling. At Abilene, skies were cloudy. 68 degrees, dew point 61, and relative humidity 78%. Wind southeast at 12 miles an hour. Pressure 30.04 inches and falling. At Junction, skies were clear. 63 degrees, dew point 63, and the relative humidity 100%. Wind calm. Pressure 30.04 inches and steady. And now for other locations across west central Texas. It was 67 at Sweetwater. At Sonora, it was clear, with a temperature of 64. At San Saba, rain and fog were reported, with a temperature of 63. At Brownwood, the weather conditions were not available. Elsewhere across the Lone Star State, it was clear, with a temperature of 71 at Midland, and 76 at Brownsville. It was partly cloudy, with a temperature of 64 at Amarillo, 65 at Lubbock, 69 at Austin, 74 at San Antonio, and 72 at Houston. It was mostly cloudy, with a temperature of 68 at Wichita Falls, 80 at El Paso, and 68 at Dallas-Fort Worth. And again, at San Angelo, skies were clear. The temperature was 65 degrees. Wind was southwest at 6 miles an hour. And now, here is the National Weather Service forecast for the city of San Angelo and surrounding area today. Sunny with a slight chance of showers and thunderstorms. Highs in the mid-80s. Southeast winds 5 to 10 miles an hour. Chance of rain 20%. Tonight, mostly clear. Lows in the mid-60s. Southeast winds 5 to 10 miles an hour. Tuesday, mostly cloudy with a slight chance of showers and thunderstorms in the morning, then mostly sunny with a chance of showers and thunderstorms in the afternoon. Highs in the lower 80s. Southeast winds 10 to 15 miles an hour. Chance of rain 50%. Tuesday night, showers with a chance of thunderstorms until midnight, then a chance of showers with a slight chance of thunderstorms after midnight. Lows in the lower 60s. Southeast winds 5 to 10 miles an hour. Chance of rain 90%. Wednesday, mostly cloudy with a chance of showers with a slight chance of thunderstorms. Highs in the lower 80s. Southeast winds around 5 miles an hour. Chance of rain 50%. Wednesday night, partly cloudy. A slight chance of showers and thunderstorms until midnight. Lows in the mid-60s. Chance of rain 20%. Thursday, partly cloudy in the morning, then clearing. Highs in the mid-80s. Thursday night, mostly clear. Lows in the upper 60s. Friday, mostly sunny. Highs in the upper 80s. Friday night, partly cloudy with a slight chance of showers and thunderstorms. Lows in the upper 60s. Chance of rain 20%. Saturday, mostly cloudy in the morning, then mostly sunny with a chance of showers and thunderstorms in the afternoon. Highs in the upper 80s. Chance of rain 30%. Saturday night, partly cloudy with a chance of showers. A chance of thunderstorms until midnight, then a slight chance of thunderstorms after midnight. Lows in the mid-60s. Chance of rain 40%. Sunday, partly cloudy. A slight chance of showers and thunderstorms in the morning, then a chance of showers and thunderstorms in the afternoon. Highs in the mid-80s. Chance of rain 50%. Visit weather.gov/San Angelo, your comprehensive weather information source. Celebrating 182 stations across the region, the latest West Texas MesoNet observations as of 1:45 a.m. Central Daylight Time follow. At Fort Chadburn, 65 degrees.
Wind east-southeast at 6 miles an hour. Dew point 61 degrees. Northwest San Angelo 67. Wind east-northeast at 9 miles an hour. Dew point 63. San Angelo 68. Wind east at 5. Dew point 63. Wall 68. Wind east at 11. Dew point 65. Edmerton, 64. Wind south-southwest at 6. Dew point 60. 64 at Sterling City. Wind southeast at 3. Dew point 61. Curious about rainfall? Here are notable mesonet rainfall accumulations in the past 24 hours. San Saba, 2.01 inches. Gold Plate, 1.5. Glass Mountain Ranch, 52 hundredths. Lakeside 2 Northeast, 47 hundredths. Junction, 42 hundredths. At 1 a.m., at San Angelo, skies were clear. The temperature was 65 degrees, the dew point 62, and the relative humidity 90%. The wind was southwest at 6 miles an hour. The pressure 30.01 inches and falling. At Abilene, skies were cloudy. 68 degrees, dew point 61, and relative humidity 78%. Wind southeast at 12 miles an hour. Pressure 30.04 inches and falling. At Junction, skies were clear. 63 degrees, dew point 63, and the relative humidity 100%. Wind calm. Pressure 30.04 inches and steady. And now for other locations across west central Texas. It was 67 at Sweetwater. At Sonora, it was clear, with a temperature of 64. At San Saba, rain and fog were reported, with a temperature of 63. At Brownwood, the weather conditions were not available. Elsewhere across the Lone Star State, it was clear, with a temperature of 71 at Midland and 76 at Brownsville. It was partly cloudy, with a temperature of 64 at Amarillo, 65 at Lubbock, 69 at Austin, 74 at San Antonio, and 72 at Houston. It was mostly cloudy, with a temperature of 68 at Wichita Falls, 80 at El Paso, and 68 at Dallas-Fort Worth. And again, at San Angelo, skies were clear. The temperature was 65 degrees. Wind was southwest at 6 miles an hour. And now, here is the National Weather Service forecast for the city of San Angelo and surrounding area today. Sunny with a slight chance of showers and thunderstorms. Highs in the mid-80s. Southeast winds 5 to 10 miles an hour. Chance of rain 20%. Tonight, mostly clear. Lows in the mid-60s. Southeast winds 5 to 10 miles an hour. Tuesday, mostly cloudy with a slight chance of showers and thunderstorms in the morning, then mostly sunny with a chance of showers and thunderstorms in the afternoon. Highs in the lower 80s. Southeast winds 10 to 15 miles an hour. Chance of rain 50%. Tuesday night, showers with a chance of thunderstorms until midnight, then a chance of showers with a slight chance of thunderstorms after midnight. Lows in the lower 60s. Southeast winds 5 to 10 miles an hour. Chance of rain 90%. Wednesday, mostly cloudy with a chance of showers with a slight chance of thunderstorms. Highs in the lower 80s. Southeast winds around 5 miles an hour. Chance of rain 50%. Wednesday night, partly cloudy. A slight chance of showers and thunderstorms until midnight. Lows in the mid-60s. Chance of rain 20%. Thursday, partly cloudy in the morning, then clearing. Highs in the mid-80s. Thursday night, mostly clear. Lows in the upper 60s. Friday, mostly sunny. Highs in the upper 80s. Friday night, partly cloudy with a slight chance of showers and thunderstorms. Lows in the upper 60s. Chance of rain 20%. Saturday, mostly cloudy in the morning, then mostly sunny with a chance of showers and thunderstorms in the afternoon. Highs in the upper 80s. Chance of rain 30%. Saturday night, partly cloudy with a chance of showers.
a chance of thunderstorms until midnight, then a slight chance of thunderstorms after midnight. Lows in the mid-60s. Chance of rain 40%. Sunday, partly cloudy. A slight chance of showers and thunderstorms in the morning, then a chance of showers and thunderstorms in the afternoon. Highs in the mid-80s. Chance of rain 50%. Visit weather.gov/San Angelo, your comprehensive weather information source. At 1 a.m., at San Angelo, skies were clear. The temperature was 65 degrees, the dew point 62, and the relative humidity 90%. The wind was southwest at 6 miles an hour. The pressure 30.01 inches and falling. At Abilene, skies were cloudy. 68 degrees, dew point 61, and relative humidity 78%. Wind southeast at 12 miles an hour. Pressure 30.04 inches and falling. At Junction, skies were clear. 63 degrees, dew point 63, and the relative humidity 100%. Wind calm. Pressure 30.04 inches and steady. And now for other locations across west central Texas. It was 67 at Sweetwater. At Sonora, it was clear, with a temperature of 64. At San Saba, rain and fog were reported, with a temperature of 63. At Brownwood, the weather conditions were not available. Elsewhere across the Lone Star State, it was clear, with a temperature of 71 at Midland and 76 at Brownsville. It was partly cloudy, with a temperature of 64 at Amarillo, 65 at Lubbock, 69 at Austin, 74 at San Antonio, and 72 at Houston. It was mostly cloudy, with a temperature of 68 at Wichita Falls, 80 at El Paso, and 68 at Dallas-Fort Worth. And again, at San Angelo, skies were clear. The temperature was 65 degrees. Wind was southwest at 6 miles an hour. Needing those MesoNet numbers? We have the readings at 1:55 a.m. Central Daylight Time right here for you. Looking at Fort Chadburn, 65 degrees. Wind east-southeast at 6 miles an hour. Dew point 61 degrees. Northwest San Angelo 66. Wind east-northeast at 7 miles an hour. Dew point 63. San Angelo 69. Wind east at 5. Dew point 62. 68 at Wall. Wind east at 10. Dew point 66. 64 at Mertzon. Wind south-southwest at 4. Dew point 60. Sterling City 64. Wind calm. Dew point 61. Curious about rainfall? Here are notable MesoNet rainfall accumulations in the past 24 hours. San Saba, 2.01 inches. Gold Plate, 1.51. Glass Mountain Ranch, 52 hundredths. Lakeside 2 Northeast, 47 hundredths. Junction, 42 hundredths. At 2 a.m., at San Angelo, skies were clear. The temperature was 64 degrees, the dew point 62, and the relative humidity 93%. The wind was northeast at 9 miles an hour. The pressure 30.03 inches and rising. At Abilene, skies were cloudy. 68 degrees, dew point 61, and relative humidity 78%. Wind southeast at 10 miles an hour. Pressure 30.04 inches and steady. At Junction, skies were clear. 63 degrees, dew point 63, and the relative humidity 100%. Wind calm. Pressure 30.05 inches and rising. And now for other locations across west central Texas. At San Saba, rain was falling, with a temperature of 63. It was 65 at Sweetwater. At Sonora, it was clear, with a temperature of 64. At Brownwood, the weather conditions were not available. Elsewhere across the Lone Star State, it was clear, with a temperature of 71 at Midland, 71 at Houston, and 75 at Brownsville.
It was partly cloudy, with a temperature of 63 at Amarillo, 66 at Lubbock, 68 at Dallas-Fort Worth, 68 at Austin, and 73 at San Antonio. It was mostly cloudy, with a temperature of 66 at Wichita Falls, and 79 at El Paso. And again, at San Angelo, skies were clear. The temperature was 64 degrees. Wind was northeast at 9 miles an hour. And now, here is the National Weather Service forecast for the city of San Angelo and surrounding area today. Sunny with a slight chance of showers and thunderstorms. Highs in the mid-80s. Southeast winds 5 to 10 miles an hour. Chance of rain 20%. Tonight, mostly clear. Lows in the mid-60s. Southeast winds 5 to 10 miles an hour. Tuesday, mostly cloudy with a slight chance of showers and thunderstorms in the morning, then mostly sunny with a chance of showers and thunderstorms in the afternoon. Highs in the lower 80s. Southeast winds 10 to 15 miles an hour. Chance of rain 50%. Tuesday night, showers with a chance of thunderstorms until midnight, then a chance of showers with a slight chance of thunderstorms after midnight. Lows in the lower 60s. Southeast winds 5 to 10 miles an hour. Chance of rain 90%. Wednesday, mostly cloudy with a chance of showers with a slight chance of thunderstorms. Highs in the lower 80s. Southeast winds around 5 miles an hour. Chance of rain 50%. Wednesday night, partly cloudy. A slight chance of showers and thunderstorms until midnight. Lows in the mid-60s. Chance of rain 20%. Thursday, partly cloudy in the morning, then clearing. Highs in the mid-80s. Thursday night, mostly clear. Lows in the upper 60s. Friday, mostly sunny. Highs in the upper 80s. Friday night, partly cloudy with a slight chance of showers and thunderstorms. Lows in the upper 60s. Chance of rain 20%. Saturday, mostly cloudy in the morning, then mostly sunny with a chance of showers and thunderstorms in the afternoon. Highs in the upper 80s. Chance of rain 30%. Saturday night, partly cloudy with a chance of showers. A chance of thunderstorms until midnight, then a slight chance of thunderstorms after midnight. Lows in the mid-60s. Chance of rain 40%. Sunday, partly cloudy. A slight chance of showers and thunderstorms in the morning, then a chance of showers and thunderstorms in the afternoon. Highs in the mid-80s. Chance of rain 50%. Visit weather.gov/San Angelo, your comprehensive weather information source. At 2 a.m., at San Angelo, skies were clear. The temperature was 64 degrees, the dew point 62, and the relative humidity 93%. The wind was northeast at 9 miles an hour. The pressure 30.03 inches and rising. At Abilene, skies were cloudy. 68 degrees, dew point 61, and relative humidity 78%. Wind southeast at 10 miles an hour. Pressure 30.04 inches and steady. At Junction, skies were clear. 63 degrees, dew point 63, and the relative humidity 100%. Wind calm. Pressure 30.05 inches and rising. And now for other locations across west central Texas. At San Saba, rain was falling, with a temperature of 63. It was 65 at Sweetwater. At Sonora, it was clear, with a temperature of 64. At Brownwood, the weather conditions were not available. Elsewhere across the Lone Star State, it was clear, with a temperature of 71 at Midland, 71 at Houston, and 75 at Brownsville. It was partly cloudy, with a temperature of 63 at Amarillo, 66 at Lubbock, 68 at Dallas-Fort Worth, 68 at Austin, and 73 at San Antonio. It was mostly cloudy, with a temperature of 66 at Wichita Falls, and 79 at El Paso. And again, at San Angelo, skies were clear. The temperature was 64 degrees. Wind was northeast at 9 miles an hour. And now,
Here is the National Weather Service forecast for the city of San Angelo and surrounding area today. Sunny with a slight chance of showers and thunderstorms. Highs in the mid-80s. Southeast winds 5 to 10 miles an hour. Chance of rain 20%. Tonight, mostly clear. Lows in the mid-60s. Southeast winds 5 to 10 miles an hour. Tuesday, mostly cloudy with a slight chance of showers and thunderstorms in the morning, then mostly sunny with a chance of showers and thunderstorms in the afternoon. Highs in the lower 80s. Southeast winds 10 to 15 miles an hour. Chance of rain 50%. Tuesday night, showers with a chance of thunderstorms until midnight, then a chance of showers with a slight chance of thunderstorms after midnight. Lows in the lower 60s. Southeast winds 5 to 10 miles an hour. Chance of rain 90%. Wednesday, mostly cloudy with a chance of showers with a slight chance of thunderstorms. Highs in the lower 80s. Southeast winds around 5 miles an hour. Chance of rain 50%. Wednesday night, partly cloudy. A slight chance of showers and thunderstorms until midnight. Lows in the mid-60s. Chance of rain 20%. Thursday, partly cloudy in the morning, then clearing. Highs in the mid-80s. Thursday night, mostly clear. Lows in the upper 60s. Friday, mostly sunny. Highs in the upper 80s. Friday night, partly cloudy with a slight chance of showers and thunderstorms. Lows in the upper 60s. Chance of rain 20%. Saturday, mostly cloudy in the morning, then mostly sunny with a chance of showers and thunderstorms in the afternoon. Highs in the upper 80s. Chance of rain 30%. Saturday night, partly cloudy with a chance of showers. A chance of thunderstorms until midnight, then a slight chance of thunderstorms after midnight. Lows in the mid-60s. Chance of rain 40%. Sunday, partly cloudy. A slight chance of showers and thunderstorms in the morning, then a chance of showers and thunderstorms in the afternoon. Highs in the mid-80s. Chance of rain 50%. 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Howdy neighbors. Today's area average minimum 8-inch soil temperature is 72 degrees. From the Big Bend, the Panhandle and Western Mountains to the Hill Country, here are the 2:05 a.m. Central Daylight Time West Texas MesoNet observations. Fort Chadburn 65 degrees. Wind east-southeast at 4 miles an hour. Dew point 61 degrees. At Northwest San Angelo, 66. Wind east at 9 miles an hour. Dew point 64. 69 at San Angelo. Wind east at 6. Dew point 63. At Wall, 67. Wind east at 8. Dew point 66. Mertzen, 64. Wind calm. Dew point 60. At Sterling City, 63. Wind calm. Dew point 61. And now, notable MesoNet rainfall accumulations in the past 24 hours. San Saba, 2.01 inches. Gold Point, 1.52. Glass Mountain Ranch, 52 hundredths. Lakeside 2 Northeast, 47 hundredths. Junction, 42 hundredths. At 2 a.m., at San Angelo, skies were clear. The temperature was 64 degrees, the dew point 62, and the relative humidity 93%. The wind was northeast at 9 miles an hour. The pressure 30.03 inches and rising. At Abilene, skies were mostly cloudy. 68 degrees, dew point 61, and relative humidity 78%. Wind southeast at 10 miles an hour. Pressure 30.04 inches and steady. At Junction, skies were clear. 63 degrees, dew point 63, and the relative humidity 100%. Wind calm. Pressure 30.05 inches and rising. And now for other locations across west central Texas. At San Saba, rain was falling, with a temperature of 63. It was 65 at Sweetwater.
At Sonora, it was clear, with a temperature of 64. At Brownwood, the weather conditions were not available. Elsewhere across the Lone Star State, it was clear, with a temperature of 71 at Midland, 71 at Houston, and 75 at Brownsville. It was partly cloudy, with a temperature of 63 at Amarillo, 66 at Lubbock, and 66 at Wichita Falls. Under partly cloudy skies, Dallas-Fort Worth reported 68, Austin reported 68, and San Antonio reported 73. At El Paso, it was mostly cloudy, with a temperature of 79. And again, at San Angelo, skies were clear. The temperature was 64 degrees. Wind was northeast at 9 miles an hour. The current time is 2:15 a.m. Central Daylight Time. 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The voice of the National Weather Service. And now, here is the National Weather Service forecast for the city of San Angelo and surrounding area today. Sunny with a slight chance of showers and thunderstorms. Highs in the mid-80s. Southeast winds 5 to 10 miles an hour. Chance of rain 20%. Tonight, mostly clear. Lows in the mid-60s. Southeast winds 5 to 10 miles an hour. Tuesday, mostly cloudy with a slight chance of showers and thunderstorms in the morning, then mostly sunny with a chance of showers and thunderstorms in the afternoon. Highs in the lower 80s. Southeast winds 10 to 15 miles an hour. Chance of rain 50%. Tuesday night, showers with a chance of thunderstorms until midnight, then a chance of showers with a slight chance of thunderstorms after midnight. Lows in the lower 60s. Southeast winds 5 to 10 miles an hour. Chance of rain 90%. Wednesday, mostly cloudy with a chance of showers with a slight chance of thunderstorms. Highs in the lower 80s. Southeast winds around 5 miles an hour. Chance of rain 50%. Wednesday night, partly cloudy. A slight chance of showers and thunderstorms until midnight. Lows in the mid-60s. Chance of rain 20%. Thursday, partly cloudy in the morning, then clearing. Highs in the mid-80s. Thursday night, mostly clear. Lows in the upper 60s. Friday, mostly sunny. Highs in the upper 80s. Friday night, partly cloudy with a slight chance of showers and thunderstorms. Lows in the upper 60s. Chance of rain 20%. Saturday, mostly cloudy in the morning, then mostly sunny with a chance of showers and thunderstorms in the afternoon. Highs in the upper 80s. Chance of rain 30%. Saturday night, partly cloudy with a chance of showers. A chance of thunderstorms until midnight, then a slight chance of thunderstorms after midnight. Lows in the mid-60s. Chance of rain 40%. Sunday, partly cloudy. A slight chance of showers and thunderstorms in the morning, then a chance of showers and thunderstorms in the afternoon. Highs in the mid-80s. Chance of rain 50%. Visit weather.gov/San Angelo, your comprehensive weather information source. At 2 a.m., at San Angelo, skies were clear. The temperature was 64 degrees, the dew point 62, and the relative humidity 93%. The wind was northeast at 9 miles an hour. The pressure 30.03 inches and rising. At Abilene, skies were mostly cloudy. 68 degrees, dew point 61, and relative humidity 78%. Wind southeast at 10 miles an hour. Pressure 30.04 inches and steady. At Junction, skies were clear. 63 degrees, dew point 63, and the relative humidity 100%. Wind calm. Pressure 30.05 inches and rising. And now for other locations across west central Texas. At San Saba, rain was falling, with a temperature of 63. It was 65 at Sweetwater. At Sonora, it was clear, with a temperature of 64. At Brownwood, the weather conditions were not available. Elsewhere across the Lone Star State, it was clear, with a temperature of 71 at Midland,
71 at Houston, and 75 at Brownsville. It was partly cloudy, with a temperature of 63 at Amarillo, 66 at Lubbock, and 66 at Wichita Falls. Under partly cloudy skies, Dallas-Fort Worth reported 68, Austin reported 68, and San Antonio reported 73. At El Paso, it was mostly cloudy, with a temperature of 79. And again, at San Angelo, skies were clear. The temperature was 64 degrees. Wind was northeast at 9 miles an hour. And now, here is the National Weather Service forecast for the city of San Angelo and surrounding area today. Sunny with a slight chance of showers and thunderstorms. Highs in the mid-80s. Southeast winds 5 to 10 miles an hour. Chance of rain 20%. Tonight, mostly clear. Lows in the mid-60s. Southeast winds 5 to 10 miles an hour. Tuesday, mostly cloudy with a slight chance of showers and thunderstorms in the morning, then mostly sunny with a chance of showers and thunderstorms in the afternoon. Highs in the lower 80s. Southeast winds 10 to 15 miles an hour. Chance of rain 50%. Tuesday night, showers with a chance of thunderstorms until midnight, then a chance of showers with a slight chance of thunderstorms after midnight. Lows in the lower 60s. Southeast winds 5 to 10 miles an hour. Chance of rain 90%. Wednesday, mostly cloudy with a chance of showers with a slight chance of thunderstorms. Highs in the lower 80s. Southeast winds around 5 miles an hour. Chance of rain 50%. Wednesday night, partly cloudy. A slight chance of showers and thunderstorms until midnight. Lows in the mid-60s. Chance of rain 20%. Thursday, partly cloudy in the morning, then clearing. Highs in the mid-80s. Thursday night, mostly clear. Lows in the upper 60s. Friday, mostly sunny. Highs in the upper 80s. Friday night, partly cloudy with a slight chance of showers and thunderstorms. Lows in the upper 60s. Chance of rain 20%. Saturday, mostly cloudy in the morning, then mostly sunny with a chance of showers and thunderstorms in the afternoon. Highs in the upper 80s. Chance of rain 30%. Saturday night, partly cloudy with a chance of showers. A chance of thunderstorms until midnight, then a slight chance of thunderstorms after midnight. Lows in the mid-60s. Chance of rain 40%. Sunday, partly cloudy. A slight chance of showers and thunderstorms in the morning, then a chance of showers and thunderstorms in the afternoon. Highs in the mid-80s. Chance of rain 50%. Visit weather.gov/San Angelo, your comprehensive weather information source. The 2:15 a.m. Central Daylight Time West Texas MesoNet Observations. 65 degrees at Fort Chadbourne. Wind southeast at 5 miles an hour. Dew point 61 degrees. 66 at Northwest San Angelo. Wind east at 9 miles an hour. Dew point 65. 69 at San Angelo. Wind east at 6. Dew point 63. 67 at Wall. Wind east southeast at 6. Dew point 67. 62 at Mertzon. Wind calm. Dew point 60. At Sterling City, 63. Wind east at 5. Dew point 61. Curious about rainfall? Here are notable MesoNet rainfall accumulations in the past 24 hours. San Saba, 2.02 inches. Gold Plate, 1.54. Glass Mountain Ranch, 52 hundredths. Lakeside 2 Northeast, 47 hundredths. Junction, 42 hundredths. At 2 a.m., at San Angelo, skies were clear. The temperature was 64 degrees, the dew point 62, and the relative humidity 93%. The wind was northeast at 9 miles an hour. The pressure 30.03 inches and rising. At Abilene, skies were mostly cloudy. 68 degrees, dew point 61, and relative humidity 78%. Wind southeast at 10 miles an hour.
pressure 30.04 inches and steady. At junction, skies were clear. 63 degrees, dew point 63, and the relative humidity 100%. Wind calm. Pressure 30.05 inches and rising. And now for other locations across west central Texas. At San Saba, rain was falling, with a temperature of 63. It was 65 at Sweetwater. At Sonora, it was clear, with a temperature of 64. At Brownwood, the weather conditions were not available. Elsewhere across the Lone Star State, it was clear, with a temperature of 71 at Midland, 71 at Houston, and 75 at Brownsville. It was partly cloudy, with a temperature of 63 at Amarillo, 66 at Lubbock, and 66 at Wichita Falls. Under partly cloudy skies, Dallas-Fort Worth reported 68, Austin reported 68, and San Antonio reported 73. At El Paso, it was mostly cloudy, with a temperature of 79. And again, at San Angelo, skies were clear. The temperature was 64 degrees. Wind was northeast at 9 miles an hour. And now, here is the National Weather Service forecast for the city of San Angelo and surrounding area today. Sunny with a slight chance of showers and thunderstorms. Highs in the mid-80s. Southeast winds 5 to 10 miles an hour. Chance of rain 20%. Tonight, mostly clear. Lows in the mid-60s. Southeast winds 5 to 10 miles an hour. Tuesday, mostly cloudy with a slight chance of showers and thunderstorms in the morning, then mostly sunny with a chance of showers and thunderstorms in the afternoon. Highs in the lower 80s. Southeast winds 10 to 15 miles an hour. Chance of rain 50%. Tuesday night, showers with a chance of thunderstorms until midnight, then a chance of showers with a slight chance of thunderstorms after midnight. Lows in the lower 60s. Southeast winds 5 to 10 miles an hour. Chance of rain 90%. Wednesday, mostly cloudy with a chance of showers with a slight chance of thunderstorms. Highs in the lower 80s. Southeast winds around 5 miles an hour. Chance of rain 50%. Wednesday night, partly cloudy. A slight chance of showers and thunderstorms until midnight. Lows in the mid-60s. Chance of rain 20%. Thursday, partly cloudy in the morning, then clearing. Highs in the mid-80s. Thursday night, mostly clear. Lows in the upper 60s. Friday, mostly sunny. Highs in the upper 80s. Friday night, partly cloudy with a slight chance of showers and thunderstorms. Lows in the upper 60s. Chance of rain 20%. Saturday, mostly cloudy in the morning, then mostly sunny with a chance of showers and thunderstorms in the afternoon. Highs in the upper 80s. Chance of rain 30%. Saturday night, partly cloudy with a chance of showers. A chance of thunderstorms until midnight, then a slight chance of thunderstorms after midnight. Lows in the mid-60s. Chance of rain 40%. Sunday, partly cloudy. A slight chance of showers and thunderstorms in the morning, then a chance of showers and thunderstorms in the afternoon. Highs in the mid-80s. Chance of rain 50%. Visit weather.gov/San Angelo, your comprehensive weather information source. At 2 a.m., at San Angelo, skies were clear. The temperature was 64 degrees, the dew point 62, and the relative humidity 93%. The wind was northeast at 9 miles an hour. The pressure 30.03 inches and rising. At Abilene, skies were mostly cloudy. 68 degrees, dew point 61, and relative humidity 78%. Wind southeast at 10 miles an hour. Pressure 30.04 inches and steady. At junction, skies were clear. 63 degrees, dew point 63, and the relative humidity 100%. Wind calm. Pressure 30.05 inches and rising. And now for other locations across west central Texas. At San Saba, rain was falling, with a temperature of 63. It was 65 at Sweetwater.
At Sonora, it was clear, with a temperature of 64. At Brownwood, the weather conditions were not available. Elsewhere across the Lone Star State, it was clear, with a temperature of 71 at Midland, 71 at Houston, and 75 at Brownsville. It was partly cloudy, with a temperature of 63 at Amarillo, 66 at Lubbock, and 66 at Wichita Falls. Under partly cloudy skies, Dallas-Fort Worth reported 68, Austin reported 68, and San Antonio reported 73. At El Paso, it was mostly cloudy, with a temperature of 79. And again, at San Angelo, skies were clear. The temperature was 64 degrees. Wind was northeast at 9 miles an hour. And now, here is the National Weather Service forecast for the city of San Angelo and surrounding area today. Sunny with a slight chance of showers and thunderstorms. Highs in the mid-80s. Southeast winds 5 to 10 miles an hour. Chance of rain 20%. Tonight, mostly clear. Lows in the mid-60s. Southeast winds 5 to 10 miles an hour. Tuesday, mostly cloudy with a slight chance of showers and thunderstorms in the morning, then mostly sunny with a chance of showers and thunderstorms in the afternoon. Highs in the lower 80s. Southeast winds 10 to 15 miles an hour. Chance of rain 50%. Tuesday night, showers with a chance of thunderstorms until midnight, then a chance of showers with a slight chance of thunderstorms after midnight. Lows in the lower 60s. Southeast winds 5 to 10 miles an hour. Chance of rain 90%. Wednesday, mostly cloudy with a chance of showers with a slight chance of thunderstorms. Highs in the lower 80s. Southeast winds around 5 miles an hour. Chance of rain 50%. Wednesday night, partly cloudy. A slight chance of showers and thunderstorms until midnight. Lows in the mid-60s. Chance of rain 20%. Thursday, partly cloudy in the morning, then clearing. Highs in the mid-80s. Thursday night, mostly clear. Lows in the upper 60s. Friday, mostly sunny. Highs in the upper 80s. Friday night, partly cloudy with a slight chance of showers and thunderstorms. Lows in the upper 60s. Chance of rain 20%. Saturday, mostly cloudy in the morning, then mostly sunny with a chance of showers and thunderstorms in the afternoon. Highs in the upper 80s. Chance of rain 30%. Saturday night, partly cloudy with a chance of showers. A chance of thunderstorms until midnight, then a slight chance of thunderstorms after midnight. Lows in the mid-60s. Chance of rain 40%. Sunday, partly cloudy. A slight chance of showers and thunderstorms in the morning, then a chance of showers and thunderstorms in the afternoon. Highs in the mid-80s. Chance of rain 50%. Visit weather.gov/San Angelo, your comprehensive weather information source. Here are the latest West Texas MesoNet observations as of 2:25 a.m. Central Daylight Time. Looking at Fort Chadbourne, 64 degrees. Wind calm. Dew point 61 degrees. At Northwest San Angelo, 67. Wind east at 10 miles an hour. Dew point 65. 68 at San Angelo. Wind east at 6. Dew point 64. Wall 67. Wind east at 6. Dew point 66. Murchison 62. Wind calm. Dew point 60. Sterling City 64. Wind east at 7. Dew point 61. Here is a collection of notable MesoNet rainfall accumulations in the past 24 hours. San Saba, 2.02 inches. Gold Point, 1.56. Glass Mountain Ranch, 52 hundredths. Lakeside 2 Northeast, 47 hundredths. Junction, 42 hundredths. At 2 a.m., at San Angelo, skies were clear. The temperature was 64 degrees, the dew point 62, and the relative humidity 93%. The wind was northeast at 9 miles an hour. The pressure 30.03 inches and rising.
At Abilene, skies were mostly cloudy. 68 degrees, dew point 61, and relative humidity 78%. Wind southeast at 10 miles an hour. Pressure 30.04 inches and steady. At Junction, skies were clear. 63 degrees, dew point 63,

66 at Wichita Falls. Under partly cloudy skies, Dallas-Fort Worth reported 68, Austin reported 68, and San Antonio reported 73. At El Paso, it was mostly cloudy, with a temperature of 79. And again, at San Angelo, skies were clear. The temperature was 64 degrees. Wind was northeast at 9 miles an hour. And now, here is the National Weather Service forecast for the city of San Angelo and surrounding area today. Sunny with a slight chance of showers and thunderstorms. Highs in the mid-80s. Southeast winds 5 to 10 miles an hour. Chance of rain 20%. Tonight, mostly clear. Lows in the mid-60s. Southeast winds 5 to 10 miles an hour. Tuesday, mostly cloudy with a slight chance of showers and thunderstorms in the morning, then mostly sunny with a chance of showers and thunderstorms in the afternoon. Highs in the lower 80s. Southeast winds 10 to 15 miles an hour. Chance of rain 50%. Tuesday night, showers with a chance of thunderstorms until midnight, then a chance of showers with a slight chance of thunderstorms after midnight. Lows in the lower 60s. Southeast winds 5 to 10 miles an hour. Chance of rain 90%. Wednesday, mostly cloudy with a chance of showers with a slight chance of thunderstorms. Highs in the lower 80s. Southeast winds around 5 miles an hour. Chance of rain 50%. Wednesday night, partly cloudy. A slight chance of showers and thunderstorms until midnight. Lows in the mid-60s. Chance of rain 20%. Thursday, partly cloudy in the morning, then clearing. Highs in the mid-80s. Thursday night, mostly clear. Lows in the upper 60s. Friday, mostly sunny. Highs in the upper 80s. Friday night, partly cloudy with a slight chance of showers and thunderstorms. Lows in the upper 60s. Chance of rain 20%. Saturday, mostly cloudy in the morning, then mostly sunny with a chance of showers and thunderstorms in the afternoon. Highs in the upper 80s. Chance of rain 30%. Saturday night, partly cloudy with a chance of showers. A chance of thunderstorms until midnight, then a slight chance of thunderstorms after midnight. Lows in the mid-60s. Chance of rain 40%. Sunday, partly cloudy. A slight chance of showers and thunderstorms in the morning, then a chance of showers and thunderstorms in the afternoon. Highs in the mid-80s. Chance of rain 50%. Visit weather.gov/San Angelo, your comprehensive weather information source. At 2 a.m., at San Angelo, skies were clear. The temperature was 64 degrees, the dew point 62, and the relative humidity 93%. The wind was northeast at 9 miles an hour. The pressure 30.03 inches and rising. At Abilene, skies were mostly cloudy. 68 degrees, dew point 61, and relative humidity 78%. Wind southeast at 10 miles an hour. Pressure 30.04 inches and steady. At Junction, skies were clear. 63 degrees, dew point 63, and the relative humidity 100%. Wind calm. Pressure 30.05 inches and rising. And now for other locations across west central Texas. At San Saba, rain was falling, with a temperature of 63. It was 65 at Sweetwater. At Sonora, it was clear, with a temperature of 64. At Brownwood, the weather conditions were not available. Elsewhere across the Lone Star State, it was clear, with a temperature of 71 at Midland, 71 at Houston, and 75 at Brownsville. It was partly cloudy, with a temperature of 63 at Amarillo, 66 at Lubbock, and 66 at Wichita Falls. Under partly cloudy skies, Dallas-Fort Worth reported 68, Austin reported 68, and San Antonio reported 73. At El Paso, it was mostly cloudy, with a temperature of 79. And again, at San Angelo, skies were clear. The temperature was 64 degrees. Wind was northeast at 9 miles an hour. And now, here is the National Weather

service forecast for the city of San Angelo and surrounding area today. Sunny with a slight chance of showers and thunderstorms. Highs in the mid-80s. Southeast winds 5 to 10 miles an hour. Chance of rain 20%. Tonight, mostly clear. Lows in the mid-60s. Southeast winds 5 to 10 miles an hour. Tuesday, mostly cloudy with a slight chance of showers and thunderstorms in the morning, then mostly sunny with a chance of showers and thunderstorms in the afternoon. Highs in the lower 80s. Southeast winds 10 to 15 miles an hour. Chance of rain 50%. Tuesday night, showers with a chance of thunderstorms until midnight, then a chance of showers with a slight chance of thunderstorms after midnight. Lows in the lower 60s. Southeast winds 5 to 10 miles an hour. Chance of rain 90%. Wednesday, mostly cloudy with a chance of showers with a slight chance of thunderstorms. Highs in the lower 80s. Southeast winds around 5 miles an hour. Chance of rain 50%. Wednesday night, partly cloudy. A slight chance of showers and thunderstorms until midnight. Lows in the mid-60s. Chance of rain 20%. Thursday, partly cloudy in the morning, then clearing. Highs in the mid-80s. Thursday night, mostly clear. Lows in the upper 60s. Friday, mostly sunny. Highs in the upper 80s. Friday night, partly cloudy with a slight chance of showers and thunderstorms. Lows in the upper 60s. Chance of rain 20%. Saturday, mostly cloudy in the morning, then mostly sunny with a chance of showers and thunderstorms in the afternoon. Highs in the upper 80s. Chance of rain 30%. Saturday night, partly cloudy with a chance of showers. A chance of thunderstorms until midnight, then a slight chance of thunderstorms after midnight. Lows in the mid-60s. Chance of rain 40%. Sunday, partly cloudy. A slight chance of showers and thunderstorms in the morning, then a chance of showers and thunderstorms in the afternoon. Highs in the mid-80s. Chance of rain 50%. Visit weather.gov/San Angelo, your comprehensive weather information source. A look at the 2:35 a.m. Central Daylight Time West Texas MesoNet observations. At Fort Chadburn, 64 degrees. Wind calm. Dew point 61 degrees. 67 at Northwest San Angelo. Wind east at 8 miles an hour. Dew point 65. At San Angelo, 68. Wind east northeast at 5. Dew point 64. At Wall, 66. Wind east at 7. Dew point 66. At Merton, 62. Wind northeast at 3. Dew point 60. 65 at Sterling City. Wind east at 7. Dew point 61. Wondering about rainfall? Here are notable MesoNet rainfall accumulations in the past 24 hours. San Saba, 2.02 inches. Gold Plate, 1.58. Glass Mountain Ranch, 52 hundredths. Lakeside 2 Northeast, 47 hundredths. Junction, 42 hundredths. The current time is 2:44 a.m. Central Daylight Time. 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The voice of the National Weather Service. At 2 a.m. at San Angelo, skies were clear. The temperature was 64 degrees, the dew point 62, and the relative humidity 93%. The wind was northeast at 9 miles an hour. The pressure 30.03 inches and rising. At Abilene, skies were mostly cloudy. 68 degrees, dew point 61, and relative humidity 78%. Wind southeast at 10 miles an hour. Pressure 30.04 inches and steady. At Junction, skies were clear. 63 degrees, dew point 63, and the relative humidity 100%. Wind calm. Pressure 30.05 inches and rising. And now for other locations across West Central Texas. At San Saba, rain was falling, with a temperature of 63.
it was 65 at Sweetwater. At Sonora, it was clear, with a temperature of 64. At Brownwood, the weather conditions were not available. Elsewhere across the Lone Star State, it was clear, with a temperature of 71 at Midland, 71 at Houston, and 75 at Brownsville. It was partly cloudy, with a temperature of 63 at Amarillo, 66 at Lubbock, and 66 at Wichita Falls. Under partly cloudy skies, Dallas-Fort Worth reported 68, Austin reported 68, and San Antonio reported 73. At El Paso, it was mostly cloudy, with a temperature of 79. And again, at San Angelo, skies were clear. The temperature was 64 degrees. Wind was northeast at 9 miles an hour. And now, here is the National Weather Service forecast for the city of San Angelo and surrounding area today. Sunny with a slight chance of showers and thunderstorms. Highs in the mid-80s. Southeast winds 5 to 10 miles an hour. Chance of rain 20%. Tonight, mostly clear. Lows in the mid-60s. Southeast winds 5 to 10 miles an hour. Tuesday, mostly cloudy with a slight chance of showers and thunderstorms in the morning, then mostly sunny with a chance of showers and thunderstorms in the afternoon. Highs in the lower 80s. Southeast winds 10 to 15 miles an hour. Chance of rain 50%. Tuesday night, showers with a chance of thunderstorms until midnight, then a chance of showers with a slight chance of thunderstorms after midnight. Lows in the lower 60s. Southeast winds 5 to 10 miles an hour. Chance of rain 90%. Wednesday, mostly cloudy with a chance of showers with a slight chance of thunderstorms. Highs in the lower 80s. Southeast winds around 5 miles an hour. Chance of rain 50%. Wednesday night, partly cloudy. A slight chance of showers and thunderstorms until midnight. Lows in the mid-60s. Chance of rain 20%. Thursday, partly cloudy in the morning, then clearing. Highs in the mid-80s. Thursday night, mostly clear. Lows in the upper 60s. Friday, mostly sunny. Highs in the upper 80s. Friday night, partly cloudy with a slight chance of showers and thunderstorms. Lows in the upper 60s. Chance of rain 20%. Saturday, mostly cloudy in the morning, then mostly sunny with a chance of showers and thunderstorms in the afternoon. Highs in the upper 80s. Chance of rain 30%. Saturday night, partly cloudy with a chance of showers. A chance of thunderstorms until midnight, then a slight chance of thunderstorms after midnight. Lows in the mid-60s. Chance of rain 40%. Sunday, partly cloudy. A slight chance of showers and thunderstorms in the morning, then a chance of showers and thunderstorms in the afternoon. Highs in the mid-80s. Chance of rain 50%. Visit weather.gov/San Angelo, your comprehensive weather information source. At 2 a.m., at San Angelo, skies were clear. The temperature was 64 degrees, the dew point 62, and the relative humidity 93%. The wind was northeast at 9 miles an hour. The pressure 30.03 inches and rising. At Abilene, skies were mostly cloudy. 68 degrees, dew point 61, and relative humidity 78%. Wind southeast at 10 miles an hour. Pressure 30.04 inches and steady. At Junction, skies were clear. 63 degrees, dew point 63, and the relative humidity 100%. Wind calm. Pressure 30.05 inches and rising. And now for other locations across west central Texas. At San Saba, rain was falling, with a temperature of 63. It was 65 at Sweetwater. At Sonora, it was clear, with a temperature of 64. At Brownwood, the weather conditions were not available. Elsewhere across the Lone Star State, it was clear, with a temperature of 71 at Midland, 71 at Houston, and 75 at Brownsville. It was partly cloudy, with a temperature of 63 at Amarillo, 66 at Lubbock, and 66 at Wichita Falls.
under partly cloudy skies. Dallas-Fort Worth reported 68, Austin reported 68, and San Antonio reported 73. At El Paso, it was mostly cloudy, with a temperature of 79. And again, at San Angelo, skies were clear. The temperature was 64 degrees. Wind was northeast at 9 miles an hour. And now, here is the National Weather Service forecast for the city of San Angelo and surrounding area today. Sunny with a slight chance of showers and thunderstorms. Highs in the mid-80s. Southeast winds 5 to 10 miles an hour. Chance of rain 20%. Tonight, mostly clear. Lows in the mid-60s. Southeast winds 5 to 10 miles an hour. Tuesday, mostly cloudy with a slight chance of showers and thunderstorms in the morning, then mostly sunny with a chance of showers and thunderstorms in the afternoon. Highs in the lower 80s. Southeast winds 10 to 15 miles an hour. Chance of rain 50%. Tuesday night, showers with a chance of thunderstorms until midnight, then a chance of showers with a slight chance of thunderstorms after midnight. Lows in the lower 60s. Southeast winds 5 to 10 miles an hour. Chance of rain 90%. Wednesday, mostly cloudy with a chance of showers with a slight chance of thunderstorms. Highs in the lower 80s. Southeast winds around 5 miles an hour. Chance of rain 50%. Wednesday night, partly cloudy. A slight chance of showers and thunderstorms until midnight. Lows in the mid-60s. Chance of rain 20%. Thursday, partly cloudy in the morning, then clearing. Highs in the mid-80s. Thursday night, mostly clear. Lows in the upper 60s. Friday, mostly sunny. Highs in the upper 80s. Friday night, partly cloudy with a slight chance of showers and thunderstorms. Lows in the upper 60s. Chance of rain 20%. Saturday, mostly cloudy in the morning, then mostly sunny with a chance of showers and thunderstorms in the afternoon. Highs in the upper 80s. Chance of rain 30%. Saturday night, partly cloudy with a chance of showers. A chance of thunderstorms until midnight, then a slight chance of thunderstorms after midnight. Lows in the mid-60s. Chance of rain 40%. Sunday, partly cloudy. A slight chance of showers and thunderstorms in the morning, then a chance of showers and thunderstorms in the afternoon. Highs in the mid-80s. Chance of rain 50%. Visit weather.gov/San Angelo, your comprehensive weather information source. The West Texas MesoNet observations as of 2:45 a.m. Central Daylight Time. 64 degrees at Fort Chadbourne. Wind east-northeast at 3 miles an hour. Dew point 61 degrees. Northwest San Angelo 66. Wind east at 9 miles an hour. Dew point 65. At San Angelo, 67. Wind east at 5. Dew point 64. 66 at Wall. Wind east at 6. Dew point 66. At Merton, 62. Wind northeast at 8. Dew point 61. Sterling City, 65. Wind east at 4. Dew point 61. Curious about rainfall? Here are notable MesoNet rainfall accumulations in the past 24 hours. San Saba, 2.03 inches. Gold Plate, 1.59. Glass Mountain Ranch, 52 hundredths. Lakeside 2 Northeast, 47 hundredths. Junction, 42 hundredths. At 2 a.m., at San Angelo, skies were clear. The temperature was 64 degrees, the dew point 62, and the relative humidity 93%. The wind was northeast at 9 miles an hour. The pressure 30.03 inches and rising. At Abilene, skies were mostly cloudy. 68 degrees, dew point 61, and relative humidity 78%. Wind southeast at 10 miles an hour. Pressure 30.04 inches and steady. At Junction, skies were clear. 63 degrees, dew point 63, and the relative humidity 100%.
Wind calm. Pressure 30.05 inches and rising. And now for other locations across west central Texas. At San Saba, rain was falling with a temperature of 63. It was 65 at Sweetwater. At Sonora, it was clear with a temperature of 64. At Brownwood, the weather conditions were not available. Elsewhere across the Lone Star State, it was clear with a temperature of 71 at Midland, 71 at Houston, and 75 at Brownsville. It was partly cloudy, with a temperature of 63 at Amarillo, 66 at Lubbock, and 66 at Wichita Falls. Under partly cloudy skies, Dallas-Fort Worth reported 68, Austin reported 68, and San Antonio reported 73. At El Paso, it was mostly cloudy, with a temperature of 79. And again, at San Angelo, skies were clear. The temperature was 64 degrees. Wind was northeast at 9 miles an hour. And now, here is the National Weather Service forecast for the city of San Angelo and surrounding area today. Sunny with a slight chance of showers and thunderstorms. Highs in the mid-80s. Southeast winds 5 to 10 miles an hour. Chance of rain 20%. Tonight, mostly clear. Lows in the mid-60s. Southeast winds 5 to 10 miles an hour. Tuesday, mostly cloudy with a slight chance of showers and thunderstorms in the morning, then mostly sunny with a chance of showers and thunderstorms in the afternoon. Highs in the lower 80s. Southeast winds 10 to 15 miles an hour. Chance of rain 50%. Tuesday night, showers with a chance of thunderstorms until midnight, then a chance of showers with a slight chance of thunderstorms after midnight. Lows in the lower 60s. Southeast winds 5 to 10 miles an hour. Chance of rain 90%. Wednesday, mostly cloudy with a chance of showers with a slight chance of thunderstorms. Highs in the lower 80s. Southeast winds around 5 miles an hour. Chance of rain 50%. Wednesday night, partly cloudy. A slight chance of showers and thunderstorms until midnight. Lows in the mid-60s. Chance of rain 20%. Thursday, partly cloudy in the morning, then clearing. Highs in the mid-80s. Thursday night, mostly clear. Lows in the upper 60s. Friday, mostly sunny. Highs in the upper 80s. Friday night, partly cloudy with a slight chance of showers and thunderstorms. Lows in the upper 60s. Chance of rain 20%. Saturday, mostly cloudy in the morning, then mostly sunny with a chance of showers and thunderstorms in the afternoon. Highs in the upper 80s. Chance of rain 30%. Saturday night, partly cloudy with a chance of showers. A chance of thunderstorms until midnight, then a slight chance of thunderstorms after midnight. Lows in the mid-60s. Chance of rain 40%. Sunday, partly cloudy. A slight chance of showers and thunderstorms in the morning, then a chance of showers and thunderstorms in the afternoon. Highs in the mid-80s. Chance of rain 50%. Visit weather.gov/San Angelo, your comprehensive weather information source. At 2 a.m., at San Angelo, skies were clear. The temperature was 64 degrees, the dew point 62, and the relative humidity 93%. The wind was northeast at 9 miles an hour. The pressure 30.03 inches and rising. At Abilene, skies were mostly cloudy. 68 degrees, dew point 61, and relative humidity 78%. Wind southeast at 10 miles an hour. Pressure 30.04 inches and steady. At Junction, skies were clear. 63 degrees, dew point 63, and the relative humidity 100%. Wind calm. Pressure 30.05 inches and rising. And now for other locations across west central Texas. At San Saba, rain was falling, with a temperature of 63. It was 65 at Sweetwater. At Sonora, it was clear, with a temperature of 64. At Brownwood, the weather conditions were not available. Elsewhere across the Lone Star State.
It was clear, with a temperature of 71 at Midland, 71 at Houston, and 75 at Brownsville. It was partly cloudy, with a temperature of 63 at Amarillo, 66 at Lubbock, and 66 at Wichita Falls. Under partly cloudy skies, Dallas-Fort Worth reported 68, Austin reported 68, and San Antonio reported 73. At El Paso, it was mostly cloudy, with a temperature of 79. And again, at San Angelo, skies were clear. The temperature was 64 degrees. Wind was northeast at 9 miles an hour. At 3 a.m., at San Angelo, skies were clear. The temperature was 65 degrees, the dew point 62, and the relative humidity 90%. The wind was east at 5 miles an hour. The pressure 30.01 inches and falling. At Abilene, skies were mostly cloudy. 67 degrees, dew point 60, and relative humidity 78%. Wind southeast at 6 miles an hour. Pressure 30.02 inches and falling. At Junction, skies were clear. 62 degrees, dew point 62, and the relative humidity 100%. Wind east at 5 miles an hour. Pressure 30.03 inches and falling. And now for other locations across west central Texas. It was 64 at Sweetwater. At Sonora, it was clear, with a temperature of 64. At San Saba, rain and fog were reported, with a temperature of 62. At Brownwood, the weather conditions were not available. Elsewhere across the Lone Star State. At Midland, it was clear, with a temperature of 67. It was partly cloudy, with a temperature of 63 at Amarillo, 64 at Lubbock, 66 at Wichita Falls, and 68 at Dallas-Fort Worth. Under partly cloudy skies, Austin reported 69, Houston reported 71, and Brownsville reported 75. It was mostly cloudy, with a temperature of 79 at El Paso and 73 at San Antonio. And again, at San Angelo, skies were clear. The temperature was 65 degrees. Wind was east at 5 miles an hour. And now, here is the National Weather Service forecast for the city of San Angelo and surrounding area today. Sunny with a slight chance of showers and thunderstorms. Highs in the mid-80s. Southeast winds 5 to 10 miles an hour. Chance of rain 20%. Tonight, mostly clear. Lows in the mid-60s. Southeast winds 5 to 10 miles an hour. Tuesday, mostly cloudy with a slight chance of showers and thunderstorms in the morning, then mostly sunny with a chance of showers and thunderstorms in the afternoon. Highs in the lower 80s. Southeast winds 10 to 15 miles an hour. Chance of rain 50%. Tuesday night, showers with a chance of thunderstorms until midnight, then a chance of showers with a slight chance of thunderstorms after midnight. Lows in the lower 60s. Southeast winds 5 to 10 miles an hour. Chance of rain 90%. Wednesday, mostly cloudy with a chance of showers with a slight chance of thunderstorms. Highs in the lower 80s. Southeast winds around 5 miles an hour. Chance of rain 50%. Wednesday night, partly cloudy. A slight chance of showers and thunderstorms until midnight. Lows in the mid-60s. Chance of rain 20%. Thursday, partly cloudy in the morning, then clearing. Highs in the mid-80s. Thursday night, mostly clear. Lows in the upper 60s. Friday, mostly sunny. Highs in the upper 80s. Friday night, partly cloudy with a slight chance of showers and thunderstorms. Lows in the upper 60s. Chance of rain 20%. Saturday, mostly cloudy in the morning, then mostly sunny with a chance of showers and thunderstorms in the afternoon. Highs in the upper 80s. Chance of rain 30%. Saturday night, partly cloudy with a chance of showers. A chance of thunderstorms until midnight, then a slight chance of thunderstorms after midnight. Lows in the mid-60s. Chance of rain 40%. Sunday, partly cloudy. A slight chance of showers and thunderstorms in the morning, then a chance of showers and thunderstorms in the afternoon.
highs in the mid-80s. Chance of rain 50%. Visit weather.gov/San Angelo, your comprehensive weather information source. At 3 a.m., at San Angelo, skies were clear. The temperature was 65 degrees, the dew point 62, and the relative humidity 90%. The wind was east at 5 miles an hour. The pressure 30.01 inches and falling. At Abilene, skies were mostly cloudy. 67 degrees, dew point 60, and relative humidity 78%. Wind southeast at 6 miles an hour. Pressure 30.02 inches and falling. At Junction, skies were clear. 62 degrees, dew point 62, and the relative humidity 100%. Wind east at 5 miles an hour. Pressure 30.03 inches and falling. And now for other locations across west central Texas. At San Saba, rain was falling, with a temperature of 62. It was 64 at Sweetwater. At Sonora, it was clear, with a temperature of 66. At Brownwood, the weather conditions were not available. Elsewhere across the Lone Star State. At Midland, it was clear, with a temperature of 67. It was partly cloudy, with a temperature of 63 at Amarillo, 64 at Lubbock, and 66 at Wichita Falls. Under partly cloudy skies, Dallas-Fort Worth reported 68, Austin reported 69, and Houston reported 71. It was mostly cloudy, with a temperature of 79 at El Paso, 73 at San Antonio, and 76 at Brownsville. And again, at San Angelo, skies were clear. The temperature was 65 degrees. Wind was east at 5 miles an hour. And now, here is the National Weather Service forecast for the city of San Angelo and surrounding area today. Sunny with a slight chance of showers and thunderstorms. Highs in the mid-80s. Southeast winds 5 to 10 miles an hour. Chance of rain 20%. Tonight, mostly clear. Lows in the mid-60s. Southeast winds 5 to 10 miles an hour. Tuesday, mostly cloudy with a slight chance of showers and thunderstorms in the morning, then mostly sunny with a chance of showers and thunderstorms in the afternoon. Highs in the lower 80s. Southeast winds 10 to 15 miles an hour. Chance of rain 50%. Tuesday night, showers with a chance of thunderstorms until midnight, then a chance of showers with a slight chance of thunderstorms after midnight. Lows in the lower 60s. Southeast winds 5 to 10 miles an hour. Chance of rain 90%. Wednesday, mostly cloudy with a chance of showers with a slight chance of thunderstorms. Highs in the lower 80s. Southeast winds around 5 miles an hour. Chance of rain 50%. Wednesday night, partly cloudy. A slight chance of showers and thunderstorms until midnight. Lows in the mid-60s. Chance of rain 20%. Thursday, partly cloudy in the morning, then clearing. Highs in the mid-80s. Thursday night, mostly clear. Lows in the upper 60s. Friday, mostly sunny. Highs in the upper 80s. Friday night, partly cloudy with a slight chance of showers and thunderstorms. Lows in the upper 60s. Chance of rain 20%. Saturday, mostly cloudy in the morning, then mostly sunny with a chance of showers and thunderstorms in the afternoon. Highs in the upper 80s. Chance of rain 30%. Saturday night, partly cloudy with a chance of showers. A chance of thunderstorms until midnight, then a slight chance of thunderstorms after midnight. Lows in the mid-60s. Chance of rain 40%. Sunday, partly cloudy. A slight chance of showers and thunderstorms in the morning, then a chance of showers and thunderstorms in the afternoon. Highs in the mid-80s. Chance of rain 50%. Visit weather.gov/San Angelo, your comprehensive weather information source. At 3 a.m., at San Angelo, skies were clear. The temperature was 65 degrees, the dew point 62, and the relative humidity 90%. The wind was east at 5 miles an hour.
the pressure 30.01 inches and falling. At Abilene, skies were mostly cloudy. 67 degrees, dew point 60, and relative humidity 78%. Wind southeast at 6 miles an hour. Pressure 30.02 inches and falling. At Junction, skies were clear. 62 degrees, dew point 62, and the relative humidity 100%. Wind east at 5 miles an hour. Pressure 30.03 inches and falling. And now for other locations across west central Texas. At San Saba, rain was falling, with a temperature of 62. It was 64 at Sweetwater. At Sonora, it was clear, with a temperature of 66. At Brownwood, the weather conditions were not available. Elsewhere across the Lone Star State. At Midland, it was clear, with a temperature of 67. It was partly cloudy, with a temperature of 63 at Amarillo, 64 at Lubbock, and 66 at Wichita Falls. Under partly cloudy skies, Dallas-Fort Worth reported 68, Austin reported 69, and Houston reported 71. It was mostly cloudy, with a temperature of 79 at El Paso, 73 at San Antonio, and 76 at Brownsville. And again, at San Angelo, skies were clear. The temperature was 65 degrees. Wind was east at 5 miles an hour. The weather is humid across the Concho Valley. Today's area averaged minimum 8-inch soil temperature is 72 degrees. From the Big Bend, the Panhandle, and Western Mountains to the Hill Country, here are the 3:05 a.m. Central Daylight Time West Texas MesoNet observations. Fort Chadburn, 63 degrees. Wind east-northeast at 3 miles an hour. Dew point 61 degrees. 66 at northwest San Angelo. Wind east at 7 miles an hour. Dew point 65. San Angelo 67. Wind east at 4. Dew point 64. 65 at Wall. Wind east southeast at 6. Dew point 65. 64 at Mertzon. Wind calm. Dew point 60. At Sterling City, 64. Wind east at 6. Dew point 61. Wondering about rainfall? Here are notable MesoNet rainfall accumulations in the past 24 hours. San Saba, 2.04 inches. Goldthwaite, 1.62. Glass Mountain Ranch, 52 hundredths. Lakeside 2 Northeast, 47 hundredths. Junction, 42 hundredths. At 3 a.m., at San Angelo, skies were clear. The temperature was 65 degrees, the dew point 62, and the relative humidity 90%. The wind was east at 5 miles an hour. The pressure 30.01 inches and falling. At Abilene, skies were mostly cloudy. 67 degrees, dew point 60, and relative humidity 78%. Wind southeast at 6 miles an hour. Pressure 30.02 inches and falling. At Junction, skies were clear. 62 degrees, dew point 62, and the relative humidity 100%. Wind east at 5 miles an hour. Pressure 30.03 inches and falling. And now for other locations across west central Texas. At San Saba, rain was falling, with a temperature of 62. It was 64 at Sweetwater. At Sonora, it was clear, with a temperature of 66. At Brownwood, the weather conditions were not available. Elsewhere across the Lone Star State. At Midland, it was clear, with a temperature of 67. It was partly cloudy, with a temperature of 63 at Amarillo, 64 at Lubbock, and 66 at Wichita Falls. Under partly cloudy skies, Dallas-Fort Worth reported 68, Austin reported 69, and Houston reported 71. It was mostly cloudy, with a temperature of 79 at El Paso, 73 at San Antonio, and 76 at Brownsville. And again, at San Angelo, skies were clear. The temperature was 65 degrees. Wind was east at 5 miles an hour. The current time is 3:15 a.m. Central Daylight Time.
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The voice of the National Weather Service. And now, here is the National Weather Service forecast for the city of San Angelo and surrounding area today. Sunny with a slight chance of showers and thunderstorms. Highs in the mid-80s. Southeast winds 5 to 10 miles an hour. Chance of rain 20%. Tonight, mostly clear. Lows in the mid-60s. Southeast winds 5 to 10 miles an hour. Tuesday, mostly cloudy with a slight chance of showers and thunderstorms in the morning, then mostly sunny with a chance of showers and thunderstorms in the afternoon. Highs in the lower 80s. Southeast winds 10 to 15 miles an hour. Chance of rain 50%. Tuesday night, showers with a chance of thunderstorms until midnight, then a chance of showers with a slight chance of thunderstorms after midnight. Lows in the lower 60s. Southeast winds 5 to 10 miles an hour. Chance of rain 90%. Wednesday, mostly cloudy with a chance of showers with a slight chance of thunderstorms. Highs in the lower 80s. Southeast winds around 5 miles an hour. Chance of rain 50%. Wednesday night, partly cloudy. A slight chance of showers and thunderstorms until midnight. Lows in the mid-60s. Chance of rain 20%. Thursday, partly cloudy in the morning, then clearing. Highs in the mid-80s. Thursday night, mostly clear. Lows in the upper 60s. Friday, mostly sunny. Highs in the upper 80s. Friday night, partly cloudy with a slight chance of showers and thunderstorms. Lows in the upper 60s. Chance of rain 20%. Saturday, mostly cloudy in the morning, then mostly sunny with a chance of showers and thunderstorms in the afternoon. Highs in the upper 80s. Chance of rain 30%. Saturday night, partly cloudy with a chance of showers. A chance of thunderstorms until midnight, then a slight chance of thunderstorms after midnight. Lows in the mid-60s. Chance of rain 40%. Sunday, partly cloudy. A slight chance of showers and thunderstorms in the morning, then a chance of showers and thunderstorms in the afternoon. Highs in the mid-80s. Chance of rain 50%. Visit weather.gov/San Angelo, your comprehensive weather information source. At 3 a.m., at San Angelo, skies were clear. The temperature was 65 degrees, the dew point 62, and the relative humidity 90%. The wind was east at 5 miles an hour. The pressure 30.01 inches and falling. At Abilene, skies were mostly cloudy. 67 degrees, dew point 60, and relative humidity 78%. Wind southeast at 6 miles an hour. Pressure 30.02 inches and falling. At Junction, skies were clear. 62 degrees, dew point 62, and the relative humidity 100%. Wind east at 5 miles an hour. Pressure 30.03 inches and falling. And now for other locations across west central Texas. At San Saba, rain was falling, with a temperature of 62. It was 64 at Sweetwater. At Sonora, it was clear, with a temperature of 66. At Brownwood, the weather conditions were not available. Elsewhere across the Lone Star State. At Midland, it was clear, with a temperature of 67. It was partly cloudy, with a temperature of 63 at Amarillo, 64 at Lubbock, and 66 at Wichita Falls. Under partly cloudy skies, Dallas-Fort Worth reported 68, Austin reported 69, and Houston reported 71. It was mostly cloudy, with a temperature of 79 at El Paso, 73 at San Antonio, and 76 at Brownsville. And again, at San Angelo, skies were clear. The temperature was 65 degrees. Wind was east at 5 miles an hour. And now, here is the National Weather Service forecast for the city of San Angelo and surrounding area today. Sunny with a slight chance of showers and thunderstorms. Highs in the mid-80s. Southeast winds 5 to 10 miles an hour. Chance of rain 20%. Tonight, mostly clear.
lows in the mid-60s. Southeast winds 5 to 10 miles an hour. Tuesday, mostly cloudy with a slight chance of showers and thunderstorms in the morning, then mostly sunny with a chance of showers and thunderstorms in the afternoon. Highs in the lower 80s. Southeast winds 10 to 15 miles an hour. Chance of rain 50%. Tuesday night, showers with a chance of thunderstorms until midnight, then a chance of showers with a slight chance of thunderstorms after midnight. Lows in the lower 60s. Southeast winds 5 to 10 miles an hour. Chance of rain 90%. Wednesday, mostly cloudy with a chance of showers with a slight chance of thunderstorms. Highs in the lower 80s. Southeast winds around 5 miles an hour. Chance of rain 50%. Wednesday night, partly cloudy. A slight chance of showers and thunderstorms until midnight. Lows in the mid-60s. Chance of rain 20%. Thursday, partly cloudy in the morning, then clearing. Highs in the mid-80s. Thursday night, mostly clear. Lows in the upper 60s. Friday, mostly sunny. Highs in the upper 80s. Friday night, partly cloudy with a slight chance of showers and thunderstorms. Lows in the upper 60s. Chance of rain 20%. Saturday, mostly cloudy in the morning, then mostly sunny with a chance of showers and thunderstorms in the afternoon. Highs in the upper 80s. Chance of rain 30%. Saturday night, partly cloudy with a chance of showers. A chance of thunderstorms until midnight, then a slight chance of thunderstorms after midnight. Lows in the mid-60s. Chance of rain 40%. Sunday, partly cloudy. A slight chance of showers and thunderstorms in the morning, then a chance of showers and thunderstorms in the afternoon. Highs in the mid-80s. Chance of rain 50%. Visit weather.gov/San Angelo, your comprehensive weather information source. And now, here is the National Weather Service forecast for the city of San Angelo and surrounding area today. Sunny with a slight chance of showers and thunderstorms. Highs in the mid-80s. Southeast winds 5 to 10 miles an hour. Chance of rain 20%. Tonight, mostly clear. Lows in the mid-60s. Southeast winds 5 to 10 miles an hour. Tuesday, mostly cloudy with a slight chance of showers and thunderstorms in the morning, then mostly sunny with a chance of showers and thunderstorms in the afternoon. Highs in the lower 80s. Southeast winds 10 to 15 miles an hour. Chance of rain 50%. Tuesday night, showers with a chance of thunderstorms until midnight, then a chance of showers with a slight chance of thunderstorms after midnight. Lows in the lower 60s. Southeast winds 5 to 10 miles an hour. Chance of rain 90%. Wednesday, mostly cloudy with a chance of showers with a slight chance of thunderstorms. Highs in the lower 80s. Southeast winds around 5 miles an hour. Chance of rain 50%. Wednesday night, partly cloudy. A slight chance of showers and thunderstorms until midnight. Lows in the mid-60s. Chance of rain 20%. Thursday, partly cloudy in the morning, then clearing. Highs in the mid-80s. Thursday night, mostly clear. Lows in the upper 60s. Friday, mostly sunny. Highs in the upper 80s. Friday night, partly cloudy with a slight chance of showers and thunderstorms. Lows in the upper 60s. Chance of rain 20%. Saturday, mostly cloudy in the morning, then mostly sunny with a chance of showers and thunderstorms in the afternoon. Highs in the upper 80s. Chance of rain 30%. Saturday night, partly cloudy with a chance of showers. A chance of thunderstorms until midnight, then a slight chance of thunderstorms after midnight. Lows in the mid-60s. Chance of rain 40%. Sunday, partly cloudy. A slight chance of showers and thunderstorms in the morning, then a chance of showers and thunderstorms in the afternoon. Highs in the mid-80s. Chance of rain 50%. Visit weather.gov/San Angelo, your comprehensive weather information source.
at 3 a.m. at San Angelo, skies were clear. The temperature was 65 degrees, the dew point 62, and the relative humidity 90%. The wind was east at 5 miles an hour. The pressure 30.01 inches and falling. At Abilene, skies were mostly cloudy. 67 degrees, dew point 60, and relative humidity 78%. Wind southeast at 6 miles an hour. Pressure 30.02 inches and falling. At Junction, skies were clear. 62 degrees, dew point 62, and the relative humidity 100%. Wind east at 5 miles an hour. Pressure 30.03 inches and falling. And now for other locations across west central Texas. At San Saba, rain was falling, with a temperature of 62. It was 64 at Sweetwater. At Sonora, it was clear, with a temperature of 66. At Brownwood, the weather conditions were not available. Elsewhere across the Lone Star State. At Midland, it was clear, with a temperature of 67. It was partly cloudy, with a temperature of 63 at Amarillo, 64 at Lubbock, and 66 at Wichita Falls. Under partly cloudy skies, Dallas-Fort Worth reported 68, Austin reported 69, and Houston reported 71. It was mostly cloudy, with a temperature of 79 at El Paso, 73 at San Antonio, and 76 at Brownsville. And again, at San Angelo, skies were clear. The temperature was 65 degrees. Wind was east at 5 miles an hour. And now, here is the National Weather Service forecast for the city of San Angelo and surrounding area today. Sunny with a slight chance of showers and thunderstorms. Highs in the mid-80s. Southeast winds 5 to 10 miles an hour. Chance of rain 20%. Tonight, mostly clear. Lows in the mid-60s. Southeast winds 5 to 10 miles an hour. Tuesday, mostly cloudy with a slight chance of showers and thunderstorms in the morning, then mostly sunny with a chance of showers and thunderstorms in the afternoon. Highs in the lower 80s. Southeast winds 10 to 15 miles an hour. Chance of rain 50%. Tuesday night, showers with a chance of thunderstorms until midnight, then a chance of showers with a slight chance of thunderstorms after midnight. Lows in the lower 60s. Southeast winds 5 to 10 miles an hour. Chance of rain 90%. Wednesday, mostly cloudy with a chance of showers with a slight chance of thunderstorms. Highs in the lower 80s. Southeast winds around 5 miles an hour. Chance of rain 50%. Wednesday night, partly cloudy. A slight chance of showers and thunderstorms until midnight. Lows in the mid-60s. Chance of rain 20%. Thursday, partly cloudy in the morning, then clearing. Highs in the mid-80s. Thursday night, mostly clear. Lows in the upper 60s. Friday, mostly sunny. Highs in the upper 80s. Friday night, partly cloudy with a slight chance of showers and thunderstorms. Lows in the upper 60s. Chance of rain 20%. Saturday, mostly cloudy in the morning, then mostly sunny with a chance of showers and thunderstorms in the afternoon. Highs in the upper 80s. Chance of rain 30%. Saturday night, partly cloudy with a chance of showers. A chance of thunderstorms until midnight, then a slight chance of thunderstorms after midnight. Lows in the mid-60s. Chance of rain 40%. Sunday, partly cloudy. A slight chance of showers and thunderstorms in the morning, then a chance of showers and thunderstorms in the afternoon. Highs in the mid-80s. Chance of rain 50%. Visit weather.gov/San Angelo, your comprehensive weather information source. At 3 a.m., at San Angelo, skies were clear. The temperature was 65 degrees, the dew point 62, and the relative humidity 90%. The wind was east at 5 miles an hour. The pressure 30.01 inches and falling. At Abilene, skies were mostly cloudy. 67 degrees, dew point 60, and relative humidity 78%.
Wind southeast at 6 miles an hour. Pressure 30.02 inches and falling. At junction, skies were clear. 62 degrees, dew point 62, and the relative humidity 100%. Wind east at 5 miles an hour. Pressure 30.03 inches and falling. And now for other locations across west central Texas. At San Saba, rain was falling, with a temperature of 62. It was 64 at Sweetwater. At Sonora, it was clear, with a temperature of 66. At Brownwood, the weather conditions were not available. Elsewhere across the Lone Star State. At Midland, it was clear, with a temperature of 67. It was partly cloudy, with a temperature of 63 at Amarillo, 64 at Lubbock, and 66 at Wichita Falls. Under partly cloudy skies, Dallas-Fort Worth reported 68, Austin reported 69, and Houston reported 71. It was mostly cloudy, with a temperature of 79 at El Paso, 73 at San Antonio, and 76 at Brownsville. And again, at San Angelo, skies were clear. The temperature was 65 degrees. Wind was east at 5 miles an hour. And now, here is the National Weather Service forecast for the city of San Angelo and surrounding area today. Sunny with a slight chance of showers and thunderstorms. Highs in the mid-80s. Southeast winds 5 to 10 miles an hour. Chance of rain 20%. Tonight, mostly clear. Lows in the mid-60s. Southeast winds 5 to 10 miles an hour. Tuesday, mostly cloudy with a slight chance of showers and thunderstorms in the morning, then mostly sunny with a chance of showers and thunderstorms in the afternoon. Highs in the lower 80s. Southeast winds 10 to 15 miles an hour. Chance of rain 50%. Tuesday night, showers with a chance of thunderstorms until midnight, then a chance of showers with a slight chance of thunderstorms after midnight. Lows in the lower 60s. Southeast winds 5 to 10 miles an hour. Chance of rain 90%. Wednesday, mostly cloudy with a chance of showers with a slight chance of thunderstorms. Highs in the lower 80s. Southeast winds around 5 miles an hour. Chance of rain 50%. Wednesday night, partly cloudy. A slight chance of showers and thunderstorms until midnight. Lows in the mid-60s. Chance of rain 20%. Thursday, partly cloudy in the morning, then clearing. Highs in the mid-80s. Thursday night, mostly clear. Lows in the upper 60s. Friday, mostly sunny. Highs in the upper 80s. Friday night, partly cloudy with a slight chance of showers and thunderstorms. Lows in the upper 60s. Chance of rain 20%. Saturday, mostly cloudy in the morning, then mostly sunny with a chance of showers and thunderstorms in the afternoon. Highs in the upper 80s. Chance of rain 30%. Saturday night, partly cloudy with a chance of showers. A chance of thunderstorms until midnight, then a slight chance of thunderstorms after midnight. Lows in the mid-60s. Chance of rain 40%. Sunday, partly cloudy. A slight chance of showers and thunderstorms in the morning, then a chance of showers and thunderstorms in the afternoon. Highs in the mid-80s. Chance of rain 50%. 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We have the readings at 3:25 a.m. Central Daylight Time right here for you. At Fort Chadbourne, 63 degrees. Wind calm. Dew point 60 degrees. Northwest San Angelo 65. Wind east at 5 miles an hour. Dew point 65. 66 at San Angelo. Wind east northeast at 6. Dew point 64. At Wall, 65. Wind east southeast at 5. Dew point 65. Mertzen 63. Wind calm. Dew point 60. At Sterling City, 63. Wind east southeast at 4. Dew point 60. Wondering about rainfall?
Here are notable mesonet rainfall accumulations in the past 24 hours. San Saba, 2.05 inches. Gold Plate, 1.65. Glass Mountain Ranch, 52 hundredths. Lakeside, 2.

pressure 30.02 inches and falling. At junction, skies were clear. 62 degrees, dew point 62, and the relative humidity 100%. Wind east at 5 miles an hour. Pressure 30.03 inches and falling. And now for other locations across west central Texas. At San Saba, rain was falling, with a temperature of 62. It was 64 at Sweetwater. At Sonora, it was clear, with a temperature of 66. At Brownwood, the weather conditions were not available. Elsewhere across the Lone Star State. At Midland, it was clear, with a temperature of 67. It was partly cloudy, with a temperature of 63 at Amarillo, 64 at Lubbock, and 66 at Wichita Falls. Under partly cloudy skies, Dallas-Fort Worth reported 68, Austin reported 69, and Houston reported 71. It was mostly cloudy, with a temperature of 79 at El Paso, 73 at San Antonio, and 76 at Brownsville. And again, at San Angelo, skies were clear. The temperature was 65 degrees. Wind was east at 5 miles an hour. And now, here is the National Weather Service forecast for the city of San Angelo and surrounding area today. Sunny with a slight chance of showers and thunderstorms. Highs in the mid-80s. Southeast winds 5 to 10 miles an hour. Chance of rain 20%. Tonight, mostly clear. Lows in the mid-60s. Southeast winds 5 to 10 miles an hour. Tuesday, mostly cloudy with a slight chance of showers and thunderstorms in the morning, then mostly sunny with a chance of showers and thunderstorms in the afternoon. Highs in the lower 80s. Southeast winds 10 to 15 miles an hour. Chance of rain 50%. Tuesday night, showers with a chance of thunderstorms until midnight, then a chance of showers with a slight chance of thunderstorms after midnight. Lows in the lower 60s. Southeast winds 5 to 10 miles an hour. Chance of rain 90%. Wednesday, mostly cloudy with a chance of showers with a slight chance of thunderstorms. Highs in the lower 80s. Southeast winds around 5 miles an hour. Chance of rain 50%. Wednesday night, partly cloudy. A slight chance of showers and thunderstorms until midnight. Lows in the mid-60s. Chance of rain 20%. Thursday, partly cloudy in the morning, then clearing. Highs in the mid-80s. Thursday night, mostly clear. Lows in the upper 60s. Friday, mostly sunny. Highs in the upper 80s. Friday night, partly cloudy with a slight chance of showers and thunderstorms. Lows in the upper 60s. Chance of rain 20%. Saturday, mostly cloudy in the morning, then mostly sunny with a chance of showers and thunderstorms in the afternoon. Highs in the upper 80s. Chance of rain 30%. Saturday night, partly cloudy with a chance of showers. A chance of thunderstorms until midnight, then a slight chance of thunderstorms after midnight. Lows in the mid-60s. Chance of rain 40%. Sunday, partly cloudy. A slight chance of showers and thunderstorms in the morning, then a chance of showers and thunderstorms in the afternoon. Highs in the mid-80s. Chance of rain 50%. Visit weather.gov/San Angelo, your comprehensive weather information source. At 3 a.m., at San Angelo, skies were clear. The temperature was 65 degrees, the dew point 62, and the relative humidity 90%. The wind was east at 5 miles an hour. The pressure 30.01 inches and falling. At Abilene, skies were mostly cloudy. 67 degrees, dew point 60, and relative humidity 78%. Wind southeast at 6 miles an hour. Pressure 30.02 inches and falling. At junction, skies were clear. 62 degrees, dew point 62, and the relative humidity 100%. Wind east at 5 miles an hour. Pressure 30.03 inches and falling. And now for other locations across west central Texas. At San Saba, rain was falling, with a temperature of 62. It was 64 at Sweet.

Sonora, it was clear, with a temperature of 66. At Brownwood, the weather conditions were not available. Elsewhere across the Lone Star State, at Midland, it was clear, with a temperature of 67. It was partly cloudy, with a temperature of 63 at Amarillo, 64 at Lubbock, and 66 at Wichita Falls. Under partly cloudy skies, Dallas-Fort Worth reported 68, Austin reported 69, and Houston reported 71. It was mostly cloudy, with a temperature of 79 at El Paso, 73 at San Antonio, and 76 at Brownsville. And again, at San Angelo, skies were clear. The temperature was 65 degrees. Wind was east at 5 miles an hour. And now, here is the National Weather Service forecast for the city of San Angelo and surrounding area today. Sunny with a slight chance of showers and thunderstorms. Highs in the mid-80s. Southeast winds 5 to 10 miles an hour. Chance of rain 20%. Tonight, mostly clear. Lows in the mid-60s. Southeast winds 5 to 10 miles an hour. Tuesday, mostly cloudy with a slight chance of showers and thunderstorms in the morning, then mostly sunny with a chance of showers and thunderstorms in the afternoon. Highs in the lower 80s. Southeast winds 10 to 15 miles an hour. Chance of rain 50%. Tuesday night, showers with a chance of thunderstorms until midnight, then a chance of showers with a slight chance of thunderstorms after midnight. Lows in the lower 60s. Southeast winds 5 to 10 miles an hour. Chance of rain 90%. Wednesday, mostly cloudy with a chance of showers with a slight chance of thunderstorms. Highs in the lower 80s. Southeast winds around 5 miles an hour. Chance of rain 50%. Wednesday night, partly cloudy. A slight chance of showers and thunderstorms until midnight. Lows in the mid-60s. Chance of rain 20%. Thursday, partly cloudy in the morning, then clearing. Highs in the mid-80s. Thursday night, mostly clear. Lows in the upper 60s. Friday, mostly sunny. Highs in the upper 80s. Friday night, partly cloudy with a slight chance of showers and thunderstorms. Lows in the upper 60s. Chance of rain 20%. Saturday, mostly cloudy in the morning, then mostly sunny with a chance of showers and thunderstorms in the afternoon. Highs in the upper 80s. Chance of rain 30%. Saturday night, partly cloudy with a chance of showers. A chance of thunderstorms until midnight, then a slight chance of thunderstorms after midnight. Lows in the mid-60s. Chance of rain 40%. Sunday, partly cloudy. A slight chance of showers and thunderstorms in the morning, then a chance of showers and thunderstorms in the afternoon. Highs in the mid-80s. Chance of rain 50%. Visit weather.gov/San Angelo, your comprehensive weather information source. The current time is 3:44 a.m. Central Daylight Time. 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The voice of the National Weather Service. From the Big Bend, the Panhandle, and Western Mountains to the Hill Country, here are the 3:35 a.m. Central Daylight Time West Texas MesoNet observations. Fort Chadburn, 63 degrees. Wind east-northeast at 3 miles an hour. Dew point, 60 degrees. At Northwest San Angelo, 65. Wind east-southeast at 4 miles an hour. Dew point 65. San Angelo 66. Wind east at 4. Dew point 64. Wall 65. Wind east southeast at 5. Dew point 65. 63 at Mertzon. Wind calm. Dew point 61. 63 at Sterling City. Wind east southeast at 4. Dew point 61. Wondering about rainfall? Here are notable MesoNet rainfall accumulations in the past 24 hours. San Saba, 2.05 inches. Gold Point, 1.66. Glass Mountain Ranch, 52 hundredths. Lakeside 2 Northeast, 47 hundredths.
Junction, 42 hundredths. At 3 a.m., at San Angelo, skies were clear. The temperature was 65 degrees, the dew point 62, and the relative humidity 90%. The wind was east at 5 miles an hour. The pressure 30.01 inches and falling. At Abilene, skies were mostly cloudy. 67 degrees, dew point 60, and relative humidity 78%. Wind southeast at 6 miles an hour. Pressure 30.02 inches and falling. At Junction, skies were clear. 62 degrees, dew point 62, and the relative humidity 100%. Wind east at 5 miles an hour. Pressure 30.03 inches and falling. And now for other locations across west central Texas. At San Saba, rain was falling, with a temperature of 62. It was 64 at Sweetwater. At Sonora, it was clear, with a temperature of 66. At Brownwood, the weather conditions were not available. Elsewhere across the Lone Star State. At Midland, it was clear, with a temperature of 67. It was partly cloudy, with a temperature of 63 at Amarillo, 64 at Lubbock, and 66 at Wichita Falls. Under partly cloudy skies, Dallas-Fort Worth reported 68, Austin reported 69, and Houston reported 71. It was mostly cloudy, with a temperature of 79 at El Paso, 73 at San Antonio, and 76 at Brownsville. And again, at San Angelo, skies were clear. The temperature was 65 degrees. Wind was east at 5 miles an hour. And now, here is the National Weather Service forecast for the city of San Angelo and surrounding area today. Sunny with a slight chance of showers and thunderstorms. Highs in the mid-80s. Southeast winds 5 to 10 miles an hour. Chance of rain 20%. Tonight, mostly clear. Lows in the mid-60s. Southeast winds 5 to 10 miles an hour. Tuesday, mostly cloudy with a slight chance of showers and thunderstorms in the morning, then mostly sunny with a chance of showers and thunderstorms in the afternoon. Highs in the lower 80s. Southeast winds 10 to 15 miles an hour. Chance of rain 50%. Tuesday night, showers with a chance of thunderstorms until midnight, then a chance of showers with a slight chance of thunderstorms after midnight. Lows in the lower 60s. Southeast winds 5 to 10 miles an hour. Chance of rain 90%. Wednesday, mostly cloudy with a chance of showers with a slight chance of thunderstorms. Highs in the lower 80s. Southeast winds around 5 miles an hour. Chance of rain 50%. Wednesday night, partly cloudy. A slight chance of showers and thunderstorms until midnight. Lows in the mid-60s. Chance of rain 20%. Thursday, partly cloudy in the morning, then clearing. Highs in the mid-80s. Thursday night, mostly clear. Lows in the upper 60s. Friday, mostly sunny. Highs in the upper 80s. Friday night, partly cloudy with a slight chance of showers and thunderstorms. Lows in the upper 60s. Chance of rain 20%. Saturday, mostly cloudy in the morning, then mostly sunny with a chance of showers and thunderstorms in the afternoon. Highs in the upper 80s. Chance of rain 30%. Saturday night, partly cloudy with a chance of showers. A chance of thunderstorms until midnight, then a slight chance of thunderstorms after midnight. Lows in the mid-60s. Chance of rain 40%. Sunday, partly cloudy. A slight chance of showers and thunderstorms in the morning, then a chance of showers and thunderstorms in the afternoon. Highs in the mid-80s. Chance of rain 50%. Visit weather.gov/San Angelo, your comprehensive weather information source. At 3 a.m., at San Angelo, skies were clear. The temperature was 65 degrees, the dew point 62, and the relative humidity 90%. The wind was east at 5 miles an hour. The pressure 30.01 inches and falling. At Abilene, skies were mostly cloudy.
67 degrees, dew point 60, and relative humidity 78%. Wind southeast at 6 miles an hour. Pressure 30.02 inches and falling. At junction, skies were clear. 62 degrees, dew point 62, and the relative humidity 100%. Wind east at 5 miles an hour. Pressure 30.03 inches and falling. And now for other locations across west central Texas. At San Saba, rain was falling, with a temperature of 62. It was 64 at Sweetwater. At Sonora, it was clear, with a temperature of 66. At Brownwood, the weather conditions were not available. Elsewhere across the Lone Star State. At Midland, it was clear, with a temperature of 67. It was partly cloudy, with a temperature of 63 at Amarillo, 64 at Lubbock, and 66 at Wichita Falls. Under partly cloudy skies, Dallas-Fort Worth reported 68, Austin reported 69, and Houston reported 71. It was mostly cloudy, with a temperature of 79 at El Paso, 73 at San Antonio, and 76 at Brownsville. And again, at San Angelo, skies were clear. The temperature was 65 degrees. Wind was east at 5 miles an hour. And now, here is the National Weather Service forecast for the city of San Angelo and surrounding area today. Sunny with a slight chance of showers and thunderstorms. Highs in the mid-80s. Southeast winds 5 to 10 miles an hour. Chance of rain 20%. Tonight, mostly clear. Lows in the mid-60s. Southeast winds 5 to 10 miles an hour. Tuesday, mostly cloudy with a slight chance of showers and thunderstorms in the morning, then mostly sunny with a chance of showers and thunderstorms in the afternoon. Highs in the lower 80s. Southeast winds 10 to 15 miles an hour. Chance of rain 50%. Tuesday night, showers with a chance of thunderstorms until midnight, then a chance of showers with a slight chance of thunderstorms after midnight. Lows in the lower 60s. Southeast winds 5 to 10 miles an hour. Chance of rain 90%. Wednesday, mostly cloudy with a chance of showers with a slight chance of thunderstorms. Highs in the lower 80s. Southeast winds around 5 miles an hour. Chance of rain 50%. Wednesday night, partly cloudy. A slight chance of showers and thunderstorms until midnight. Lows in the mid-60s. Chance of rain 20%. Thursday, partly cloudy in the morning, then clearing. Highs in the mid-80s. Thursday night, mostly clear. Lows in the upper 60s. Friday, mostly sunny. Highs in the upper 80s. Friday night, partly cloudy with a slight chance of showers and thunderstorms. Lows in the upper 60s. Chance of rain 20%. Saturday, mostly cloudy in the morning, then mostly sunny with a chance of showers and thunderstorms in the afternoon. Highs in the upper 80s. Chance of rain 30%. Saturday night, partly cloudy with a chance of showers. A chance of thunderstorms until midnight, then a slight chance of thunderstorms after midnight. Lows in the mid-60s. Chance of rain 40%. Sunday, partly cloudy. A slight chance of showers and thunderstorms in the morning, then a chance of showers and thunderstorms in the afternoon. Highs in the mid-80s. Chance of rain 50%. Visit weather.gov/San Angelo, your comprehensive weather information source. Serving the good people of West Texas and Eastern New Mexico, here are the latest West Texas MesoNet observations as of 3:45 a.m. Central Daylight Time. At Fort Chadburn, 61 degrees. Wind east-northeast at 4 miles an hour. Dew point 59 degrees. At Northwest San Angelo, 65. Wind east-southeast at 5 miles an hour. Dew point 65. At San Angelo, 66. Wind calm. Dew point 64. Wall 65. Wind east-southeast at 5. Dew point 65. 63 at Mertzon. Wind calm. Dew point 61. Sterling City 63.
Wind east southeast at 4. Dew point 61. Turning now to notable mesonet rainfall accumulations in the past 24 hours. San Saba, 2.05 inches. Gold Point, 1.66. Glass Mountain Ranch, 52 hundredths. Lakeside 2 Northeast, 47 hundredths. Junction, 42 hundredths. At 3 a.m., at San Angelo, skies were clear. The temperature was 65 degrees, the dew point 62, and the relative humidity 90%. The wind was east at 5 miles an hour. The pressure 30.01 inches and falling. At Abilene, skies were mostly cloudy. 67 degrees, dew point 60, and relative humidity 78%. Wind southeast at 6 miles an hour. Pressure 30.02 inches and falling. At Junction, skies were clear. 62 degrees, dew point 62, and the relative humidity 100%. Wind east at 5 miles an hour. Pressure 30.03 inches and falling. And now for other locations across west central Texas. At San Saba, rain was falling, with a temperature of 62. It was 64 at Sweetwater. At Sonora, it was clear, with a temperature of 66. At Brownwood, the weather conditions were not available. Elsewhere across the Lone Star State. At Midland, it was clear, with a temperature of 67. It was partly cloudy, with a temperature of 63 at Amarillo, 64 at Lubbock, and 66 at Wichita Falls. Under partly cloudy skies, Dallas-Fort Worth reported 68, Austin reported 69, and Houston reported 71. It was mostly cloudy, with a temperature of 79 at El Paso, 73 at San Antonio, and 76 at Brownsville. And again, at San Angelo, skies were clear. The temperature was 65 degrees. Wind was east at 5 miles an hour. And now, here is the National Weather Service forecast for the city of San Angelo and surrounding area today. Sunny with a slight chance of showers and thunderstorms. Highs in the mid-80s. Southeast winds 5 to 10 miles an hour. Chance of rain 20%. Tonight, mostly clear. Lows in the mid-60s. Southeast winds 5 to 10 miles an hour. Tuesday, mostly cloudy with a slight chance of showers and thunderstorms in the morning, then mostly sunny with a chance of showers and thunderstorms in the afternoon. Highs in the lower 80s. Southeast winds 10 to 15 miles an hour. Chance of rain 50%. Tuesday night, showers with a chance of thunderstorms until midnight, then a chance of showers with a slight chance of thunderstorms after midnight. Lows in the lower 60s. Southeast winds 5 to 10 miles an hour. Chance of rain 90%. Wednesday, mostly cloudy with a chance of showers with a slight chance of thunderstorms. Highs in the lower 80s. Southeast winds around 5 miles an hour. Chance of rain 50%. Wednesday night, partly cloudy. A slight chance of showers and thunderstorms until midnight. Lows in the mid-60s. Chance of rain 20%. Thursday, partly cloudy in the morning, then clearing. Highs in the mid-80s. Thursday night, mostly clear. Lows in the upper 60s. Friday, mostly sunny. Highs in the upper 80s. Friday night, partly cloudy with a slight chance of showers and thunderstorms. Lows in the upper 60s. Chance of rain 20%. Saturday, mostly cloudy in the morning, then mostly sunny with a chance of showers and thunderstorms in the afternoon. Highs in the upper 80s. Chance of rain 30%. Saturday night, partly cloudy with a chance of showers. A chance of thunderstorms until midnight, then a slight chance of thunderstorms after midnight. Lows in the mid-60s. Chance of rain 40%. Sunday, partly cloudy. A slight chance of showers and thunderstorms in the morning, then a chance of showers and thunderstorms in the afternoon. Highs in the mid-80s. Chance of rain 50%. Visit weather.gov/San Angelo, your comprehensive weather information source. At 4 a.m.,
At San Angelo, skies were clear. The temperature was 62 degrees, the dew point 61, and the relative humidity 96%. The wind was calm. The pressure 29.99 inches and falling. At Abilene, skies were mostly cloudy. 66 degrees, dew point 61, and relative humidity 84%. Wind southeast at 13 miles an hour, gusting to 22. Pressure 30.02 inches and steady. At Junction, skies were clear. 61 degrees, dew point 61, and the relative humidity 100%. Wind calm. Pressure 30.01 inches and falling. And now for other locations across west central Texas. At San Saba, rain was falling, with a temperature of 63. It was 63 at Sweetwater. At Sonora, it was clear, with a temperature of 64. At Brownwood, the weather conditions were not available. Elsewhere across the Lone Star State. At Midland, it was clear, with a temperature of 67. It was partly cloudy, with a temperature of 62 at Amarillo, 63 at Lubbock, 65 at Wichita Falls, and 72 at San Antonio. It was mostly cloudy, with a temperature of 78 at El Paso, 68 at Dallas-Fort Worth, and 76 at Brownsville. It was cloudy, with a temperature of 71 at Austin, and 71 at Houston. And again, at San Angelo, skies were clear. The temperature was 62 degrees. Wind was calm. And now, here is the National Weather Service forecast for the city of San Angelo and surrounding area today. Sunny with a slight chance of showers and thunderstorms. Highs in the mid-80s. Southeast winds 5 to 10 miles an hour. Chance of rain 20%. Tonight, mostly clear. Lows in the mid-60s. Southeast winds 5 to 10 miles an hour. Tuesday, mostly cloudy with a slight chance of showers and thunderstorms in the morning, then mostly sunny with a chance of showers and thunderstorms in the afternoon. Highs in the lower 80s. Southeast winds 10 to 15 miles an hour. Chance of rain 50%. Tuesday night, showers with a chance of thunderstorms until midnight, then a chance of showers with a slight chance of thunderstorms after midnight. Lows in the lower 60s. Southeast winds 5 to 10 miles an hour. Chance of rain 90%. Wednesday, mostly cloudy with a chance of showers with a slight chance of thunderstorms. Highs in the lower 80s. Southeast winds around 5 miles an hour. Chance of rain 50%. Wednesday night, partly cloudy. A slight chance of showers and thunderstorms until midnight. Lows in the mid-60s. Chance of rain 20%. Thursday, partly cloudy in the morning, then clearing. Highs in the mid-80s. Thursday night, mostly clear. Lows in the upper 60s. Friday, mostly sunny. Highs in the upper 80s. Friday night, partly cloudy with a slight chance of showers and thunderstorms. Lows in the upper 60s. Chance of rain 20%. Saturday, mostly cloudy in the morning, then mostly sunny with a chance of showers and thunderstorms in the afternoon. Highs in the upper 80s. Chance of rain 30%. Saturday night, partly cloudy with a chance of showers. A chance of thunderstorms until midnight, then a slight chance of thunderstorms after midnight. Lows in the mid-60s. Chance of rain 40%. Sunday, partly cloudy. A slight chance of showers and thunderstorms in the morning, then a chance of showers and thunderstorms in the afternoon. Highs in the mid-80s. Chance of rain 50%. Visit weather.gov/San Angelo, your comprehensive weather information source. At 4 a.m., at San Angelo, skies were clear. The temperature was 62 degrees, the dew point 61, and the relative humidity 96%. The wind was calm. The pressure 29.99 inches and falling. At Abilene, skies were mostly cloudy. 66 degrees, dew point 61, and relative humidity 84%. Wind southeast at 13 miles an hour, gusting to 22.
pressure 30.02 inches and steady. At junction, skies were clear. 61 degrees, dew point 61, and the relative humidity 100%. Wind calm. Pressure 30.01 inches and falling. And now for other locations across west central Texas. At San Saba, rain was falling, with a temperature of 63. It was 63 at Sweetwater. At Sonora, it was clear, with a temperature of 64. At Brownwood, the weather conditions were not available. Elsewhere across the Lone Star State. At Midland, it was clear, with a temperature of 67. It was partly cloudy, with a temperature of 62 at Amarillo, 63 at Lubbock, 65 at Wichita Falls, and 72 at San Antonio. It was mostly cloudy, with a temperature of 78 at El Paso, 68 at Dallas-Fort Worth, and 76 at Brownsville. It was cloudy, with a temperature of 71 at Austin, and 71 at Houston. And again, at San Angelo, skies were clear. The temperature was 62 degrees. Wind was calm. At 4 a.m., at San Angelo, skies were clear. The temperature was 62 degrees, the dew point 61, and the relative humidity 96%. The wind was calm. The pressure 29.99 inches and falling. At Abilene, skies were mostly cloudy. 66 degrees, dew point 61, and relative humidity 84%. Wind southeast at 13 miles an hour, gusting to 22. Pressure 30.02 inches and steady. At junction, skies were clear. 61 degrees, dew point 61, and the relative humidity 100%. Wind calm. Pressure 30.01 inches and falling. And now for other locations across west central Texas. At San Saba, rain was falling, with a temperature of 63. It was 63 at Sweetwater. At Sonora, it was clear, with a temperature of 64. At Brownwood, the weather conditions were not available. Elsewhere across the Lone Star State. At Midland, it was clear, with a temperature of 67. It was partly cloudy, with a temperature of 62 at Amarillo, 63 at Lubbock, 65 at Wichita Falls, and 72 at San Antonio. It was mostly cloudy, with a temperature of 78 at El Paso, 68 at Dallas-Fort Worth, and 76 at Brownsville. It was cloudy, with a temperature of 71 at Austin, and 71 at Houston. And again, at San Angelo, skies were clear. The temperature was 62 degrees. Wind was calm. And now, here is the National Weather Service forecast for the city of San Angelo and surrounding area today. Sunny with a slight chance of showers and thunderstorms. Highs in the mid-80s. Southeast winds 5 to 10 miles an hour. Chance of rain 20%. Tonight, mostly clear. Lows in the mid-60s. Southeast winds 5 to 10 miles an hour. Tuesday, mostly cloudy with a slight chance of showers and thunderstorms in the morning, then mostly sunny with a chance of showers and thunderstorms in the afternoon. Highs in the lower 80s. Southeast winds 10 to 15 miles an hour. Chance of rain 50%. Tuesday night, showers with a chance of thunderstorms until midnight, then a chance of showers with a slight chance of thunderstorms after midnight. Lows in the lower 60s. Southeast winds 5 to 10 miles an hour. Chance of rain 90%. Wednesday, mostly cloudy with a chance of showers with a slight chance of thunderstorms. Highs in the lower 80s. Southeast winds around 5 miles an hour. Chance of rain 50%. Wednesday night, partly cloudy. A slight chance of showers and thunderstorms until midnight. Lows in the mid-60s. Chance of rain 20%. Thursday, partly cloudy in the morning, then clearing. Highs in the mid-80s. Thursday night, mostly clear. Lows in the upper 60s. Friday, mostly sunny. Highs in the upper 80s. Friday night, partly cloudy with a slight chance of showers and thunderstorms. Lows in the upper 60s. Chance of rain 20%.
Saturday, mostly cloudy in the morning, then mostly sunny with a chance of showers and thunderstorms in the afternoon. Highs in the upper 80s. Chance of rain 30%. Saturday night, partly cloudy with a chance of showers. A chance of thunderstorms until midnight, then a slight chance of thunderstorms after midnight. Lows in the mid-60s. Chance of rain 40%. Sunday, partly cloudy. A slight chance of showers and thunderstorms in the morning, then a chance of showers and thunderstorms in the afternoon. Highs in the mid-80s. Chance of rain 50%. Visit weather.gov/San Angelo, your comprehensive weather information source. Right now, it feels humid across the Concho Valley. Today's area averaged minimum 8-inch soil temperature is 72 degrees. The 4:05 a.m. Central Daylight Time West Texas MesoNet observations brought to you as a collaborative effort between the National Weather Service and the Texas Tech National Wind Institute. Looking at Fort Chadburn, 61 degrees. Wind east at 5 miles an hour. Dew point 59 degrees. 64 at Northwest San Angelo. Wind east at 5 miles an hour. Dew point 64. At San Angelo, 65. Wind calm. Dew point 64. 64 at Wall. Wind east at 5. Dew point 64. 62 at Mertzon. Wind calm. Dew point 60. 63 at Sterling City. Wind east southeast at 5. Dew point 61. Here is a collection of notable MesoNet rainfall accumulations in the past 24 hours. San Saba, 2.05 inches. Gold Plate, 1.67. Glass Mountain Ranch, 52 hundredths. Lakeside 2 Northeast, 47 hundredths. Junction, 42 hundredths. At 4 a.m., at San Angelo, skies were clear. The temperature was 62 degrees, the dew point 61, and the relative humidity 96%. The wind was calm. The pressure 29.99 inches and falling. At Abilene, skies were mostly cloudy. 66 degrees, dew point 61, and relative humidity 84%. Wind southeast at 13 miles an hour, gusting to 22. Pressure 30.02 inches and steady. At Junction, skies were clear. 61 degrees, dew point 61, and the relative humidity 100%. Wind calm. Pressure 30.01 inches and falling. And now for other locations across west central Texas. At San Saba, rain was falling, with a temperature of 63. It was 63 at Sweetwater. At Sonora, it was clear, with a temperature of 64. At Brownwood, the weather conditions were not available. Elsewhere across the Lone Star State. At Midland, it was clear, with a temperature of 67. It was partly cloudy, with a temperature of 63 at Lubbock, 65 at Wichita Falls, and 72 at San Antonio. It was mostly cloudy, with a temperature of 62 at Amarillo, 78 at El Paso, and 68 at Dallas-Fort Worth. It was cloudy, with a temperature of 71 at Austin, 71 at Houston, and 76 at Brownsville. And again, at San Angelo, skies were clear. The temperature was 62 degrees. Wind was calm. The current time is 4:14 a.m. Central Daylight Time. 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The voice of the National Weather Service. And now, here is the National Weather Service forecast for the city of San Angelo and surrounding area today. Sunny with a slight chance of showers and thunderstorms. Highs in the mid-80s. Southeast winds 5 to 10 miles an hour. Chance of rain 20%. Tonight, mostly clear. Lows in the mid-60s. Southeast winds 5 to 10 miles an hour. Tuesday, mostly cloudy with a slight chance of showers and thunderstorms in the morning, then mostly sunny with a chance of showers and thunderstorms in the afternoon. Highs in the lower 80s. Southeast winds 10 to 15 miles an hour. Chance of rain 50%. Tuesday night,
showers with a chance of thunderstorms until midnight, then a chance of showers with a slight chance of thunderstorms after midnight. Lows in the lower 60s. Southeast winds 5 to 10 miles an hour. Chance of rain 90%. Wednesday, mostly cloudy with a chance of showers with a slight chance of thunderstorms. Highs in the lower 80s. Southeast winds around 5 miles an hour. Chance of rain 50%. Wednesday night, partly cloudy. A slight chance of showers and thunderstorms until midnight. Lows in the mid-60s. Chance of rain 20%. Thursday, partly cloudy in the morning, then clearing. Highs in the mid-80s. Thursday night, mostly clear. Lows in the upper 60s. Friday, mostly sunny. Highs in the upper 80s. Friday night, partly cloudy with a slight chance of showers and thunderstorms. Lows in the upper 60s. Chance of rain 20%. Saturday, mostly cloudy in the morning, then mostly sunny with a chance of showers and thunderstorms in the afternoon. Highs in the upper 80s. Chance of rain 30%. Saturday night, partly cloudy with a chance of showers. A chance of thunderstorms until midnight, then a slight chance of thunderstorms after midnight. Lows in the mid-60s. Chance of rain 40%. Sunday, partly cloudy. A slight chance of showers and thunderstorms in the morning, then a chance of showers and thunderstorms in the afternoon. Highs in the mid-80s. Chance of rain 50%. Visit weather.gov/San Angelo, your comprehensive weather information source. At 4 a.m., at San Angelo, skies were clear. The temperature was 62 degrees, the dew point 61, and the relative humidity 96%. The wind was calm. The pressure 29.99 inches and falling. At Abilene, skies were mostly cloudy. 66 degrees, dew point 61, and relative humidity 84%. Wind southeast at 13 miles an hour, gusting to 22. Pressure 30.02 inches and steady. At Junction, skies were clear. 61 degrees, dew point 61, and the relative humidity 100%. Wind calm. Pressure 30.01 inches and falling. And now for other locations across west central Texas. At San Saba, rain was falling, with a temperature of 63. It was 63 at Sweetwater. At Sonora, it was clear, with a temperature of 64. At Brownwood, the weather conditions were not available. Elsewhere across the Lone Star State. At Midland, it was clear, with a temperature of 67. It was partly cloudy, with a temperature of 63 at Lubbock, 65 at Wichita Falls, and 72 at San Antonio. It was mostly cloudy, with a temperature of 62 at Amarillo, 78 at El Paso, and 68 at Dallas-Fort Worth. It was cloudy, with a temperature of 71 at Austin, 71 at Houston, and 76 at Brownsville. And again, at San Angelo, skies were clear. The temperature was 62 degrees. Wind was calm. And now, here is the National Weather Service forecast for the city of San Angelo and surrounding area today. Sunny with a slight chance of showers and thunderstorms. Highs in the mid-80s. Southeast winds 5 to 10 miles an hour. Chance of rain 20%. Tonight, mostly clear. Lows in the mid-60s. Southeast winds 5 to 10 miles an hour. Tuesday, mostly cloudy with a slight chance of showers and thunderstorms in the morning, then mostly sunny with a chance of showers and thunderstorms in the afternoon. Highs in the lower 80s. Southeast winds 10 to 15 miles an hour. Chance of rain 50%. Tuesday night, showers with a chance of thunderstorms until midnight, then a chance of showers with a slight chance of thunderstorms after midnight. Lows in the lower 60s. Southeast winds 5 to 10 miles an hour. Chance of rain 90%. Wednesday, mostly cloudy with a chance of showers with a slight chance of thunderstorms. Highs in the lower 80s. Southeast winds around 5 miles an hour. Chance of rain 50%. Wednesday night, partly cloudy.
A slight chance of showers and thunderstorms until midnight. Lows in the mid-60s. Chance of rain 20%. Thursday, partly cloudy in the morning, then clearing. Highs in the mid-80s. Thursday night, mostly clear. Lows in the upper 60s. Friday, mostly sunny. Highs in the upper 80s. Friday night, partly cloudy with a slight chance of showers and thunderstorms. Lows in the upper 60s. Chance of rain 20%. Saturday, mostly cloudy in the morning, then mostly sunny with a chance of showers and thunderstorms in the afternoon. Highs in the upper 80s. Chance of rain 30%. Saturday night, partly cloudy with a chance of showers. A chance of thunderstorms until midnight, then a slight chance of thunderstorms after midnight. Lows in the mid-60s. Chance of rain 40%. Sunday, partly cloudy. A slight chance of showers and thunderstorms in the morning, then a chance of showers and thunderstorms in the afternoon. Highs in the mid-80s. Chance of rain 50%. Visit weather.gov/San Angelo, your comprehensive weather information source. A look at the 4:15 a.m. Central Daylight Time West Texas MesoNet observations. Fort Chadburton 61 degrees. Wind east at 5 miles an hour. Dew point 59 degrees. At Northwest San Angelo, 64. Wind east-northeast at 5 miles an hour. Dew point 64. At San Angelo, 65. Wind northeast at 3. Dew point 64. Wall 64. Wind northeast at 7. Dew point 64. 62 at Mertzon. Wind calm. Dew point 60. 63 at Sterling City. Wind east-southeast at 4. Dew point 61. Curious about rainfall? Here are notable MesoNet rainfall accumulations in the past 24 hours. San Saba, 2.05 inches. Gold Plate, 1.67. Glass Mountain Ranch, 52 hundredths. Lakeside 2 Northeast, 47 hundredths. Junction, 42 hundredths. At 4 a.m., at San Angelo, skies were clear. The temperature was 62 degrees, the dew point 61, and the relative humidity 96%. The wind was calm. The pressure 29.99 inches and falling. At Abilene, skies were mostly cloudy. 66 degrees, dew point 61, and relative humidity 84%. Wind southeast at 13 miles an hour, gusting to 22. Pressure 30.02 inches and steady. At Junction, skies were clear. 61 degrees, dew point 61, and the relative humidity 100%. Wind calm. Pressure 30.01 inches and falling. And now for other locations across west central Texas. At San Saba, rain was falling, with a temperature of 63. It was 63 at Sweetwater. At Sonora, it was clear, with a temperature of 64. At Brownwood, the weather conditions were not available. Elsewhere across the Lone Star State. At Midland, it was clear, with a temperature of 67. It was partly cloudy, with a temperature of 63 at Lubbock, 65 at Wichita Falls, and 72 at San Antonio. It was mostly cloudy, with a temperature of 62 at Amarillo, 78 at El Paso, and 68 at Dallas-Fort Worth. It was cloudy, with a temperature of 71 at Austin, 71 at Houston, and 76 at Brownsville. And again, at San Angelo, skies were clear. The temperature was 62 degrees. Wind was calm. And now, here is the National Weather Service forecast for the city of San Angelo and surrounding area today. Sunny with a slight chance of showers and thunderstorms. Highs in the mid-80s. Southeast winds 5 to 10 miles an hour. Chance of rain 20%. Tonight, mostly clear. Lows in the mid-60s. Southeast winds 5 to 10 miles an hour. Tuesday, mostly cloudy with a slight chance of showers and thunderstorms in the morning, then mostly sunny with a chance of showers and thunderstorms in the afternoon.
Highs in the lower 80s. Southeast winds 10 to 15 miles an hour. Chance of rain 50%. Tuesday night, showers with a chance of thunderstorms until midnight, then a chance of showers with a slight chance of thunderstorms after midnight. Lows in the lower 60s. Southeast winds 5 to 10 miles an hour. Chance of rain 90%. Wednesday, mostly cloudy with a chance of showers with a slight chance of thunderstorms. Highs in the lower 80s. Southeast winds around 5 miles an hour. Chance of rain 50%. Wednesday night, partly cloudy. A slight chance of showers and thunderstorms until midnight. Lows in the mid-60s. Chance of rain 20%. Thursday, partly cloudy in the morning, then clearing. Highs in the mid-80s. Thursday night, mostly clear. Lows in the upper 60s. Friday, mostly sunny. Highs in the upper 80s. Friday night, partly cloudy with a slight chance of showers and thunderstorms. Lows in the upper 60s. Chance of rain 20%. Saturday, mostly cloudy in the morning, then mostly sunny with a chance of showers and thunderstorms in the afternoon. Highs in the upper 80s. Chance of rain 30%. Saturday night, partly cloudy with a chance of showers. A chance of thunderstorms until midnight, then a slight chance of thunderstorms after midnight. Lows in the mid-60s. Chance of rain 40%. Sunday, partly cloudy. A slight chance of showers and thunderstorms in the morning, then a chance of showers and thunderstorms in the afternoon. Highs in the mid-80s. Chance of rain 50%. Visit weather.gov/San Angelo, your comprehensive weather information source. At 4 a.m., at San Angelo, skies were clear. The temperature was 62 degrees, the dew point 61, and the relative humidity 96%. The wind was calm. The pressure 29.99 inches and falling. At Abilene, skies were mostly cloudy. 66 degrees, dew point 61, and relative humidity 84%. Wind southeast at 13 miles an hour, gusting to 22. Pressure 30.02 inches and steady. At Junction, skies were clear. 61 degrees, dew point 61, and the relative humidity 100%. Wind calm. Pressure 30.01 inches and falling. And now for other locations across west central Texas. At San Saba, rain was falling, with a temperature of 63. It was 63 at Sweetwater. At Sonora, it was clear, with a temperature of 64. At Brownwood, the weather conditions were not available. Elsewhere across the Lone Star State. At Midland, it was clear, with a temperature of 67. It was partly cloudy, with a temperature of 63 at Lubbock, 65 at Wichita Falls, and 72 at San Antonio. It was mostly cloudy, with a temperature of 62 at Amarillo, 78 at El Paso, and 68 at Dallas-Fort Worth. It was cloudy, with a temperature of 71 at Austin, 71 at Houston, and 76 at Brownsville. And again, at San Angelo, skies were clear. The temperature was 62 degrees. Wind was calm. And now, here is the National Weather Service forecast for the city of San Angelo and surrounding area today. Sunny with a slight chance of showers and thunderstorms. Highs in the mid-80s. Southeast winds 5 to 10 miles an hour. Chance of rain 20%. Tonight, mostly clear. Lows in the mid-60s. Southeast winds 5 to 10 miles an hour. Tuesday, mostly cloudy with a slight chance of showers and thunderstorms in the morning, then mostly sunny with a chance of showers and thunderstorms in the afternoon. Highs in the lower 80s. Southeast winds 10 to 15 miles an hour. Chance of rain 50%. Tuesday night, showers with a chance of thunderstorms until midnight, then a chance of showers with a slight chance of thunderstorms after midnight. Lows in the lower 60s. Southeast winds 5 to 10 miles an hour. Chance of rain 90%. Wednesday, mostly cloudy with a chance of showers with a slight chance of thunderstorms. Highs in the lower 80s.
Southeast winds around 5 miles an hour. Chance of rain 50%. Wednesday night, partly cloudy. A slight chance of showers and thunderstorms until midnight. Lows in the mid-60s. Chance of rain 20%. Thursday, partly cloudy in the morning, then clearing. Highs in the mid-80s. Thursday night, mostly clear. Lows in the upper 60s. Friday, mostly sunny. Highs in the upper 80s. Friday night, partly cloudy with a slight chance of showers and thunderstorms. Lows in the upper 60s. Chance of rain 20%. Saturday, mostly cloudy in the morning, then mostly sunny with a chance of showers and thunderstorms in the afternoon. Highs in the upper 80s. Chance of rain 30%. Saturday night, partly cloudy with a chance of showers. A chance of thunderstorms until midnight, then a slight chance of thunderstorms after midnight. Lows in the mid-60s. Chance of rain 40%. Sunday, partly cloudy. A slight chance of showers and thunderstorms in the morning, then a chance of showers and thunderstorms in the afternoon. Highs in the mid-80s. Chance of rain 50%. Visit weather.gov/San Angelo, your comprehensive weather information source. Serving the good people of West Texas and Eastern New Mexico, here are the latest West Texas MesoNet observations as of 4:25 a.m. Central Daylight Time. At Fort Chadburn, 61 degrees. Wind east at 4 miles an hour. Dew point 60 degrees. Northwest San Angelo, 64. Wind east-northeast at 5 miles an hour. Dew point 64. At San Angelo, 65. Wind east-northeast at 8. Dew point 64. At Wall, 64. Wind east-northeast at 6. Dew point 64. At Merton, 60. Wind calm. Dew point 60. At Sterling City, 63. Wind east-southeast at 5. Dew point 62. Fog. Here is a collection of notable MesoNet rainfall accumulations in the past 24 hours. San Saba, 2.05 inches. Gold Plate, 1.67. Glass Mountain Ranch, 52 hundredths. Lakeside 2 Northeast, 47 hundredths. Junction, 42 hundredths. At 4 a.m., at San Angelo, skies were clear. The temperature was 62 degrees, the dew point 61, and the relative humidity 96%. The wind was calm. The pressure 29.99 inches and falling. At Abilene, skies were mostly cloudy. 66 degrees, dew point 61, and relative humidity 84%. Wind southeast at 13 miles an hour, gusting to 22. Pressure 30.02 inches and steady. At Junction, skies were clear. 61 degrees, dew point 61, and the relative humidity 100%. Wind calm. Pressure 30.01 inches and falling. And now for other locations across West Central Texas. At San Saba, rain was falling, with a temperature of 63. It was 63 at Sweetwater. At Sonora, it was clear, with a temperature of 64. At Brownwood, the weather conditions were not available. Elsewhere across the Lone Star State. At Midland, it was clear, with a temperature of 67. It was partly cloudy, with a temperature of 63 at Lubbock, 65 at Wichita Falls, and 72 at San Antonio. It was mostly cloudy, with a temperature of 62 at Amarillo, 78 at El Paso, and 68 at Dallas-Fort Worth. It was cloudy, with a temperature of 71 at Austin, 71 at Houston, and 76 at Brownsville. And again, at San Angelo, skies were clear. The temperature was 62 degrees. Wind was calm. And now, here is the National Weather Service forecast for the city of San Angelo and surrounding area today. Sunny with a slight chance of showers and thunderstorms. Highs in the mid-80s. Southeast winds 5 to 10 miles an hour. Chance of rain 20%. Tonight, mostly clear. Lows in the mid-60s.
southeast winds 5 to 10 miles an hour. Tuesday, mostly cloudy with a slight chance of showers and thunderstorms in the morning, then mostly sunny with a chance of showers and

around 5 miles an hour. Chance of rain 50%. Wednesday night, partly cloudy. A slight chance of showers and thunderstorms until midnight. Lows in the mid-60s. Chance of rain 20%. Thursday, partly cloudy in the morning, then clearing. Highs in the mid-80s. Thursday night, mostly clear. Lows in the upper 60s. Friday, mostly sunny. Highs in the upper 80s. Friday night, partly cloudy with a slight chance of showers and thunderstorms. Lows in the upper 60s. Chance of rain 20%. Saturday, mostly cloudy in the morning, then mostly sunny with a chance of showers and thunderstorms in the afternoon. Highs in the upper 80s. Chance of rain 30%. Saturday night, partly cloudy with a chance of showers. A chance of thunderstorms until midnight, then a slight chance of thunderstorms after midnight. Lows in the mid-60s. Chance of rain 40%. Sunday, partly cloudy. A slight chance of showers and thunderstorms in the morning, then a chance of showers and thunderstorms in the afternoon. Highs in the mid-80s. Chance of rain 50%. Visit weather.gov/San Angelo, your comprehensive weather information source. At 4 a.m., at San Angelo, skies were clear. The temperature was 62 degrees, the dew point 61, and the relative humidity 96%. The wind was calm. The pressure 29.99 inches and falling. At Abilene, skies were mostly cloudy. 66 degrees, dew point 61, and relative humidity 84%. Wind southeast at 13 miles an hour, gusting to 22. Pressure 30.02 inches and steady. At Junction, skies were clear. 61 degrees, dew point 61, and the relative humidity 100%. Wind calm. Pressure 30.01 inches and falling. And now for other locations across west central Texas. At San Saba, rain was falling, with a temperature of 63. It was 63 at Sweetwater. At Sonora, it was clear, with a temperature of 64. At Brownwood, the weather conditions were not available. Elsewhere across the Lone Star State. At Midland, it was clear, with a temperature of 67. It was partly cloudy, with a temperature of 63 at Lubbock, 65 at Wichita Falls, and 72 at San Antonio. It was mostly cloudy, with a temperature of 62 at Amarillo, 78 at El Paso, and 68 at Dallas-Fort Worth. It was cloudy, with a temperature of 71 at Austin, 71 at Houston, and 76 at Brownsville. And again, at San Angelo, skies were clear. The temperature was 62 degrees. Wind was calm. And now, here is the National Weather Service forecast for the city of San Angelo and surrounding area today. Sunny with a slight chance of showers and thunderstorms. Highs in the mid-80s. Southeast winds 5 to 10 miles an hour. Chance of rain 20%. Tonight, mostly clear. Lows in the mid-60s. Southeast winds 5 to 10 miles an hour. Tuesday, mostly cloudy with a slight chance of showers and thunderstorms in the morning, then mostly sunny with a chance of showers and thunderstorms in the afternoon. Highs in the lower 80s. Southeast winds 10 to 15 miles an hour. Chance of rain 50%. Tuesday night, showers with a chance of thunderstorms until midnight, then a chance of showers with a slight chance of thunderstorms after midnight. Lows in the lower 60s. Southeast winds 5 to 10 miles an hour. Chance of rain 90%. Wednesday, mostly cloudy with a chance of showers with a slight chance of thunderstorms. Highs in the lower 80s. Southeast winds around 5 miles an hour. Chance of rain 50%. Wednesday night, partly cloudy. A slight chance of showers and thunderstorms until midnight. Lows in the mid-60s. Chance of rain 20%. Thursday, partly cloudy in the morning, then clearing. Highs in the mid-80s. Thursday night, mostly clear. Lows in the upper 60s. Friday, mostly sunny. Highs in the upper 80s.

Friday night, partly cloudy with a slight chance of showers and thunderstorms. Lows in the upper 60s. Chance of rain 20%. Saturday, mostly cloudy in the morning, then mostly sunny with a chance of showers and thunderstorms in the afternoon. Highs in the upper 80s. Chance of rain 30%. Saturday night, partly cloudy with a chance of showers. A chance of thunderstorms until midnight, then a slight chance of thunderstorms after midnight. Lows in the mid-60s. Chance of rain 40%. Sunday, partly cloudy. A slight chance of showers and thunderstorms in the morning, then a chance of showers and thunderstorms in the afternoon. Highs in the mid-80s. Chance of rain 50%. Visit weather.gov/San Angelo, your comprehensive weather information source. The 4:35 a.m. Central Daylight Time West Texas MesoNet Observations. Fort Chadburn 61 degrees. Wind east at 4 miles an hour. Dew point 60 degrees. 64 at Northwest San Angelo. Wind east northeast at 7 miles an hour. Dew point 64. 65 at San Angelo. Wind east northeast at 5. Dew point 64. Wall 64. Wind east northeast at 7. Dew point 64. Mertzen 60. Wind calm. Dew point 60. At Sterling City, 63. Wind east southeast at 5. Dew point 61. Curious about rainfall? Here are notable MesoNet rainfall accumulations in the past 24 hours. San Saba, 2.05 inches. Gold Point, 1.67. Glass Mountain Ranch, 52 hundredths. Lakeside 2 Northeast, 47 hundredths. Junction, 42 hundredths. At 4 a.m., at San Angelo, skies were clear. The temperature was 62 degrees, the dew point 61, and the relative humidity 96%. The wind was calm. The pressure 29.99 inches and falling. At Abilene, skies were mostly cloudy. 66 degrees, dew point 61, and relative humidity 84%. Wind southeast at 13 miles an hour, gusting to 22. Pressure 30.02 inches and steady. At Junction, skies were clear. 61 degrees, dew point 61, and the relative humidity 100%. Wind calm. Pressure 30.01 inches and falling. And now for other locations across west central Texas. At San Saba, rain was falling, with a temperature of 63. It was 63 at Sweetwater. At Sonora, it was clear, with a temperature of 64. At Brownwood, the weather conditions were not available. Elsewhere across the Lone Star State. At Midland, it was clear, with a temperature of 67. It was partly cloudy, with a temperature of 63 at Lubbock, 65 at Wichita Falls, and 72 at San Antonio. It was mostly cloudy, with a temperature of 62 at Amarillo, 78 at El Paso, and 68 at Dallas-Fort Worth. It was cloudy, with a temperature of 71 at Austin, 71 at Houston, and 76 at Brownsville. And again, at San Angelo, skies were clear. The temperature was 62 degrees. Wind was calm. The current time is 4:45 a.m. Central Daylight Time. 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The voice of the National Weather Service. And now, here is the National Weather Service forecast for the city of San Angelo and surrounding area today. Sunny with a slight chance of showers and thunderstorms. Highs in the mid-80s. Southeast winds 5 to 10 miles an hour. Chance of rain 20%. Tonight, mostly clear. Lows in the mid-60s. Southeast winds 5 to 10 miles an hour. Tuesday, mostly cloudy with a slight chance of showers and thunderstorms in the morning, then mostly sunny with a chance of showers and thunderstorms in the afternoon. Highs in the lower 80s. Southeast winds 10 to 15 miles an hour. Chance of rain 50%.
Tuesday night, showers with a chance of thunderstorms until midnight, then a chance of showers with a slight chance of thunderstorms after midnight. Lows in the lower 60s. Southeast winds 5 to 10 miles an hour. Chance of rain 90%. Wednesday, mostly cloudy with a chance of showers with a slight chance of thunderstorms. Highs in the lower 80s. Southeast winds around 5 miles an hour. Chance of rain 50%. Wednesday night, partly cloudy. A slight chance of showers and thunderstorms until midnight. Lows in the mid-60s. Chance of rain 20%. Thursday, partly cloudy in the morning, then clearing. Highs in the mid-80s. Thursday night, mostly clear. Lows in the upper 60s. Friday, mostly sunny. Highs in the upper 80s. Friday night, partly cloudy with a slight chance of showers and thunderstorms. Lows in the upper 60s. Chance of rain 20%. Saturday, mostly cloudy in the morning, then mostly sunny with a chance of showers and thunderstorms in the afternoon. Highs in the upper 80s. Chance of rain 30%. Saturday night, partly cloudy with a chance of showers. A chance of thunderstorms until midnight, then a slight chance of thunderstorms after midnight. Lows in the mid-60s. Chance of rain 40%. Sunday, partly cloudy. A slight chance of showers and thunderstorms in the morning, then a chance of showers and thunderstorms in the afternoon. Highs in the mid-80s. Chance of rain 50%. Visit weather.gov/San Angelo, your comprehensive weather information source. At 4 a.m., at San Angelo, skies were clear. The temperature was 62 degrees, the dew point 61, and the relative humidity 96%. The wind was calm. The pressure 29.99 inches and falling. At Abilene, skies were mostly cloudy. 66 degrees, dew point 61, and relative humidity 84%. Wind southeast at 13 miles an hour, gusting to 22. Pressure 30.02 inches and steady. At Junction, skies were clear. 61 degrees, dew point 61, and the relative humidity 100%. Wind calm. Pressure 30.01 inches and falling. And now for other locations across west central Texas. At San Saba, rain was falling, with a temperature of 63. It was 63 at Sweetwater. At Sonora, it was clear, with a temperature of 64. At Brownwood, the weather conditions were not available. Elsewhere across the Lone Star State. At Midland, it was clear, with a temperature of 67. It was partly cloudy, with a temperature of 63 at Lubbock, 65 at Wichita Falls, and 72 at San Antonio. It was mostly cloudy, with a temperature of 62 at Amarillo, 78 at El Paso, and 68 at Dallas-Fort Worth. It was cloudy, with a temperature of 71 at Austin, 71 at Houston, and 76 at Brownsville. And again, at San Angelo, skies were clear. The temperature was 62 degrees. Wind was calm. And now, here is the National Weather Service forecast for the city of San Angelo and surrounding area today. Sunny with a slight chance of showers and thunderstorms. Highs in the mid-80s. Southeast winds 5 to 10 miles an hour. Chance of rain 20%. Tonight, mostly clear. Lows in the mid-60s. Southeast winds 5 to 10 miles an hour. Tuesday, mostly cloudy with a slight chance of showers and thunderstorms in the morning, then mostly sunny with a chance of showers and thunderstorms in the afternoon. Highs in the lower 80s. Southeast winds 10 to 15 miles an hour. Chance of rain 50%. Tuesday night, showers with a chance of thunderstorms until midnight, then a chance of showers with a slight chance of thunderstorms after midnight. Lows in the lower 60s. Southeast winds 5 to 10 miles an hour. Chance of rain 90%. Wednesday, mostly cloudy with a chance of showers with a slight chance of thunderstorms. Highs in the lower 80s. Southeast winds around 5 miles an hour. Chance of rain 50%.
Wednesday night, partly cloudy. A slight chance of showers and thunderstorms until midnight. Lows in the mid-60s. Chance of rain 20%. Thursday, partly cloudy in the morning, then clearing. Highs in the mid-80s. Thursday night, mostly clear. Lows in the upper 60s. Friday, mostly sunny. Highs in the upper 80s. Friday night, partly cloudy with a slight chance of showers and thunderstorms. Lows in the upper 60s. Chance of rain 20%. Saturday, mostly cloudy in the morning, then mostly sunny with a chance of showers and thunderstorms in the afternoon. Highs in the upper 80s. Chance of rain 30%. Saturday night, partly cloudy with a chance of showers. A chance of thunderstorms until midnight, then a slight chance of thunderstorms after midnight. Lows in the mid-60s. Chance of rain 40%. Sunday, partly cloudy. A slight chance of showers and thunderstorms in the morning, then a chance of showers and thunderstorms in the afternoon. Highs in the mid-80s. Chance of rain 50%. Visit weather.gov/San Angelo, your comprehensive weather information source. Serving the good people of West Texas and Eastern New Mexico, here are the latest West Texas MesoNet observations as of 4:45 a.m. Central Daylight Time. Over at Fort Chadburn, 61 degrees. Wind east-northeast at 5 miles an hour. Dew point 59 degrees. At Northwest San Angelo, 64. Wind east at 7 miles an hour. Dew point 64. At San Angelo, 65. Wind east-northeast at 5. Dew point 64. At Wall, 64. Wind east at 8. Dew point 64. At Merton, 60. Wind calm. Dew point 60. 63 at Sterling City. Wind east-northeast at 3. Dew point 61. Here is a collection of notable MesoNet rainfall accumulations in the past 24 hours. San Saba, 2.05 inches. Gold Point, 1.67. Glass Mountain Ranch, 52 hundredths. Lakeside 2 Northeast, 47 hundredths. Junction, 42 hundredths. At 4 a.m., at San Angelo, skies were clear. The temperature was 62 degrees, the dew point 61, and the relative humidity 96%. The wind was calm. The pressure 29.99 inches and falling. At Abilene, skies were mostly cloudy. 66 degrees, dew point 61, and relative humidity 84%. Wind southeast at 13 miles an hour, gusting to 22. Pressure 30.02 inches and steady. At Junction, skies were clear. 61 degrees, dew point 61, and the relative humidity 100%. Wind calm. Pressure 30.01 inches and falling. And now for other locations across West Central Texas. At San Saba, rain was falling, with a temperature of 63. It was 63 at Sweetwater. At Sonora, it was clear, with a temperature of 64. At Brownwood, the weather conditions were not available. Elsewhere across the Lone Star State. At Midland, it was clear, with a temperature of 67. It was partly cloudy, with a temperature of 63 at Lubbock, 65 at Wichita Falls, and 72 at San Antonio. It was mostly cloudy, with a temperature of 62 at Amarillo, 78 at El Paso, and 68 at Dallas-Fort Worth. It was cloudy, with a temperature of 71 at Austin, 71 at Houston, and 76 at Brownsville. And again, at San Angelo, skies were clear. The temperature was 62 degrees. Wind was calm. And now, here is the National Weather Service forecast for the city of San Angelo and surrounding area today. Sunny with a slight chance of showers and thunderstorms. Highs in the mid-80s. Southeast winds 5 to 10 miles an hour. Chance of rain 20%. Tonight, mostly clear. Lows in the mid-60s. Southeast winds 5 to 10 miles an hour.
Tuesday, mostly cloudy with a slight chance of showers and thunderstorms in the morning, then mostly sunny with a chance of showers and thunderstorms in the afternoon. Highs in the lower 80s. Southeast winds 10 to 15 miles an hour. Chance of rain 50%. Tuesday night, showers with a chance of thunderstorms until midnight, then a chance of showers with a slight chance of thunderstorms after midnight. Lows in the lower 60s. Southeast winds 5 to 10 miles an hour. Chance of rain 90%. Wednesday, mostly cloudy with a chance of showers with a slight chance of thunderstorms. Highs in the lower 80s. Southeast winds around 5 miles an hour. Chance of rain 50%. Wednesday night, partly cloudy. A slight chance of showers and thunderstorms until midnight. Lows in the mid-60s. Chance of rain 20%. Thursday, partly cloudy in the morning, then clearing. Highs in the mid-80s. Thursday night, mostly clear. Lows in the upper 60s. Friday, mostly sunny. Highs in the upper 80s. Friday night, partly cloudy with a slight chance of showers and thunderstorms. Lows in the upper 60s. Chance of rain 20%. Saturday, mostly cloudy in the morning, then mostly sunny with a chance of showers and thunderstorms in the afternoon. Highs in the upper 80s. Chance of rain 30%. Saturday night, partly cloudy with a chance of showers. A chance of thunderstorms until midnight, then a slight chance of thunderstorms after midnight. Lows in the mid-60s. Chance of rain 40%. Sunday, partly cloudy. A slight chance of showers and thunderstorms in the morning, then a chance of showers and thunderstorms in the afternoon. Highs in the mid-80s. Chance of rain 50%. Visit weather.gov/San Angelo, your comprehensive weather information source. At 4 a.m., at San Angelo, skies were clear. The temperature was 62 degrees, the dew point 61, and the relative humidity 96%. The wind was calm. The pressure 29.99 inches and falling. At Abilene, skies were mostly cloudy. 66 degrees, dew point 61, and relative humidity 84%. Wind southeast at 13 miles an hour, gusting to 22. Pressure 30.02 inches and steady. At Junction, skies were clear. 61 degrees, dew point 61, and the relative humidity 100%. Wind calm. Pressure 30.01 inches and falling. And now for other locations across west central Texas. At San Saba, rain was falling, with a temperature of 63. It was 63 at Sweetwater. At Sonora, it was clear, with a temperature of 64. At Brownwood, the weather conditions were not available. Elsewhere across the Lone Star State. At Midland, it was clear, with a temperature of 67. It was partly cloudy, with a temperature of 63 at Lubbock, 65 at Wichita Falls, and 72 at San Antonio. It was mostly cloudy, with a temperature of 62 at Amarillo, 78 at El Paso, and 68 at Dallas-Fort Worth. It was cloudy, with a temperature of 71 at Austin, 71 at Houston, and 76 at Brownsville. And again, at San Angelo, skies were clear. The temperature was 62 degrees. Wind was calm. At 5 a.m., at San Angelo, skies were clear. The temperature was 62 degrees, the dew point 61, and the relative humidity 96%. The wind was east at 6 miles an hour. The pressure 30.00 inches and rising. At Abilene, skies were mostly cloudy. 65 degrees, dew point 61, and relative humidity 87%. Wind southeast at 12 miles an hour. Pressure 30.02 inches and steady. At Junction, skies were clear. 60 degrees, dew point 60, and the relative humidity 100%. Wind southeast at 3 miles an hour. Pressure 30.02 inches and rising. And now for other locations across west central Texas. It was 63 at Sweetwater. At Sonora, it was clear, with a temperature of 63.
At Sam Saba, it was cloudy, with a temperature of 62. At Brownwood, the weather conditions were not available. Elsewhere across the Lone Star State, it was clear, with a temperature of 66 at Midland, and 75 at Brownsville. It was partly cloudy, with a temperature of 61 at Lubbock, 64 at Wichita Falls, and 69 at Austin. It was mostly cloudy, with a temperature of 62 at Amarillo, 67 at Dallas-Fort Worth, 70 at San Antonio, and 71 at Houston. At El Paso, it was cloudy, with a temperature of 77. And again, at San Angelo, skies were clear. The temperature was 62 degrees. Wind was east at 6 miles an hour. And now, here is the National Weather Service forecast for the city of San Angelo and surrounding area today. Sunny with a slight chance of showers and thunderstorms. Highs in the mid-80s. Southeast winds 5 to 10 miles an hour. Chance of rain 20%. Tonight, mostly clear. Lows in the mid-60s. Southeast winds 5 to 10 miles an hour. Tuesday, mostly cloudy with a slight chance of showers and thunderstorms in the morning, then mostly sunny with a chance of showers and thunderstorms in the afternoon. Highs in the lower 80s. Southeast winds 10 to 15 miles an hour. Chance of rain 50%. Tuesday night, showers with a chance of thunderstorms until midnight, then a chance of showers with a slight chance of thunderstorms after midnight. Lows in the lower 60s. Southeast winds 5 to 10 miles an hour. Chance of rain 90%. Wednesday, mostly cloudy with a chance of showers with a slight chance of thunderstorms. Highs in the lower 80s. Southeast winds around 5 miles an hour. Chance of rain 50%. Wednesday night, partly cloudy. A slight chance of showers and thunderstorms until midnight. Lows in the mid-60s. Chance of rain 20%. Thursday, partly cloudy in the morning, then clearing. Highs in the mid-80s. Thursday night, mostly clear. Lows in the upper 60s. Friday, mostly sunny. Highs in the upper 80s. Friday night, partly cloudy with a slight chance of showers and thunderstorms. Lows in the upper 60s. Chance of rain 20%. Saturday, mostly cloudy in the morning, then mostly sunny with a chance of showers and thunderstorms in the afternoon. Highs in the upper 80s. Chance of rain 30%. Saturday night, partly cloudy with a chance of showers. A chance of thunderstorms until midnight, then a slight chance of thunderstorms after midnight. Lows in the mid-60s. Chance of rain 40%. Sunday, partly cloudy. A slight chance of showers and thunderstorms in the morning, then a chance of showers and thunderstorms in the afternoon. Highs in the mid-80s. Chance of rain 50%. Visit weather.gov/San Angelo, your comprehensive weather information source. The West Texas MesoNet observations as of 4:55 a.m. Central Daylight Time. At Fort Chadburn, 61 degrees. Wind east northeast at 5 miles an hour. Dew point 59 degrees. Northwest San Angelo 64. Wind east northeast at 9 miles an hour. Dew point 64. 65 at San Angelo. Wind east at 6. Dew point 64. At Wall, 63. Wind east northeast at 6. Dew point 63. Mertzen 60. Wind north northeast at 3. Dew point 59. Sterling City 62. Wind calm. Dew point 60. And now, notable MesoNet rainfall accumulations in the past 24 hours. San Saba, 2.05 inches. Gold Plate, 1.67. Glass Mountain Ranch, 52 hundredths. Lakeside 2 Northeast, 47 hundredths. Junction, 42 hundredths. At 5 a.m., at San Angelo, skies were clear. The temperature was 62 degrees, the dew point 61, and the relative humidity 96%. The wind was east at 6 miles an hour. The pressure 30.00 inches and rising.
At Abilene, skies were mostly cloudy. 65 degrees, dew point 61, and relative humidity 87%. Wind southeast at 12 miles an hour. Pressure 30.02 inches and steady. At junction, skies were clear. 60 degrees, dew point 60, and the relative humidity 100%. Wind southeast at 3 miles an hour. Pressure 30.02 inches and rising. And now for other locations across west central Texas. It was 63 at Sweetwater. At Sonora, it was clear, with a temperature of 63. At San Saba, it was cloudy, with a temperature of 62. At Brownwood, the weather conditions were not available. Elsewhere across the Lone Star State, it was clear, with a temperature of 66 at Midland and 75 at Brownsville. It was partly cloudy, with a temperature of 61 at Lubbock, 64 at Wichita Falls, and 69 at Austin. It was mostly cloudy, with a temperature of 62 at Amarillo, 67 at Dallas-Fort Worth, 70 at San Antonio, and 71 at Houston. At El Paso, it was cloudy, with a temperature of 77. And again, at San Angelo, skies were clear. The temperature was 62 degrees. Wind was east at 6 miles an hour. And now, here is the National Weather Service forecast for the city of San Angelo and surrounding area today. Sunny with a slight chance of showers and thunderstorms. Highs in the mid-80s. Southeast winds 5 to 10 miles an hour. Chance of rain 20%. Tonight, mostly clear. Lows in the mid-60s. Southeast winds 5 to 10 miles an hour. Tuesday, mostly cloudy with a slight chance of showers and thunderstorms in the morning, then mostly sunny with a chance of showers and thunderstorms in the afternoon. Highs in the lower 80s. Southeast winds 10 to 15 miles an hour. Chance of rain 50%. Tuesday night, showers with a chance of thunderstorms until midnight, then a chance of showers with a slight chance of thunderstorms after midnight. Lows in the lower 60s. Southeast winds 5 to 10 miles an hour. Chance of rain 90%. Wednesday, mostly cloudy with a chance of showers with a slight chance of thunderstorms. Highs in the lower 80s. Southeast winds around 5 miles an hour. Chance of rain 50%. Wednesday night, partly cloudy. A slight chance of showers and thunderstorms until midnight. Lows in the mid-60s. Chance of rain 20%. Thursday, partly cloudy in the morning, then clearing. Highs in the mid-80s. Thursday night, mostly clear. Lows in the upper 60s. Friday, mostly sunny. Highs in the upper 80s. Friday night, partly cloudy with a slight chance of showers and thunderstorms. Lows in the upper 60s. Chance of rain 20%. Saturday, mostly cloudy in the morning, then mostly sunny with a chance of showers and thunderstorms in the afternoon. Highs in the upper 80s. Chance of rain 30%. Saturday night, partly cloudy with a chance of showers. A chance of thunderstorms until midnight, then a slight chance of thunderstorms after midnight. Lows in the mid-60s. Chance of rain 40%. Sunday, partly cloudy. A slight chance of showers and thunderstorms in the morning, then a chance of showers and thunderstorms in the afternoon. Highs in the mid-80s. Chance of rain 50%. Visit weather.gov/San Angelo, your comprehensive weather information source. At 5 a.m., at San Angelo, skies were clear. The temperature was 62 degrees, the dew point 61, and the relative humidity 96%. The wind was east at 6 miles an hour. The pressure 30.00 inches and rising. At Abilene, skies were mostly cloudy. 65 degrees, dew point 61, and relative humidity 87%. Wind southeast at 12 miles an hour. Pressure 30.02 inches and steady. At junction, skies were clear. 60 degrees, dew point 60, and the relative humidity 100%. Wind southeast at 3 miles an hour. Pressure 30.02 inches and rising.
and now for other locations across West Central Texas. It was 63 at Sweetwater. At Sonora, it was clear, with a temperature of 63. At San Saba, it was cloudy, with a temperature of 62. At Brownwood, the weather conditions were not available. Elsewhere across the Lone Star State, it was clear, with a temperature of 66 at Midland and 75 at Brownsville. It was partly cloudy, with a temperature of 62 at Amarillo, 61 at Lubbock, and 69 at Austin. It was mostly cloudy, with a temperature of 64 at Wichita Falls, 67 at Dallas-Fort Worth, 70 at San Antonio, and 71 at Houston. At El Paso, it was cloudy, with a temperature of 77. And again, at San Angelo, skies were clear. The temperature was 62 degrees. Wind was east at 6 miles an hour. And now, here is the National Weather Service forecast for the city of San Angelo and surrounding area today. Sunny with a slight chance of showers and thunderstorms. Highs in the mid-80s. Southeast winds 5 to 10 miles an hour. Chance of rain 20%. Tonight, mostly clear. Lows in the mid-60s. Southeast winds 5 to 10 miles an hour. Tuesday, mostly cloudy with a slight chance of showers and thunderstorms in the morning, then mostly sunny with a chance of showers and thunderstorms in the afternoon. Highs in the lower 80s. Southeast winds 10 to 15 miles an hour. Chance of rain 50%. Tuesday night, showers with a chance of thunderstorms until midnight, then a chance of showers with a slight chance of thunderstorms after midnight. Lows in the lower 60s. Southeast winds 5 to 10 miles an hour. Chance of rain 90%. Wednesday, mostly cloudy with a chance of showers with a slight chance of thunderstorms. Highs in the lower 80s. Southeast winds around 5 miles an hour. Chance of rain 50%. Wednesday night, partly cloudy. A slight chance of showers and thunderstorms until midnight. Lows in the mid-60s. Chance of rain 20%. Thursday, partly cloudy in the morning, then clearing. Highs in the mid-80s. Thursday night, mostly clear. Lows in the upper 60s. Friday, mostly sunny. Highs in the upper 80s. Friday night, partly cloudy with a slight chance of showers and thunderstorms. Lows in the upper 60s. Chance of rain 20%. Saturday, mostly cloudy in the morning, then mostly sunny with a chance of showers and thunderstorms in the afternoon. Highs in the upper 80s. Chance of rain 30%. Saturday night, partly cloudy with a chance of showers. A chance of thunderstorms until midnight, then a slight chance of thunderstorms after midnight. Lows in the mid-60s. Chance of rain 40%. Sunday, partly cloudy. A slight chance of showers and thunderstorms in the morning, then a chance of showers and thunderstorms in the afternoon. Highs in the mid-80s. Chance of rain 50%. Visit weather.gov/San Angelo, your comprehensive weather information source. The current time is 5:15 a.m. Central Daylight Time. 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The voice of the National Weather Service. At 5 a.m., at San Angelo, skies were clear. The temperature was 62 degrees, the dew point 61, and the relative humidity 96%. The wind was east at 6 miles an hour. The pressure 30.00 inches and rising. At Abilene, skies were mostly cloudy. 65 degrees, dew point 61, and relative humidity 87%. Wind southeast at 12 miles an hour. Pressure 30.02 inches and steady. At Junction, skies were clear. 60 degrees, dew point 60, and the relative humidity 100%. Wind southeast at 3 miles an hour. Pressure 30.02 inches and rising. And now for other locations across West Central Texas. It was 63 at Sweetwater. At Sonora, it was clear, with a temperature of 63. At San Saba, it was cloudy, with a temperature of 62.
at Brownwood, the weather conditions were not available. Elsewhere across the Lone Star State, it was clear, with a temperature of 66 at Midland and 75 at Brownsville. It was partly cloudy, with a temperature of 62 at Amarillo, 61 at Lubbock, and 69 at Austin. It was mostly cloudy, with a temperature of 64 at Wichita Falls, 67 at Dallas-Fort Worth, 70 at San Antonio, and 71 at Houston. At El Paso, it was cloudy, with a temperature of 77. And again, at San Angelo, skies were clear. The temperature was 62 degrees. Wind was east at 6 miles an hour. And now, here is the National Weather Service forecast for the city of San Angelo and surrounding area today. Sunny with a slight chance of showers and thunderstorms. Highs in the mid-80s. Southeast winds 5 to 10 miles an hour. Chance of rain 20%. Tonight, mostly clear. Lows in the mid-60s. Southeast winds 5 to 10 miles an hour. Tuesday, mostly cloudy with a slight chance of showers and thunderstorms in the morning, then mostly sunny with a chance of showers and thunderstorms in the afternoon. Highs in the lower 80s. Southeast winds 10 to 15 miles an hour. Chance of rain 50%. Tuesday night, showers with a chance of thunderstorms until midnight, then a chance of showers with a slight chance of thunderstorms after midnight. Lows in the lower 60s. Southeast winds 5 to 10 miles an hour. Chance of rain 90%. Wednesday, mostly cloudy with a chance of showers with a slight chance of thunderstorms. Highs in the lower 80s. Southeast winds around 5 miles an hour. Chance of rain 50%. Wednesday night, partly cloudy. A slight chance of showers and thunderstorms until midnight. Lows in the mid-60s. Chance of rain 20%. Thursday, partly cloudy in the morning, then clearing. Highs in the mid-80s. Thursday night, mostly clear. Lows in the upper 60s. Friday, mostly sunny. Highs in the upper 80s. Friday night, partly cloudy with a slight chance of showers and thunderstorms. Lows in the upper 60s. Chance of rain 20%. Saturday, mostly cloudy in the morning, then mostly sunny with a chance of showers and thunderstorms in the afternoon. Highs in the upper 80s. Chance of rain 30%. Saturday night, partly cloudy with a chance of showers. A chance of thunderstorms until midnight, then a slight chance of thunderstorms after midnight. Lows in the mid-60s. Chance of rain 40%. Sunday, partly cloudy. A slight chance of showers and thunderstorms in the morning, then a chance of showers and thunderstorms in the afternoon. Highs in the mid-80s. Chance of rain 50%. Visit weather.gov/San Angelo, your comprehensive weather information source. At 5 a.m., at San Angelo, skies were clear. The temperature was 62 degrees, the dew point 61, and the relative humidity 96%. The wind was east at 6 miles an hour. The pressure 30.00 inches and rising. At Abilene, skies were mostly cloudy. 65 degrees, dew point 61, and relative humidity 87%. Wind southeast at 12 miles an hour. Pressure 30.02 inches and steady. At Junction, skies were clear. 60 degrees, dew point 60, and the relative humidity 100%. Wind southeast at 3 miles an hour. Pressure 30.02 inches and rising. And now for other locations across west central Texas. It was 63 at Sweetwater. At Sonora, it was clear, with a temperature of 63. At San Saba, it was cloudy, with a temperature of 62. At Brownwood, the weather conditions were not available. Elsewhere across the Lone Star State, it was clear, with a temperature of 66 at Midland and 75 at Brownsville. It was partly cloudy, with a temperature of 62 at Amarillo, 61 at Lubbock, and 69 at Austin. It was mostly cloudy, with a temperature of 64 at Wichita Falls, 67 at Dallas-Fort Worth, 70 at San Antonio, and 71 at Houston.
At El Paso, it was cloudy, with a temperature of 77. And again, at San Angelo, skies were clear. The temperature was 62 degrees. Wind was east at 6 miles an hour. And now, here is the National Weather Service forecast for the city of San Angelo and surrounding area today. Sunny with a slight chance of showers and thunderstorms. Highs in the mid-80s. Southeast winds 5 to 10 miles an hour. Chance of rain 20%. Tonight, mostly clear. Lows in the mid-60s. Southeast winds 5 to 10 miles an hour. Tuesday, mostly cloudy with a slight chance of showers and thunderstorms in the morning, then mostly sunny with a chance of showers and thunderstorms in the afternoon. Highs in the lower 80s. Southeast winds 10 to 15 miles an hour. Chance of rain 50%. Tuesday night, showers with a chance of thunderstorms until midnight, then a chance of showers with a slight chance of thunderstorms after midnight. Lows in the lower 60s. Southeast winds 5 to 10 miles an hour. Chance of rain 90%. Wednesday, mostly cloudy with a chance of showers with a slight chance of thunderstorms. Highs in the lower 80s. Southeast winds around 5 miles an hour. Chance of rain 50%. Wednesday night, partly cloudy. A slight chance of showers and thunderstorms until midnight. Lows in the mid-60s. Chance of rain 20%. Thursday, partly cloudy in the morning, then clearing. Highs in the mid-80s. Thursday night, mostly clear. Lows in the upper 60s. Friday, mostly sunny. Highs in the upper 80s. Friday night, partly cloudy with a slight chance of showers and thunderstorms. Lows in the upper 60s. Chance of rain 20%. Saturday, mostly cloudy in the morning, then mostly sunny with a chance of showers and thunderstorms in the afternoon. Highs in the upper 80s. Chance of rain 30%. Saturday night, partly cloudy with a chance of showers. A chance of thunderstorms until midnight, then a slight chance of thunderstorms after midnight. Lows in the mid-60s. Chance of rain 40%. Sunday, partly cloudy. A slight chance of showers and thunderstorms in the morning, then a chance of showers and thunderstorms in the afternoon. Highs in the mid-80s. Chance of rain 50%. Visit weather.gov/San Angelo, your comprehensive weather information source. A look at the 5:15 a.m. Central Daylight Time West Texas MesoNet observations. 61 degrees at Fort Chadbourne. Wind east northeast at 4 miles an hour. Dew point 59 degrees. Northwest San Angelo 63. Wind east at 9 miles an hour. Dew point 63. San Angelo 64. Wind east northeast at 4. Dew point 63. At Wall, 63. Wind east northeast at 7. Dew point 63. At Merton, 59. Wind northeast at 5. Dew point 59. 62 at Sterling City. Wind east at 3. Dew point 61. Fog. Wondering about rainfall? Here are notable MesoNet rainfall accumulations in the past 24 hours. San Saba, 2.05 inches. Gold Point, 1.67. Glass Mountain Ranch, 52 hundredths. Lakeside 2 Northeast, 47 hundredths. May, 42 hundredths. At 5 a.m., at San Angelo, skies were clear. The temperature was 62 degrees, the dew point 61, and the relative humidity 96%. The wind was east at 6 miles an hour. The pressure 30.00 inches and rising. At Abilene, skies were mostly cloudy. 65 degrees, dew point 61, and relative humidity 87%. Wind southeast at 12 miles an hour. Pressure 30.02 inches and steady. At Junction, skies were clear. 60 degrees, dew point 60, and the relative humidity 100%. Wind southeast at 3 miles an hour. Pressure 30.02 inches and rising.
and now for other locations across west central Texas. It was 63 at Sweetwater. At Sonora, it was clear, with a temperature of 63. At San Saba, it was cloudy, with a temperature of 62. At Brownwood, the weather conditions were not available. Elsewhere across the Lone Star State, it was clear, with a temperature of 66 at Midland, and 75 at Brownsville. It was partly cloudy, with a temperature of 62 at Amarillo, 61 at Lubbock, and 69 at Austin. It was mostly cloudy, with a temperature of 64 at Wichita Falls, 67 at Dallas-Fort Worth, 70 at San Antonio, and 71 at Houston. At El Paso, it was cloudy, with a temperature of 77. And again, at San Angelo, skies were clear. The temperature was 62 degrees. Wind was east at 6 miles an hour. And now, here is the National Weather Service forecast for the city of San Angelo and surrounding area today. Sunny with a slight chance of showers and thunderstorms. Highs in the mid-80s. Southeast winds 5 to 10 miles an hour. Chance of rain 20%. Tonight, mostly clear. Lows in the mid-60s. Southeast winds 5 to 10 miles an hour. Tuesday, mostly cloudy with a slight chance of showers and thunderstorms in the morning, then mostly sunny with a chance of showers and thunderstorms in the afternoon. Highs in the lower 80s. Southeast winds 10 to 15 miles an hour. Chance of rain 50%. Tuesday night, showers with a chance of thunderstorms until midnight, then a chance of showers with a slight chance of thunderstorms after midnight. Lows in the lower 60s. Southeast winds 5 to 10 miles an hour. Chance of rain 90%. Wednesday, mostly cloudy with a chance of showers with a slight chance of thunderstorms. Highs in the lower 80s. Southeast winds around 5 miles an hour. Chance of rain 50%. Wednesday night, partly cloudy. A slight chance of showers and thunderstorms until midnight. Lows in the mid-60s. Chance of rain 20%. Thursday, partly cloudy in the morning, then clearing. Highs in the mid-80s. Thursday night, mostly clear. Lows in the upper 60s. Friday, mostly sunny. Highs in the upper 80s. Friday night, partly cloudy with a slight chance of showers and thunderstorms. Lows in the upper 60s. Chance of rain 20%. Saturday, mostly cloudy in the morning, then mostly sunny with a chance of showers and thunderstorms in the afternoon. Highs in the upper 80s. Chance of rain 30%. Saturday night, partly cloudy with a chance of showers. A chance of thunderstorms until midnight, then a slight chance of thunderstorms after midnight. Lows in the mid-60s. Chance of rain 40%. Sunday, partly cloudy. A slight chance of showers and thunderstorms in the morning, then a chance of showers and thunderstorms in the afternoon. Highs in the mid-80s. Chance of rain 50%. Visit weather.gov/San Angelo, your comprehensive weather information source. At 5 a.m., at San Angelo, skies were clear. The temperature was 62 degrees, the dew point 61, and the relative humidity 96%. The wind was east at 6 miles an hour. The pressure 30.00 inches and rising. At Abilene, skies were mostly cloudy. 65 degrees, dew point 61, and relative humidity 87%. Wind southeast at 12 miles an hour. Pressure 30.02 inches and steady. At Junction, skies were clear. 60 degrees, dew point 60, and the relative humidity 100%. Wind southeast at 3 miles an hour. Pressure 30.02 inches and rising. And now for other locations across west central Texas. It was 63 at Sweetwater. At Sonora, it was clear, with a temperature of 63. At San Saba, it was cloudy, with a temperature of 62. At Brownwood, the weather conditions were not available. Elsewhere across the Lone Star State, it was clear, with a temperature of 66 at Midland, and 75 at Brownsville.
It was partly cloudy, with a temperature of 62 at Amarillo, 61 at Lubbock, and 69 at Austin. It was mostly cloudy, with a temperature of 64 at Wichita Falls, 67 at Dallas-Fort Worth, 70 at San Antonio, and 71 at Houston. At El Paso, it was cloudy, with a temperature of 77. And again, at San Angelo, skies were clear. The temperature was 62 degrees. Wind was east at 6 miles an hour. And now, here is the National Weather Service forecast for the city of San Angelo and surrounding area today. Sunny with a slight chance of showers and thunderstorms. Highs in the mid-80s. Southeast winds 5 to 10 miles an hour. Chance of rain 20%. Tonight, mostly clear. Lows in the mid-60s. Southeast winds 5 to 10 miles an hour. Tuesday, mostly cloudy with a slight chance of showers and thunderstorms in the morning, then mostly sunny with a chance of showers and thunderstorms in the afternoon. Highs in the lower 80s. Southeast winds 10 to 15 miles an hour. Chance of rain 50%. Tuesday night, showers with a chance of thunderstorms until midnight, then a chance of showers with a slight chance of thunderstorms after midnight. Lows in the lower 60s. Southeast winds 5 to 10 miles an hour. Chance of rain 90%. Wednesday, mostly cloudy with a chance of showers with a slight chance of thunderstorms. Highs in the lower 80s. Southeast winds around 5 miles an hour. Chance of rain 50%. Wednesday night, partly cloudy. A slight chance of showers and thunderstorms until midnight. Lows in the mid-60s. Chance of rain 20%. Thursday, partly cloudy in the morning, then clearing. Highs in the mid-80s. Thursday night, mostly clear. Lows in the upper 60s. Friday, mostly sunny. Highs in the upper 80s. Friday night, partly cloudy with a slight chance of showers and thunderstorms. Lows in the upper 60s. Chance of rain 20%. Saturday, mostly cloudy in the morning, then mostly sunny with a chance of showers and thunderstorms in the afternoon. Highs in the upper 80s. Chance of rain 30%. Saturday night, partly cloudy with a chance of showers. A chance of thunderstorms until midnight, then a slight chance of thunderstorms after midnight. Lows in the mid-60s. Chance of rain 40%. Sunday, partly cloudy. A slight chance of showers and thunderstorms in the morning, then a chance of showers and thunderstorms in the afternoon. Highs in the mid-80s. Chance of rain 50%. Visit weather.gov/San Angelo, your comprehensive weather information source. From the Big Bend, the Panhandle and Western Mountains to the Hill Country, here are the 5:25 a.m. Central Daylight Time West Texas MesoNet observations. 61 degrees at Fort Chadbourne. Wind east-northeast at 3 miles an hour. Dew point 59 degrees. 63 at Northwest San Angelo. Wind east at 10 miles an hour. Dew point 63. 64 at San Angelo. Wind east-northeast at 6. Dew point 63. Wall 63. Wind east at 8. Dew point 63. 60 at Mertzon. Wind northeast at 4. Dew point 60. Sterling City 63. Wind east at 5. Dew point 62. Fog. Curious about rainfall? Here are notable MesoNet rainfall accumulations in the past 24 hours. San Saba, 2.05 inches. Gold Point, 1.67. Glass Mountain Ranch, 52 hundredths. Lakeside 2 Northeast, 47 hundredths. May, 46 hundredths. At 5 a.m., at San Angelo, skies were clear. The temperature was 62 degrees, the dew point 61, and the relative humidity 96%. The wind was east at 6 miles an hour. The pressure 30.00 inches and rising. At Abilene, skies were mostly cloudy. 65 degrees, dew point 61, and relative humidity 87%.
Wind southeast at 12 miles an hour. Pressure 30.02 inches and steady. At junction, skies were clear. 60 degrees, dew point 60, and the relative humidity 100%. Wind southeast at 3 miles an hour.

it was mostly cloudy, with a temperature of 64 at Wichita Falls, 67 at Dallas-Fort Worth, 70 at San Antonio, and 71 at Houston. At El Paso, it was cloudy, with a temperature of 77. And again, at San Angelo, skies were clear. The temperature was 62 degrees. Wind was east at 6 miles an hour. And now, here is the National Weather Service forecast for the city of San Angelo and surrounding area today. Sunny with a slight chance of showers and thunderstorms. Highs in the mid-80s. Southeast winds 5 to 10 miles an hour. Chance of rain 20%. Tonight, mostly clear. Lows in the mid-60s. Southeast winds 5 to 10 miles an hour. Tuesday, mostly cloudy with a slight chance of showers and thunderstorms in the morning, then mostly sunny with a chance of showers and thunderstorms in the afternoon. Highs in the lower 80s. Southeast winds 10 to 15 miles an hour. Chance of rain 50%. Tuesday night, showers with a chance of thunderstorms until midnight, then a chance of showers with a slight chance of thunderstorms after midnight. Lows in the lower 60s. Southeast winds 5 to 10 miles an hour. Chance of rain 90%. Wednesday, mostly cloudy with a chance of showers with a slight chance of thunderstorms. Highs in the lower 80s. Southeast winds around 5 miles an hour. Chance of rain 50%. Wednesday night, partly cloudy. A slight chance of showers and thunderstorms until midnight. Lows in the mid-60s. Chance of rain 20%. Thursday, partly cloudy in the morning, then clearing. Highs in the mid-80s. Thursday night, mostly clear. Lows in the upper 60s. Friday, mostly sunny. Highs in the upper 80s. Friday night, partly cloudy with a slight chance of showers and thunderstorms. Lows in the upper 60s. Chance of rain 20%. Saturday, mostly cloudy in the morning, then mostly sunny with a chance of showers and thunderstorms in the afternoon. Highs in the upper 80s. Chance of rain 30%. Saturday night, partly cloudy with a chance of showers. A chance of thunderstorms until midnight, then a slight chance of thunderstorms after midnight. Lows in the mid-60s. Chance of rain 40%. Sunday, partly cloudy. A slight chance of showers and thunderstorms in the morning, then a chance of showers and thunderstorms in the afternoon. Highs in the mid-80s. Chance of rain 50%. Visit weather.gov/San Angelo, your comprehensive weather information source. At 5 a.m., at San Angelo, skies were clear. The temperature was 62 degrees, the dew point 61, and the relative humidity 96%. The wind was east at 6 miles an hour. The pressure 30.00 inches and rising. At Abilene, skies were mostly cloudy. 65 degrees, dew point 61, and relative humidity 87%. Wind southeast at 12 miles an hour. Pressure 30.02 inches and steady. At Junction, skies were clear. 60 degrees, dew point 60, and the relative humidity 100%. Wind southeast at 3 miles an hour. Pressure 30.02 inches and rising. And now for other locations across west central Texas. It was 63 at Sweetwater. At Sonora, it was clear, with a temperature of 63. At San Saba, it was cloudy, with a temperature of 62. At Brownwood, the weather conditions were not available. Elsewhere across the Lone Star State, it was clear, with a temperature of 66 at Midland, and 75 at Brownsville. It was partly cloudy, with a temperature of 62 at Amarillo, 61 at Lubbock, and 69 at Austin. It was mostly cloudy, with a temperature of 64 at Wichita Falls, 67 at Dallas-Fort Worth, 70 at San Antonio, and 71 at Houston. At El Paso, it was cloudy, with a temperature of 77. And again, at San Angelo, skies were clear. The temperature was 62 degrees. Wind was east at 6 miles an hour. And now, here is the National Weather Service forecast for the city of San Angelo and surrounding

surrounding area today, sunny with a slight chance of showers and thunderstorms. Highs in the mid-80s. Southeast winds 5 to 10 miles an hour. Chance of rain 20%. Tonight, mostly clear. Lows in the mid-60s. Southeast winds 5 to 10 miles an hour. Tuesday, mostly cloudy with a slight chance of showers and thunderstorms in the morning, then mostly sunny with a chance of showers and thunderstorms in the afternoon. Highs in the lower 80s. Southeast winds 10 to 15 miles an hour. Chance of rain 50%. Tuesday night, showers with a chance of thunderstorms until midnight, then a chance of showers with a slight chance of thunderstorms after midnight. Lows in the lower 60s. Southeast winds 5 to 10 miles an hour. Chance of rain 90%. Wednesday, mostly cloudy with a chance of showers with a slight chance of thunderstorms. Highs in the lower 80s. Southeast winds around 5 miles an hour. Chance of rain 50%. Wednesday night, partly cloudy. A slight chance of showers and thunderstorms until midnight. Lows in the mid-60s. Chance of rain 20%. Thursday, partly cloudy in the morning, then clearing. Highs in the mid-80s. Thursday night, mostly clear. Lows in the upper 60s. Friday, mostly sunny. Highs in the upper 80s. Friday night, partly cloudy with a slight chance of showers and thunderstorms. Lows in the upper 60s. Chance of rain 20%. Saturday, mostly cloudy in the morning, then mostly sunny with a chance of showers and thunderstorms in the afternoon. Highs in the upper 80s. Chance of rain 30%. Saturday night, partly cloudy with a chance of showers. A chance of thunderstorms until midnight, then a slight chance of thunderstorms after midnight. Lows in the mid-60s. Chance of rain 40%. Sunday, partly cloudy. A slight chance of showers and thunderstorms in the morning, then a chance of showers and thunderstorms in the afternoon. Highs in the mid-80s. Chance of rain 50%. Visit weather.gov/San Angelo, your comprehensive weather information source. The current time is 5:44 a.m. Central Daylight Time. 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The voice of the National Weather Service. Needing those MesoNet numbers? We have the readings at 5:35 a.m. Central Daylight Time right here for you. 61 degrees at Fort Chadbourne. Wind calm. Dew point 59 degrees. At Northwest San Angelo, 63. Wind east at 9 miles an hour. Dew point 63. San Angelo, 64. Wind east northeast at 5. Dew point 63. Fog. 63 at Wall. Wind east at 8. Dew point 63. Mertzen 60. Wind northeast at 3. Dew point 60. 64 at Sterling City. Wind east southeast at 6. Dew point 63. Fog. Here is a collection of notable MesoNet rainfall accumulations in the past 24 hours. San Saba, 2.05 inches. Gold Point, 1.67. Glass Mountain Ranch, 52 hundredths. May, 48 hundredths. Lakeside 2 Northeast, 47 hundredths. At 5 a.m., at San Angelo, skies were clear. The temperature was 62 degrees. The dew point 61, and the relative humidity 96%. The wind was east at 6 miles an hour. The pressure 30.00 inches and rising. At Abilene, skies were mostly cloudy. 65 degrees, dew point 61, and relative humidity 87%. Wind southeast at 12 miles an hour. Pressure 30.02 inches and steady. At Junction, skies were clear. 60 degrees, dew point 60, and the relative humidity 100%. Wind southeast at 3 miles an hour. Pressure 30.02 inches and rising. And now for other locations across west central Texas. It was 63 at Sweetwater.
At Sonora, it was clear, with a temperature of 63. At San Saba, it was cloudy, with a temperature of 62. At Brownwood, the weather conditions were not available. Elsewhere across the Lone Star State, it was clear, with a temperature of 66 at Midland and 75 at Brownsville. It was partly cloudy, with a temperature of 62 at Amarillo, 61 at Lubbock, and 69 at Austin. It was mostly cloudy, with a temperature of 64 at Wichita Falls, 67 at Dallas-Fort Worth, 70 at San Antonio, and 71 at Houston. At El Paso, it was cloudy, with a temperature of 77. And again, at San Angelo, skies were clear. The temperature was 62 degrees. Wind was east at 6 miles an hour. And now, here is the National Weather Service forecast for the city of San Angelo and surrounding area today. Sunny with a slight chance of showers and thunderstorms. Highs in the mid-80s. Southeast winds 5 to 10 miles an hour. Chance of rain 20%. Tonight, mostly clear. Lows in the mid-60s. Southeast winds 5 to 10 miles an hour. Tuesday, mostly cloudy with a slight chance of showers and thunderstorms in the morning, then mostly sunny with a chance of showers and thunderstorms in the afternoon. Highs in the lower 80s. Southeast winds 10 to 15 miles an hour. Chance of rain 50%. Tuesday night, showers with a chance of thunderstorms until midnight, then a chance of showers with a slight chance of thunderstorms after midnight. Lows in the lower 60s. Southeast winds 5 to 10 miles an hour. Chance of rain 90%. Wednesday, mostly cloudy with a chance of showers with a slight chance of thunderstorms. Highs in the lower 80s. Southeast winds around 5 miles an hour. Chance of rain 50%. Wednesday night, partly cloudy. A slight chance of showers and thunderstorms until midnight. Lows in the mid-60s. Chance of rain 20%. Thursday, partly cloudy in the morning, then clearing. Highs in the mid-80s. Thursday night, mostly clear. Lows in the upper 60s. Friday, mostly sunny. Highs in the upper 80s. Friday night, partly cloudy with a slight chance of showers and thunderstorms. Lows in the upper 60s. Chance of rain 20%. Saturday, mostly cloudy in the morning, then mostly sunny with a chance of showers and thunderstorms in the afternoon. Highs in the upper 80s. Chance of rain 30%. Saturday night, partly cloudy with a chance of showers. A chance of thunderstorms until midnight, then a slight chance of thunderstorms after midnight. Lows in the mid-60s. Chance of rain 40%. Sunday, partly cloudy. A slight chance of showers and thunderstorms in the morning, then a chance of showers and thunderstorms in the afternoon. Highs in the mid-80s. Chance of rain 50%. Visit weather.gov/San Angelo, your comprehensive weather information source. At 5 a.m., at San Angelo, skies were clear. The temperature was 62 degrees, the dew point 61, and the relative humidity 96%. The wind was east at 6 miles an hour. The pressure 30.00 inches and rising. At Abilene, skies were mostly cloudy. 65 degrees, dew point 61, and relative humidity 87%. Wind southeast at 12 miles an hour. Pressure 30.02 inches and steady. At Junction, skies were clear. 60 degrees, dew point 60, and the relative humidity 100%. Wind southeast at 3 miles an hour. Pressure 30.02 inches and rising. And now for other locations across west central Texas. It was 63 at Sweetwater. At Sonora, it was clear, with a temperature of 63. At San Saba, it was cloudy, with a temperature of 62. At Brownwood, the weather conditions were not available. Elsewhere across the Lone Star State, it was clear, with a temperature of 66 at Midland and 75 at Brownsville. It was partly cloudy, with a temperature of 62 at Amarillo, 61 at Lubbock, and 69 at Austin.
It was mostly cloudy, with a temperature of 64 at Wichita Falls, 67 at Dallas-Fort Worth, 70 at San Antonio, and 71 at Houston. At El Paso, it was cloudy, with a temperature of 77. And again, at San Angelo, skies were clear. The temperature was 62 degrees. Wind was east at 6 miles an hour. And now, here is the National Weather Service forecast for the city of San Angelo and surrounding area today. Sunny with a slight chance of showers and thunderstorms. Highs in the mid-80s. Southeast winds 5 to 10 miles an hour. Chance of rain 20%. Tonight, mostly clear. Lows in the mid-60s. Southeast winds 5 to 10 miles an hour. Tuesday, mostly cloudy with a slight chance of showers and thunderstorms in the morning, then mostly sunny with a chance of showers and thunderstorms in the afternoon. Highs in the lower 80s. Southeast winds 10 to 15 miles an hour. Chance of rain 50%. Tuesday night, showers with a chance of thunderstorms until midnight, then a chance of showers with a slight chance of thunderstorms after midnight. Lows in the lower 60s. Southeast winds 5 to 10 miles an hour. Chance of rain 90%. Wednesday, mostly cloudy with a chance of showers with a slight chance of thunderstorms. Highs in the lower 80s. Southeast winds around 5 miles an hour. Chance of rain 50%. Wednesday night, partly cloudy. A slight chance of showers and thunderstorms until midnight. Lows in the mid-60s. Chance of rain 20%. Thursday, partly cloudy in the morning, then clearing. Highs in the mid-80s. Thursday night, mostly clear. Lows in the upper 60s. Friday, mostly sunny. Highs in the upper 80s. Friday night, partly cloudy with a slight chance of showers and thunderstorms. Lows in the upper 60s. Chance of rain 20%. Saturday, mostly cloudy in the morning, then mostly sunny with a chance of showers and thunderstorms in the afternoon. Highs in the upper 80s. Chance of rain 30%. Saturday night, partly cloudy with a chance of showers. A chance of thunderstorms until midnight, then a slight chance of thunderstorms after midnight. Lows in the mid-60s. Chance of rain 40%. Sunday, partly cloudy. A slight chance of showers and thunderstorms in the morning, then a chance of showers and thunderstorms in the afternoon. Highs in the mid-80s. Chance of rain 50%. Visit weather.gov/San Angelo, your comprehensive weather information source. At 5 a.m., at San Angelo, skies were clear. The temperature was 62 degrees, the dew point 61, and the relative humidity 96%. The wind was east at 6 miles an hour. The pressure 30.00 inches and rising. At Abilene, skies were mostly cloudy. 65 degrees, dew point 61, and relative humidity 87%. Wind southeast at 12 miles an hour. Pressure 30.02 inches and steady. At Junction, skies were clear. 60 degrees, dew point 60, and the relative humidity 100%. Wind southeast at 3 miles an hour. Pressure 30.02 inches and rising. And now for other locations across west central Texas. It was 63 at Sweetwater. At Sonora, it was clear, with a temperature of 63. At San Saba, it was cloudy, with a temperature of 62. At Brownwood, the weather conditions were not available. Elsewhere across the Lone Star State, it was clear, with a temperature of 66 at Midland, and 75 at Brownsville. It was partly cloudy, with a temperature of 62 at Amarillo, 61 at Lubbock, and 69 at Austin. It was mostly cloudy, with a temperature of 64 at Wichita Falls, 67 at Dallas-Fort Worth, 70 at San Antonio, and 71 at Houston. At El Paso, it was cloudy, with a temperature of 77. And again, at San Angelo, skies were clear. The temperature was 62 degrees. Wind was east at 6 miles an hour. And now,
Here is the National Weather Service forecast for the city of San Angelo and surrounding area today. Sunny with a slight chance of showers and thunderstorms. Highs in the mid-80s. Southeast winds 5 to 10 miles an hour. Chance of rain 20%. Tonight, mostly clear. Lows in the mid-60s. Southeast winds 5 to 10 miles an hour. Tuesday, mostly cloudy with a slight chance of showers and thunderstorms in the morning, then mostly sunny with a chance of showers and thunderstorms in the afternoon. Highs in the lower 80s. Southeast winds 10 to 15 miles an hour. Chance of rain 50%. Tuesday night, showers with a chance of thunderstorms until midnight, then a chance of showers with a slight chance of thunderstorms after midnight. Lows in the lower 60s. Southeast winds 5 to 10 miles an hour. Chance of rain 90%. Wednesday, mostly cloudy with a chance of showers with a slight chance of thunderstorms. Highs in the lower 80s. Southeast winds around 5 miles an hour. Chance of rain 50%. Wednesday night, partly cloudy. A slight chance of showers and thunderstorms until midnight. Lows in the mid-60s. Chance of rain 20%. Thursday, partly cloudy in the morning, then clearing. Highs in the mid-80s. Thursday night, mostly clear. Lows in the upper 60s. Friday, mostly sunny. Highs in the upper 80s. Friday night, partly cloudy with a slight chance of showers and thunderstorms. Lows in the upper 60s. Chance of rain 20%. Saturday, mostly cloudy in the morning, then mostly sunny with a chance of showers and thunderstorms in the afternoon. Highs in the upper 80s. Chance of rain 30%. Saturday night, partly cloudy with a chance of showers. A chance of thunderstorms until midnight, then a slight chance of thunderstorms after midnight. Lows in the mid-60s. Chance of rain 40%. Sunday, partly cloudy. A slight chance of showers and thunderstorms in the morning, then a chance of showers and thunderstorms in the afternoon. Highs in the mid-80s. Chance of rain 50%. Visit weather.gov/San Angelo, your comprehensive weather information source. At 5 a.m., at San Angelo, skies were clear. The temperature was 62 degrees, the dew point 61, and the relative humidity 96%. The wind was east at 6 miles an hour. The pressure 30.00 inches and rising. At Abilene, skies were mostly cloudy. 65 degrees, dew point 61, and relative humidity 87%. Wind southeast at 12 miles an hour. Pressure 30.02 inches and steady. At Junction, skies were clear. 60 degrees, dew point 60, and the relative humidity 100%. Wind southeast at 3 miles an hour. Pressure 30.02 inches and rising. And now for other locations across west central Texas. It was 63 at Sweetwater. At Sonora, it was clear, with a temperature of 63. At San Saba, it was cloudy, with a temperature of 62. At Brownwood, the weather conditions were not available. Elsewhere across the Lone Star State, it was clear, with a temperature of 66 at Midland, and 75 at Brownsville. It was partly cloudy, with a temperature of 62 at Amarillo, 61 at Lubbock, and 69 at Austin. It was mostly cloudy, with a temperature of 64 at Wichita Falls, 67 at Dallas-Fort Worth, 70 at San Antonio, and 71 at Houston. At El Paso, it was cloudy, with a temperature of 77. And again, at San Angelo, skies were clear. The temperature was 62 degrees. Wind was east at 6 miles an hour. Serving the good people of West Texas and Eastern New Mexico, here are the latest West Texas MesoNet observations as of 5:55 a.m. Central Daylight Time. At Fort Chadburn, 62 degrees. Wind east-southeast at 3 miles an hour. Dew point 60 degrees. Northwest San Angelo, 63. Wind east at 10 miles an hour. Dew point 63. 64 at San Angelo. Wind east-northeast at 5.
Dew point 63. Fog. Wall 62. Wind east at 8. Dew point 62. Mertzen 60. Wind calm. Dew point 60. Fog. Sterling City 63. Wind east at 5. Dew point 63. Fog. Here is a collection of notable mesonet rainfall accumulations in the past 24 hours. San Saba, 2.05 inches. Gold Plate, 1.67. Glass Mountain Ranch, 52 hundredths. May, 49 hundredths. Lakeside 2 Northeast, 47 hundredths. At 6 a.m., at San Angelo, skies were clear. The temperature was 62 degrees, the dew point 61, and the relative humidity 96%. The wind was east at 7 miles an hour. The pressure 30.00 inches and steady. At Abilene, skies were mostly cloudy. 65 degrees, dew point 61, and relative humidity 87%. Wind south at 7 miles an hour. Pressure 30.00 inches and falling. At Junction, skies were clear. 60 degrees, dew point 60, and the relative humidity 100%. Wind calm. Pressure 30.02 inches and steady. And now for other locations across west central Texas. It was 62 at Sweetwater. At Sonora, it was clear, with a temperature of 61. At San Saba, it was cloudy, with a temperature of 63. At Brownwood, the weather conditions were not available. Elsewhere across the Lone Star State. At Midland, it was clear, with a temperature of 64. It was partly cloudy, with a temperature of 61 at Amarillo, 60 at Lubbock, 68 at Dallas-Fort Worth, 67 at Austin, and 71 at Houston. It was mostly cloudy, with a temperature of 64 at Wichita Falls, 75 at El Paso, 72 at San Antonio, and 75 at Brownsville. And again, at San Angelo, skies were clear. The temperature was 62 degrees. Wind was east at 7 miles an hour. And now, here is the National Weather Service forecast for the city of San Angelo and surrounding area today. Sunny with a slight chance of showers and thunderstorms. Highs in the mid-80s. Southeast winds 5 to 10 miles an hour. Chance of rain 20%. Tonight, mostly clear. Lows in the mid-60s. Southeast winds 5 to 10 miles an hour. Tuesday, mostly cloudy with a slight chance of showers and thunderstorms in the morning, then mostly sunny with a chance of showers and thunderstorms in the afternoon. Highs in the lower 80s. Southeast winds 10 to 15 miles an hour. Chance of rain 50%. Tuesday night, showers with a chance of thunderstorms until midnight, then a chance of showers with a slight chance of thunderstorms after midnight. Lows in the lower 60s. Southeast winds 5 to 10 miles an hour. Chance of rain 90%. Wednesday, mostly cloudy with a chance of showers with a slight chance of thunderstorms. Highs in the lower 80s. Southeast winds around 5 miles an hour. Chance of rain 50%. Wednesday night, partly cloudy. A slight chance of showers and thunderstorms until midnight. Lows in the mid-60s. Chance of rain 20%. Thursday, partly cloudy in the morning, then clearing. Highs in the mid-80s. Thursday night, mostly clear. Lows in the upper 60s. Friday, mostly sunny. Highs in the upper 80s. Friday night, partly cloudy with a slight chance of showers and thunderstorms. Lows in the upper 60s. Chance of rain 20%. Saturday, mostly cloudy in the morning, then mostly sunny with a chance of showers and thunderstorms in the afternoon. Highs in the upper 80s. Chance of rain 30%. Saturday night, partly cloudy with a chance of showers. A chance of thunderstorms until midnight, then a slight chance of thunderstorms after midnight. Lows in the mid-60s. Chance of rain 40%. Sunday, partly cloudy. A slight chance of showers and thunderstorms in the morning, then a chance of showers and thunderstorms in the afternoon.
Highs in the mid-80s. Chance of rain 50%. Visit weather.gov/San Angelo, your comprehensive weather information source. At 6 a.m. at San Angelo, skies were clear. The temperature was 62 degrees, the dew point 61, and the relative humidity 96%. The wind was east at 7 miles an hour. The pressure 30.00 inches and steady. At Abilene, skies were mostly cloudy. 65 degrees, dew point 61, and relative humidity 87%. Wind south at 7 miles an hour. Pressure 30.00 inches and falling. At Junction, skies were clear. 60 degrees, dew point 60, and the relative humidity 100%. Wind calm. Pressure 30.02 inches and steady. And now for other locations across west central Texas. It was 62 at Sweetwater. At Sonora, it was partly cloudy, with a temperature of 61. At San Saba, it was cloudy, with a temperature of 63. At Brownwood, the weather conditions were not available. Elsewhere across the Lone Star State. At Midland, it was clear, with a temperature of 64. It was partly cloudy, with a temperature of 61 at Amarillo, 60 at Lubbock, 68 at Dallas-Fort Worth, 67 at Austin, and 71 at Houston. It was mostly cloudy, with a temperature of 64 at Wichita Falls, 75 at El Paso, 72 at San Antonio, and 75 at Brownsville. And again, at San Angelo, skies were clear. The temperature was 62 degrees. Wind was east at 7 miles an hour. And now, here is the National Weather Service forecast for the city of San Angelo and surrounding area today. Sunny with a slight chance of showers and thunderstorms. Highs in the mid-80s. Southeast winds 5 to 10 miles an hour. Chance of rain 20%. Tonight, mostly clear. Lows in the mid-60s. Southeast winds 5 to 10 miles an hour. Tuesday, mostly cloudy with a slight chance of showers and thunderstorms in the morning, then mostly sunny with a chance of showers and thunderstorms in the afternoon. Highs in the lower 80s. Southeast winds 10 to 15 miles an hour. Chance of rain 50%. Tuesday night, showers with a chance of thunderstorms until midnight, then a chance of showers with a slight chance of thunderstorms after midnight. Lows in the lower 60s. Southeast winds 5 to 10 miles an hour. Chance of rain 90%. Wednesday, mostly cloudy with a chance of showers with a slight chance of thunderstorms. Highs in the lower 80s. Southeast winds around 5 miles an hour. Chance of rain 50%. Wednesday night, partly cloudy. A slight chance of showers and thunderstorms until midnight. Lows in the mid-60s. Chance of rain 20%. Thursday, partly cloudy in the morning, then clearing. Highs in the mid-80s. Thursday night, mostly clear. Lows in the upper 60s. Friday, mostly sunny. Highs in the upper 80s. Friday night, partly cloudy with a slight chance of showers and thunderstorms. Lows in the upper 60s. Chance of rain 20%. Saturday, mostly cloudy in the morning, then mostly sunny with a chance of showers and thunderstorms in the afternoon. Highs in the upper 80s. Chance of rain 30%. Saturday night, partly cloudy with a chance of showers. A chance of thunderstorms until midnight, then a slight chance of thunderstorms after midnight. Lows in the mid-60s. Chance of rain 40%. Sunday, partly cloudy. A slight chance of showers and thunderstorms in the morning, then a chance of showers and thunderstorms in the afternoon. Highs in the mid-80s. Chance of rain 50%. Visit weather.gov/San Angelo, your comprehensive weather information source. The San Angelo climate summary for yesterday, May 24, 2026. Yesterday's high temperature was 83 degrees. The normal high is 91. Yesterday's low temperature was 63 degrees. The normal low is 65.
No precipitation fell yesterday, which leaves the monthly total at 1.77 inches. The total precipitation for the year still stands at 7.76 inches. Yesterday's maximum relative humidity was 84%, and the minimum relative humidity was 40%. The record high for today is 107, which occurred in 1989, and the record low is 51, which occurred in 1947. Sunrise today is at 6:41 a.m. and sunset is at 8:38 p.m. The weather is humid across the Concho Valley. Sunrise is around 6:36. Today's area averaged minimum 8-inch soil temperature is 72 degrees. The 6:05 a.m. Central Daylight Time West Texas MesoNet observations brought to you as a collaborative effort between the National Weather Service and the Texas Tech National Wind Institute. Over at Fort Chadburn, 62 degrees. Wind east at 3 miles an hour. Dew point 60 degrees. At Northwest San Angelo, 63. Wind east-northeast at 8 miles an hour. Dew point 63. At San Angelo, 64. Wind east-northeast at 5. Dew point 63. Fog. 62 at Wall. Wind east at 7. Dew point 62. 59 at Mertzon. Wind east-northeast at 4. Dew point 59. Fog. 63 at Sterling City. Wind east at 7. Dew point 62. Fog. And now, notable MesoNet rainfall accumulations in the past 24 hours. San Saba, 2.05 inches. Gold Plate, 1.67. Glass Mountain Ranch, 52 hundredths. May, 49 hundredths. Lakeside 2 Northeast, 47 hundredths. At 6 a.m., at San Angelo, skies were clear. The temperature was 62 degrees, the dew point 61, and the relative humidity 96%. The wind was east at 7 miles an hour. The pressure 30.00 inches and steady. At Abilene, skies were partly cloudy. 65 degrees, dew point 61, and relative humidity 87%. Wind south at 7 miles an hour. Pressure 30.00 inches and falling. At Junction, skies were clear. 60 degrees, dew point 60, and the relative humidity 100%. Wind calm. Pressure 30.02 inches and steady. And now for other locations across west central Texas. It was 62 at Sweetwater. At Sonora, it was partly cloudy, with a temperature of 61. At San Saba, it was mostly cloudy, with a temperature of 63. At Brownwood, the weather conditions were not available. Elsewhere across the Lone Star State. At Midland, it was clear, with a temperature of 64. It was partly cloudy, with a temperature of 61 at Amarillo, 60 at Lubbock, 68 at Dallas-Fort Worth, 67 at Austin, and 71 at Houston. It was mostly cloudy, with a temperature of 64 at Wichita Falls, 75 at El Paso, 72 at San Antonio, and 75 at Brownsville. And again, at San Angelo, skies were clear. The temperature was 62 degrees. Wind was east at 7 miles an hour. The current time is 6:15 a.m. Central Daylight Time. 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The voice of the National Weather Service. And now, here is the National Weather Service forecast for the city of San Angelo and surrounding area today. Sunny with a slight chance of showers and thunderstorms. Highs in the mid-80s. Southeast winds 5 to 10 miles an hour. Chance of rain 20%. Tonight, mostly clear. Lows in the mid-60s. Southeast winds 5 to 10 miles an hour. Tuesday, mostly cloudy with a slight chance of showers and thunderstorms in the morning, then mostly sunny with a chance of showers and thunderstorms in the afternoon. Highs in the lower 80s. Southeast winds 10 to 15 miles an hour. Chance of rain 50%. Tuesday night, showers with a chance of thunderstorms until midnight, then a chance of showers with a slight chance of thunderstorms after midnight.
lows in the lower 60s. Southeast winds 5 to 10 miles an hour. Chance of rain 90%. Wednesday, mostly cloudy with a chance of showers with a slight chance of thunderstorms. Highs in the lower 80s. Southeast winds around 5 miles an hour. Chance of rain 50%. Wednesday night, partly cloudy. A slight chance of showers and thunderstorms until midnight. Lows in the mid-60s. Chance of rain 20%. Thursday, partly cloudy in the morning, then clearing. Highs in the mid-80s. Thursday night, mostly clear. Lows in the upper 60s. Friday, mostly sunny. Highs in the upper 80s. Friday night, partly cloudy with a slight chance of showers and thunderstorms. Lows in the upper 60s. Chance of rain 20%. Saturday, mostly cloudy in the morning, then mostly sunny with a chance of showers and thunderstorms in the afternoon. Highs in the upper 80s. Chance of rain 30%. Saturday night, partly cloudy with a chance of showers. A chance of thunderstorms until midnight, then a slight chance of thunderstorms after midnight. Lows in the mid-60s. Chance of rain 40%. Sunday, partly cloudy. A slight chance of showers and thunderstorms in the morning, then a chance of showers and thunderstorms in the afternoon. Highs in the mid-80s. Chance of rain 50%. Visit weather.gov/San Angelo, your comprehensive weather information source. The San Angelo climate summary for yesterday, May 24, 2026. Yesterday's high temperature was 83 degrees. The normal high is 91. Yesterday's low temperature was 63 degrees. The normal low is 65. No precipitation fell yesterday, which leaves the monthly total at 1.77 inches. The total precipitation for the year still stands at 7.76 inches. Yesterday's maximum relative humidity was 84%, and the minimum relative humidity was 40%. The record high for today is 107, which occurred in 1989, and the record low is 51, which occurred in 1947. Sunrise today is at 6:41 a.m. and sunset is at 8:38 p.m. At 6 a.m., at San Angelo, skies were clear. The temperature was 62 degrees, the dew point 61, and the relative humidity 96%. The wind was east at 7 miles an hour. The pressure 30.00 inches and steady. At Abilene, skies were partly cloudy. 65 degrees, dew point 61, and relative humidity 87%. Wind south at 7 miles an hour. Pressure 30.00 inches and falling. At Junction, skies were clear. 60 degrees, dew point 60, and the relative humidity 100%. Wind calm. Pressure 30.02 inches and steady. And now for other locations across West Central Texas. It was 62 at Sweetwater. At Sonora, it was partly cloudy, with a temperature of 61. At San Saba, it was mostly cloudy, with a temperature of 63. At Brownwood, the weather conditions were not available. Elsewhere across the Lone Star State. At Midland, it was clear, with a temperature of 64. It was partly cloudy, with a temperature of 61 at Amarillo, 60 at Lubbock, 68 at Dallas-Fort Worth, 67 at Austin, and 71 at Houston. It was mostly cloudy, with a temperature of 64 at Wichita Falls, 75 at El Paso, 72 at San Antonio, and 75 at Brownsville. And again, at San Angelo, skies were clear. The temperature was 62 degrees. Wind was east at 7 miles an hour. And now, here is the National Weather Service forecast for the city of San Angelo and surrounding area today. Sunny with a slight chance of showers and thunderstorms. Highs in the mid-80s. Southeast winds 5 to 10 miles an hour. Chance of rain 20%. Tonight, mostly clear. Lows in the mid-60s. Southeast winds 5 to 10 miles an hour. Tuesday, mostly cloudy with a slight chance of showers and thunderstorms in the morning, then mostly sunny with a chance of showers and thunderstorms in the afternoon.
Highs in the lower 80s. Southeast winds 10 to 15 miles an hour. Chance of rain 50%. Tuesday night, showers with a chance of thunderstorms until midnight, then a chance of showers with a slight chance of thunderstorms after midnight. Lows in the lower 60s. Southeast winds 5 to 10 miles an hour. Chance of rain 90%. Wednesday, mostly cloudy with a chance of showers with a slight chance of thunderstorms. Highs in the lower 80s. Southeast winds around 5 miles an hour. Chance of rain 50%. Wednesday night, partly cloudy. A slight chance of showers and thunderstorms until midnight. Lows in the mid-60s. Chance of rain 20%. Thursday, partly cloudy in the morning, then clearing. Highs in the mid-80s. Thursday night, mostly clear. Lows in the upper 60s. Friday, mostly sunny. Highs in the upper 80s. Friday night, partly cloudy with a slight chance of showers and thunderstorms. Lows in the upper 60s. Chance of rain 20%. Saturday, mostly cloudy in the morning, then mostly sunny with a chance of showers and thunderstorms in the afternoon. Highs in the upper 80s. Chance of rain 30%. Saturday night, partly cloudy with a chance of showers. A chance of thunderstorms until midnight, then a slight chance of thunderstorms after midnight. Lows in the mid-60s. Chance of rain 40%. Sunday, partly cloudy. A slight chance of showers and thunderstorms in the morning, then a chance of showers and thunderstorms in the afternoon. Highs in the mid-80s. Chance of rain 50%. Visit weather.gov/San Angelo, your comprehensive weather information source. The San Angelo climate summary for yesterday, May 24, 2026. Yesterday's high temperature was 83 degrees. The normal high is 91. Yesterday's low temperature was 63 degrees. The normal low is 65. No precipitation fell yesterday, which leaves the monthly total at 1.77 inches. The total precipitation for the year still stands at 7.76 inches. Yesterday's maximum relative humidity was 84%, and the minimum relative humidity was 40%. The record high for today is 107, which occurred in 1989, and the record low is 51, which occurred in 1947. Sunrise today is at 6:41 a.m. and sunset is at 8:38 p.m. Here are the latest West Texas MesoNet observations as of 6:15 a.m. Central Daylight Time. These observations are updated approximately every 10 minutes. 62 degrees at Fort Chadbourne. Wind east at 3 miles an hour. Dew point 60 degrees. 62 at Northwest San Angelo. Wind east at 8 miles an hour. Dew point 62. 64 at San Angelo. Wind east northeast at 5. Dew point 62. At Wall, 62. Wind east northeast at 5. Dew point 62. 60 at Mertzon. Wind calm. Dew point 60. Fog. Sterling City 63. Wind east at 8. Dew point 62. Fog. And now, notable MesoNet rainfall accumulations in the past 24 hours. San Saba, 2.05 inches. Gold Plate, 1.67. Glass Mountain Ranch, 52 hundredths. May, 49 hundredths. Lakeside 2 Northeast, 47 hundredths. At 6 a.m., at San Angelo, skies were clear. The temperature was 62 degrees, the dew point 61, and the relative humidity 96%. The wind was east at 7 miles an hour. The pressure 30.00 inches and steady. At Abilene, skies were partly cloudy. 65 degrees, dew point 61, and relative humidity 87%. Wind south at 7 miles an hour. Pressure 30.00 inches and falling. At Junction, skies were clear. 60 degrees, dew point 60, and the relative humidity 100%. Wind calm. Pressure 30.02 inches and steady.
and now for other locations across west central Texas. It was 62 at Sweetwater. At Sonora, it was partly cloudy, with a temperature of 61. At San Saba, it was mostly cloudy, with a temperature of 63. At Brownwood, the weather conditions were not available. Elsewhere across the Lone Star State, at Midland, it was clear, with a temperature of 64. It was partly cloudy, with a temperature of 61 at Amarillo, 60 at Lubbock, 68 at Dallas-Fort Worth, 67 at Austin, and 71 at Houston. It was mostly cloudy, with a temperature of 64 at Wichita Falls, 75 at El Paso, 72 at San Antonio, and 75 at Brownsville. And again, at San Angelo, skies were clear. The temperature was 62 degrees. Wind was east at 7 miles an hour. And now, here is the National Weather Service forecast for the city of San Angelo and surrounding area today. Sunny with a slight chance of showers and thunderstorms. Highs in the mid-80s. Southeast winds 5 to 10 miles an hour. Chance of rain 20%. Tonight, mostly clear. Lows in the mid-60s. Southeast winds 5 to 10 miles an hour. Tuesday, mostly cloudy with a slight chance of showers and thunderstorms in the morning, then mostly sunny with a chance of showers and thunderstorms in the afternoon. Highs in the lower 80s. Southeast winds 10 to 15 miles an hour. Chance of rain 50%. Tuesday night, showers with a chance of thunderstorms until midnight, then a chance of showers with a slight chance of thunderstorms after midnight. Lows in the lower 60s. Southeast winds 5 to 10 miles an hour. Chance of rain 90%. Wednesday, mostly cloudy with a chance of showers with a slight chance of thunderstorms. Highs in the lower 80s. Southeast winds around 5 miles an hour. Chance of rain 50%. Wednesday night, partly cloudy. A slight chance of showers and thunderstorms until midnight. Lows in the mid-60s. Chance of rain 20%. Thursday, partly cloudy in the morning, then clearing. Highs in the mid-80s. Thursday night, mostly clear. Lows in the upper 60s. Friday, mostly sunny. Highs in the upper 80s. Friday night, partly cloudy with a slight chance of showers and thunderstorms. Lows in the upper 60s. Chance of rain 20%. Saturday, mostly cloudy in the morning, then mostly sunny with a chance of showers and thunderstorms in the afternoon. Highs in the upper 80s. Chance of rain 30%. Saturday night, partly cloudy with a chance of showers. A chance of thunderstorms until midnight, then a slight chance of thunderstorms after midnight. Lows in the mid-60s. Chance of rain 40%. Sunday, partly cloudy. A slight chance of showers and thunderstorms in the morning, then a chance of showers and thunderstorms in the afternoon. Highs in the mid-80s. Chance of rain 50%. Visit weather.gov/San Angelo, your comprehensive weather information source. The San Angelo climate summary for yesterday, May 24, 2026. Yesterday's high temperature was 83 degrees. The normal high is 91. Yesterday's low temperature was 63 degrees. The normal low is 65. No precipitation fell yesterday, which leaves the monthly total at 1.77 inches. The total precipitation for the year still stands at 7.76 inches. Yesterday's maximum relative humidity was 84%, and the minimum relative humidity was 40%. The record high for today is 107, which occurred in 1989, and the record low is 51, which occurred in 1947. Sunrise today is at 6:41 a.m. and sunset is at 8:38 p.m. Here are the latest West Texas MesoNet observations as of 6:25 a.m. Central Daylight Time. These observations are updated approximately every 10 minutes. Fort Chadburn, 62 degrees. Wind calm. Dew point 60 degrees. Northwest San Angelo 63. Wind east at 9 miles an hour. Dew point 63. San Angelo 64.
Wind east northeast at 6. Dew point 62. Fog. Wall 62. Wind east northeast at 5. Dew point 62. 60 at Mertzen. Wind calm. Dew point 60. Fog. At Sterling City, 63. Wind east at 6. Dew point 62. Fog. Here is a collection of notable mesonet rainfall accumulations in the past 24 hours. San Saba, 2.05 inches. Gold Plate, 1.67. Glass Mountain Ranch, 52 hundredths. May, 49 hundredths. Lakeside 2 Northeast, 47 hundredths. At 6 a.m., at San Angelo, skies were clear. The temperature was 62 degrees, the dew point 61, and the relative humidity 96%. The wind was east at 7 miles an hour. The pressure 30.00 inches and steady. At Abilene, skies were partly cloudy. 65 degrees, dew point 61, and relative humidity 87%. Wind south at 7 miles an hour. Pressure 30.00 inches and falling. At Junction, skies were clear. 60 degrees, dew point 60, and the relative humidity 100%. Wind calm. Pressure 30.02 inches and steady. And now for other locations across west central Texas. It was 62 at Sweetwater. At Sonora, it was partly cloudy, with a temperature of 61. At San Saba, it was mostly cloudy, with a temperature of 63. At Brownwood, the weather conditions were not available. Elsewhere across the Lone Star State. At Midland, it was clear, with a temperature of 64. It was partly cloudy, with a temperature of 61 at Amarillo, 60 at Lubbock, 68 at Dallas-Fort Worth, 67 at Austin, and 71 at Houston. It was mostly cloudy, with a temperature of 64 at Wichita Falls, 75 at El Paso, 72 at San Antonio, and 75 at Brownsville. And again, at San Angelo, skies were clear. The temperature was 62 degrees. Wind was east at 7 miles an hour. And now, here is the National Weather Service forecast for the city of San Angelo and surrounding area today. Sunny with a slight chance of showers and thunderstorms. Highs in the mid-80s. Southeast winds 5 to 10 miles an hour. Chance of rain 20%. Tonight, mostly clear. Lows in the mid-60s. Southeast winds 5 to 10 miles an hour. Tuesday, mostly cloudy with a slight chance of showers and thunderstorms in the morning, then mostly sunny with a chance of showers and thunderstorms in the afternoon. Highs in the lower 80s. Southeast winds 10 to 15 miles an hour. Chance of rain 50%. Tuesday night, showers with a chance of thunderstorms until midnight, then a chance of showers with a slight chance of thunderstorms after midnight. Lows in the lower 60s. Southeast winds 5 to 10 miles an hour. Chance of rain 90%. Wednesday, mostly cloudy with a chance of showers with a slight chance of thunderstorms. Highs in the lower 80s. Southeast winds around 5 miles an hour. Chance of rain 50%. Wednesday night, partly cloudy. A slight chance of showers and thunderstorms until midnight. Lows in the mid-60s. Chance of rain 20%. Thursday, partly cloudy in the morning, then clearing. Highs in the mid-80s. Thursday night, mostly clear. Lows in the upper 60s. Friday, mostly sunny. Highs in the upper 80s. Friday night, partly cloudy with a slight chance of showers and thunderstorms. Lows in the upper 60s. Chance of rain 20%. Saturday, mostly cloudy in the morning, then mostly sunny with a chance of showers and thunderstorms in the afternoon. Highs in the upper 80s. Chance of rain 30%. Saturday night, partly cloudy with a chance of showers. A chance of thunderstorms until midnight, then a slight chance of thunderstorms after midnight. Lows in the mid-60s. Chance of rain 40%. Sunday, partly cloudy.
a slight chance of showers and thunderstorms in the morning, then a chance of showers and thunderstorms in the afternoon. Highs in the mid-80s. Chance of rain 50%. Visit weather.gov/San Angelo, your comprehensive weather information source. The San Angelo Climate Summary for yesterday.

69, and the record low is 51, which occurred in 1947. Sunrise today is at 6:41 a.m. and sunset is at 8:38 p.m. At 6 a.m., at San Angelo, skies were clear. The temperature was 62 degrees, the dew point 61, and the relative humidity 96%. The wind was east at 7 miles an hour. The pressure 30.00 inches and steady. At Abilene, skies were partly cloudy. 65 degrees, dew point 61, and relative humidity 87%. Wind south at 7 miles an hour. Pressure 30.00 inches and falling. At Junction, skies were clear. 60 degrees, dew point 60, and the relative humidity 100%. Wind calm. Pressure 30.02 inches and steady. And now for other locations across west central Texas. It was 62 at Sweetwater. At Sonora, it was partly cloudy, with a temperature of 61. At San Saba, it was mostly cloudy, with a temperature of 63. At Brownwood, the weather conditions were not available. Elsewhere across the Lone Star State. At Midland, it was clear, with a temperature of 64. It was partly cloudy, with a temperature of 61 at Amarillo, 60 at Lubbock, 68 at Dallas-Fort Worth, 67 at Austin, and 71 at Houston. It was mostly cloudy, with a temperature of 64 at Wichita Falls, 75 at El Paso, 72 at San Antonio, and 75 at Brownsville. And again, at San Angelo, skies were clear. The temperature was 62 degrees. Wind was east at 7 miles an hour. And now, here is the National Weather Service forecast for the city of San Angelo and surrounding area today. Sunny with a slight chance of showers and thunderstorms. Highs in the mid-80s. Southeast winds 5 to 10 miles an hour. Chance of rain 20%. Tonight, mostly clear. Lows in the mid-60s. Southeast winds 5 to 10 miles an hour. Tuesday, mostly cloudy with a slight chance of showers and thunderstorms in the morning, then mostly sunny with a chance of showers and thunderstorms in the afternoon. Highs in the lower 80s. Southeast winds 10 to 15 miles an hour. Chance of rain 50%. Tuesday night, showers with a chance of thunderstorms until midnight, then a chance of showers with a slight chance of thunderstorms after midnight. Lows in the lower 60s. Southeast winds 5 to 10 miles an hour. Chance of rain 90%. Wednesday, mostly cloudy with a chance of showers with a slight chance of thunderstorms. Highs in the lower 80s. Southeast winds around 5 miles an hour. Chance of rain 50%. Wednesday night, partly cloudy. A slight chance of showers and thunderstorms until midnight. Lows in the mid-60s. Chance of rain 20%. Thursday, partly cloudy in the morning, then clearing. Highs in the mid-80s. Thursday night, mostly clear. Lows in the upper 60s. Friday, mostly sunny. Highs in the upper 80s. Friday night, partly cloudy with a slight chance of showers and thunderstorms. Lows in the upper 60s. Chance of rain 20%. Saturday, mostly cloudy in the morning, then mostly sunny with a chance of showers and thunderstorms in the afternoon. Highs in the upper 80s. Chance of rain 30%. Saturday night, partly cloudy with a chance of showers. A chance of thunderstorms until midnight, then a slight chance of thunderstorms after midnight. Lows in the mid-60s. Chance of rain 40%. Sunday, partly cloudy. A slight chance of showers and thunderstorms in the morning, then a chance of showers and thunderstorms in the afternoon. Highs in the mid-80s. Chance of rain 50%. Visit weather.gov/San Angelo, your comprehensive weather information source. The San Angelo climate summary for yesterday, May 24, 2026. Yesterday's high temperature was 83 degrees. The normal high is 91. Yesterday's low temperature was 63 degrees. The normal low is 65. No precipitation fell yesterday, which leaves the monthly total at 1.77.

inches. The total precipitation for the year still stands at 7.76 inches. Yesterday's maximum relative humidity was 84%, and the minimum relative humidity was 40%. The record high for today is 107, which occurred in 1989, and the record low is 51, which occurred in 1947. Sunrise today is at 6:41 a.m. and sunset is at 8:38 p.m. Here are the latest West Texas MesoNet observations as of 6:35 a.m. Central Daylight Time. These observations are updated approximately every 10 minutes. 62 degrees at Fort Chadbourne. Wind calm. Dew point 61 degrees. Northwest San Angelo 62. Wind east-northeast at 7 miles an hour. Dew point 62. San Angelo 64. Wind east at 4. Dew point 62. 62 at Wall. Wind east-northeast at 5. Dew point 62. Murchison 59. Wind calm. Dew point 59. Fog. Sterling City 63. Wind east-southeast at 7. Dew point 62. Fog. Here is a collection of notable MesoNet rainfall accumulations in the past 24 hours. San Saba, 2.06 inches. Gold Plate, 1.67. Glass Mountain Ranch, 52 hundredths. May, 49 hundredths. Lakeside 2 Northeast, 47 hundredths. The current time is 6:44 a.m. Central Daylight Time. 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The voice of the National Weather Service. At 6 a.m. at San Angelo, skies were clear. The temperature was 62 degrees, the dew point 61, and the relative humidity 96%. The wind was east at 7 miles an hour. The pressure 30.00 inches and steady. At Abilene, skies were partly cloudy. 65 degrees, dew point 61, and relative humidity 87%. Wind south at 7 miles an hour. Pressure 30.00 inches and falling. At Junction, skies were clear. 60 degrees, dew point 60, and the relative humidity 100%. Wind calm. Pressure 30.02 inches and steady. And now for other locations across west central Texas. It was 62 at Sweetwater. At Sonora, it was partly cloudy, with a temperature of 61. At San Saba, it was mostly cloudy, with a temperature of 63. At Brownwood, the weather conditions were not available. Elsewhere across the Lone Star State. At Midland, it was clear, with a temperature of 64. It was partly cloudy, with a temperature of 61 at Amarillo, 60 at Lubbock, 68 at Dallas-Fort Worth, 67 at Austin, and 71 at Houston. It was mostly cloudy, with a temperature of 64 at Wichita Falls, 75 at El Paso, 72 at San Antonio, and 75 at Brownsville. And again, at San Angelo, skies were clear. The temperature was 62 degrees. Wind was east at 7 miles an hour. And now, here is the National Weather Service forecast for the city of San Angelo and surrounding area today. Sunny with a slight chance of showers and thunderstorms. Highs in the mid-80s. Southeast winds 5 to 10 miles an hour. Chance of rain 20%. Tonight, mostly clear. Lows in the mid-60s. Southeast winds 5 to 10 miles an hour. Tuesday, mostly cloudy with a slight chance of showers and thunderstorms in the morning, then mostly sunny with a chance of showers and thunderstorms in the afternoon. Highs in the lower 80s. Southeast winds 10 to 15 miles an hour. Chance of rain 50%. Tuesday night, showers with a chance of thunderstorms until midnight, then a chance of showers with a slight chance of thunderstorms after midnight. Lows in the lower 60s. Southeast winds 5 to 10 miles an hour. Chance of rain 90%. Wednesday, mostly cloudy with a chance of showers with a slight chance of thunderstorms. Highs in the lower 80s. Southeast winds around 5 miles an hour. Chance of rain 50%.
Wednesday night, partly cloudy. A slight chance of showers and thunderstorms until midnight. Lows in the mid-60s. Chance of rain 20%. Thursday, partly cloudy in the morning, then clearing. Highs in the mid-80s. Thursday night, mostly clear. Lows in the upper 60s. Friday, mostly sunny. Highs in the upper 80s. Friday night, partly cloudy with a slight chance of showers and thunderstorms. Lows in the upper 60s. Chance of rain 20%. Saturday, mostly cloudy in the morning, then mostly sunny with a chance of showers and thunderstorms in the afternoon. Highs in the upper 80s. Chance of rain 30%. Saturday night, partly cloudy with a chance of showers. A chance of thunderstorms until midnight, then a slight chance of thunderstorms after midnight. Lows in the mid-60s. Chance of rain 40%. Sunday, partly cloudy. A slight chance of showers and thunderstorms in the morning, then a chance of showers and thunderstorms in the afternoon. Highs in the mid-80s. Chance of rain 50%. Visit weather.gov/San Angelo, your comprehensive weather information source. The San Angelo climate summary for yesterday, May 24, 2026. Yesterday's high temperature was 83 degrees. The normal high is 91. Yesterday's low temperature was 63 degrees. The normal low is 65. No precipitation fell yesterday, which leaves the monthly total at 1.77 inches. The total precipitation for the year still stands at 7.76 inches. Yesterday's maximum relative humidity was 84%, and the minimum relative humidity was 40%. The record high for today is 107, which occurred in 1989, and the record low is 51, which occurred in 1947. Sunrise today is at 6:41 a.m. and sunset is at 8:38 p.m. At 6 a.m., at San Angelo, skies were clear. The temperature was 62 degrees, the dew point 61, and the relative humidity 96%. The wind was east at 7 miles an hour. The pressure 30.00 inches and steady. At Abilene, skies were partly cloudy. 65 degrees, dew point 61, and relative humidity 87%. Wind south at 7 miles an hour. Pressure 30.00 inches and falling. At Junction, skies were clear. 60 degrees, dew point 60, and the relative humidity 100%. Wind calm. Pressure 30.02 inches and steady. And now for other locations across West Central Texas. It was 62 at Sweetwater. At Sonora, it was partly cloudy, with a temperature of 61. At San Saba, it was mostly cloudy, with a temperature of 63. At Brownwood, the weather conditions were not available. Elsewhere across the Lone Star State. At Midland, it was clear, with a temperature of 64. It was partly cloudy, with a temperature of 61 at Amarillo, 60 at Lubbock, 68 at Dallas-Fort Worth, 67 at Austin, and 71 at Houston. It was mostly cloudy, with a temperature of 64 at Wichita Falls, 75 at El Paso, 72 at San Antonio, and 75 at Brownsville. And again, at San Angelo, skies were clear. The temperature was 62 degrees. Wind was east at 7 miles an hour. And now, here is the National Weather Service forecast for the city of San Angelo and surrounding area today. Sunny with a slight chance of showers and thunderstorms. Highs in the mid-80s. Southeast winds 5 to 10 miles an hour. Chance of rain 20%. Tonight, mostly clear. Lows in the mid-60s. Southeast winds 5 to 10 miles an hour. Tuesday, mostly cloudy with a slight chance of showers and thunderstorms in the morning, then mostly sunny with a chance of showers and thunderstorms in the afternoon. Highs in the lower 80s. Southeast winds 10 to 15 miles an hour. Chance of rain 50%. Tuesday night, showers with a chance of thunderstorms until midnight, then a chance of showers with a slight chance of thunderstorms after midnight. Lows in the lower 60s. Southeast winds 5 to 10.
10 miles an hour. Chance of rain 90%. Wednesday, mostly cloudy with a chance of showers with a slight chance of thunderstorms. Highs in the lower 80s. Southeast winds around 5 miles an hour. Chance of rain 50%. Wednesday night, partly cloudy. A slight chance of showers and thunderstorms until midnight. Lows in the mid-60s. Chance of rain 20%. Thursday, partly cloudy in the morning, then clearing. Highs in the mid-80s. Thursday night, mostly clear. Lows in the upper 60s. Friday, mostly sunny. Highs in the upper 80s. Friday night, partly cloudy with a slight chance of showers and thunderstorms. Lows in the upper 60s. Chance of rain 20%. Saturday, mostly cloudy in the morning, then mostly sunny with a chance of showers and thunderstorms in the afternoon. Highs in the upper 80s. Chance of rain 30%. Saturday night, partly cloudy with a chance of showers. A chance of thunderstorms until midnight, then a slight chance of thunderstorms after midnight. Lows in the mid-60s. Chance of rain 40%. Sunday, partly cloudy. A slight chance of showers and thunderstorms in the morning, then a chance of showers and thunderstorms in the afternoon. Highs in the mid-80s. Chance of rain 50%. Visit weather.gov/San Angelo, your comprehensive weather information source. The San Angelo climate summary for yesterday, May 24, 2026. Yesterday's high temperature was 83 degrees. The normal high is 91. Yesterday's low temperature was 63 degrees. The normal low is 65. No precipitation fell yesterday, which leaves the monthly total at 1.77 inches. The total precipitation for the year still stands at 7.76 inches. Yesterday's maximum relative humidity was 84%, and the minimum relative humidity was 40%. The record high for today is 107, which occurred in 1989, and the record low is 51, which occurred in 1947. Sunrise today is at 6:41 a.m. and sunset is at 8:38 p.m. At 6 a.m., at San Angelo, skies were clear. The temperature was 62 degrees, the dew point 61, and the relative humidity 96%. The wind was east at 7 miles an hour. The pressure 30.00 inches and steady. At Abilene, skies were partly cloudy. 65 degrees, dew point 61, and relative humidity 87%. Wind south at 7 miles an hour. Pressure 30.00 inches and falling. At Junction, skies were clear. 60 degrees, dew point 60, and the relative humidity 100%. Wind calm. Pressure 30.02 inches and steady. And now for other locations across West Central Texas. It was 62 at Sweetwater. At Sonora, it was partly cloudy, with a temperature of 61. At San Saba, it was mostly cloudy, with a temperature of 63. At Brownwood, the weather conditions were not available. Elsewhere across the Lone Star State. At Midland, it was clear, with a temperature of 64. It was partly cloudy, with a temperature of 61 at Amarillo, 60 at Lubbock, 68 at Dallas-Fort Worth, 67 at Austin, and 71 at Houston. It was mostly cloudy, with a temperature of 64 at Wichita Falls, 75 at El Paso, 72 at San Antonio, and 75 at Brownsville. And again, at San Angelo, skies were clear. The temperature was 62 degrees. Wind was east at 7 miles an hour. And now, here is the National Weather Service forecast for the city of San Angelo and surrounding area today. Sunny with a slight chance of showers and thunderstorms. Highs in the mid-80s. Southeast winds 5 to 10 miles an hour. Chance of rain 20%. Tonight, mostly clear. Lows in the mid-60s. Southeast winds 5 to 10 miles an hour. Tuesday, mostly cloudy with a slight chance of showers and thunderstorms in the morning, then mostly sunny with a chance of showers and thunderstorms in the afternoon. Highs in the lower 80s.
Southeast winds 10 to 15 miles an hour. Chance of rain 50%. Tuesday night, showers with a chance of thunderstorms until midnight, then a chance of showers with a slight chance of thunderstorms after midnight. Lows in the lower 60s. Southeast winds 5 to 10 miles an hour. Chance of rain 90%. Wednesday, mostly cloudy with a chance of showers with a slight chance of thunderstorms. Highs in the lower 80s. Southeast winds around 5 miles an hour. Chance of rain 50%. Wednesday night, partly cloudy. A slight chance of showers and thunderstorms until midnight. Lows in the mid-60s. Chance of rain 20%. Thursday, partly cloudy in the morning, then clearing. Highs in the mid-80s. Thursday night, mostly clear. Lows in the upper 60s. Friday, mostly sunny. Highs in the upper 80s. Friday night, partly cloudy with a slight chance of showers and thunderstorms. Lows in the upper 60s. Chance of rain 20%. Saturday, mostly cloudy in the morning, then mostly sunny with a chance of showers and thunderstorms in the afternoon. Highs in the upper 80s. Chance of rain 30%. Saturday night, partly cloudy with a chance of showers. A chance of thunderstorms until midnight, then a slight chance of thunderstorms after midnight. Lows in the mid-60s. Chance of rain 40%. Sunday, partly cloudy. A slight chance of showers and thunderstorms in the morning, then a chance of showers and thunderstorms in the afternoon. Highs in the mid-80s. Chance of rain 50%. Visit weather.gov/San Angelo, your comprehensive weather information source. The San Angelo climate summary for yesterday, May 24, 2026. Yesterday's high temperature was 83 degrees. The normal high is 91. Yesterday's low temperature was 63 degrees. The normal low is 65. No precipitation fell yesterday, which leaves the monthly total at 1.77 inches. The total precipitation for the year still stands at 7.76 inches. Yesterday's maximum relative humidity was 84%, and the minimum relative humidity was 40%. The record high for today is 107, which occurred in 1989, and the record low is 51, which occurred in 1947. Sunrise today is at 6:41 a.m. and sunset is at 8:38 p.m. At 7 a.m., at San Angelo, skies were clear. The temperature was 61 degrees, the dew point 60, and the relative humidity 97%. The wind was east at 6 miles an hour. The pressure 30.01 inches and rising. At Abilene, skies were partly cloudy. 65 degrees, dew point 61, and relative humidity 87%. Wind southeast at 8 miles an hour. Pressure 30.02 inches and rising. At Junction, skies were cloudy. 62 degrees, dew point 62, and the relative humidity 100%. Wind north at 3 miles an hour. Pressure 30.02 inches and steady. And now for other locations across west central Texas. It was 64 at Sweetwater. At Sonora, it was mostly cloudy, with a temperature of 64. At San Saba, it was cloudy, with a temperature of 63. At Brownwood, the weather conditions were not available. Elsewhere across the Lone Star State, fog was reported, with a temperature of 64 at Wichita Falls and 72 at Houston. It was clear, with a temperature of 63 at Midland and 75 at Brownsville. It was partly cloudy, with a temperature of 59 at Lubbock, 68 at Dallas-Fort Worth, 67 at Austin, and 70 at San Antonio. It was mostly cloudy, with a temperature of 63 at Amarillo and 75 at El Paso. And again, at San Angelo, skies were clear. The temperature was 61 degrees. Wind was east at 6 miles an hour. And now, here is the National Weather Service forecast for the city of San Angelo and surrounding area today. Sunny with a slight chance of showers and thunderstorms. Highs in the mid-80s. Southeast winds 5 to 10 miles an hour.
Chance of rain 20%. Tonight, mostly clear. Lows in the mid-60s. Southeast winds 5 to 10 miles an hour. Tuesday, mostly cloudy with a slight chance of showers and thunderstorms in the morning, then mostly sunny with a chance of showers and thunderstorms in the afternoon. Highs in the lower 80s. Southeast winds 10 to 15 miles an hour. Chance of rain 50%. Tuesday night, showers with a chance of thunderstorms until midnight, then a chance of showers with a slight chance of thunderstorms after midnight. Lows in the lower 60s. Southeast winds 5 to 10 miles an hour. Chance of rain 90%. Wednesday, mostly cloudy with a chance of showers with a slight chance of thunderstorms. Highs in the lower 80s. Southeast winds around 5 miles an hour. Chance of rain 50%. Wednesday night, partly cloudy. A slight chance of showers and thunderstorms until midnight. Lows in the mid-60s. Chance of rain 20%. Thursday, partly cloudy in the morning, then clearing. Highs in the mid-80s. Thursday night, mostly clear. Lows in the upper 60s. Friday, mostly sunny. Highs in the upper 80s. Friday night, partly cloudy with a slight chance of showers and thunderstorms. Lows in the upper 60s. Chance of rain 20%. Saturday, mostly cloudy in the morning, then mostly sunny with a chance of showers and thunderstorms in the afternoon. Highs in the upper 80s. Chance of rain 30%. Saturday night, partly cloudy with a chance of showers. A chance of thunderstorms until midnight, then a slight chance of thunderstorms after midnight. Lows in the mid-60s. Chance of rain 40%. Sunday, partly cloudy. A slight chance of showers and thunderstorms in the morning, then a chance of showers and thunderstorms in the afternoon. Highs in the mid-80s. Chance of rain 50%. Visit weather.gov/San Angelo, your comprehensive weather information source. The San Angelo climate summary for yesterday, May 24, 2026. Yesterday's high temperature was 83 degrees. The normal high is 91. Yesterday's low temperature was 63 degrees. The normal low is 65. No precipitation fell yesterday, which leaves the monthly total at 1.77 inches. The total precipitation for the year still stands at 7.76 inches. Yesterday's maximum relative humidity was 84%, and the minimum relative humidity was 40%. The record high for today is 107, which occurred in 1989, and the record low is 51, which occurred in 1947. Sunrise today is at 6:41 a.m. and sunset is at 8:38 p.m. At 7 a.m., at San Angelo, skies were clear. The temperature was 61 degrees, the dew point 60, and the relative humidity 97%. The wind was east at 6 miles an hour. The pressure 30.01 inches and rising. At Abilene, skies were partly cloudy. 65 degrees, dew point 61, and relative humidity 87%. Wind southeast at 8 miles an hour. Pressure 30.02 inches and rising. At Junction, skies were cloudy. 62 degrees, dew point 62, and the relative humidity 100%. Wind north at 3 miles an hour. Pressure 30.02 inches and steady. And now for other locations across west central Texas. It was 64 at Sweetwater. It was mostly cloudy, with a temperature of 63 at San Saba, and 64 at Sonora. At Brownwood, the weather conditions were not available. Elsewhere across the Lone Star State, fog was reported, with a temperature of 64 at Wichita Falls, and 72 at Houston. It was clear, with a temperature of 63 at Midland, and 75 at Brownsville. It was partly cloudy, with a temperature of 59 at Lubbock, 68 at Dallas-Fort Worth, 67 at Austin, and 70 at San Antonio. It was mostly cloudy, with a temperature of 63 at Amarillo, and 75 at El Paso. And again, at San Angelo, skies were clear. The temperature was 61 degrees.
Wind was east at 6 miles an hour. And now, here is the National Weather Service forecast for the city of San Angelo and surrounding area today. Sunny with a slight chance of showers and thunderstorms. Highs in the mid-80s. Southeast winds 5 to 10 miles an hour. Chance of rain 20%. Tonight, mostly clear. Lows in the mid-60s. Southeast winds 5 to 10 miles an hour. Tuesday, mostly cloudy with a slight chance of showers and thunderstorms in the morning, then mostly sunny with a chance of showers and thunderstorms in the afternoon. Highs in the lower 80s. Southeast winds 10 to 15 miles an hour. Chance of rain 50%. Tuesday night, showers with a chance of thunderstorms until midnight, then a chance of showers with a slight chance of thunderstorms after midnight. Lows in the lower 60s. Southeast winds 5 to 10 miles an hour. Chance of rain 90%. Wednesday, mostly cloudy with a chance of showers with a slight chance of thunderstorms. Highs in the lower 80s. Southeast winds around 5 miles an hour. Chance of rain 50%. Wednesday night, partly cloudy. A slight chance of showers and thunderstorms until midnight. Lows in the mid-60s. Chance of rain 20%. Thursday, partly cloudy in the morning, then clearing. Highs in the mid-80s. Thursday night, mostly clear. Lows in the upper 60s. Friday, mostly sunny. Highs in the upper 80s. Friday night, partly cloudy with a slight chance of showers and thunderstorms. Lows in the upper 60s. Chance of rain 20%. Saturday, mostly cloudy in the morning, then mostly sunny with a chance of showers and thunderstorms in the afternoon. Highs in the upper 80s. Chance of rain 30%. Saturday night, partly cloudy with a chance of showers. A chance of thunderstorms until midnight, then a slight chance of thunderstorms after midnight. Lows in the mid-60s. Chance of rain 40%. Sunday, partly cloudy. A slight chance of showers and thunderstorms in the morning, then a chance of showers and thunderstorms in the afternoon. Highs in the mid-80s. Chance of rain 50%. Visit weather.gov/San Angelo, your comprehensive weather information source. The San Angelo climate summary for yesterday, May 24, 2026. Yesterday's high temperature was 83 degrees. The normal high is 91. Yesterday's low temperature was 63 degrees. The normal low is 65. No precipitation fell yesterday, which leaves the monthly total at 1.77 inches. The total precipitation for the year still stands at 7.76 inches. Yesterday's maximum relative humidity was 84%, and the minimum relative humidity was 40%. The record high for today is 107, which occurred in 1989, and the record low is 51, which occurred in 1947. Sunrise today is at 6:41 a.m. and sunset is at 8:38 p.m. It is humid across the Concho Valley. Today's area average minimum 8-inch soil temperature is 72 degrees. Here are the latest West Texas MesoNet observations as of 7:05 a.m. Central Daylight Time. At Fort Chadburn, 62 degrees. Wind calm. Dew point 60 degrees. At Northwest San Angelo, 62. Wind east at 7 miles an hour. Dew point 62. 64 at San Angelo. Wind east northeast at 4. Dew point 62. Wall 62. Wind east northeast at 5. Dew point 62. Fog. At Merton, 59. Wind north-northeast at 4. Dew point 59. Fog. 63 at Sterling City. Wind east-southeast at 6. Dew point 62. Fog. Here is a collection of notable MesoNet rainfall accumulations in the past 24 hours. San Saba, 2.09 inches. Gold Plate, 1.67. Glass Mountain Ranch, 52 hundredths. May, 49 hundredths. Lakeside 2 Northeast, 47 hundredths.
It is humid across the Concho Valley. Today's area averaged minimum 8-inch soil temperature is 72 degrees. Here are the latest West Texas MesoNet observations as of 7:05 a.m. Central Daylight Time. At Fort Chadburn, 62 degrees. Wind calm. Dew point 60 degrees. At Northwest San Angelo, 62. Wind east at 7 miles an hour. Dew point 62. 64 at San Angelo. Wind east northeast at 4. Dew point 62. Wall 62. Wind east northeast at 5. Dew point 62. Fog. At Merton, 59. Wind north northeast at 4. Dew point 59. Fog. 63 at Sterling City. Wind east southeast at 6. Dew point 62. Fog. Here is a collection of notable MesoNet rainfall accumulations in the past 24 hours. San Saba, 2.09 inches. Gold Plate, 1.67. Glass Mountain Ranch, 52 hundredths. May, 49 hundredths. Lakeside 2 Northeast, 47 hundredths. At 7 a.m., at San Angelo, skies were clear. The temperature was 61 degrees, the dew point 60, and the relative humidity 97%. The wind was east at 6 miles an hour. The pressure 30.01 inches and rising. At Abilene, skies were mostly cloudy. 65 degrees, dew point 61, and relative humidity 87%. Wind southeast at 8 miles an hour. Pressure 30.02 inches and rising. At Junction, skies were cloudy. 62 degrees, dew point 62, and the relative humidity 100%. Wind north at 3 miles an hour. Pressure 30.02 inches and steady. And now for other locations across west central Texas. It was 64 at Sweetwater. At Sonora, it was mostly cloudy, with a temperature of 64. At San Saba, it was cloudy, with a temperature of 63. At Brownwood, the weather conditions were not available. Elsewhere across the Lone Star State, fog was reported, with a temperature of 64 at Wichita Falls and 72 at Houston. It was clear, with a temperature of 63 at Midland and 75 at Brownsville. It was partly cloudy, with a temperature of 59 at Lubbock, 68 at Dallas-Fort Worth, 67 at Austin, and 70 at San Antonio. It was mostly cloudy, with a temperature of 63 at Amarillo and 75 at El Paso. And again, at San Angelo, skies were clear. The temperature was 61 degrees. Wind was east at 6 miles an hour. The current time is 7:15 a.m. Central Daylight Time. 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The voice of the National Weather Service. And now, here is the National Weather Service forecast for the city of San Angelo and surrounding area today. Sunny with a slight chance of showers and thunderstorms. Highs in the mid-80s. Southeast winds 5 to 10 miles an hour. Chance of rain 20%. Tonight, mostly clear. Lows in the mid-60s. Southeast winds 5 to 10 miles an hour. Tuesday, mostly cloudy with a slight chance of showers and thunderstorms in the morning, then mostly sunny with a chance of showers and thunderstorms in the afternoon. Highs in the lower 80s. Southeast winds 10 to 15 miles an hour. Chance of rain 50%. Tuesday night, showers with a chance of thunderstorms until midnight, then a chance of showers with a slight chance of thunderstorms after midnight. Lows in the lower 60s. Southeast winds 5 to 10 miles an hour. Chance of rain 90%. Wednesday, mostly cloudy with a chance of showers with a slight chance of thunderstorms. Highs in the lower 80s. Southeast winds around 5 miles an hour. Chance of rain 50%. Wednesday night, partly cloudy. A slight chance of showers and thunderstorms until midnight. Lows in the mid-60s. Chance of rain 20%. Thursday, partly cloudy in the morning, then clearing. Highs in the mid-80s.
Thursday night, mostly clear. Lows in the upper 60s. Friday, mostly sunny. Highs in the upper 80s. Friday night, partly cloudy with a slight chance of showers and thunderstorms. Lows in the upper 60s. Chance of rain 20%. Saturday, mostly cloudy in the morning, then mostly sunny with a chance of showers and thunderstorms in the afternoon. Highs in the upper 80s. Chance of rain 30%. Saturday night, partly cloudy with a chance of showers. A chance of thunderstorms until midnight, then a slight chance of thunderstorms after midnight. Lows in the mid-60s. Chance of rain 40%. Sunday, partly cloudy. A slight chance of showers and thunderstorms in the morning, then a chance of showers and thunderstorms in the afternoon. Highs in the mid-80s. Chance of rain 50%. Visit weather.gov/San Angelo, your comprehensive weather information source. The San Angelo climate summary for yesterday, May 24, 2026. Yesterday's high temperature was 83 degrees. The normal high is 91. Yesterday's low temperature was 63 degrees. The normal low is 65. No precipitation fell yesterday, which leaves the monthly total at 1.77 inches. The total precipitation for the year still stands at 7.76 inches. Yesterday's maximum relative humidity was 84%, and the minimum relative humidity was 40%. The record high for today is 107, which occurred in 1989, and the record low is 51, which occurred in 1947. Sunrise today is at 6:41 a.m. and sunset is at 8:38 p.m. At 7 a.m., at San Angelo, skies were clear. The temperature was 61 degrees, the dew point 60, and the relative humidity 97%. The wind was east at 6 miles an hour. The pressure 30.01 inches and rising. At Abilene, skies were mostly cloudy. 65 degrees, dew point 61, and relative humidity 87%. Wind southeast at 8 miles an hour. Pressure 30.02 inches and rising. At Junction, skies were cloudy. 62 degrees, dew point 62, and the relative humidity 100%. Wind north at 3 miles an hour. Pressure 30.02 inches and steady. And now for other locations across west central Texas. It was 64 at Sweetwater. At Sonora, it was mostly cloudy, with a temperature of 64. At San Saba, it was cloudy, with a temperature of 63. At Brownwood, the weather conditions were not available. Elsewhere across the Lone Star State, fog was reported, with a temperature of 64 at Wichita Falls and 72 at Houston. It was clear, with a temperature of 63 at Midland and 75 at Brownsville. It was partly cloudy, with a temperature of 59 at Lubbock, 68 at Dallas-Fort Worth, 67 at Austin, and 70 at San Antonio. It was mostly cloudy, with a temperature of 63 at Amarillo, and 75 at El Paso. And again, at San Angelo, skies were clear. The temperature was 61 degrees. Wind was east at 6 miles an hour. And now, here is the National Weather Service forecast for the city of San Angelo and surrounding area today. Sunny with a slight chance of showers and thunderstorms. Highs in the mid-80s. Southeast winds 5 to 10 miles an hour. Chance of rain 20%. Tonight, mostly clear. Lows in the mid-60s. Southeast winds 5 to 10 miles an hour. Tuesday, mostly cloudy with a slight chance of showers and thunderstorms in the morning, then mostly sunny with a chance of showers and thunderstorms in the afternoon. Highs in the lower 80s. Southeast winds 10 to 15 miles an hour. Chance of rain 50%. Tuesday night, showers with a chance of thunderstorms until midnight, then a chance of showers with a slight chance of thunderstorms after midnight. Lows in the lower 60s. Southeast winds 5 to 10 miles an hour. Chance of rain 90%. Wednesday, mostly cloudy with a chance of showers with a slight chance of thunderstorms. Highs in the lower 80s.
southeast winds around 5 miles an hour. Chance of rain 50%. Wednesday night, partly cloudy. A slight chance of showers and thunderstorms until midnight. Lows in the mid-60s. Chance of rain 20%. Thursday, partly cloudy in the morning, then clearing. Highs in the mid-80s. Thursday night, mostly clear. Lows in the upper 60s. Friday, mostly sunny. Highs in the upper 80s. Friday night, partly cloudy with a slight chance of showers and thunderstorms. Lows in the upper 60s. Chance of rain 20%. Saturday, mostly cloudy in the morning, then mostly sunny with a chance of showers and thunderstorms in the afternoon. Highs in the upper 80s. Chance of rain 30%. Saturday night, partly cloudy with a chance of showers. A chance of thunderstorms until midnight, then a slight chance of thunderstorms after midnight. Lows in the mid-60s. Chance of rain 40%. Sunday, partly cloudy. A slight chance of showers and thunderstorms in the morning, then a chance of showers and thunderstorms in the afternoon. Highs in the mid-80s. Chance of rain 50%. Visit weather.gov/San Angelo, your comprehensive weather information source. The San Angelo climate summary for yesterday, May 24, 2026. Yesterday's high temperature was 83 degrees. The normal high is 91. Yesterday's low temperature was 63 degrees. The normal low is 65. No precipitation fell yesterday, which leaves the monthly total at 1.77 inches. The total precipitation for the year still stands at 7.76 inches. Yesterday's maximum relative humidity was 84%, and the minimum relative humidity was 40%. The record high for today is 107, which occurred in 1989, and the record low is 51, which occurred in 1947. Sunrise today is at 6:41 a.m. and sunset is at 8:38 p.m. At 7 a.m., at San Angelo, skies were clear. The temperature was 61 degrees, the dew point 60, and the relative humidity 97%. The wind was east at 6 miles an hour. The pressure 30.01 inches and rising. At Abilene, skies were mostly cloudy. 65 degrees, dew point 61, and relative humidity 87%. Wind southeast at 8 miles an hour. Pressure 30.02 inches and rising. At Junction, skies were cloudy. 62 degrees, dew point 62, and the relative humidity 100%. Wind north at 3 miles an hour. Pressure 30.02 inches and steady. And now for other locations across West Central Texas. It was 64 at Sweetwater. At Sonora, it was mostly cloudy, with a temperature of 64. At San Saba, it was cloudy, with a temperature of 63. At Brownwood, the weather conditions were not available. Elsewhere across the Lone Star State, fog was reported, with a temperature of 64 at Wichita Falls and 72 at Houston. It was clear, with a temperature of 63 at Midland and 75 at Brownsville. It was partly cloudy, with a temperature of 59 at Lubbock, 68 at Dallas-Fort Worth, 67 at Austin, and 70 at San Antonio. It was mostly cloudy, with a temperature of 63 at Amarillo and 75 at El Paso. And again, at San Angelo, skies were clear. The temperature was 61 degrees. Wind was east at 6 miles an hour. And now, here is the National Weather Service forecast for the city of San Angelo and surrounding area today. Sunny with a slight chance of showers and thunderstorms. Highs in the mid-80s. Southeast winds 5 to 10 miles an hour. Chance of rain 20%. Tonight, mostly clear. Lows in the mid-60s. Southeast winds 5 to 10 miles an hour. Tuesday, mostly cloudy with a slight chance of showers and thunderstorms in the morning, then mostly sunny with a chance of showers and thunderstorms in the afternoon. Highs in the lower 80s. Southeast winds 10 to 15 miles an hour. Chance of rain 50%. Tuesday night,
showers with a chance of thunderstorms until midnight, then a chance of showers with a slight chance of thunderstorms after midnight. Lows in the lower 60s. Southeast winds 5 to 10 miles an hour. Chance of rain 90%. Wednesday, mostly cloudy with a chance of showers with a slight chance of thunderstorms. Highs in the lower 80s. Southeast winds around 5 miles an hour. Chance of rain 50%. Wednesday night, partly cloudy. A slight chance of showers and thunderstorms until midnight. Lows in the mid-60s. Chance of rain 20%. Thursday, partly cloudy in the morning, then clearing. Highs in the mid-80s. Thursday night, mostly clear. Lows in the upper 60s. Friday, mostly sunny. Highs in the upper 80s. Friday night, partly cloudy with a slight chance of showers and thunderstorms. Lows in the upper 60s. Chance of rain 20%. Saturday, mostly cloudy in the morning, then mostly sunny with a chance of showers and thunderstorms in the afternoon. Highs in the upper 80s. Chance of rain 30%. Saturday night, partly cloudy with a chance of showers. A chance of thunderstorms until midnight, then a slight chance of thunderstorms after midnight. Lows in the mid-60s. Chance of rain 40%. Sunday, partly cloudy. A slight chance of showers and thunderstorms in the morning, then a chance of showers and thunderstorms in the afternoon. Highs in the mid-80s. Chance of rain 50%. Visit weather.gov/San Angelo, your comprehensive weather information source. The San Angelo climate summary for yesterday, May 24, 2026. Yesterday's high temperature was 83 degrees. The normal high is 91. Yesterday's low temperature was 63 degrees. The normal low is 65. No precipitation fell yesterday, which leaves the monthly total at 1.77 inches. The total precipitation for the year still stands at 7.76 inches. Yesterday's maximum relative humidity was 84%, and the minimum relative humidity was 40%. The record high for today is 107, which occurred in 1989, and the record low is 51, which occurred in 1947. Sunrise today is at 6:41 a.m. and sunset is at 8:38 p.m. At 7 a.m., at San Angelo, skies were clear. The temperature was 61 degrees, the dew point 60, and the relative humidity 97%. The wind was east at 6 miles an hour. The pressure 30.01 inches and rising. At Abilene, skies were mostly cloudy. 65 degrees, dew point 61, and relative humidity 87%. Wind southeast at 8 miles an hour. Pressure 30.02 inches and rising. At Junction, skies were cloudy. 62 degrees, dew point 62, and the relative humidity 100%. Wind north at 3 miles an hour. Pressure 30.02 inches and steady. And now for other locations across west central Texas. It was 64 at Sweetwater. At Sonora, it was mostly cloudy, with a temperature of 64. At San Saba, it was cloudy, with a temperature of 63. At Brownwood, the weather conditions were not available. Elsewhere across the Lone Star State, fog was reported, with a temperature of 64 at Wichita Falls and 72 at Houston. It was clear, with a temperature of 63 at Midland and 75 at Brownsville. It was partly cloudy, with a temperature of 59 at Lubbock, 68 at Dallas-Fort Worth, 67 at Austin, and 70 at San Antonio. It was mostly cloudy, with a temperature of 63 at Amarillo and 75 at El Paso. And again, at San Angelo, skies were clear. The temperature was 61 degrees. Wind was east at 6 miles an hour. And now, here is the National Weather Service forecast for the city of San Angelo and surrounding area today. Sunny with a slight chance of showers and thunderstorms. Highs in the mid-80s. Southeast winds 5 to 10 miles an hour. Chance of rain 20%. Tonight, mostly clear. Lows in the mid-60s.
southeast winds 5 to 10 miles an hour. Tuesday, mostly cloudy with a slight chance of showers and thunderstorms in the morning, then mostly sunny with a chance of showers and thunderstorms in the afternoon. Highs in the lower 80s. Southeast winds 10 to 15 miles an hour. Chance of rain 50%. Tuesday night, showers with a chance of thunderstorms until midnight, then a chance of showers with a slight chance of thunderstorms after midnight. Lows in the lower 60s. Southeast winds 5 to 10 miles an hour. Chance of rain 90%. Wednesday, mostly cloudy with a chance of showers with a slight chance of thunderstorms. Highs in the lower 80s. Southeast winds around 5 miles an hour. Chance of rain 50%. Wednesday night, partly cloudy. A slight chance of showers and thunderstorms until midnight. Lows in the mid-60s. Chance of rain 20%. Thursday, partly cloudy in the morning, then clearing. Highs in the mid-80s. Thursday night, mostly clear. Lows in the upper 60s. Friday, mostly sunny. Highs in the upper 80s. Friday night, partly cloudy with a slight chance of showers and thunderstorms. Lows in the upper 60s. Chance of rain 20%. Saturday, mostly cloudy in the morning, then mostly sunny with a chance of showers and thunderstorms in the afternoon. Highs in the upper 80s. Chance of rain 30%. Saturday night, partly cloudy with a chance of showers. A chance of thunderstorms until midnight, then a slight chance of thunderstorms after midnight. Lows in the mid-60s. Chance of rain 40%. Sunday, partly cloudy. A slight chance of showers and thunderstorms in the morning, then a chance of showers and thunderstorms in the afternoon. Highs in the mid-80s. Chance of rain 50%. Visit weather.gov/San Angelo, your comprehensive weather information source. The San Angelo climate summary for yesterday, May 24, 2026. Yesterday's high temperature was 83 degrees. The normal high is 91. Yesterday's low temperature was 63 degrees. The normal low is 65. No precipitation fell yesterday, which leaves the monthly total at 1.77 inches. The total precipitation for the year still stands at 7.76 inches. Yesterday's maximum relative humidity was 84%, and the minimum relative humidity was 40%. The record high for today is 107, which occurred in 1989, and the record low is 51, which occurred in 1947. Sunrise today is at 6:41 a.m. and sunset is at 8:38 p.m. At 7 a.m., at San Angelo, skies were clear. The temperature was 61 degrees, the dew point 60, and the relative humidity 97%. The wind was east at 6 miles an hour. The pressure 30.01 inches and rising. At Abilene, skies were mostly cloudy. 65 degrees, dew point 61, and relative humidity 87%. Wind southeast at 8 miles an hour. Pressure 30.02 inches and rising. At Junction, skies were cloudy. 62 degrees, dew point 62, and the relative humidity 100%. Wind north at 3 miles an hour. Pressure 30.02 inches and steady. And now for other locations across West Central Texas. It was 64 at Sweetwater. At Sonora, it was mostly cloudy, with a temperature of 64. At San Saba, it was cloudy, with a temperature of 63. At Brownwood, the weather conditions were not available. Elsewhere across the Lone Star State, fog was reported, with a temperature of 64 at Wichita Falls and 72 at Houston. It was clear, with a temperature of 63 at Midland and 75 at Brownsville. It was partly cloudy, with a temperature of 59 at Lubbock, 68 at Dallas-Fort Worth, 67 at Austin, and 70 at San Antonio. It was mostly cloudy, with a temperature of 63 at Amarillo and 75 at El Paso. And again, at San Angelo, skies were clear. The temperature was 61 degrees. Wind was east at 6 miles an hour.
And now, here is the National Weather Service forecast for the city of San Angelo and surrounding area today. Sunny with a slight chance of showers and thunderstorms.

thunderstorms until midnight, then a chance of showers with a slight chance of thunderstorms after midnight. Lows in the lower 60s. Southeast winds 5 to 10 miles an hour. Chance of rain 90%. Wednesday, mostly cloudy with a chance of showers with a slight chance of thunderstorms. Highs in the lower 80s. Southeast winds around 5 miles an hour. Chance of rain 50%. Wednesday night, partly cloudy. A slight chance of showers and thunderstorms until midnight. Lows in the mid-60s. Chance of rain 20%. Thursday, partly cloudy in the morning, then clearing. Highs in the mid-80s. Thursday night, mostly clear. Lows in the upper 60s. Friday, mostly sunny. Highs in the upper 80s. Friday night, partly cloudy with a slight chance of showers and thunderstorms. Lows in the upper 60s. Chance of rain 20%. Saturday, mostly cloudy in the morning, then mostly sunny with a chance of showers and thunderstorms in the afternoon. Highs in the upper 80s. Chance of rain 30%. Saturday night, partly cloudy with a chance of showers. A chance of thunderstorms until midnight, then a slight chance of thunderstorms after midnight. Lows in the mid-60s. Chance of rain 40%. Sunday, partly cloudy. A slight chance of showers and thunderstorms in the morning, then a chance of showers and thunderstorms in the afternoon. Highs in the mid-80s. Chance of rain 50%. Visit weather.gov/San Angelo, your comprehensive weather information source. The San Angelo climate summary for yesterday, May 24, 2026. Yesterday's high temperature was 83 degrees. The normal high is 91. Yesterday's low temperature was 63 degrees. The normal low is 65. No precipitation fell yesterday, which leaves the monthly total at 1.77 inches. The total precipitation for the year still stands at 7.76 inches. Yesterday's maximum relative humidity was 84%, and the minimum relative humidity was 40%. The record high for today is 107, which occurred in 1989, and the record low is 51, which occurred in 1947. Sunrise today is at 6:41 a.m. and sunset is at 8:38 p.m. Serving the good people of West Texas and Eastern New Mexico, here are the latest West Texas MesoNet observations as of 7:35 a.m. Central Daylight Time. Looking at Fort Chadbourne, 62 degrees. Wind northeast at 3 miles an hour. Dew point 60 degrees. 63 at Northwest San Angelo. Wind east-southeast at 4 miles an hour. Dew point 63. San Angelo 64. Wind east at 4. Dew point 62. Wall 62. Wind east-southeast at 4. Dew point 62. Fog. 61 at Mertzon. Wind calm. Dew point 61. Fog. Sterling City 64. Wind east-southeast at 5. Dew point 62. Turning now to notable MesoNet rainfall accumulations in the past 24 hours. San Saba, 2.09 inches. Gold Plate, 1.67. Glass Mountain Ranch, 52 hundredths. May, 49 hundredths. Lakeside 2 Northeast, 47 hundredths. Serving the good people of West Texas and Eastern New Mexico, here are the latest West Texas MesoNet observations as of 7:35 a.m. Central Daylight Time. Looking at Fort Chadbourne, 62 degrees. Wind northeast at 3 miles an hour. Dew point 60 degrees. 63 at Northwest San Angelo. Wind east-southeast at 4 miles an hour. Dew point 63. San Angelo 64. Wind east at 4. Dew point 62. Wall 62. Wind east southeast at 4. Dew point 62. Fog. 61 at Mertzon. Wind calm. Dew point 61. Fog. Sterling City 64. Wind east southeast at 5. Dew point 62.

out a notable mesonet rainfall accumulations in the past 24 hours. San Saba, 2.09 inches. Gold Plate, 1.67. Glass Mountain Ranch, 52 hundredths. May, 49 hundredths. Lakeside 2 Northeast, 47 hundredths. At 7 a.m., at San Angelo, skies were clear. The temperature was 61 degrees, the dew point 60, and the relative humidity 97%. The wind was east at 6 miles an hour. The pressure 30.01 inches and rising. At Abilene, skies were mostly cloudy. 65 degrees, dew point 61, and relative humidity 87%. Wind southeast at 8 miles an hour. Pressure 30.02 inches and rising. At Junction, skies were cloudy. 62 degrees, dew point 62, and the relative humidity 100%. Wind north at 3 miles an hour. Pressure 30.02 inches and steady. And now for other locations across west central Texas. It was 64 at Sweetwater. At Sonora, it was mostly cloudy, with a temperature of 64. At San Saba, it was cloudy, with a temperature of 63. At Brownwood, the weather conditions were not available. Elsewhere across the Lone Star State, fog was reported, with a temperature of 64 at Wichita Falls and 72 at Houston. It was clear, with a temperature of 63 at Midland and 75 at Brownsville. It was partly cloudy, with a temperature of 59 at Lubbock, 68 at Dallas-Fort Worth, 67 at Austin, and 70 at San Antonio. It was mostly cloudy, with a temperature of 63 at Amarillo and 75 at El Paso. And again, at San Angelo, skies were clear. The temperature was 61 degrees. Wind was east at 6 miles an hour. The current time is 7:45 a.m. Central Daylight Time. 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The voice of the National Weather Service. And now, here is the National Weather Service forecast for the city of San Angelo and surrounding area today. Sunny with a slight chance of showers and thunderstorms. Highs in the mid-80s. Southeast winds 5 to 10 miles an hour. Chance of rain 20%. Tonight, mostly clear. Lows in the mid-60s. Southeast winds 5 to 10 miles an hour. Tuesday, mostly cloudy with a slight chance of showers and thunderstorms in the morning, then mostly sunny with a chance of showers and thunderstorms in the afternoon. Highs in the lower 80s. Southeast winds 10 to 15 miles an hour. Chance of rain 50%. Tuesday night, showers with a chance of thunderstorms until midnight, then a chance of showers with a slight chance of thunderstorms after midnight. Lows in the lower 60s. Southeast winds 5 to 10 miles an hour. Chance of rain 90%. Wednesday, mostly cloudy with a chance of showers with a slight chance of thunderstorms. Highs in the lower 80s. Southeast winds around 5 miles an hour. Chance of rain 50%. Wednesday night, partly cloudy. A slight chance of showers and thunderstorms until midnight. Lows in the mid-60s. Chance of rain 20%. Thursday, partly cloudy in the morning, then clearing. Highs in the mid-80s. Thursday night, mostly clear. Lows in the upper 60s. Friday, mostly sunny. Highs in the upper 80s. Friday night, partly cloudy with a slight chance of showers and thunderstorms. Lows in the upper 60s. Chance of rain 20%. Saturday, mostly cloudy in the morning, then mostly sunny with a chance of showers and thunderstorms in the afternoon. Highs in the upper 80s. Chance of rain 30%. Saturday night, partly cloudy with a chance of showers. A chance of thunderstorms until midnight, then a slight chance of thunderstorms after midnight. Lows in the mid-60s. Chance of rain 40%. Sunday, partly cloudy. A slight chance of showers and thunderstorms in the morning, then a chance of showers and thunderstorms in the afternoon. Highs in the mid-80s. Chance of rain 50%.
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The San Angelo climate summary for yesterday, May 24, 2026. Yesterday's high temperature was 83 degrees. The normal high is 91. Yesterday's low temperature was 63 degrees. The normal low is 65. No precipitation fell yesterday, which leaves the monthly total at 1.77 inches. The total precipitation for the year still stands at 7.76 inches. Yesterday's maximum relative humidity was 84%, and the minimum relative humidity was 40%. The record high for today is 107, which occurred in 1989, and the record low is 51, which occurred in 1947. Sunrise today is at 6:41 a.m. and sunset is at 8:38 p.m. At 7 a.m., at San Angelo, skies were clear. The temperature was 61 degrees, the dew point 60, and the relative humidity 97%. The wind was east at 6 miles an hour. The pressure 30.01 inches and rising. At Abilene, skies were mostly cloudy. 65 degrees, dew point 61, and relative humidity 87%. Wind southeast at 8 miles an hour. Pressure 30.02 inches and rising. At Junction, skies were cloudy. 62 degrees, dew point 62, and the relative humidity 100%. Wind north at 3 miles an hour. Pressure 30.02 inches and steady. And now for other locations across west central Texas. It was 64 at Sweetwater. At Sonora, it was mostly cloudy, with a temperature of 64. At San Saba, it was cloudy, with a temperature of 63. At Brownwood, the weather conditions were not available. Elsewhere across the Lone Star State, fog was reported, with a temperature of 64 at Wichita Falls and 72 at Houston. It was clear, with a temperature of 63 at Midland and 75 at Brownsville. It was partly cloudy, with a temperature of 59 at Lubbock, 68 at Dallas-Fort Worth, 67 at Austin, and 70 at San Antonio. It was mostly cloudy, with a temperature of 63 at Amarillo and 75 at El Paso. And again, at San Angelo, skies were clear. The temperature was 61 degrees. Wind was east at 6 miles an hour. And now, here is the National Weather Service forecast for the city of San Angelo and surrounding area today. Sunny with a slight chance of showers and thunderstorms. Highs in the mid-80s. Southeast winds 5 to 10 miles an hour. Chance of rain 20%. Tonight, mostly clear. Lows in the mid-60s. Southeast winds 5 to 10 miles an hour. Tuesday, mostly cloudy with a slight chance of showers and thunderstorms in the morning, then mostly sunny with a chance of showers and thunderstorms in the afternoon. Highs in the lower 80s. Southeast winds 10 to 15 miles an hour. Chance of rain 50%. Tuesday night, showers with a chance of thunderstorms until midnight, then a chance of showers with a slight chance of thunderstorms after midnight. Lows in the lower 60s. Southeast winds 5 to 10 miles an hour. Chance of rain 90%. Wednesday, mostly cloudy with a chance of showers with a slight chance of thunderstorms. Highs in the lower 80s. Southeast winds around 5 miles an hour. Chance of rain 50%. Wednesday night, partly cloudy. A slight chance of showers and thunderstorms until midnight. Lows in the mid-60s. Chance of rain 20%. Thursday, partly cloudy in the morning, then clearing. Highs in the mid-80s. Thursday night, mostly clear. Lows in the upper 60s. Friday, mostly sunny. Highs in the upper 80s. Friday night, partly cloudy with a slight chance of showers and thunderstorms. Lows in the upper 60s. Chance of rain 20%. Saturday, mostly cloudy in the morning, then mostly sunny with a chance of showers and thunderstorms in the afternoon. Highs in the upper 80s. Chance of rain 30%. Saturday night, partly cloudy with a chance of showers.
a chance of thunderstorms until midnight, then a slight chance of thunderstorms after midnight. Lows in the mid-60s. Chance of rain 40%. Sunday, partly cloudy. A slight chance of showers and thunderstorms in the morning, then a chance of showers and thunderstorms in the afternoon. Highs in the mid-80s. Chance of rain 50%. Visit weather.gov/San Angelo, your comprehensive weather information source. The San Angelo climate summary for yesterday, May 24, 2026. Yesterday's high temperature was 83 degrees. The normal high is 91. Yesterday's low temperature was 63 degrees. The normal low is 65. No precipitation fell yesterday, which leaves the monthly total at 1.77 inches. The total precipitation for the year still stands at 7.76 inches. Yesterday's maximum relative humidity was 84%, and the minimum relative humidity was 40%. The record high for today is 107, which occurred in 1989, and the record low is 51, which occurred in 1947. Sunrise today is at 6:41 a.m. and sunset is at 8:38 p.m. Here are the latest West Texas MesoNet observations as of 7:45 a.m. Central Daylight Time. At Fort Chadburn, 62 degrees. Wind east-northeast at 5 miles an hour. Dew point 61 degrees. 63 at Northwest San Angelo. Wind east at 5 miles an hour. Dew point 63. 64 at San Angelo. Wind calm. Dew point 63. 63 at Wall. Wind east at 3. Dew point 63. 62 at Mertzon. Wind calm. Dew point 62. Fog. 64 at Sterling City. Wind southeast at 7. Dew point 62. Here is a collection of notable MesoNet rainfall accumulations in the past 24 hours. San Saba, 2.1 inches. Gold Plate, 1.67. Glass Mountain Ranch, 52 hundredths. May, 49 hundredths. Lakeside 2 Northeast, 47 hundredths. At 7 a.m., at San Angelo, skies were clear. The temperature was 61 degrees, the dew point 60, and the relative humidity 97%. The wind was east at 6 miles an hour. The pressure 30.01 inches and rising. At Abilene, skies were mostly cloudy. 65 degrees, dew point 61, and relative humidity 87%. Wind southeast at 8 miles an hour. Pressure 30.02 inches and rising. At Junction, skies were cloudy. 62 degrees, dew point 62, and the relative humidity 100%. Wind north at 3 miles an hour. Pressure 30.02 inches and steady. And now for other locations across west central Texas. It was 64 at Sweetwater. At Sonora, it was mostly cloudy, with a temperature of 64. At San Saba, it was cloudy, with a temperature of 63. At Brownwood, the weather conditions were not available. Elsewhere across the Lone Star State, fog was reported, with a temperature of 64 at Wichita Falls and 72 at Houston. It was clear, with a temperature of 63 at Midland and 75 at Brownsville. It was partly cloudy, with a temperature of 59 at Lubbock, 68 at Dallas-Fort Worth, 67 at Austin, and 70 at San Antonio. It was mostly cloudy, with a temperature of 63 at Amarillo, and 75 at El Paso. And again, at San Angelo, skies were clear. The temperature was 61 degrees. Wind was east at 6 miles an hour. And now, here is the National Weather Service forecast for the city of San Angelo and surrounding area today. Sunny with a slight chance of showers and thunderstorms. Highs in the mid-80s. Southeast winds 5 to 10 miles an hour. Chance of rain 20%. Tonight, mostly clear. Lows in the mid-60s. Southeast winds 5 to 10 miles an hour.
Tuesday, mostly cloudy with a slight chance of showers and thunderstorms in the morning, then mostly sunny with a chance of showers and thunderstorms in the afternoon. Highs in the lower 80s. Southeast winds 10 to 15 miles an hour. Chance of rain 50%. Tuesday night, showers with a chance of thunderstorms until midnight, then a chance of showers with a slight chance of thunderstorms after midnight. Lows in the lower 60s. Southeast winds 5 to 10 miles an hour. Chance of rain 90%. Wednesday, mostly cloudy with a chance of showers with a slight chance of thunderstorms. Highs in the lower 80s. Southeast winds around 5 miles an hour. Chance of rain 50%. Wednesday night, partly cloudy. A slight chance of showers and thunderstorms until midnight. Lows in the mid-60s. Chance of rain 20%. Thursday, partly cloudy in the morning, then clearing. Highs in the mid-80s. Thursday night, mostly clear. Lows in the upper 60s. Friday, mostly sunny. Highs in the upper 80s. Friday night, partly cloudy with a slight chance of showers and thunderstorms. Lows in the upper 60s. Chance of rain 20%. Saturday, mostly cloudy in the morning, then mostly sunny with a chance of showers and thunderstorms in the afternoon. Highs in the upper 80s. Chance of rain 30%. Saturday night, partly cloudy with a chance of showers. A chance of thunderstorms until midnight, then a slight chance of thunderstorms after midnight. Lows in the mid-60s. Chance of rain 40%. Sunday, partly cloudy. A slight chance of showers and thunderstorms in the morning, then a chance of showers and thunderstorms in the afternoon. Highs in the mid-80s. Chance of rain 50%. Visit weather.gov/San Angelo, your comprehensive weather information source. The San Angelo climate summary for yesterday, May 24, 2026. Yesterday's high temperature was 83 degrees. The normal high is 91. Yesterday's low temperature was 63 degrees. The normal low is 65. No precipitation fell yesterday, which leaves the monthly total at 1.77 inches. The total precipitation for the year still stands at 7.76 inches. Yesterday's maximum relative humidity was 84%, and the minimum relative humidity was 40%. The record high for today is 107, which occurred in 1989, and the record low is 51, which occurred in 1947. Sunrise today is at 6:41 a.m. and sunset is at 8:38 p.m. From the Big Bend, the Panhandle and Western Mountains to the Hill Country, here are the 7:55 a.m. Central Daylight Time West Texas MesoNet observations. At Fort Chadburn, 63 degrees. Wind calm. Dew point 60 degrees. 64 at Northwest San Angelo. Wind east at 5 miles an hour. Dew point 64. 64 at San Angelo. Wind calm. Dew point 63. Wall 63. Wind east southeast at 3. Dew point 63. 62 at Mertzen. Wind calm. Dew point 61. Fog. At Sterling City, 65. Wind east southeast at 4. Dew point 62. Wondering about rainfall? Here are notable MesoNet rainfall accumulations in the past 24 hours. San Saba, 2.1 inches. Gold Plate, 1.67. Glass Mountain Ranch, 52 hundredths. May, 49 hundredths. Lakeside 2 Northeast, 47 hundredths. At 8 a.m., at San Angelo, skies were cloudy. The temperature was 63 degrees, the dew point 62, and the relative humidity 97%. The wind was east at 5 miles an hour. The pressure 30.03 inches and rising. At Abilene, skies were partly sunny. 68 degrees, dew point 61, and relative humidity 78%. Wind south at 6 miles an hour. Pressure 30.03 inches and rising. At Junction, skies were partly sunny.
63 degrees, dew point 63, and the relative humidity 100%. Wind calm. Pressure 30.04 inches and rising. And now for other locations across west central Texas. It was 67 at Sweetwater. At Sonora, it was cloudy, with a temperature of 66. At Brownwood, the weather conditions were not available. Elsewhere across the Lone Star State, it was sunny, with a temperature of 67 at Midland and 77 at Brownsville. It was mostly sunny, with a temperature of 63 at Lubbock, 66 at Wichita Falls, 73 at Dallas-Fort Worth, and 71 at Austin. It was partly sunny, with a temperature of 66 at Amarillo, 74 at El Paso, and 73 at San Antonio. At Houston, it was cloudy, with a temperature of 74. And again, at San Angelo, skies were cloudy. The temperature was 63 degrees. Wind was east at 5 miles an hour. And now, here is the National Weather Service forecast for the city of San Angelo and surrounding area today. Sunny with a slight chance of showers and thunderstorms. Highs in the mid-80s. Southeast winds 5 to 10 miles an hour. Chance of rain 20%. Tonight, mostly clear. Lows in the mid-60s. Southeast winds 5 to 10 miles an hour. Tuesday, mostly cloudy with a slight chance of showers and thunderstorms in the morning, then mostly sunny with a chance of showers and thunderstorms in the afternoon. Highs in the lower 80s. Southeast winds 10 to 15 miles an hour. Chance of rain 50%. Tuesday night, showers with a chance of thunderstorms until midnight, then a chance of showers with a slight chance of thunderstorms after midnight. Lows in the lower 60s. Southeast winds 5 to 10 miles an hour. Chance of rain 90%. Wednesday, mostly cloudy with a chance of showers with a slight chance of thunderstorms. Highs in the lower 80s. Southeast winds around 5 miles an hour. Chance of rain 50%. Wednesday night, partly cloudy. A slight chance of showers and thunderstorms until midnight. Lows in the mid-60s. Chance of rain 20%. Thursday, partly cloudy in the morning, then clearing. Highs in the mid-80s. Thursday night, mostly clear. Lows in the upper 60s. Friday, mostly sunny. Highs in the upper 80s. Friday night, partly cloudy with a slight chance of showers and thunderstorms. Lows in the upper 60s. Chance of rain 20%. Saturday, mostly cloudy in the morning, then mostly sunny with a chance of showers and thunderstorms in the afternoon. Highs in the upper 80s. Chance of rain 30%. Saturday night, partly cloudy with a chance of showers. A chance of thunderstorms until midnight, then a slight chance of thunderstorms after midnight. Lows in the mid-60s. Chance of rain 40%. Sunday, partly cloudy. A slight chance of showers and thunderstorms in the morning, then a chance of showers and thunderstorms in the afternoon. Highs in the mid-80s. Chance of rain 50%. Visit weather.gov/San Angelo, your comprehensive weather information source. The San Angelo climate summary for yesterday, May 24, 2026. Yesterday's high temperature was 83 degrees. The normal high is 91. Yesterday's low temperature was 63 degrees. The normal low is 65. No precipitation fell yesterday, which leaves the monthly total at 1.77 inches. The total precipitation for the year still stands at 7.76 inches. Yesterday's maximum relative humidity was 84%, and the minimum relative humidity was 40%. The record high for today is 107, which occurred in 1989, and the record low is 51, which occurred in 1947. Sunrise today is at 6:41 a.m. and sunset is at 8:38 p.m. At 8 a.m., at San Angelo, skies were cloudy. The temperature was 63 degrees, the dew point 62, and the relative humidity 97%. The wind was east at 5 miles an hour. The pressure 30.03 inches and rising. At Abilene, skies were partly sunny.
68 degrees, dew point 61, and relative humidity 78%. Wind south at 6 miles an hour. Pressure 30.03 inches and rising. At junction, skies were partly sunny. 63 degrees, dew point 63, and the relative humidity 100%. Wind calm. Pressure 30.04 inches and rising. And now for other locations across west central Texas. It was 67 at Sweetwater. It was cloudy, with a temperature of 64 at San Saba and 66 at Sonora. At Brownwood, the weather conditions were not available. Elsewhere across the Lone Star State, it was sunny, with a temperature of 67 at Midland and 77 at Brownsville. It was mostly sunny, with a temperature of 63 at Lubbock, 66 at Wichita Falls, 73 at Dallas-Fort Worth, and 71 at Austin. It was partly sunny, with a temperature of 66 at Amarillo, 74 at El Paso, and 73 at San Antonio. At Houston, it was cloudy, with a temperature of 74. And again, at San Angelo, skies were cloudy. The temperature was 63 degrees. Wind was east at 5 miles an hour. And now, here is the National Weather Service forecast for the city of San Angelo and surrounding area today. Sunny with a slight chance of showers and thunderstorms. Highs in the mid-80s. Southeast winds 5 to 10 miles an hour. Chance of rain 20%. Tonight, mostly clear. Lows in the mid-60s. Southeast winds 5 to 10 miles an hour. Tuesday, mostly cloudy with a slight chance of showers and thunderstorms in the morning, then mostly sunny with a chance of showers and thunderstorms in the afternoon. Highs in the lower 80s. Southeast winds 10 to 15 miles an hour. Chance of rain 50%. Tuesday night, showers with a chance of thunderstorms until midnight, then a chance of showers with a slight chance of thunderstorms after midnight. Lows in the lower 60s. Southeast winds 5 to 10 miles an hour. Chance of rain 90%. Wednesday, mostly cloudy with a chance of showers with a slight chance of thunderstorms. Highs in the lower 80s. Southeast winds around 5 miles an hour. Chance of rain 50%. Wednesday night, partly cloudy. A slight chance of showers and thunderstorms until midnight. Lows in the mid-60s. Chance of rain 20%. Thursday, partly cloudy in the morning, then clearing. Highs in the mid-80s. Thursday night, mostly clear. Lows in the upper 60s. Friday, mostly sunny. Highs in the upper 80s. Friday night, partly cloudy with a slight chance of showers and thunderstorms. Lows in the upper 60s. Chance of rain 20%. Saturday, mostly cloudy in the morning, then mostly sunny with a chance of showers and thunderstorms in the afternoon. Highs in the upper 80s. Chance of rain 30%. Saturday night, partly cloudy with a chance of showers. A chance of thunderstorms until midnight, then a slight chance of thunderstorms after midnight. Lows in the mid-60s. Chance of rain 40%. Sunday, partly cloudy. A slight chance of showers and thunderstorms in the morning, then a chance of showers and thunderstorms in the afternoon. Highs in the mid-80s. Chance of rain 50%. Visit weather.gov/San Angelo, your comprehensive weather information source. The San Angelo climate summary for yesterday, May 24, 2026. Yesterday's high temperature was 83 degrees. The normal high is 91. Yesterday's low temperature was 63 degrees. The normal low is 65. No precipitation fell yesterday, which leaves the monthly total at 1.77 inches. The total precipitation for the year still stands at 7.76 inches. Yesterday's maximum relative humidity was 84%, and the minimum relative humidity was 40%. The record high for today is 107, which occurred in 1989, and the record low is 51, which occurred in 1947. Sunrise today is at 6:41 a.m. and sunset is at 8:38 p.m.
Right now, it feels humid across the Concho Valley. Today's area averaged minimum 8-inch soil temperature is 72 degrees. Here are the latest West Texas MesoNet observations as of 8:05 a.m. Central Daylight Time. 64 degrees at Fort Chadbourne. Wind calm. Dew point 60 degrees. Northwest San Angelo 64. Wind east at 7 miles an hour. Dew point 64. San Angelo 64. Wind east at 4. Dew point 62. Wall 63. Wind calm. Dew point 63. 62 at Mertzon. Wind calm. Dew point 61. Fog. 65 at Sterling City. Wind east-southeast at 11. Dew point 62. Wondering about rainfall? Here are notable MesoNet rainfall accumulations in the past 24 hours. San Saba, 2.11 inches. Gold Plate, 1.67. Glass Mountain Ranch, 52 hundredths. May, 49 hundredths. Lakeside 2 Northeast, 47 hundredths. The current time is 8:14 a.m. Central Daylight Time. 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The voice of the National Weather Service. At 8 a.m. at San Angelo, skies were cloudy. The temperature was 63 degrees, the dew point 62, and the relative humidity 97%. The wind was east at 5 miles an hour. The pressure 30.03 inches and rising. At Abilene, skies were partly sunny. 68 degrees, dew point 61, and relative humidity 78%. Wind south at 6 miles an hour. Pressure 30.03 inches and rising. At Junction, skies were partly sunny. 63 degrees, dew point 63, and the relative humidity 100%. Wind calm. Pressure 30.04 inches and rising. And now for other locations across west central Texas. It was 67 at Sweetwater. It was cloudy, with a temperature of 64 at San Saba and 66 at Sonora. At Brownwood, the weather conditions were not available. Elsewhere across the Lone Star State, it was sunny, with a temperature of 67 at Midland and 77 at Brownsville. It was mostly sunny, with a temperature of 63 at Lubbock, 73 at Dallas-Fort Worth, 71 at Austin, and 73 at San Antonio. It was partly sunny, with a temperature of 66 at Amarillo, 66 at Wichita Falls, and 74 at El Paso. At Houston, it was cloudy, with a temperature of 74. And again, at San Angelo, skies were cloudy. The temperature was 63 degrees. Wind was east at 5 miles an hour. And now, here is the National Weather Service forecast for the city of San Angelo and surrounding area today. Sunny with a slight chance of showers and thunderstorms. Highs in the mid-80s. Southeast winds 5 to 10 miles an hour. Chance of rain 20%. Tonight, mostly clear. Lows in the mid-60s. Southeast winds 5 to 10 miles an hour. Tuesday, mostly cloudy with a slight chance of showers and thunderstorms in the morning, then mostly sunny with a chance of showers and thunderstorms in the afternoon. Highs in the lower 80s. Southeast winds 10 to 15 miles an hour. Chance of rain 50%. Tuesday night, showers with a chance of thunderstorms until midnight, then a chance of showers with a slight chance of thunderstorms after midnight. Lows in the lower 60s. Southeast winds 5 to 10 miles an hour. Chance of rain 90%. Wednesday, mostly cloudy with a chance of showers with a slight chance of thunderstorms. Highs in the lower 80s. Southeast winds around 5 miles an hour. Chance of rain 50%. Wednesday night, partly cloudy. A slight chance of showers and thunderstorms until midnight. Lows in the mid-60s. Chance of rain 20%. Thursday, partly cloudy in the morning, then clearing. Highs in the mid-80s. Thursday night, mostly clear. Lows in the upper 60s. Friday, mostly sunny. Highs in the upper 80s.
Friday night, partly cloudy with a slight chance of showers and thunderstorms. Lows in the upper 60s. Chance of rain 20%. Saturday, mostly cloudy in the morning, then mostly sunny with a chance of showers and thunderstorms in the afternoon. Highs in the upper 80s. Chance of rain 30%. Saturday night, partly cloudy with a chance of showers. A chance of thunderstorms until midnight, then a slight chance of thunderstorms after midnight. Lows in the mid-60s. Chance of rain 40%. Sunday, partly cloudy. A slight chance of showers and thunderstorms in the morning, then a chance of showers and thunderstorms in the afternoon. Highs in the mid-80s. Chance of rain 50%. Visit weather.gov/San Angelo, your comprehensive weather information source. The San Angelo climate summary for yesterday, May 24, 2026. Yesterday's high temperature was 83 degrees. The normal high is 91. Yesterday's low temperature was 63 degrees. The normal low is 65. No precipitation fell yesterday, which leaves the monthly total at 1.77 inches. The total precipitation for the year still stands at 7.76 inches. Yesterday's maximum relative humidity was 84%, and the minimum relative humidity was 40%. The record high for today is 107, which occurred in 1989, and the record low is 51, which occurred in 1947. Sunrise today is at 6:41 a.m. and sunset is at 8:38 p.m. At 8 a.m., at San Angelo, skies were cloudy. The temperature was 63 degrees, the dew point 62, and the relative humidity 97%. The wind was east at 5 miles an hour. The pressure 30.03 inches and rising. At Abilene, skies were partly sunny. 68 degrees, dew point 61, and relative humidity 78%. Wind south at 6 miles an hour. Pressure 30.03 inches and rising. At Junction, skies were partly sunny. 63 degrees, dew point 63, and the relative humidity 100%. Wind calm. Pressure 30.04 inches and rising. And now for other locations across west central Texas. It was 67 at Sweetwater. It was cloudy, with a temperature of 64 at San Saba and 66 at Sonora. At Brownwood, the weather conditions were not available. Elsewhere across the Lone Star State, it was sunny, with a temperature of 67 at Midland and 77 at Brownsville. It was mostly sunny, with a temperature of 63 at Lubbock, 73 at Dallas-Fort Worth, 71 at Austin, and 73 at San Antonio. It was partly sunny, with a temperature of 66 at Amarillo, 66 at Wichita Falls, and 74 at El Paso. At Houston, it was cloudy, with a temperature of 74. And again, at San Angelo, skies were cloudy. The temperature was 63 degrees. Wind was east at 5 miles an hour. And now, here is the National Weather Service forecast for the city of San Angelo and surrounding area today. Sunny with a slight chance of showers and thunderstorms. Highs in the mid-80s. Southeast winds 5 to 10 miles an hour. Chance of rain 20%. Tonight, mostly clear. Lows in the mid-60s. Southeast winds 5 to 10 miles an hour. Tuesday, mostly cloudy with a slight chance of showers and thunderstorms in the morning, then mostly sunny with a chance of showers and thunderstorms in the afternoon. Highs in the lower 80s. Southeast winds 10 to 15 miles an hour. Chance of rain 50%. Tuesday night, showers with a chance of thunderstorms until midnight, then a chance of showers with a slight chance of thunderstorms after midnight. Lows in the lower 60s. Southeast winds 5 to 10 miles an hour. Chance of rain 90%. Wednesday, mostly cloudy with a chance of showers with a slight chance of thunderstorms. Highs in the lower 80s. Southeast winds around 5 miles an hour. Chance of rain 50%. Wednesday night, partly cloudy. A slight chance of showers and thunderstorms until midnight. Lows in the mid-60s.
chance of rain 20%. Thursday, partly cloudy in the morning, then clearing. Highs in the mid-80s. Thursday night, mostly clear. Lows in the upper 60s. Friday, mostly sunny. Highs in the upper 80s. Friday night, partly cloudy with a slight chance of showers and thunderstorms. Lows in the upper 60s. Chance of rain 20%. Saturday, mostly cloudy in the morning, then mostly sunny with a chance of showers and thunderstorms in the afternoon. Highs in the upper 80s. Chance of rain 30%. Saturday night, partly cloudy with a chance of showers. A chance of thunderstorms until midnight, then a slight chance of thunderstorms after midnight. Lows in the mid-60s. Chance of rain 40%. Sunday, partly cloudy. A slight chance of showers and thunderstorms in the morning, then a chance of showers and thunderstorms in the afternoon. Highs in the mid-80s. Chance of rain 50%. Visit weather.gov/San Angelo, your comprehensive weather information source. The San Angelo climate summary for yesterday, May 24, 2026. Yesterday's high temperature was 83 degrees. The normal high is 91. Yesterday's low temperature was 63 degrees. The normal low is 65. No precipitation fell yesterday, which leaves the monthly total at 1.77 inches. The total precipitation for the year still stands at 7.76 inches. Yesterday's maximum relative humidity was 84%, and the minimum relative humidity was 40%. The record high for today is 107, which occurred in 1989, and the record low is 51, which occurred in 1947. Sunrise today is at 6:41 a.m. and sunset is at 8:38 p.m. At 8 a.m., at San Angelo, skies were cloudy. The temperature was 63 degrees, the dew point 62, and the relative humidity 97%. The wind was east at 5 miles an hour. The pressure 30.03 inches and rising. At Abilene, skies were partly sunny. 68 degrees, dew point 61, and relative humidity 78%. Wind south at 6 miles an hour. Pressure 30.03 inches and rising. At Junction, skies were partly sunny. 63 degrees, dew point 63, and the relative humidity 100%. Wind calm. Pressure 30.04 inches and rising. And now for other locations across West Central Texas. It was 67 at Sweetwater. It was cloudy, with a temperature of 64 at San Saba and 66 at Sonora. At Brownwood, the weather conditions were not available. Elsewhere across the Lone Star State, it was sunny, with a temperature of 67 at Midland and 77 at Brownsville. It was mostly sunny, with a temperature of 63 at Lubbock, 73 at Dallas-Fort Worth, 71 at Austin, and 73 at San Antonio. It was partly sunny, with a temperature of 66 at Amarillo, 66 at Wichita Falls, and 74 at El Paso. At Houston, it was cloudy, with a temperature of 74. And again, at San Angelo, skies were cloudy. The temperature was 63 degrees. Wind was east at 5 miles an hour. And now, here is the National Weather Service forecast for the city of San Angelo and surrounding area today. Sunny with a slight chance of showers and thunderstorms. Highs in the mid-80s. Southeast winds 5 to 10 miles an hour. Chance of rain 20%. Tonight, mostly clear. Lows in the mid-60s. Southeast winds 5 to 10 miles an hour. Tuesday, mostly cloudy with a slight chance of showers and thunderstorms in the morning, then mostly sunny with a chance of showers and thunderstorms in the afternoon. Highs in the lower 80s. Southeast winds 10 to 15 miles an hour. Chance of rain 50%. Tuesday night, showers with a chance of thunderstorms until midnight, then a chance of showers with a slight chance of thunderstorms after midnight. Lows in the lower 60s. Southeast winds 5 to 10 miles an hour. Chance of rain 90%. Wednesday, mostly cloudy with a chance of showers with a slight chance of thunderstorms.
highs in the lower 80s. Southeast winds around 5 miles an hour. Chance of rain 50%. Wednesday night, partly cloudy. A slight chance of showers and thunderstorms until midnight. Lows in the mid-60s. Chance of rain 20%. Thursday, partly cloudy in the morning, then clearing. Highs in the mid-80s. Thursday night, mostly clear. Lows in the upper 60s. Friday, mostly sunny. Highs in the upper 80s. Friday night, partly cloudy with a slight chance of showers and thunderstorms. Lows in the upper 60s. Chance of rain 20%. Saturday, mostly cloudy in the morning, then mostly sunny with a chance of showers and thunderstorms in the afternoon. Highs in the upper 80s. Chance of rain 30%. Saturday night, partly cloudy with a chance of showers. A chance of thunderstorms until midnight, then a slight chance of thunderstorms after midnight. Lows in the mid-60s. Chance of rain 40%. Sunday, partly cloudy. A slight chance of showers and thunderstorms in the morning, then a chance of showers and thunderstorms in the afternoon. Highs in the mid-80s. Chance of rain 50%. Visit weather.gov/San Angelo, your comprehensive weather information source. The San Angelo climate summary for yesterday, May 24, 2026. Yesterday's high temperature was 83 degrees. The normal high is 91. Yesterday's low temperature was 63 degrees. The normal low is 65. No precipitation fell yesterday, which leaves the monthly total at 1.77 inches. The total precipitation for the year still stands at 7.76 inches. Yesterday's maximum relative humidity was 84%, and the minimum relative humidity was 40%. The record high for today is 107, which occurred in 1989, and the record low is 51, which occurred in 1947. Sunrise today is at 6:41 a.m. and sunset is at 8:38 p.m. At 8 a.m., at San Angelo, skies were cloudy. The temperature was 63 degrees, the dew point 62, and the relative humidity 97%. The wind was east at 5 miles an hour. The pressure 30.03 inches and rising. At Abilene, skies were partly sunny. 68 degrees, dew point 61, and relative humidity 78%. Wind south at 6 miles an hour. Pressure 30.03 inches and rising. At Junction, skies were partly sunny. 63 degrees, dew point 63, and the relative humidity 100%. Wind calm. Pressure 30.04 inches and rising. And now for other locations across West Central Texas. It was 67 at Sweetwater. It was cloudy, with a temperature of 64 at San Saba, and 66 at Sonora. At Brownwood, the weather conditions were not available. Elsewhere across the Lone Star State, it was sunny, with a temperature of 67 at Midland, and 77 at Brownsville. It was mostly sunny, with a temperature of 63 at Lubbock, 73 at Dallas-Fort Worth, 71 at Austin, and 73 at San Antonio. It was partly sunny, with a temperature of 66 at Amarillo, 66 at Wichita Falls, and 74 at El Paso. At Houston, it was cloudy, with a temperature of 74. And again, at San Angelo, skies were cloudy. The temperature was 63 degrees. Wind was east at 5 miles an hour. And now, here is the National Weather Service forecast for the city of San Angelo and surrounding area today. Sunny with a slight chance of showers and thunderstorms. Highs in the mid-80s. Southeast winds 5 to 10 miles an hour. Chance of rain 20%. Tonight, mostly clear. Lows in the mid-60s. Southeast winds 5 to 10 miles an hour. Tuesday, mostly cloudy with a slight chance of showers and thunderstorms in the morning, then mostly sunny with a chance of showers and thunderstorms in the afternoon. Highs in the lower 80s. Southeast winds 10 to 15 miles an hour. Chance of rain 50%.
Tuesday night, showers with a chance of thunderstorms until midnight, then a chance of showers with a slight chance of thunderstorms after midnight. Lows in the lower 60s. Southeast winds 5 to 10 miles an hour. Chance of rain 90%. Wednesday, mostly cloudy with a chance of showers with a slight chance of thunderstorms. Highs in the lower 80s. Southeast winds around 5 miles an hour. Chance of rain 50%. Wednesday night, partly cloudy. A slight chance of showers and thunderstorms until midnight. Lows in the mid-60s. Chance of rain 20%. Thursday, partly cloudy in the morning, then clearing. Highs in the mid-80s. Thursday night, mostly clear. Lows in the upper 60s. Friday, mostly sunny. Highs in the upper 80s. Friday night, partly cloudy with a slight chance of showers and thunderstorms. Lows in the upper 60s. Chance of rain 20%. Saturday, mostly cloudy in the morning, then mostly sunny with a chance of showers and thunderstorms in the afternoon. Highs in the upper 80s. Chance of rain 30%. Saturday night, partly cloudy with a chance of showers. A chance of thunderstorms until midnight, then a slight chance of thunderstorms after midnight. Lows in the mid-60s. Chance of rain 40%. Sunday, partly cloudy. A slight chance of showers and thunderstorms in the morning, then a chance of showers and thunderstorms in the afternoon. Highs in the mid-80s. Chance of rain 50%. Visit weather.gov/San Angelo, your comprehensive weather information source. The San Angelo climate summary for yesterday, May 24, 2026. Yesterday's high temperature was 83 degrees. The normal high is 91. Yesterday's low temperature was 63 degrees. The normal low is 65. No precipitation fell yesterday, which leaves the monthly total at 1.77 inches. The total precipitation for the year still stands at 7.76 inches. Yesterday's maximum relative humidity was 84%, and the minimum relative humidity was 40%. The record high for today is 107, which occurred in 1989, and the record low is 51, which occurred in 1947. Sunrise today is at 6:41 a.m. and sunset is at 8:38 p.m. At 8 a.m., at San Angelo, skies were cloudy. The temperature was 63 degrees, the dew point 62, and the relative humidity 97%. The wind was east at 5 miles an hour. The pressure 30.03 inches and rising. At Abilene, skies were partly sunny. 68 degrees, dew point 61, and relative humidity 78%. Wind south at 6 miles an hour. Pressure 30.03 inches and rising. At Junction, skies were partly sunny. 63 degrees, dew point 63, and the relative humidity 100%. Wind calm. Pressure 30.04 inches and rising. And now for other locations across West Central Texas. It was 67 at Sweetwater. It was cloudy, with a temperature of 64 at San Saba and 66 at Sonora. At Brownwood, the weather conditions were not available. Elsewhere across the Lone Star State, it was sunny, with a temperature of 67 at Midland and 77 at Brownsville. It was mostly sunny, with a temperature of 63 at Lubbock, 73 at Dallas-Fort Worth, 71 at Austin, and 73 at San Antonio. It was partly sunny, with a temperature of 66 at Amarillo, 66 at Wichita Falls, and 74 at El Paso. At Houston, it was cloudy, with a temperature of 74. And again, at San Angelo, skies were cloudy. The temperature was 63 degrees. Wind was east at 5 miles an hour. And now, here is the National Weather Service forecast for the city of San Angelo and surrounding area today. Sunny with a slight chance of showers and thunderstorms. Highs in the mid-80s. Southeast winds 5 to 10 miles an hour. Chance of rain 20%. Tonight, mostly clear. Lows in the mid-60s. Southeast winds 5 to 10 miles an hour.
Tuesday, mostly cloudy with a slight chance of showers and thunderstorms in the morning, then mostly sunny with a chance of showers and thunderstorms in the afternoon. Highs in the lower 80s. Southeast winds 10 to 15 miles an hour. Chance of rain 50%. Tuesday night, showers with a chance of thunderstorms until midnight, then a chance of

cloudy in the morning, then clearing. Highs in the mid-80s. Thursday night, mostly clear. Lows in the upper 60s. Friday, mostly sunny. Highs in the upper 80s. Friday night, partly cloudy with a slight chance of showers and thunderstorms. Lows in the upper 60s. Chance of rain 20%. Saturday, mostly cloudy in the morning, then mostly sunny with a chance of showers and thunderstorms in the afternoon. Highs in the upper 80s. Chance of rain 30%. Saturday night, partly cloudy with a chance of showers. A chance of thunderstorms until midnight, then a slight chance of thunderstorms after midnight. Lows in the mid-60s. Chance of rain 40%. Sunday, partly cloudy. A slight chance of showers and thunderstorms in the morning, then a chance of showers and thunderstorms in the afternoon. Highs in the mid-80s. Chance of rain 50%. Visit weather.gov/San Angelo, your comprehensive weather information source. The San Angelo climate summary for yesterday, May 24, 2026. Yesterday's high temperature was 83 degrees. The normal high is 91. Yesterday's low temperature was 63 degrees. The normal low is 65. No precipitation fell yesterday, which leaves the monthly total at 1.77 inches. The total precipitation for the year still stands at 7.76 inches. Yesterday's maximum relative humidity was 84%, and the minimum relative humidity was 40%. The record high for today is 107, which occurred in 1989, and the record low is 51, which occurred in 1947. Sunrise today is at 6:41 a.m. and sunset is at 8:38 p.m. Serving the good people of West Texas and Eastern New Mexico, here are the latest West Texas MesoNet observations as of 8:35 a.m. Central Daylight Time. Looking at Fort Chadbourne, 67 degrees. Wind southeast at 6 miles an hour. Dew point 58 degrees. Northwest San Angelo 65. Wind south-southeast at 5 miles an hour. Dew point 65. At San Angelo, 66. Wind east-southeast at 5. Dew point 62. At Wall, 65. Wind east at 6. Dew point 65. Murchison, 64. Wind calm. Dew point 62. At Sterling City, 65. Wind east-southeast at 8. Dew point 62. Curious about rainfall? Here are notable MesoNet rainfall accumulations in the past 24 hours. San Saba, 2.13 inches. Gold Plate, 1.68. Glass Mountain Ranch, 52 hundredths. May, 49 hundredths. Lakeside 2 Northeast, 47 hundredths. Serving the good people of West Texas and Eastern New Mexico, here are the latest West Texas MesoNet observations as of 8:35 a.m. Central Daylight Time. Looking at Fort Chadbourne, 67 degrees. Wind southeast at 6 miles an hour. Dew point 58 degrees. Northwest San Angelo 65. Wind south-southeast at 5 miles an hour. Dew point 65. At San Angelo, 66. Wind east-southeast at 5. Dew point 62. At Wall, 65. Wind east at 6. Dew point 65. Murchison, 64. Wind calm. Dew point 62. At Sterling City, 65. Wind east-southeast at 8. Dew point 62. Curious about rainfall? Here are notable MesoNet rainfall accumulations in the past 24 hours. San Saba, 2.13 inches. Gold Plate, 1.68. Glass Mountain Ranch, 52 hundredths. May, 49 hundredths. Lakeside 2 Northeast, 47 hundredths. At 8 a.m., at San Angelo, skies were cloudy. The temperature was 63 degrees, the dew point 62, and the relative humidity 97%. The wind was east at 5 miles an hour. The pressure 30.03 inches and rising.

at Abilene, skies were partly sunny. 68 degrees, dew point 61, and relative humidity 78%. Wind south at 6 miles an hour. Pressure 30.03 inches and rising. At junction, skies were partly sunny. 63 degrees, dew point 63, and relative humidity 100%. Wind calm. Pressure 30.04 inches and rising. And now for other locations across west central Texas. It was 67 at Sweetwater. It was cloudy, with a temperature of 64 at San Saba and 66 at Sonora. At Brownwood, the weather conditions were not available. Elsewhere across the Lone Star State, it was sunny, with a temperature of 67 at Midland and 77 at Brownsville. It was mostly sunny, with a temperature of 63 at Lubbock, 73 at Dallas-Fort Worth, 71 at Austin, and 73 at San Antonio. It was partly sunny, with a temperature of 66 at Amarillo, 66 at Wichita Falls, and 74 at El Paso. At Houston, it was cloudy, with a temperature of 74. And again, at San Angelo, skies were cloudy. The temperature was 63 degrees. Wind was east at 5 miles an hour. The current time is 8:45 a.m. Central Daylight Time. 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The voice of the National Weather Service. And now, here is the National Weather Service forecast for the city of San Angelo and surrounding area today. Sunny with a slight chance of showers and thunderstorms. Highs in the mid-80s. Southeast winds 5 to 10 miles an hour. Chance of rain 20%. Tonight, mostly clear. Lows in the mid-60s. Southeast winds 5 to 10 miles an hour. Tuesday, mostly cloudy with a slight chance of showers and thunderstorms in the morning, then mostly sunny with a chance of showers and thunderstorms in the afternoon. Highs in the lower 80s. Southeast winds 10 to 15 miles an hour. Chance of rain 50%. Tuesday night, showers with a chance of thunderstorms until midnight, then a chance of showers with a slight chance of thunderstorms after midnight. Lows in the lower 60s. Southeast winds 5 to 10 miles an hour. Chance of rain 90%. Wednesday, mostly cloudy with a chance of showers with a slight chance of thunderstorms. Highs in the lower 80s. Southeast winds around 5 miles an hour. Chance of rain 50%. Wednesday night, partly cloudy. A slight chance of showers and thunderstorms until midnight. Lows in the mid-60s. Chance of rain 20%. Thursday, partly cloudy in the morning, then clearing. Highs in the mid-80s. Thursday night, mostly clear. Lows in the upper 60s. Friday, mostly sunny. Highs in the upper 80s. Friday night, partly cloudy with a slight chance of showers and thunderstorms. Lows in the upper 60s. Chance of rain 20%. Saturday, mostly cloudy in the morning, then mostly sunny with a chance of showers and thunderstorms in the afternoon. Highs in the upper 80s. Chance of rain 30%. Saturday night, partly cloudy with a chance of showers. A chance of thunderstorms until midnight, then a slight chance of thunderstorms after midnight. Lows in the mid-60s. Chance of rain 40%. Sunday, partly cloudy. A slight chance of showers and thunderstorms in the morning, then a chance of showers and thunderstorms in the afternoon. Highs in the mid-80s. Chance of rain 50%. Visit weather.gov/San Angelo, your comprehensive weather information source. The San Angelo climate summary for yesterday, May 24, 2026. Yesterday's high temperature was 83 degrees. The normal high is 91. Yesterday's low temperature was 63 degrees. The normal low is 65. No precipitation fell yesterday, which leaves the monthly total at 1.77 inches. The total precipitation for the year still stands at 7.76 inches. Yesterday's maximum relative humidity was 84%, and the minimum relative humidity was 40%.
The record high for today is 107, which occurred in 1989, and the record low is 51, which occurred in 1947. Sunrise today is at 6:41 a.m. and sunset is at 8:38 p.m. At 8 a.m., at San Angelo, skies were cloudy. The temperature was 63 degrees, the dew point 62, and the relative humidity 97%. The wind was east at 5 miles an hour. The pressure 30.03 inches and rising. At Abilene, skies were partly sunny. 68 degrees, dew point 61, and relative humidity 78%. Wind south at 6 miles an hour. Pressure 30.03 inches and rising. At Junction, skies were partly sunny. 63 degrees, dew point 63, and the relative humidity 100%. Wind calm. Pressure 30.04 inches and rising. And now for other locations across west central Texas. It was 67 at Sweetwater. It was cloudy, with a temperature of 64 at San Saba and 66 at Sonora. At Brownwood, the weather conditions were not available. Elsewhere across the Lone Star State, it was sunny, with a temperature of 67 at Midland and 77 at Brownsville. It was mostly sunny, with a temperature of 63 at Lubbock, 73 at Dallas-Fort Worth, 71 at Austin, and 73 at San Antonio. It was partly sunny, with a temperature of 66 at Amarillo, 66 at Wichita Falls, and 74 at El Paso. At Houston, it was cloudy, with a temperature of 74. And again, at San Angelo, skies were cloudy. The temperature was 63 degrees. Wind was east at 5 miles an hour. And now, here is the National Weather Service forecast for the city of San Angelo and surrounding area today. Sunny with a slight chance of showers and thunderstorms. Highs in the mid-80s. Southeast winds 5 to 10 miles an hour. Chance of rain 20%. Tonight, mostly clear. Lows in the mid-60s. Southeast winds 5 to 10 miles an hour. Tuesday, mostly cloudy with a slight chance of showers and thunderstorms in the morning, then mostly sunny with a chance of showers and thunderstorms in the afternoon. Highs in the lower 80s. Southeast winds 10 to 15 miles an hour. Chance of rain 50%. Tuesday night, showers with a chance of thunderstorms until midnight, then a chance of showers with a slight chance of thunderstorms after midnight. Lows in the lower 60s. Southeast winds 5 to 10 miles an hour. Chance of rain 90%. Wednesday, mostly cloudy with a chance of showers with a slight chance of thunderstorms. Highs in the lower 80s. Southeast winds around 5 miles an hour. Chance of rain 50%. Wednesday night, partly cloudy. A slight chance of showers and thunderstorms until midnight. Lows in the mid-60s. Chance of rain 20%. Thursday, partly cloudy in the morning, then clearing. Highs in the mid-80s. Thursday night, mostly clear. Lows in the upper 60s. Friday, mostly sunny. Highs in the upper 80s. Friday night, partly cloudy with a slight chance of showers and thunderstorms. Lows in the upper 60s. Chance of rain 20%. Saturday, mostly cloudy in the morning, then mostly sunny with a chance of showers and thunderstorms in the afternoon. Highs in the upper 80s. Chance of rain 30%. Saturday night, partly cloudy with a chance of showers. A chance of thunderstorms until midnight, then a slight chance of thunderstorms after midnight. Lows in the mid-60s. Chance of rain 40%. Sunday, partly cloudy. A slight chance of showers and thunderstorms in the morning, then a chance of showers and thunderstorms in the afternoon. Highs in the mid-80s. Chance of rain 50%. Visit weather.gov/San Angelo, your comprehensive weather information source. The San Angelo climate summary for yesterday, May 24, 2026. Yesterday's high temperature was 83 degrees. The normal high is 91. Yesterday's low temperature was 63 degrees. The normal low is 65.
No precipitation fell yesterday, which leaves the monthly total at 1.77 inches. The total precipitation for the year still stands at 7.76 inches. Yesterday's maximum relative humidity was 84%, and the minimum relative humidity was 40%. The record high for today is 107, which occurred in 1989, and the record low is 51, which occurred in 1947. Sunrise today is at 6:41 a.m. and sunset is at 8:38 p.m. Celebrating 182 stations across the region, the latest West Texas MesoNet observations as of 8:45 a.m. Central Daylight Time follow. Fort Chadburn, 67 degrees. Wind southeast at 6 miles an hour. Dew point 59 degrees. At Northwest San Angelo, 65. Wind southeast at 5 miles an hour. Dew point 65. 66 at San Angelo. Wind east southeast at 4. Dew point 62. 65 at Wall. Wind east southeast at 3. Dew point 65. At Merton, 64. Wind calm. Dew point 62. 65 at Sterling City. Wind east southeast at 9. Dew point 62. Here is a collection of notable MesoNet rainfall accumulations in the past 24 hours. San Saba, 2.13 inches. Gold Point, 1.68. Glass Mountain Ranch, 52 hundredths. May, 49 hundredths. Lakeside 2 Northeast, 47 hundredths. At 8 a.m., at San Angelo, skies were cloudy. The temperature was 63 degrees, the dew point 62, and the relative humidity 97%. The wind was east at 5 miles an hour. The pressure 30.03 inches and rising. At Abilene, skies were partly sunny. 68 degrees, dew point 61, and relative humidity 78%. Wind south at 6 miles an hour. Pressure 30.03 inches and rising. At Junction, skies were partly sunny. 63 degrees, dew point 63, and the relative humidity 100%. Wind calm. Pressure 30.04 inches and rising. And now for other locations across West Central Texas. It was 67 at Sweetwater. It was cloudy, with a temperature of 64 at San Saba, and 66 at Sonora. At Brownwood, the weather conditions were not available. Elsewhere across the Lone Star State, it was sunny, with a temperature of 67 at Midland, and 77 at Brownsville. It was mostly sunny, with a temperature of 63 at Lubbock, 73 at Dallas-Fort Worth, 71 at Austin, and 73 at San Antonio. It was partly sunny, with a temperature of 66 at Amarillo, 66 at Wichita Falls, and 74 at El Paso. At Houston, it was cloudy, with a temperature of 74. And again, at San Angelo, skies were cloudy. The temperature was 63 degrees. Wind was east at 5 miles an hour. And now, here is the National Weather Service forecast for the city of San Angelo and surrounding area today. Sunny with a slight chance of showers and thunderstorms. Highs in the mid-80s. Southeast winds 5 to 10 miles an hour. Chance of rain 20%. Tonight, mostly clear. Lows in the mid-60s. Southeast winds 5 to 10 miles an hour. Tuesday, mostly cloudy with a slight chance of showers and thunderstorms in the morning, then mostly sunny with a chance of showers and thunderstorms in the afternoon. Highs in the lower 80s. Southeast winds 10 to 15 miles an hour. Chance of rain 50%. Tuesday night, showers with a chance of thunderstorms until midnight, then a chance of showers with a slight chance of thunderstorms after midnight. Lows in the lower 60s. Southeast winds 5 to 10 miles an hour. Chance of rain 90%. Wednesday, mostly cloudy with a chance of showers with a slight chance of thunderstorms. Highs in the lower 80s. Southeast winds around 5 miles an hour. Chance of rain 50%. Wednesday night, partly cloudy. A slight chance of showers and thunderstorms until midnight. Lows in the mid-60s.
chance of rain 20%. Thursday, partly cloudy in the morning, then clearing. Highs in the mid-80s. Thursday night, mostly clear. Lows in the upper 60s. Friday, mostly sunny. Highs in the upper 80s. Friday night, partly cloudy with a slight chance of showers and thunderstorms. Lows in the upper 60s. Chance of rain 20%. Saturday, mostly cloudy in the morning, then mostly sunny with a chance of showers and thunderstorms in the afternoon. Highs in the upper 80s. Chance of rain 30%. Saturday night, partly cloudy with a chance of showers. A chance of thunderstorms until midnight, then a slight chance of thunderstorms after midnight. Lows in the mid-60s. Chance of rain 40%. Sunday, partly cloudy. A slight chance of showers and thunderstorms in the morning, then a chance of showers and thunderstorms in the afternoon. Highs in the mid-80s. Chance of rain 50%. Visit weather.gov/San Angelo, your comprehensive weather information source. The San Angelo climate summary for yesterday, May 24, 2026. Yesterday's high temperature was 83 degrees. The normal high is 91. Yesterday's low temperature was 63 degrees. The normal low is 65. No precipitation fell yesterday, which leaves the monthly total at 1.77 inches. The total precipitation for the year still stands at 7.76 inches. Yesterday's maximum relative humidity was 84%, and the minimum relative humidity was 40%. The record high for today is 107, which occurred in 1989, and the record low is 51, which occurred in 1947. Sunrise today is at 6:41 a.m. and sunset is at 8:38 p.m. At 9 a.m., at San Angelo, skies were cloudy. The temperature was 66 degrees, the dew point 62, and the relative humidity 87%. The wind was east at 5 miles an hour. The pressure 30.05 inches and rising. At Abilene, skies were partly sunny. 71 degrees, dew point 61, and relative humidity 70%. Wind south at 9 miles an hour. Pressure 30.06 inches and rising. At Junction, fog was reported, reducing the visibility to 3 miles. 66 degrees, dew point 66, and the relative humidity 100%. Wind southeast at 3 miles an hour. Pressure 30.06 inches and rising. And now for other locations across west central Texas. At San Saba, rain was falling, with a temperature of 64. It was 72 at Sweetwater. At Sonora, it was cloudy, with a temperature of 68. At Brownwood, the weather conditions were not available. Elsewhere across the Lone Star State. At Midland, it was sunny, with a temperature of 70. It was mostly sunny, with a temperature of 68 at Lubbock, 76 at Dallas-Fort Worth, 74 at Austin, and 81 at Brownsville. It was partly sunny, with a temperature of 71 at Amarillo, 71 at Wichita Falls, 77 at El Paso, and 74 at San Antonio. At Houston, it was cloudy, with a temperature of 76. And again, at San Angelo, skies were cloudy. The temperature was 66 degrees. Wind was east at 5 miles an hour. And now, here is the National Weather Service forecast for the city of San Angelo and surrounding area today. Sunny with a slight chance of showers and thunderstorms. Highs in the mid-80s. Southeast winds 5 to 10 miles an hour. Chance of rain 20%. Tonight, mostly clear. Lows in the mid-60s. Southeast winds 5 to 10 miles an hour. Tuesday, mostly cloudy with a slight chance of showers and thunderstorms in the morning, then mostly sunny with a chance of showers and thunderstorms in the afternoon. Highs in the lower 80s. Southeast winds 10 to 15 miles an hour. Chance of rain 50%. Tuesday night, showers with a chance of thunderstorms until midnight, then a chance of showers with a slight chance of thunderstorms after midnight. Lows in the lower 60s. Southeast winds 5 to 10 miles an hour. Chance of rain 90%.
Wednesday, mostly cloudy with a chance of showers with a slight chance of thunderstorms. Highs in the lower 80s. Southeast winds around 5 miles an hour. Chance of rain 50%. Wednesday night, partly cloudy. A slight chance of showers and thunderstorms until midnight. Lows in the mid-60s. Chance of rain 20%. Thursday, partly cloudy in the morning, then clearing. Highs in the mid-80s. Thursday night, mostly clear. Lows in the upper 60s. Friday, mostly sunny. Highs in the upper 80s. Friday night, partly cloudy with a slight chance of showers and thunderstorms. Lows in the upper 60s. Chance of rain 20%. Saturday, mostly cloudy in the morning, then mostly sunny with a chance of showers and thunderstorms in the afternoon. Highs in the upper 80s. Chance of rain 30%. Saturday night, partly cloudy with a chance of showers. A chance of thunderstorms until midnight, then a slight chance of thunderstorms after midnight. Lows in the mid-60s. Chance of rain 40%. Sunday, partly cloudy. A slight chance of showers and thunderstorms in the morning, then a chance of showers and thunderstorms in the afternoon. Highs in the mid-80s. Chance of rain 50%. Visit weather.gov/San Angelo, your comprehensive weather information source. The San Angelo climate summary for yesterday, May 24, 2026. Yesterday's high temperature was 83 degrees. The normal high is 91. Yesterday's low temperature was 63 degrees. The normal low is 65. No precipitation fell yesterday, which leaves the monthly total at 1.77 inches. The total precipitation for the year still stands at 7.76 inches. Yesterday's maximum relative humidity was 84%, and the minimum relative humidity was 40%. The record high for today is 107, which occurred in 1989, and the record low is 51, which occurred in 1947. Sunrise today is at 6:41 a.m. and sunset is at 8:38 p.m. At 9 a.m., at San Angelo, skies were cloudy. The temperature was 66 degrees, the dew point 62, and the relative humidity 87%. The wind was east at 5 miles an hour. The pressure 30.05 inches and rising. At Abilene, skies were partly sunny. 71 degrees, dew point 61, and relative humidity 70%. Wind south at 9 miles an hour. Pressure 30.06 inches and rising. At Junction, fog was reported, reducing the visibility to 3 miles. 66 degrees, dew point 66, and the relative humidity 100%. Wind southeast at 3 miles an hour. Pressure 30.06 inches and rising. And now for other locations across west central Texas. At San Saba, rain was falling, with a temperature of 64. It was 72 at Sweetwater. At Sonora, it was cloudy, with a temperature of 70. At Brownwood, the weather conditions were not available. Elsewhere across the Lone Star State. At Midland, it was sunny, with a temperature of 70. It was mostly sunny, with a temperature of 68 at Lubbock, 76 at Dallas-Fort Worth, 74 at Austin, and 81 at Brownsville. It was partly sunny, with a temperature of 71 at Amarillo, 71 at Wichita Falls, 77 at El Paso, and 74 at San Antonio. At Houston, it was cloudy, with a temperature of 76. And again, at San Angelo, skies were cloudy. The temperature was 66 degrees. Wind was east at 5 miles an hour. And now, here is the National Weather Service forecast for the city of San Angelo and surrounding area today. Sunny with a slight chance of showers and thunderstorms. Highs in the mid-80s. Southeast winds 5 to 10 miles an hour. Chance of rain 20%. Tonight, mostly clear. Lows in the mid-60s. Southeast winds 5 to 10 miles an hour. Tuesday, mostly cloudy with a slight chance of showers and thunderstorms in the morning, then mostly sunny with a chance of showers and thunderstorms in the afternoon. Highs in the lower 80s.
Southeast winds 10 to 15 miles an hour. Chance of rain 50%. Tuesday night, showers with a chance of thunderstorms until midnight, then a chance of showers with a slight chance of thunderstorms after midnight. Lows in the lower 60s. Southeast winds 5 to 10 miles an hour. Chance of rain 90%. Wednesday, mostly cloudy with a chance of showers with a slight chance of thunderstorms. Highs in the lower 80s. Southeast winds around 5 miles an hour. Chance of rain 50%. Wednesday night, partly cloudy. A slight chance of showers and thunderstorms until midnight. Lows in the mid-60s. Chance of rain 20%. Thursday, partly cloudy in the morning, then clearing. Highs in the mid-80s. Thursday night, mostly clear. Lows in the upper 60s. Friday, mostly sunny. Highs in the upper 80s. Friday night, partly cloudy with a slight chance of showers and thunderstorms. Lows in the upper 60s. Chance of rain 20%. Saturday, mostly cloudy in the morning, then mostly sunny with a chance of showers and thunderstorms in the afternoon. Highs in the upper 80s. Chance of rain 30%. Saturday night, partly cloudy with a chance of showers. A chance of thunderstorms until midnight, then a slight chance of thunderstorms after midnight. Lows in the mid-60s. Chance of rain 40%. Sunday, partly cloudy. A slight chance of showers and thunderstorms in the morning, then a chance of showers and thunderstorms in the afternoon. Highs in the mid-80s. Chance of rain 50%. Visit weather.gov/San Angelo, your comprehensive weather information source. The San Angelo climate summary for yesterday, May 24, 2026. Yesterday's high temperature was 83 degrees. The normal high is 91. Yesterday's low temperature was 63 degrees. The normal low is 65. No precipitation fell yesterday, which leaves the monthly total at 1.77 inches. The total precipitation for the year still stands at 7.76 inches. Yesterday's maximum relative humidity was 84%, and the minimum relative humidity was 40%. The record high for today is 107, which occurred in 1989, and the record low is 51, which occurred in 1947. Sunrise today is at 6:41 a.m. and sunset is at 8:38 p.m. Good morning. Today's area averaged minimum 8-inch soil temperature is 72 degrees. From the Big Bend, the Panhandle and Western Mountains to the Hill Country, here are the 9:05 a.m. Central Daylight Time West Texas MesoNet observations. Over at Fort Chadburn, 69 degrees. Wind south-southeast at 6 miles an hour. Dew point 58 degrees. Northwest San Angelo 66. Wind east southeast at 7 miles an hour. Dew point 64. San Angelo 67. Wind east at 8. Dew point 63. Wall 66. Wind east at 5. Dew point 66. Mertzen 66. Wind east northeast at 6. Dew point 63. 65 at Sterling City. Wind east at 7. Dew point 62. Wondering about rainfall? Here are notable MesoNet rainfall accumulations in the past 24 hours. San Saba, 2.13 inches. Gold Point, 1.68. Glass Mountain Ranch, 52 hundredths. May, 49 hundredths. Lakeside 2 Northeast, 47 hundredths. At 9 a.m., at San Angelo, skies were cloudy. The temperature was 66 degrees, the dew point 62, and the relative humidity 87%. The wind was east at 5 miles an hour. The pressure 30.05 inches and rising. At Abilene, skies were partly sunny. 71 degrees, dew point 61, and relative humidity 70%. Wind south at 9 miles an hour. Pressure 30.06 inches and rising. At Junction, fog was reported, reducing the visibility to 3 miles.
66 degrees, dew point 66, and the relative humidity 100%. Wind southeast at 3 miles an hour. Pressure 30.06 inches and rising. And now for other locations across west central Texas. At San Saba, rain was falling with a temperature of 64. It was 72 at Sweetwater. At Sonora, it was cloudy with a temperature of 70. At Brownwood, the weather conditions were not available. Elsewhere across the Lone Star State. At Midland, it was sunny with a temperature of 70. It was mostly sunny with a temperature of 71 at Amarillo, 68 at Lubbock, and 71 at Wichita Falls. Under mostly sunny skies, Dallas-Fort Worth reported 76, Austin reported 74, and Brownsville reported 81. It was partly sunny, with a temperature of 77 at El Paso and 74 at San Antonio. At Houston, it was cloudy, with a temperature of 76. And again, at San Angelo, skies were cloudy. The temperature was 66 degrees. Wind was east at 5 miles an hour. The current time is 9:15 a.m. Central Daylight Time. 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The voice of the National Weather Service. And now, here is the National Weather Service forecast for the city of San Angelo and surrounding area today. Sunny with a slight chance of showers and thunderstorms. Highs in the mid-80s. Southeast winds 5 to 10 miles an hour. Chance of rain 20%. Tonight, mostly clear. Lows in the mid-60s. Southeast winds 5 to 10 miles an hour. Tuesday, mostly cloudy with a slight chance of showers and thunderstorms in the morning, then mostly sunny with a chance of showers and thunderstorms in the afternoon. Highs in the lower 80s. Southeast winds 10 to 15 miles an hour. Chance of rain 50%. Tuesday night, showers with a chance of thunderstorms until midnight, then a chance of showers with a slight chance of thunderstorms after midnight. Lows in the lower 60s. Southeast winds 5 to 10 miles an hour. Chance of rain 90%. Wednesday, mostly cloudy with a chance of showers with a slight chance of thunderstorms. Highs in the lower 80s. Southeast winds around 5 miles an hour. Chance of rain 50%. Wednesday night, partly cloudy. A slight chance of showers and thunderstorms until midnight. Lows in the mid-60s. Chance of rain 20%. Thursday, partly cloudy in the morning, then clearing. Highs in the mid-80s. Thursday night, mostly clear. Lows in the upper 60s. Friday, mostly sunny. Highs in the upper 80s. Friday night, partly cloudy with a slight chance of showers and thunderstorms. Lows in the upper 60s. Chance of rain 20%. Saturday, mostly cloudy in the morning, then mostly sunny with a chance of showers and thunderstorms in the afternoon. Highs in the upper 80s. Chance of rain 30%. Saturday night, partly cloudy with a chance of showers. A chance of thunderstorms until midnight, then a slight chance of thunderstorms after midnight. Lows in the mid-60s. Chance of rain 40%. Sunday, partly cloudy. A slight chance of showers and thunderstorms in the morning, then a chance of showers and thunderstorms in the afternoon. Highs in the mid-80s. Chance of rain 50%. Visit weather.gov/San Angelo, your comprehensive weather information source. The San Angelo climate summary for yesterday, May 24, 2026. Yesterday's high temperature was 83 degrees. The normal high is 91. Yesterday's low temperature was 63 degrees. The normal low is 65. No precipitation fell yesterday, which leaves the monthly total at 1.77 inches. The total precipitation for the year still stands at 7.76 inches. Yesterday's maximum relative humidity was 84%, and the minimum relative humidity was 40%. The record high for today is 107, which occurred in 1989, and the record low is 51, which occurred in 1947.
Sunrise today is at 6:41 a.m. and sunset is at 8:38 p.m. At 9 a.m., at San Angelo, skies were cloudy. The temperature was 66 degrees, the dew point 62, and the relative humidity 87%. The wind was east at 5 miles an hour. The pressure 30.05 inches and rising. At Abilene, skies were partly sunny. 71 degrees, dew point 61, and relative humidity 70%. Wind south at 9 miles an hour. Pressure 30.06 inches and rising. At Junction, fog was reported, reducing the visibility to 3 miles. 66 degrees, dew point 66, and the relative humidity 100%. Wind southeast at 3 miles an hour. Pressure 30.06 inches and rising. And now for other locations across west central Texas. At San Saba, rain was falling, with a temperature of 64. It was 72 at Sweetwater. At Sonora, it was cloudy, with a temperature of 70. At Brownwood, the weather conditions were not available. Elsewhere across the Lone Star State. At Midland, it was sunny, with a temperature of 70. It was mostly sunny, with a temperature of 71 at Amarillo, 68 at Lubbock, and 71 at Wichita Falls. Under mostly sunny skies, Dallas-Fort Worth reported 76, Austin reported 74, and Brownsville reported 81. It was partly sunny, with a temperature of 77 at El Paso, and 74 at San Antonio. At Houston, it was cloudy, with a temperature of 76. And again, at San Angelo, skies were cloudy. The temperature was 66 degrees. Wind was east at 5 miles an hour. And now, here is the National Weather Service forecast for the city of San Angelo and surrounding area today. Sunny with a slight chance of showers and thunderstorms. Highs in the mid-80s. Southeast winds 5 to 10 miles an hour. Chance of rain 20%. Tonight, mostly clear. Lows in the mid-60s. Southeast winds 5 to 10 miles an hour. Tuesday, mostly cloudy with a slight chance of showers and thunderstorms in the morning, then mostly sunny with a chance of showers and thunderstorms in the afternoon. Highs in the lower 80s. Southeast winds 10 to 15 miles an hour. Chance of rain 50%. Tuesday night, showers with a chance of thunderstorms until midnight, then a chance of showers with a slight chance of thunderstorms after midnight. Lows in the lower 60s. Southeast winds 5 to 10 miles an hour. Chance of rain 90%. Wednesday, mostly cloudy with a chance of showers with a slight chance of thunderstorms. Highs in the lower 80s. Southeast winds around 5 miles an hour. Chance of rain 50%. Wednesday night, partly cloudy. A slight chance of showers and thunderstorms until midnight. Lows in the mid-60s. Chance of rain 20%. Thursday, partly cloudy in the morning, then clearing. Highs in the mid-80s. Thursday night, mostly clear. Lows in the upper 60s. Friday, mostly sunny. Highs in the upper 80s. Friday night, partly cloudy with a slight chance of showers and thunderstorms. Lows in the upper 60s. Chance of rain 20%. Saturday, mostly cloudy in the morning, then mostly sunny with a chance of showers and thunderstorms in the afternoon. Highs in the upper 80s. Chance of rain 30%. Saturday night, partly cloudy with a chance of showers. A chance of thunderstorms until midnight, then a slight chance of thunderstorms after midnight. Lows in the mid-60s. Chance of rain 40%. Sunday, partly cloudy. A slight chance of showers and thunderstorms in the morning, then a chance of showers and thunderstorms in the afternoon. Highs in the mid-80s. Chance of rain 50%. Visit weather.gov/San Angelo, your comprehensive weather information source. The San Angelo climate summary for yesterday, May 24, 2026. Yesterday's high temperature was 83 degrees. The normal high is 91. Yesterday's low temperature was 63 degrees. The normal low is 65.
No precipitation fell yesterday, which leaves the monthly total at 1.77 inches. The total precipitation for the year still stands at 7.76 inches. Yesterday's maximum relative humidity was 84%, and the minimum relative humidity was 40%. The record high for today is 107, which occurred in 1989, and the record low is 51, which occurred in 1947. Sunrise today is at 6:41 a.m. and sunset is at 8:38 p.m. Serving meteorological and agricultural needs in West Texas, here are the 9:15 a.m. Central Daylight Time West Texas MesoNet observations. Looking at Fort Chadbourne, 69 degrees. Wind south-southeast at 7 miles an hour. Dew point 58 degrees. Northwest San Angelo 66. Wind east-southeast at 8 miles an hour. Dew point 64. At San Angelo, 67. Wind east at 6. Dew point 63. 67 at Wall. Wind east at 9. Dew point 67. 66 at Mertzen. Wind east at 4. Dew point 63. At Sterling City, 66. Wind east-southeast at 8. Dew point 62. Turning now to notable MesoNet rainfall accumulations in the past 24 hours. San Saba, 2.13 inches. Gold Point, 1.68. Glass Mountain Ranch, 52 hundredths. May, 49 hundredths. Lakeside 2 Northeast, 47 hundredths. At 9 a.m., at San Angelo, skies were cloudy. The temperature was 66 degrees, the dew point 62, and the relative humidity 87%. The wind was east at 5 miles an hour. The pressure 30.05 inches and rising. At Abilene, skies were partly sunny. 71 degrees, dew point 61, and relative humidity 70%. Wind south at 9 miles an hour. Pressure 30.06 inches and rising. At Junction, fog was reported, reducing the visibility to 3 miles. 66 degrees, dew point 66, and the relative humidity 100%. Wind southeast at 3 miles an hour. Pressure 30.06 inches and rising. And now for other locations across west central Texas. At San Saba, rain was falling, with a temperature of 64. It was 72 at Sweetwater. At Sonora, it was cloudy, with a temperature of 70. At Brownwood, the weather conditions were not available. Elsewhere across the Lone Star State. At Midland, it was sunny, with a temperature of 70. It was mostly sunny, with a temperature of 71 at Amarillo, 68 at Lubbock, and 71 at Wichita Falls. Under mostly sunny skies, Dallas-Fort Worth reported 76, Austin reported 74, and Brownsville reported 81. It was partly sunny, with a temperature of 77 at El Paso, and 74 at San Antonio. At Houston, it was cloudy, with a temperature of 76. And again, at San Angelo, skies were cloudy. The temperature was 66 degrees. Wind was east at 5 miles an hour. And now, here is the National Weather Service forecast for the city of San Angelo and surrounding area today. Sunny with a slight chance of showers and thunderstorms. Highs in the mid-80s. Southeast winds 5 to 10 miles an hour. Chance of rain 20%. Tonight, mostly clear. Lows in the mid-60s. Southeast winds 5 to 10 miles an hour. Tuesday, mostly cloudy with a slight chance of showers and thunderstorms in the morning, then mostly sunny with a chance of showers and thunderstorms in the afternoon. Highs in the lower 80s. Southeast winds 10 to 15 miles an hour. Chance of rain 50%. Tuesday night, showers with a chance of thunderstorms until midnight, then a chance of showers with a slight chance of thunderstorms after midnight. Lows in the lower 60s. Southeast winds 5 to 10 miles an hour. Chance of rain 90%. Wednesday, mostly cloudy with a chance of showers with a slight chance of thunderstorms. Highs in the lower 80s. Southeast winds around 5 miles an hour. Chance of rain 50%.
Wednesday night, partly cloudy. A slight chance of showers and thunderstorms until midnight. Lows in the mid-60s. Chance of rain 20%. Thursday, partly cloudy in the morning, then clearing. Highs in the mid-80s. Thursday night, mostly clear. Lows in the upper 60s. Friday, mostly sunny. Highs in the upper 80s. Friday night, partly cloudy with a slight chance of showers and thunderstorms. Lows in the upper 60s. Chance of rain 20%. Saturday, mostly cloudy in the morning, then mostly sunny with a chance of showers and thunderstorms in the afternoon. Highs in the upper 80s. Chance of rain 30%. Saturday night, partly cloudy with a chance of showers. A chance of thunderstorms until midnight, then a slight chance of thunderstorms after midnight. Lows in the mid-60s. Chance of rain 40%. Sunday, partly cloudy. A slight chance of showers and thunderstorms in the morning, then a chance of showers and thunderstorms in the afternoon. Highs in the mid-80s. Chance of rain 50%. Visit weather.gov/San Angelo, your comprehensive weather information source. The San Angelo climate summary for yesterday, May 24, 2026. Yesterday's high temperature was 83 degrees. The normal high is 91. Yesterday's low temperature was 63 degrees. The normal low is 65. No precipitation fell yesterday, which leaves the monthly total at 1.77 inches. The total precipitation for the year still stands at 7.76 inches. Yesterday's maximum relative humidity was 84%, and the minimum relative humidity was 40%. The record high for today is 107, which occurred in 1989, and the record low is 51, which occurred in 1947. Sunrise today is at 6:41 a.m. and sunset is at 8:38 p.m. Serving the good people of West Texas and Eastern New Mexico, here are the latest West Texas MesoNet observations as of 9:25 a.m. Central Daylight Time. At Fort Chadburn, 70 degrees. Wind southeast at 9 miles an hour. Dew point 59 degrees. At Northwest San Angelo, 66. Wind east at 9 miles an hour. Dew point 65. 67 at San Angelo. Wind east northeast at 8. Dew point 63. Wall 67. Wind east at 10. Dew point 67. 67 at Mertzen. Wind east at 6. Dew point 64. Sterling City 66. Wind east at 8. Dew point 62. Curious about rainfall? Here are notable MesoNet rainfall accumulations in the past 24 hours. San Saba, 2.13 inches. Gold Point, 1.68. Glass Mountain Ranch, 52 hundredths. May, 49 hundredths. Lakeside 2 Northeast, 47 hundredths. Serving the good people of West Texas and Eastern New Mexico, here are the latest West Texas MesoNet observations as of 9:25 a.m. Central Daylight Time. At Fort Chadburn, 70 degrees. Wind southeast at 9 miles an hour. Dew point 59 degrees. At Northwest San Angelo, 66. Wind east at 9 miles an hour. Dew point 65. 67 at San Angelo. Wind east northeast at 8. Dew point 63. Wall 67. Wind east at 10. Dew point 67. 67 at Mertzen. Wind east at 6. Dew point 64. Sterling City 66. Wind east at 8. Dew point 62. Curious about rainfall? Here are notable MesoNet rainfall accumulations in the past 24 hours. San Saba, 2.13 inches. Gold Point, 1.68. Glass Mountain Ranch, 52 hundredths. May, 49 hundredths. Lakeside 2 Northeast, 47 hundredths. At 9 a.m., at San Angelo, skies were cloudy.
The temperature was 66 degrees, the dew point 62, and the relative humidity 87%. The wind was east at 5 miles an hour. The pressure 30.05 inches and rising. At Abilene, skies were partly sunny. 71 degrees, dew point 61, and relative humidity 70%. Wind south at 9 miles an hour. Pressure 30.06 inches and rising. At Junction, fog was reported, reducing the visibility to 3 miles. 66 degrees, dew point 66, and the relative humidity 100%. Wind southeast at 3 miles an hour. Pressure 30.06 inches and rising. And now for other locations across west central Texas. At San Saba, rain was falling, with a temperature of 64. It was 72 at Sweetwater. At Sonora, it was cloudy, with a temperature of 70. At Brownwood, the weather conditions were not available. Elsewhere across the Lone Star State. At Midland, it was sunny, with a temperature of 70. It was mostly sunny, with a temperature of 71 at Amarillo, 68 at Lubbock, and 71 at Wichita Falls. Under mostly sunny skies, Dallas-Fort Worth reported 76, Austin reported 74, and Brownsville reported 81. It was partly sunny, with a temperature of 77 at El Paso, and 74 at San Antonio. At Houston, it was cloudy, with a temperature of 76. And again, at San Angelo, skies were cloudy. The temperature was 66 degrees. Wind was east at 5 miles an hour. And now, here is the National Weather Service forecast for the city of San Angelo and surrounding area today. Sunny with a slight chance of showers and thunderstorms. Highs in the mid-80s. Southeast winds 5 to 10 miles an hour. Chance of rain 20%. Tonight, mostly clear. Lows in the mid-60s. Southeast winds 5 to 10 miles an hour. Tuesday, mostly cloudy with a slight chance of showers and thunderstorms in the morning, then mostly sunny with a chance of showers and thunderstorms in the afternoon. Highs in the lower 80s. Southeast winds 10 to 15 miles an hour. Chance of rain 50%. Tuesday night, showers with a chance of thunderstorms until midnight, then a chance of showers with a slight chance of thunderstorms after midnight. Lows in the lower 60s. Southeast winds 5 to 10 miles an hour. Chance of rain 90%. Wednesday, mostly cloudy with a chance of showers with a slight chance of thunderstorms. Highs in the lower 80s. Southeast winds around 5 miles an hour. Chance of rain 50%. Wednesday night, partly cloudy. A slight chance of showers and thunderstorms until midnight. Lows in the mid-60s. Chance of rain 20%. Thursday, partly cloudy in the morning, then clearing. Highs in the mid-80s. Thursday night, mostly clear. Lows in the upper 60s. Friday, mostly sunny. Highs in the upper 80s. Friday night, partly cloudy with a slight chance of showers and thunderstorms. Lows in the upper 60s. Chance of rain 20%. Saturday, mostly cloudy in the morning, then mostly sunny with a chance of showers and thunderstorms in the afternoon. Highs in the upper 80s. Chance of rain 30%. Saturday night, partly cloudy with a chance of showers. A chance of thunderstorms until midnight, then a slight chance of thunderstorms after midnight. Lows in the mid-60s. Chance of rain 40%. Sunday, partly cloudy. A slight chance of showers and thunderstorms in the morning, then a chance of showers and thunderstorms in the afternoon. Highs in the mid-80s. Chance of rain 50%. Visit weather.gov/San Angelo, your comprehensive weather information source. The San Angelo climate summary for yesterday, May 24, 2026. Yesterday's high temperature was 83 degrees. The normal high is 91. Yesterday's low temperature was 63 degrees. The normal low is 65. No precipitation fell yesterday, which leaves the monthly total at 1.77 inches. The total precipitation for the year still stands at 7.76 inches.
Yesterday's maximum relative humidity was 84%, and the minimum relative humidity was 40%. The record high for today is 107, which occurred in 1989, and the record low is 51, which occurred in 1947.

inches and rising. At junction, fog was reported, reducing the visibility to 3 miles. 66 degrees, dew point 66, and the relative humidity 100%. Wind southeast at 3 miles an hour. Pressure 30.06 inches and rising. And now for other locations across west central Texas. At San Saba, rain was falling, with a temperature of 64. It was 72 at Sweetwater. At Sonora, it was cloudy, with a temperature of 70. At Brownwood, the weather conditions were not available. Elsewhere across the Lone Star State. At Midland, it was sunny, with a temperature of 70. It was mostly sunny, with a temperature of 71 at Amarillo, 68 at Lubbock, and 71 at Wichita Falls. Under mostly sunny skies, Dallas-Fort Worth reported 76, Austin reported 74, and Brownsville reported 81. It was partly sunny, with a temperature of 77 at El Paso, and 74 at San Antonio. At Houston, it was cloudy, with a temperature of 76. And again, at San Angelo, skies were cloudy. The temperature was 66 degrees. Wind was east at 5 miles an hour. And now, here is the National Weather Service forecast for the city of San Angelo and surrounding area today. Sunny with a slight chance of showers and thunderstorms. Highs in the mid-80s. Southeast winds 5 to 10 miles an hour. Chance of rain 20%. Tonight, mostly clear. Lows in the mid-60s. Southeast winds 5 to 10 miles an hour. Tuesday, mostly cloudy with a slight chance of showers and thunderstorms in the morning, then mostly sunny with a chance of showers and thunderstorms in the afternoon. Highs in the lower 80s. Southeast winds 10 to 15 miles an hour. Chance of rain 50%. Tuesday night, showers with a chance of thunderstorms until midnight, then a chance of showers with a slight chance of thunderstorms after midnight. Lows in the lower 60s. Southeast winds 5 to 10 miles an hour. Chance of rain 90%. Wednesday, mostly cloudy with a chance of showers with a slight chance of thunderstorms. Highs in the lower 80s. Southeast winds around 5 miles an hour. Chance of rain 50%. Wednesday night, partly cloudy. A slight chance of showers and thunderstorms until midnight. Lows in the mid-60s. Chance of rain 20%. Thursday, partly cloudy in the morning, then clearing. Highs in the mid-80s. Thursday night, mostly clear. Lows in the upper 60s. Friday, mostly sunny. Highs in the upper 80s. Friday night, partly cloudy with a slight chance of showers and thunderstorms. Lows in the upper 60s. Chance of rain 20%. Saturday, mostly cloudy in the morning, then mostly sunny with a chance of showers and thunderstorms in the afternoon. Highs in the upper 80s. Chance of rain 30%. Saturday night, partly cloudy with a chance of showers. A chance of thunderstorms until midnight, then a slight chance of thunderstorms after midnight. Lows in the mid-60s. Chance of rain 40%. Sunday, partly cloudy. A slight chance of showers and thunderstorms in the morning, then a chance of showers and thunderstorms in the afternoon. Highs in the mid-80s. Chance of rain 50%. Visit weather.gov/San Angelo, your comprehensive weather information source. The San Angelo climate summary for yesterday, May 24, 2026. Yesterday's high temperature was 83 degrees. The normal high is 91. Yesterday's low temperature was 63 degrees. The normal low is 65. No precipitation fell yesterday, which leaves the monthly total at 1.77 inches. The total precipitation for the year still stands at 7.76 inches. Yesterday's maximum relative humidity was 84%, and the minimum relative humidity was 40%. The record high for today is 107, which occurred in 1989, and the record low is 51, which occurred in 1947. Sunrise today is at 6:41 a.m. and sunset is at 8:38 p.m. The current time is 9:44 a.m. Central Daylight Time.

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The voice of the National Weather Service. 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At Fort Chadburn, 70 degrees. Wind south-southeast at 7 miles an hour. Dew point 60 degrees. At Northwest San Angelo, 67. Wind east at 6 miles an hour. Dew point 66. At San Angelo, 69. Wind east-southeast at 5. Dew point 64. 68 at Wall. Wind east at 11. Dew point 66. At Merton, 67. Wind east at 7. Dew point 63. Sterling City, 66. Wind east at 8. Dew point 62. Here is a collection of notable Mesonet rainfall accumulations in the past 24 hours. San Saba, 2.13 inches. Gold Point, 1.68. Glass Mountain Ranch, 52 hundredths. May, 49 hundredths. Shields, 48 hundredths. At 9 a.m., at San Angelo, skies were cloudy. The temperature was 66 degrees, the dew point 62, and the relative humidity 87%. The wind was east at 5 miles an hour. The pressure 30.05 inches and rising. At Abilene, skies were partly sunny. 71 degrees, dew point 61, and relative humidity 70%. Wind south at 9 miles an hour. Pressure 30.06 inches and rising. At Junction, fog was reported, reducing the visibility to 3 miles. 66 degrees, dew point 66, and the relative humidity 100%. Wind southeast at 3 miles an hour. Pressure 30.06 inches and rising. And now for other locations across west central Texas. At San Saba, rain was falling, with a temperature of 64. It was 72 at Sweetwater. At Sonora, it was cloudy, with a temperature of 70. At Brownwood, the weather conditions were not available. Elsewhere across the Lone Star State. At Midland, it was sunny, with a temperature of 70. It was mostly sunny, with a temperature of 71 at Amarillo, 68 at Lubbock, and 71 at Wichita Falls. Under mostly sunny skies, Dallas-Fort Worth reported 76, Austin reported 74, and Brownsville reported 81. It was partly sunny, with a temperature of 77 at El Paso, and 74 at San Antonio. At Houston, it was cloudy, with a temperature of 76. And again, at San Angelo, skies were cloudy. The temperature was 66 degrees. Wind was east at 5 miles an hour. And now, here is the National Weather Service forecast for the city of San Angelo and surrounding area today. Sunny with a slight chance of showers and thunderstorms. Highs in the mid-80s. Southeast winds 5 to 10 miles an hour. Chance of rain 20%. Tonight, mostly clear. Lows in the mid-60s. Southeast winds 5 to 10 miles an hour. Tuesday, mostly cloudy with a slight chance of showers and thunderstorms in the morning, then mostly sunny with a chance of showers and thunderstorms in the afternoon. Highs in the lower 80s. Southeast winds 10 to 15 miles an hour. Chance of rain 50%. Tuesday night, showers with a chance of thunderstorms until midnight, then a chance of showers with a slight chance of thunderstorms after midnight. Lows in the lower 60s. Southeast winds 5 to 10 miles an hour. Chance of rain 90%. Wednesday, mostly cloudy with a chance of showers with a slight chance of thunderstorms. Highs in the lower 80s. Southeast winds around 5 miles an hour. Chance of rain 50%. Wednesday night, partly cloudy. A slight chance of showers and thunderstorms until midnight. Lows in the mid-60s. Chance of rain 20%. Thursday, partly cloudy in the morning, then clearing. Highs in the mid-80s. Thursday night, mostly clear. Lows in the upper 60s. Friday, mostly sunny. Highs in the upper 80s.
Friday night, partly cloudy with a slight chance of showers and thunderstorms. Lows in the upper 60s. Chance of rain 20%. Saturday, mostly cloudy in the morning, then mostly sunny with a chance of showers and thunderstorms in the afternoon. Highs in the upper 80s. Chance of rain 30%. Saturday night, partly cloudy with a chance of showers. A chance of thunderstorms until midnight, then a slight chance of thunderstorms after midnight. Lows in the mid-60s. Chance of rain 40%. Sunday, partly cloudy. A slight chance of showers and thunderstorms in the morning, then a chance of showers and thunderstorms in the afternoon. Highs in the mid-80s. Chance of rain 50%. Visit weather.gov/San Angelo, your comprehensive weather information source. The San Angelo climate summary for yesterday, May 24, 2026. Yesterday's high temperature was 83 degrees. The normal high is 91. Yesterday's low temperature was 63 degrees. The normal low is 65. No precipitation fell yesterday, which leaves the monthly total at 1.77 inches. The total precipitation for the year still stands at 7.76 inches. Yesterday's maximum relative humidity was 84%, and the minimum relative humidity was 40%. The record high for today is 107, which occurred in 1989, and the record low is 51, which occurred in 1947. Sunrise today is at 6:41 a.m. and sunset is at 8:38 p.m. The 9:45 a.m. Central Daylight Time West Texas MesoNet Observations. Fort Chadburn 69 degrees. Wind south-southeast at 7 miles an hour. Dew point 58 degrees. 68 at Northwest San Angelo. Wind east-southeast at 8 miles an hour. Dew point 66. 69 at San Angelo. Wind east-southeast at 7. Dew point 65. 69 at Wall. Wind east-southeast at 9. Dew point 67. Mertzen 67. Wind east-southeast at 5. Dew point 64. 67 at Sterling City. Wind east at 5. Dew point 63. Here is a collection of notable MesoNet rainfall accumulations in the past 24 hours. San Saba, 2.13 inches. Gold Point, 1.68. Glass Mountain Ranch, 52 hundredths. Shields, 5 tenths. May, 49 hundredths. At 9 a.m., at San Angelo, skies were cloudy. The temperature was 66 degrees, the dew point 62, and the relative humidity 87%. The wind was east at 5 miles an hour. The pressure 30.05 inches and rising. At Abilene, skies were partly sunny. 71 degrees, dew point 61, and relative humidity 70%. Wind south at 9 miles an hour. Pressure 30.06 inches and rising. At Junction, fog was reported, reducing the visibility to 3 miles. 66 degrees, dew point 66, and the relative humidity 100%. Wind southeast at 3 miles an hour. Pressure 30.06 inches and rising. And now for other locations across west central Texas. At San Saba, rain was falling, with a temperature of 64. It was 72 at Sweetwater. At Sonora, it was cloudy, with a temperature of 70. At Brownwood, the weather conditions were not available. Elsewhere across the Lone Star State. At Midland, it was sunny, with a temperature of 70. It was mostly sunny, with a temperature of 71 at Amarillo, 68 at Lubbock, and 71 at Wichita Falls. Under mostly sunny skies, Dallas-Fort Worth reported 76, Austin reported 74, and Brownsville reported 81. It was partly sunny, with a temperature of 77 at El Paso, and 74 at San Antonio. At Houston, it was cloudy, with a temperature of 76. And again, at San Angelo, skies were cloudy. The temperature was 66 degrees. Wind was east at 5 miles an hour. And now,
Here is the National Weather Service forecast for the city of San Angelo and surrounding area today. Sunny with a slight chance of showers and thunderstorms. Highs in the mid-80s. Southeast winds 5 to 10 miles an hour. Chance of rain 20%. Tonight, mostly clear. Lows in the mid-60s. Southeast winds 5 to 10 miles an hour. Tuesday, mostly cloudy with a slight chance of showers and thunderstorms in the morning, then mostly sunny with a chance of showers and thunderstorms in the afternoon. Highs in the lower 80s. Southeast winds 10 to 15 miles an hour. Chance of rain 50%. Tuesday night, showers with a chance of thunderstorms until midnight, then a chance of showers with a slight chance of thunderstorms after midnight. Lows in the lower 60s. Southeast winds 5 to 10 miles an hour. Chance of rain 90%. Wednesday, mostly cloudy with a chance of showers with a slight chance of thunderstorms. Highs in the lower 80s. Southeast winds around 5 miles an hour. Chance of rain 50%. Wednesday night, partly cloudy. A slight chance of showers and thunderstorms until midnight. Lows in the mid-60s. Chance of rain 20%. Thursday, partly cloudy in the morning, then clearing. Highs in the mid-80s. Thursday night, mostly clear. Lows in the upper 60s. Friday, mostly sunny. Highs in the upper 80s. Friday night, partly cloudy with a slight chance of showers and thunderstorms. Lows in the upper 60s. Chance of rain 20%. Saturday, mostly cloudy in the morning, then mostly sunny with a chance of showers and thunderstorms in the afternoon. Highs in the upper 80s. Chance of rain 30%. Saturday night, partly cloudy with a chance of showers. A chance of thunderstorms until midnight, then a slight chance of thunderstorms after midnight. Lows in the mid-60s. Chance of rain 40%. Sunday, partly cloudy. A slight chance of showers and thunderstorms in the morning, then a chance of showers and thunderstorms in the afternoon. Highs in the mid-80s. Chance of rain 50%. Visit weather.gov/San Angelo, your comprehensive weather information source. The San Angelo climate summary for yesterday, May 24, 2026. Yesterday's high temperature was 83 degrees. The normal high is 91. Yesterday's low temperature was 63 degrees. The normal low is 65. No precipitation fell yesterday, which leaves the monthly total at 1.77 inches. The total precipitation for the year still stands at 7.76 inches. Yesterday's maximum relative humidity was 84%, and the minimum relative humidity was 40%. The record high for today is 107, which occurred in 1989, and the record low is 51, which occurred in 1947. Sunrise today is at 6:41 a.m. and sunset is at 8:38 p.m. At 9 a.m., at San Angelo, skies were cloudy. The temperature was 66 degrees, the dew point 62, and the relative humidity 87%. The wind was east at 5 miles an hour. The pressure 30.05 inches and rising. At Abilene, skies were partly sunny. 71 degrees, dew point 61, and relative humidity 70%. Wind south at 9 miles an hour. Pressure 30.06 inches and rising. At Junction, fog was reported, reducing the visibility to 3 miles. 66 degrees, dew point 66, and the relative humidity 100%. Wind southeast at 3 miles an hour. Pressure 30.06 inches and rising. And now for other locations across west central Texas. At San Saba, rain was falling, with a temperature of 64. It was 72 at Sweetwater. At Sonora, it was cloudy, with a temperature of 70. At Brownwood, the weather conditions were not available. Elsewhere across the Lone Star State. At Midland, it was sunny, with a temperature of 70. It was mostly sunny, with a temperature of 71 at Amarillo, 68 at Lubbock, and 71 at Wichita Falls.
under mostly sunny skies. Dallas-Fort Worth reported 76, Austin reported 74, and Brownsville reported 81. It was partly sunny, with a temperature of 77 at El Paso and 74 at San Antonio. At Houston, it was cloudy, with a temperature of 76. And again, at San Angelo, skies were cloudy. The temperature was 66 degrees. Wind was east at 5 miles an hour. And now, here is the National Weather Service forecast for the city of San Angelo and surrounding area today. Sunny with a slight chance of showers and thunderstorms. Highs in the mid-80s. Southeast winds 5 to 10 miles an hour. Chance of rain 20%. Tonight, mostly clear. Lows in the mid-60s. Southeast winds 5 to 10 miles an hour. Tuesday, mostly cloudy with a slight chance of showers and thunderstorms in the morning, then mostly sunny with a chance of showers and thunderstorms in the afternoon. Highs in the lower 80s. Southeast winds 10 to 15 miles an hour. Chance of rain 50%. Tuesday night, showers with a chance of thunderstorms until midnight, then a chance of showers with a slight chance of thunderstorms after midnight. Lows in the lower 60s. Southeast winds 5 to 10 miles an hour. Chance of rain 90%. Wednesday, mostly cloudy with a chance of showers with a slight chance of thunderstorms. Highs in the lower 80s. Southeast winds around 5 miles an hour. Chance of rain 50%. Wednesday night, partly cloudy. A slight chance of showers and thunderstorms until midnight. Lows in the mid-60s. Chance of rain 20%. Thursday, partly cloudy in the morning, then clearing. Highs in the mid-80s. Thursday night, mostly clear. Lows in the upper 60s. Friday, mostly sunny. Highs in the upper 80s. Friday night, partly cloudy with a slight chance of showers and thunderstorms. Lows in the upper 60s. Chance of rain 20%. Saturday, mostly cloudy in the morning, then mostly sunny with a chance of showers and thunderstorms in the afternoon. Highs in the upper 80s. Chance of rain 30%. Saturday night, partly cloudy with a chance of showers. A chance of thunderstorms until midnight, then a slight chance of thunderstorms after midnight. Lows in the mid-60s. Chance of rain 40%. Sunday, partly cloudy. A slight chance of showers and thunderstorms in the morning, then a chance of showers and thunderstorms in the afternoon. Highs in the mid-80s. Chance of rain 50%. Visit weather.gov/San Angelo, your comprehensive weather information source. The West Texas MesoNet observations as of 9:55 a.m. Central Daylight Time. At Fort Chadbourne, 69 degrees. Wind southeast at 8 miles an hour. Dew point 59 degrees. 68 at northwest San Angelo. Wind east southeast at 7 miles an hour. Dew point 66. At San Angelo, 69. Wind east southeast at 7. Dew point 65. Wall 70. Wind southeast at 9. Dew point 68. Mertzen 67. Wind east-southeast at 6. Dew point 64. At Sterling City, 67. Wind east at 10. Dew point 63. Wondering about rainfall? Here are notable MesoNet rainfall accumulations in the past 24 hours. San Saba, 2.13 inches. Gold Point, 1.68. Glass Mountain Ranch, 52 hundredths. Shields, 51 hundredths. May, 49 hundredths. At 10 a.m., at San Angelo, skies were cloudy. The temperature was 68 degrees, the dew point 64, and the relative humidity 87%. The wind was east at 5 miles an hour. The pressure 30.06 inches and rising. At Abilene, skies were partly sunny. 70 degrees, dew point 63, and relative humidity 78%. Wind southeast at 13 miles an hour. Pressure 30.08 inches and rising.
at Junction, skies were partly sunny. 71 degrees, dew point 70, and the relative humidity 96%. Wind east at 7 miles an hour. Pressure 30.07 inches and rising. And now for other locations across west central Texas. It was 73 at Sweetwater. It was cloudy, with a temperature of 65 at San Saba and 72 at Sonora. At Brownwood, the weather conditions were not available. Elsewhere across the Lone Star State, temperatures were between 72 and 82 degrees. At Midland, it was sunny. It was mostly sunny at Amarillo, Lubbock, and Wichita Falls. At Dallas-Fort Worth, Austin, and Brownsville, it was mostly sunny. It was partly sunny at El Paso, San Antonio, and Houston. And again, at San Angelo, skies were cloudy. The temperature was 68 degrees. Wind was east at 5 miles an hour. At 10 a.m., at San Angelo, skies were cloudy. The temperature was 68 degrees, the dew point 64, and the relative humidity 87%. The wind was east at 5 miles an hour. The pressure 30.06 inches and rising. At Abilene, skies were partly sunny. 70 degrees, dew point 63, and relative humidity 78%. Wind southeast at 13 miles an hour. Pressure 30.08 inches and rising. At Junction, skies were partly sunny. 71 degrees, dew point 70, and the relative humidity 96%. Wind east at 8 miles an hour. Pressure 30.07 inches and steady. And now for other locations across west central Texas. It was 73 at Sweetwater. At Sonora, it was partly sunny, with a temperature of 73. At San Saba, it was cloudy, with a temperature of 66. At Brownwood, the weather conditions were not available. Elsewhere across the Lone Star State, temperatures were between 72 and 82 degrees. At Midland, it was sunny. It was mostly sunny at Amarillo, Lubbock, and Wichita Falls. At Dallas-Fort Worth, Austin, and Brownsville, it was mostly sunny. It was partly sunny at El Paso, San Antonio, and Houston. And again, at San Angelo, skies were cloudy. The temperature was 68 degrees. Wind was east at 5 miles an hour. And now, here is the National Weather Service forecast for the city of San Angelo and surrounding area today. Sunny with a slight chance of showers and thunderstorms. Highs in the mid-80s. Southeast winds 5 to 10 miles an hour. Chance of rain 20%. Tonight, mostly clear. Lows in the mid-60s. Southeast winds 5 to 10 miles an hour. Tuesday, mostly cloudy with a slight chance of showers and thunderstorms in the morning, then mostly sunny with a chance of showers and thunderstorms in the afternoon. Highs in the lower 80s. Southeast winds 10 to 15 miles an hour. Chance of rain 50%. Tuesday night, showers with a chance of thunderstorms until midnight, then a chance of showers with a slight chance of thunderstorms after midnight. Lows in the lower 60s. Southeast winds 5 to 10 miles an hour. Chance of rain 90%. Wednesday, mostly cloudy with a chance of showers with a slight chance of thunderstorms. Highs in the lower 80s. Southeast winds around 5 miles an hour. Chance of rain 50%. Wednesday night, partly cloudy. A slight chance of showers and thunderstorms until midnight. Lows in the mid-60s. Chance of rain 20%. Thursday, partly cloudy in the morning, then clearing. Highs in the mid-80s. Thursday night, mostly clear. Lows in the upper 60s. Friday, mostly sunny. Highs in the upper 80s. Friday night, partly cloudy with a slight chance of showers and thunderstorms. Lows in the upper 60s. Chance of rain 20%. Saturday, mostly cloudy in the morning, then mostly sunny with a chance of showers and thunderstorms in the afternoon. Highs in the upper 80s. Chance of rain 30%. Saturday night, partly cloudy with a chance of showers.
a chance of thunderstorms until midnight, then a slight chance of thunderstorms after midnight. Lows in the mid-60s. Chance of rain 40%. Sunday, partly cloudy. A slight chance of showers and thunderstorms in the morning, then a chance of showers and thunderstorms in the afternoon. Highs in the mid-80s. Chance of rain 50%. Visit weather.gov/San Angelo, your comprehensive weather information source. At 10 a.m., at San Angelo, skies were cloudy. The temperature was 68 degrees, the dew point 64, and the relative humidity 87%. The wind was east at 5 miles an hour. The pressure 30.06 inches and rising. At Abilene, skies were partly sunny. 70 degrees, dew point 63, and relative humidity 78%. Wind southeast at 13 miles an hour. Pressure 30.08 inches and rising. At Junction, skies were partly sunny. 71 degrees, dew point 70, and the relative humidity 96%. Wind east at 8 miles an hour. Pressure 30.07 inches and steady. And now for other locations across west central Texas. It was 73 at Sweetwater. At Sonora, it was partly sunny, with a temperature of 73. At San Saba, it was cloudy, with a temperature of 66. At Brownwood, the weather conditions were not available. Elsewhere across the Lone Star State, temperatures were between 72 and 82 degrees. At Midland, it was sunny. It was mostly sunny at Amarillo, Lubbock, and Wichita Falls. At Dallas-Fort Worth, Austin, and Brownsville, it was mostly sunny. It was partly sunny at El Paso, San Antonio, and Houston. And again, at San Angelo, skies were cloudy. The temperature was 68 degrees. Wind was east at 5 miles an hour. Good morning. Today's area averaged minimum 8-inch soil temperature is 72 degrees. Serving meteorological and agricultural needs in West Texas, here are the 10.05 a.m. Central Daylight Time West Texas MesoNet observations. Fort Chadburn, 70 degrees. Wind south-southeast at 5 miles an hour. Dew point 59 degrees. At Northwest San Angelo, 68. Wind east-southeast at 7 miles an hour. Dew point 66. At San Angelo, 69. Wind east-southeast at 6. Dew point 65. 71 at Wall. Wind east-southeast at 10. Dew point 69. Mertzen, 68. Wind east-southeast at 7. Dew point 65. Sterling City, 67. Wind east at 10. Dew point 63. Here is a collection of notable MesoNet rainfall accumulations in the past 24 hours. San Saba, 2.13 inches. Gold Plate, 1.68. Shields, 53 hundredths. Glass Mountain Ranch, 52 hundredths. May, 49 hundredths. At 10 a.m., at San Angelo, skies were cloudy. The temperature was 68 degrees, the dew point 64, and the relative humidity 87%. The wind was east at 5 miles an hour. The pressure 30.06 inches and rising. At Abilene, skies were partly sunny. 70 degrees, dew point 63, and relative humidity 78%. Wind southeast at 13 miles an hour. Pressure 30.08 inches and rising. At Junction, skies were partly sunny. 71 degrees, dew point 70, and the relative humidity 96%. Wind east at 8 miles an hour. Pressure 30.07 inches and steady. And now for other locations across west central Texas. It was 73 at Sweetwater. At Sonora, it was partly sunny, with a temperature of 73. At San Saba, it was cloudy, with a temperature of 66. At Brownwood, the weather conditions were not available. Elsewhere across the Lone Star State, temperatures were between 72 and 82 degrees. It was sunny at Wichita Falls and Midland. It was mostly sunny at Amarillo, Lubbock,
Dallas-Fort Worth, Austin, and Brownsville. It was partly sunny at El Paso, San Antonio, and Houston. And again, at San Angelo, skies were cloudy. The temperature was 68 degrees. Wind was east at 5 miles an hour. The current time is 10:14 a.m. Central Daylight Time. 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The voice of the National Weather Service. And now, here is the National Weather Service forecast for the city of San Angelo and surrounding area today. Sunny with a slight chance of showers and thunderstorms. Highs in the mid-80s. Southeast winds 5 to 10 miles an hour. Chance of rain 20%. Tonight, mostly clear. Lows in the mid-60s. Southeast winds 5 to 10 miles an hour. Tuesday, mostly cloudy with a slight chance of showers and thunderstorms in the morning, then mostly sunny with a chance of showers and thunderstorms in the afternoon. Highs in the lower 80s. Southeast winds 10 to 15 miles an hour. Chance of rain 50%. Tuesday night, showers with a chance of thunderstorms until midnight, then a chance of showers with a slight chance of thunderstorms after midnight. Lows in the lower 60s. Southeast winds 5 to 10 miles an hour. Chance of rain 90%. Wednesday, mostly cloudy with a chance of showers with a slight chance of thunderstorms. Highs in the lower 80s. Southeast winds around 5 miles an hour. Chance of rain 50%. Wednesday night, partly cloudy. A slight chance of showers and thunderstorms until midnight. Lows in the mid-60s. Chance of rain 20%. Thursday, partly cloudy in the morning, then clearing. Highs in the mid-80s. Thursday night, mostly clear. Lows in the upper 60s. Friday, mostly sunny. Highs in the upper 80s. Friday night, partly cloudy with a slight chance of showers and thunderstorms. Lows in the upper 60s. Chance of rain 20%. Saturday, mostly cloudy in the morning, then mostly sunny with a chance of showers and thunderstorms in the afternoon. Highs in the upper 80s. Chance of rain 30%. Saturday night, partly cloudy with a chance of showers. A chance of thunderstorms until midnight, then a slight chance of thunderstorms after midnight. Lows in the mid-60s. Chance of rain 40%. Sunday, partly cloudy. A slight chance of showers and thunderstorms in the morning, then a chance of showers and thunderstorms in the afternoon. Highs in the mid-80s. Chance of rain 50%. Visit weather.gov/San Angelo, your comprehensive weather information source. At 10 a.m., at San Angelo, skies were cloudy. The temperature was 68 degrees, the dew point 64, and the relative humidity 87%. The wind was east at 5 miles an hour. The pressure 30.06 inches and rising. At Abilene, skies were partly sunny. 70 degrees, dew point 63, and relative humidity 78%. Wind southeast at 13 miles an hour. Pressure 30.08 inches and rising. At Junction, skies were partly sunny. 71 degrees, dew point 70, and the relative humidity 96%. Wind east at 8 miles an hour. Pressure 30.07 inches and steady. And now for other locations across west central Texas. It was 73 at Sweetwater. At Sonora, it was partly sunny, with a temperature of 73. At San Saba, it was cloudy, with a temperature of 66. At Brownwood, the weather conditions were not available. Elsewhere across the Lone Star State, temperatures were between 72 and 82 degrees. It was sunny at Wichita Falls and Midland. It was mostly sunny at Amarillo, Lubbock, Dallas-Fort Worth, Austin, and Brownsville. It was partly sunny at El Paso, San Antonio, and Houston. And again, at San Angelo, skies were cloudy. The temperature was 68 degrees. Wind was east at 5 miles an hour. And now, here is the National Weather Service forecast for the city of San Angelo and surrounding area today.
sunny with a slight chance of showers and thunderstorms. Highs in the mid-80s. Southeast winds 5 to 10 miles an hour. Chance of rain 20%. Tonight, mostly clear. Lows in the mid-60s. Southeast winds 5 to 10 miles an hour. Tuesday, mostly cloudy with a slight chance of showers and thunderstorms in the morning, then mostly sunny with a chance of showers and thunderstorms in the afternoon. Highs in the lower 80s. Southeast winds 10 to 15 miles an hour. Chance of rain 50%. Tuesday night, showers with a chance of thunderstorms until midnight, then a chance of showers with a slight chance of thunderstorms after midnight. Lows in the lower 60s. Southeast winds 5 to 10 miles an hour. Chance of rain 90%. Wednesday, mostly cloudy with a chance of showers with a slight chance of thunderstorms. Highs in the lower 80s. Southeast winds around 5 miles an hour. Chance of rain 50%. Wednesday night, partly cloudy. A slight chance of showers and thunderstorms until midnight. Lows in the mid-60s. Chance of rain 20%. Thursday, partly cloudy in the morning, then clearing. Highs in the mid-80s. Thursday night, mostly clear. Lows in the upper 60s. Friday, mostly sunny. Highs in the upper 80s. Friday night, partly cloudy with a slight chance of showers and thunderstorms. Lows in the upper 60s. Chance of rain 20%. Saturday, mostly cloudy in the morning, then mostly sunny with a chance of showers and thunderstorms in the afternoon. Highs in the upper 80s. Chance of rain 30%. Saturday night, partly cloudy with a chance of showers. A chance of thunderstorms until midnight, then a slight chance of thunderstorms after midnight. Lows in the mid-60s. Chance of rain 40%. Sunday, partly cloudy. A slight chance of showers and thunderstorms in the morning, then a chance of showers and thunderstorms in the afternoon. Highs in the mid-80s. Chance of rain 50%. Visit weather.gov/San Angelo, your comprehensive weather information source. From the Big Bend, the Panhandle and Western Mountains to the Hill Country, here are the 10:15 a.m. Central Daylight Time West Texas MesoNet observations. At Fort Chadburn, 70 degrees. Wind south-southeast at 5 miles an hour. Dew point 60 degrees. Northwest San Angelo, 69. Wind southeast at 7 miles an hour. Dew point 66. San Angelo, 70. Wind east-southeast at 6. Dew point 65. 72 at Wall. Wind southeast at 12. Dew point 68. Mertzen 68. Wind southeast at 9. Dew point 66. Sterling City 67. Wind east at 8. Dew point 63. Curious about rainfall? Here are notable MesoNet rainfall accumulations in the past 24 hours. San Saba, 2.13 inches. Gold Point, 1.68. Shields, 54 hundredths. Glass Mountain Ranch, 52 hundredths. May, 49 hundredths. At 10 a.m., at San Angelo, skies were cloudy. The temperature was 68 degrees, the dew point 64, and the relative humidity 87%. The wind was east at 5 miles an hour. The pressure 30.06 inches and rising. At Abilene, skies were partly sunny. 70 degrees, dew point 63, and relative humidity 78%. Wind southeast at 13 miles an hour. Pressure 30.08 inches and rising. At Junction, skies were partly sunny. 71 degrees, dew point 70, and the relative humidity 96%. Wind east at 8 miles an hour. Pressure 30.07 inches and steady. And now for other locations across west central Texas. It was 73 at Sweetwater. At Sonora, it was partly sunny, with a temperature of 73. At San Saba, it was cloudy, with a temperature of 66. At Brownwood, the weather conditions were not available. Elsewhere across the Lone Star State,
temperatures were between 72 and 82 degrees. It was sunny at Wichita Falls and Midland. It was mostly sunny at Amarillo, Lubbock, Dallas-Fort Worth, Austin, and Brownsville. It was partly sunny at El Paso, San Antonio, and Houston. And again, at San Angelo, skies were cloudy. The temperature was 68 degrees. Wind was east at 5 miles an hour. And now, here is the National Weather Service forecast for the city of San Angelo and surrounding area today. Sunny with a slight chance of showers and thunderstorms. Highs in the mid-80s. Southeast winds 5 to 10 miles an hour. Chance of rain 20%. Tonight, mostly clear. Lows in the mid-60s. Southeast winds 5 to 10 miles an hour. Tuesday, mostly cloudy with a slight chance of showers and thunderstorms in the morning, then mostly sunny with a chance of showers and thunderstorms in the afternoon. Highs in the lower 80s. Southeast winds 10 to 15 miles an hour. Chance of rain 50%. Tuesday night, showers with a chance of thunderstorms until midnight, then a chance of showers with a slight chance of thunderstorms after midnight. Lows in the lower 60s. Southeast winds 5 to 10 miles an hour. Chance of rain 90%. Wednesday, mostly cloudy with a chance of showers with a slight chance of thunderstorms. Highs in the lower 80s. Southeast winds around 5 miles an hour. Chance of rain 50%. Wednesday night, partly cloudy. A slight chance of showers and thunderstorms until midnight. Lows in the mid-60s. Chance of rain 20%. Thursday, partly cloudy in the morning, then clearing. Highs in the mid-80s. Thursday night, mostly clear. Lows in the upper 60s. Friday, mostly sunny. Highs in the upper 80s. Friday night, partly cloudy with a slight chance of showers and thunderstorms. Lows in the upper 60s. Chance of rain 20%. Saturday, mostly cloudy in the morning, then mostly sunny with a chance of showers and thunderstorms in the afternoon. Highs in the upper 80s. Chance of rain 30%. Saturday night, partly cloudy with a chance of showers. A chance of thunderstorms until midnight, then a slight chance of thunderstorms after midnight. Lows in the mid-60s. Chance of rain 40%. Sunday, partly cloudy. A slight chance of showers and thunderstorms in the morning, then a chance of showers and thunderstorms in the afternoon. Highs in the mid-80s. Chance of rain 50%. Visit weather.gov/San Angelo, your comprehensive weather information source. At 10 a.m., at San Angelo, skies were cloudy. The temperature was 68 degrees, the dew point 64, and the relative humidity 87%. The wind was east at 5 miles an hour. The pressure 30.06 inches and rising. At Abilene, skies were partly sunny. 70 degrees, dew point 63, and relative humidity 78%. Wind southeast at 13 miles an hour. Pressure 30.08 inches and rising. At Junction, skies were partly sunny. 71 degrees, dew point 70, and the relative humidity 96%. Wind east at 8 miles an hour. Pressure 30.07 inches and steady. And now for other locations across west central Texas. It was 73 at Sweetwater. At Sonora, it was partly sunny, with a temperature of 73. At San Saba, it was cloudy, with a temperature of 66. At Brownwood, the weather conditions were not available. Elsewhere across the Lone Star State, temperatures were between 72 and 82 degrees. It was sunny at Wichita Falls and Midland. It was mostly sunny at Amarillo, Lubbock, Dallas-Fort Worth, Austin, and Brownsville. It was partly sunny at El Paso, San Antonio, and Houston. And again, at San Angelo, skies were cloudy. The temperature was 68 degrees. Wind was east at 5 miles an hour. And now, here is the National Weather Service forecast for the city of San Angelo and surrounding area today. Sunny with a slight chance of showers and thunderstorms.
Highs in the mid-80s. Southeast winds 5 to 10 miles an hour. Chance of rain 20%. Tonight, mostly clear. Lows in the mid-60s. Southeast winds 5 to 10 miles an hour. Tuesday, mostly cloudy with a slight chance of showers and thunderstorms in the morning, then mostly sunny with a chance of showers and thunderstorms in the afternoon. Highs in the lower 80s. Southeast winds 10 to 15 miles an hour. Chance of rain 50%. Tuesday night, showers with a chance of thunderstorms until midnight, then a chance of showers with a slight chance of thunderstorms after midnight. Lows in the lower 60s. Southeast winds 5 to 10 miles an hour. Chance of rain 90%. Wednesday, mostly cloudy with a chance of showers with a slight chance of thunderstorms. Highs in the lower 80s. Southeast winds around 5 miles an hour. Chance of rain 50%. Wednesday night, partly cloudy. A slight chance of showers and thunderstorms until midnight. Lows in the mid-60s. Chance of rain 20%. Thursday, partly cloudy in the morning, then clearing. Highs in the mid-80s. Thursday night, mostly clear. Lows in the upper 60s. Friday, mostly sunny. Highs in the upper 80s. Friday night, partly cloudy with a slight chance of showers and thunderstorms. Lows in the upper 60s. Chance of rain 20%. Saturday, mostly cloudy in the morning, then mostly sunny with a chance of showers and thunderstorms in the afternoon. Highs in the upper 80s. Chance of rain 30%. Saturday night, partly cloudy with a chance of showers. A chance of thunderstorms until midnight, then a slight chance of thunderstorms after midnight. Lows in the mid-60s. Chance of rain 40%. Sunday, partly cloudy. A slight chance of showers and thunderstorms in the morning, then a chance of showers and thunderstorms in the afternoon. Highs in the mid-80s. Chance of rain 50%. 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Fort Chadburn, 71 degrees. Wind southeast at 7 miles an hour. Dew point 60 degrees. At Northwest San Angelo, 70. Wind southeast at 5 miles an hour. Dew point 67. At San Angelo, 71. Wind east-southeast at 6. Dew point 66. 73 at Wall. Wind southeast at 15. Dew point 69. 68 at Mertzon. Wind south-southeast at 7. Dew point 66. 67 at Sterling City. Wind east at 7. Dew point 63. Wondering about rainfall? Here are notable MesoNet rainfall accumulations in the past 24 hours. San Saba, 2.13 inches. Gold Plate, 1.68. Shields, 56 hundredths. Glass Mountain Ranch, 52 hundredths. May, 49 hundredths. At 10 a.m., at San Angelo, skies were cloudy. The temperature was 68 degrees, the dew point 64, and the relative humidity 87%. The wind was east at 5 miles an hour. The pressure 30.06 inches and rising. At Abilene, skies were partly sunny. 70 degrees, dew point 63, and relative humidity 78%. Wind southeast at 13 miles an hour. Pressure 30.08 inches and rising. At Junction, skies were partly sunny. 71 degrees, dew point 70, and the relative humidity 96%. Wind east at 8 miles an hour. Pressure 30.07 inches and steady. And now for other locations across west central Texas. It was 73 at Sweetwater. At Sonora, it was partly sunny, with a temperature of 73. At San Saba, it was cloudy, with a temperature of 66. At Brownwood, the weather conditions were not available.
Elsewhere across the Lone Star State, temperatures were between 72 and 82 degrees. It was sunny at Wichita Falls and Midland. It was mostly sunny at Amarillo, Lubbock, Dallas-Fort Worth, Austin, and Brownsville. It was partly sunny at El Paso, San Antonio, and Houston. And again, at San Angelo, skies were cloudy. The temperature was 68 degrees. Wind was east at 5 miles an hour. And now, here is the National Weather Service forecast for the city of San Angelo and surrounding area today. Sunny with a slight chance of showers and thunderstorms. Highs in the mid-80s. Southeast winds 5 to 10 miles an hour. Chance of rain 20%. Tonight, mostly clear. Lows in the mid-60s. Southeast winds 5 to 10 miles an hour. Tuesday, mostly cloudy with a slight chance of showers and thunderstorms in the morning, then mostly sunny with a chance of showers and thunderstorms in the afternoon. Highs in the lower 80s. Southeast winds 10 to 15 miles an hour. Chance of rain 50%. Tuesday night, showers with a chance of thunderstorms until midnight, then a chance of showers with a slight chance of thunderstorms after midnight. Lows in the lower 60s. Southeast winds 5 to 10 miles an hour. Chance of rain 90%. Wednesday, mostly cloudy with a chance of showers with a slight chance of thunderstorms. Highs in the lower 80s. Southeast winds around 5 miles an hour. Chance of rain 50%. Wednesday night, partly cloudy. A slight chance of showers and thunderstorms until midnight. Lows in the mid-60s. Chance of rain 20%. Thursday, partly cloudy in the morning, then clearing. Highs in the mid-80s. Thursday night, mostly clear. Lows in the upper 60s. Friday, mostly sunny. Highs in the upper 80s. Friday night, partly cloudy with a slight chance of showers and thunderstorms. Lows in the upper 60s. Chance of rain 20%. Saturday, mostly cloudy in the morning, then mostly sunny with a chance of showers and thunderstorms in the afternoon. Highs in the upper 80s. Chance of rain 30%. Saturday night, partly cloudy with a chance of showers. A chance of thunderstorms until midnight, then a slight chance of thunderstorms after midnight. Lows in the mid-60s. Chance of rain 40%. Sunday, partly cloudy. A slight chance of showers and thunderstorms in the morning, then a chance of showers and thunderstorms in the afternoon. Highs in the mid-80s. Chance of rain 50%. Visit weather.gov/San Angelo, your comprehensive weather information source. At 10 a.m., at San Angelo, skies were cloudy. The temperature was 68 degrees, the dew point 64. Flood advisory in effect until 12:30 p.m. Central Daylight Time this afternoon. What? Urban and small stream flooding caused by excessive rainfall is expected. Where? A portion of west central Texas, including the following counties, Coleman, Concho, Runnels, and Taylor. When? Until 12:30 p.m. Central Daylight Time. Impacts, minor flooding in low-lying and poor drainage areas. Additional details, at 10:37 a.m. Central Daylight Time, Doppler radar indicated heavy rain due to thunderstorms. This will cause urban and small stream flooding. Between 1 and 2 inches of rain have fallen. Some locations that will experience flooding include Ballinger, Winters, Lawn, Novice, Benoit, Talpa, Cruz, Glen Cove, Hatchell, Voss, Lake Winters Lake, and Goldsboro. This includes the following low water crossings: Farm to Market 1929 Crossing, Fuzzy Creek, CR 348 Crossing, Coyote Creek, County Road 156 Crossing, Eagle Branch, crossings along County Road 205, crossings along County Road 201, crossings along County Road 195, County Road 406 Crossing, Home Creek, County Road 336 Crossing, Big Coyote Creek, County Road 334 Crossing, Big Coyote Creek, and Creek 116 Crossing, Pony Creek. http://www.weather.gov/safety-flood-turnaround. Don't drown when encountering flooded roads.
most flood deaths occur in vehicles. At 10 a.m., at San Angelo, skies were cloudy. The temperature was 68 degrees, the dew point 64, and the relative humidity 87%. The wind was east at 5 miles an hour.

It was 73 at Sweetwater. At Sonora, it was partly sunny, with a temperature of 73. At San Saba, it was cloudy, with a temperature of 66. At Brownwood, the weather conditions were not available. Elsewhere across the Lone Star State, temperatures were between 72 and 82 degrees. It was sunny at Wichita Falls and Midland. It was mostly sunny at Amarillo, Lubbock, Dallas-Fort Worth, Austin, and Brownsville. It was partly sunny at El Paso, San Antonio, and Houston. And again, at San Angelo, skies were cloudy. The temperature was 68 degrees. Wind was east at 5 miles an hour. Flood advisory in effect until 12:30 p.m. Central Daylight Time this afternoon. What? Urban and small stream flooding caused by excessive rainfall is expected. Where? A portion of west central Texas, including the following counties, Coleman, Concho, Runnels, and Taylor. When? Until 12:30 p.m. Central Daylight Time. Impacts, minor flooding in low-lying and poor drainage areas. Additional details, at 10:37 a.m. Central Daylight Time, Doppler radar indicated heavy rain due to thunderstorms. This will cause urban and small stream flooding. Between 1 and 2 inches of rain have fallen. Some locations that will experience flooding include Ballinger, Winters, Lawn, Novice, Benoit, Talpa, Cruz, Glen Cove, Hatchell, Voss, Lake Winters Lake, and Goldsboro. This includes the following low water crossings: Farm to Market 1929 Crossing, Fuzzy Creek, CR 348 Crossing, Coyote Creek, County Road 156 Crossing, Eagle Branch, crossings along County Road 205, crossings along County Road 201, crossings along County Road 195, County Road 406 Crossing, Home Creek, County Road 336 Crossing, Big Coyote Creek, County Road 334 Crossing, Big Coyote Creek, and Creek 116 Crossing, Pony Creek. http://www.weather.gov/safety-flood-turnaround. Don't drown when encountering flooded roads. Most flood deaths occur in vehicles. And now, here is the National Weather Service forecast for the city of San Angelo and surrounding area today. Sunny with a slight chance of showers and thunderstorms. Highs in the mid-80s. Southeast winds 5 to 10 miles an hour. Chance of rain 20%. Tonight, mostly clear. Lows in the mid-60s. Southeast winds 5 to 10 miles an hour. Tuesday, mostly cloudy with a slight chance of showers and thunderstorms in the morning, then mostly sunny with a chance of showers and thunderstorms in the afternoon. Highs in the lower 80s. Southeast winds 10 to 15 miles an hour. Chance of rain 50%. Tuesday night, showers with a chance of thunderstorms until midnight, then a chance of showers with a slight chance of thunderstorms after midnight. Lows in the lower 60s. Southeast winds 5 to 10 miles an hour. Chance of rain 90%. Wednesday, mostly cloudy with a chance of showers with a slight chance of thunderstorms. Highs in the lower 80s. Southeast winds around 5 miles an hour. Chance of rain 50%. Wednesday night, partly cloudy. A slight chance of showers and thunderstorms until midnight. Lows in the mid-60s. Chance of rain 20%. Thursday, partly cloudy in the morning, then clearing. Highs in the mid-80s. Thursday night, mostly clear. Lows in the upper 60s. Friday, mostly sunny. Highs in the upper 80s. Friday night, partly cloudy with a slight chance of showers and thunderstorms. Lows in the upper 60s. Chance of rain 20%. Saturday, mostly cloudy in the morning, then mostly sunny with a chance of showers and thunderstorms in the afternoon. Highs in the upper 80s. Chance of rain 30%. Saturday night, partly cloudy with a chance of showers. A chance of thunderstorms until midnight, then a slight chance of thunderstorms after midnight. Lows in the mid-60s. Chance of rain 40%. Sunday, partly cloudy. A slight chance of showers and thunderstorms in the morning, then a chance of showers and thunderstorms in the afternoon. Highs in the mid-80s. Chance of rain

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The voice of the National Weather Service. At 10 a.m. at San Angelo, skies were cloudy. The temperature was 68 degrees, the dew point 64, and the relative humidity 87%. The wind was east at 5 miles an hour. The pressure 30.06 inches and rising. At Abilene, skies were partly sunny. 70 degrees, dew point 63, and relative humidity 78%. Wind southeast at 13 miles an hour. Pressure 30.08 inches and rising. At Junction, skies were partly sunny. 71 degrees, dew point 70, and the relative humidity 96%. Wind east at 8 miles an hour. Pressure 30.07 inches and steady. And now for other locations across west central Texas. It was 73 at Sweetwater. At Sonora, it was partly sunny, with a temperature of 73. At San Saba, it was cloudy, with a temperature of 66. At Brownwood, the weather conditions were not available. Elsewhere across the Lone Star State, temperatures were between 72 and 82 degrees. It was sunny at Wichita Falls and Midland. It was mostly sunny at Amarillo, Lubbock, Dallas-Fort Worth, Austin, and Brownsville. It was partly sunny at El Paso, San Antonio, and Houston. And again, at San Angelo, skies were cloudy. The temperature was 68 degrees. Wind was east at 5 miles an hour. Flood advisory in effect until 12:30 p.m. Central Daylight Time this afternoon. What urban and small stream flooding caused by excessive rainfall is expected? Where a portion of west central Texas, including the following counties, Coleman, Concho, Runnels, and Taylor. When, until 12:30 p.m. Central Daylight Time. Impacts, minor flooding in low-lying and poor drainage areas. Additional details, at 10:37 a.m. Central Daylight Time, Doppler radar indicated heavy rain due to thunderstorms. This will cause urban and small stream flooding. Between 1 and 2 inches of rain have fallen. Some locations that will experience flooding include Bellinger, Winters, Lawn, Novice, Benoit, Talpa, Cruz, Glen Cove, Hatchell, Voss, Lake Winters Lake, and Goldsboro. This includes the following low water crossings: Farm to Market 1929 Crossing, Fuzzy Creek, CR 348 Crossing, Coyote Creek, County Road 156 Crossing, Eagle Branch, crossings along County Road 205, crossings along County Road 201, crossings along County Road 195, County Road 406 Crossing, Home Creek, County Road 336 Crossing, Big Coyote Creek, County Road 334 Crossing, Big Coyote Creek, and Creek 116 Crossing, Pony Creek. http://www.weather.gov/safety-flood-turnaround. Don't drown when encountering flooded roads. Most flood deaths occur in vehicles. And now, here is the National Weather Service forecast for the city of San Angelo and surrounding area today. Sunny with a slight chance of showers and thunderstorms. Highs in the mid-80s. Southeast winds 5 to 10 miles an hour. Chance of rain 20%. Tonight, mostly clear. Lows in the mid-60s. Southeast winds 5 to 10 miles an hour. Tuesday, mostly cloudy with a slight chance of showers and thunderstorms in the morning, then mostly sunny with a chance of showers and thunderstorms in the afternoon. Highs in the lower 80s. Southeast winds 10 to 15 miles an hour. Chance of rain 50%. Tuesday night, showers with a chance of thunderstorms until midnight, then a chance of showers with a slight chance of thunderstorms after midnight. Lows in the lower 60s. Southeast winds 5 to 10 miles an hour. Chance of rain 90%. Wednesday, mostly cloudy with a chance of showers with a slight chance of thunderstorms. Highs in the lower 80s. Southeast winds around 5 miles an hour. Chance of rain 50%.
Wednesday night, partly cloudy. A slight chance of showers and thunderstorms until midnight. Lows in the mid-60s. Chance of rain 20%. Thursday, partly cloudy in the morning, then clearing. Highs in the mid-80s. Thursday night, mostly clear. Lows in the upper 60s. Friday, mostly sunny. Highs in the upper 80s. Friday night, partly cloudy with a slight chance of showers and thunderstorms. Lows in the upper 60s. Chance of rain 20%. Saturday, mostly cloudy in the morning, then mostly sunny with a chance of showers and thunderstorms in the afternoon. Highs in the upper 80s. Chance of rain 30%. Saturday night, partly cloudy with a chance of showers. A chance of thunderstorms until midnight, then a slight chance of thunderstorms after midnight. Lows in the mid-60s. Chance of rain 40%. Sunday, partly cloudy. A slight chance of showers and thunderstorms in the morning, then a chance of showers and thunderstorms in the afternoon. Highs in the mid-80s. Chance of rain 50%. Visit weather.gov/San Angelo, your comprehensive weather information source. Serving the good people of West Texas and Eastern New Mexico, here are the latest West Texas MesoNet observations as of 10:45 a.m. Central Daylight Time. 71 degrees at Fort Chadburn. Wind south-southeast at 8 miles an hour. Dew point 61 degrees. At Northwest San Angelo, 72. Wind southeast at 5 miles an hour. Dew point 67. San Angelo, 72. Wind east-southeast at 4. Dew point 66. 75 at Wall. Wind south-southeast at 12. Dew point 69. At Merton, 69. Wind east-southeast at 5. Dew point 66. 68 at Sterling City. Wind east-southeast at 7. Dew point 64. Turning now to notable MesoNet rainfall accumulations in the past 24 hours. San Saba, 2.13 inches. Gold Plate, 1.68. Shields, 59 hundredths. Glass Mountain Ranch, 52 hundredths. May, 49 hundredths. At 10 a.m., at San Angelo, skies were cloudy. The temperature was 68 degrees, the dew point 64, and the relative humidity 87%. The wind was east at 5 miles an hour. The pressure 30.06 inches and rising. At Abilene, skies were partly sunny. 70 degrees, dew point 63, and relative humidity 78%. Wind southeast at 13 miles an hour. Pressure 30.08 inches and rising. At Junction, skies were partly sunny. 71 degrees, dew point 70, and the relative humidity 96%. Wind east at 8 miles an hour. Pressure 30.07 inches and steady. And now for other locations across West Central Texas. It was 73 at Sweetwater. At Sonora, it was partly sunny, with a temperature of 73. At San Saba, it was cloudy, with a temperature of 66. At Brownwood, the weather conditions were not available. Elsewhere across the Lone Star State, temperatures were between 72 and 82 degrees. It was sunny at Wichita Falls and Midland. It was mostly sunny at Amarillo, Lubbock, Dallas-Fort Worth, Austin, and Brownsville. It was partly sunny at El Paso, San Antonio, and Houston. And again, at San Angelo, skies were cloudy. The temperature was 68 degrees. Wind was east at 5 miles an hour. Flood advisory in effect until 12:30 p.m. Central Daylight Time this afternoon. What urban and small stream flooding caused by excessive rainfall is expected? Where a portion of West Central Texas, including the following counties, Coleman, Concho, Runnels, and Taylor. When, until 12:30 p.m. Central Daylight Time. Impacts, minor flooding in low-lying and poor drainage areas. Additional details, at 10:37 a.m. Central Daylight Time, Doppler radar indicated heavy rain due to thunderstorms.
This will cause urban and small stream flooding. Between 1 and 2 inches of rain have fallen. Some locations that will experience flooding include Ballinger, Winters, Lawn, Novice, Lanoid, Talpa, Cruz, Glen Cove, Hatchell, Voss, Lake Winters Lake, and Goldsboro. This includes the following low water crossings: Farm to Market 1929 Crossing Fuzzy Creek, CR 348 Crossing Coyote Creek, County Road 156 Crossing Eagle Branch, crossings along County Road 205, crossings along County Road 201, crossings along County Road 195, County Road 406 Crossing Home Creek, County Road 336 Crossing Big Coyote Creek, County Road 334 Crossing Big Coyote Creek, and Creek 116 Crossing Pony Creek. http://www.weather.gov/safety-flood-turnaround. Don't drown when encountering flooded roads. Most of flood deaths occur in vehicles. And now, here is the National Weather Service forecast for the city of San Angelo and surrounding area today. Sunny with a slight chance of showers and thunderstorms. Highs in the mid-80s. Southeast winds 5 to 10 miles an hour. Chance of rain 20%. Tonight, mostly clear. Lows in the mid-60s. Southeast winds 5 to 10 miles an hour. Tuesday, mostly cloudy with a slight chance of showers and thunderstorms in the morning, then mostly sunny with a chance of showers and thunderstorms in the afternoon. Highs in the lower 80s. Southeast winds 10 to 15 miles an hour. Chance of rain 50%. Tuesday night, showers with a chance of thunderstorms until midnight, then a chance of showers with a slight chance of thunderstorms after midnight. Lows in the lower 60s. Southeast winds 5 to 10 miles an hour. Chance of rain 90%. Wednesday, mostly cloudy with a chance of showers with a slight chance of thunderstorms. Highs in the lower 80s. Southeast winds around 5 miles an hour. Chance of rain 50%. Wednesday night, partly cloudy. A slight chance of showers and thunderstorms until midnight. Lows in the mid-60s. Chance of rain 20%. Thursday, partly cloudy in the morning, then clearing. Highs in the mid-80s. Thursday night, mostly clear. Lows in the upper 60s. Friday, mostly sunny. Highs in the upper 80s. Friday night, partly cloudy with a slight chance of showers and thunderstorms. Lows in the upper 60s. Chance of rain 20%. Saturday, mostly cloudy in the morning, then mostly sunny with a chance of showers and thunderstorms in the afternoon. Highs in the upper 80s. Chance of rain 30%. Saturday night, partly cloudy with a chance of showers. A chance of thunderstorms until midnight, then a slight chance of thunderstorms after midnight. Lows in the mid-60s. Chance of rain 40%. Sunday, partly cloudy. A slight chance of showers and thunderstorms in the morning, then a chance of showers and thunderstorms in the afternoon. Highs in the mid-80s. Chance of rain 50%. Visit weather.gov/San Angelo, your comprehensive weather information source. At 10 a.m., at San Angelo, skies were cloudy. The temperature was 68 degrees, the dew point 64, and the relative humidity 87%. The wind was east at 5 miles an hour. The pressure 30.06 inches and rising. At Abilene, skies were partly sunny. 70 degrees, dew point 63, and relative humidity 78%. Wind southeast at 13 miles an hour. Pressure 30.08 inches and rising. At Junction, skies were partly sunny. 71 degrees, dew point 70, and the relative humidity 96%. Wind east at 8 miles an hour. Pressure 30.07 inches and steady. And now for other locations across west central Texas. It was 73 at Sweetwater. At Sonora, it was partly sunny, with a temperature of 73. At San Saba, it was cloudy, with a temperature of 66. At Brownwood, the weather conditions were not available. Elsewhere across the Lone Star State, temperatures were between 72 and 82 degrees.
It was sunny at Wichita Falls and Midland. It was mostly sunny at Amarillo, Lubbock, Dallas-Fort Worth, Austin, and Brownsville. It was partly sunny at El Paso, San Antonio, and Houston. And again, at San Angelo, skies were cloudy. The temperature was 68 degrees. Wind was east at 5 miles an hour. At 11 a.m., at San Angelo, skies were cloudy. The temperature was 72 degrees, the dew point 66, and the relative humidity 81%. The wind was calm. The pressure 30.05 inches and falling. At Abilene, skies were partly sunny. 70 degrees, dew point 63, and relative humidity 78%. Wind south at 10 miles an hour. Pressure 30.07 inches and falling. At Junction, skies were cloudy. 76 degrees, dew point 70, and the relative humidity 82%. Wind variable at 6 miles an hour. Pressure 30.06 inches and falling. And now for other locations across west central Texas. It was 79 at Sweetwater. At San Saba, it was cloudy, with a temperature of 69. At Brownwood, the weather conditions were not available. Elsewhere across the Lone Star State, it was sunny, with a temperature of 80 at Wichita Falls, 77 at Midland, and 86 at Brownsville. It was mostly sunny, with a temperature of 78 at Amarillo, 75 at Lubbock, 82 at Dallas-Fort Worth, and 80 at Austin. It was partly sunny, with a temperature of 81 at El Paso, 78 at San Antonio, and 81 at Houston. And again, at San Angelo, skies were cloudy. The temperature was 72 degrees. Wind was calm. Flood advisory in effect until 12:30 p.m. Central Daylight Time this afternoon. What urban and small stream flooding caused by excessive rainfall is expected? Where, a portion of west central Texas, including the following counties, Coleman, Concho, Runnels, and Taylor. When, until 12:30 p.m. Central Daylight Time. Impacts, minor flooding in low-lying and poor drainage areas. Additional details, at 10:37 a.m. Central Daylight Time, Doppler radar indicated heavy rain due to thunderstorms. This will cause urban and small stream flooding. Between 1 and 2 inches of rain have fallen. Some locations that will experience flooding include Bellinger, Winters, Lawn, Novice, Lenoit, Tonopah, Cruz, Glen Cove, Hatchell, Voss, Lake Winters Lake, and Goldsboro. This includes the following low water crossings: Farm to Market 1929 Crossing, Fuzzy Creek, CR 348 Crossing, Coyote Creek, County Road 156 Crossing, Eagle Branch, crossings along County Road 205, crossings along County Road 201, crossings along County Road 195, County Road 406 Crossing, Home Creek, County Road 336 Crossing, Big Coyote Creek, County Road 334 Crossing, Big Coyote Creek, and Creek 116 Crossing, Pony Creek. http://www.weather.gov/safety-flood-turnaround. Don't drown when encountering flooded roads. Most of flood deaths occur in vehicles. And now, here is the National Weather Service forecast for the city of San Angelo and surrounding area today. Sunny with a slight chance of showers and thunderstorms. Highs in the mid-80s. Southeast winds 5 to 10 miles an hour. Chance of rain 20%. Tonight, mostly clear. Lows in the mid-60s. Southeast winds 5 to 10 miles an hour. Tuesday, mostly cloudy with a slight chance of showers and thunderstorms in the morning, then mostly sunny with a chance of showers and thunderstorms in the afternoon. Highs in the lower 80s. Southeast winds 10 to 15 miles an hour. Chance of rain 50%. Tuesday night, showers with a chance of thunderstorms until midnight, then a chance of showers with a slight chance of thunderstorms after midnight. Lows in the lower 60s. Southeast winds 5 to 10 miles an hour. Chance of rain 90%. Wednesday, mostly cloudy with a chance of showers with a slight chance of thunderstorms. Highs in the lower 80s. Southeast winds around 5 miles an hour. Chance of rain 50%.
Wednesday night, partly cloudy. A slight chance of showers and thunderstorms until midnight. Lows in the mid-60s. Chance of rain 20%. Thursday, partly cloudy in the morning, then clearing. Highs in the mid-80s. Thursday night, mostly clear. Lows in the upper 60s. Friday, mostly sunny. Highs in the upper 80s. Friday night, partly cloudy with a slight chance of showers and thunderstorms. Lows in the upper 60s. Chance of rain 20%. Saturday, mostly cloudy in the morning, then mostly sunny with a chance of showers and thunderstorms in the afternoon. Highs in the upper 80s. Chance of rain 30%. Saturday night, partly cloudy with a chance of showers. A chance of thunderstorms until midnight, then a slight chance of thunderstorms after midnight. Lows in the mid-60s. Chance of rain 40%. Sunday, partly cloudy. A slight chance of showers and thunderstorms in the morning, then a chance of showers and thunderstorms in the afternoon. Highs in the mid-80s. Chance of rain 50%. Visit weather.gov/San Angelo, your comprehensive weather information source. At 11 a.m., at San Angelo, skies were cloudy. The temperature was 72 degrees, the dew point 66, and the relative humidity 81%. The wind was calm. The pressure 30.05 inches and falling. At Abilene, skies were cloudy. 69 degrees, dew point 63, and relative humidity 81%. Wind southeast at 12 miles an hour. Pressure 30.07 inches and falling. At Junction, skies were cloudy. 76 degrees, dew point 70, and the relative humidity 82%. Wind variable at 6 miles an hour. Pressure 30.06 inches and falling. And now for other locations across West Central Texas. It was 79 at Sweetwater. At Sonora, it was partly sunny, with a temperature of 75. At San Saba, it was cloudy, with a temperature of 69. At Brownwood, the weather conditions were not available. Elsewhere across the Lone Star State, it was sunny, with a temperature of 80 at Wichita Falls, 77 at Midland, and 86 at Brownsville. It was mostly sunny, with a temperature of 78 at Amarillo, 75 at Lubbock, 82 at Dallas-Fort Worth, and 80 at Austin. It was partly sunny, with a temperature of 81 at El Paso, 78 at San Antonio, and 81 at Houston. And again, at San Angelo, skies were cloudy. The temperature was 72 degrees. Wind was calm. Flood advisory in effect until 12:30 p.m. Central Daylight Time this afternoon. What? Urban and small stream flooding caused by excessive rainfall is expected. Where? A portion of West Central Texas, including the following counties, Coleman, Concho, Runnels, and Taylor. When? Until 12:30 p.m. Central Daylight Time. Impacts, minor flooding in low-lying and poor drainage areas. Additional details, at 10:37 a.m. Central Daylight Time, Doppler radar indicated heavy rain due to thunderstorms. This will cause urban and small stream flooding. Between 1 and 2 inches of rain have fallen. Some locations that will experience flooding include Ballinger, Winters, Lawn, Novice, Lanoit, Tulpa, Cruz, Glen Cove, Hatchell, Voss, Lake Winters Lake, and Goldsboro. This includes the following low water crossings: Farm to Market 1929 Crossing, Fuzzy Creek, CR 348 Crossing, Coyote Creek, County Road 156 Crossing, Eagle Branch, crossings along County Road 205, crossings along County Road 201, crossings along County Road 195, County Road 406 Crossing, Home Creek, County Road 336 Crossing, Big Coyote Creek, County Road 334 Crossing, Big Coyote Creek, and Creek 116 Crossing, Pony Creek. http://www.weather.gov/safety-flood-turnaround. Don't drown when encountering flooded roads. Most flood deaths occur in vehicles.
And now, here is the National Weather Service forecast for the city of San Angelo and surrounding area today. Sunny with a slight chance of showers and thunderstorms. Highs in the mid-80s. Southeast winds 5 to 10 miles an hour. Chance of rain 20%. Tonight, mostly clear. Lows in the mid-60s. Southeast winds 5 to 10 miles an hour. Tuesday, mostly cloudy with a slight chance of showers and thunderstorms in the morning, then mostly sunny with a chance of showers and thunderstorms in the afternoon. Highs in the lower 80s. Southeast winds 10 to 15 miles an hour. Chance of rain 50%. Tuesday night, showers with a chance of thunderstorms until midnight, then a chance of showers with a slight chance of thunderstorms after midnight. Lows in the lower 60s. Southeast winds 5 to 10 miles an hour. Chance of rain 90%. Wednesday, mostly cloudy with a chance of showers with a slight chance of thunderstorms. Highs in the lower 80s. Southeast winds around 5 miles an hour. Chance of rain 50%. Wednesday night, partly cloudy. A slight chance of showers and thunderstorms until midnight. Lows in the mid-60s. Chance of rain 20%. Thursday, partly cloudy in the morning, then clearing. Highs in the mid-80s. Thursday night, mostly clear. Lows in the upper 60s. Friday, mostly sunny. Highs in the upper 80s. Friday night, partly cloudy with a slight chance of showers and thunderstorms. Lows in the upper 60s. Chance of rain 20%. Saturday, mostly cloudy in the morning, then mostly sunny with a chance of showers and thunderstorms in the afternoon. Highs in the upper 80s. Chance of rain 30%. Saturday night, partly cloudy with a chance of showers. A chance of thunderstorms until midnight, then a slight chance of thunderstorms after midnight. Lows in the mid-60s. Chance of rain 40%. Sunday, partly cloudy. A slight chance of showers and thunderstorms in the morning, then a chance of showers and thunderstorms in the afternoon. Highs in the mid-80s. Chance of rain 50%. Visit weather.gov/San Angelo, your comprehensive weather information source. Good morning. Today's area averaged minimum 8-inch soil temperature is 72 degrees. The West Texas MesoNet observations as of 11.05 a.m. Central Daylight Time. Fort Chadburn, 72 degrees. Wind south at 9 miles an hour. Dew point 61 degrees. 73 at Northwest San Angelo. Wind southeast at 8 miles an hour. Dew point 67. 73 at San Angelo. Wind east-southeast at 7. Dew point 66. At Wall, 76. Wind southeast at 10. Dew point 69. 69 at Mertzen. Wind east at 6. Dew point 66. At Sterling City, 69. Wind east-southeast at 7. Dew point 64. Turning now to notable MesoNet rainfall accumulations in the past 24 hours. San Saba, 2.13 inches. Gold Plate, 1.68. Shields, 6/10. Glass Mountain Ranch, 5/200. May, 4/900. The current time is 11:14 a.m. Central Daylight Time. 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The voice of the National Weather Service. At 11 a.m., at San Angelo, skies were cloudy. The temperature was 72 degrees, the dew point 66, and the relative humidity 81%. The wind was calm. The pressure 30.05 inches and falling. At Abilene, skies were cloudy. 69 degrees, dew point 63, and relative humidity 81%. Wind southeast at 12 miles an hour. Pressure 30.07 inches and falling. At Junction, skies were cloudy. 76 degrees, dew point 70, and the relative humidity 82%. Wind variable at 6 miles an hour. Pressure 30.06 inches and falling.
and now for other locations across West Central Texas. It was 79 at Sweetwater. At Sonora, it was partly sunny, with a temperature of 75. At Saba, it was cloudy, with a temperature of 69. At Brownwood, the weather conditions were not available. Elsewhere across the Lone Star State, it was sunny, with a temperature of 78 at Amarillo, 80 at Wichita Falls, 77 at Midland, and 86 at Brownsville. It was mostly sunny, with a temperature of 75 at Lubbock, 82 at Dallas-Fort Worth, and 80 at Austin. It was partly sunny, with a temperature of 81 at El Paso, 78 at San Antonio, and 81 at Houston. And again, at San Angelo, skies were cloudy. The temperature was 72 degrees. Wind was calm. Flood advisory in effect until 12:30 p.m. Central Daylight Time this afternoon. What urban and small stream flooding caused by excessive rainfall is expected? Where a portion of West Central Texas, including the following counties, Coleman, Concho, Runnels, and Taylor. When until 12:30 p.m. Central Daylight Time. Impacts, minor flooding in low-lying and poor drainage areas. Additional details, at 10:37 a.m. Central Daylight Time, Doppler radar indicated heavy rain due to thunderstorms. This will cause urban and small stream flooding. Between 1 and 2 inches of rain have fallen. Some locations that will experience flooding include Bellinger, Winters, Lawn, Novice, Lenoit, Talpa, Cruz, Glen Cove, Hatchell, Voss, Lake Winters Lake, and Goldsboro. This includes the following low water crossings: Farm to Market 1929 Crossing Fuzzy Creek, CR 348 Crossing Coyote Creek, County Road 156 Crossing Eagle Branch, crossings along County Road 205, crossings along County Road 201, crossings along County Road 195, County Road 406 Crossing Home Creek, County Road 336 Crossing Big Coyote Creek, County Road 334 Crossing Big Coyote Creek, and Creek 116 Crossing Pony Creek. http://www.weather.gov/safety-flood-turnaround. Don't drown when encountering flooded roads. Most flood deaths occur in vehicles. And now, here is the National Weather Service forecast for the city of San Angelo and surrounding area today. Sunny with a slight chance of showers and thunderstorms. Highs in the mid-80s. Southeast winds 5 to 10 miles an hour. Chance of rain 20%. Tonight, mostly clear. Lows in the mid-60s. Southeast winds 5 to 10 miles an hour. Tuesday, mostly cloudy with a slight chance of showers and thunderstorms in the morning, then mostly sunny with a chance of showers and thunderstorms in the afternoon. Highs in the lower 80s. Southeast winds 10 to 15 miles an hour. Chance of rain 50%. Tuesday night, showers with a chance of thunderstorms until midnight, then a chance of showers with a slight chance of thunderstorms after midnight. Lows in the lower 60s. Southeast winds 5 to 10 miles an hour. Chance of rain 90%. Wednesday, mostly cloudy with a chance of showers with a slight chance of thunderstorms. Highs in the lower 80s. Southeast winds around 5 miles an hour. Chance of rain 50%. Wednesday night, partly cloudy. A slight chance of showers and thunderstorms until midnight. Lows in the mid-60s. Chance of rain 20%. Thursday, partly cloudy in the morning, then clearing. Highs in the mid-80s. Thursday night, mostly clear. Lows in the upper 60s. Friday, mostly sunny. Highs in the upper 80s. Friday night, partly cloudy with a slight chance of showers and thunderstorms. Lows in the upper 60s. Chance of rain 20%. Saturday, mostly cloudy in the morning, then mostly sunny with a chance of showers and thunderstorms in the afternoon. Highs in the upper 80s. Chance of rain 30%. Saturday night, partly cloudy with a chance of showers. A chance of thunderstorms until midnight, then a slight chance of thunderstorms after midnight. Lows in the mid-60s. Chance of rain 40%. Sunday, partly cloudy.
a slight chance of showers and thunderstorms in the morning, then a chance of showers and thunderstorms in the afternoon. Highs in the mid-80s. Chance of rain 50%. Visit weather.gov/San Angelo, your comprehensive weather information source. At 11 a.m., at San Angelo, skies were cloudy. The temperature was 72 degrees, the dew point 66, and the relative humidity 81%. The wind was calm. The pressure 30.05 inches and falling. At Abilene, skies were cloudy. 69 degrees, dew point 63, and relative humidity 81%. Wind southeast at 12 miles an hour. Pressure 30.07 inches and falling. At Junction, skies were cloudy. 76 degrees, dew point 70, and the relative humidity 82%. Wind variable at 6 miles an hour. Pressure 30.06 inches and falling. And now for other locations across West Central Texas. It was 79 at Sweetwater. At Sonora, it was partly sunny, with a temperature of 75. At San Saba, it was cloudy, with a temperature of 69. At Brownwood, the weather conditions were not available. Elsewhere across the Lone Star State, it was sunny, with a temperature of 78 at Amarillo, 80 at Wichita Falls, 77 at Midland, and 86 at Brownsville. It was mostly sunny, with a temperature of 75 at Lubbock, 82 at Dallas-Fort Worth, and 80 at Austin. It was partly sunny, with a temperature of 81 at El Paso, 78 at San Antonio, and 81 at Houston. And again, at San Angelo, skies were cloudy. The temperature was 72 degrees. Wind was calm. Flood advisory in effect until 12:30 p.m. Central Daylight Time this afternoon. What urban and small stream flooding caused by excessive rainfall is expected? Where, a portion of West Central Texas, including the following counties, Coleman, Concho, Runnels, and Taylor. When, until 12:30 p.m. Central Daylight Time. Impacts, minor flooding in low-lying and poor drainage areas. Additional details, at 10:37 a.m. Central Daylight Time, Doppler radar indicated heavy rain due to thunderstorms. This will cause urban and small stream flooding. Between 1 and 2 inches of rain have fallen. Some locations that will experience flooding include Ballinger, Winters, Lawn, Novice, Lanoid, Talpa, Cruz, Glen Cove, Hatchell, Voss, Lake Winters Lake, and Goldsboro. This includes the following low water crossings: Farm to Market 1929 Crossing Fuzzy Creek, CR 348 Crossing Coyote Creek, County Road 156 Crossing Eagle Branch, Crossings along County Road 205, Crossings along County Road 201, Crossings along County Road 195, County Road 406 Crossing Home Creek, County Road 336 Crossing Big Coyote Creek, County Road 334 Crossing Big Coyote Creek, and Creek 116 Crossing Pony Creek. http://www.weather.gov/safety-flood-turnaround. Don't drown when encountering flooded roads. Most flood deaths occur in vehicles. And now, here is the National Weather Service forecast for the city of San Angelo and surrounding area today. Sunny with a slight chance of showers and thunderstorms. Highs in the mid-80s. Southeast winds 5 to 10 miles an hour. Chance of rain 20%. Tonight, mostly clear. Lows in the mid-60s. Southeast winds 5 to 10 miles an hour. Tuesday, mostly cloudy with a slight chance of showers and thunderstorms in the morning, then mostly sunny with a chance of showers and thunderstorms in the afternoon. Highs in the lower 80s. Southeast winds 10 to 15 miles an hour. Chance of rain 50%. Tuesday night, showers with a chance of thunderstorms until midnight, then a chance of showers with a slight chance of thunderstorms after midnight. Lows in the lower 60s. Southeast winds 5 to 10 miles an hour. Chance of rain 90%. Wednesday, mostly cloudy with a chance of showers with a slight chance of thunderstorms. Highs in the lower 80s. Southeast winds around 5 miles an hour. Chance of rain 50%.
Wednesday night, partly cloudy. A slight chance of showers and thunderstorms until midnight. Lows in the mid-60s. Chance of rain 20%. Thursday, partly cloudy in the morning, then clearing. Highs in the mid-80s. Thursday night, mostly clear. Lows in the upper 60s. Friday, mostly sunny. Highs in the upper 80s. Friday night, partly cloudy with a slight chance of showers and thunderstorms. Lows in the upper 60s. Chance of rain 20%. Saturday, mostly cloudy in the morning, then mostly sunny with a chance of showers and thunderstorms in the afternoon. Highs in the upper 80s. Chance of rain 30%. Saturday night, partly cloudy with a chance of showers. A chance of thunderstorms until midnight, then a slight chance of thunderstorms after midnight. Lows in the mid-60s. Chance of rain 40%. Sunday, partly cloudy. A slight chance of showers and thunderstorms in the morning, then a chance of showers and thunderstorms in the afternoon. Highs in the mid-80s. Chance of rain 50%. Visit weather.gov/San Angelo, your comprehensive weather information source. At 11 a.m., at San Angelo, skies were cloudy. The temperature was 72 degrees, the dew point 66, and the relative humidity 81%. The wind was calm. The pressure 30.05 inches and falling. At Abilene, skies were cloudy. 69 degrees, dew point 63, and relative humidity 81%. Wind southeast at 12 miles an hour. Pressure 30.07 inches and falling. At Junction, skies were cloudy. 76 degrees, dew point 70, and the relative humidity 82%. Wind variable at 6 miles an hour. Pressure 30.06 inches and falling. And now for other locations across west central Texas. It was 79 at Sweetwater. At Sonora, it was partly sunny, with a temperature of 75. At San Saba, it was cloudy, with a temperature of 69. At Brownwood, the weather conditions were not available. Elsewhere across the Lone Star State, it was sunny, with a temperature of 78 at Amarillo, 80 at Wichita Falls, 77 at Midland, and 86 at Brownsville. It was mostly sunny, with a temperature of 75 at Lubbock, 82 at Dallas-Fort Worth, and 80 at Austin. It was partly sunny, with a temperature of 81 at El Paso, 78 at San Antonio, and 81 at Houston. And again, at San Angelo, skies were cloudy. The temperature was 72 degrees. Wind was calm. Flood advisory in effect until 12:30 p.m. Central Daylight Time this afternoon. What urban and small stream flooding caused by excessive rainfall is expected? Where a portion of west central Texas, including the following counties, Coleman, Concho, Runnels, and Taylor. When, until 12:30 p.m. Central Daylight Time. Impacts, minor flooding in low-lying and poor drainage areas. Additional details, at 10:37 a.m. Central Daylight Time, Doppler radar indicated heavy rain due to thunderstorms. This will cause urban and small stream flooding. Between 1 and 2 inches of rain have fallen. Some locations that will experience flooding include Ballinger, Winters, Lawn, Novice, Lanoid, Talpa, Cruz, Glen Cove, Hatchell, Voss, Lake Winters Lake, and Goldsboro. This includes the following low water crossings: Farm to Market 1929 Crossing Fuzzy Creek, CR 348 Crossing Coyote Creek, County Road 156 Crossing Eagle Branch, Crossings along County Road 205, Crossings along County Road 201, Crossings along County Road 195, County Road 406 Crossing Home Creek, County Road 336 Crossing Big Coyote Creek, County Road 334 Crossing Big Coyote Creek, and Creek 116 Crossing Pony Creek. http://www.weather.gov/safety-flood-turnaround. Don't drown when encountering flooded roads. Most flood deaths occur in vehicles.
And now, here is the National Weather Service forecast for the city of San Angelo and surrounding area today. Sunny with a slight chance of showers and thunderstorms. Highs in the mid-80s. Southeast winds 5 to 10 miles an hour. Chance of rain 20%. Tonight, mostly clear. Lows in the mid-60s. Southeast winds 5 to 10 miles an hour. Tuesday, mostly cloudy with a slight chance of showers and thunderstorms in the morning, then mostly sunny with a chance of showers and thunderstorms in the afternoon. Highs in the lower 80s. Southeast winds 10 to 15 miles an hour. Chance of rain 50%. Tuesday night, showers with a chance of thunderstorms until midnight, then a chance of showers with a slight chance of thunderstorms after midnight. Lows in the lower 60s. Southeast winds 5 to 10 miles an hour. Chance of rain 90%. Wednesday, mostly cloudy with a chance of showers with a slight chance of thunderstorms. Highs in the lower 80s. Southeast winds around 5 miles an hour. Chance of rain 50%. Wednesday night, partly cloudy. A slight chance of showers and thunderstorms until midnight. Lows in the mid-60s. Chance of rain 20%. Thursday, partly cloudy in the morning, then clearing. Highs in the mid-80s. Thursday night, mostly clear. Lows in the upper 60s. Friday, mostly sunny. Highs in the upper 80s. Friday night, partly cloudy with a slight chance of showers and thunderstorms. Lows in the upper 60s. Chance of rain 20%. Saturday, mostly cloudy in the morning, then mostly sunny with a chance of showers and thunderstorms in the afternoon. Highs in the upper 80s. Chance of rain 30%. Saturday night, partly cloudy with a chance of showers. A chance of thunderstorms until midnight, then a slight chance of thunderstorms after midnight. Lows in the mid-60s. Chance of rain 40%. Sunday, partly cloudy. A slight chance of showers and thunderstorms in the morning, then a chance of showers and thunderstorms in the afternoon. Highs in the mid-80s. Chance of rain 50%. Visit weather.gov/San Angelo, your comprehensive weather information source. From the Big Bend, the Panhandle, and Western Mountains to the Hill Country, here are the 11:25 a.m. Central Daylight Time West Texas MesoNet observations. At Fort Chadburn, 74 degrees. Wind south at 11 miles an hour. Dew point 62 degrees. At Northwest San Angelo, 72. Wind south-southeast at 7 miles an hour. Dew point 68. San Angelo, 75. Wind south at 7. Dew point 67. Wall, 75. Wind south-southwest at 5. Dew point 68. At Merton, 70. Wind east-southeast at 5. Dew point 66. At Sterling City, 70. Wind east at 9. Dew point 64. Turning now to notable MesoNet rainfall accumulations in the past 24 hours. San Saba, 2.13 inches. Gold Point, 1.68. Shields, 6/10. Glass Mountain Ranch, 5/200. May, 4/900. At 11 a.m., at San Angelo, skies were cloudy. The temperature was 72 degrees, the dew point 66, and the relative humidity 81%. The wind was calm. The pressure 30.05 inches and falling. At Abilene, skies were cloudy. 69 degrees, dew point 63, and relative humidity 81%. Wind southeast at 12 miles an hour. Pressure 30.07 inches and falling. At Junction, skies were cloudy. 76 degrees, dew point 70, and the relative humidity 82%. Wind variable at 6 miles an hour. Pressure 30.06 inches and falling. And now for other locations across west central Texas. It was 79 at Sweetwater. At Sonora, it was partly sunny, with a temperature of 75. At San Saba, it was cloudy, with a temperature of 69.
at Brown Wood, the weather conditions were not available. Elsewhere across the Lone Star State, it was sunny, with a temperature of 78 at Amarillo, 80 at Wichita Falls, 77 at Midland, and 86 at Brownsville. It was mostly sunny, with a temperature of 75 at Lubbock, 82 at Dallas-Fort Worth, and 80 at Austin. It was partly sunny, with a temperature of 81 at El Paso, 78 at San Antonio, and 81 at Houston. And again, at San Angelo, skies were cloudy. The temperature was 72 degrees. Wind was calm. Flood advisory in effect until 12:30 p.m. Central Daylight Time this afternoon. What urban and small stream flooding caused by excessive rainfall is expected. Where, a portion of west central Texas, including the following counties, Coleman, Concho, Runnels, and Taylor. When, until 12:30 p.m. Central Daylight Time. Impacts, minor flooding in low-lying and poor drainage areas. Additional details, at 10:37 a.m. Central Daylight Time, Doppler radar indicated heavy rain due to thunderstorms. This will cause urban and small stream flooding. Between 1 and 2 inches of rain have fallen. Some locations that will experience flooding include Ballinger, Winters, Lawn, Novice, Lenoir, Tonopah, Cruz, Glen Cove, Hatchell, Voss, Lake Winters Lake, and Goldsboro. This includes the following low water crossings: Farm to Market 1929 Crossing Fuzzy Creek, CR 348 Crossing Coyote Creek, County Road 156 Crossing Eagle Branch, crossings along County Road 205, crossings along County Road 201, crossings along County Road 195, County Road 406 Crossing Home Creek, County Road 336 Crossing Big Coyote Creek, County Road 334 Crossing Big Coyote Creek, and Creek 116 Crossing Pony Creek. http://www.weather.gov/safety-flood-turnaround. Don't drown when encountering flooded roads. Most flood deaths occur in vehicles. And now, here is the National Weather Service forecast for the city of San Angelo and surrounding area today. Sunny with a slight chance of showers and thunderstorms. Highs in the mid-80s. Southeast winds 5 to 10 miles an hour. Chance of rain 20%. Tonight, mostly clear. Lows in the mid-60s. Southeast winds 5 to 10 miles an hour. Tuesday, mostly cloudy with a slight chance of showers and thunderstorms in the morning, then mostly sunny with a chance of showers and thunderstorms in the afternoon. Highs in the lower 80s. Southeast winds 10 to 15 miles an hour. Chance of rain 50%. Tuesday night, showers with a chance of thunderstorms until midnight, then a chance of showers with a slight chance of thunderstorms after midnight. Lows in the lower 60s. Southeast winds 5 to 10 miles an hour. Chance of rain 90%. Wednesday, mostly cloudy with a chance of showers with a slight chance of thunderstorms. Highs in the lower 80s. Southeast winds around 5 miles an hour. Chance of rain 50%. Wednesday night, partly cloudy. A slight chance of showers and thunderstorms until midnight. Lows in the mid-60s. Chance of rain 20%. Thursday, partly cloudy in the morning, then clearing. Highs in the mid-80s. Thursday night, mostly clear. Lows in the upper 60s. Friday, mostly sunny. Highs in the upper 80s. Friday night, partly cloudy with a slight chance of showers and thunderstorms. Lows in the upper 60s. Chance of rain 20%. Saturday, mostly cloudy in the morning, then mostly sunny with a chance of showers and thunderstorms in the afternoon. Highs in the upper 80s. Chance of rain 30%. Saturday night, partly cloudy with a chance of showers. A chance of thunderstorms until midnight, then a slight chance of thunderstorms after midnight. Lows in the mid-60s. Chance of rain 40%. Sunday, partly cloudy. A slight chance of showers and thunderstorms in the morning, then a chance of showers and thunderstorms in the afternoon. Highs in the mid-80s. Chance of rain 50%. Visit weather,
weather.gov/San Angelo, your comprehensive weather information source. At 11 a.m. at San Angelo, skies were cloudy. The temperature was 72 degrees, the dew point 66, and the relative humidity 81%. The wind was calm. The pressure 30.05 inches and falling. At Abilene, skies were cloudy. 69 degrees, dew point 63.

cloudy with a temperature of 69. At Brownwood, the weather conditions were not available. Elsewhere across the Lone Star State, it was sunny with a temperature of 78 at Amarillo, 80 at Wichita Falls, 77 at Midland, and 86 at Brownsville. It was mostly sunny with a temperature of 75 at Lubbock, 82 at Dallas-Fort Worth, and 80 at Austin. It was partly sunny with a temperature of 81 at El Paso, 78 at San Antonio, and 81 at Houston. And again, at San Angelo, skies were cloudy. The temperature was 72 degrees. Wind was calm. Flood advisory in effect until 12:30 p.m. Central Daylight Time this afternoon. What urban and small stream flooding caused by excessive rainfall is expected? Where a portion of west central Texas, including the following counties, Coleman, Concho, Runnels, and Taylor. When, until 12:30 p.m. Central Daylight Time. Impacts, minor flooding in low-lying and poor drainage areas. Additional details, at 10:37 a.m. Central Daylight Time, Doppler radar indicated heavy rain due to thunderstorms. This will cause urban and small stream flooding. Between 1 and 2 inches of rain have fallen. Some locations that will experience flooding include Ballinger, Winters, Lawn, Novice, Benoit, Tonopah, Cruz, Glen Cove, Hatchell, Voss, Lake Winters Lake, and Goldsboro. This includes the following low water crossings: Farm to Market 1929 Crossing Fuzzy Creek, CR 348 Crossing Coyote Creek, County Road 156 Crossing Eagle Branch, Crossings along County Road 205, Crossings along County Road 201, Crossings along County Road 195, County Road 406 Crossing Home Creek, County Road 336 Crossing Big Coyote Creek, County Road 334 Crossing Big Coyote Creek, and Creek 116 Crossing Pony Creek. http://www.weather.gov/safety-flood-turnaround. Don't drown when encountering flooded roads. Most of flood deaths occur in vehicles. And now, here is the National Weather Service forecast for the city of San Angelo and surrounding area today. Sunny with a slight chance of showers and thunderstorms. Highs in the mid-80s. Southeast winds 5 to 10 miles an hour. Chance of rain 20%. Tonight, mostly clear. Lows in the mid-60s. Southeast winds 5 to 10 miles an hour. Tuesday, mostly cloudy with a slight chance of showers and thunderstorms in the morning, then mostly sunny with a chance of showers and thunderstorms in the afternoon. Highs in the lower 80s. Southeast winds 10 to 15 miles an hour. Chance of rain 50%. Tuesday night, showers with a chance of thunderstorms until midnight, then a chance of showers with a slight chance of thunderstorms after midnight. Lows in the lower 60s. Southeast winds 5 to 10 miles an hour. Chance of rain 90%. Wednesday, mostly cloudy with a chance of showers with a slight chance of thunderstorms. Highs in the lower 80s. Southeast winds around 5 miles an hour. Chance of rain 50%. Wednesday night, partly cloudy. A slight chance of showers and thunderstorms until midnight. Lows in the mid-60s. Chance of rain 20%. Thursday, partly cloudy in the morning, then clearing. Highs in the mid-80s. Thursday night, mostly clear. Lows in the upper 60s. Friday, mostly sunny. Highs in the upper 80s. Friday night, partly cloudy with a slight chance of showers and thunderstorms. Lows in the upper 60s. Chance of rain 20%. Saturday, mostly cloudy in the morning, then mostly sunny with a chance of showers and thunderstorms in the afternoon. Highs in the upper 80s. Chance of rain 30%. Saturday night, partly cloudy with a chance of showers. A chance of thunderstorms until midnight, then a slight chance of thunderstorms after midnight. Lows in the mid-60s. Chance of rain 40%. Sunday, partly cloudy. A slight chance of showers and thunderstorms in the morning, then a chance of showers and thunderstorms in the afternoon. Highs in the mid-80s. Chance of rain 50%. Visit weather.gov/

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The current time is 11:45 a.m. Central Daylight Time. 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The voice of the National Weather Service. At 11 a.m. at San Angelo, skies were cloudy. The temperature was 72 degrees, the dew point 66, and the relative humidity 81%. The wind was calm. The pressure 30.05 inches and falling. At Abilene, skies were cloudy. 69 degrees, dew point 63, and relative humidity 81%. Wind southeast at 12 miles an hour. Pressure 30.07 inches and falling. At Junction, skies were cloudy. 76 degrees, dew point 70, and the relative humidity 82%. Wind variable at 6 miles an hour. Pressure 30.06 inches and falling. And now for other locations across west central Texas. It was 79 at Sweetwater. At Sonora, it was partly sunny, with a temperature of 75. At San Saba, it was cloudy, with a temperature of 69. At Brownwood, the weather conditions were not available. Elsewhere across the Lone Star State, it was sunny, with a temperature of 78 at Amarillo, 80 at Wichita Falls, 77 at Midland, and 86 at Brownsville. It was mostly sunny, with a temperature of 75 at Lubbock, 82 at Dallas-Fort Worth, and 80 at Austin. It was partly sunny, with a temperature of 81 at El Paso, 78 at San Antonio, and 81 at Houston. And again, at San Angelo, skies were cloudy. The temperature was 72 degrees. Wind was calm. Flood advisory in effect until 12:30 p.m. Central Daylight Time this afternoon. What? Urban and small stream flooding caused by excessive rainfall is expected. Where? A portion of west central Texas, including the following counties, Coleman, Concho, Runnels, and Taylor. When? Until 12:30 p.m. Central Daylight Time. Impacts, minor flooding in low-lying and poor drainage areas. Additional details, at 10:37 a.m. Central Daylight Time, Doppler radar indicated heavy rain due to thunderstorms. This will cause urban and small stream flooding. Between 1 and 2 inches of rain have fallen. Some locations that will experience flooding include Ballinger, Winters, Lawn, Novice, Benoit, Tonopah, Cruz, Glen Cove, Hatchell, Voss, Lake Winters Lake, and Goldsboro. This includes the following low water crossings: Farm to Market 1929 Crossing, Fuzzy Creek, CR 348 Crossing, Coyote Creek, County Road 156 Crossing, Eagle Branch, crossings along County Road 205, crossings along County Road 201, crossings along County Road 195, County Road 406 Crossing, Home Creek, County Road 336 Crossing, Big Coyote Creek, County Road 334 Crossing, Big Coyote Creek, and Creek 116 Crossing, Pony Creek. http://www.weather.gov/safety-flood-turnaround. Don't drown when encountering flooded roads. Most of flood deaths occur in vehicles. And now, here is the National Weather Service forecast for the city of San Angelo and surrounding area today. Sunny with a slight chance of showers and thunderstorms. Highs in the mid-80s. Southeast winds 5 to 10 miles an hour. Chance of rain 20%. Tonight, mostly clear. Lows in the mid-60s. Southeast winds 5 to 10 miles an hour. Tuesday, mostly cloudy with a slight chance of showers and thunderstorms in the morning, then mostly sunny with a chance of showers and thunderstorms in the afternoon. Highs in the lower 80s. Southeast winds 10 to 15 miles an hour. Chance of rain 50%. Tuesday night, showers with a chance of thunderstorms until midnight, then a chance of showers with a slight chance of thunderstorms after midnight. Lows in the lower 60s. Southeast winds 5 to 10 miles an hour. Chance of rain 90%. Wednesday, mostly cloudy with a chance of showers with a slight chance of thunderstorms. Highs in the lower 80s. Southeast winds around 5 miles an hour. Chance of rain 50%. Wednesday night, partly cloudy.
a slight chance of showers and thunderstorms until midnight. Lows in the mid-60s. Chance of rain 20%. Thursday, partly cloudy in the morning, then clearing. Highs in the mid-80s. Thursday night, mostly clear. Lows in the upper 60s. Friday, mostly sunny. Highs in the upper 80s. Friday night, partly cloudy with a slight chance of showers and thunderstorms. Lows in the upper 60s. Chance of rain 20%. Saturday, mostly cloudy in the morning, then mostly sunny with a chance of showers and thunderstorms in the afternoon. Highs in the upper 80s. Chance of rain 30%. Saturday night, partly cloudy with a chance of showers. A chance of thunderstorms until midnight, then a slight chance of thunderstorms after midnight. Lows in the mid-60s. Chance of rain 40%. Sunday, partly cloudy. A slight chance of showers and thunderstorms in the morning, then a chance of showers and thunderstorms in the afternoon. Highs in the mid-80s. Chance of rain 50%. Visit weather.gov/San Angelo, your comprehensive weather information source. Serving the good people of West Texas and Eastern New Mexico, here are the latest West Texas MesoNet observations as of 11:45 a.m. Central Daylight Time. At Fort Chadburn, 73 degrees. Wind southeast at 12 miles an hour. Dew point 61 degrees. 74 at Northwest San Angelo. Wind southeast at 6 miles an hour. Dew point 68. San Angelo 76. Wind southeast at 5. Dew point 67. 75 at Wall. Wind west southwest at 3. Dew point 68. Mertzen 71. Wind east at 4. Dew point 68. At Sterling City, 72. Wind east southeast at 9. Dew point 65. And now, notable MesoNet rainfall accumulations in the past 24 hours. San Saba, 2.13 inches. Gold Point, 1.68. Shields, 61 hundredths. Glass Mountain Ranch, 52 hundredths. May, 49 hundredths. At 11 a.m., at San Angelo, skies were cloudy. The temperature was 72 degrees, the dew point 66, and the relative humidity 81%. The wind was calm. The pressure 30.05 inches and falling. At Abilene, skies were cloudy. 69 degrees, dew point 63, and relative humidity 81%. Wind southeast at 12 miles an hour. Pressure 30.07 inches and falling. At Junction, skies were cloudy. 76 degrees, dew point 70, and the relative humidity 82%. Wind variable at 6 miles an hour. Pressure 30.06 inches and falling. And now for other locations across West Central Texas. It was 79 at Sweetwater. At Sonora, it was partly sunny, with a temperature of 75. At San Saba, it was cloudy, with a temperature of 69. At Brownwood, the weather conditions were not available. Elsewhere across the Lone Star State, it was sunny, with a temperature of 78 at Amarillo, 80 at Wichita Falls, 77 at Midland, and 86 at Brownsville. It was mostly sunny, with a temperature of 75 at Lubbock, 82 at Dallas-Fort Worth, and 80 at Austin. It was partly sunny, with a temperature of 81 at El Paso, 78 at San Antonio, and 81 at Houston. And again, at San Angelo, skies were cloudy. The temperature was 72 degrees. Wind was calm. Flood advisory in effect until 12:30 p.m. Central Daylight Time this afternoon. What urban and small stream flooding caused by excessive rainfall is expected? Where, a portion of West Central Texas, including the following counties, Coleman, Concho, Runnels, and Taylor. When, until 12:30 p.m. Central Daylight Time. Impacts, minor flooding in low-lying and poor drainage areas. Additional details, at 10:37 a.m. Central Daylight Time, Doppler radar indicated heavy rain due to thunderstorms.
This will cause urban and small stream flooding. Between 1 and 2 inches of rain have fallen. Some locations that will experience flooding include Ballinger, Winters, Lawn, Novice, Lanoid, Talpa, Cruz, Glen Cove, Hatchell, Voss, Lake Winters Lake, and Goldsboro. This includes the following low water crossings: Farm to Market 1929 Crossing, Fuzzy Creek, CR 348 Crossing, Coyote Creek, County Road 156 Crossing, Eagle Branch, crossings along County Road 205, crossings along County Road 201, crossings along County Road 195, County Road 406 Crossing, Home Creek, County Road 336 Crossing, Big Coyote Creek, County Road 334 Crossing, Big Coyote Creek, and Creek 116 Crossing, Pony Creek. http://www.weather.gov/safety-flood-turnaround. Don't drown when encountering flooded roads. Most of flood deaths occur in vehicles. And now, here is the National Weather Service forecast for the city of San Angelo and surrounding area today. Sunny with a slight chance of showers and thunderstorms. Highs in the mid-80s. Southeast winds 5 to 10 miles an hour. Chance of rain 20%. Tonight, mostly clear. Lows in the mid-60s. Southeast winds 5 to 10 miles an hour. Tuesday, mostly cloudy with a slight chance of showers and thunderstorms in the morning, then mostly sunny with a chance of showers and thunderstorms in the afternoon. Highs in the lower 80s. Southeast winds 10 to 15 miles an hour. Chance of rain 50%. Tuesday night, showers with a chance of thunderstorms until midnight, then a chance of showers with a slight chance of thunderstorms after midnight. Lows in the lower 60s. Southeast winds 5 to 10 miles an hour. Chance of rain 90%. Wednesday, mostly cloudy with a chance of showers with a slight chance of thunderstorms. Highs in the lower 80s. Southeast winds around 5 miles an hour. Chance of rain 50%. Wednesday night, partly cloudy. A slight chance of showers and thunderstorms until midnight. Lows in the mid-60s. Chance of rain 20%. Thursday, partly cloudy in the morning, then clearing. Highs in the mid-80s. Thursday night, mostly clear. Lows in the upper 60s. Friday, mostly sunny. Highs in the upper 80s. Friday night, partly cloudy with a slight chance of showers and thunderstorms. Lows in the upper 60s. Chance of rain 20%. Saturday, mostly cloudy in the morning, then mostly sunny with a chance of showers and thunderstorms in the afternoon. Highs in the upper 80s. Chance of rain 30%. Saturday night, partly cloudy with a chance of showers. A chance of thunderstorms until midnight, then a slight chance of thunderstorms after midnight. Lows in the mid-60s. Chance of rain 40%. Sunday, partly cloudy. A slight chance of showers and thunderstorms in the morning, then a chance of showers and thunderstorms in the afternoon. Highs in the mid-80s. Chance of rain 50%. Visit weather.gov/San Angelo, your comprehensive weather information source. At 11 a.m., at San Angelo, skies were cloudy. The temperature was 72 degrees, the dew point 66, and the relative humidity 81%. The wind was calm. The pressure 30.05 inches and falling. At Abilene, skies were cloudy. 69 degrees, dew point 63, and relative humidity 81%. Wind southeast at 12 miles an hour. Pressure 30.07 inches and falling. At Junction, skies were cloudy. 76 degrees, dew point 70, and the relative humidity 82%. Wind variable at 6 miles an hour. Pressure 30.06 inches and falling. And now for other locations across west central Texas. It was 79 at Sweetwater. At Sonora, it was partly sunny, with a temperature of 75. At San Saba, it was cloudy, with a temperature of 69. At Brownwood, the weather conditions were not available. Elsewhere across the Lone Star State,
It was sunny, with a temperature of 78 at Amarillo, 80 at Wichita Falls, 77 at Midland, and 86 at Brownsville. It was mostly sunny, with a temperature of 75 at Lubbock, 82 at Dallas-Fort Worth, and 80 at Austin. It was partly sunny, with a temperature of 81 at El Paso, 78 at San Antonio, and 81 at Houston. And again, at San Angelo, skies were cloudy. The temperature was 72 degrees. Wind was calm. From the Big Bend, the Panhandle, and Western Mountains to the Hill Country, here are the 11:55 a.m. Central Daylight Time West Texas MesoNet observations. At Fort Chadburn, 74 degrees. Wind east-southeast at 10 miles an hour. Dew point 62 degrees. 76 at Northwest San Angelo. Wind south-southeast at 7 miles an hour. Dew point 69. 76 at San Angelo. Wind southeast at 5. Dew point 66. Wall 75. Wind southwest at 4. Dew point 68. 72 at Mertzon. Wind east at 5. Dew point 68. At Sterling City, 73. Wind east southeast at 11. Dew point 65. Wondering about rainfall? Here are notable MesoNet rainfall accumulations in the past 24 hours. San Saba, 2.13 inches. Goldthwaite, 1.68. Shields, 0.61. Glass Mountain Ranch, 0.52. May, 0.49. At noon, at San Angelo, skies were partly sunny. The temperature was 76 degrees, the dew point 67, and the relative humidity 73%. The pressure 30.05 inches and steady. At Abilene, light rain was falling. 68 degrees, dew point 65, and relative humidity 90%. Wind southeast at 7 miles an hour. Pressure 30.07 inches and steady. At Junction, skies were sunny. 79 degrees, dew point 67, and the relative humidity 66%. Wind east at 7 miles an hour. Pressure 30.05 inches and falling. And now for other locations across west central Texas. It was 81 at Sweetwater. At Sonora, it was partly sunny, with a temperature of 75. At San Saba, it was cloudy, with a temperature of 72. At Brownwood, the weather conditions were not available. Elsewhere across the Lone Star State, temperatures were between 78 and 87 degrees. It was sunny at Amarillo and Midland. It was mostly sunny at Lubbock, Wichita Falls, Dallas-Fort Worth, and Austin. It was partly sunny at El Paso, San Antonio, Houston, and Brownsville. And again, at San Angelo, skies were partly sunny. The temperature was 76 degrees. Flood advisory in effect until 12:30 p.m. Central Daylight Time this afternoon. What urban and small stream flooding caused by excessive rainfall is expected? Where a portion of west central Texas, including the following counties, Coleman, Concho, Runnels, and Taylor. When, until 12:30 p.m. Central Daylight Time. Impacts, minor flooding in low-lying and poor drainage areas. Additional details, at 10:37 a.m. Central Daylight Time, Doppler radar indicated heavy rain due to thunderstorms. This will cause urban and small stream flooding. Between 1 and 2 inches of rain have fallen. Some locations that will experience flooding include Ballinger, Winters, Lawn, Novice, Lanoid, Tonopah, Cruz, Glen Cove, Hatchell, Voss, Lake Winters Lake, and Goldsboro. This includes the following low water crossings: Farm to Market 1929 Crossing Fuzzy Creek, CR 348 Crossing Coyote Creek, County Road 156 Crossing Eagle Branch, Crossings along County Road 205, Crossings along County Road 201, Crossings along County Road 195, County Road 406 Crossing Home Creek, County Road 336 Crossing Big Coyote Creek, County Road 334 Crossing Big Coyote Creek, and Creek 116 Crossing Pony Creek.
http://www.weather.gov/safety-flood-turnaround. Don't drown when encountering flooded roads. Most of flood deaths occur in vehicles. And now, here is the National Weather Service forecast for the city of San Angelo and surrounding area today. Sunny with a slight chance of showers and thunderstorms. Highs in the mid-80s. Southeast winds 5 to 10 miles an hour. Chance of rain 20%. Tonight, mostly clear. Lows in the mid-60s. Southeast winds 5 to 10 miles an hour. Tuesday, mostly cloudy with a slight chance of showers and thunderstorms in the morning, then mostly sunny with a chance of showers and thunderstorms in the afternoon. Highs in the lower 80s. Southeast winds 10 to 15 miles an hour. Chance of rain 50%. Tuesday night, showers with a chance of thunderstorms until midnight, then a chance of showers with a slight chance of thunderstorms after midnight. Lows in the lower 60s. Southeast winds 5 to 10 miles an hour. Chance of rain 90%. Wednesday, mostly cloudy with a chance of showers with a slight chance of thunderstorms. Highs in the lower 80s. Southeast winds around 5 miles an hour. Chance of rain 50%. Wednesday night, partly cloudy. A slight chance of showers and thunderstorms until midnight. Lows in the mid-60s. Chance of rain 20%. Thursday, partly cloudy in the morning, then clearing. Highs in the mid-80s. Thursday night, mostly clear. Lows in the upper 60s. Friday, mostly sunny. Highs in the upper 80s. Friday night, partly cloudy with a slight chance of showers and thunderstorms. Lows in the upper 60s. Chance of rain 20%. Saturday, mostly cloudy in the morning, then mostly sunny with a chance of showers and thunderstorms in the afternoon. Highs in the upper 80s. Chance of rain 30%. Saturday night, partly cloudy with a chance of showers. A chance of thunderstorms until midnight, then a slight chance of thunderstorms after midnight. Lows in the mid-60s. Chance of rain 40%. Sunday, partly cloudy. A slight chance of showers and thunderstorms in the morning, then a chance of showers and thunderstorms in the afternoon. Highs in the mid-80s. Chance of rain 50%. Visit weather.gov/San Angelo, your comprehensive weather information source. At noon, at San Angelo, skies were partly sunny. The temperature was 76 degrees, the dew point 67, and the relative humidity 73%. The pressure 30.05 inches and steady. At Abilene, light rain was falling. 68 degrees, dew point 65, and relative humidity 90%. Wind southeast at 7 miles an hour. Pressure 30.07 inches and steady. At Junction, skies were sunny. 79 degrees, dew point 67, and the relative humidity 66%. Wind east at 7 miles an hour. Pressure 30.05 inches and falling. And now for other locations across west central Texas. It was 81 at Sweetwater. At Sonora, it was mostly sunny, with a temperature of 79. At San Saba, it was cloudy, with a temperature of 73. At Brownwood, the weather conditions were not available. Elsewhere across the Lone Star State, temperatures were between 78 and 87 degrees. It was sunny at Amarillo and Midland. It was mostly sunny at Lubbock, Wichita Falls, Dallas-Fort Worth, and Austin. It was partly sunny at El Paso, San Antonio, Houston, and Brownsville. And again, at San Angelo, skies were partly sunny. The temperature was 76 degrees. Flood advisory in effect until 12:30 p.m. Central Daylight Time this afternoon. What urban and small stream flooding caused by excessive rainfall is expected? Where a portion of west central Texas, including the following counties, Coleman, Concho, Runnels, and Taylor. When, until 12:30 p.m. Central Daylight Time. Impacts, minor flooding in low-lying and poor drainage areas.
Additional details. At 10:37 a.m. Central Daylight Time, Doppler radar indicated heavy rain due to thunderstorms. This will cause urban and small stream flooding. Between 1 and 2 inches of rain have fallen. Some locations that will experience flooding include Ballinger, Winters, Lawn, Novice, Benoit, Talpa, Cruz, Glen Cove, Hatchell, Voss, Lake Winters Lake, and Goldsboro. This includes the following low water crossings: Farm to Market 1929 Crossing Fuzzy Creek, CR 348 Crossing Coyote Creek, County Road 156 Crossing Eagle Branch, crossings along County Road 205, crossings along County Road 201, crossings along County Road 195, County Road 406 Crossing Home Creek, County Road 336 Crossing Big Coyote Creek, County Road 334 Crossing Big Coyote Creek, and Creek 116 Crossing Pony Creek. http://www.weather.gov/safety-flood-turnaround. Don't drown when encountering flooded roads. Most flood deaths occur in vehicles. And now, here is the National Weather Service forecast for the city of San Angelo and surrounding area today. Sunny with a slight chance of showers and thunderstorms. Highs in the mid-80s. Southeast winds 5 to 10 miles an hour. Chance of rain 20%. Tonight, mostly clear. Lows in the mid-60s. Southeast winds 5 to 10 miles an hour. Tuesday, mostly cloudy with a slight chance of showers and thunderstorms in the morning, then mostly sunny with a chance of showers and thunderstorms in the afternoon. Highs in the lower 80s. Southeast winds 10 to 15 miles an hour. Chance of rain 50%. Tuesday night, showers with a chance of thunderstorms until midnight, then a chance of showers with a slight chance of thunderstorms after midnight. Lows in the lower 60s. Southeast winds 5 to 10 miles an hour. Chance of rain 90%. Wednesday, mostly cloudy with a chance of showers with a slight chance of thunderstorms. Highs in the lower 80s. Southeast winds around 5 miles an hour. Chance of rain 50%. Wednesday night, partly cloudy. A slight chance of showers and thunderstorms until midnight. Lows in the mid-60s. Chance of rain 20%. Thursday, partly cloudy in the morning, then clearing. Highs in the mid-80s. Thursday night, mostly clear. Lows in the upper 60s. Friday, mostly sunny. Highs in the upper 80s. Friday night, partly cloudy with a slight chance of showers and thunderstorms. Lows in the upper 60s. Chance of rain 20%. Saturday, mostly cloudy in the morning, then mostly sunny with a chance of showers and thunderstorms in the afternoon. Highs in the upper 80s. Chance of rain 30%. Saturday night, partly cloudy with a chance of showers. A chance of thunderstorms until midnight, then a slight chance of thunderstorms after midnight. Lows in the mid-60s. Chance of rain 40%. Sunday, partly cloudy. A slight chance of showers and thunderstorms in the morning, then a chance of showers and thunderstorms in the afternoon. Highs in the mid-80s. Chance of rain 50%. Visit weather.gov/San Angelo, your comprehensive weather information source. The current time is 12:14 p.m. Central Daylight Time. 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Good afternoon. Today's area averaged minimum 8-inch soil temperature is 72 degrees. Here are the latest West Texas MesoNet observations as of 12:05 p.m. Central Daylight Time. These observations are updated approximately every 10 minutes. 75 degrees at Fort Chadbourne. Wind south-southeast at 9 miles an hour. Dew point 62 degrees. 77 at Northwest San Angelo. Wind south-southeast at 5 miles an hour. Dew point 69. At San Angelo, 76. Wind south at 3. Dew point 68. Wall 75. Wind southeast at 6. Dew point 69. At Merton, 74. Wind northeast at 6.
Dew point 68. 73 at Sterling City. Wind east at 8. Dew point 66. Here is a collection of notable mesonet rainfall accumulation in the past 24 hours. San Saba, 2.13 inches. Gold Plate, 1.68. Shields, 61 hundredths. Glass Mountain Ranch, 52 hundredths. May, 49 hundredths. At noon, at San Angelo, skies were partly sunny. The temperature was 76 degrees, the dew point 67, and the relative humidity 73%. The pressure 30.05 inches and steady. At Abilene, light rain was falling. 68 degrees, dew point 65, and relative humidity 90%. Wind southeast at 7 miles an hour. Pressure 30.07 inches and steady. At Junction, skies were mostly sunny. 79 degrees, dew point 67, and the relative humidity 66%. Wind east at 7 miles an hour. Pressure 30.05 inches and falling. And now for other locations across west central Texas. It was 81 at Sweetwater. At Sonora, it was mostly sunny, with a temperature of 79. At San Saba, it was cloudy, with a temperature of 73. At Brownwood, the weather conditions were not available. Elsewhere across the Lone Star State, temperatures were between 78 and 87 degrees. It was sunny at Amarillo and Midland. It was mostly sunny at Lubbock, Wichita Falls, Dallas-Fort Worth, and Austin. It was partly sunny at El Paso, San Antonio, Houston, and Brownsville. And again, at San Angelo, skies were partly sunny. The temperature was 76 degrees. Flood advisory in effect until 12:30 p.m. Central Daylight Time this afternoon. What urban and small stream flooding caused by excessive rainfall is expected? Where a portion of west central Texas, including the following counties, Coleman, Concho, Reynolds, and Taylor. When until 12:30 p.m. Central Daylight Time. Impacts, minor flooding in low-lying and poor drainage areas. Additional details, at 10:37 a.m. Central Daylight Time, Doppler radar indicated heavy rain due to thunderstorms. This will cause urban and small stream flooding. Between 1 and 2 inches of rain have fallen. Some locations that will experience flooding include Bellinger, Winters, Lawn, Novice, Benoit, Tonopah, Cruz, Glen Cove, Hatchell, Voss, Lake Winters Lake, and Goldsboro. This includes the following low water crossings: Farm to Market 1929 Crossing Fuzzy Creek, CR 348 Crossing Coyote Creek, County Road 156 Crossing Eagle Branch, crossings along County Road 205, crossings along County Road 201, crossings along County Road 195, County Road 406 Crossing Home Creek, County Road 336 Crossing Big Coyote Creek, County Road 334 Crossing Big Coyote Creek, and Creek 116 Crossing Pony Creek. http://www.weather.gov/safety-flood-turnaround. Don't drown when encountering flooded roads. Most of flood deaths occur in vehicles. And now, here is the updated National Weather Service forecast for the city of San Angelo and surrounding area rest of today, mostly sunny with a slight chance of showers and thunderstorms. Highs in the mid-80s. Southeast winds 5 to 10 miles an hour. Chance of rain 20%. Tonight, partly cloudy. A slight chance of showers and thunderstorms until midnight. Lows in the mid-60s. Southeast winds 5 to 10 miles an hour. Chance of rain 20%. Tuesday, mostly cloudy with a slight chance of showers and thunderstorms in the morning, then mostly sunny with a chance of showers and thunderstorms in the afternoon. Highs in the lower 80s. Southeast winds 10 to flood advisory in effect until 3:30 p.m. Central Daylight Time this afternoon. What flooding caused by excessive rainfall is expected? Where a portion of west central Texas, including the following counties, Concho, Schleicher, and Tom Green. When until 3:30 p.m. Central Daylight Time. Impacts,
minor flooding in low-lying and poor drainage areas. Additional details, at 12:19 p.m. Central Daylight Time, Doppler radar indicated heavy rain due to thunderstorms. Minor flooding is ongoing or expected to begin shortly in the advisory area. Some locations that will experience flooding include Paint Rock, Vincourt, Eola, Moretta, Wall, Very Best, Loiki, Vic, the intersection of Ranch Road 380 and Ranch Road 381 and the intersection of US 83 and Ranch Road 1929. This includes the following low water crossings: Farm to Market 1692 Crossing Sales Branch, Farm to Market 2334 Crossing 9 Mile Creek, Farm to Market 2334 Crossing Dry Lipan Creek, Farm to Market 1692 Crossing Concho River, 4th Crossing Dry Lipan Creek, Highway 380 at Dry Hollow, Highway 380 near Farm to Market 1655, Highway 380 Crossing, Highway 380 Crossing and Farm Road 1929 Crossing. http://www.weather.gov/safety-flood-turnaround. Don't drown when encountering flooded roads. Most of flood deaths occur in vehicles. Please report observed flooding to local emergency services or law enforcement and request they pass this information to the National Weather Service when you can do so safely. And now, here is the updated National Weather Service forecast for the city of San Angelo and surrounding area. Rest of today, mostly sunny with a slight chance of showers and thunderstorms. Highs in the mid-80s. Southeast winds 5 to 10 miles an hour. Chance of rain 20%. Tonight, partly cloudy. A slight chance of showers and thunderstorms until midnight. Lows in the mid-60s. Southeast winds 5 to 10 miles an hour. Chance of rain 20%. Tuesday, mostly cloudy with a slight chance of showers and thunderstorms in the morning, then mostly sunny with a chance of showers and thunderstorms in the afternoon. Highs in the lower 80s. Southeast winds 10 to 15 miles an hour. Chance of rain 50%. Tuesday night, showers with a chance of thunderstorms until midnight, then a chance of showers with a slight chance of thunderstorms after midnight. Lows in the lower 60s. Southeast winds 5 to 10 miles an hour. Chance of rain 90%. Wednesday, mostly cloudy with a chance of showers with a slight chance of thunderstorms. Highs in the lower 80s. Southeast winds around 5 miles an hour. Chance of rain 50%. Wednesday night, partly cloudy. A slight chance of showers and thunderstorms until midnight. Lows in the mid-60s. Chance of rain 20%. Thursday, partly. Flood advisory is canceled. The flood advisory is canceled for a portion of west central Texas, including the following areas: Coleman, Concho, and Taylor. Urban and small stream flooding is no longer expected to pose a threat. Please continue to heed remaining road closures. Flood advisory remains in effect until 12:30 p.m. Central Daylight Time this afternoon. What? Urban and small stream flooding caused by excessive rainfall continues. Where? A portion of west central Texas, including the following county, Runnels. When? Until 12:30 p.m. Central Daylight Time. Impacts: minor flooding in low-lying and poor drainage areas. Additional details, at 12:22 p.m. Central Daylight Time, Doppler radar indicated heavy rain due to thunderstorms. This will cause urban and small stream flooding. Between 1 and 2 inches of rain have fallen. Some locations that will experience flooding include Ballinger, Winters, Lenoit, Hatchell, Cruz, and Lake Winters Lake. This includes the following low water crossings: CR 116 crossing Pony Creek, CR 348 crossing Coyote Creek, crossings along County Road 205, crossings along County Road 201, crossings along County Road 195, County Road 156 crossing Eagle Branch, County Road 336 crossing Big Coyote Creek, County Road 334 crossing Big Coyote Creek, County Road 337 crossing Coyote Creek, and County Road 351 crossing Bluff Creek. http://www.weather.gov/safety-flood-turnaround. Don't drown when encountering flooded roads. Most of flood deaths occur in vehicles.
Please report observed flooding to local emergency services or law enforcement and request they pass this information to the National Weather Service when you can do so safely. And now, here is the updated National Weather Service forecast for the city of San Angelo and surrounding area rest of today. Mostly sunny with a slight chance of showers and thunderstorms. Highs in the mid-80s. Southeast winds 5 to 10 miles an hour. Chance of rain 20%. Tonight, partly cloudy. A slight chance of showers and thunderstorms until midnight. Lows in the mid-60s. Southeast winds 5 to 10 miles an hour. Chance of rain 20%. Tuesday, mostly cloudy with a slight chance of showers and thunderstorms in the morning, then mostly sunny with a chance of showers and thunderstorms in the afternoon. Highs in the lower 80s. Southeast winds 10 to 15 miles an hour. Chance of rain 50%. Tuesday night, showers with a chance of thunderstorms until midnight, then a chance of showers with a slight chance of thunderstorms after midnight. Lows in the lower 60s. Southeast winds 5 to 10 miles an hour. Chance of rain 90%. Wednesday, mostly cloudy with a chance of showers with a slight chance of thunderstorms. Highs in the lower 80s. Southeast winds around 5 miles an hour. Chance of rain 50%. Wednesday night, partly cloudy. A slight chance of showers and thunderstorms until midnight. Lows in the mid-60s. Chance of rain 20%. Thursday, partly cloudy in the morning, then clearing. Highs in the mid-80s. Thursday night, mostly clear. Lows in the upper 60s. Friday, mostly sunny. Highs in the upper 80s. Friday night, partly cloudy with a slight chance of showers and thunderstorms. Lows in the upper 60s. Chance of rain 20%. Saturday, mostly cloudy in the morning, then mostly sunny with a chance of showers and thunderstorms in the afternoon. Highs in the upper 80s. Chance of rain 30%. Saturday night, partly cloudy with a chance of showers. A chance of thunderstorms until midnight, then a slight chance of thunderstorms after midnight. Lows in the mid-60s. Chance of rain 40%. Sunday, partly cloudy. A slight chance of showers and thunderstorms in the morning, then a chance of showers and thunderstorms in the afternoon. Highs in the mid-80s. Chance of rain 50%. Visit weather.gov/San Angelo, your comprehensive weather information source. At noon, at San Angelo, skies were partly sunny. The temperature was 76 degrees, the dew point 67, and the relative humidity 73%. The pressure 30.05 inches and steady. At Abilene, light rain was falling. 68 degrees, dew point 65, and relative humidity 90%. Wind southeast at 7 miles an hour. Pressure 30.07 inches and steady. At Junction, skies were mostly sunny. 79 degrees, dew point 67, and the relative humidity 66%. Wind east at 7 miles an hour. Pressure 30.05 inches and falling. And now for other locations across west central Texas. It was 81 at Sweetwater. At Sonora, it was mostly sunny, with a temperature of 79. At San Saba, it was cloudy, with a temperature of 73. At Brownwood, the weather conditions were not available. Elsewhere across the Lone Star State, temperatures were between 78 and 87 degrees. It was sunny at Amarillo and Midland. It was mostly sunny at Lubbock, Wichita Falls, Dallas-Fort Worth, and Austin. It was partly sunny at El Paso, San Antonio, Houston, and Brownsville. And again, at San Angelo, skies were partly sunny. The temperature was 76 degrees. Flood advisory in effect until 3:30 p.m. Central Daylight Time this afternoon. Watch, flooding caused by excessive rainfall is expected. Where, a portion of west central Texas, including the following counties, Concho, Schleicher and Tom Green. When, until 3:30 p.m. Central Daylight Time. Impacts,
minor flooding in low-lying and poor drainage areas. Additional details, at 12:19 p.m. Central Daylight Time, Doppler radar indicated heavy rain due to thunderstorms. Minor flooding is ongoing or expected to begin shortly in the advisory area. Some locations that will experience flooding include Paint Rock, Vincourt, Eola, Beretta, Wall, Very Best, Loakey, Vic, the intersection of Ranch Road 380 and Ranch Road 381 and the intersection of US 83 and Ranch Road 1929. This includes the following low water crossings: Farm to Market 1692 Crossing Sales Branch, Farm to Market 2334 Crossing 9 Mile Creek, Farm to Market 2334 Crossing Dry Lipan Creek, Farm to Market 1692 Crossing Concho River, 4th Crossing Dry Lipan Creek, Highway 380 and Dry Hollow, Highway 380 near Farm to Market 1655, Highway 380 Crossing, Highway 380 Crossing and Farm Road 1929 Crossing. http://www.weather.gov/safety-flood-turnaround. Don't drown when encountering flooded roads. Most flood deaths occur in vehicles. Please report observed flooding to local emergency services or law enforcement and request they pass this information to the National Weather Service when you can do so safely. Flood advisory is canceled. The flood advisory is canceled for a portion of west central Texas, including the following areas: Coleman, Concho, and Taylor. Urban and small stream flooding is no longer expected to pose a threat. Please continue to heed remaining road closures. And now, here is the updated National Weather Service forecast for the city of San Angelo and surrounding area rest of today: mostly sunny with a slight chance of showers and thunderstorms. Highs in the mid-80s. Southeast winds 5 to 10 miles an hour. Chance of rain 20%. Tonight, partly cloudy. A slight chance of showers and thunderstorms until midnight. Lows in the mid-60s. Southeast winds 5 to 10 miles an hour. Chance of rain 20%. Tuesday, mostly cloudy with a slight chance of showers and thunderstorms in the morning, then mostly sunny with a chance of showers and thunderstorms in the afternoon. Highs in the lower 80s. Southeast winds 10 to 15 miles an hour. Chance of rain 50%. Tuesday night, showers with a chance of thunderstorms until midnight, then a chance of showers with a slight chance of thunderstorms after midnight. Lows in the lower 60s. Southeast winds 5 to 10 miles an hour. Chance of rain 90%. Wednesday, mostly cloudy with a chance of showers with a slight chance of thunderstorms. Highs in the lower 80s. Southeast winds around 5 miles an hour. Chance of rain 50%. Wednesday night, partly cloudy. A slight chance of showers and thunderstorms until midnight. Lows in the mid-60s. Chance of rain 20%. Thursday, partly cloudy in the morning, then clearing. Highs in the mid-80s. Thursday night, mostly clear. Lows in the upper 60s. Friday, mostly sunny. Highs in the upper 80s. Friday night, partly cloudy with a slight chance of showers and thunderstorms. Lows in the upper 60s. Chance of rain 20%. Saturday, mostly cloudy in the morning, then mostly sunny with a chance of showers and thunderstorms in the afternoon. Highs in the upper 80s. Chance of rain 30%. Saturday night, partly cloudy with a chance of showers. A chance of thunderstorms until midnight, then a slight chance of thunderstorms after midnight. Lows in the mid-60s. Chance of rain 40%. Sunday, partly cloudy. A slight chance of showers and thunderstorms in the morning, then a chance of showers and thunderstorms in the afternoon. Highs in the mid-80s. Chance of rain 50%. Visit weather.gov/San Angelo, your comprehensive weather information source. At noon, at San Angelo, skies were partly sunny. The temperature was 76 degrees, the dew point 67, and the relative humidity 73%. The pressure 30.05 inches and steady. At Abilene, light rain was falling. 68 degrees, dew point 65, and relative humidity 90%.
Wind southeast at 7 miles an hour. Pressure 30.07 inches and steady. At junction, skies were mostly sunny. 79 degrees, dew point 67, and the relative humidity 66%. Wind east at 7 miles an hour. Pressure 30.05 inches. Flood advisory has expired. The flood advisory has expired for a portion of west central Texas, including the following area, Runnels. The heavy rain has ended. Urban and small stream flooding is no longer expected to pose a threat. Please continue to heed remaining road closures. At noon, at San Angelo, skies were partly sunny. The temperature was 76 degrees, the dew point 67, and the relative humidity 73%. The pressure 30.05 inches and steady. At Abilene, light rain was falling. 68 degrees, dew point 65, and relative humidity 90%. Wind southeast at 7 miles an hour. Pressure 30.07 inches and steady. At junction, skies were mostly sunny. 79 degrees, dew point 67, and the relative humidity 66%. Wind east at 7 miles an hour. Pressure 30.05 inches and falling. And now for other locations across west central Texas. It was 81 at Sweetwater. At Sonora, it was mostly sunny, with a temperature of 79. At San Saba, it was cloudy, with a temperature of 73. At Brownwood, the weather conditions were not available. Elsewhere across the Lone Star State, temperatures were between 78 and 87 degrees. It was sunny at Amarillo and Midland. It was mostly sunny at Lubbock, Wichita Falls, Dallas-Fort Worth, and Austin. It was partly sunny at El Paso, San Antonio, Houston, and Brownsville. And again, at San Angelo, skies were partly sunny. The temperature was 76 degrees. Flood advisory in effect until 3:30 p.m. Central Daylight Time this afternoon. What flooding caused by excessive rainfall is expected? Where, a portion of west central Texas, including the following counties, Concho, Schleicher, and Tom Green. When, until 3:30 p.m. Central Daylight Time. Impacts, minor flooding in low-lying and poor drainage areas. Additional details, at 12:19 p.m. Central Daylight Time, Doppler radar indicated heavy rain due to thunderstorms. Minor flooding is ongoing or expected to begin shortly in the advisory area. Some locations that will experience flooding include Paint Rock, Vincourt, Eola, Beretta, Wall, Very Best, Loakey, Vic, the intersection of Ranch Road 380 and Ranch Road 381 and the intersection of US 83 and Ranch Road 1929. This includes the following low water crossings, Farm to Market 1692 Crossing Sales Branch, Farm to Market 2334 Crossing 9 Mile Creek, Farm to Market 2334 Crossing Dry Lipan Creek, Farm to Market 1692 Crossing Concho River, 4th Crossing Dry Lipan Creek, Highway 380 at Dry Hollow, Highway 380 near Farm to Market 1655, Highway 380 Crossing, Highway 380 Crossing and Farm Road 1929 Crossing. http://www.weather.gov/safety-flood-turnaround. Don't drown when encountering flooded roads. Most of flood deaths occur in vehicles. Please report observed flooding to local emergency services or law enforcement and request they pass this information to the National Weather Service when you can do so safely. Flood advisory has expired. The flood advisory has expired for a portion of west central Texas, including the following area, Runnels. The heavy rain has ended. Urban and small stream flooding is no longer expected to pose a threat. Please continue to heed remaining road closures. And now, here is the updated National Weather Service forecast for the city of San Angelo and surrounding area. Rest of today, mostly sunny with a slight chance of showers and thunderstorms. Highs in the mid-80s. Southeast winds 5 to 10 miles an hour. Chance of rain 20%. Tonight, partly cloudy. A slight chance of showers and thunderstorms until midnight. Lows in the mid-60s.
Southeast winds 5 to 10 miles an hour. Chance of rain 20%. Tuesday, mostly cloudy with a slight chance of showers and thunderstorms in the morning, then mostly sunny with a chance of showers and thunderstorms in the afternoon. Highs in the lower 80s. Southeast winds 10 to 15 miles an hour. Chance of rain 50%.

morning, then clearing. Highs in the mid-80s. Thursday night, mostly clear. Lows in the upper 60s. Friday, mostly sunny. Highs in the upper 80s. Friday night, partly cloudy with a slight chance of showers and thunderstorms. Lows in the upper 60s. Chance of rain 20%. Saturday, mostly cloudy in the morning, then mostly sunny with a chance of showers and thunderstorms in the afternoon. Highs in the upper 80s. Chance of rain 30%. Saturday night, partly cloudy with a chance of showers. A chance of thunderstorms until midnight, then a slight chance of thunderstorms after midnight. Lows in the mid-60s. Chance of rain 40%. Sunday, partly cloudy. A slight chance of showers and thunderstorms in the morning, then a chance of showers and thunderstorms in the afternoon. Highs in the mid-80s. Chance of rain 50%. Visit weather.gov/SanAngelo, your comprehensive weather information source. Serving the good people of West Texas and Eastern New Mexico, here are the latest West Texas MesoNet observations as of 12:35 p.m. Central Daylight Time. 74 degrees at Fort Chadburn. Wind south-southeast at 13 miles an hour. Dew point 60 degrees. At Northwest San Angelo, 77. Wind calm. Dew point 68. San Angelo, 78. Wind calm. Dew point 66. Wall 70. Wind east at 19. Dew point 66. At Merton, 76. Wind east-southeast at 6. Dew point 68. 75 at Sterling City. Wind east-southeast at 10. Dew point 67. Curious about rainfall? Here are notable MesoNet rainfall accumulations in the past 24 hours. San Saba, 2.13 inches. Gold Point, 1.68. Shields, 62 hundredths. Glass Mountain Ranch, 52 hundredths. May, 49 hundredths. The current time is 12:44 p.m. Central Daylight Time. 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The voice of the National Weather Service. At noon, at San Angelo, skies were partly sunny. The temperature was 76 degrees, the dew point 67, and the relative humidity 73%. The pressure 30.05 inches and steady. At Abilene, light rain was falling. 68 degrees, dew point 65, and relative humidity 90%. Wind southeast at 7 miles an hour. Pressure 30.07 inches and steady. At Junction, skies were mostly sunny. 79 degrees, dew point 67, and the relative humidity 66%. Wind east at 7 miles an hour. Pressure 30.05 inches and falling. And now for other locations across west central Texas. It was 81 at Sweetwater. At Sonora, it was mostly sunny, with a temperature of 79. At San Saba, it was cloudy, with a temperature of 73. At Brownwood, the weather conditions were not available. Elsewhere across the Lone Star State, temperatures were between 78 and 87 degrees. It was sunny at Amarillo and Midland. It was mostly sunny at Lubbock, Wichita Falls, Dallas-Fort Worth, and Austin. It was partly sunny at El Paso, San Antonio, Houston, and Brownsville. And again, at San Angelo, skies were partly sunny. The temperature was 76 degrees. Flood advisory in effect until 3:30 p.m. Central Daylight Time this afternoon. What flooding caused by excessive rainfall is expected? Where a portion of West Central Texas, including the following counties, Concho, Schleicher, and Tom Green. When until 3:30 p.m. Central Daylight Time. Impacts, minor flooding in low-lying and poor drainage areas. Additional details, at 12:19 p.m. Central Daylight Time, Doppler radar indicated heavy rain due to thunderstorms. Minor flooding is ongoing or expected to begin shortly in the advisory area. Some locations that will experience flooding include

Rock, Vincord, Eola, Beretta, Wall, Very Best, Loiki, Vic, the intersection of Ranch Road 380 and Ranch Road 381 and the intersection of US 83 and Ranch Road 1929. This includes the following low water crossings: Farm to Market 1692 Crossing Sales Branch, Farm to Market 2334 Crossing 9 Mile Creek, Farm to Market 2334 Crossing Dry Lipan Creek, Farm to Market 1692 Crossing Concho River, 4th Crossing Dry Lipan Creek, Highway 380 and Dry Hollow, Highway 380 near Farm to Market 1655, Highway 380 Crossing, Highway 380 Crossing and Farm. A strong thunderstorm will impact eastern Tom Green and western Concho counties through 1:45 p.m. Central Daylight Time. At 12:46 p.m. Central Daylight Time, Doppler radar was tracking a strong thunderstorm near Vincord, moving south at 20 miles an hour. Hazard: wind gusts up to 50 miles an hour and a half inch hail. Source: radar indicated. Impact: gusty winds could knock down tree limbs and blow around unsecured objects. Minor hail damage to vegetation is possible. Locations impacted include San Angelo, Wall, San Angelo State Park, Twin Buttes Reservoir, Goodfellow Air Force Base, Beretta, Very Best, Vincord, OC, Fisher Reservoir, Lake Naswerdy, Eola, the intersection of Ranch Road 380 and Ranch Road 381, Vic, and Harriet. Frequent cloud-to-ground lightning is occurring with this storm. Lightning can strike 10 miles away from a thunderstorm. Seek a safe shelter inside a building or vehicle. Torrential rainfall is also occurring with this storm and may lead to localized flooding. Do not drive your vehicle through flooded roadways. The storm may intensify, so be certain to monitor local radio stations and available television stations for additional information and possible warnings from the National Weather Service. Flood advisory in effect until 3:30 p.m. Central Daylight Time this afternoon. What? Flooding caused by excessive rainfall is expected. Where? A portion of west central Texas, including the following counties: Concho, Schleicher, and Tom Green. When? Until 3:30 p.m. Central Daylight Time. Impacts: minor flooding in low-lying and poor drainage areas. Additional details: at 12:19 p.m. Central Daylight Time, Doppler radar indicated heavy rain due to thunderstorms. Minor flooding is ongoing or expected to begin shortly in the advisory area. Some locations that will experience flooding include Paint Rock, Vincord, Eola, Beretta, Wall, Very Best, Loiki, Vic, the intersection of Ranch Road 380 and Ranch Road 381 and the intersection of US 83 and Ranch Road 1929. This includes the following low water crossings: Farm to Market 1692 Crossing Sales Branch, Farm to Market 2334 Crossing 9 Mile Creek, Farm to Market 2334 Crossing Dry Lipan Creek, Farm to Market 1692 Crossing Concho River, 4th Crossing Dry Lipan Creek, Highway 380 and Dry Hollow, Highway 380 near Farm to Market 1655, Highway 380 Crossing, Highway 380 Crossing and Farm Road 1929 Crossing. http://www.weather.gov/safety-flood-turnaround. Don't drown when encountering flooded roads. Most flood deaths occur in vehicles. Please report observed flooding to local emergency services or law enforcement and request they pass this information to the National Weather Service when you can do so safely. And now, here is the updated National Weather Service forecast for the city of San Angelo and surrounding area. Rest of today, mostly sunny with a slight chance of showers and thunderstorms. Highs in the mid-80s. Southeast winds 5 to 10 miles an hour. Chance of rain 20%. Tonight, partly cloudy. A slight chance of showers and thunderstorms until midnight. Lows in the mid-60s. Southeast winds 5 to 10 miles an hour. Chance of rain 20%. Tuesday, mostly cloudy with a slight chance of showers and thunderstorms in the morning, then mostly sunny with a chance of showers and thunderstorms in the afternoon. Highs in the lower 80s. Southeast winds 10 to 15 miles an hour. Chance of rain 50%. Tuesday night,
showers with a chance of thunderstorms until midnight, then a chance of showers with a slight chance of thunderstorms after midnight. Lows in the lower 60s. Southeast winds 5 to 10 miles an hour. Chance of rain 90%. Wednesday, mostly cloudy with a chance of showers with a slight chance of thunderstorms. Highs in the lower 80s. Southeast winds around 5 miles an hour. Chance of rain 50%. Wednesday night, partly cloudy. A slight chance of showers and thunderstorms until midnight. Lows in the mid-60s. Chance of rain 20%. Thursday, partly cloudy in the morning, then clearing. Highs in the mid-80s. Thursday night, mostly clear. Lows in the upper 60s. Friday, mostly sunny. Highs in the upper 80s. Friday night, partly cloudy with a slight chance of showers and thunderstorms. Lows in the upper 60s. Chance of rain 20%. Saturday, mostly cloudy in the morning, then mostly sunny with a chance of showers and thunderstorms in the afternoon. Highs in the upper 80s. Chance of rain 30%. Saturday night, partly cloudy with a chance of showers. A chance of thunderstorms until midnight, then a slight chance of thunderstorms after midnight. Lows in the mid-60s. Chance of rain 40%. Sunday, partly cloudy. A slight chance of showers and thunderstorms in the morning, then a chance of showers and thunderstorms in the afternoon. Highs in the mid-80s. Chance of rain 50%. Visit weather.gov/San Angelo, your comprehensive weather information source. Serving the good people of West Texas and Eastern New Mexico, here are the latest West Texas MesoNet observations as of 12:45 p.m. Central Daylight Time. 73 degrees at Fort Chadbourne. Wind south-southeast at 11 miles an hour. Dew point 60 degrees. At Northwest San Angelo, 79. Wind south-southeast at 4 miles an hour. Dew point 69. At San Angelo, 78. Wind calm. Dew point 66. 69 at Wall. Wind east-northeast at 17. Dew point 66. At Merton, 77. Wind east-southeast at 3. Dew point 66. At Sterling City, 76. Wind east-southeast at 10. Dew point 66. And now, notable MesoNet rainfall accumulations in the past 24 hours. San Saba, 2.13 inches. Gold Plate, 1.68. Shields, 63 hundredths. Glass Mountain Ranch, 52 hundredths. May, 49 hundredths. A strong thunderstorm will impact eastern Tom Green and western Cochill counties through 1:45 p.m. Central Daylight Time. At 12:46 p.m. Central Daylight Time, Doppler radar was tracking a strong thunderstorm near Vancourt, moving south at 20 miles an hour. Hazard, wind gusts up to 50 miles an hour and a half inch hail. Source, radar indicated. Impact, gusty winds could knock down tree limbs and blow around unsecured objects. Minor hail damage to vegetation is possible. Locations impacted include San Angelo, Wall, San Angelo State Park, Twin Buttes Reservoir, Goodfellow Air Force Base, Beretta, Very Best, Vancourt, OC. Fisher Reservoir, Lake Natsworthy, Eola, the intersection of Ranch Road 380 and Ranch Road 381, Vic, and Harriet. Frequent cloud-to-ground lightning is occurring with this storm. Lightning can strike 10 miles away from a thunderstorm. Seek a safe shelter inside a building or vehicle. Torrential rainfall is also occurring with this storm and may lead to localized flooding. Do not drive your vehicle through flooded roadways. The storm may intensify, so be certain to monitor local radio stations and available television stations for additional information and possible warnings from the National Weather Service. At noon, at San Angelo, skies were partly sunny. The temperature was 76 degrees, the dew point 67, and the relative humidity 73%. The pressure 30.05 inches and steady. At Abilene, light rain was falling.
68 degrees, dew point 65, and relative humidity 90%. Wind southeast at 7 miles an hour. Pressure 30.07 inches and steady. At junction, skies were mostly sunny. 79 degrees, dew point 67, and the relative humidity 66%. Wind east at 7 miles an hour. Pressure 30.05 inches and falling. And now for other locations across west central Texas. It was 81 at Sweetwater. At Sonora, it was mostly sunny, with a temperature of 79. At San Saba, it was cloudy, with a temperature of 73. At Brownwood, the weather conditions were not available. Elsewhere across the Lone Star State, temperatures were between 78 and 87 degrees. It was sunny at Amarillo and Midland. It was mostly sunny at Lubbock, Wichita Falls, Dallas-Fort Worth, and Austin. It was partly sunny at El Paso, San Antonio, Houston, and Brownsville. And again, at San Angelo, skies were partly sunny. The temperature was 76 degrees. Flood advisory in effect until 3:30 p.m. Central Daylight Time this afternoon. What? Flooding caused by excessive rainfall is expected. Where? A portion of west central Texas, including the following counties, Concho, Schleicher, and Tom Green. When? Until 3:30 p.m. Central Daylight Time. Impacts, minor flooding in low-lying and poor drainage areas. Additional details, at 12:19 p.m. Central Daylight Time, Doppler radar indicated heavy rain due to thunderstorms. Minor flooding is ongoing or expected to begin shortly in the advisory area. Some locations that will experience flooding include Paint Rock, Vincourt, Eola, Beretta, Wall, Very Best, Loakey, Vic, the intersection of Ranch Road 380 and Ranch Road 381 and the intersection of US 83 and Ranch Road 1929. This includes the following low water crossings: Farm to Market 1692 Crossing Sales Branch, Farm to Market 2334 Crossing 9 Mile Creek, Farm to Market 2334 Crossing Dry Lipan Creek, Farm to Market 1692 Crossing Concho River, 4th Crossing Dry Lipan Creek, Highway 380 at Dry Hollow, Highway 380 near Farm to Market 1655, Highway 380 Crossing, Highway 380 Crossing and Farm Road 1929 Crossing. http://www.weather.gov/safety-flood-turnaround. Don't drown when encountering flooded roads. 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And now, here is the updated National Weather Service forecast for the city of San Angelo and surrounding area. Rest of today, mostly sunny with a slight chance of showers and thunderstorms. Highs in the mid-80s. Southeast winds 5 to 10 miles an hour. Chance of rain 20%. Tonight, partly cloudy. A slight chance of showers and thunderstorms until midnight. Lows in the mid-60s. Southeast winds 5 to 10 miles an hour. Chance of rain 20%. Tuesday, mostly cloudy with a slight chance of showers and thunderstorms in the morning, then mostly sunny with a chance of showers and thunderstorms in the afternoon. Highs in the lower 80s. Southeast winds 10 to 15 miles an hour. Chance of rain 50%. Tuesday night, showers with a chance of thunderstorms until midnight, then a chance of showers with a slight chance of thunderstorms after midnight. Lows in the lower 60s. Southeast winds 5 to 10 miles an hour. Chance of rain 90%. Wednesday, mostly cloudy with a chance of showers with a slight chance of thunderstorms. Highs in the lower 80s. Southeast winds around 5 miles an hour. Chance of rain 50%. Wednesday night, partly cloudy. A slight chance of showers and thunderstorms until midnight. Lows in the mid-60s. Chance of rain 20%. Thursday, partly cloudy in the morning, then clearing. Highs in the mid-80s. Thursday night, mostly clear. Lows in the upper 60s. Friday, mostly sunny. Highs in the upper 80s.
Friday night, partly cloudy with a slight chance of showers and thunderstorms. Lows in the upper 60s. Chance of rain 20%. Saturday, mostly cloudy in the morning, then mostly sunny with a chance of showers and thunderstorms in the afternoon. Highs in the upper 80s. Chance of rain 30%. Saturday night, partly cloudy with a chance of showers. A chance of thunderstorms until midnight, then a slight chance of thunderstorms after midnight. Lows in the mid-60s. Chance of rain 40%. Sunday, partly cloudy. A slight chance of showers and thunderstorms in the morning, then a chance of showers and thunderstorms in the afternoon. Highs in the mid-80s. Chance of rain 50%. Visit weather.gov/San Angelo, your comprehensive weather information source. Serving the good people of West Texas and Eastern New Mexico, here are the latest West Texas MesoNet observations as of 12:55 p.m. Central Daylight Time. Over at Fort Chadburn, 74 degrees. Wind south at 9 miles an hour. Dew point 61 degrees. At Northwest San Angelo, 73. Wind east at 14 miles an hour. Dew point 66. At San Angelo, 72. Wind east at 14. Dew point 63. At Wall, 69. Wind east at 12. Dew point 66. At Merton, 77. Wind calm. Dew point 68. 77 at Sterling City. Wind south-southeast at 11. Dew point 66. Curious about rainfall? Here are notable MesoNet rainfall accumulations in the past 24 hours. San Saba, 2.13 inches. Gold Plate, 1.68. Shields, 64 hundredths. Glass Mountain Ranch, 52 hundredths. May, 49 hundredths. A strong thunderstorm will impact eastern Tom Green and western Coffeyville counties through 1:45 p.m. Central Daylight Time. At 12:46 p.m. Central Daylight Time, Doppler radar was tracking a strong thunderstorm near Vancourt, moving south at 20 miles an hour. Hazard, wind gusts up to 50 miles an hour and a half inch hail. Source, radar indicated. Impact, gusty winds could knock down tree limbs and blow around unsecured objects. Minor hail damage to vegetation is possible. Locations impacted include San Angelo, Wall, San Angelo State Park, Twin Buttes Reservoir, Goodfellow Air Force Base, Beretta, Very Best, Vancourt, OC. Fisher Reservoir, Lake Naswerty, Eola, the intersection of Ranch Road 380 and Ranch Road 381, Vic, and Harriet. Frequent cloud-to-ground lightning is occurring with this storm. Lightning can strike 10 miles away from a thunderstorm. Seek a safe shelter inside a building or vehicle. Torrential rainfall is also occurring with this storm and may lead to localized flooding. Do not drive your vehicle through flooded roadways. The storm may intensify, so be certain to monitor local radio stations and available television stations for additional information and possible warnings from the National Weather Service. At 1 p.m., at San Angelo, skies were partly sunny. The temperature was 78 degrees, the dew point 66, and the relative humidity 66%. The wind was calm. The pressure 30.03 inches and falling. At Abilene, skies were mostly sunny. 72 degrees, dew point 65, and relative humidity 78%. Wind southeast at 9 miles an hour. Pressure 30.05 inches and falling. At Junction, skies were mostly sunny. 81 degrees, dew point 67, and the relative humidity 62%. Wind southeast at 7 miles an hour. Pressure 30.03 inches and falling. And now for other locations across west central Texas. It was 82 at Sweetwater. At Sonora, it was mostly sunny, with a temperature of 79. At San Saba, it was cloudy, with a temperature of 74. At Brownwood, the weather conditions were not available. Elsewhere across the Lone Star State. At Amarillo, it was sunny, with a temperature of 84.
It was mostly sunny, with a temperature of 80 at Lubbock, 82 at Wichita Falls, and 82 at Midland. Under mostly sunny skies, Dallas-Fort Worth reported 86, Austin reported 85, and Brownsville reported 91. It was partly sunny, with a temperature of 87 at El Paso, 82 at San Antonio, and 84 at Houston. And again, at San Angelo, skies were partly sunny. The temperature was 78 degrees. Wind was calm. At 1 p.m., at San Angelo, skies were partly sunny. The temperature was 78 degrees, the dew point 66, and the relative humidity 66%. The wind was calm. The pressure 30.03 inches and falling. At Abilene, skies were mostly sunny. 72 degrees, dew point 65, and relative humidity 78%. Wind southeast at 9 miles an hour. Pressure 30.05 inches and falling. At Junction, skies were mostly sunny. 81 degrees, dew point 67, and the relative humidity 62%. Wind southeast at 7 miles an hour. Pressure 30.03 inches and falling. And now for other locations across west central Texas. It was 82 at Sweetwater. At Sonora, it was mostly sunny, with a temperature of 81. At San Saba, it was cloudy, with a temperature of 74. At Brownwood, the weather conditions were not available. Elsewhere across the Lone Star State. At Amarillo, it was sunny, with a temperature of 84. It was mostly sunny, with a temperature of 80 at Lubbock, 82 at Wichita Falls, and 82 at Midland. Under mostly sunny skies, Dallas-Fort Worth reported 86, Austin reported 85, and Brownsville reported 91. It was partly sunny, with a temperature of 87 at El Paso, 82 at San Antonio, and 84 at Houston. And again, at San Angelo, skies were partly sunny. The temperature was 78 degrees. Wind was calm. Flood advisory in effect until 3:30 p.m. Central Daylight Time this afternoon. What? Flooding caused by excessive rainfall is expected. Where? A portion of west central Texas, including the following counties, Concho, Schleicher, and Tom Green. When? Until 3:30 p.m. Central Daylight Time. Impacts, minor flooding in low-lying and poor drainage areas. Additional details, at 12:19 p.m. Central Daylight Time, Doppler radar indicated heavy rain due to thunderstorms. Minor flooding is ongoing or expected to begin shortly in the advisory area. Some locations that will experience flooding include Paint Rock, Vincourt, Eola, Beretta, Wall, Very Best, Loiki, Vic, the intersection of Ranch Road 380 and Ranch Road 381 and the intersection of US 83 and Ranch Road 1929. This includes the following low water crossings, Farm to Market 1692 Crossing Sales Branch, Farm to Market 2334 Crossing 9 Mile Creek, Farm to Market 2334 Crossing Dry Lipan Creek, Farm to Market 1692 Crossing Concho River, 4th Crossing Dry Lipan Creek, Highway 380 at Dry Hollow, Highway 380 near Farm to Market 1655, Highway 380 Crossing, Highway 380 Crossing and Farm Road 1929 Crossing. http://www.weather.gov/safety-flood-turnaround. 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And now, here is the updated National Weather Service forecast for the city of San Angelo and surrounding area rest of today, mostly sunny with a slight chance of showers and thunderstorms. Highs in the mid-80s. Southeast winds 5 to 10 miles an hour. Chance of rain 20%. Tonight, partly cloudy. A slight chance of showers and thunderstorms until midnight. Lows in the mid-60s. Southeast winds 5 to 10 miles an hour. Chance of rain 20%. Tuesday, mostly cloudy with a slight chance of showers and thunderstorms in the morning, then mostly sunny with a chance of showers and thunderstorms in the afternoon. Highs in the lower 80s.
southeast winds 10 to 15 miles an hour. Chance of rain 50%. Tuesday night, showers with a chance of thunderstorms until midnight, then a chance of showers with a slight chance of thunderstorms after midnight. Lows in the lower 60s. Southeast winds 5 to 10 miles an hour. Chance of rain 90%. Wednesday, mostly cloudy with a chance of showers with a slight chance of thunderstorms. Highs in the lower 80s. Southeast winds around 5 miles an hour. Chance of rain 50%. Wednesday night, partly cloudy. A slight chance of showers and thunderstorms until midnight. Lows in the mid-60s. Chance of rain 20%. Thursday, partly cloudy in the morning, then clearing. Highs in the mid-80s. Thursday night, mostly clear. Lows in the upper 60s. Friday, mostly sunny. Highs in the upper 80s. Friday night, partly cloudy with a slight chance of showers and thunderstorms. Lows in the upper 60s. Chance of rain 20%. Saturday, mostly cloudy in the morning, then mostly sunny with a chance of showers and thunderstorms in the afternoon. Highs in the upper 80s. Chance of rain 30%. Saturday night, partly cloudy with a chance of showers. A chance of thunderstorms until midnight, then a slight chance of thunderstorms after midnight. Lows in the mid-60s. Chance of rain 40%. Sunday, partly cloudy. A slight chance of showers and thunderstorms in the morning, then a chance of showers and thunderstorms in the afternoon. Highs in the mid-80s. Chance of rain 50%. Visit weather.gov/San Angelo, your comprehensive weather information source. Good afternoon. Today's area averaged minimum 8-inch soil temperature is 72 degrees. Serving meteorological and agricultural needs in West Texas, here are the 1:05 p.m. Central Daylight Time West Texas MesoNet observations. Fort Chadburn, 74 degrees. Wind southeast at 13 miles an hour. Dew point 61 degrees. Northwest San Angelo, 72. Wind east at 14 miles an hour. Dew point 66. At San Angelo, 71. Wind east at 17. Dew point 64. 68 at Wall. Wind southeast at 17. Dew point 68. At Merton, 77. Wind northeast at 4. Dew point 67. Sterling City, 78. Wind southeast at 8. Dew point 64. And now, notable MesoNet rainfall accumulations in the past 24 hours. San Saba, 2.13 inches. Gold Plate, 1.68. Shields, 64 hundredths. Glass Mountain Ranch, 52 hundredths. May, 49 hundredths. The current time is 1:14 p.m. Central Daylight Time. 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The voice of the National Weather Service. A strong thunderstorm will impact eastern Tom Green and western Conshohocken counties through 1:45 p.m. Central Daylight Time. At 12:46 p.m. Central Daylight Time, Doppler radar was tracking a strong thunderstorm near Vancouver, moving south at 20 miles an hour. Hazard, wind gusts up to 50 miles an hour and a half inch hail. Source, radar indicated. Impact, gusty winds could knock down tree limbs and blow around unsecured objects. Minor hail damage to vegetation is possible. Locations impacted include San Angelo, Wall, San Angelo State Park, Twin Buttes Reservoir, Goodfellow Air Force Base, Beretta, Very Best, Vancouver, OC. Fisher Reservoir, Lake Naswerthy, Eola, the intersection of Ranch Road 380 and Ranch Road 381, Vic, and Harriet. Frequent cloud-to-ground lightning is occurring with this storm. Lightning can strike 10 miles away from a thunderstorm. Seek a safe shelter inside a building or vehicle. Torrential rainfall is also occurring with this storm and may lead to localized flooding. Do not drive your vehicle through flooded roadways. The storm may intensify,
so be certain to monitor local radio stations and available television stations for additional information and possible warnings from the National Weather Service. At 1 p.m., at San Angelo, skies were partly sunny. The temperature was 78 degrees, the dew point 66, and the relative humidity 66%. The wind was calm. The pressure 30.03 inches and falling. At Abilene, skies were partly sunny. 72 degrees, dew point 65, and relative humidity 78%. Wind southeast at 9 miles an hour. Pressure 30.05 inches and falling. At Junction, skies were mostly sunny. 81 degrees, dew point 67, and the relative humidity 62%. Wind southeast at 7 miles an hour. Pressure 30.03 inches and falling. And now for other locations across west central Texas. It was 82 at Sweetwater. At Sonora, it was mostly sunny, with a temperature of 81. At San Saba, it was cloudy, with a temperature of 74. At Brownwood, the weather conditions were not available. Elsewhere across the Lone Star State. At Amarillo, it was sunny, with a temperature of 84. It was mostly sunny, with a temperature of 80 at Lubbock, 82 at Wichita Falls, and 82 at Midland. Under mostly sunny skies, Dallas-Fort Worth reported 86, Austin reported 85, and Brownsville reported 91. It was partly sunny, with a temperature of 87 at El Paso, 82 at San Antonio, and 84 at Houston. And again, at San Angelo, skies were partly sunny. The temperature was 78 degrees. Wind was calm. Flood advisory in effect until 3:30 p.m. Central Daylight Time this afternoon. What? Flooding caused by excessive rainfall is expected. Where? A portion of west central Texas, including the following counties, Concho, Schleicher, and Tom Green. When? Until 3:30 p.m. Central Daylight Time. Impacts, minor flooding in low-lying and poor drainage areas. Additional details, at 12:19 p.m. Central Daylight Time, Doppler radar indicated heavy rain due to thunderstorms. Minor flooding is ongoing or expected to begin shortly in the advisory area. Some locations that will experience flooding include Paint Rock, Vincourt, Eola, Beretta, Wall, Very Best, Loakey, Vic, the intersection of Ranch Road 380 and Ranch Road 381 and the intersection of US 83 and Ranch Road 1929. This includes the following low water crossings, Farm to Market 1692 Crossing Sales Branch, Farm to Market 2334 Crossing 9 Mile Creek, Farm to Market 2334 Crossing Dry Lipan Creek, Farm to Market 1692 Crossing Concho River, 4th Crossing Dry Lipan Creek, Highway 380 at Dry Hollow, Highway 380 near Farm to Market 1655, Highway 380 Crossing, Highway 380 Crossing and Farm Road 1929 Crossing. http://www.weather.gov/safety-flood-turnaround. Don't drown when encountering flooded roads. Most of flood deaths occur in vehicles. Please report observed flooding to local emergency services or law enforcement and request they pass this information to the National Weather Service when you can do so safely. And now, here is the updated National Weather Service forecast for the city of San Angelo and surrounding area rest of today, mostly sunny with a slight chance of showers and thunderstorms. Highs in the mid-80s. Southeast winds 5 to 10 miles an hour. Chance of rain 20%. Tonight, partly cloudy. A slight chance of showers and thunderstorms until midnight. Lows in the mid-60s. Southeast winds 5 to 10 miles an hour. Chance of rain 20%. Tuesday, mostly cloudy with a slight chance of showers and thunderstorms in the morning, then mostly sunny with a chance of showers and thunderstorms in the afternoon. Highs in the lower 80s. Southeast winds 10 to 15 miles an hour. Chance of rain 50%. Tuesday night, showers with a chance of thunderstorms until midnight, then a chance of showers with a slight chance of thunderstorms after midnight. Lows in the lower 60s. Southeast winds 5 to 10 miles an hour. Chance of rain 90%.
Wednesday, mostly cloudy with a chance of showers with a slight chance of thunderstorms. Highs in the lower 80s. Southeast winds around 5 miles an hour. Chance of rain 50%. Wednesday night, partly cloudy. A slight chance of showers and thunderstorms until midnight. Lows in the mid-60s. Chance of rain 20%. Thursday, partly cloudy in the morning, then clearing. Highs in the mid-80s. Thursday night, mostly clear. Lows in the upper 60s. Friday, mostly sunny. Highs in the upper 80s. Friday night, partly cloudy with a slight chance of showers and thunderstorms. Lows in the upper 60s. Chance of rain 20%. Saturday, mostly cloudy in the morning, then mostly sunny with a chance of showers and thunderstorms in the afternoon. Highs in the upper 80s. Chance of rain 30%. Saturday night, partly cloudy with a chance of showers. A chance of thunderstorms until midnight, then a slight chance of thunderstorms after midnight. Lows in the mid-60s. Chance of rain 40%. Sunday, partly cloudy. A slight chance of showers and thunderstorms in the morning, then a chance of showers and thunderstorms in the afternoon. Highs in the mid-80s. Chance of rain 50%. Visit weather.gov/San Angelo, your comprehensive weather information source. Celebrating 182 stations across the region, the latest West Texas MesoNet observations as of 1:15 p.m. Central Daylight Time follow. Fort Chadburn, 75 degrees. Wind south-southeast at 12 miles an hour. Dew point 58 degrees. At Northwest San Angelo, 75. Wind east at 15 miles an hour. Dew point 67. San Angelo, 71. Wind east at 11. Dew point 64. At Wall, 67. Wind east-southeast at 13. Dew point 66. 80 at Mertzen. Wind east at 5. Dew point 68. 78 at Sterling City. Wind southeast at 7. Dew point 64. Here is a collection of notable MesoNet rainfall accumulations in the past 24 hours. San Saba, 2.13 inches. Gold Plate, 1.68. Shields, 65 hundredths. Glass Mountain Ranch, 52 hundredths. May, 49 hundredths. A strong thunderstorm will impact eastern Tom Green and western Conshohocken counties through 1:45 p.m. Central Daylight Time. At 12:46 p.m. Central Daylight Time, Doppler radar was tracking a strong thunderstorm near Vancouver, moving south at 20 miles an hour. Hazard, wind gusts up to 50 miles an hour and a half inch hail. Source, radar indicated. Impact, gusty winds could knock down tree limbs and blow around unsecured objects. Minor hail damage to vegetation is possible. Locations impacted include San Angelo, Wall, San Angelo State Park, Twin Buttes Reservoir, Goodfellow Air Force Base, Beretta, Very Best, Vancouver, OC. Fisher Reservoir, Lake Naswerthy, Eola, the intersection of Ranch Road 380 and Ranch Road 381, Vic, and Harriet. Frequent cloud-to-ground lightning is occurring with this storm. Lightning can strike 10 miles away from a thunderstorm. Seek a safe shelter inside a building or vehicle. Torrential rainfall is also occurring with this storm and may lead to localized flooding. Do not drive your vehicle through flooded roadways. The storm may intensify, so be certain to monitor local radio stations and available television stations for additional information and possible warnings from the National Weather Service. At 1 p.m., at San Angelo, skies were partly sunny. The temperature was 78 degrees, the dew point 66, and the relative humidity 66%. The wind was calm. The pressure 30.03 inches and falling. At Abilene, skies were partly sunny. 72 degrees, dew point 65, and relative humidity 78%. Wind southeast at 9 miles an hour. Pressure 30.05 inches and falling. At Junction, skies were mostly sunny.
81 degrees, dew point 67, and the relative humidity 62%. Wind southeast at 7 miles an hour. Pressure 30.03 inches and falling. And now for other locations across west central Texas. It was 82 at Sweetwater. At Sonora, it was mostly sunny, with a temperature of 81. At San Saba, it was cloudy, with a temperature of 74. At Brownwood, the weather conditions were not available. Elsewhere across the Lone Star State. At Amarillo, it was sunny, with a temperature of 84. It was mostly sunny, with a temperature of 80 at Lubbock, 82 at Wichita Falls, and 82 at Midland. Under mostly sunny skies, Dallas-Fort Worth reported 86, Austin reported 85, and Brownsville reported 91. It was partly sunny, with a temperature of 87 at El Paso, 82 at San Antonio, and 84 at Houston. And again, at San Angelo, skies were partly sunny. The temperature was 78 degrees. Wind was calm. Flood advisory in effect until 3:30 p.m. Central Daylight Time this afternoon. What? Flooding caused by excessive rainfall is expected. Where? A portion of west central Texas, including the following counties, Concho, Schleicher, and Tom Green. When? Until 3:30 p.m. Central Daylight Time. Impacts, minor flooding in low-lying and poor drainage areas. Additional details, at 12:19 p.m. Central Daylight Time, Doppler radar indicated heavy rain due to thunderstorms. Minor flooding is ongoing or expected to begin shortly in the advisory area. Some locations that will experience flooding include Paint Rock, Vincourt, Eola, Beretta, Wall, Very Best, Loakey, Vic, the intersection of Ranch Road 380 and Ranch Road 381 and the intersection of US 83 and Ranch Road 1929. This includes the following low water crossings, Farm to Market 1692 Crossing Sales Branch, Farm to Market 2334 Crossing 9 Mile Creek, Farm to Market 2334 Crossing Dry Lipan Creek, Farm to Market 1692 Crossing Concho River, 4th Crossing Dry Lipan Creek, Highway 380 at Dry Hollow, Highway 380 near Farm to Market 1655, Highway 380 Crossing, Highway 380 Crossing and Farm Road 1929 Crossing. http://www.weather.gov/safety-flood-turnaround. Don't drown when encountering flooded roads. Most of flood deaths occur in vehicles. Please report observed flooding to local emergency services or law enforcement and request they pass this information to the National Weather Service when you can do so safely. And now, here is the updated National Weather Service forecast for the city of San Angelo and surrounding area rest of today, mostly sunny with a slight chance of showers and thunderstorms. Highs in the mid-80s. Southeast winds 5 to 10 miles an hour. Chance of rain 20%. Tonight, partly cloudy. A slight chance of showers and thunderstorms until midnight. Lows in the mid-60s. Southeast winds 5 to 10 miles an hour. Chance of rain 20%. Tuesday, mostly cloudy with a slight chance of showers and thunderstorms in the morning, then mostly sunny with a chance of showers and thunderstorms in the afternoon. Highs in the lower 80s. Southeast winds 10 to 15 miles an hour. Chance of rain 50%. Tuesday night, showers with a chance of thunderstorms until midnight, then a chance of showers with a slight chance of thunderstorms after midnight. Lows in the lower 60s. Southeast winds 5 to 10 miles an hour. Chance of rain 90%. Wednesday, mostly cloudy with a chance of showers with a slight chance of thunderstorms. Highs in the lower 80s. Southeast winds around 5 miles an hour. Chance of rain 50%. Wednesday night, partly cloudy. A slight chance of showers and thunderstorms until midnight. Lows in the mid-60s. Chance of rain 20%. Thursday, partly cloudy in the morning, then clearing. Highs in the mid-80s. Thursday night, mostly clear. Lows in the upper 60s. Friday, mostly sunny. Highs in the upper 80s. Friday night, partly cloudy with a slight chance of showers and thunderstorms. Lows in the upper 60s.
chance of rain 20%. Saturday, mostly cloudy in the morning, then mostly sunny with a chance of showers and thunderstorms in the afternoon. Highs in the upper 80s. Chance of rain 30%. Saturday night, partly cloudy with a chance of showers. A chance of thunderstorms until midnight, then a slight chance of thunderstorms after midnight. Lows in the mid-60s. Chance of rain 40%. Sunday, partly cloudy. A slight chance of showers and thunderstorms in the morning, then a chance of showers and thunderstorms in the afternoon. Highs in the mid-80s. Chance of rain 50%. Visit weather.gov/San Angelo, your comprehensive weather information source. And now, here is the National Weather Service forecast for the city of San Angelo and surrounding area tonight, partly cloudy. A slight chance of showers and thunderstorms until midnight. Lows in the mid-60s. Southeast winds 5 to 10 miles an hour. Chance of rain 20%. Tuesday, mostly cloudy. A slight chance of showers in the morning, then showers likely with a chance of thunderstorms in the afternoon. Highs in the lower 80s. Southeast winds 10 to 15 miles an hour. Chance of rain 70%. Tuesday night, a chance of thunderstorms. Showers until midnight, then a chance of showers after midnight. Lows in the lower 60s. Southeast winds 10 to 15 miles an hour, diminishing to around 5 miles an hour after midnight. Chance of rain near 100%. Wednesday, mostly cloudy. A chance of showers and thunderstorms, mainly in the morning. Highs in the lower 80s. Southeast winds around 5 miles an hour. Chance of rain 50%. Wednesday night, partly cloudy. A slight chance of showers and thunderstorms until midnight. Lows in the lower 60s. Southeast winds around 5 miles an hour. Chance of rain 20%. Thursday, partly cloudy in the morning, then clearing. Highs in the mid-80s. Thursday night, mostly clear. Lows in the mid-60s. Friday, mostly sunny. Highs in the upper 80s. Friday night, partly cloudy until midnight, then becoming mostly cloudy. A slight chance of showers and thunderstorms. Lows in the upper 60s. Chance of rain 20%. Saturday, partly cloudy. A slight chance of showers and thunderstorms in the morning, then a chance of showers and thunderstorms in the afternoon. Highs in the upper 80s. Chance of rain 30%. Saturday night, mostly cloudy until midnight, then becoming partly cloudy. A chance of thunderstorms. A chance of showers. Lows in the mid-60s. Chance of rain 50%. Sunday, partly cloudy. A chance of showers with a slight chance of thunderstorms in the morning, then showers likely with a chance of thunderstorms in the afternoon. Highs in the lower 80s. Chance of rain 60%. Sunday night, mostly cloudy until midnight, then becoming partly cloudy. A chance of showers. A chance of thunderstorms until midnight, then a slight chance of thunderstorms after midnight. Lows in the lower 60s. Chance of rain 50%. Monday, partly cloudy with a chance of showers with a slight chance of thunderstorms. Highs in the upper 70s. Chance of rain 50%. Visit weather.gov/San Angelo, your comprehensive weather information source. A strong thunderstorm will impact eastern Tom Green and western Conshohocken counties through 1:45 p.m. Central Daylight Time. At 12:46 p.m. Central Daylight Time, Doppler radar was tracking a strong thunderstorm near Vancouver, moving south at 20 miles an hour. Hazard, wind gusts up to 50 miles an hour and a half inch hail. Source, radar indicated. Impact, gusty winds could knock down tree limbs and blow around unsecured objects. Minor hail damage to vegetation is possible. Locations impacted include San Angelo, Wall, San Angelo State Park, Twin Buttes Reservoir, Goodfellow Air Force Base, Beretta, Very Best, Vancouver, OC.
Fisher Reservoir, Lake Nasworthy, Eola, the intersection of Ranch Road 380 and Ranch Road 381, Vic, and Harriet. Frequent cloud-to-ground lightning is occurring with this storm. Lightning can strike 10 miles away from a thunderstorm. Seek a safe shelter inside a building or vehicle. Torrential rainfall is also occurring with this storm and may lead to localized flooding. Do not drive your vehicle through flooded roadways. The storm may intensify, so be certain to monitor local radio stations and available television stations for additional information and possible warnings from the National Weather Service. At 1 p.m., at San Angelo, skies were partly sunny. The temperature was 78 degrees, the dew point 66, and the relative humidity 66%. The wind was calm. The pressure 30.03 inches and falling. At Abilene, skies were partly sunny. 72 degrees, dew point 65, and relative humidity 78%. Wind southeast at 9 miles an hour. Pressure 30.05 inches and falling. At Junction, skies were mostly sunny. 81 degrees, dew point 67, and the relative humidity 62%. Wind southeast at 7 miles an hour. Pressure 30.03 inches and falling. And now for other locations across west central Texas. It was 82 at Sweetwater. At Sonora, it was mostly sunny, with a temperature of 81. At San Saba, it was cloudy, with a temperature of 74. At Brownwood, the weather conditions were not available. Elsewhere across the Lone Star State. At Amarillo, it was sunny, with a temperature of 84. It was mostly sunny, with a temperature of 80 at Lubbock, 82 at Wichita Falls, and 82 at Midland. Under mostly sunny skies, Dallas-Fort Worth reported 86, Austin reported 85, and Brownsville reported 91. It was partly sunny, with a temperature of 87 at El Paso, 82 at San Antonio, and 84 at Houston. And again, at San Angelo, skies were partly sunny. The temperature was 78 degrees. Wind was calm. Flood advisory in effect until 3:30 p.m. Central Daylight Time this afternoon. What? Flooding caused by excessive rainfall is expected. Where? A portion of west central Texas, including the following counties, Concho, Schleicher, and Tom Green. When? Until 3:30 p.m. Central Daylight Time. Impacts, minor flooding in low-lying and poor drainage areas. Additional details, at 12:19 p.m. Central Daylight Time, Doppler radar indicated heavy rain due to thunderstorms. Minor flooding is ongoing or expected to begin shortly in the advisory area. Some locations that will experience flooding include Paint Rock, Vincourt, Eola, Beretta, Wall, Very Best, Loakey, Vic, the intersection of Ranch Road 380 and Ranch Road 381 and the intersection of US 83 and Ranch Road 1929. This includes the following low water crossings: Farm to Market 1692 Crossing Sales Branch, Farm to Market 2334 Crossing 9 Mile Creek, Farm to Market 2334 Crossing Dry Lipan Creek, Farm to Market 1692 Crossing Concho River, 4th Crossing Dry Lipan Creek, Highway 380 at Dry Hollow, Highway 380 near Farm to Market 1655, Highway 380 Crossing, Highway 380 Crossing and Farm Road 1929 Crossing. 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Don't drown when encountering flooded roads. Most of flood deaths occur in vehicles. Please report observed flooding to local emergency services or law enforcement and request they pass this information to the National Weather Service when you can do so safely. And now, here is the National Weather Service forecast for the city of San Angelo and surrounding area tonight, partly cloudy. A slight chance of showers and thunderstorms until midnight. Lows in the mid-60s. Southeast winds 5 to 10 miles an hour. Chance of rain 20%. Tuesday, mostly cloudy. A slight chance of showers in the morning, then showers likely with a chance of thunderstorms in the afternoon. Highs in the lower 80s. Southeast winds 10 to 15 miles an hour. Chance of rain 70%.
Tuesday night, a chance of thunderstorms. Showers until midnight, then a chance of showers after midnight. Lows in the lower 60s. Southeast winds 10 to 15 miles an hour, diminishing to around 5 miles an hour after midnight. Chance of rain near 100%. Wednesday, mostly cloudy. A chance of showers and thunderstorms, mainly in the morning. Highs in the lower 80s.

gusty winds could knock down tree limbs and blow around unsecured objects. Minor hail damage to vegetation is possible. Locations impacted include Fort McCavitt, Camp Sol Mayor, the intersection of US-190 and Ranch Road 2084, and Adams. Frequent cloud-to-ground lightning is occurring with this storm. Lightning can strike 10 miles away from a thunderstorm. Seek a safe shelter inside a building or vehicle. Torrential rainfall is also occurring with this storm and may lead to localized flooding. Do not drive your vehicle through flooded roadways. The storm may intensify, so be certain to monitor local radio stations and available television stations for additional information and possible warnings from the National Weather Service. And now, here is the National Weather Service forecast for the city of San Angelo and surrounding area tonight, partly cloudy. A slight chance of showers and thunderstorms until midnight. Lows in the mid-60s. Southeast winds 5 to 10 miles an hour. Chance of rain 20%. Tuesday, mostly cloudy. A slight chance of showers in the morning, then showers likely with a chance of thunderstorms in the afternoon. Highs in the lower 80s. Southeast winds 10 to 15 miles an hour. Chance of rain 70%. Tuesday night, a chance of thunderstorms. Showers until midnight, then a chance of showers after midnight. Lows in the lower 60s. Southeast winds 10 to 15 miles an hour, diminishing to around 5 miles an hour after midnight. Chance of rain near 100%. Wednesday, mostly cloudy. A chance of showers and thunderstorms, mainly in the morning. Highs in the lower 80s. Southeast winds around 5 miles an hour. Chance of rain 50%. Wednesday night, partly cloudy. A slight chance of showers and thunderstorms until midnight. Lows in the lower 60s. Southeast winds around 5 miles an hour. Chance of rain 20%. Thursday, partly cloudy in the morning, then clearing. Highs in the mid-80s. Thursday night, mostly clear. Lows in the mid-60s. Friday, mostly sunny. Highs in the upper 80s. Friday night, partly cloudy until midnight, then becoming mostly cloudy. A slight chance of showers and thunderstorms. Lows in the upper 60s. Chance of rain 20%. Saturday, partly cloudy. A slight chance of showers and thunderstorms in the morning, then a chance of showers and thunderstorms in the afternoon. Highs in the upper 80s. Chance of rain 30%. Saturday night, mostly cloudy until midnight, then becoming partly cloudy. A chance of thunderstorms. A chance of showers. Lows in the mid-60s. Chance of rain 50%. Sunday, partly cloudy. A chance of showers with a slight chance of thunderstorms in the morning, then showers likely with a chance of thunderstorms in the afternoon. Highs in the lower 80s. Chance of rain 60%. Sunday night, mostly cloudy until midnight, then becoming partly cloudy. A chance of showers. A chance of thunderstorms until midnight, then a slight chance of thunderstorms after midnight. Lows in the lower 60s. Chance of rain 50%. Monday, partly cloudy with a chance of showers with a slight chance of thunderstorms. Highs in the upper 70s. Chance of rain 50%. Visit weather.gov/San Angelo, your comprehensive weather information source. The current time is 1:46 p.m. Central Daylight Time. This is NOAA Weather Radio WXK33 in San Angelo, Texas. The voice of the National Weather Service. A strong thunderstorm will impact northeastern Schleicher, southeastern Tom Green, northwestern Menard, and southwestern Cottrell counties through 2:45 p.m. Central Daylight Time. At 1:40 p.m. Central Daylight Time, Doppler radar was tracking a strong thunderstorm 12 miles north of Adams, Oregon, 15 miles east of Cristoval, moving south at 20 miles an hour. Hazard, wind gusts up to 50 miles an hour and penny-size hail. Source, radar indicated. Impact, gusty winds could knock down tree limbs and blow around unsecured objects. Minor hail damage to vegetation is possible.

locations impacted include Fort McCabot, Camp Sol Mayor, the intersection of US-190 and Ranch Road 2084, and Adams. Frequent cloud-to-ground lightning is occurring with this storm. Lightning can strike 10 miles away from a thunderstorm. Seek a safe shelter inside a building or vehicle. Torrential rainfall is also occurring with this storm and may lead to localized flooding. Do not drive your vehicle through flooded roadways. The storm may intensify, so be certain to monitor local radio stations and available television stations for additional information and possible warnings from the National Weather Service. At 1 p.m., at San Angelo, skies were partly sunny. The temperature was 78 degrees, the dew point 66, and the relative humidity 66%. The wind was calm. The pressure 30.03 inches and falling. At Abilene, skies were partly sunny. 72 degrees, dew point 65, and relative humidity 78%. Wind southeast at 9 miles an hour. Pressure 30.05 inches and falling. At Junction, skies were mostly sunny. 81 degrees, dew point 67, and the relative humidity 62%. Wind southeast at 7 miles an hour. Pressure 30.03 inches and falling. And now for other locations across west central Texas. It was 82 at Sweetwater. At Sonora, it was mostly sunny, with a temperature of 81. At San Saba, it was cloudy, with a temperature of 74. At Brownwood, the weather conditions were not available. Elsewhere across the Lone Star State. At Amarillo, it was sunny, with a temperature of 84. It was mostly sunny, with a temperature of 80 at Lubbock, 82 at Wichita Falls, and 82 at Midland. Under mostly sunny skies, Dallas-Fort Worth reported 86, Austin reported 85, and Brownsville reported 91. It was partly sunny, with a temperature of 87 at El Paso, 82 at San Antonio, and 84 at Houston. And again, at San Angelo, skies were partly sunny. The temperature was 78 degrees. Wind was calm. Flood advisory in effect until 3:30 p.m. Central Daylight Time this afternoon. What? Flooding caused by excessive rainfall is expected. Where? A portion of west central Texas, including the following counties, Concho, Schleicher, and Tom Green. When? Until 3:30 p.m. Central Daylight Time. Impacts, minor flooding in low-lying and poor drainage areas. Additional details, at 12:19 p.m. Central Daylight Time, Doppler radar indicated heavy rain due to thunderstorms. Minor flooding is ongoing or expected to begin shortly in the advisory area. Some locations that will experience flooding include Paint Rock, Vincourt, Eola, Beretta, Wall, Very Best, Loakey, Vic, the intersection of Ranch Road 380 and Ranch Road 381 and the intersection of US 83 and Ranch Road 1929. This includes the following low water crossings, Farm to Market 1692 Crossing Sales Branch, Farm to Market 2334 Crossing 9 Mile Creek, Farm to Market 2334 Crossing Dry Lipan Creek, Farm to Market 1692 Crossing Concho River, 4th Crossing Dry Lipan Creek, Highway 380 at Dry Hollow, Highway 380 near Farm to Market 1655, Highway 380 Crossing, Highway 380 Crossing and Farm Road 1929 Crossing. http://www.weather.gov/safety-flood-turnaround. Don't drown when encountering flooded roads. Most of flood deaths occur in vehicles. Please report observed flooding to local emergency services or law enforcement and request they pass this information to the National Weather Service when you can do so safely. And now, here is the National Weather Service forecast for the city of San Angelo and surrounding area tonight, partly cloudy. A slight chance of showers and thunderstorms until midnight. Lows in the mid-60s. Southeast winds 5 to 10 miles an hour. Chance of rain 20%. Tuesday, mostly cloudy. A slight chance of showers in the morning, then showers likely with a chance of thunderstorms in the afternoon. Highs in the lower 80s. Southeast winds 10 to 15 miles an hour. Chance of rain 70%.
Tuesday night, a chance of thunderstorms. Showers until midnight, then a chance of showers after midnight. Lows in the lower 60s. Southeast winds 10 to 15 miles an hour, diminishing to around 5 miles an hour after midnight. Chance of rain near 100%. Wednesday, mostly cloudy. A chance of showers and thunderstorms, mainly in the morning. Highs in the lower 80s. Southeast winds around 5 miles an hour. Chance of rain 50%. Wednesday night, partly cloudy. A slight chance of showers and thunderstorms until midnight. Lows in the lower 60s. Southeast winds around 5 miles an hour. Chance of rain 20%. Thursday, partly cloudy in the morning, then clearing. Highs in the mid-80s. Thursday night, mostly clear. Lows in the mid-60s. Friday, mostly sunny. Highs in the upper 80s. Friday night, partly cloudy until midnight, then becoming mostly cloudy. A slight chance of showers and thunderstorms. Lows in the upper 60s. Chance of rain 20%. Saturday, partly cloudy. A slight chance of showers and thunderstorms in the morning, then a chance of showers and thunderstorms in the afternoon. Highs in the upper 80s. Chance of rain 30%. Saturday night, mostly cloudy until midnight, then becoming partly cloudy. A chance of thunderstorms. A chance of showers. Lows in the mid-60s. Chance of rain 50%. Sunday, partly cloudy. A chance of showers with a slight chance of thunderstorms in the morning, then showers likely with a chance of thunderstorms in the afternoon. Highs in the lower 80s. Chance of rain 60%. Sunday night, mostly cloudy until midnight, then becoming partly cloudy. A chance of showers. A chance of thunderstorms until midnight, then a slight chance of thunderstorms after midnight. Lows in the lower 60s. Chance of rain 50%. Monday, partly cloudy with a chance of showers with a slight chance of thunderstorms. Highs in the upper 70s. Chance of rain 50%. 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Wind south-southeast at 11 miles an hour. Dew point 58 degrees. Northwest San Angelo 76. Wind east at 17 miles an hour. Dew point 67. 75 at San Angelo. Wind east northeast at 9. Dew point 65. 71 at Wall. Wind south southeast at 11. With precipitation. Dew point 68. 24 hour precipitation 1/100 of an inch. At Merton, 81. Wind southeast at 6. Dew point 68. At Sterling City, 79. Wind southeast at 9. Dew point 64. Curious about rainfall? Here are notable MesoNet rainfall accumulations in the past 24 hours. San Saba, 2.13 inches. Gold Plate, 1.68. Shields, 65/100. Glass Mountain Ranch, 5,200. May, 4,900. A strong thunderstorm will impact northeastern Schleicher, southeastern Tom Green, northwestern Menard, and southwestern Concho counties through 2:45 p.m. Central Daylight Time. At 1:40 p.m. Central Daylight Time, Doppler radar was tracking a strong thunderstorm 12 miles north of Adams, Oregon, 15 miles east of Cristoval, moving south at 20 miles an hour. Hazard, wind gusts up to 50 miles an hour and penny-size hail. Source, radar indicated. Impact, gusty winds could knock down tree limbs and blow around unsecured objects.

The National Weather Service in San Angelo has issued a severe thunderstorm warning for northeastern Schleicher County in west central Texas, southeastern Tom Green County in west central Texas, until 2:30 p.m. Central Daylight Time. At 1:55 p.m. Central Daylight Time, a severe thunderstorm was located 9 miles north of Adams, Oregon, 16 miles southeast of Cristoval, moving south at 20 miles an hour. Hazard, 60 miles an hour wind gusts and quarter-size hail. Source, radar indicated. Impact, hail damage to vehicles is expected. Expect wind damage to roofs, siding, and trees. This severe thunderstorm will remain over mainly rural areas of northeastern Schleicher and southeastern Tom Green counties, including the following locations: the intersection of S-190 and Ranch Road 2084 in Adams. Large hail, damaging wind, and continuous cloud-to-ground lightning are occurring with this storm. Move indoors immediately. Lightning is one of nature's leading killers. Remember, if you can hear thunder, you are close enough to be struck by lightning. Torrential rainfall is occurring with this storm, and may lead to flash flooding. Do not drive your vehicle through flooded roadways. At 1 p.m., skies were partly sunny at San Angelo. The temperature was 78 degrees, the dew point 66, and the relative humidity 66%. The wind was calm. The pressure 30.03 inches and falling. And now, here is the National Weather Service forecast for the city of San Angelo and surrounding area tonight, partly cloudy. A slight chance of showers and thunderstorms until midnight. Lows in the mid-60s. Southeast winds 5 to 10 miles an hour. Chance of rain 20%. Tuesday, mostly cloudy. A slight chance of showers in the morning, then showers likely with a chance of thunderstorms in the afternoon. Highs in the lower 80s. Southeast winds 10 to 15 miles an hour. Chance of rain 70%. Tuesday night, a chance of thunderstorms. Showers until midnight, then a chance of showers after midnight. Lows in the lower 60s. Southeast winds 10 to 15 miles an hour, diminishing to around 5 miles an hour after midnight. Chance of rain near 100%. Wednesday, mostly cloudy. A chance of showers and thunderstorms, mainly in the morning. Highs in the lower 80s. Southeast winds around 5 miles an hour. Chance of rain 50%. Wednesday night, partly cloudy. A slight chance of showers and thunderstorms until midnight. Lows in the lower 60s. Southeast winds around 5 miles an hour. Chance of rain 20%. Thursday, partly cloudy in the morning, then clearing. Highs in the mid-80s. Thursday night, mostly clear. Lows in the mid-60s. Friday, mostly sunny. Highs in the upper 80s. Friday night, partly cloudy until midnight, then becoming mostly cloudy. A slight chance of showers and thunderstorms. Lows in the upper 60s. Chance of rain 20%. Saturday, partly cloudy. A slight chance of showers and thunderstorms in the morning, then a chance of showers and thunderstorms in the afternoon. Highs in the upper 80s. Chance of rain 30%. Saturday night, mostly cloudy until midnight, then becoming partly cloudy. A chance of thunderstorms. A chance of showers. Lows in the mid-60s. Chance of rain 50%. Sunday, partly cloudy. A chance of showers with a slight chance of thunderstorms in the morning, then showers likely with a chance of thunderstorms in the afternoon. Highs in the lower 80s. Chance of rain 60%. Sunday night, mostly cloudy until midnight, then becoming partly cloudy. A chance of showers. A chance of thunderstorms until midnight, then a slight chance of thunderstorms after midnight. Lows in the lower 60s. Chance of rain 50%. Monday, partly cloudy with a chance of showers with a slight chance of thunderstorms. Highs in the upper 70s. Chance of rain 50%. Visit weather.gov/San Angelo, your comprehensive weather information source.
The National Weather Service in San Angelo has issued a severe thunderstorm warning for northeastern Schleicher County in west central Texas, southeastern Tom Green County in west central Texas, until 2:30 p.m. Central Daylight Time. At 1:55 p.m. Central Daylight Time, a severe thunderstorm was located 9 miles north of Adams, Oregon, 16 miles southeast of Cristoval, moving south at 20 miles an hour. Hazard, 60 miles an hour wind gusts and quarter-size hail. Source, radar indicated. Impact, hail damage to vehicles is expected. Expect wind damage to roofs, siding, and trees. This severe thunderstorm will remain over mainly rural areas of northeastern Schleicher and southeastern Tom Green counties, including the following locations: the intersection of S-190 and Ranch Road 2084 in Adams. Large hail, damaging wind, and continuous cloud-to-ground lightning are occurring with this storm. Move indoors immediately. Lightning is one of nature's leading killers. Remember, if you can hear thunder, you are close enough to be struck by lightning. Torrential rainfall is occurring with this storm, and may lead to flash flooding. Do not drive your vehicle through flooded roadways. A strong thunderstorm will impact northeastern Schleicher, southeastern Tom Green, northwestern Menard, and southwestern Coffeyville counties through 2:45 p.m. Central Daylight Time. At 1:40 p.m. Central Daylight Time, Doppler radar was tracking a strong thunderstorm 12 miles north of Adams, Oregon, 15 miles east of Cristoval, moving south at 20 miles an hour. Hazard, wind gusts up to 50 miles an hour and penny-size hail. Source, radar indicated. Impact, gusty winds could knock down tree limbs and blow around unsecured objects. Minor hail damage to vegetation is possible. Locations impacted include Fort McCavitt, Camp Sol Mayor, the intersection of US-190 and Ranch Road 2084, and Adams. Frequent cloud-to-ground lightning is occurring with this storm. Lightning can strike 10 miles away from a thunderstorm. Seek a safe shelter inside a building or vehicle. Torrential rainfall is also occurring with this storm and may lead to localized flooding. Do not drive your vehicle through flooded roadways. The storm may intensify, so be certain to monitor local radio stations and available television stations for additional information and possible warnings from the National Weather Service. At 2 p.m., skies were mostly sunny at San Angelo. The temperature was 75 degrees, the dew point 65, and the relative humidity 70%. The wind was east at 16 miles an hour, gusting to 24. The pressure 30.02 inches and falling. And now, here is the National Weather Service forecast for the city of San Angelo and surrounding area tonight, partly cloudy. A slight chance of showers and thunderstorms until midnight. Lows in the mid-60s. Southeast winds 5 to 10 miles an hour. Chance of rain 20%. Tuesday, mostly cloudy. A slight chance of showers in the morning, then showers likely with a chance of thunderstorms in the afternoon. Highs in the lower 80s. Southeast winds 10 to 15 miles an hour. Chance of rain 70%. Tuesday night, a chance of thunderstorms. Showers until midnight, then a chance of showers after midnight. Lows in the lower 60s. Southeast winds 10 to 15 miles an hour, diminishing to around 5 miles an hour after midnight. Chance of rain near 100%. Wednesday, mostly cloudy. A chance of showers and thunderstorms, mainly in the morning. Highs in the lower 80s. Southeast winds around 5 miles an hour. Chance of rain 50%. Wednesday night, partly cloudy. A slight chance of showers and thunderstorms until midnight. Lows in the lower 60s. Southeast winds around 5 miles an hour. Chance of rain 20%. Thursday, partly cloudy in the morning, then clearing. Highs in the mid-80s. Thursday night, mostly clear. Lows in the mid-60s. Friday, mostly sunny. Highs in the upper 80s. Friday night, partly cloudy until midnight, then becoming mostly cloudy. A slight chance of showers and thunderstorms. Lows in the upper 60s. Chance
chance of rain 20%. Saturday, partly cloudy. A slight chance of showers and thunderstorms in the morning, then a chance of showers and thunderstorms in the afternoon. Highs in the upper 80s. Chance of rain 30%. Saturday night, mostly cloudy until midnight, then becoming partly cloudy. A chance of thunderstorms. A chance of showers. Lows in the mid-60s. Chance of rain 50%. Sunday, partly cloudy. A chance of showers with a slight chance of thunderstorms in the morning, then showers likely with a chance of thunderstorms in the afternoon. Highs in the lower 80s. Chance of rain 60%. Sunday night, mostly cloudy until midnight, then becoming partly cloudy. A chance of showers. A chance of thunderstorms until midnight, then a slight chance of thunderstorms after midnight. Lows in the lower 60s. Chance of rain 50%. Monday, partly cloudy with a chance of showers with a slight chance of thunderstorms. Highs in the upper 70s. Chance of rain 50%. Visit weather.gov/San Angelo, your comprehensive weather information source. The National Weather Service in San Angelo has issued a severe thunderstorm warning for northeastern Schleicher County in west central Texas, southeastern Tom Green County in west central Texas, until 2:30 p.m. Central Daylight Time. At 1:55 p.m. Central Daylight Time, a severe thunderstorm was located 9 miles north of Adams, Oregon, 16 miles southeast of Cristoval, moving south at 20 miles an hour. Hazard, 60 miles an hour wind gusts and quarter-size hail. Source, radar indicated. Impact, hail damage to vehicles is expected. Expect wind damage to roofs, siding, and trees. This severe thunderstorm will remain over mainly rural areas of northeastern Schleicher and southeastern Tom Green counties, including the following locations: the intersection of US-190 and Ranch Road 2084 in Adams. Large hail, damaging wind, and continuous cloud-to-ground lightning are occurring with this storm. Move indoors immediately. Lightning is one of nature's leading killers. Remember, if you can hear thunder, you are close enough to be struck by lightning. Torrential rainfall is occurring with this storm, and may lead to flash flooding. Do not drive your vehicle through flooded roadways. A strong thunderstorm will impact northeastern Schleicher, southeastern Tom Green, northwestern Menard, and southwestern Conshohocken counties through 2:45 p.m. Central Daylight Time. At 1:40 p.m. Central Daylight Time, Doppler radar was tracking a strong thunderstorm 12 miles north of Adams, Oregon, 15 miles east of Cristoval, moving south at 20 miles an hour. Hazard, wind gusts up to 50 miles an hour and penny-size hail. Source, radar indicated. Impact, gusty winds could knock down tree limbs and blow around unsecured objects. Minor hail damage to vegetation is possible. Locations impacted include Fort McCabot, Camp Sol Mayor, the intersection of US-190 and Ranch Road 2084, and Adams. Frequent cloud-to-ground lightning is occurring with this storm. Lightning can strike 10 miles away from a thunderstorm. Seek a safe shelter inside a building or vehicle. Torrential rainfall is also occurring with this storm and may lead to localized flooding. Do not drive your vehicle through flooded roadways. The storm may intensify, so be certain to monitor local radio stations and available television stations for additional information and possible warnings from the National Weather Service. At 2 p.m., skies were mostly sunny at San Angelo. The temperature was 75 degrees, the dew point 65, and the relative humidity 70%. The wind was east at 16 miles an hour, gusting to 24. The pressure 30.02 inches and falling. And now, here is the National Weather Service forecast for the city of San Angelo and surrounding area tonight, partly cloudy. A slight chance of showers and thunderstorms until midnight. Lows in the mid-60s. Southeast winds 5 to 10 miles an hour. Chance of rain 20%. Tuesday, mostly cloudy. A slight chance of showers in the morning, then showers likely with a chance of thunderstorms in the afternoon. Highs in the lower 80s.
southeast winds 10 to 15 miles an hour. Chance of rain 70%. Tuesday night, a chance of thunderstorms. Showers until midnight, then a chance of showers after midnight. Lows in the lower 60s. Southeast winds 10 to 15 miles an hour, diminishing to around 5 miles an hour after midnight. Chance of rain near 100%. Wednesday, mostly cloudy. A chance of showers and thunderstorms, mainly in the morning. Highs in the lower 80s. Southeast winds around 5 miles an hour. Chance of rain 50%. Wednesday night, partly cloudy. A slight chance of showers and thunderstorms until midnight. Lows in the lower 60s. Southeast winds around 5 miles an hour. Chance of rain 20%. Thursday, partly cloudy in the morning, then clearing. Highs in the mid-80s. Thursday night, mostly clear. Lows in the mid-60s. Friday, mostly sunny. Highs in the upper 80s. Friday night, partly cloudy until midnight, then becoming mostly cloudy. A slight chance of showers and thunderstorms. Lows in the upper 60s. Chance of rain 20%. Saturday, partly cloudy. A slight chance of showers and thunderstorms in the morning, then a chance of showers and thunderstorms in the afternoon. Highs in the upper 80s. Chance of rain 30%. Saturday night, mostly cloudy until midnight, then becoming partly cloudy. A chance of thunderstorms. A chance of showers. Lows in the mid-60s. Chance of rain 50%. Sunday, partly cloudy. A chance of showers with a slight chance of thunderstorms in the morning, then showers likely with a chance of thunderstorms in the afternoon. Highs in the lower 80s. Chance of rain 60%. Sunday night, mostly cloudy until midnight, then becoming partly cloudy. A chance of showers. A chance of thunderstorms until midnight, then a slight chance of thunderstorms after midnight. Lows in the lower 60s. Chance of rain 50%. Monday, partly cloudy with a chance of showers with a slight chance of thunderstorms. Highs in the upper 70s. Chance of rain 50%. Visit weather.gov/San Angelo, your comprehensive weather information source. The National Weather Service in San Angelo has issued a severe thunderstorm warning for northeastern Schleicher County in west central Texas, southeastern Tom Green County in west central Texas, until 2:30 p.m. Central Daylight Time. At 1:55 p.m. Central Daylight Time, a severe thunderstorm was located 9 miles north of Adams, Oregon, 16 miles southeast of Cristoval, moving south at 20 miles an hour. Hazard, 60 miles an hour wind gusts and quarter-size hail. Source, radar indicated. Impact, hail damage to vehicles is expected. Expect wind damage to roofs, siding, and trees. This severe thunderstorm will remain over mainly rural areas of northeastern Schleicher and southeastern Tom Green counties, including the following locations: the intersection of US-190 and Ranch Road 2084 in Adams. Large hail, damaging wind, and continuous cloud-to-ground lightning are occurring with this storm. Move indoors immediately. Lightning is one of nature's leading killers. Remember, if you can hear thunder, you are close enough to be struck by lightning. Torrential rainfall is occurring with this storm, and may lead to flash flooding. Do not drive your vehicle through flooded roadways. A strong thunderstorm will impact northeastern Schleicher, southeastern Tom Green, northwestern Menard, and southwestern Concho counties through 2:45 p.m. Central Daylight Time. At 1:40 p.m. Central Daylight Time, Doppler radar was tracking a strong thunderstorm 12 miles north of Adams, Oregon, 15 miles east of Cristoval, moving south at 20 miles an hour. Hazard, wind gusts up to 50 miles an hour and penny-size hail. Source, radar indicated. Impact, gusty winds could knock down tree limbs and blow around unsecured objects. Minor hail damage to vegetation is possible. Locations impacted include Fort McCabot, Camp Sol Mayor, the intersection of US-190 and Ranch Road 2084, and Adams.
frequent cloud-to-ground lightning is occurring with this storm. Lightning can strike 10 miles away from a thunderstorm. Seek a safe shelter inside a building or vehicle. Torrential rainfall is also occurring with this storm and may lead to localized flooding. Do not drive your vehicle through flooded roadways. The storm may intensify, so be certain to monitor local radio stations and available television stations for additional information and possible warnings from the National Weather Service. At 2 p.m., skies were mostly sunny at San Angelo. The temperature was 75 degrees, the dew point 65, and the relative humidity 70%. The wind was east at 16 miles an hour, gusting to 24. The pressure 30.02 inches and falling. And now, here is the National Weather Service forecast for the city of San Angelo and surrounding area tonight, partly cloudy. A slight chance of showers and thunderstorms until midnight. Lows in the mid-60s. Southeast winds 5 to 10 miles an hour. Chance of rain 20%. Tuesday, mostly cloudy. A slight chance of showers in the morning, then showers likely with a chance of thunderstorms in the afternoon. Highs in the lower 80s. Southeast winds 10 to 15 miles an hour. Chance of rain 70%. Tuesday night, a chance of thunderstorms. Showers until midnight, then a chance of showers after midnight. Lows in the lower 60s. Southeast winds 10 to 15 miles an hour, diminishing to around 5 miles an hour after midnight. Chance of rain near 100%. Wednesday, mostly cloudy. A chance of showers and thunderstorms, mainly in the morning. Highs in the lower 80s. Southeast winds around 5 miles an hour. Chance of rain 50%. Wednesday night, partly cloudy. A slight chance of showers and thunderstorms until midnight. Lows in the lower 60s. Southeast winds around 5 miles an hour. Chance of rain 20%. Thursday, partly cloudy in the morning, then clearing. Highs in the mid-80s. Thursday night, mostly clear. Lows in the mid-60s. Friday, mostly sunny. Highs in the upper 80s. Friday night, partly cloudy until midnight, then becoming mostly cloudy. A slight chance of showers and thunderstorms. Lows in the upper 60s. Chance of rain 20%. Saturday, partly cloudy. A slight chance of showers and thunderstorms in the morning, then a chance of showers and thunderstorms in the afternoon. Highs in the upper 80s. Chance of rain 30%. Saturday night, mostly cloudy until midnight, then becoming partly cloudy. A chance of thunderstorms. A chance of showers. Lows in the mid-60s. Chance of rain 50%. Sunday, partly cloudy. A chance of showers with a slight chance of thunderstorms in the morning, then showers likely with a chance of thunderstorms in the afternoon. Highs in the lower 80s. Chance of rain 60%. Sunday night, mostly cloudy until midnight, then becoming partly cloudy. A chance of showers. A chance of thunderstorms until midnight, then a slight chance of thunderstorms after midnight. Lows in the lower 60s. Chance of rain 50%. Monday, partly cloudy with a chance of showers with a slight chance of thunderstorms. Highs in the upper 70s. Chance of rain 50%. Visit weather.gov/San Angelo, your comprehensive weather information source. The National Weather Service in San Angelo has issued a severe thunderstorm warning for northeastern Schleicher County in west central Texas, southeastern Tom Green County in west central Texas, until 2:30 p.m. Central Daylight Time. At 1:55 p.m. Central Daylight Time, a severe thunderstorm was located 9 miles north of Adams, Oregon, 16 miles southeast of Cristoval, moving south at 20 miles an hour. Hazard, 60 miles an hour wind gusts and quarter-size hail. Source, radar indicated. Impact, hail damage to vehicles is expected. Expect wind damage to roofs, siding, and trees. This severe thunderstorm will remain over mainly rural areas of northeastern Schleicher and southeastern Tom Green counties, including the following locations:
the intersection of US 190 and Ranch Road 2084 in Adams. Large hail, damaging wind, and continuous cloud-to-ground lightning are occurring with this storm. Move indoors immediately. Lightning is one of nature's leading killers. Remember, if you can hear thunder, you are close enough to be struck by lightning. Torrential rainfall is occurring with this storm, and may lead to flash flooding. Do not drive your vehicle through flooded roadways. A strong thunderstorm will impact northeastern Schleicher, southeastern Tom Green, northwestern Menard, and southwestern Concho counties through 2:45 p.m. Central Daylight Time. At 1:40 p.m. Central Daylight Time, Doppler radar was tracking a strong thunderstorm 12 miles north of Adams, Oregon, 15 miles east of Cristoval, moving south at 20 miles an hour. Hazard, wind gusts up to 50 miles an hour and penny-size hail. Source, radar indicated. Impact, gusty winds could knock down tree limbs and blow around unsecured objects. Minor hail damage to vegetation is possible. Locations impacted include Fort McCabot, Camp Sol Mayor, the intersection of US 190 and Ranch Road 2084, and Adams. Frequent cloud-to-ground lightning is occurring with this storm. Lightning can strike 10 miles away from a thunderstorm. Seek a safe shelter inside a building or vehicle. Torrential rainfall is also occurring with this storm and may lead to localized flooding. Do not drive your vehicle through flooded roadways. The storm may intensify, so be certain to monitor local radio stations and available television stations for additional information and possible warnings from the National Weather Service. At 2 p.m., skies were mostly sunny at San Angelo. The temperature was 75 degrees, the dew point 65, and the relative humidity 70%. The wind was east at 16 miles. The severe thunderstorm warning for southeastern Tom Green County is canceled. The severe thunderstorm which prompted the warning has moved out of the warned area. Therefore, the warning has been canceled. A severe thunderstorm warning remains in effect until 2:30 p.m. Central Daylight Time for northeastern Schleicher County. At 2:20 p.m. Central Daylight Time, a severe thunderstorm was located over Adams, Oregon, 12 miles northwest of Fort McCabot, moving south at 20 miles an hour. Hazard, 60 miles an hour wind gusts and quarter-size hail. Source, radar indicated. Impact, hail damage to vehicles is expected. Expect wind damage to roofs, siding, and trees. Locations impacted include the intersection of US 190 and Ranch Road 2084 in Adams. Torrential rainfall is occurring with this storm and may lead to flash flooding. Do not drive your vehicle through flooded roadways. At 2 p.m., skies were mostly sunny at San Angelo. The temperature was 75 degrees, the dew point 65, and the relative humidity 70%. The wind was east at 16 miles an hour, gusting to 24. The pressure 30.02 inches and falling. And now, here is the National Weather Service forecast for the city of San Angelo and surrounding area tonight, partly cloudy. A slight chance of showers and thunderstorms until midnight. Lows in the mid-60s. Southeast winds 5 to 10 miles an hour. Chance of rain 20%. Tuesday, mostly cloudy. A slight chance of showers in the morning, then showers likely with a chance of thunderstorms in the afternoon. Highs in the lower 80s. Southeast winds 10 to 15 miles an hour. Chance of rain 70%. Tuesday night, a chance of thunderstorms. Showers until midnight, then a chance of showers after midnight. Lows in the lower 60s. Southeast winds 10 to 15 miles an hour, diminishing to around 5 miles an hour after midnight. Chance of rain near 100%. Wednesday, mostly cloudy. A chance of showers and thunderstorms, mainly in the morning. Highs in the lower 80s. Southeast winds around 5 miles an hour. Chance of rain 50%. Wednesday night, partly cloudy. A slight chance of showers and thunderstorms until midnight. Lows in the lower 60s. Southeast winds around 5 miles an hour. Chance of rain 20%. Thursday,
partly cloudy in the morning, then clearing. Highs in the mid-80s. Thursday night, mostly clear. Lows in the mid-60s. Friday, mostly sunny. Highs in the upper 80s. Friday night, partly cloudy until midnight, then becoming mostly cloudy. A slight chance of showers and thunderstorms. Lows in the upper 60s. Chance of rain 20%. Saturday, partly cloudy. A slight chance of showers and thunderstorms in the morning, then a chance of showers and thunderstorms in the afternoon. Highs in the upper 80s. Chance of rain 30%. Saturday night, mostly cloudy until midnight, then becoming partly cloudy. A chance of thunderstorms. A chance of showers. Lows in the mid-60s. Chance of rain 50%. Sunday, partly cloudy. A chance of showers with a slight chance of thunderstorms in the morning, then showers likely with a chance of thunderstorms in the afternoon. Highs in the lower 80s. Chance of rain 60%. Sunday night, mostly cloudy until midnight, then becoming partly cloudy. A chance of showers. A chance of thunderstorms until midnight, then a slight chance of thunderstorms after midnight. Lows in the lower 60s. Chance of rain 50%. Monday, partly cloudy with a chance of showers with a slight chance of thunderstorms. Highs in the upper 70s. Chance of rain 50%. Visit weather.gov/San Angelo, your comprehensive weather information source. The severe thunderstorm warning for southeastern Tom Green County is canceled. The severe thunderstorm which prompted the warning has moved out of the warned area. Therefore, the warning has been canceled. A severe thunderstorm warning remains in effect until 2:30 p.m. Central Daylight Time for northeastern Schleicher County. At 2:20 p.m. Central Daylight Time, a severe thunderstorm was located over Adams, Oregon, 12 miles northwest of Fort McCavitt, moving south at 20 miles an hour. Hazard, 60 miles an hour wind gusts and quarter-size hail. Source, radar indicated. Impact, hail damage to vehicles is expected. Expect wind damage to roofs, siding, and trees. Locations impacted include the intersection of US-190 and Ranch Road 2084 in Adams. Torrential rainfall is occurring with this storm and may lead to flash flooding. Do not drive your vehicle through flooded roadways. A strong thunderstorm will impact northeastern Schleicher, southeastern Tom Green, northwestern Menard, and southwestern Cochill counties through 2:45 p.m. Central Daylight Time. At 1:40 p.m. Central Daylight Time, Doppler radar was tracking a strong thunderstorm 12 miles north of Adams, Oregon, 15 miles east of Cristoval, moving south at 20 miles an hour. Hazard, wind gusts up to 50 miles an hour and penny-size hail. Source, radar indicated. Impact, gusty winds could knock down tree limbs and blow around unsecured objects. Minor hail damage to vegetation is possible. Locations impacted include Fort McCavitt, Camp Sol Mayor, the intersection of US-190 and Ranch Road 2084, and Adams. Frequent cloud-to-ground lightning is occurring with this storm. Lightning can strike 10 miles away from a thunderstorm. Seek a safe shelter inside a building or vehicle. Torrential rainfall is also occurring with this storm and may lead to localized flooding. Do not drive your vehicle through flooded roadways. The storm may intensify, so be certain to monitor local radio stations and available television stations for additional information and possible warnings from the National Weather Service. The current time is 2:31 p.m. Central Daylight Time. 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The voice of the National Weather Service. And now, here is the National Weather Service forecast for the city of San Angelo and surrounding area tonight, partly cloudy. A slight chance of showers and thunderstorms until midnight. Lows in the mid-60s. Southeast winds 5 to 10 miles an hour. Chance of rain 20%. Tuesday, mostly cloudy. A slight chance of showers in the morning, then showers likely with a chance of thunderstorms in the afternoon. Highs in the lower 80s.
southeast winds 10 to 15 miles an hour. Chance of rain 70%. Tuesday night, a chance of thunderstorms. Showers until midnight, then a chance of showers after midnight. Lows in the lower 60s. Southeast winds 10 to 15 miles an hour, diminishing to around 5 miles an hour after midnight. Chance of rain near 100%. Wednesday, mostly cloudy. A chance of showers and thunderstorms, mainly in the morning. Highs in the lower 80s. Southeast winds around 5 miles an hour. Chance of rain 50%. Wednesday night, partly cloudy. A slight chance of showers and thunderstorms until midnight. Lows in the lower 60s. Southeast winds around 5 miles an hour. Chance of rain 20%. Thursday, partly cloudy in the morning, then clearing. Highs in the mid-80s. Thursday night, mostly clear. Lows in the mid-60s. Friday, mostly sunny. Highs in the upper 80s. Friday night, partly cloudy until midnight, then becoming mostly cloudy. A slight chance of showers and thunderstorms. Lows in the upper 60s. Chance of rain 20%. Saturday, partly cloudy. A slight chance of showers and thunderstorms in the morning, then a chance of showers and thunderstorms in the afternoon. Highs in the upper 80s. Chance of rain 30%. Saturday night, mostly cloudy until midnight, then becoming partly cloudy. A chance of thunderstorms. A chance of showers. Lows in the mid-60s. Chance of rain 50%. Sunday, partly cloudy. A chance of showers with a slight chance of thunderstorms in the morning, then showers likely with a chance of thunderstorms in the afternoon. Highs in the lower 80s. Chance of rain 60%. Sunday night, mostly cloudy until midnight, then becoming partly cloudy. A chance of showers. A chance of thunderstorms until midnight, then a slight chance of thunderstorms after midnight. Lows in the lower 60s. Chance of rain 50%. Monday, partly cloudy with a chance of showers with a slight chance of thunderstorms. Highs in the upper 70s. Chance of rain 50%. Visit weather.gov/San Angelo, your comprehensive weather information source. Serving the good people of West Texas and Eastern New Mexico, here are the latest West Texas MesoNet observations as of 2:25 p.m. Central Daylight Time. Fort Chadburn, 80 degrees. Wind southeast at 15 miles an hour. Dew point 57 degrees. 78 at Northwest San Angelo. Wind east southeast at 11 miles an hour. Dew point 65. At San Angelo, 76. Wind east southeast at 10. Dew point 64. At Wall, 75. Wind south southeast at 9. Dew point 69. 24 hour precipitation 1/100 of an inch. Mertzen 80. Wind east northeast at 13. Dew point 69. Sterling City 80. Wind south southeast at 8. Dew point 64. Curious about rainfall? Here are notable MesoNet rainfall accumulations in the past 24 hours. San Saba, 2.14 inches. Goldthwaite, 1.68. Shields, 65 hundredths. Glass Mountain Ranch, 52 hundredths. May, 49 hundredths. A strong thunderstorm will impact northeastern Schleicher, southeastern Tom Green, northwestern Menard, and southwestern Conshohocken counties through 2:45 p.m. Central Daylight Time. At 1:40 p.m. Central Daylight Time, Doppler radar was tracking a strong thunderstorm 12 miles north of Adams, Oregon, 15 miles east of Cristoval, moving south at 20 miles an hour. Hazard, wind gusts up to 50 miles an hour and penny-size hail. Source, radar indicated. Impact, gusty winds could knock down tree limbs and blow around unsecured objects. Minor hail damage to vegetation is possible. Locations impacted include Fort McCabot, Camp Sol Mayor, the intersection of US-190 and Ranch Road 2084, and Adams. Frequent cloud-to-ground lightning is occurring with this storm.
lightning can strike 10 miles away from a thunderstorm. Seek a safe shelter inside a building or vehicle. Torrential rainfall is also occurring with this storm and may lead to localized flooding. Do not drive your vehicle through flooded roadways. The storm may intensify, so be certain to monitor local radio stations and available television stations for additional information and possible warnings from the National Weather Service. At 2 p.m., at San Angelo, skies were mostly sunny. The temperature was 75 degrees, the dew point 65, and the relative humidity 70%. The wind was east at 16 miles an hour, gusting to 24. The pressure 30.02 inches and falling. At Abilene, skies were partly sunny. 76 degrees, dew point 64, and relative humidity 66%. Wind southeast at 14 miles an hour. Pressure 30.03 inches and falling. At Junction, skies were partly sunny. 83 degrees, dew point 67, and the relative humidity 58%. Wind southeast at 8 miles an hour. Pressure 30.00 inches and falling. And now for other locations across west central Texas. It was 84 at Sweetwater. At Sonora, it was mostly sunny, with a temperature of 82. At San Saba, it was cloudy, with a temperature of 76. At Brownwood, the weather conditions were not available. Elsewhere across the Lone Star State, temperatures were between 82 and 92 degrees. At El Paso, a thunderstorm was reported. It was sunny at Amarillo and Wichita Falls. It was mostly sunny at Lubbock, Midland, Austin, and Brownsville. It was partly sunny at Dallas-Fort Worth, San Antonio, and Houston. And again, at San Angelo, skies were mostly sunny. The temperature was 75 degrees. Wind was east at 16 miles an hour, gusting to 24. Flood advisory in effect until 3:30 p.m. Central Daylight Time this afternoon. What? Flooding caused by excessive rainfall is expected. Where? A portion of west central Texas, including the following counties, Concho, Schleicher, and Tom Green. When? Until 3:30 p.m. Central Daylight Time. Impacts, minor flooding in low-lying and poor drainage areas. Additional details, at 12:19 p.m. Central Daylight Time, Doppler radar indicated heavy rain due to thunderstorms. Minor flooding is ongoing or expected to begin shortly in the advisory area. Some locations that will experience flooding include Paint Rock, Vincourt, Eola, Beretta, Wall, Very Best, Loakey, Vic, the intersection of Ranch Road 380 and Ranch Road 381 and the intersection of US 83 and Ranch Road 1929. This includes the following low water crossings: Farm to Market 1692 Crossing Sales Branch, Farm to Market 2334 Crossing 9 Mile Creek, Farm to Market 2334 Crossing Dry Lipan Creek, Farm to Market 1692 Crossing Concho River, 4th Crossing Dry Lipan Creek, Highway 380 and Dry Hollow, Highway 380 near Farm to Market 1655, Highway 380 Crossing, Highway 380 Crossing and Farm Road 1929 Crossing. 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Don't drown when encountering flooded roads. Most of flood deaths occur in vehicles. Please report observed flooding to local emergency services or law enforcement and request they pass this information to the National Weather Service when you can do so safely. And now, here is the National Weather Service forecast for the city of San Angelo and surrounding area tonight, partly cloudy. A slight chance of showers and thunderstorms until midnight. Lows in the mid-60s. Southeast winds 5 to 10 miles an hour. Chance of rain 20%. Tuesday, mostly cloudy. A slight chance of showers in the morning, then showers likely with a chance of thunderstorms in the afternoon. Highs in the lower 80s. Southeast winds 10 to 15 miles an hour. Chance of rain 70%. Tuesday night, a chance of thunderstorms. Showers until midnight, then a chance of showers after midnight. Lows in the lower 60s.
southeast winds 10 to 15 miles an hour, diminishing to around 5 miles an hour after midnight. Chance of rain near 100%. Wednesday, mostly cloudy. A chance of showers and thunderstorms, mainly in

mostly clear. Lows in the mid-60s. Friday, mostly sunny. Highs in the upper 80s. Friday night, partly cloudy until midnight, then becoming mostly cloudy. A slight chance of showers and thunderstorms. Lows in the upper 60s. Chance of rain 20%. Saturday, partly cloudy. A slight chance of showers and thunderstorms in the morning, then a chance of showers and thunderstorms in the afternoon. Highs in the upper 80s. Chance of rain 30%. Saturday night, mostly cloudy until midnight, then becoming partly cloudy. A chance of thunderstorms. A chance of showers. Lows in the mid-60s. Chance of rain 50%. Sunday, partly cloudy. A chance of showers with a slight chance of thunderstorms in the morning, then showers likely with a chance of thunderstorms in the afternoon. Highs in the lower 80s. Chance of rain 60%. Sunday night, mostly cloudy until midnight, then becoming partly cloudy. A chance of showers. A chance of thunderstorms until midnight, then a slight chance of thunderstorms after midnight. Lows in the lower 60s. Chance of rain 50%. Monday, partly cloudy with a chance of showers with a slight chance of thunderstorms. Highs in the upper 70s. Chance of rain 50%. Visit weather.gov/San Angelo, your comprehensive weather information source. The current time is 2:44 p.m. Central Daylight Time. 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The voice of the National Weather Service. 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At Fort Chadburn, 81 degrees. Wind south-southeast at 12 miles an hour. Dew point 59 degrees. At Northwest San Angelo, 79. Wind east-southeast at 12 miles an hour. Dew point 65. San Angelo, 77. Wind southeast at 10. Dew point 63. 75 at Wall. Wind east-southeast at 8. Dew point 68. 24-hour precipitation, 1/100th of an inch. 79 at Mertzon. Wind east-northeast at 12. Dew point 68. At Sterling City, 81. Wind southeast at 7. Dew point 63. And now, notable MesoNet rainfall accumulations in the past 24 hours. San Saba, 2.14 inches. Gold Plate, 1.68. Shields, 65 hundredths. Glass Mountain Ranch, 52 hundredths. May, 49 hundredths. At 2 p.m., at San Angelo, skies were mostly sunny. The temperature was 75 degrees, the dew point 65, and the relative humidity 70%. The wind was east at 16 miles an hour, gusting to 24. The pressure 30.02 inches and falling. At Abilene, skies were partly sunny. 76 degrees, dew point 64, and relative humidity 66%. Wind southeast at 14 miles an hour. Pressure 30.03 inches and falling. At Junction, skies were partly sunny. 83 degrees, dew point 67, and the relative humidity 58%. Wind southeast at 8 miles an hour. Pressure 30.00 inches and falling. And now for other locations across West Central Texas. It was 84 at Sweetwater. At Sonora, it was mostly sunny, with a temperature of 82. At San Saba, it was cloudy, with a temperature of 76. At Brownwood, the weather conditions were not available. Elsewhere across the Lone Star State, temperatures were between 82 and 92 degrees. At El Paso, a thunderstorm was reported. It was sunny at Amarillo and Wichita Falls. It was mostly sunny at Lubbock, Midland, Austin, and Brownsville. It was partly sunny at Dallas-Fort Worth, San Antonio, and Houston. And again, at San Angelo, skies were mostly sunny. The temperature was 75 degrees. Wind was east at 60.

miles an hour, gusting to 24. Flood advisory in effect until 3:30 p.m. Central Daylight Time this afternoon. What? Flooding caused by excessive rainfall is expected. Where? A portion of west central Texas, including the following counties, Concho, Schleicher, and Tom Green. When? Until 3:30 p.m. Central Daylight Time. Impacts, minor flooding in low-lying and poor drainage areas. Additional details, at 12:19 p.m. Central Daylight Time, Doppler radar indicated heavy rain due to thunderstorms. Minor flooding is ongoing or expected to begin shortly in the advisory area. Some locations that will experience flooding include Paint Rock, Vincourt, Eola, Beretta, Wall, Very Best, Loakey, Vic, the intersection of Ranch Road 380 and Ranch Road 381 and the intersection of US 83 and Ranch Road 1929. This includes the following low water crossings: Farm to Market 1692 Crossing Sales Branch, Farm to Market 2334 Crossing 9 Mile Creek, Farm to Market 2334 Crossing Dry Lipan Creek, Farm to Market 1692 Crossing Concho River, 4th Crossing Dry Lipan Creek, Highway 380 and Dry Hollow, Highway 380 near Farm to Market 1655, Highway 380 Crossing, Highway 380 Crossing and Farm Road 1929 Crossing. http://www.weather.gov/safety-flood-turnaround. Don't drown when encountering flooded roads. Most of flood deaths occur in vehicles. Please report observed flooding to local emergency services or law enforcement and request they pass this information to the National Weather Service when you can do so safely. And now, here is the National Weather Service forecast for the city of San Angelo and surrounding area tonight, partly cloudy. A slight chance of showers and thunderstorms until midnight. Lows in the mid-60s. Southeast winds 5 to 10 miles an hour. Chance of rain 20%. Tuesday, mostly cloudy. A slight chance of showers in the morning, then showers likely with a chance of thunderstorms in the afternoon. Highs in the lower 80s. Southeast winds 10 to 15 miles an hour. Chance of rain 70%. Tuesday night, a chance of thunderstorms. Showers until midnight, then a chance of showers after midnight. Lows in the lower 60s. Southeast winds 10 to 15 miles an hour, diminishing to around 5 miles an hour after midnight. Chance of rain near 100%. Wednesday, mostly cloudy. A chance of showers and thunderstorms, mainly in the morning. Highs in the lower 80s. Southeast winds around 5 miles an hour. Chance of rain 50%. Wednesday night, partly cloudy. A slight chance of showers and thunderstorms until midnight. Lows in the lower 60s. Southeast winds around 5 miles an hour. Chance of rain 20%. Thursday, partly cloudy in the morning, then clearing. Highs in the mid-80s. Thursday night, mostly clear. Lows in the mid-60s. Friday, mostly sunny. Highs in the upper 80s. Friday night, partly cloudy until midnight, then becoming mostly cloudy. A slight chance of showers and thunderstorms. Lows in the upper 60s. Chance of rain 20%. Saturday, partly cloudy. A slight chance of showers and thunderstorms in the morning, then a chance of showers and thunderstorms in the afternoon. Highs in the upper 80s. Chance of rain 30%. Saturday night, mostly cloudy until midnight, then becoming partly cloudy. A chance of thunderstorms. A chance of showers. Lows in the mid-60s. Chance of rain 50%. Sunday, partly cloudy. A chance of showers with a slight chance of thunderstorms in the morning, then showers likely with a chance of thunderstorms in the afternoon. Highs in the lower 80s. Chance of rain 60%. Sunday night, mostly cloudy until midnight, then becoming partly cloudy. A chance of showers. A chance of thunderstorms until midnight, then a slight chance of thunderstorms after midnight. Lows in the lower 60s. Chance of rain 50%. Monday, partly cloudy with a chance of showers with a slight chance of thunderstorms. Highs in the upper 70s.
chance of rain 50%. 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The West Texas MesoNet observations as of 2:45 p.m. Central Daylight Time. 79 degrees at Fort Chadburn. Wind south-southeast at 12 miles an hour. Dew point 59 degrees. Northwest San Angelo 79. Wind east-southeast at 12 miles an hour. Dew point 63. San Angelo 78. Wind east-southeast at 7. Dew point 63. At Wall, 77. Wind south-southeast at 11. Dew point 66. 24-hour precipitation, 1/100 of an inch. Mertzon, 80. Wind east at 11. Dew point 68. At Sterling City, 82. Wind south-southeast at 7. Dew point 63. Curious about rainfall? Here are notable MesoNet rainfall accumulations in the past 24 hours. San Saba, 2.14 inches. Gold Plate, 1.68. Shields, 65 hundredths. Glass Mountain Ranch, 52 hundredths. May, 49 hundredths. At 2 p.m., at San Angelo, skies were mostly sunny. The temperature was 75 degrees, the dew point 65, and the relative humidity 70%. The wind was east at 16 miles an hour, gusting to 24. The pressure 30.02 inches and falling. At Abilene, skies were partly sunny. 76 degrees, dew point 64, and relative humidity 66%. Wind southeast at 14 miles an hour. Pressure 30.03 inches and falling. At Junction, skies were partly sunny. 83 degrees, dew point 67, and the relative humidity 58%. Wind southeast at 8 miles an hour. Pressure 30.00 inches and falling. And now for other locations across west central Texas. It was 84 at Sweetwater. At Sonora, it was mostly sunny, with a temperature of 82. At San Saba, it was cloudy, with a temperature of 76. At Brownwood, the weather conditions were not available. Elsewhere across the Lone Star State, temperatures were between 82 and 92 degrees. At El Paso, a thunderstorm was reported. It was sunny at Amarillo and Wichita Falls. It was mostly sunny at Lubbock, Midland, Austin, and Brownsville. It was partly sunny at Dallas-Fort Worth, San Antonio, and Houston. And again, at San Angelo, skies were mostly sunny. The temperature was 75 degrees. Wind was east at 16 miles an hour, gusting to 24. Flood advisory in effect until 3:30 p.m. Central Daylight Time this afternoon. What flooding caused by excessive rainfall is expected? Where, a portion of west central Texas, including the following counties, Concho, Schleicher, and Tom Green. When, until 3:30 p.m. Central Daylight Time. Impacts, minor flooding in low-lying and poor drainage areas. Additional details, at 12:19 p.m. Central Daylight Time, Doppler radar indicated heavy rain due to thunderstorms. Minor flooding is ongoing or expected to begin shortly in the advisory area. Some locations that will experience flooding include Paint Rock, Vincourt, Eola, Beretta, Wall, Very Best, Loakey, Vic, the intersection of Ranch Road 380 and Ranch Road 381 and the intersection of US 83 and Ranch Road 1929. This includes the following low water crossings: Farm to Market 1692 Crossing Sales Branch, Farm to Market 2334 Crossing 9 Mile Creek, Farm to Market 2334 Crossing Dry Lipan Creek, Farm to Market 1692 Crossing Concho River, 4th Crossing Dry Lipan Creek, Highway 380 at Dry Hollow, Highway 380 near Farm to Market 1655, Highway 380 Crossing, Highway 380 Crossing and Farm Road 1929 Crossing. http://www.weather.gov/safety-flood-turnaround. Don't drown when encountering flooded roads. Most flood deaths occur in vehicles.
Please report observed flooding to local emergency services or law enforcement and request they pass this information to the National Weather Service when you can do so safely. And now, here is the National Weather Service forecast for the city of San Angelo and surrounding area tonight, partly cloudy. A slight chance of showers and thunderstorms until midnight. Lows in the mid-60s. Southeast winds 5 to 10 miles an hour. Chance of rain 20%. Tuesday, mostly cloudy. A slight chance of showers in the morning, then showers likely with a chance of thunderstorms in the afternoon. Highs in the lower 80s. Southeast winds 10 to 15 miles an hour. Chance of rain 70%. Tuesday night, a chance of thunderstorms. Showers until midnight, then a chance of showers after midnight. Lows in the lower 60s. Southeast winds 10 to 15 miles an hour, diminishing to around 5 miles an hour after midnight. Chance of rain near 100%. Wednesday, mostly cloudy. A chance of showers and thunderstorms, mainly in the morning. Highs in the lower 80s. Southeast winds around 5 miles an hour. Chance of rain 50%. Wednesday night, partly cloudy. A slight chance of showers and thunderstorms until midnight. Lows in the lower 60s. Southeast winds around 5 miles an hour. Chance of rain 20%. Thursday, partly cloudy in the morning, then clearing. Highs in the mid-80s. Thursday night, mostly clear. Lows in the mid-60s. Friday, mostly sunny. Highs in the upper 80s. Friday night, partly cloudy until midnight, then becoming mostly cloudy. A slight chance of showers and thunderstorms. Lows in the upper 60s. Chance of rain 20%. Saturday, partly cloudy. A slight chance of showers and thunderstorms in the morning, then a chance of showers and thunderstorms in the afternoon. Highs in the upper 80s. Chance of rain 30%. Saturday night, mostly cloudy until midnight, then becoming partly cloudy. A chance of thunderstorms. A chance of showers. Lows in the mid-60s. Chance of rain 50%. Sunday, partly cloudy. A chance of showers with a slight chance of thunderstorms in the morning, then showers likely with a chance of thunderstorms in the afternoon. Highs in the lower 80s. Chance of rain 60%. Sunday night, mostly cloudy until midnight, then becoming partly cloudy. A chance of showers. A chance of thunderstorms until midnight, then a slight chance of thunderstorms after midnight. Lows in the lower 60s. Chance of rain 50%. Monday, partly cloudy with a chance of showers with a slight chance of thunderstorms. Highs in the upper 70s. Chance of rain 50%. Visit weather.gov/San Angelo, your comprehensive weather information source. At 2:55 p.m. Central Daylight Time, West Texas MesoNet observations brought to you as a collaborative effort between the National Weather Service and the Texas Tech National Wind Institute. Fort Chadburn, 80 degrees. Wind south-southeast at 13 miles an hour. Dew point 60 degrees. At Northwest San Angelo, 80. Wind east-southeast at 9 miles an hour. Dew point 64. At San Angelo, 79. Wind southeast at 9. Dew point 63. Wall 78. Wind southeast at 9. Dew point 67. 24-hour precipitation, 1/100 of an inch. At Merton, 80. Wind east-northeast at 9. Dew point 66. Sterling City 81. Wind east at 6. Dew point 64. Turning now to notable MesoNet rainfall accumulations in the past 24 hours. San Saba, 2.14 inches. Gold Point, 1.68. Shields, 65 hundredths. Glass Mountain Ranch, 52 hundredths. May, 49 hundredths. At 2:55 p.m. Central Daylight Time, West Texas MesoNet observations brought to you as a collaborative effort between the National Weather Service and the Texas Tech National Wind Institute. Fort Chadburn, 80 degrees.
Wind south-southeast at 13 miles an hour. Dew point 60 degrees. A strong thunderstorm will impact southeastern Schleicher and northeastern Sutton counties through 4 p.m. Central Daylight Time. At 3:01 p.m. Central Daylight Time, Doppler radar was tracking a strong thunderstorm near the intersection of US-190 and Ranch Road 2084, or 12 miles west of Fort McCabot, moving south at 25 miles an hour. Hazard, wind gusts up to 50 miles per hour and penny-size hail. Source, radar indicated. Impact, gusty winds could knock down tree limbs and blow around unsecured objects. Minor hail damage to vegetation is possible. Locations impacted include Sonora, the intersection of US-190 and Ranch Road 2084, Adams, and the intersection of Ranch Road 2596 and Ranch Road 864. This includes Interstate 10 between mile markers 400 and 413. Frequent cloud-to-ground lightning is occurring with this storm. Lightning can strike 10 miles away from a thunderstorm. Seek a safe shelter inside a building or vehicle. Torrential rainfall is also occurring with this storm and may lead to localized flooding. Do not drive your vehicle through flooded roadways. The storm may intensify, so be certain to monitor local radio stations and available television stations for additional information and possible warnings from the National Weather Service. At 3 p.m., at San Angelo, skies were mostly sunny. The temperature was 78 degrees, the dew point 62, and the relative humidity 57%. The wind was east at 13 miles an hour. The pressure 29.98 inches and falling. At Abilene, skies were partly sunny. 80 degrees, dew point 61, and relative humidity 52%. Wind southeast at 14 miles an hour. Pressure 30.01 inches and falling. At Junction, skies were mostly sunny. 85 degrees, dew point 66, and the relative humidity 53%. Wind variable at 7 miles an hour. Pressure 29.97 inches and falling. And now for other locations across west central Texas. It was 87 at Sweetwater. At Sonora, it was mostly sunny, with a temperature of 82. At San Saba, it was cloudy, with a temperature of 75. At Brownwood, the weather conditions were not available. Elsewhere across the Lone Star State, temperatures were between 81 and 90 degrees. At El Paso, a thunderstorm was reported. At Dallas-Fort Worth, thunder was reported. It was mostly sunny at Amarillo, Lubbock, Wichita Falls, Midland, and Brownsville. It was partly sunny at Austin, San Antonio, and Houston. And again, at San Angelo, skies were mostly sunny. The temperature was 78 degrees. Wind was east at 13 miles an hour. At 3 p.m., at San Angelo, skies were mostly sunny. The temperature was 78 degrees, the dew point 62, and the relative humidity 57%. The wind was east at 13 miles an hour. The pressure 29.98 inches and falling. At Abilene, skies were partly sunny. 80 degrees, dew point 61, and relative humidity 52%. Wind southeast at 14 miles an hour. Pressure 30.01 inches and falling. At Junction, skies were mostly sunny. 85 degrees, dew point 66, and the relative humidity 53%. Wind variable at 7 miles an hour. Pressure 29.97 inches and falling. And now for other locations across west central Texas. It was 87 at Sweetwater. At Sonora, it was mostly sunny, with a temperature of 84. At San Saba, it was cloudy, with a temperature of 76. At Brownwood, the weather conditions were not available. Elsewhere across the Lone Star State, temperatures were between 81 and 90 degrees. At El Paso, a thunderstorm was reported. At Dallas-Fort Worth, thunder was reported. It was mostly sunny at Amarillo, Lubbock, Wichita Falls, Midland, and Brownsville. It was partly sunny at Austin, San Antonio, and Houston. And again, at San Angelo,
skies were mostly sunny. The temperature was 78 degrees. Wind was east at 13 miles an hour. Flood advisory in effect until 3:30 p.m. Central Daylight Time this afternoon. What flooding caused by excessive rainfall is expected? Where? A portion of west central Texas, including the following counties, Concho, Schleicher, and Tom Green. When? Until 3:30 p.m. Central Daylight Time. Impacts, minor flooding in low-lying and poor drainage areas. Additional details, at 12:19 p.m. Central Daylight Time, Doppler radar indicated heavy rain due to thunderstorms. Minor flooding is ongoing or expected to begin shortly in the advisory area. Some locations that will experience flooding include Paint Rock, Vincourt, Eola, Beretta, Wall, Very Best, Loakey, Vic, the intersection of Ranch Road 380 and Ranch Road 381, and the intersection of US 83 and Ranch Road 1929. This includes the following low water crossings: Farm to Market 1692 Crossing Sales Branch, Farm to Market 2334 Crossing 9 Mile Creek, Farm to Market 2334 Crossing Dry Lipan Creek, Farm to Market 1692 Crossing Concho River, 4th Crossing Dry Lipan Creek, Highway 380 at Dry Hollow, Highway 380 near Farm to Market 1655, Highway 380 Crossing, Highway 380 Crossing and Farm Road 1929 Crossing. 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Don't drown when encountering flooded roads. Most flood deaths occur in vehicles. Please report observed flooding to local emergency services or law enforcement and request they pass this information to the National Weather Service when you can do so safely. And now, here is the National Weather Service forecast for the city of San Angelo and surrounding area tonight, partly cloudy. A slight chance of showers and thunderstorms until midnight. Lows in the mid-60s. Southeast winds 5 to 10 miles an hour. Chance of rain 20%. Tuesday, mostly cloudy. A slight chance of showers in the morning, then showers likely with a chance of thunderstorms in the afternoon. Highs in the lower 80s. Southeast winds 10 to 15 miles an hour. Chance of rain 70%. Tuesday night, a chance of thunderstorms. Showers until midnight, then a chance of showers after midnight. Lows in the lower 60s. Southeast winds 10 to 15 miles an hour, diminishing to around 5 miles an hour after midnight. Chance of rain near 100%. Wednesday, mostly cloudy. A chance of showers and thunderstorms, mainly in the morning. Highs in the lower 80s. Southeast winds around 5 miles an hour. Chance of rain 50%. Wednesday night, partly cloudy. A slight chance of showers and thunderstorms until midnight. Lows in the lower 60s. Southeast winds around 5 miles an hour. Chance of rain 20%. Thursday, partly cloudy in the morning, then clearing. Highs in the mid-80s. Thursday night, mostly clear. Lows in the mid-60s. Friday, mostly sunny. Highs in the upper 80s. Friday night, partly cloudy until midnight, then becoming mostly cloudy. A slight chance of showers and thunderstorms. Lows in the upper 60s. Chance of rain 20%. Saturday, partly cloudy. A slight chance of showers and thunderstorms in the morning, then a chance of showers and thunderstorms in the afternoon. Highs in the upper 80s. Chance of rain 30%. Saturday night, mostly cloudy until midnight, then becoming partly cloudy. A chance of thunderstorms. A chance of showers. Lows in the mid-60s. Chance of rain 50%. Sunday, partly cloudy. A chance of showers with a slight chance of thunderstorms in the morning, then showers likely with a chance of thunderstorms in the afternoon. Highs in the lower 80s. Chance of rain 60%. Sunday night, mostly cloudy until midnight, then becoming partly cloudy. A chance of showers. A chance of thunderstorms until midnight, then a slight chance of thunderstorms after midnight. Lows in the lower 60s. Chance of rain 50%.
Monday, partly cloudy with a chance of showers with a slight chance of thunderstorms. Highs in the upper 70s. Chance of rain 50%. Visit weather.gov/San Angelo, your comprehensive weather information source. Good afternoon. Today's area averaged minimum 8-inch soil temperature is 73 degrees. A look at the 3:05 p.m. Central Daylight Time West Texas MesoNet observations. Over at Fort Chadburn, 80 degrees. Wind southeast at 13 miles an hour. Dew point 59 degrees. At Northwest San Angelo, 81. Wind east-southeast at 9 miles an hour. Dew point 65. San Angelo, 79. Wind southeast at 7. Dew point 64. At Wall, 77. Wind east-southeast at 10. Dew point 66. 24-hour precipitation, 1/100th of an inch. At Merton, 80. Wind northeast at 10. Dew point 66. Sterling City, 82. Wind east-southeast at 6. Dew point 63. And now, notable MesoNet rainfall accumulations in the past 24 hours. San Saba, 2.14 inches. Gold Plate, 1.68. Shields, 65/100. Glass Mountain Ranch, 5/200. May, 49/100. The current time is 3:14 p.m. Central Daylight Time. 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The voice of the National Weather Service. A strong thunderstorm will impact southeastern Schleicher and northeastern Sutton counties through 4 p.m. Central Daylight Time. At 3:01 p.m. Central Daylight Time, Doppler radar was tracking a strong thunderstorm near the intersection of US 190 and Ranch Road 2084, or 12 miles west of Fort McCabot, moving south at 25 miles an hour. Hazard, wind gusts up to 50 miles per hour and penny-size hail. Source, radar indicated. Impact, gusty winds could knock down tree limbs and blow around unsecured objects. Minor hail damage to vegetation is possible. Locations impacted include Sonora, the intersection of US 190 and Ranch Road 2084, Adams, and the intersection of Ranch Road 2596 and Ranch Road 864. This includes Interstate 10 between mile markers 400 and 413. Frequent cloud-to-ground lightning is occurring with this storm. Lightning can strike 10 miles away from a thunderstorm. Seek a safe shelter inside a building or vehicle. Torrential rainfall is also occurring with this storm and may lead to localized flooding. Do not drive your vehicle through flooded roadways. The storm may intensify, so be certain to monitor local radio stations and available television stations for additional information and possible warnings from the National Weather Service. At 3 p.m., at San Angelo, skies were mostly sunny. The temperature was 78 degrees, the dew point 62, and the relative humidity 57%. The wind was east at 13 miles an hour. The pressure 29.98 inches and falling. At Abilene, skies were partly sunny. 80 degrees, dew point 61, and relative humidity 52%. Wind southeast at 14 miles an hour. Pressure 30.01 inches and falling. At Junction, skies were mostly sunny. 85 degrees, dew point 66, and the relative humidity 53%. Wind variable at 7 miles an hour. Pressure 29.97 inches and falling. And now for other locations across west central Texas. It was 87 at Sweetwater. At Sonora, it was mostly sunny, with a temperature of 84. At San Saba, it was cloudy, with a temperature of 76. At Brownwood, the weather conditions were not available. Elsewhere across the Lone Star State, temperatures were between 81 and 90 degrees. At El Paso, a thunderstorm was reported. At Dallas-Fort Worth, thunder was reported. It was mostly sunny at Amarillo, Lubbock, Wichita Falls, Midland, and Brownsville. It was partly sunny at Austin, San Antonio, and Houston.
And again, at San Angelo, skies were mostly sunny. The temperature was 78 degrees. Wind was east at 13 miles an hour. Flood advisory in effect until 3:30 p.m. Central Daylight Time this afternoon. What flooding caused by excessive rainfall is expected? Where? A portion of west central Texas, including the following counties, Concho, Schleicher, and Tom Green. When? Until 3:30 p.m. Central Daylight Time. Impacts: minor flooding in low-lying and poor drainage areas. Additional details: at 12:19 p.m. Central Daylight Time, Doppler radar indicated heavy rain due to thunderstorms. Minor flooding is ongoing or expected to begin shortly in the advisory area. Some locations that will experience flooding include Paint Rock, Vincourt, Eola, Beretta, Wall, Very Best, Loakey, Vic, the intersection of Ranch Road 380 and Ranch Road 381, and the intersection of US 83 and Ranch Road 1929. This includes the following low water crossings: Farm to Market 1692 Crossing Sales Branch, Farm to Market 2334 Crossing 9 Mile Creek, Farm to Market 2334 Crossing Dry Lipan Creek, Farm to Market 1692 Crossing Concho River, 4th Crossing Dry Lipan Creek, Highway 380 and Dry Hollow, Highway 380 near Farm to Market 1655, Highway 380 Crossing, Highway 380 Crossing and Farm Road 1929 Crossing. http://www.weather.gov/safety-flood-turnaround. Don't drown when encountering flooded roads. Most flood deaths occur in vehicles. Please report observed flooding to local emergency services or law enforcement and request they pass this information to the National Weather Service when you can do so safely. And now, here is the National Weather Service forecast for the city of San Angelo and surrounding area tonight: partly cloudy, a slight chance of showers and thunderstorms until midnight, lows in the mid-60s, southeast winds 5 to 10 miles an hour, chance of rain 20%. Tuesday, mostly cloudy, a slight chance of showers in the morning, then showers likely with a chance of thunderstorms in the afternoon. Highs in the lower 80s. Southeast winds 10 to 15 miles an hour. Chance of rain 70%. Tuesday night, a chance of thunderstorms. Showers until midnight, then a chance of showers after midnight. Lows in the lower 60s. Southeast winds 10 to 15 miles an hour, diminishing to around 5 miles an hour after midnight. Chance of rain near 100%. Wednesday, mostly cloudy. A chance of showers and thunderstorms, mainly in the morning. Highs in the lower 80s. Southeast winds around 5 miles an hour. Chance of rain 50%. Wednesday night, partly cloudy. A slight chance of showers and thunderstorms until midnight. Lows in the lower 60s. Southeast winds around 5 miles an hour. Chance of rain 20%. Thursday, partly cloudy in the morning, then clearing. Highs in the mid-80s. Thursday night, mostly clear. Lows in the mid-60s. Friday, mostly sunny. Highs in the upper 80s. Friday night, partly cloudy until midnight, then becoming mostly cloudy. A slight chance of showers and thunderstorms. Lows in the upper 60s. Chance of rain 20%. Saturday, partly cloudy. A slight chance of showers and thunderstorms in the morning, then a chance of showers and thunderstorms in the afternoon. Highs in the upper 80s. Chance of rain 30%. Saturday night, mostly cloudy until midnight, then becoming partly cloudy. A chance of thunderstorms. A chance of showers. Lows in the mid-60s. Chance of rain 50%. Sunday, partly cloudy. A chance of showers with a slight chance of thunderstorms in the morning, then showers likely with a chance of thunderstorms in the afternoon. Highs in the lower 80s. Chance of rain 60%. Sunday night, mostly cloudy until midnight, then becoming partly cloudy. A chance of showers. A chance of thunderstorms until midnight, then a slight chance of thunderstorms after midnight. Lows in the lower 60s. Chance of rain 50%.
Monday, partly cloudy with a chance of showers with a slight chance of thunderstorms. Highs in the upper 70s. Chance of rain 50%. Visit weather.gov/San Angelo, your comprehensive weather information source. And now, here is the National Weather Service forecast for the city of San Angelo and surrounding area tonight, partly cloudy. A slight chance of showers and thunderstorms until midnight. Lows in the mid-60s. Southeast winds 5 to 10 miles an hour. Chance of rain 20%. Tuesday, mostly cloudy. A slight chance of showers in the morning, then showers likely with a chance of thunderstorms in the afternoon. Highs in the lower 80s. Southeast winds 10 to 15 miles an hour. Chance of rain 70%. Tuesday night, a chance of thunderstorms. Showers until midnight, then a chance of showers after midnight. Lows in the lower 60s. Southeast winds 10 to 15 miles an hour, diminishing to around 5 miles an hour after midnight. Chance of rain near 100%. Wednesday, mostly cloudy. A chance of showers and thunderstorms, mainly in the morning. Highs in the lower 80s. Southeast winds around 5 miles an hour. Chance of rain 50%. Wednesday night, partly cloudy. A slight chance of showers and thunderstorms until midnight. Lows in the lower 60s. Southeast winds around 5 miles an hour. Chance of rain 20%. Thursday, partly cloudy in the morning, then clearing. Highs in the mid-80s. Thursday night, mostly clear. Lows in the mid-60s. Friday, mostly sunny. Highs in the upper 80s. Friday night, partly cloudy until midnight, then becoming mostly cloudy. A slight chance of showers and thunderstorms. Lows in the upper 60s. Chance of rain 20%. Saturday, partly cloudy. A slight chance of showers and thunderstorms in the morning, then a chance of showers and thunderstorms in the afternoon. Highs in the upper 80s. Chance of rain 30%. Saturday night, mostly cloudy until midnight, then becoming partly cloudy. A chance of thunderstorms. A chance of showers. Lows in the mid-60s. Chance of rain 50%. Sunday, partly cloudy. A chance of showers with a slight chance of thunderstorms in the morning, then showers likely with a chance of thunderstorms in the afternoon. Highs in the lower 80s. Chance of rain 60%. Sunday night, mostly cloudy until midnight, then becoming partly cloudy. A chance of showers. A chance of thunderstorms until midnight, then a slight chance of thunderstorms after midnight. Lows in the lower 60s. Chance of rain 50%. Monday, partly cloudy with a chance of showers with a slight chance of thunderstorms. Highs in the upper 70s. Chance of rain 50%. Visit weather.gov/San Angelo, your comprehensive weather information source. A strong thunderstorm will impact southeastern Schleicher and northeastern Sutton counties through 4 p.m. Central Daylight Time. At 3:01 p.m. Central Daylight Time, Doppler radar was tracking a strong thunderstorm near the intersection of US-190 and Ranch Road 2084, or 12 miles west of Fort McCabot, moving south at 25 miles an hour. Hazard, wind gusts up to 50 miles per hour and penny-size hail. Source, radar indicated. Impact, gusty winds could knock down tree limbs and blow around unsecured objects. Minor hail damage to vegetation is possible. Locations impacted include Sonora, the intersection of US-190 and Ranch Road 2084, Adams, and the intersection of Ranch Road 2596 and Ranch Road 864. This includes Interstate 10 between mile markers 400 and 413. Frequent cloud-to-ground lightning is occurring with this storm. Lightning can strike 10 miles away from a thunderstorm. Seek a safe shelter inside a building or vehicle. Torrential rainfall is also occurring with this storm and may lead to localized flooding. Do not drive your vehicle through flooded roadways. The storm may intensify,
so be certain to monitor local radio stations and available television stations for additional information and possible warnings from the National Weather Service. At 3 p.m., at San Angelo, skies were mostly sunny. The temperature was 78 degrees, the dew point 62, and the relative humidity 57%. The wind was east at 13 miles an hour. The pressure 29.98 inches and falling. At Abilene, skies were partly sunny. 80 degrees, dew point 61, and relative humidity 52%. Wind southeast at 14 miles an hour. Pressure 30.01 inches and falling. At Junction, skies were mostly sunny. 85 degrees, dew point 66, and the relative humidity 53%. Wind variable at 7 miles an hour. Pressure 29.97 inches and falling. And now for other locations across west central Texas. It was 87 at Sweetwater. At Sonora, it was mostly sunny, with a temperature of 84. At San Saba, it was cloudy, with a temperature of 76. At Brownwood, the weather conditions were not available. Elsewhere across the Lone Star State, temperatures were between 81 and 90 degrees. At El Paso, a thunderstorm was reported. At Dallas-Fort Worth, thunder was reported. It was mostly sunny at Amarillo, Lubbock, Wichita Falls, Midland, and Brownsville. It was partly sunny at Austin, San Antonio, and Houston. And again, at San Angelo, skies were mostly sunny. The temperature was 78 degrees. Wind was east at 13 miles an hour. Flood advisory in effect until 3:30 p.m. Central Daylight Time this afternoon. What? Flooding caused by excessive rainfall is expected. Where? A portion of west central Texas, including the following counties, Concho, Schleicher, and Tom Green. When? Until 3:30 p.m. Central Daylight Time. Impacts, minor flooding in low-lying and poor drainage areas. Additional details, at 12:19 p.m. Central Daylight Time, Doppler radar indicated heavy rain due to thunderstorms. Minor flooding is ongoing or expected to begin shortly in the advisory area. Some locations that will experience flooding include Paint Rock, Vincourt, Eola, Beretta, Wall, Very Best, Loakey, Vic, the intersection of Ranch Road 380 and Ranch Road 381 and the intersection of US 83 and Ranch Road 1929. This includes the following low water crossings: Farm to Market 1692 Crossing Sales Branch, Farm to Market 2334 Crossing 9 Mile Creek, Farm to Market 2334 Crossing Dry Lipan Creek, Farm to Market 1692 Crossing Concho River, 4th Crossing Dry Lipan Creek, Highway 380 at Dry Hollow, Highway 380 near Farm to Market 1655, Highway 380 Crossing, Highway 380 Crossing and Farm Road 1929 Crossing. 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Don't drown when encountering flooded roads. Most flood deaths occur in vehicles. Please report observed flooding to local emergency services or law enforcement and request they pass this information to the National Weather Service when you can do so safely. And now, here is the National Weather Service forecast for the city of San Angelo and surrounding area tonight, partly cloudy. A slight chance of showers and thunderstorms until midnight. Lows in the mid-60s. Southeast winds 5 to 10 miles an hour. Chance of rain 20%. Tuesday, mostly cloudy. A slight chance of showers in the morning, then showers likely with a chance of thunderstorms in the afternoon. Highs in the lower 80s. Southeast winds 10 to 15 miles an hour. Chance of rain 70%. Tuesday night, a chance of thunderstorms. Showers until midnight, then a chance of showers after midnight. Lows in the lower 60s. Southeast winds 10 to 15 miles an hour, diminishing to around 5 miles an hour after midnight. Chance of rain near 100%. Wednesday, mostly cloudy. A chance of showers and thunderstorms, mainly in the morning. Highs in the lower 80s. Southeast winds around 5 miles an hour. Chance of rain 50%. Wednesday night, partly cloudy.
a slight chance of showers and thunderstorms until midnight. Lows in the lower 60s. Southeast winds around 5 miles an hour. Chance of rain 20%. Thursday, partly cloudy in the morning, then clearing. Highs in the mid-80s. Thursday night, mostly clear. Lows in the mid-60s. Friday, mostly sunny. Highs in the upper 80s. Friday night, partly cloudy until midnight, then becoming mostly cloudy. A slight chance of showers and thunderstorms. Lows in the upper 60s. Chance of rain 20%. Saturday, partly cloudy. A slight chance of showers and thunderstorms in the morning, then a chance of showers and thunderstorms in the afternoon. Highs in the upper 80s. Chance of rain 30%. Saturday night, mostly cloudy until midnight, then becoming partly cloudy. A chance of thunderstorms. A chance of showers. Lows in the mid-60s. Chance of rain 50%. Sunday, partly cloudy. A chance of showers with a slight chance of thunderstorms in the morning, then showers likely with a chance of thunderstorms in the afternoon. Highs in the lower 80s. Chance of rain 60%. Sunday night, mostly cloudy until midnight, then becoming partly cloudy. A chance of showers. A chance of thunderstorms until midnight, then a slight chance of thunderstorms after midnight. Lows in the lower 60s. Chance of rain 50%. Monday, partly cloudy with a chance of showers with a slight chance of thunderstorms. Highs in the upper 70s. Chance of rain 50%. Visit weather.gov/San Angelo, your comprehensive weather information source. The West Texas MesoNet observations as of 3:25 p.m. Central Daylight Time. 81 degrees at Fort Chadburn. Wind southeast at 10 miles an hour. Dew point 60 degrees. 82 at Northwest San Angelo. Wind east at 10 miles an hour. Dew point 65. 80 at San Angelo. Wind east at 9. Dew point 64. Wall 78. Wind east southeast at 9. Dew point 66. 24 hour precipitation 1/100 of an inch. Mertzon 82. Wind east southeast at 6. Dew point 66. At Sterling City, 83. Wind southeast at 7. Dew point 61. Turning now to notable MesoNet rainfall accumulations in the past 24 hours. San Saba, 2.14 inches. Gold Plate, 1.68. Shields, 65 hundredths. Glass Mountain Ranch, 52 hundredths. May, 49 hundredths. A strong thunderstorm will impact southeastern Schleicher and northeastern Sutton counties through 4 p.m. Central Daylight Time. At 3:01 p.m. Central Daylight Time, Doppler radar was tracking a strong thunderstorm near the intersection of US-190 and Ranch Road 2084, or 12 miles west of Fort McCavitt, moving south at 25 miles an hour. Hazard, wind gusts up to 50 miles per hour and penny-size hail. Source, radar indicated. Impact, gusty winds could knock down tree limbs and blow around unsecured objects. Minor hail damage to vegetation is possible. Locations impacted include Sonora, the intersection of US-190 and Ranch Road 2084, Adams, and the intersection of Ranch Road 2596 and Ranch Road 864. This includes Interstate 10 between mile markers 400 and 413. Frequent cloud-to-ground lightning is occurring with this storm. Lightning can strike 10 miles away from a thunderstorm. Seek a safe shelter inside a building or vehicle. Torrential rainfall is also occurring with this storm and may lead to localized flooding. Do not drive your vehicle through flooded roadways. The storm may intensify, so be certain to monitor local radio stations and available television stations for additional information and possible warnings from the National Weather Service. At 3 p.m., at San Angelo, skies were mostly sunny. The temperature was 78 degrees, the dew point 62, and the relative humidity 57%. The wind was east at 13 miles an hour.
the pressure 29.98 inches and falling. At Abilene, skies were partly sunny. 80 degrees, dew point 61, and relative humidity 52%. Wind southeast at 14 miles an hour. Pressure 30.01 inches and falling. At Junction, skies were mostly sunny. 85 degrees, dew point 66, and the relative humidity 53%. Wind variable at 7 miles an hour. Pressure 29.97 inches and falling. And now for other locations across west central Texas. It was 87 at Sweetwater. At Sonora, it was mostly sunny, with a temperature of 84. At San Saba, it was cloudy, with a temperature of 76. At Brownwood, the weather conditions were not available. Elsewhere across the Lone Star State, temperatures were between 81 and 90 degrees. At El Paso, a thunderstorm was reported. At Dallas-Fort Worth, thunder was reported. It was mostly sunny at Amarillo, Lubbock, Wichita Falls, Midland, and Brownsville. It was partly sunny at Austin, San Antonio, and Houston. And again, at San Angelo, skies were mostly sunny. The temperature was 78 degrees. Wind was east at 13 miles an hour. And now, here is the National Weather Service forecast for the city of San Angelo and surrounding area tonight, partly cloudy. A slight chance of showers and thunderstorms until midnight. Lows in the mid-60s. Southeast winds 5 to 10 miles an hour. Chance of rain 20%. Tuesday, mostly cloudy. A slight chance of showers in the morning, then showers likely with a chance of thunderstorms in the afternoon. Highs in the lower 80s. Southeast winds 10 to 15 miles an hour. Chance of rain 70%. Tuesday night, a chance of thunderstorms. Showers until midnight, then a chance of showers after midnight. Lows in the lower 60s. Southeast winds 10 to 15 miles an hour, diminishing to around 5 miles an hour after midnight. Chance of rain near 100%. Wednesday, mostly cloudy. A chance of showers and thunderstorms, mainly in the morning. Highs in the lower 80s. Southeast winds around 5 miles an hour. Chance of rain 50%. Wednesday night, partly cloudy. A slight chance of showers and thunderstorms until midnight. Lows in the lower 60s. Southeast winds around 5 miles an hour. Chance of rain 20%. Thursday, partly cloudy in the morning, then clearing. Highs in the mid-80s. Thursday night, mostly clear. Lows in the mid-60s. Friday, mostly sunny. Highs in the upper 80s. Friday night, partly cloudy until midnight, then becoming mostly cloudy. A slight chance of showers and thunderstorms. Lows in the upper 60s. Chance of rain 20%. Saturday, partly cloudy. A slight chance of showers and thunderstorms in the morning, then a chance of showers and thunderstorms in the afternoon. Highs in the upper 80s. Chance of rain 30%. Saturday night, mostly cloudy until midnight, then becoming partly cloudy. A chance of thunderstorms. A chance of showers. Lows in the mid-60s. Chance of rain 50%. Sunday, partly cloudy. A chance of showers with a slight chance of thunderstorms in the morning, then showers likely with a chance of thunderstorms in the afternoon. Highs in the lower 80s. Chance of rain 60%. Sunday night, mostly cloudy until midnight, then becoming partly cloudy. A chance of showers. A chance of thunderstorms until midnight, then a slight chance of thunderstorms after midnight. Lows in the lower 60s. Chance of rain 50%. Monday, partly cloudy with a chance of showers with a slight chance of thunderstorms. Highs in the upper 70s. Chance of rain 50%. Visit weather.gov/San Angelo, your comprehensive weather information source. The 3:35 p.m. Central Daylight Time West Texas MesoNet observations brought to you as a collaborative effort between the National Weather Service and the Texas Tech National Wind Institute.
looking at Fort Chadburn, 80 degrees. Wind east-southeast at 10 miles an hour. Dew point 60 degrees. At northwest San Angelo, 82. Wind southeast at 10 miles an hour. Dew point 65. 80 at

200ths. May, 49 hundredths. A strong thunderstorm will impact southeastern Schleicher and northeastern Sutton counties through 4 p.m. Central Daylight Time. At 3:01 p.m. Central Daylight Time, Doppler radar was tracking a strong thunderstorm near the intersection of US-190 and Ranch Road 2084, or 12 miles west of Fort McCabot, moving south at 25 miles an hour. Hazard, wind gusts up to 50 miles per hour and penny-size hail. Source, radar indicated. Impact, gusty winds could knock down tree limbs and blow around unsecured objects. Minor hail damage to vegetation is possible. Locations impacted include Sonora, the intersection of US-190 and Ranch Road 2084, Adams, and the intersection of Ranch Road 2596 and Ranch Road 864. This includes Interstate 10 between mile markers 400 and 413. Frequent cloud-to-ground lightning is occurring with this storm. Lightning can strike 10 miles away from a thunderstorm. Seek a safe shelter inside a building or vehicle. Torrential rainfall is also occurring with this storm and may lead to localized flooding. Do not drive your vehicle through flooded roadways. The storm may intensify, so be certain to monitor local radio stations and available television stations for additional information and possible warnings from the National Weather Service. The current time is 3:45 p.m. Central Daylight Time. 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The voice of the National Weather Service. At 3 p.m., at San Angelo, skies were mostly sunny. The temperature was 78 degrees, the dew point 62, and the relative humidity 57%. The wind was east at 13 miles an hour. The pressure 29.98 inches and falling. At Abilene, skies were partly sunny. 80 degrees, dew point 61, and relative humidity 52%. Wind southeast at 14 miles an hour. Pressure 30.01 inches and falling. At Junction, skies were mostly sunny. 85 degrees, dew point 66, and the relative humidity 53%. Wind variable at 7 miles an hour. Pressure 29.97 inches and falling. And now for other locations across west central Texas. It was 87 at Sweetwater. At Sonora, it was mostly sunny, with a temperature of 84. At San Saba, it was cloudy, with a temperature of 76. At Brownwood, the weather conditions were not available. Elsewhere across the Lone Star State, temperatures were between 81 and 90 degrees. At El Paso, a thunderstorm was reported. At Dallas-Fort Worth, thunder was reported. It was mostly sunny at Amarillo, Lubbock, Wichita Falls, Midland, and Brownsville. It was partly sunny at Austin, San Antonio, and Houston. And again, at San Angelo, skies were mostly sunny. The temperature was 78 degrees. Wind was east at 13 miles an hour. And now, here is the National Weather Service forecast for the city of San Angelo and surrounding area tonight, partly cloudy. A slight chance of showers and thunderstorms until midnight. Lows in the mid-60s. Southeast winds 5 to 10 miles an hour. Chance of rain 20%. Tuesday, mostly cloudy. A slight chance of showers in the morning, then showers likely with a chance of thunderstorms in the afternoon. Highs in the lower 80s. Southeast winds 10 to 15 miles an hour. Chance of rain 70%. Tuesday night, a chance of thunderstorms. Showers until midnight, then a chance of showers after midnight. Lows in the lower 60s. Southeast winds 10 to 15 miles an hour, diminishing to around 5 miles an hour after midnight. Chance of rain near 100%. Wednesday, mostly cloudy. A chance of showers and thunderstorms, mainly in the morning. Highs in the lower 80s. Southeast winds around 5 miles an hour. Chance of rain 50%. Wednesday night, partly cloudy. A slight chance of showers and thunderstorms until midnight. Lows in the lower 60s. Southeast winds around 5 miles an hour. Chance of rain 20%.

set. Thursday, partly cloudy in the morning, then clearing. Highs in the mid-80s. Thursday night, mostly clear. Lows in the mid-60s. Friday, mostly sunny. Highs in the upper 80s. Friday night, partly cloudy until midnight, then becoming mostly cloudy. A slight chance of showers and thunderstorms. Lows in the upper 60s. Chance of rain 20%. Saturday, partly cloudy. A slight chance of showers and thunderstorms in the morning, then a chance of showers and thunderstorms in the afternoon. Highs in the upper 80s. Chance of rain 30%. Saturday night, mostly cloudy until midnight, then becoming partly cloudy. A chance of thunderstorms. A chance of showers. Lows in the mid-60s. Chance of rain 50%. Sunday, partly cloudy. A chance of showers with a slight chance of thunderstorms in the morning, then showers likely with a chance of thunderstorms in the afternoon. Highs in the lower 80s. Chance of rain 60%. Sunday night, mostly cloudy until midnight, then becoming partly cloudy. A chance of showers. A chance of thunderstorms until midnight, then a slight chance of thunderstorms after midnight. Lows in the lower 60s. Chance of rain 50%. Monday, partly cloudy with a chance of showers with a slight chance of thunderstorms. Highs in the upper 70s. Chance of rain 50%. Visit weather.gov/San Angelo, your comprehensive weather information source. A strong thunderstorm will impact southeastern Schleicher and northeastern Sutton counties through 4 p.m. Central Daylight Time. At 3:01 p.m. Central Daylight Time, Doppler radar was tracking a strong thunderstorm near the intersection of US-190 and Ranch Road 2084, or 12 miles west of Fort McCabot, moving south at 25 miles an hour. Hazard, wind gusts up to 50 miles per hour and penny-size hail. Source, radar indicated. Impact, gusty winds could knock down tree limbs and blow around unsecured objects. Minor hail damage to vegetation is possible. Locations impacted include Sonora, the intersection of US-190 and Ranch Road 2084, Adams, and the intersection of Ranch Road 2596 and Ranch Road 864. This includes Interstate 10 between mile markers 400 and 413. Frequent cloud-to-ground lightning is occurring with this storm. Lightning can strike 10 miles away from a thunderstorm. Seek a safe shelter inside a building or vehicle. Torrential rainfall is also occurring with this storm and may lead to localized flooding. Do not drive your vehicle through flooded roadways. The storm may intensify, so be certain to monitor local radio stations and available television stations for additional information and possible warnings from the National Weather Service. At 3 p.m., at San Angelo, skies were mostly sunny. The temperature was 78 degrees, the dew point 62, and the relative humidity 57%. The wind was east at 13 miles an hour. The pressure 29.98 inches and falling. At Abilene, skies were partly sunny. 80 degrees, dew point 61, and relative humidity 52%. Wind southeast at 14 miles an hour. Pressure 30.01 inches and falling. At Junction, skies were mostly sunny. 85 degrees, dew point 66, and the relative humidity 53%. Wind variable at 7 miles an hour. Pressure 29.97 inches and falling. And now for other locations across west central Texas. It was 87 at Sweetwater. At Sonora, it was mostly sunny, with a temperature of 84. At San Saba, it was cloudy, with a temperature of 76. At Brownwood, the weather conditions were not available. Elsewhere across the Lone Star State, temperatures were between 81 and 90 degrees. At El Paso, a thunderstorm was reported. At Dallas-Fort Worth, thunder was reported. It was mostly sunny at Amarillo, Lubbock, Wichita Falls, Midland, and Brownsville. It was partly sunny at Austin, San Antonio, and Houston. And again, at San Angelo, skies were mostly sunny.
The temperature was 78 degrees. Wind was east at 13 miles an hour. And now, here is the National Weather Service forecast for the city of San Angelo and surrounding area tonight, partly cloudy. A slight chance of showers and thunderstorms until midnight. Lows in the mid-60s. Southeast winds 5 to 10 miles an hour. Chance of rain 20%. Tuesday, mostly cloudy. A slight chance of showers in the morning, then showers likely with a chance of thunderstorms in the afternoon. Highs in the lower 80s. Southeast winds 10 to 15 miles an hour. Chance of rain 70%. Tuesday night, a chance of thunderstorms. Showers until midnight, then a chance of showers after midnight. Lows in the lower 60s. Southeast winds 10 to 15 miles an hour, diminishing to around 5 miles an hour after midnight. Chance of rain near 100%. Wednesday, mostly cloudy. A chance of showers and thunderstorms, mainly in the morning. Highs in the lower 80s. Southeast winds around 5 miles an hour. Chance of rain 50%. Wednesday night, partly cloudy. A slight chance of showers and thunderstorms until midnight. Lows in the lower 60s. Southeast winds around 5 miles an hour. Chance of rain 20%. Thursday, partly cloudy in the morning, then clearing. Highs in the mid-80s. Thursday night, mostly clear. Lows in the mid-60s. Friday, mostly sunny. Highs in the upper 80s. Friday night, partly cloudy until midnight, then becoming mostly cloudy. A slight chance of showers and thunderstorms. Lows in the upper 60s. Chance of rain 20%. Saturday, partly cloudy. A slight chance of showers and thunderstorms in the morning, then a chance of showers and thunderstorms in the afternoon. Highs in the upper 80s. Chance of rain 30%. Saturday night, mostly cloudy until midnight, then becoming partly cloudy. A chance of thunderstorms. A chance of showers. Lows in the mid-60s. Chance of rain 50%. Sunday, partly cloudy. A chance of showers with a slight chance of thunderstorms in the morning, then showers likely with a chance of thunderstorms in the afternoon. Highs in the lower 80s. Chance of rain 60%. Sunday night, mostly cloudy until midnight, then becoming partly cloudy. A chance of showers. A chance of thunderstorms until midnight, then a slight chance of thunderstorms after midnight. Lows in the lower 60s. Chance of rain 50%. Monday, partly cloudy with a chance of showers with a slight chance of thunderstorms. Highs in the upper 70s. Chance of rain 50%. Visit weather.gov/San Angelo, your comprehensive weather information source. A strong thunderstorm will impact southeastern Schleicher and northeastern Sutton counties through 4 p.m. Central Daylight Time. At 3:01 p.m. Central Daylight Time, Doppler radar was tracking a strong thunderstorm near the intersection of US-190 and Ranch Road 2084, or 12 miles west of Fort McCavitt, moving south at 25 miles an hour. Hazard, wind gusts up to 50 miles per hour and penny-size hail. Source, radar indicated. Impact, gusty winds could knock down tree limbs and blow around unsecured objects. Minor hail damage to vegetation is possible. Locations impacted include Sonora, the intersection of US-190 and Ranch Road 2084, Adams, and the intersection of Ranch Road 2596 and Ranch Road 864. This includes Interstate 10 between mile markers 400 and 413. Frequent cloud-to-ground lightning is occurring with this storm. Lightning can strike 10 miles away from a thunderstorm. Seek a safe shelter inside a building or vehicle. Torrential rainfall is also occurring with this storm and may lead to localized flooding. Do not drive your vehicle through flooded roadways. The storm may intensify, so be certain to monitor local radio stations and available television stations for additional information and possible warnings from the National Weather Service. At 3 p.m., at San Angelo, skies were mostly sunny.
The temperature was 78 degrees, the dew point 62, and the relative humidity 57%. The wind was east at 13 miles an hour. The pressure 29.98 inches and falling. At Abilene, skies were partly sunny. 80 degrees, dew point 61, and relative humidity 52%. Wind southeast at 14 miles an hour. Pressure 30.01 inches and falling. At Junction, skies were mostly sunny. 85 degrees, dew point 66, and the relative humidity 53%. Wind variable at 7 miles an hour. Pressure 29.97 inches and falling. And now for other locations across west central Texas. It was 87 at Sweetwater. At Sonora, it was mostly sunny, with a temperature of 84. At San Saba, it was cloudy, with a temperature of 76. At Brownwood, the weather conditions were not available. Elsewhere across the Lone Star State, temperatures were between 81 and 90 degrees. At El Paso, a thunderstorm was reported. At Dallas-Fort Worth, thunder was reported. It was mostly sunny at Amarillo, Lubbock, Wichita Falls, Midland, and Brownsville. It was partly sunny at Austin, San Antonio, and Houston. And again, at San Angelo, skies were mostly sunny. The temperature was 78 degrees. Wind was east at 13 miles an hour. And now, here is the National Weather Service forecast for the city of San Angelo and surrounding area tonight, partly cloudy. A slight chance of showers and thunderstorms until midnight. Lows in the mid-60s. Southeast winds 5 to 10 miles an hour. Chance of rain 20%. Tuesday, mostly cloudy. A slight chance of showers in the morning, then showers likely with a chance of thunderstorms in the afternoon. Highs in the lower 80s. Southeast winds 10 to 15 miles an hour. Chance of rain 70%. Tuesday night, a chance of thunderstorms. Showers until midnight, then a chance of showers after midnight. Lows in the lower 60s. Southeast winds 10 to 15 miles an hour, diminishing to around 5 miles an hour after midnight. Chance of rain near 100%. Wednesday, mostly cloudy. A chance of showers and thunderstorms, mainly in the morning. Highs in the lower 80s. Southeast winds around 5 miles an hour. Chance of rain 50%. Wednesday night, partly cloudy. A slight chance of showers and thunderstorms until midnight. Lows in the lower 60s. Southeast winds around 5 miles an hour. Chance of rain 20%. Thursday, partly cloudy in the morning, then clearing. Highs in the mid-80s. Thursday night, mostly clear. Lows in the mid-60s. Friday, mostly sunny. Highs in the upper 80s. Friday night, partly cloudy until midnight, then becoming mostly cloudy. A slight chance of showers and thunderstorms. Lows in the upper 60s. Chance of rain 20%. Saturday, partly cloudy. A slight chance of showers and thunderstorms in the morning, then a chance of showers and thunderstorms in the afternoon. Highs in the upper 80s. Chance of rain 30%. Saturday night, mostly cloudy until midnight, then becoming partly cloudy. A chance of thunderstorms. A chance of showers. Lows in the mid-60s. Chance of rain 50%. Sunday, partly cloudy. A chance of showers with a slight chance of thunderstorms in the morning, then showers likely with a chance of thunderstorms in the afternoon. Highs in the lower 80s. Chance of rain 60%. Sunday night, mostly cloudy until midnight, then becoming partly cloudy. A chance of showers. A chance of thunderstorms until midnight, then a slight chance of thunderstorms after midnight. Lows in the lower 60s. Chance of rain 50%. Monday, partly cloudy with a chance of showers with a slight chance of thunderstorms. Highs in the upper 70s. Chance of rain 50%. 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
We have the readings at 3:55 p.m. Central Daylight Time right here for you. Fort Chadbourne, 80 degrees. Wind southeast at 12 miles an hour. Dew point 59 degrees. Northwest San Angelo, 82. Wind southeast at 14 miles an hour. Dew point 65. At San Angelo, 81. Wind southeast at 6. Dew point 64. 79 at Wall. Wind east southeast at 11. Dew point 68. 24 hour precipitation 1/100th of an inch. At Merton, 82. Wind east northeast at 10. Dew point 64. Sterling City, 82. Wind east at 8. Dew point 63. And now, notable mesonet rainfall accumulations in the past 24 hours. San Saba, 2.14 inches. Goldthwaite, 1.68. Shields, 65 hundredths. Glass Mountain Ranch, 52 hundredths. May, 49 hundredths. At 4 p.m., at San Angelo, skies were mostly sunny. The temperature was 82 degrees, the dew point 62, and the relative humidity 50%. The wind was east at 7 miles an hour. The pressure 29.95 inches and falling. At Abilene, skies were partly sunny. 81 degrees, dew point 62, and relative humidity 52%. Wind southeast at 13 miles an hour, gusting to 21. Pressure 29.98 inches and falling. At Junction, skies were mostly sunny. 84 degrees, dew point 65, and the relative humidity 52%. Wind southeast at 7 miles an hour. Pressure 29.94 inches and falling. And now for other locations across west central Texas. It was 81 at Sweetwater. At Sonora, it was mostly sunny, with a temperature of 84. At San Saba, it was partly sunny, with a temperature of 77. At Brownwood, the weather conditions were not available. Elsewhere across the Lone Star State. At El Paso, a thunderstorm was reported, with a temperature of 73. At Dallas-Fort Worth, thunder was reported, with a temperature of 84. It was sunny, with a temperature of 87 at Amarillo, and 87 at Midland. It was mostly sunny, with a temperature of 85 at Lubbock, 87 at Wichita Falls, 85 at San Antonio, and 88 at Houston. At Austin, it was partly sunny, with a temperature of 88. At Brownsville, it was cloudy, with a temperature of 87. And again, at San Angelo, skies were mostly sunny. The temperature was 82 degrees. Wind was east at 7 miles an hour. At 4 p.m., at San Angelo, skies were mostly sunny. The temperature was 82 degrees, the dew point 62, and the relative humidity 50%. The wind was east at 7 miles an hour. The pressure 29.95 inches and falling. At Abilene, skies were partly sunny. 81 degrees, dew point 62, and relative humidity 52%. Wind southeast at 13 miles an hour, gusting to 21. Pressure 29.98 inches and falling. At Junction, skies were mostly sunny. 84 degrees, dew point 65, and the relative humidity 52%. Wind southeast at 7 miles an hour. Pressure 29.94 inches and falling. And now for other locations across west central Texas. It was 81 at Sweetwater. At Sonora, it was mostly sunny, with a temperature of 84. At San Saba, it was partly sunny, with a temperature of 77. At Brownwood, the weather conditions were not available. Elsewhere across the Lone Star State. At El Paso, a thunderstorm was reported, with a temperature of 73. At Dallas-Fort Worth, thunder was reported, with a temperature of 84. It was sunny, with a temperature of 87 at Amarillo, and 87 at Midland. It was mostly sunny, with a temperature of 85 at Lubbock, 87 at Wichita Falls, 85 at San Antonio, and 88 at Houston. At Austin, it was partly sunny, with a temperature of 88.
At Brownsville, it was cloudy, with a temperature of 87. And again, at San Angelo, skies were mostly sunny. The temperature was 82 degrees. Wind was east at 7 miles an hour. And now, here is the National Weather Service forecast for the city of San Angelo and surrounding area tonight, partly cloudy. A slight chance of showers and thunderstorms until midnight. Lows in the mid-60s. Southeast winds 5 to 10 miles an hour. Chance of rain 20%. Tuesday, mostly cloudy. A slight chance of showers in the morning, then showers likely with a chance of thunderstorms in the afternoon. Highs in the lower 80s. Southeast winds 10 to 15 miles an hour. Chance of rain 70%. Tuesday night, a chance of thunderstorms. Showers until midnight, then a chance of showers after midnight. Lows in the lower 60s. Southeast winds 10 to 15 miles an hour, diminishing to around 5 miles an hour after midnight. Chance of rain near 100%. Wednesday, mostly cloudy. A chance of showers and thunderstorms, mainly in the morning. Highs in the lower 80s. Southeast winds around 5 miles an hour. Chance of rain 50%. Wednesday night, partly cloudy. A slight chance of showers and thunderstorms until midnight. Lows in the lower 60s. Southeast winds around 5 miles an hour. Chance of rain 20%. Thursday, partly cloudy in the morning, then clearing. Highs in the mid-80s. Thursday night, mostly clear. Lows in the mid-60s. Friday, mostly sunny. Highs in the upper 80s. Friday night, partly cloudy until midnight, then becoming mostly cloudy. A slight chance of showers and thunderstorms. Lows in the upper 60s. Chance of rain 20%. Saturday, partly cloudy. A slight chance of showers and thunderstorms in the morning, then a chance of showers and thunderstorms in the afternoon. Highs in the upper 80s. Chance of rain 30%. Saturday night, mostly cloudy until midnight, then becoming partly cloudy. A chance of thunderstorms. A chance of showers. Lows in the mid-60s. Chance of rain 50%. Sunday, partly cloudy. A chance of showers with a slight chance of thunderstorms in the morning, then showers likely with a chance of thunderstorms in the afternoon. Highs in the lower 80s. Chance of rain 60%. Sunday night, mostly cloudy until midnight, then becoming partly cloudy. A chance of showers. A chance of thunderstorms until midnight, then a slight chance of thunderstorms after midnight. Lows in the lower 60s. Chance of rain 50%. Monday, partly cloudy with a chance of showers with a slight chance of thunderstorms. Highs in the upper 70s. Chance of rain 50%. Visit weather.gov/San Angelo, your comprehensive weather information source. Good afternoon. Today's area averaged minimum 8-inch soil temperature is 73 degrees. The West Texas MesoNet observations as of 4:05 p.m. Central Daylight Time. Looking at Fort Chadburn, 80 degrees. Wind southeast at 12 miles an hour. Dew point 60 degrees. At Northwest San Angelo, 82. Wind east-southeast at 8 miles an hour. Dew point 65. At San Angelo, 82. Wind east-southeast at 11. Dew point 65. 79 at Wall. Wind east-southeast at 8. Dew point 69. 24-hour precipitation, 1/100 of an inch. At Merton, 82. Wind east-northeast at 9. Dew point 63. 81 at Sterling City. Wind east at 11. Dew point 65. Here is a collection of notable MesoNet rainfall accumulations in the past 24 hours. San Saba, 2.14 inches. Goldthwaite, 1.68. Shields, 65 hundredths. Glass Mountain Ranch, 52 hundredths. May, 49 hundredths. At 4 p.m., at San Angelo, skies were sunny. The temperature was 82 degrees,
the dew point 62, and the relative humidity 50%. The wind was east at 7 miles an hour. The pressure 29.95 inches and falling. At Abilene, skies were mostly sunny. 81 degrees, dew point 62, and relative humidity 52%. Wind southeast at 13 miles an hour, gusting to 21. Pressure 29.98 inches and falling. At Junction, skies were mostly sunny. 84 degrees, dew point 65, and the relative humidity 52%. Wind southeast at 7 miles an hour. Pressure 29.94 inches and falling. And now for other locations across west central Texas. It was 81 at Sweetwater. At Sonora, it was mostly sunny, with a temperature of 84. At San Saba, it was partly sunny, with a temperature of 77. At Brownwood, the weather conditions were not available. Elsewhere across the Lone Star State. At El Paso, a thunderstorm was reported, with a temperature of 73. At Dallas-Fort Worth, thunder was reported, with a temperature of 84. It was sunny, with a temperature of 87 at Amarillo, and 87 at Midland. It was mostly sunny, with a temperature of 85 at Lubbock, 87 at Wichita Falls, 85 at San Antonio, and 88 at Houston. At Austin, it was partly sunny, with a temperature of 88. At Brownsville, it was cloudy, with a temperature of 87. And again, at San Angelo, skies were sunny. The temperature was 82 degrees. Wind was east at 7 miles an hour. The current time is 4:15 p.m. Central Daylight Time. 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The voice of the National Weather Service. And now, here is the National Weather Service forecast for the city of San Angelo and surrounding area tonight, partly cloudy. A slight chance of showers and thunderstorms until midnight. Lows in the mid-60s. Southeast winds 5 to 10 miles an hour. Chance of rain 20%. Tuesday, mostly cloudy. A slight chance of showers in the morning, then showers likely with a chance of thunderstorms in the afternoon. Highs in the lower 80s. Southeast winds 10 to 15 miles an hour. Chance of rain 70%. Tuesday night, a chance of thunderstorms. Showers until midnight, then a chance of showers after midnight. Lows in the lower 60s. Southeast winds 10 to 15 miles an hour, diminishing to around 5 miles an hour after midnight. Chance of rain near 100%. Wednesday, mostly cloudy. A chance of showers and thunderstorms, mainly in the morning. Highs in the lower 80s. Southeast winds around 5 miles an hour. Chance of rain 50%. Wednesday night, partly cloudy. A slight chance of showers and thunderstorms until midnight. Lows in the lower 60s. Southeast winds around 5 miles an hour. Chance of rain 20%. Thursday, partly cloudy in the morning, then clearing. Highs in the mid-80s. Thursday night, mostly clear. Lows in the mid-60s. Friday, mostly sunny. Highs in the upper 80s. Friday night, partly cloudy until midnight, then becoming mostly cloudy. A slight chance of showers and thunderstorms. Lows in the upper 60s. Chance of rain 20%. Saturday, partly cloudy. A slight chance of showers and thunderstorms in the morning, then a chance of showers and thunderstorms in the afternoon. Highs in the upper 80s. Chance of rain 30%. Saturday night, mostly cloudy until midnight, then becoming partly cloudy. A chance of thunderstorms. A chance of showers. Lows in the mid-60s. Chance of rain 50%. Sunday, partly cloudy. A chance of showers with a slight chance of thunderstorms in the morning, then showers likely with a chance of thunderstorms in the afternoon. Highs in the lower 80s. Chance of rain 60%. Sunday night, mostly cloudy until midnight, then becoming partly cloudy. A chance of showers. A chance of thunderstorms until midnight, then a slight chance of thunderstorms after midnight.
Lows in the lower 60s. Chance of rain 50%. Monday, partly cloudy with a chance of showers with a slight chance of thunderstorms. Highs in the upper 70s. Chance of rain 50%. Visit weather.gov/San Angelo, your comprehensive weather information source. At 4 p.m., at San Angelo, skies were sunny. The temperature was 82 degrees, the dew point 62, and the relative humidity 50%. The wind was east at 7 miles an hour. The pressure 29.95 inches and falling. At Abilene, skies were mostly sunny. 81 degrees, dew point 62, and relative humidity 52%. Wind southeast at 13 miles an hour, gusting to 21. Pressure 29.98 inches and falling. At Junction, skies were mostly sunny. 84 degrees, dew point 65, and the relative humidity 52%. Wind southeast at 7 miles an hour. Pressure 29.94 inches and falling. And now for other locations across west central Texas. It was 81 at Sweetwater. At Sonora, it was mostly sunny, with a temperature of 84. At San Saba, it was partly sunny, with a temperature of 77. At Brownwood, the weather conditions were not available. Elsewhere across the Lone Star State. At El Paso, a thunderstorm was reported, with a temperature of 73. At Dallas-Fort Worth, thunder was reported, with a temperature of 84. It was sunny, with a temperature of 87 at Amarillo, and 87 at Midland. It was mostly sunny, with a temperature of 85 at Lubbock, 87 at Wichita Falls, 85 at San Antonio, and 88 at Houston. At Austin, it was partly sunny, with a temperature of 88. At Brownsville, it was cloudy, with a temperature of 87. And again, at San Angelo, skies were sunny. The temperature was 82 degrees. Wind was east at 7 miles an hour. And now, here is the National Weather Service forecast for the city of San Angelo and surrounding area tonight, partly cloudy. A slight chance of showers and thunderstorms until midnight. Lows in the mid-60s. Southeast winds 5 to 10 miles an hour. Chance of rain 20%. Tuesday, mostly cloudy. A slight chance of showers in the morning, then showers likely with a chance of thunderstorms in the afternoon. Highs in the lower 80s. Southeast winds 10 to 15 miles an hour. Chance of rain 70%. Tuesday night, a chance of thunderstorms. Showers until midnight, then a chance of showers after midnight. Lows in the lower 60s. Southeast winds 10 to 15 miles an hour, diminishing to around 5 miles an hour after midnight. Chance of rain near 100%. Wednesday, mostly cloudy. A chance of showers and thunderstorms, mainly in the morning. Highs in the lower 80s. Southeast winds around 5 miles an hour. Chance of rain 50%. Wednesday night, partly cloudy. A slight chance of showers and thunderstorms until midnight. Lows in the lower 60s. Southeast winds around 5 miles an hour. Chance of rain 20%. Thursday, partly cloudy in the morning, then clearing. Highs in the mid-80s. Thursday night, mostly clear. Lows in the mid-60s. Friday, mostly sunny. Highs in the upper 80s. Friday night, partly cloudy until midnight, then becoming mostly cloudy. A slight chance of showers and thunderstorms. Lows in the upper 60s. Chance of rain 20%. Saturday, partly cloudy. A slight chance of showers and thunderstorms in the morning, then a chance of showers and thunderstorms in the afternoon. Highs in the upper 80s. Chance of rain 30%. Saturday night, mostly cloudy until midnight, then becoming partly cloudy. A chance of thunderstorms. A chance of showers. Lows in the mid-60s. Chance of rain 50%. Sunday, partly cloudy. A chance of showers with a slight chance of thunderstorms in the morning, then showers likely with a chance of thunderstorms in the afternoon. Highs in the lower 80s.
chance of rain 60%. Sunday night, mostly cloudy until midnight, then becoming partly cloudy. A chance of showers. A chance of thunderstorms until midnight, then a slight chance of thunderstorms after midnight. Lows in the lower 60s. Chance of rain 50%. Monday, partly cloudy with a chance of showers with a slight chance of thunderstorms. Highs in the upper 70s. Chance of rain 50%. Visit weather.gov/San Angelo, your comprehensive weather information source. Celebrating 182 stations across the region, the latest West Texas MesoNet observations as of 4:15 p.m. Central Daylight Time follow. Fort Chadburn 81 degrees. Wind southeast at 13 miles an hour. Dew point 59 degrees. 83 at Northwest San Angelo. Wind southeast at 10 miles an hour. Dew point 65. 81 at San Angelo. Wind east southeast at 10. Dew point 65. At Wall, 79. Wind east southeast at 8. Dew point 69. 24-hour precipitation, 1/100th of an inch. 82 at Mertzen. Wind east-southeast at 14. Dew point 63. 82 at Sterling City. Wind east at 7. Dew point 66. Turning now to notable MesoNet rainfall accumulations in the past 24 hours. San Saba, 2.14 inches. Gold Point, 1.68. Shields, 6,500ths. Glass Mountain Ranch, 5,200ths. May, 4,900ths. At 4 p.m., at San Angelo, skies were sunny. The temperature was 82 degrees, the dew point 62, and the relative humidity 50%. The wind was east at 7 miles an hour. The pressure 29.95 inches and falling. At Abilene, skies were mostly sunny. 81 degrees, dew point 62, and relative humidity 52%. Wind southeast at 13 miles an hour, gusting to 21. Pressure 29.98 inches and falling. At Junction, skies were mostly sunny. 84 degrees, dew point 65, and the relative humidity 52%. Wind southeast at 7 miles an hour. Pressure 29.94 inches and falling. And now for other locations across West Central Texas. It was 81 at Sweetwater. At Sonora, it was mostly sunny, with a temperature of 84. At San Saba, it was partly sunny, with a temperature of 77. At Brownwood, the weather conditions were not available. Elsewhere across the Lone Star State. At El Paso, a thunderstorm was reported, with a temperature of 73. At Dallas-Fort Worth, thunder was reported, with a temperature of 84. It was sunny, with a temperature of 87 at Amarillo, and 87 at Midland. It was mostly sunny, with a temperature of 85 at Lubbock, 87 at Wichita Falls, 85 at San Antonio, and 88 at Houston. At Austin, it was partly sunny, with a temperature of 88. At Brownsville, it was cloudy, with a temperature of 87. And again, at San Angelo, skies were sunny. The temperature was 82 degrees. Wind was east at 7 miles an hour. And now, here is the National Weather Service forecast for the city of San Angelo and surrounding area tonight, partly cloudy. A slight chance of showers and thunderstorms until midnight. Lows in the mid-60s. Southeast winds 5 to 10 miles an hour. Chance of rain 20%. Tuesday, mostly cloudy. A slight chance of showers in the morning, then showers likely with a chance of thunderstorms in the afternoon. Highs in the lower 80s. Southeast winds 10 to 15 miles an hour. Chance of rain 70%. Tuesday night, a chance of thunderstorms. Showers until midnight, then a chance of showers after midnight. Lows in the lower 60s. Southeast winds 10 to 15 miles an hour, diminishing to around 5 miles an hour after midnight. Chance of rain near 100%. Wednesday, mostly cloudy. A chance of showers and thunderstorms, mainly in the morning.
Highs in the lower 80s. Southeast winds around 5 miles an hour. Chance of rain 50%. Wednesday night, partly cloudy. A slight chance of showers and thunderstorms until midnight. Lows in the lower 60s. Southeast winds around 5 miles an hour. Chance of rain 20%. Thursday, partly cloudy in the morning, then clearing. Highs in the mid-80s. Thursday night, mostly clear. Lows in the mid-60s. Friday, mostly sunny. Highs in the upper 80s. Friday night, partly cloudy until midnight, then becoming mostly cloudy. A slight chance of showers and thunderstorms. Lows in the upper 60s. Chance of rain 20%. Saturday, partly cloudy. A slight chance of showers and thunderstorms in the morning, then a chance of showers and thunderstorms in the afternoon. Highs in the upper 80s. Chance of rain 30%. Saturday night, mostly cloudy until midnight, then becoming partly cloudy. A chance of thunderstorms. A chance of showers. Lows in the mid-60s. Chance of rain 50%. Sunday, partly cloudy. A chance of showers with a slight chance of thunderstorms in the morning, then showers likely with a chance of thunderstorms in the afternoon. Highs in the lower 80s. Chance of rain 60%. Sunday night, mostly cloudy until midnight, then becoming partly cloudy. A chance of showers. A chance of thunderstorms until midnight, then a slight chance of thunderstorms after midnight. Lows in the lower 60s. Chance of rain 50%. Monday, partly cloudy with a chance of showers with a slight chance of thunderstorms. Highs in the upper 70s. Chance of rain 50%. Visit weather.gov/San Angelo, your comprehensive weather information source. At 4 p.m., at San Angelo, skies were sunny. The temperature was 82 degrees, the dew point 62, and the relative humidity 50%. The wind was east at 7 miles an hour. The pressure 29.95 inches and falling. At Abilene, skies were mostly sunny. 81 degrees, dew point 62, and relative humidity 52%. Wind southeast at 13 miles an hour, gusting to 21. Pressure 29.98 inches and falling. At Junction, skies were mostly sunny. 84 degrees, dew point 65, and the relative humidity 52%. Wind southeast at 7 miles an hour. Pressure 29.94 inches and falling. And now for other locations across west central Texas. It was 81 at Sweetwater. At Sonora, it was mostly sunny, with a temperature of 84. At San Saba, it was partly sunny, with a temperature of 77. At Brownwood, the weather conditions were not available. Elsewhere across the Lone Star State. At El Paso, a thunderstorm was reported, with a temperature of 73. At Dallas-Fort Worth, thunder was reported, with a temperature of 84. It was sunny, with a temperature of 87 at Amarillo, and 87 at Midland. It was mostly sunny, with a temperature of 85 at Lubbock, 87 at Wichita Falls, 85 at San Antonio, and 88 at Houston. At Austin, it was partly sunny, with a temperature of 88. At Brownsville, it was cloudy, with a temperature of 87. And again, at San Angelo, skies were sunny. The temperature was 82 degrees. Wind was east at 7 miles an hour. And now, here is the National Weather Service forecast for the city of San Angelo and surrounding area tonight, partly cloudy. A slight chance of showers and thunderstorms until midnight. Lows in the mid-60s. Southeast winds 5 to 10 miles an hour. Chance of rain 20%. Tuesday, mostly cloudy. A slight chance of showers in the morning, then showers likely with a chance of thunderstorms in the afternoon. Highs in the lower 80s. Southeast winds 10 to 15 miles an hour. Chance of rain 70%. Tuesday night, a chance of thunderstorms. Showers until midnight, then a chance of showers after midnight. Lows in the lower 60s.
southeast winds 10 to 15 miles an hour, diminishing to around 5 miles an hour after midnight. Chance of rain near 100%. Wednesday, mostly cloudy. A chance of showers and thunderstorms, mainly in the morning. Highs in the lower 80s. Southeast winds around 5 miles an hour. Chance of rain 50%. Wednesday night, partly cloudy. A slight chance of showers and thunderstorms until midnight. Lows in the lower 60s. Southeast winds around 5 miles an hour. Chance of rain 20%. Thursday, partly cloudy in the morning, then clearing. Highs in the mid-80s. Thursday night, mostly clear. Lows in the mid-60s. Friday, mostly sunny. Highs in the upper 80s. Friday night, partly cloudy until midnight, then becoming mostly cloudy. A slight chance of showers and thunderstorms. Lows in the upper 60s. Chance of rain 20%. Saturday, partly cloudy. A slight chance of showers and thunderstorms in the morning, then a chance of showers and thunderstorms in the afternoon. Highs in the upper 80s. Chance of rain 30%. Saturday night, mostly cloudy until midnight, then becoming partly cloudy. A chance of thunderstorms. A chance of showers. Lows in the mid-60s. Chance of rain 50%. Sunday, partly cloudy. A chance of showers with a slight chance of thunderstorms in the morning, then showers likely with a chance of thunderstorms in the afternoon. Highs in the lower 80s. Chance of rain 60%. Sunday night, mostly cloudy until midnight, then becoming partly cloudy. A chance of showers. A chance of thunderstorms until midnight, then a slight chance of thunderstorms after midnight. Lows in the lower 60s. Chance of rain 50%. Monday, partly cloudy with a chance of showers with a slight chance of thunderstorms. Highs in the upper 70s. Chance of rain 50%. Visit weather.gov/San Angelo, your comprehensive weather information source. At 4 p.m., at San Angelo, skies were sunny. The temperature was 82 degrees, the dew point 62, and the relative humidity 50%. The wind was east at 7 miles an hour. The pressure 29.95 inches and falling. At Abilene, skies were mostly sunny. 81 degrees, dew point 62, and relative humidity 52%. Wind southeast at 13 miles an hour, gusting to 21. Pressure 29.98 inches and falling. At Junction, skies were mostly sunny. 84 degrees, dew point 65, and the relative humidity 52%. Wind southeast at 7 miles an hour. Pressure 29.94 inches and falling. And now for other locations across West Central Texas. It was 81 at Sweetwater. At Sonora, it was mostly sunny, with a temperature of 84. At San Saba, it was partly sunny, with a temperature of 77. At Brownwood, the weather conditions were not available. Elsewhere across the Lone Star State. At El Paso, a thunderstorm was reported, with a temperature of 73. At Dallas-Fort Worth, thunder was reported, with a temperature of 84. It was sunny, with a temperature of 87 at Amarillo, and 87 at Midland. It was mostly sunny, with a temperature of 85 at Lubbock, 87 at Wichita Falls, 85 at San Antonio, and 88 at Houston. At Austin, it was partly sunny, with a temperature of 88. At Brownsville, it was cloudy, with a temperature of 87. And again, at San Angelo, skies were sunny. The temperature was 82 degrees. Wind was east at 7 miles an hour. And now, here is the National Weather Service forecast for the city of San Angelo and surrounding area tonight, partly cloudy. A slight chance of showers and thunderstorms until midnight. Lows in the mid-60s. Southeast winds 5 to 10 miles an hour. Chance of rain 20%. Tuesday, mostly cloudy. A slight chance of showers in the morning, then showers likely with a chance of thunderstorms in the afternoon. Highs in the lower 80s.
southeast winds 10 to 15 miles an hour. Chance of rain 70%. Tuesday night, a chance of thunderstorms. Showers until midnight, then a chance of showers after midnight. Lows in the lower 60s. Southeast winds 10 to 15 miles an hour, diminishing to around 5 miles an hour after midnight. Chance of rain near 100%. Wednesday, mostly cloudy. A chance of showers and thunderstorms, mainly in the morning. Highs in the lower 80s. Southeast winds around 5 miles an hour. Chance of rain 50%. Wednesday night, partly cloudy. A slight chance of showers and thunderstorms until midnight. Lows in the lower 60s. Southeast winds around 5 miles an hour. Chance of rain 20%. Thursday, partly cloudy in the morning, then clearing. Highs in the mid-80s. Thursday night, mostly clear. Lows in the mid-60s. Friday, mostly sunny. Highs in the upper 80s. Friday night, partly cloudy until midnight, then becoming mostly cloudy. A slight chance of showers and thunderstorms. Lows in the upper 60s. Chance of rain 20%. Saturday, partly cloudy. A slight chance of showers and thunderstorms in the morning, then a chance of showers and thunderstorms in the afternoon. Highs in the upper 80s. Chance of rain 30%. Saturday night, mostly cloudy until midnight, then becoming partly cloudy. A chance of thunderstorms. A chance of showers. Lows in the mid-60s. Chance of rain 50%. Sunday, partly cloudy. A chance of showers with a slight chance of thunderstorms in the morning, then showers likely with a chance of thunderstorms in the afternoon. Highs in the lower 80s. Chance of rain 60%. Sunday night, mostly cloudy until midnight, then becoming partly cloudy. A chance of showers. A chance of thunderstorms until midnight, then a slight chance of thunderstorms after midnight. Lows in the lower 60s. Chance of rain 50%. Monday, partly cloudy with a chance of showers with a slight chance of thunderstorms. Highs in the upper 70s. Chance of rain 50%. Visit weather.gov/San Angelo, your comprehensive weather information source. At 4 p.m., at San Angelo, skies were sunny. The temperature was 82 degrees, the dew point 62, and the relative humidity 50%. The wind was east at 7 miles an hour. The pressure 29.95 inches and falling. At Abilene, skies were mostly sunny. 81 degrees, dew point 62, and relative humidity 52%. Wind southeast at 13 miles an hour, gusting to 21. Pressure 29.98 inches and falling. At Junction, skies were mostly sunny. 84 degrees, dew point 65, and the relative humidity 52%. Wind southeast at 7 miles an hour. Pressure 29.94 inches and falling. And now for other locations across west central Texas. It was 81 at Sweetwater. At Sonora, it was mostly sunny, with a temperature of 84. At San Saba, it was partly sunny, with a temperature of 77. At Brownwood, the weather conditions were not available. Elsewhere across the Lone Star State. At El Paso, a thunderstorm was reported, with a temperature of 73. At Dallas-Fort Worth, thunder was reported, with a temperature of 84. It was sunny, with a temperature of 87 at Amarillo, and 87 at Midland. It was mostly sunny, with a temperature of 85 at Lubbock, 87 at Wichita Falls, 85 at San Antonio, and 88 at Houston. At Austin, it was partly sunny, with a temperature of 88. At Brownsville, it was cloudy, with a temperature of 87. And again, at San Angelo, skies were sunny. The temperature was 82 degrees. Wind was east at 7 miles an hour. And now, here is the National Weather Service forecast for the city of San Angelo and surrounding area tonight, partly cloudy. A slight chance of showers and thunderstorms until midnight. Lows in the mid-60s.
Southeast winds 5 to 10 miles an hour. Chance of rain 20%. Tuesday, mostly cloudy. A slight chance of showers in the morning, then showers likely with a chance of thunderstorms in the afternoon.

Wednesday night, partly cloudy. A slight chance of showers and thunderstorms until midnight. Lows in the lower 60s. Southeast winds around 5 miles an hour. Chance of rain 20%. Thursday, partly cloudy in the morning, then clearing. Highs in the mid-80s. Thursday night, mostly clear. Lows in the mid-60s. Friday, mostly sunny. Highs in the upper 80s. Friday night, partly cloudy until midnight, then becoming mostly cloudy. A slight chance of showers and thunderstorms. Lows in the upper 60s. Chance of rain 20%. Saturday, partly cloudy. A slight chance of showers and thunderstorms in the morning, then a chance of showers and thunderstorms in the afternoon. Highs in the upper 80s. Chance of rain 30%. Saturday night, mostly cloudy until midnight, then becoming partly cloudy. A chance of thunderstorms. A chance of showers. Lows in the mid-60s. Chance of rain 50%. Sunday, partly cloudy. A chance of showers with a slight chance of thunderstorms in the morning, then showers likely with a chance of thunderstorms in the afternoon. Highs in the lower 80s. Chance of rain 60%. Sunday night, mostly cloudy until midnight, then becoming partly cloudy. A chance of showers. A chance of thunderstorms until midnight, then a slight chance of thunderstorms after midnight. Lows in the lower 60s. Chance of rain 50%. Monday, partly cloudy with a chance of showers with a slight chance of thunderstorms. Highs in the upper 70s. Chance of rain 50%. Visit weather.gov/San Angelo, your comprehensive weather information source. The current time is 4:46 p.m. Central Daylight Time. 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The voice of the National Weather Service. At 4 p.m., at San Angelo, skies were sunny. The temperature was 82 degrees, the dew point 62, and the relative humidity 50%. The wind was east at 7 miles an hour. The pressure 29.95 inches and falling. At Abilene, skies were mostly sunny. 81 degrees, dew point 62, and relative humidity 52%. Wind southeast at 13 miles an hour, gusting to 21. Pressure 29.98 inches and falling. At Junction, skies were mostly sunny. 84 degrees, dew point 65, and the relative humidity 52%. Wind southeast at 7 miles an hour. Pressure 29.94 inches and falling. And now for other locations across west central Texas. It was 81 at Sweetwater. At Sonora, it was mostly sunny, with a temperature of 84. At San Saba, it was partly sunny, with a temperature of 77. At Brownwood, the weather conditions were not available. Elsewhere across the Lone Star State. At El Paso, a thunderstorm was reported, with a temperature of 73. At Dallas-Fort Worth, thunder was reported, with a temperature of 84. It was sunny, with a temperature of 87 at Amarillo, and 87 at Midland. It was mostly sunny, with a temperature of 85 at Lubbock, 87 at Wichita Falls, 85 at San Antonio, and 88 at Houston. At Austin, it was partly sunny, with a temperature of 88. At Brownsville, it was cloudy, with a temperature of 87. And again, at San Angelo, skies were sunny. The temperature was 82 degrees. Wind was east at 7 miles an hour. And now, here is the National Weather Service forecast for the city of San Angelo and surrounding area tonight, partly cloudy. A slight chance of showers and thunderstorms until midnight. Lows in the mid-60s. Southeast winds 5 to 10 miles an hour. Chance of rain 20%. Tuesday, mostly cloudy. A slight chance of showers in the morning, then showers likely with a chance of thunderstorms in the afternoon. Highs in the lower 80s. Southeast winds 10 to 15 miles an hour. Chance of rain 70%. Tuesday night, a chance of thunderstorms. Showers until midnight, then a chance

chance of showers after midnight. Lows in the lower 60s. Southeast winds 10 to 15 miles an hour, diminishing to around 5 miles an hour after midnight. Chance of rain near 100%. Wednesday, mostly cloudy. A chance of showers and thunderstorms, mainly in the morning. Highs in the lower 80s. Southeast winds around 5 miles an hour. Chance of rain 50%. Wednesday night, partly cloudy. A slight chance of showers and thunderstorms until midnight. Lows in the lower 60s. Southeast winds around 5 miles an hour. Chance of rain 20%. Thursday, partly cloudy in the morning, then clearing. Highs in the mid-80s. Thursday night, mostly clear. Lows in the mid-60s. Friday, mostly sunny. Highs in the upper 80s. Friday night, partly cloudy until midnight, then becoming mostly cloudy. A slight chance of showers and thunderstorms. Lows in the upper 60s. Chance of rain 20%. Saturday, partly cloudy. A slight chance of showers and thunderstorms in the morning, then a chance of showers and thunderstorms in the afternoon. Highs in the upper 80s. Chance of rain 30%. Saturday night, mostly cloudy until midnight, then becoming partly cloudy. A chance of thunderstorms. A chance of showers. Lows in the mid-60s. Chance of rain 50%. Sunday, partly cloudy. A chance of showers with a slight chance of thunderstorms in the morning, then showers likely with a chance of thunderstorms in the afternoon. Highs in the lower 80s. Chance of rain 60%. Sunday night, mostly cloudy until midnight, then becoming partly cloudy. A chance of showers. A chance of thunderstorms until midnight, then a slight chance of thunderstorms after midnight. Lows in the lower 60s. Chance of rain 50%. Monday, partly cloudy with a chance of showers with a slight chance of thunderstorms. Highs in the upper 70s. Chance of rain 50%. Visit weather.gov/San Angelo, your comprehensive weather information source. The West Texas MesoNet observations as of 4:45 p.m. Central Daylight Time. Fort Chadburn 81 degrees. Wind south-southeast at 11 miles an hour. Dew point 58 degrees. At northwest San Angelo, 82. Wind east-southeast at 10 miles an hour. Dew point 65. San Angelo, 82. Wind east-southeast at 11. Dew point 65. Wall 80. Wind east-southeast at 12. Dew point 70. 24-hour precipitation, 1/100th of an inch. 82 at Mertzon. Wind east at 8. Dew point 62. 83 at Sterling City. Wind southeast at 8. Dew point 64. Turning now to notable MesoNet rainfall accumulations in the past 24 hours. San Saba, 2.14 inches. Gold Plate, 1.68. Shields, 65/100ths. Text Line, 5200ths. Glass Mountain Ranch, 5200ths. At 4 p.m., at San Angelo, skies were sunny. The temperature was 82 degrees, the dew point 62, and the relative humidity 50%. The wind was east at 7 miles an hour. The pressure 29.95 inches and falling. At Abilene, skies were mostly sunny. 81 degrees, dew point 62, and relative humidity 52%. Wind southeast at 13 miles an hour, gusting to 21. Pressure 29.98 inches and falling. At Junction, skies were mostly sunny. 84 degrees, dew point 65, and the relative humidity 52%. Wind southeast at 7 miles an hour. Pressure 29.94 inches and falling. And now for other locations across west central Texas. It was 81 at Sweetwater. At Sonora, it was mostly sunny, with a temperature of 84. At San Saba, it was partly sunny, with a temperature of 77. At Brownwood, the weather conditions were not available. Elsewhere across the Lone Star State,
At El Paso, a thunderstorm was reported, with a temperature of 73. At Dallas-Fort Worth, thunder was reported, with a temperature of 84. It was sunny, with a temperature of 87 at Amarillo, and 87 at Midland. It was mostly sunny, with a temperature of 85 at Lubbock, 87 at Wichita Falls, 85 at San Antonio, and 88 at Houston. At Austin, it was partly sunny, with a temperature of 88. At Brownsville, it was cloudy, with a temperature of 87. And again, at San Angelo, skies were sunny. The temperature was 82 degrees. Wind was east at 7 miles an hour. And now, here is the National Weather Service forecast for the city of San Angelo and surrounding area tonight, partly cloudy. A slight chance of showers and thunderstorms until midnight. Lows in the mid-60s. Southeast winds 5 to 10 miles an hour. Chance of rain 20%. Tuesday, mostly cloudy. A slight chance of showers in the morning, then showers likely with a chance of thunderstorms in the afternoon. Highs in the lower 80s. Southeast winds 10 to 15 miles an hour. Chance of rain 70%. Tuesday night, a chance of thunderstorms. Showers until midnight, then a chance of showers after midnight. Lows in the lower 60s. Southeast winds 10 to 15 miles an hour, diminishing to around 5 miles an hour after midnight. Chance of rain near 100%. Wednesday, mostly cloudy. A chance of showers and thunderstorms, mainly in the morning. Highs in the lower 80s. Southeast winds around 5 miles an hour. Chance of rain 50%. Wednesday night, partly cloudy. A slight chance of showers and thunderstorms until midnight. Lows in the lower 60s. Southeast winds around 5 miles an hour. Chance of rain 20%. Thursday, partly cloudy in the morning, then clearing. Highs in the mid-80s. Thursday night, mostly clear. Lows in the mid-60s. Friday, mostly sunny. Highs in the upper 80s. Friday night, partly cloudy until midnight, then becoming mostly cloudy. A slight chance of showers and thunderstorms. Lows in the upper 60s. Chance of rain 20%. Saturday, partly cloudy. A slight chance of showers and thunderstorms in the morning, then a chance of showers and thunderstorms in the afternoon. Highs in the upper 80s. Chance of rain 30%. Saturday night, mostly cloudy until midnight, then becoming partly cloudy. A chance of thunderstorms. A chance of showers. Lows in the mid-60s. Chance of rain 50%. Sunday, partly cloudy. A chance of showers with a slight chance of thunderstorms in the morning, then showers likely with a chance of thunderstorms in the afternoon. Highs in the lower 80s. Chance of rain 60%. Sunday night, mostly cloudy until midnight, then becoming partly cloudy. A chance of showers. A chance of thunderstorms until midnight, then a slight chance of thunderstorms after midnight. Lows in the lower 60s. Chance of rain 50%. Monday, partly cloudy with a chance of showers with a slight chance of thunderstorms. Highs in the upper 70s. Chance of rain 50%. Visit weather.gov/San Angelo, your comprehensive weather information source. At 4 p.m., at San Angelo, skies were sunny. The temperature was 82 degrees, the dew point 62, and the relative humidity 50%. The wind was east at 7 miles an hour. The pressure 29.95 inches and falling. At Abilene, skies were mostly sunny. 81 degrees, dew point 62, and relative humidity 52%. Wind southeast at 13 miles an hour, gusting to 21. Pressure 29.98 inches and falling. At Junction, skies were mostly sunny. 84 degrees, dew point 65, and the relative humidity 52%. Wind southeast at 7 miles an hour. Pressure 29.94 inches and falling. And now for other locations across west central Texas. It was 81 at Sweetwater.
At Sonora, it was mostly sunny, with a temperature of 84. At San Saba, it was partly sunny, with a temperature of 77. At Brownwood, the weather conditions were not available. Elsewhere across the Lone Star State, at El Paso, a thunderstorm was reported, with a temperature of 73. At Dallas-Fort Worth, thunder was reported, with a temperature of 84. It was sunny, with a temperature of 87 at Amarillo, and 87 at Midland. It was mostly sunny, with a temperature of 85 at Lubbock, 87 at Wichita Falls, 85 at San Antonio, and 88 at Houston. At Austin, it was partly sunny, with a temperature of 88. At Brownsville, it was cloudy, with a temperature of 87. And again, at San Angelo, skies were sunny. The temperature was 82 degrees. Wind was east at 7 miles an hour. And now, here is the National Weather Service forecast for the city of San Angelo and surrounding area tonight, partly cloudy. A slight chance of showers and thunderstorms until midnight. Lows in the mid-60s. Southeast winds 5 to 10 miles an hour. Chance of rain 20%. Tuesday, mostly cloudy. A slight chance of showers in the morning, then showers likely with a chance of thunderstorms in the afternoon. Highs in the lower 80s. Southeast winds 10 to 15 miles an hour. Chance of rain 70%. Tuesday night, a chance of thunderstorms. Showers until midnight, then a chance of showers after midnight. Lows in the lower 60s. Southeast winds 10 to 15 miles an hour, diminishing to around 5 miles an hour after midnight. Chance of rain near 100%. Wednesday, mostly cloudy. A chance of showers and thunderstorms, mainly in the morning. Highs in the lower 80s. Southeast winds around 5 miles an hour. Chance of rain 50%. Wednesday night, partly cloudy. A slight chance of showers and thunderstorms until midnight. Lows in the lower 60s. Southeast winds around 5 miles an hour. Chance of rain 20%. Thursday, partly cloudy in the morning, then clearing. Highs in the mid-80s. Thursday night, mostly clear. Lows in the mid-60s. Friday, mostly sunny. Highs in the upper 80s. Friday night, partly cloudy until midnight, then becoming mostly cloudy. A slight chance of showers and thunderstorms. Lows in the upper 60s. Chance of rain 20%. Saturday, partly cloudy. A slight chance of showers and thunderstorms in the morning, then a chance of showers and thunderstorms in the afternoon. Highs in the upper 80s. Chance of rain 30%. Saturday night, mostly cloudy until midnight, then becoming partly cloudy. A chance of thunderstorms. A chance of showers. Lows in the mid-60s. Chance of rain 50%. Sunday, partly cloudy. A chance of showers with a slight chance of thunderstorms in the morning, then showers likely with a chance of thunderstorms in the afternoon. Highs in the lower 80s. Chance of rain 60%. Sunday night, mostly cloudy until midnight, then becoming partly cloudy. A chance of showers. A chance of thunderstorms until midnight, then a slight chance of thunderstorms after midnight. Lows in the lower 60s. Chance of rain 50%. Monday, partly cloudy with a chance of showers with a slight chance of thunderstorms. Highs in the upper 70s. Chance of rain 50%. Visit weather.gov/San Angelo, your comprehensive weather information source. Serving the good people of West Texas and Eastern New Mexico, here are the latest West Texas MesoNet observations as of 4:55 p.m. Central Daylight Time. Fort Chadburn, 82 degrees. Wind south-southeast at 14 miles an hour. Dew point 59 degrees. At Northwest San Angelo, 82. Wind southeast at 12 miles an hour. Dew point 66. San Angelo, 82. Wind southeast at 11. Dew point 64. At Wall, 80. Wind east at 10. Dew point 69. 24-hour precipitation 1/100 of an inch.
Edmerton, 82. Winnista, 10. Dewpoint, 62. Sterling City, 83. Wind southeast at 9. Dewpoint, 63. Here is a collection of notable mesonet rainfall accumulations in the past 24 hours. San Saba, 2.14 inches. Gold Plate, 1.68. Shields, 65 hundredths. Glass Mountain Ranch, 52 hundredths. Text Line, 52 hundredths. At 5 p.m., at San Angelo, skies were sunny. The temperature was 82 degrees, the dew point 64, and the relative humidity 54%. The wind was east at 10 miles an hour. The pressure 29.92 inches and falling. At Abilene, skies were mostly sunny. 82 degrees, dew point 61, and relative humidity 48%. Wind southeast at 13 miles an hour, gusting to 21. Pressure 29.95 inches and falling. At Junction, skies were mostly sunny. 83 degrees, dew point 64, and the relative humidity 52%. Wind south at 7 miles an hour. Pressure 29.91 inches and falling. And now for other locations across west central Texas. It was 84 at Sweetwater. At Sonora, it was mostly sunny, with a temperature of 86. At San Saba, it was partly sunny, with a temperature of 79. At Brownwood, the weather conditions were not available. Elsewhere across the Lone Star State. At El Paso, a thunderstorm was reported, with a temperature of 73. At Dallas-Fort Worth, thunder was reported, with a temperature of 71. It was sunny, with a temperature of 87 at Amarillo, 86 at Wichita Falls, 87 at Midland, and 90 at Brownsville. It was mostly sunny, with a temperature of 86 at Lubbock, 85 at San Antonio, and 88 at Houston. At Austin, it was partly sunny, with a temperature of 86. And again, at San Angelo, skies were sunny. The temperature was 82 degrees. Wind was east at 10 miles an hour. At 5 p.m., at San Angelo, skies were sunny. The temperature was 82 degrees, the dew point 64, and the relative humidity 54%. The wind was east at 10 miles an hour. The pressure 29.92 inches and falling. At Abilene, skies were mostly sunny. 82 degrees, dew point 61, and relative humidity 48%. Wind southeast at 13 miles an hour, gusting to 21. Pressure 29.95 inches and falling. At Junction, skies were mostly sunny. 83 degrees, dew point 64, and the relative humidity 52%. Wind south at 7 miles an hour. Pressure 29.91 inches and falling. And now for other locations across west central Texas. It was 84 at Sweetwater. At Sonora, it was mostly sunny, with a temperature of 86. At San Saba, it was partly sunny, with a temperature of 79. At Brownwood, the weather conditions were not available. Elsewhere across the Lone Star State. At El Paso, a thunderstorm was reported, with a temperature of 73. At Dallas-Fort Worth, thunder was reported, with a temperature of 71. It was sunny, with a temperature of 87 at Amarillo, 86 at Wichita Falls, 87 at Midland, and 90 at Brownsville. It was mostly sunny, with a temperature of 86 at Lubbock, 85 at San Antonio, and 88 at Houston. At Austin, it was partly sunny, with a temperature of 86. And again, at San Angelo, skies were sunny. The temperature was 82 degrees. Wind was east at 10 miles an hour. And now, here is the National Weather Service forecast for the city of San Angelo and surrounding area tonight, partly cloudy. A slight chance of showers and thunderstorms until midnight. Lows in the mid-60s. Southeast winds 5 to 10 miles an hour. Chance of rain 20%. Tuesday, mostly cloudy. A slight chance of showers in the morning, then showers likely with a chance of thunderstorms in the afternoon. Highs in the lower 80s.
Southeast winds 10 to 15 miles an hour. Chance of rain 70%. Tuesday night, a chance of thunderstorms. Showers until midnight, then a chance of showers after midnight. Lows in the lower 60s. Southeast winds 10 to 15 miles an hour, diminishing to around 5 miles an hour after midnight. Chance of rain near 100%. Wednesday, mostly cloudy. A chance of showers and thunderstorms, mainly in the morning. Highs in the lower 80s. Southeast winds around 5 miles an hour. Chance of rain 50%. Wednesday night, partly cloudy. A slight chance of showers and thunderstorms until midnight. Lows in the lower 60s. Southeast winds around 5 miles an hour. Chance of rain 20%. Thursday, partly cloudy in the morning, then clearing. Highs in the mid-80s. Thursday night, mostly clear. Lows in the mid-60s. Friday, mostly sunny. Highs in the upper 80s. Friday night, partly cloudy until midnight, then becoming mostly cloudy. A slight chance of showers and thunderstorms. Lows in the upper 60s. Chance of rain 20%. Saturday, partly cloudy. A slight chance of showers and thunderstorms in the morning, then a chance of showers and thunderstorms in the afternoon. Highs in the upper 80s. Chance of rain 30%. Saturday night, mostly cloudy until midnight, then becoming partly cloudy. A chance of thunderstorms. A chance of showers. Lows in the mid-60s. Chance of rain 50%. Sunday, partly cloudy. A chance of showers with a slight chance of thunderstorms in the morning, then showers likely with a chance of thunderstorms in the afternoon. Highs in the lower 80s. Chance of rain 60%. Sunday night, mostly cloudy until midnight, then becoming partly cloudy. A chance of showers. A chance of thunderstorms until midnight, then a slight chance of thunderstorms after midnight. Lows in the lower 60s. Chance of rain 50%. Monday, partly cloudy with a chance of showers with a slight chance of thunderstorms. Highs in the upper 70s. Chance of rain 50%. Visit weather.gov/San Angelo, your comprehensive weather information source. Good afternoon. Today's area averaged minimum 8-inch soil temperature is 73 degrees. 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Wind southeast at 9 miles an hour. Dew point 59 degrees. 82 at northwest San Angelo. Wind east southeast at 9 miles an hour. Dew point 67. San Angelo 82. Wind southeast at 9. Dew point 66. At Wall, 81. Wind east southeast at 10. Dew point 69. 24-hour precipitation, 1/100 of an inch. 82 at Mertzen. Wind east-northeast at 12. Dew point 62. 83 at Sterling City. Wind southeast at 8. Dew point 64. Curious about rainfall? Here are notable MesoNet rainfall accumulations in the past 24 hours. San Saba, 2.14 inches. Gold Point, 1.68. Shields, 6/500. Glass Mountain Ranch, 5/200. Text Line, 5/200. At 5 p.m., at San Angelo, skies were sunny. The temperature was 82 degrees, the dew point 64, and the relative humidity 54%. The wind was east at 10 miles an hour. The pressure 29.92 inches and falling. At Abilene, skies were mostly sunny. 82 degrees, dew point 61, and relative humidity 48%. Wind southeast at 13 miles an hour, gusting to 21. Pressure 29.95 inches and falling. At Junction, skies were partly sunny. 83 degrees, dew point 64, and the relative humidity 52%.
Wind south at 7 miles an hour. Pressure 29.91 inches and falling. And now for other locations across west central Texas. It was 84 at Sweetwater. At Sonora, it was mostly sunny, with a temperature of 86. At San Saba, it was partly sunny, with a temperature of 79. At Brownwood, the weather conditions were not available. Elsewhere across the Lone Star State, at El Paso, a thunderstorm was reported, with a temperature of 73. At Dallas-Fort Worth, thunder was reported, with a temperature of 71. It was sunny, with a temperature of 87 at Amarillo, 87 at Midland, and 90 at Brownsville. It was mostly sunny, with a temperature of 86 at Lubbock, 86 at Wichita Falls, 85 at San Antonio, and 88 at Houston. At Austin, it was partly sunny, with a temperature of 86. And again, at San Angelo, skies were sunny. The temperature was 82 degrees. Wind was east at 10 miles an hour. The current time is 5:15 p.m. Central Daylight Time. 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The voice of the National Weather Service. And now, here is the National Weather Service forecast for the city of San Angelo and surrounding area tonight, partly cloudy. A slight chance of showers and thunderstorms until midnight. Lows in the mid-60s. Southeast winds 5 to 10 miles an hour. Chance of rain 20%. Tuesday, mostly cloudy. A slight chance of showers in the morning, then showers likely with a chance of thunderstorms in the afternoon. Highs in the lower 80s. Southeast winds 10 to 15 miles an hour. Chance of rain 70%. Tuesday night, a chance of thunderstorms. Showers until midnight, then a chance of showers after midnight. Lows in the lower 60s. Southeast winds 10 to 15 miles an hour, diminishing to around 5 miles an hour after midnight. Chance of rain near 100%. Wednesday, mostly cloudy. A chance of showers and thunderstorms, mainly in the morning. Highs in the lower 80s. Southeast winds around 5 miles an hour. Chance of rain 50%. Wednesday night, partly cloudy. A slight chance of showers and thunderstorms until midnight. Lows in the lower 60s. Southeast winds around 5 miles an hour. Chance of rain 20%. Thursday, partly cloudy in the morning, then clearing. Highs in the mid-80s. Thursday night, mostly clear. Lows in the mid-60s. Friday, mostly sunny. Highs in the upper 80s. Friday night, partly cloudy until midnight, then becoming mostly cloudy. A slight chance of showers and thunderstorms. Lows in the upper 60s. Chance of rain 20%. Saturday, partly cloudy. A slight chance of showers and thunderstorms in the morning, then a chance of showers and thunderstorms in the afternoon. Highs in the upper 80s. Chance of rain 30%. Saturday night, mostly cloudy until midnight, then becoming partly cloudy. A chance of thunderstorms. A chance of showers. Lows in the mid-60s. Chance of rain 50%. Sunday, partly cloudy. A chance of showers with a slight chance of thunderstorms in the morning, then showers likely with a chance of thunderstorms in the afternoon. Highs in the lower 80s. Chance of rain 60%. Sunday night, mostly cloudy until midnight, then becoming partly cloudy. A chance of showers. A chance of thunderstorms until midnight, then a slight chance of thunderstorms after midnight. Lows in the lower 60s. Chance of rain 50%. Monday, partly cloudy with a chance of showers with a slight chance of thunderstorms. Highs in the upper 70s. Chance of rain 50%. Visit weather.gov/San Angelo, your comprehensive weather information source. At 5 p.m., at San Angelo, skies were sunny. The temperature was 82 degrees, the dew point 64, and the relative humidity 54%. The wind was east at 10 miles an hour. The pressure 29.92 inches and falling.
At Abilene, skies were mostly sunny. 82 degrees, dew point 61, and relative humidity 48%. Wind southeast at 13 miles an hour, gusting to 21. Pressure 29.95 inches and falling. At Junction, skies were partly sunny. 83 degrees, dew point 64, and the relative humidity 52%. Wind south at 7 miles an hour. Pressure 29.91 inches and falling. And now for other locations across west central Texas. It was 84 at Sweetwater. At Sonora, it was mostly sunny, with a temperature of 86. At San Saba, it was partly sunny, with a temperature of 79. At Brownwood, the weather conditions were not available. Elsewhere across the Lone Star State. At El Paso, a thunderstorm was reported, with a temperature of 73. At Dallas-Fort Worth, thunder was reported, with a temperature of 71. It was sunny, with a temperature of 87 at Amarillo, 87 at Midland, and 90 at Brownsville. It was mostly sunny, with a temperature of 86 at Lubbock, 86 at Wichita Falls, 85 at San Antonio, and 88 at Houston. At Austin, it was partly sunny, with a temperature of 86. And again, at San Angelo, skies were sunny. The temperature was 82 degrees. Wind was east at 10 miles an hour. And now, here is the National Weather Service forecast for the city of San Angelo and surrounding area tonight, partly cloudy. A slight chance of showers and thunderstorms until midnight. Lows in the mid-60s. Southeast winds 5 to 10 miles an hour. Chance of rain 20%. Tuesday, mostly cloudy. A slight chance of showers in the morning, then showers likely with a chance of thunderstorms in the afternoon. Highs in the lower 80s. Southeast winds 10 to 15 miles an hour. Chance of rain 70%. Tuesday night, a chance of thunderstorms. Showers until midnight, then a chance of showers after midnight. Lows in the lower 60s. Southeast winds 10 to 15 miles an hour, diminishing to around 5 miles an hour after midnight. Chance of rain near 100%. Wednesday, mostly cloudy. A chance of showers and thunderstorms, mainly in the morning. Highs in the lower 80s. Southeast winds around 5 miles an hour. Chance of rain 50%. Wednesday night, partly cloudy. A slight chance of showers and thunderstorms until midnight. Lows in the lower 60s. Southeast winds around 5 miles an hour. Chance of rain 20%. Thursday, partly cloudy in the morning, then clearing. Highs in the mid-80s. Thursday night, mostly clear. Lows in the mid-60s. Friday, mostly sunny. Highs in the upper 80s. Friday night, partly cloudy until midnight, then becoming mostly cloudy. A slight chance of showers and thunderstorms. Lows in the upper 60s. Chance of rain 20%. Saturday, partly cloudy. A slight chance of showers and thunderstorms in the morning, then a chance of showers and thunderstorms in the afternoon. Highs in the upper 80s. Chance of rain 30%. Saturday night, mostly cloudy until midnight, then becoming partly cloudy. A chance of thunderstorms. A chance of showers. Lows in the mid-60s. Chance of rain 50%. Sunday, partly cloudy. A chance of showers with a slight chance of thunderstorms in the morning, then showers likely with a chance of thunderstorms in the afternoon. Highs in the lower 80s. Chance of rain 60%. Sunday night, mostly cloudy until midnight, then becoming partly cloudy. A chance of showers. A chance of thunderstorms until midnight, then a slight chance of thunderstorms after midnight. Lows in the lower 60s. Chance of rain 50%. Monday, partly cloudy with a chance of showers with a slight chance of thunderstorms. Highs in the upper 70s. Chance of rain 50%. Visit weather.gov/San Angelo, your comprehensive weather information source.
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The latest West Texas MesoNet observations as of 5:15 p.m. Central Daylight Time follow. At Fort Chadburn, 80 degrees. Wind southeast at 12 miles an hour. Dew point 59 degrees. 82 at Northwest San Angelo. Wind east southeast at 11 miles an hour. Dew point 66. 82 at San Angelo. Wind east southeast at 10. Dew point 67. At Wall, 81. Wind east at 10. Dew point 69. 24-hour precipitation, 1/100th of an inch. 83 at Mertzen. Wind east northeast at 11. Dew point 62. At Sterling City, 83. Wind east southeast at 11. Dew point 63. Turning now to notable MesoNet rainfall accumulations in the past 24 hours. San Saba, 2.14 inches. Goldthwaite, 1.68. Shields, 65/100. Glass Mountain Ranch, 52/100. Text line, 52/100. At 5 p.m., at San Angelo, skies were sunny. The temperature was 82 degrees, the dew point 64, and the relative humidity 54%. The wind was east at 10 miles an hour. The pressure 29.92 inches and falling. At Abilene, skies were mostly sunny. 82 degrees, dew point 61, and relative humidity 48%. Wind southeast at 13 miles an hour, gusting to 21. Pressure 29.95 inches and falling. At Junction, skies were partly sunny. 83 degrees, dew point 64, and the relative humidity 52%. Wind south at 7 miles an hour. Pressure 29.91 inches and falling. And now for other locations across west central Texas. It was 84 at Sweetwater. At Sonora, it was mostly sunny, with a temperature of 86. At San Saba, it was partly sunny, with a temperature of 79. At Brownwood, the weather conditions were not available. Elsewhere across the Lone Star State. At El Paso, a thunderstorm was reported, with a temperature of 73. At Dallas-Fort Worth, thunder was reported, with a temperature of 71. It was sunny, with a temperature of 87 at Amarillo, 87 at Midland, and 90 at Brownsville. It was mostly sunny, with a temperature of 86 at Lubbock, 86 at Wichita Falls, 85 at San Antonio, and 88 at Houston. At Austin, it was partly sunny, with a temperature of 86. And again, at San Angelo, skies were sunny. The temperature was 82 degrees. Wind was east at 10 miles an hour. And now, here is the National Weather Service forecast for the city of San Angelo and surrounding area tonight, partly cloudy. A slight chance of showers and thunderstorms until midnight. Lows in the mid-60s. Southeast winds 5 to 10 miles an hour. Chance of rain 20%. Tuesday, mostly cloudy. A slight chance of showers in the morning, then showers likely with a chance of thunderstorms in the afternoon. Highs in the lower 80s. Southeast winds 10 to 15 miles an hour. Chance of rain 70%. Tuesday night, a chance of thunderstorms. Showers until midnight, then a chance of showers after midnight. Lows in the lower 60s. Southeast winds 10 to 15 miles an hour, diminishing to around 5 miles an hour after midnight. Chance of rain near 100%. Wednesday, mostly cloudy. A chance of showers and thunderstorms, mainly in the morning. Highs in the lower 80s. Southeast winds around 5 miles an hour. Chance of rain 50%. Wednesday night, partly cloudy. A slight chance of showers and thunderstorms until midnight. Lows in the lower 60s. Southeast winds around 5 miles an hour. Chance of rain 20%. Thursday, partly cloudy in the morning, then clearing. Highs in the mid-80s. Thursday night, mostly clear. Lows in the mid-60s. Friday, mostly sunny. Highs in the upper 80s. Friday
night, partly cloudy until midnight, then becoming mostly cloudy. A slight chance of showers and thunderstorms. Lows in the upper 60s. Chance of rain 20%. Saturday, partly cloudy. A slight chance of showers and thunderstorms in the morning, then a chance of showers and thunderstorms in the afternoon. Highs in the upper 80s. Chance of rain 30%. Saturday night, mostly cloudy until midnight, then becoming partly cloudy. A chance of thunderstorms. A chance of showers. Lows in the mid-60s. Chance of rain 50%. Sunday, partly cloudy. A chance of showers with a slight chance of thunderstorms in the morning, then showers likely with a chance of thunderstorms in the afternoon. Highs in the lower 80s. Chance of rain 60%. Sunday night, mostly cloudy until midnight, then becoming partly cloudy. A chance of showers. A chance of thunderstorms until midnight, then a slight chance of thunderstorms after midnight. Lows in the lower 60s. Chance of rain 50%. Monday, partly cloudy with a chance of showers with a slight chance of thunderstorms. Highs in the upper 70s. Chance of rain 50%. Visit weather.gov/San Angelo, your comprehensive weather information source. The San Angelo climate summary for this evening, as of 5:15 p.m., May 25, 2026. Today's high temperature was 83 degrees. The normal high is 91. Today's low temperature was 61 degrees. The normal low is 66. No precipitation fell today, which leaves the monthly total at 1.77 inches. The total precipitation for the year still stands at 7.76 inches. The record high for tomorrow is 104, which occurred in 2017, and the record low is 52, which occurred in 1947. Sunset tonight is at 8:38 p.m. Sunrise tomorrow is at 6:40 a.m. Celebrating 182 stations across the region, the latest West Texas MesoNet observations as of 5:25 p.m. Central Daylight Time follow. Over at Fort Chadbourne, 80 degrees. Wind southeast at 12 miles an hour. Dew point 60 degrees. Northwest San Angelo, 82. Wind east southeast at 11 miles an hour. Dew point 66. 82 at San Angelo. Wind east at 8. Dew point 67. 81 at Wall. Wind east southeast at 8. Dew point 69. 24 hour precipitation 1/100th of an inch. At Merton, 83. Wind southeast at 6. Dew point 63. Sterling City, 83. Wind east southeast at 11. Dew point 63. Here is a collection of notable MesoNet rainfall accumulations in the past 24 hours. San Saba, 2.14 inches. Gold Plate, 1.68. Shields, 65/100. Glass Mountain Ranch, 5/200. Text Line, 5/200. Celebrating 182 stations across the region, the latest West Texas MesoNet observations as of 5:25 p.m. Central Daylight Time follow. Over at Fort Chadbourne, 80 degrees. Wind southeast at 12 miles an hour. Dew point 60 degrees. Northwest San Angelo, 82. Wind east southeast at 11 miles an hour. Dew point 66. 82 at San Angelo. Wind east at 8. Dew point 67. 81 at Wall. Wind east southeast at 8. Dew point 69. 24 hour precipitation 1/100th of an inch. At Merton, 83. Wind southeast at 6. Dew point 63. Sterling City, 83. Wind east southeast at 11. Dew point 63. Here is a collection of notable MesoNet rainfall accumulations in the past 24 hours. San Saba, 2.14 inches. Gold Plate, 1.68. Shields, 65/100. Glass Mountain Ranch, 5/200. Text Line, 5/200.
At 5 p.m., at San Angelo, skies were sunny. The temperature was 82 degrees, the dew point 64, and the relative humidity 54%. The wind was east at 10 miles an hour. The pressure 29.92 inches and falling. At Abilene, skies were mostly sunny. 82 degrees, dew point 61, and relative humidity 48%. Wind southeast at 13 miles an hour, gusting to 21. Pressure 29.95 inches and falling. At Junction, skies were partly sunny. 83 degrees, dew point 64, and the relative humidity 52%. Wind south at 7 miles an hour. Pressure 29.91 inches and falling. And now for other locations across west central Texas. It was 84 at Sweetwater. At Sonora, it was mostly sunny, with a temperature of 86. At San Saba, it was partly sunny, with a temperature of 79. At Brownwood, the weather conditions were not available. Elsewhere across the Lone Star State. At El Paso, a thunderstorm was reported, with a temperature of 73. At Dallas-Fort Worth, thunder was reported, with a temperature of 71. It was sunny, with a temperature of 87 at Amarillo, 87 at Midland, and 90 at Brownsville. It was mostly sunny, with a temperature of 86 at Lubbock, 86 at Wichita Falls, 85 at San Antonio, and 88 at Houston. At Austin, it was partly sunny, with a temperature of 86. And again, at San Angelo, skies were sunny. The temperature was 82 degrees. Wind was east at 10 miles an hour. And now, here is the National Weather Service forecast for the city of San Angelo and surrounding area tonight, partly cloudy. A slight chance of showers and thunderstorms until midnight. Lows in the mid-60s. Southeast winds 5 to 10 miles an hour. Chance of rain 20%. Tuesday, mostly cloudy. A slight chance of showers in the morning, then showers likely with a chance of thunderstorms in the afternoon. Highs in the lower 80s. Southeast winds 10 to 15 miles an hour. Chance of rain 70%. Tuesday night, a chance of thunderstorms. Showers until midnight, then a chance of showers after midnight. Lows in the lower 60s. Southeast winds 10 to 15 miles an hour, diminishing to around 5 miles an hour after midnight. Chance of rain near 100%. Wednesday, mostly cloudy. A chance of showers and thunderstorms, mainly in the morning. Highs in the lower 80s. Southeast winds around 5 miles an hour. Chance of rain 50%. Wednesday night, partly cloudy. A slight chance of showers and thunderstorms until midnight. Lows in the lower 60s. Southeast winds around 5 miles an hour. Chance of rain 20%. Thursday, partly cloudy in the morning, then clearing. Highs in the mid-80s. Thursday night, mostly clear. Lows in the mid-60s. Friday, mostly sunny. Highs in the upper 80s. Friday night, partly cloudy until midnight, then becoming mostly cloudy. A slight chance of showers and thunderstorms. Lows in the upper 60s. Chance of rain 20%. Saturday, partly cloudy. A slight chance of showers and thunderstorms in the morning, then a chance of showers and thunderstorms in the afternoon. Highs in the upper 80s. Chance of rain 30%. Saturday night, mostly cloudy until midnight, then becoming partly cloudy. A chance of thunderstorms. A chance of showers. Lows in the mid-60s. Chance of rain 50%. Sunday, partly cloudy. A chance of showers with a slight chance of thunderstorms in the morning, then showers likely with a chance of thunderstorms in the afternoon. Highs in the lower 80s. Chance of rain 60%. Sunday night, mostly cloudy until midnight, then becoming partly cloudy. A chance of showers. A chance of thunderstorms until midnight, then a slight chance of thunderstorms after midnight. Lows in the lower 60s. Chance of rain 50%. Monday, partly cloudy with a chance of showers with a slight chance of thunderstorms.
highs in the upper 70s. Chance of rain 50%. Visit weather.gov/San Angelo, your comprehensive weather information source. The San Angelo climate summary for this evening, as of 5:15 p.m., May 25, 2026. Today's high temperature was 83 degrees. The normal high is 91. Today's low temperature was 61 degrees. The normal low is 66. No precipitation fell today, which leaves the monthly total at 1.77 inches. The total precipitation for the year still stands at 7.76 inches. The record high for tomorrow is 104, which occurred in 2017, and the record low is 52, which occurred in 1947. Sunset tonight is at 8:38 p.m. Sunrise tomorrow is at 6:40 a.m. At 5 p.m., at San Angelo, skies were sunny. The temperature was 82 degrees, the dew point 64, and the relative humidity 54%. The wind was east at 10 miles an hour. The pressure 29.92 inches and falling. At Abilene, skies were mostly sunny. 82 degrees, dew point 61, and relative humidity 48%. Wind southeast at 13 miles an hour, gusting to 21. Pressure 29.95 inches and falling. At Junction, skies were partly sunny. 83 degrees, dew point 64, and the relative humidity 52%. Wind south at 7 miles an hour. Pressure 29.91 inches and falling. And now for other locations across west central Texas. It was 84 at Sweetwater. At Sonora, it was mostly sunny, with a temperature of 86. At San Saba, it was partly sunny, with a temperature of 79. At Brownwood, the weather conditions were not available. Elsewhere across the Lone Star State. At El Paso, a thunderstorm was reported, with a temperature of 73. At Dallas-Fort Worth, thunder was reported, with a temperature of 71. It was sunny, with a temperature of 87 at Amarillo, 87 at Midland, and 90 at Brownsville. It was mostly sunny, with a temperature of 86 at Lubbock, 86 at Wichita Falls, 85 at San Antonio, and 88 at Houston. At Austin, it was partly sunny, with a temperature of 86. And again, at San Angelo, skies were sunny. The temperature was 82 degrees. Wind was east at 10 miles an hour. And now, here is the National Weather Service forecast for the city of San Angelo and surrounding area tonight, partly cloudy. A slight chance of showers and thunderstorms until midnight. Lows in the mid-60s. Southeast winds 5 to 10 miles an hour. Chance of rain 20%. Tuesday, mostly cloudy. A slight chance of showers in the morning, then showers likely with a chance of thunderstorms in the afternoon. Highs in the lower 80s. Southeast winds 10 to 15 miles an hour. Chance of rain 70%. Tuesday night, a chance of thunderstorms. Showers until midnight, then a chance of showers after midnight. Lows in the lower 60s. Southeast winds 10 to 15 miles an hour, diminishing to around 5 miles an hour after midnight. Chance of rain near 100%. Wednesday, mostly cloudy. A chance of showers and thunderstorms, mainly in the morning. Highs in the lower 80s. Southeast winds around 5 miles an hour. Chance of rain 50%. Wednesday night, partly cloudy. A slight chance of showers and thunderstorms until midnight. Lows in the lower 60s. Southeast winds around 5 miles an hour. Chance of rain 20%. Thursday, partly cloudy in the morning, then clearing. Highs in the mid-80s. Thursday night, mostly clear. Lows in the mid-60s. Friday, mostly sunny. Highs in the upper 80s. Friday night, partly cloudy until midnight, then becoming mostly cloudy. A slight chance of showers and thunderstorms. Lows in the upper 60s. Chance of rain 20%. Saturday, partly cloudy.
A slight chance of showers and thunderstorms in the morning, then a chance of showers and thunderstorms in the afternoon. Highs in the upper 80s. Chance of rain 30%. Saturday night, mostly cloudy until midnight, then becoming partly cloudy. A chance of thunderstorms. A chance of showers. Lows in the mid-60s.

partly cloudy with a chance of showers with a slight chance of thunderstorms. Highs in the upper 70s. Chance of rain 50%. Visit weather.gov/San Angelo, your comprehensive weather information source. The current time is 5:45 p.m. Central Daylight Time. 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The voice of the National Weather Service. The San Angelo climate summary for this evening, as of 5:15 p.m., May 25, 2026. Today's high temperature was 83 degrees. The normal high is 91. Today's low temperature was 61 degrees. The normal low is 66. No precipitation fell today, which leaves the monthly total at 1.77 inches. The total precipitation for the year still stands at 7.76 inches. The record high for tomorrow is 104, which occurred in 2017, and the record low is 52, which occurred in 1947. Sunset tonight is at 8:38 p.m. Sunrise tomorrow is at 6:40 a.m. At 5 p.m., at San Angelo, skies were sunny. The temperature was 82 degrees, the dew point 64, and the relative humidity 54%. The wind was east at 10 miles an hour. The pressure 29.92 inches and falling. At Abilene, skies were mostly sunny. 82 degrees, dew point 61, and relative humidity 48%. Wind southeast at 13 miles an hour, gusting to 21. Pressure 29.95 inches and falling. At Junction, skies were partly sunny. 83 degrees, dew point 64, and the relative humidity 52%. Wind south at 7 miles an hour. Pressure 29.91 inches and falling. And now for other locations across west central Texas. It was 84 at Sweetwater. At Sonora, it was mostly sunny, with a temperature of 86. At San Saba, it was partly sunny, with a temperature of 79. At Brownwood, the weather conditions were not available. Elsewhere across the Lone Star State. At El Paso, a thunderstorm was reported, with a temperature of 73. At Dallas-Fort Worth, thunder was reported, with a temperature of 71. It was sunny, with a temperature of 87 at Amarillo, 87 at Midland, and 90 at Brownsville. It was mostly sunny, with a temperature of 86 at Lubbock, 86 at Wichita Falls, 85 at San Antonio, and 88 at Houston. At Austin, it was partly sunny, with a temperature of 86. And again, at San Angelo, skies were sunny. The temperature was 82 degrees. Wind was east at 10 miles an hour. And now, here is the National Weather Service forecast for the city of San Angelo and surrounding area tonight, partly cloudy. A slight chance of showers and thunderstorms until midnight. Lows in the mid-60s. Southeast winds 5 to 10 miles an hour. Chance of rain 20%. Tuesday, mostly cloudy. A slight chance of showers in the morning, then showers likely with a chance of thunderstorms in the afternoon. Highs in the lower 80s. Southeast winds 10 to 15 miles an hour. Chance of rain 70%. Tuesday night, a chance of thunderstorms. Showers until midnight, then a chance of showers after midnight. Lows in the lower 60s. Southeast winds 10 to 15 miles an hour, diminishing to around 5 miles an hour after midnight. Chance of rain near 100%. Wednesday, mostly cloudy. A chance of showers and thunderstorms, mainly in the morning. Highs in the lower 80s. Southeast winds around 5 miles an hour. Chance of rain 50%. Wednesday night, partly cloudy. A slight chance of showers and thunderstorms until midnight. Lows in the lower 60s. Southeast winds around 5 miles an hour. Chance of rain 20%. Thursday, partly cloudy in the morning, then clearing. Highs in the mid-80s. Thursday night, mostly clear. Lows in the mid-60s. Friday, mostly sunny. Highs in the upper 80s. Friday night, partly cloudy until midnight, then

becoming mostly cloudy. A slight chance of showers and thunderstorms. Lows in the upper 60s. Chance of rain 20%. Saturday, partly cloudy. A slight chance of showers and thunderstorms in the morning, then a chance of showers and thunderstorms in the afternoon. Highs in the upper 80s. Chance of rain 30%. Saturday night, mostly cloudy until midnight, then becoming partly cloudy. A chance of thunderstorms. A chance of showers. Lows in the mid-60s. Chance of rain 50%. Sunday, partly cloudy. A chance of showers with a slight chance of thunderstorms in the morning, then showers likely with a chance of thunderstorms in the afternoon. Highs in the lower 80s. Chance of rain 60%. Sunday night, mostly cloudy until midnight, then becoming partly cloudy. A chance of showers. A chance of thunderstorms until midnight, then a slight chance of thunderstorms after midnight. Lows in the lower 60s. Chance of rain 50%. Monday, partly cloudy with a chance of showers with a slight chance of thunderstorms. Highs in the upper 70s. Chance of rain 50%. Visit weather.gov/San Angelo, your comprehensive weather information source. The San Angelo climate summary for this evening, as of 5:15 p.m., May 25, 2026. Today's high temperature was 83 degrees. The normal high is 91. Today's low temperature was 61 degrees. The normal low is 66. No precipitation fell today, which leaves the monthly total at 1.77 inches. The total precipitation for the year still stands at 7.76 inches. The record high for tomorrow is 104, which occurred in 2017, and the record low is 52, which occurred in 1947. Sunset tonight is at 8:38 p.m. Sunrise tomorrow is at 6:40 a.m. Serving meteorological and agricultural needs in West Texas, here are the 5:45 p.m. Central Daylight Time West Texas MesoNet observations. At Fort Chadburn, 80 degrees. Wind south-southeast at 9 miles an hour. Dew point 59 degrees. At Northwest San Angelo, 81. Wind east at 12 miles an hour. Dew point 68. At San Angelo, 82. Wind east at 8. Dew point 67. Wall 81. Wind east at 13. Dew point 69. 24 hour precipitation 1/100 of an inch. Mertzen 83. Wind east at 6. Dew point 64. At Sterling City, 83. Wind east at 8. Dew point 63. And now, notable MesoNet rainfall accumulations in the past 24 hours. San Saba, 2.14 inches. Goldthwaite, 1.68. Shields, 65 hundredths. Texline, 53 hundredths. Glass Mountain Ranch, 52 hundredths. At 5 p.m., at San Angelo, skies were sunny. The temperature was 82 degrees, the dew point 64, and the relative humidity 54%. The wind was east at 10 miles an hour. The pressure 29.92 inches and falling. At Abilene, skies were mostly sunny. 82 degrees, dew point 61, and relative humidity 48%. Wind southeast at 13 miles an hour, gusting to 21. Pressure 29.95 inches and falling. At Junction, skies were partly sunny. 83 degrees, dew point 64, and the relative humidity 52%. Wind south at 7 miles an hour. Pressure 29.91 inches and falling. And now for other locations across west central Texas. It was 84 at Sweetwater. At Sonora, it was mostly sunny, with a temperature of 86. At San Saba, it was partly sunny, with a temperature of 79. At Brownwood, the weather conditions were not available. Elsewhere across the Lone Star State. At El Paso, a thunderstorm was reported, with a temperature of 73. At Dallas-Fort Worth, thunder was reported, with a temperature of 71.
It was sunny, with a temperature of 87 at Amarillo, 87 at Midland, and 90 at Brownsville. It was mostly sunny, with a temperature of 86 at Lubbock, 86 at Wichita Falls, 85 at San Antonio, and 88 at Houston. At Austin, it was partly sunny, with a temperature of 86. And again, at San Angelo, skies were sunny. The temperature was 82 degrees. Wind was east at 10 miles an hour. And now, here is the National Weather Service forecast for the city of San Angelo and surrounding area tonight, partly cloudy. A slight chance of showers and thunderstorms until midnight. Lows in the mid-60s. Southeast winds 5 to 10 miles an hour. Chance of rain 20%. Tuesday, mostly cloudy. A slight chance of showers in the morning, then showers likely with a chance of thunderstorms in the afternoon. Highs in the lower 80s. Southeast winds 10 to 15 miles an hour. Chance of rain 70%. Tuesday night, a chance of thunderstorms. Showers until midnight, then a chance of showers after midnight. Lows in the lower 60s. Southeast winds 10 to 15 miles an hour, diminishing to around 5 miles an hour after midnight. Chance of rain near 100%. Wednesday, mostly cloudy. A chance of showers and thunderstorms, mainly in the morning. Highs in the lower 80s. Southeast winds around 5 miles an hour. Chance of rain 50%. Wednesday night, partly cloudy. A slight chance of showers and thunderstorms until midnight. Lows in the lower 60s. Southeast winds around 5 miles an hour. Chance of rain 20%. Thursday, partly cloudy in the morning, then clearing. Highs in the mid-80s. Thursday night, mostly clear. Lows in the mid-60s. Friday, mostly sunny. Highs in the upper 80s. Friday night, partly cloudy until midnight, then becoming mostly cloudy. A slight chance of showers and thunderstorms. Lows in the upper 60s. Chance of rain 20%. Saturday, partly cloudy. A slight chance of showers and thunderstorms in the morning, then a chance of showers and thunderstorms in the afternoon. Highs in the upper 80s. Chance of rain 30%. Saturday night, mostly cloudy until midnight, then becoming partly cloudy. A chance of thunderstorms. A chance of showers. Lows in the mid-60s. Chance of rain 50%. Sunday, partly cloudy. A chance of showers with a slight chance of thunderstorms in the morning, then showers likely with a chance of thunderstorms in the afternoon. Highs in the lower 80s. Chance of rain 60%. Sunday night, mostly cloudy until midnight, then becoming partly cloudy. A chance of showers. A chance of thunderstorms until midnight, then a slight chance of thunderstorms after midnight. Lows in the lower 60s. Chance of rain 50%. Monday, partly cloudy with a chance of showers with a slight chance of thunderstorms. Highs in the upper 70s. Chance of rain 50%. Visit weather.gov/San Angelo, your comprehensive weather information source. The San Angelo climate summary for this evening, as of 5:15 p.m., May 25, 2026. Today's high temperature was 83 degrees. The normal high is 91. Today's low temperature was 61 degrees. The normal low is 66. No precipitation fell today, which leaves the monthly total at 1.77 inches. The total precipitation for the year still stands at 7.76 inches. The record high for tomorrow is 104, which occurred in 2017, and the record low is 52, which occurred in 1947. Sunset tonight is at 8:38 p.m. Sunrise tomorrow is at 6:40 a.m. At 5 p.m., at San Angelo, skies were sunny. The temperature was 82 degrees, the dew point 64, and the relative humidity 54%. The wind was east at 10 miles an hour. The pressure 29.92 inches and falling. At Abilene, skies were mostly sunny.
82 degrees, dew point 61, and relative humidity 48%. Wind southeast at 13 miles an hour, gusting to 21. Pressure 29.95 inches and falling. At junction, skies were partly sunny. 83 degrees, dew point 64, and the relative humidity 52%. Wind south at 7 miles an hour. Pressure 29.91 inches and falling. And now for other locations across west central Texas. It was 84 at Sweetwater. At Sonora, it was mostly sunny, with a temperature of 86. At San Saba, it was partly sunny, with a temperature of 79. At Brownwood, the weather conditions were not available. Elsewhere across the Lone Star State. At El Paso, a thunderstorm was reported, with a temperature of 73. At Dallas-Fort Worth, thunder was reported, with a temperature of 71. It was sunny, with a temperature of 87 at Amarillo, 87 at Midland, and 90 at Brownsville. It was mostly sunny, with a temperature of 86 at Lubbock, 86 at Wichita Falls, 85 at San Antonio, and 88 at Houston. At Austin, it was partly sunny, with a temperature of 86. And again, at San Angelo, skies were sunny. The temperature was 82 degrees. Wind was east at 10 miles an hour. 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Wind southeast at 11 miles an hour. Dew point 59 degrees. 81 at Northwest San Angelo. Wind east at 11 miles an hour. Dew point 67. At San Angelo, 81. Wind east at 11. Dew point 66. 81 at Wall. Wind east-southeast at 10. Dew point 68. 24-hour precipitation, 1/100th of an inch. 83 at Mertzon. Wind east-southeast at 6. Dew point 62. 83 at Sterling City. Wind southeast at 11. Dew point 61. Here is a collection of notable MesoNet rainfall accumulations in the past 24 hours. San Saba, 2.14 inches. Gold Plate, 1.68. Shields, 65 hundredths. Text Line, 53 hundredths. May, 49 hundredths. At 6 p.m., at San Angelo, skies were sunny. The temperature was 82 degrees, the dew point 64, and the relative humidity 54%. The wind was east at 9 miles an hour. The pressure 29.89 inches and falling. At Abilene, skies were mostly sunny. 82 degrees, dew point 60, and relative humidity 47%. Wind south at 10 miles an hour. Pressure 29.92 inches and falling. At junction, a thunderstorm was reported, reducing the visibility to 1¾ miles. 71 degrees, dew point 71, and the relative humidity 100%. Wind north at 26 miles an hour, gusting to 32. Pressure 29.92 inches and rising. And now for other locations across west central Texas. At San Saba, haze was reported, with a temperature of 80. It was 81 at Sweetwater. At Sonora, it was mostly sunny, with a temperature of 84. At Brownwood, the weather conditions were not available. Elsewhere across the Lone Star State. At El Paso, a thunderstorm was reported, with a temperature of 68. At Amarillo, it was sunny, with a temperature of 84. It was mostly sunny, with a temperature of 86 at Lubbock, 87 at Wichita Falls, and 87 at Midland. Under mostly sunny skies, San Antonio reported 85, Houston reported 85, and Brownsville reported 87. It was partly sunny, with a temperature of 74 at Dallas-Fort Worth, and 84 at Austin. And again, at San Angelo, skies were sunny. The temperature was 82 degrees. Wind was east at 9 miles an hour. And now,
Here is the National Weather Service forecast for the city of San Angelo and surrounding area tonight. Partly cloudy. A slight chance of showers and thunderstorms until midnight. Lows in the mid-60s. Southeast winds 5 to 10 miles an hour. Chance of rain 20%. Tuesday, mostly cloudy. A slight chance of showers in the morning, then showers likely with a chance of thunderstorms in the afternoon. Highs in the lower 80s. Southeast winds 10 to 15 miles an hour. Chance of rain 70%. Tuesday night, a chance of thunderstorms. Showers until midnight, then a chance of showers after midnight. Lows in the lower 60s. Southeast winds 10 to 15 miles an hour, diminishing to around 5 miles an hour after midnight. Chance of rain near 100%. Wednesday, mostly cloudy. A chance of showers and thunderstorms, mainly in the morning. Highs in the lower 80s. Southeast winds around 5 miles an hour. Chance of rain 50%. Wednesday night, partly cloudy. A slight chance of showers and thunderstorms until midnight. Lows in the lower 60s. Southeast winds around 5 miles an hour. Chance of rain 20%. Thursday, partly cloudy in the morning, then clearing. Highs in the mid-80s. Thursday night, mostly clear. Lows in the mid-60s. Friday, mostly sunny. Highs in the upper 80s. Friday night, partly cloudy until midnight, then becoming mostly cloudy. A slight chance of showers and thunderstorms. Lows in the upper 60s. Chance of rain 20%. Saturday, partly cloudy. A slight chance of showers and thunderstorms in the morning, then a chance of showers and thunderstorms in the afternoon. Highs in the upper 80s. Chance of rain 30%. Saturday night, mostly cloudy until midnight, then becoming partly cloudy. A chance of thunderstorms. A chance of showers. Lows in the mid-60s. Chance of rain 50%. Sunday, partly cloudy. A chance of showers with a slight chance of thunderstorms in the morning, then showers likely with a chance of thunderstorms in the afternoon. Highs in the lower 80s. Chance of rain 60%. Sunday night, mostly cloudy until midnight, then becoming partly cloudy. A chance of showers. A chance of thunderstorms until midnight, then a slight chance of thunderstorms after midnight. Lows in the lower 60s. Chance of rain 50%. Monday, partly cloudy with a chance of showers with a slight chance of thunderstorms. Highs in the upper 70s. Chance of rain 50%. Visit weather.gov/San Angelo, your comprehensive weather information source. The San Angelo climate summary for this evening, as of 5:15 p.m., May 25, 2026. Today's high temperature was 83 degrees. The normal high is 91. Today's low temperature was 61 degrees. The normal low is 66. No precipitation fell today, which leaves the monthly total at 1.77 inches. The total precipitation for the year still stands at 7.76 inches. The record high for tomorrow is 104, which occurred in 2017, and the record low is 52, which occurred in 1947. Sunset tonight is at 8:38 p.m. Sunrise tomorrow is at 6:40 a.m. At 6 p.m., at San Angelo, skies were sunny. The temperature was 82 degrees, the dew point 64, and the relative humidity 54%. The wind was east at 9 miles an hour. The pressure 29.89 inches and falling. At Abilene, skies were mostly sunny. 82 degrees, dew point 60, and relative humidity 47%. Wind south at 10 miles an hour. Pressure 29.92 inches and falling. At Junction, a thunderstorm was reported, reducing the visibility to 1¾ miles. 71 degrees, dew point 71, and the relative humidity 100%. Wind north at 26 miles an hour, gusting to 32. Pressure 29.92 inches and rising. And now for other locations across west central Texas.
At San Saba, haze was reported with a temperature of 80. It was 81 at Sweetwater. At Sonora, it was mostly sunny, with a temperature of 84. At Brownwood, the weather conditions were not available. Elsewhere across the Lone Star State, at El Paso, a thunderstorm was reported with a temperature of 68. At Amarillo, it was sunny with a temperature of 84. It was mostly sunny with a temperature of 86 at Lubbock, 87 at Wichita Falls, and 87 at Midland. Under mostly sunny skies, San Antonio reported 85, Houston reported 85, and Brownsville reported 87. It was partly sunny, with a temperature of 74 at Dallas-Fort Worth, and 84 at Austin. And again, at San Angelo, skies were sunny. The temperature was 82 degrees. Wind was east at 9 miles an hour. At 6 p.m., at San Angelo, skies were sunny. The temperature was 82 degrees, the dew point 64, and the relative humidity 54%. The wind was east at 9 miles an hour. The pressure 29.89 inches and falling. At Abilene, skies were mostly sunny. 82 degrees, dew point 60, and relative humidity 47%. Wind south at 10 miles an hour. Pressure 29.92 inches and falling. At Junction, a thunderstorm was reported, reducing the visibility to 1¾ miles. 71 degrees, dew point 71, and the relative humidity 100%. Wind north at 26 miles an hour, gusting to 32. Pressure 29.92 inches and rising. And now for other locations across west central Texas. At San Saba, haze was reported with a temperature of 80. It was 81 at Sweetwater. At Sonora, it was mostly sunny with a temperature of 84. At Brownwood, the weather conditions were not available. Elsewhere across the Lone Star State, at El Paso, a thunderstorm was reported with a temperature of 68. It was mostly sunny, with a temperature of 84 at Amarillo, 86 at Lubbock, 87 at Wichita Falls, and 87 at Midland. Under mostly sunny skies, San Antonio reported 85, Houston reported 85, and Brownsville reported 87. At Austin, it was partly sunny, with a temperature of 84. At Dallas-Fort Worth, it was cloudy, with a temperature of 74. And again, at San Angelo, skies were sunny. The temperature was 82 degrees. Wind was east at 9 miles an hour. And now, here is the National Weather Service forecast for the city of San Angelo and surrounding area tonight, partly cloudy. A slight chance of showers and thunderstorms until midnight. Lows in the mid-60s. Southeast winds 5 to 10 miles an hour. Chance of rain 20%. Tuesday, mostly cloudy. A slight chance of showers in the morning, then showers likely with a chance of thunderstorms in the afternoon. Highs in the lower 80s. Southeast winds 10 to 15 miles an hour. Chance of rain 70%. Tuesday night, a chance of thunderstorms. Showers until midnight, then a chance of showers after midnight. Lows in the lower 60s. Southeast winds 10 to 15 miles an hour, diminishing to around 5 miles an hour after midnight. Chance of rain near 100%. Wednesday, mostly cloudy. A chance of showers and thunderstorms, mainly in the morning. Highs in the lower 80s. Southeast winds around 5 miles an hour. Chance of rain 50%. Wednesday night, partly cloudy. A slight chance of showers and thunderstorms until midnight. Lows in the lower 60s. Southeast winds around 5 miles an hour. Chance of rain 20%. Thursday, partly cloudy in the morning, then clearing. Highs in the mid-80s. Thursday night, mostly clear. Lows in the mid-60s. Friday, mostly sunny. Highs in the upper 80s. Friday night, partly cloudy until midnight, then becoming mostly cloudy. A slight chance of showers and thunderstorms. Lows in the upper 60s. Chance of rain 20%. Saturday, partly cloudy.
a slight chance of showers and thunderstorms in the morning, then a chance of showers and thunderstorms in the afternoon. Highs in the upper 80s. Chance of rain 30%. Saturday night, mostly cloudy until midnight, then becoming partly cloudy. A chance of thunderstorms. A chance of showers. Lows in the mid-60s. Chance of rain 50%. Sunday, partly cloudy. A chance of showers with a slight chance of thunderstorms in the morning, then showers likely with a chance of thunderstorms in the afternoon. Highs in the lower 80s. Chance of rain 60%. Sunday night, mostly cloudy until midnight, then becoming partly cloudy. A chance of showers. A chance of thunderstorms until midnight, then a slight chance of thunderstorms after midnight. Lows in the lower 60s. Chance of rain 50%. Monday, partly cloudy with a chance of showers with a slight chance of thunderstorms. Highs in the upper 70s. Chance of rain 50%. Visit weather.gov/San Angelo, your comprehensive weather information source. 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The San Angelo climate summary for this evening, as of 5:15 p.m., May 25, 2026. Today's high temperature was 83 degrees. The normal high is 91. Today's low temperature was 61 degrees. The normal low is 66. No precipitation fell today, which leaves the monthly total at 1.77 inches. The total precipitation for the year still stands at 7.76 inches. The record high for tomorrow is 104, which occurred in 2017, and the record low is 52, which occurred in 1947. Sunset tonight is at 8:38 p.m. Sunrise tomorrow is at 6:40 a.m. At 6 p.m., at San Angelo, skies were sunny. The temperature was 82 degrees, the dew point 64, and the relative humidity 54%. The wind was east at 9 miles an hour. The pressure 29.89 inches and falling. At Abilene, skies were mostly sunny. 82 degrees, dew point 60, and relative humidity 47%. Wind south at 10 miles an hour. Pressure 29.92 inches and falling. At Junction, a thunderstorm was reported, reducing the visibility to 1¾ miles. 71 degrees, dew point 71, and the relative humidity 100%. Wind north at 26 miles an hour, gusting to 32. Pressure 29.92 inches and rising. And now for other locations across west central Texas. At San Saba, haze was reported, with a temperature of 80. It was 81 at Sweetwater. At Sonora, it was mostly sunny, with a temperature of 84. At Brownwood, the weather conditions were not available. Elsewhere across the Lone Star State. At El Paso, a thunderstorm was reported, with a temperature of 68. It was mostly sunny, with a temperature of 84 at Amarillo, 86 at Lubbock, 87 at Wichita Falls, and 87 at Midland. Under mostly sunny skies, San Antonio reported 85, Houston reported 85, and Brownsville reported 87. At Austin, it was partly sunny, with a temperature of 84. At Dallas-Fort Worth, it was cloudy, with a temperature of 74. And again, at San Angelo, skies were sunny. The temperature was 82 degrees. Wind was east at 9 miles an hour. And now, here is the National Weather Service forecast for the city of San Angelo and surrounding area tonight, partly cloudy. A slight chance of showers and thunderstorms until midnight. Lows in the mid-60s. Southeast winds 5 to 10 miles an hour. Chance of rain 20%. Tuesday, mostly cloudy. A slight chance of showers in the morning, then showers likely with a chance of thunderstorms in the afternoon. Highs in the lower 80s. Southeast winds 10 to 15 miles an hour. Chance of rain 70%. Tuesday night, a chance of thunderstorms.
showers until midnight, then a chance of showers after midnight. Lows in the lower 60s. Southeast winds 10 to 15 miles an hour, diminishing to around 5 miles an hour after midnight. Chance of rain near 100%. Wednesday, mostly cloudy. A chance of showers and thunderstorms, mainly in the morning. Highs in the lower 80s. Southeast winds around 5 miles an hour. Chance of rain 50%. Wednesday night, partly cloudy. A slight chance of showers and thunderstorms until midnight. Lows in the lower 60s. Southeast winds around 5 miles an hour. Chance of rain 20%. Thursday, partly cloudy in the morning, then clearing. Highs in the mid-80s. Thursday night, mostly clear. Lows in the mid-60s. Friday, mostly sunny. Highs in the upper 80s. Friday night, partly cloudy until midnight, then becoming mostly cloudy. A slight chance of showers and thunderstorms. Lows in the upper 60s. Chance of rain 20%. Saturday, partly cloudy. A slight chance of showers and thunderstorms in the morning, then a chance of showers and thunderstorms in the afternoon. Highs in the upper 80s. Chance of rain 30%. Saturday night, mostly cloudy until midnight, then becoming partly cloudy. A chance of thunderstorms. A chance of showers. Lows in the mid-60s. Chance of rain 50%. Sunday, partly cloudy. A chance of showers with a slight chance of thunderstorms in the morning, then showers likely with a chance of thunderstorms in the afternoon. Highs in the lower 80s. Chance of rain 60%. Sunday night, mostly cloudy until midnight, then becoming partly cloudy. A chance of showers. A chance of thunderstorms until midnight, then a slight chance of thunderstorms after midnight. Lows in the lower 60s. Chance of rain 50%. Monday, partly cloudy with a chance of showers with a slight chance of thunderstorms. Highs in the upper 70s. Chance of rain 50%. Visit weather.gov/San Angelo, your comprehensive weather information source. The San Angelo climate summary for this evening, as of 5:15 p.m., May 25, 2026. Today's high temperature was 83 degrees. The normal high is 91. Today's low temperature was 61 degrees. The normal low is 66. No precipitation fell today, which leaves the monthly total at 1.77 inches. The total precipitation for the year still stands at 7.76 inches. The record high for tomorrow is 104, which occurred in 2017, and the record low is 52, which occurred in 1947. Sunset tonight is at 8:38 p.m. Sunrise tomorrow is at 6:40 a.m. A look at the 6:15 p.m. Central Daylight Time West Texas MesoNet observations. At Fort Chadbourne, 79 degrees. Wind south-southeast at 8 miles an hour. Dew point 59 degrees. 81 at Northwest San Angelo. Wind east at 11 miles an hour. Dew point 66. At San Angelo, 81. Wind east at 10. Dew point 66. 81 at Wall. Wind east southeast at 11. Dew point 68. 24 hour precipitation 1/100th of an inch. Mertzen 83. Wind east at 9. Dew point 62. 83 at Sterling City. Wind east southeast at 8. Dew point 62. Wondering about rainfall? Here are notable MesoNet rainfall accumulations in the past 24 hours. San Saba, 2.14 inches. Goldthwaite, 1.68. Shields, 65 hundredths. Texline, 53 hundredths. May, 49 hundredths. At 6 p.m., at San Angelo, skies were sunny. The temperature was 82 degrees, the dew point 64, and the relative humidity 54%. The wind was east at 9 miles an hour. The pressure 29.89 inches and falling. At Abilene, skies were mostly sunny.
82 degrees, dew point 60, and relative humidity 47%. Wind south at 10 miles an hour. Pressure 29.92 inches and falling. At junction, a thunderstorm was reported, reducing the visibility to 1.75 miles. 71 degrees, dew point 71, and the relative humidity 100%. Wind north at 26 miles an hour, gusting to 32. Pressure 29.92 inches and rising. And now for other locations across west central Texas. At San Saba, haze was reported with a temperature of 80. It was 81 at Sweetwater. At Sonora, it was mostly sunny with a temperature of 84. At Brownwood, the weather conditions were not available. Elsewhere across the Lone Star State. At El Paso, a thunderstorm was reported with a temperature of 68. It was mostly sunny with a temperature of 84 at Amarillo, 86 at Lubbock, 87 at Wichita Falls, and 87 at Midland. Under mostly sunny skies, San Antonio reported 85, Houston reported 85, and Brownsville reported 87. At Austin, it was partly sunny, with a temperature of 84. At Dallas-Fort Worth, it was cloudy, with a temperature of 74. And again, at San Angelo, skies were sunny. The temperature was 82 degrees. Wind was east at 9 miles an hour. And now, here is the National Weather Service forecast for the city of San Angelo and surrounding area tonight, partly cloudy. A slight chance of showers and thunderstorms until midnight. Lows in the mid-60s. Southeast winds 5 to 10 miles an hour. Chance of rain 20%. Tuesday, mostly cloudy. A slight chance of showers in the morning, then showers likely with a chance of thunderstorms in the afternoon. Highs in the lower 80s. Southeast winds 10 to 15 miles an hour. Chance of rain 70%. Tuesday night, a chance of thunderstorms. Showers until midnight, then a chance of showers after midnight. Lows in the lower 60s. Southeast winds 10 to 15 miles an hour, diminishing to around 5 miles an hour after midnight. Chance of rain near 100%. Wednesday, mostly cloudy. A chance of showers and thunderstorms, mainly in the morning. Highs in the lower 80s. Southeast winds around 5 miles an hour. Chance of rain 50%. Wednesday night, partly cloudy. A slight chance of showers and thunderstorms until midnight. Lows in the lower 60s. Southeast winds around 5 miles an hour. Chance of rain 20%. Thursday, partly cloudy in the morning, then clearing. Highs in the mid-80s. Thursday night, mostly clear. Lows in the mid-60s. Friday, mostly sunny. Highs in the upper 80s. Friday night, partly cloudy until midnight, then becoming mostly cloudy. A slight chance of showers and thunderstorms. Lows in the upper 60s. Chance of rain 20%. Saturday, partly cloudy. A slight chance of showers and thunderstorms in the morning, then a chance of showers and thunderstorms in the afternoon. Highs in the upper 80s. Chance of rain 30%. Saturday night, mostly cloudy until midnight, then becoming partly cloudy. A chance of thunderstorms. A chance of showers. Lows in the mid-60s. Chance of rain 50%. Sunday, partly cloudy. A chance of showers with a slight chance of thunderstorms in the morning, then showers likely with a chance of thunderstorms in the afternoon. Highs in the lower 80s. Chance of rain 60%. Sunday night, mostly cloudy until midnight, then becoming partly cloudy. A chance of showers. A chance of thunderstorms until midnight, then a slight chance of thunderstorms after midnight. Lows in the lower 60s. Chance of rain 50%. Monday, partly cloudy with a chance of showers with a slight chance of thunderstorms. Highs in the upper 70s. Chance of rain 50%. Visit weather.gov/San Angelo, your comprehensive weather information source.
The San Angelo Climate Summary for this evening, as of 5:15 p.m., May 25th, 2026. Today's high temperature was 83 degrees. The normal high is 91. Today's low temperature was 61 degrees. The normal low is 66. No precipitation fell today, which leaves the monthly total at 1.77 inches. The total precipitation for the year still stands at 7.76 inches. The record high for tomorrow is 104, which occurred in 2017, and the record low is 52, which occurred in 1947. Sunset tonight is at 8:38 p.m. Sunrise tomorrow is at 6:40 a.m. At 6 p.m., at San Angelo, skies were sunny. The temperature was 82 degrees, the dew point 64, and the relative humidity 54%. The wind was east at 9 miles an hour. The pressure 29.89 inches and falling. At Abilene, skies were mostly sunny. 82 degrees, dew point 60, and relative humidity 47%. Wind south at 10 miles an hour. Pressure 29.92 inches and falling. At Junction, a thunderstorm was reported, reducing the visibility to 1¾ miles. 71 degrees, dew point 71, and the relative humidity 100%. Wind north at 26 miles an hour, gusting to 32. Pressure 29.92 inches and rising. And now for other locations across west central Texas. At San Saba, haze was reported with a temperature of 80. It was 81 at Sweetwater. At Sonora, it was mostly sunny with a temperature of 84. At Brownwood, the weather conditions were not available. Elsewhere across the Lone Star State. At El Paso, a thunderstorm was reported with a temperature of 68. It was mostly sunny, with a temperature of 84 at Amarillo, 86 at Lubbock, 87 at Wichita Falls, and 87 at Midland. Under mostly sunny skies, San Antonio reported 85, Houston reported 85, and Brownsville reported 87. At Austin, it was partly sunny, with a temperature of 84. At Dallas-Fort Worth, it was cloudy, with a temperature of 74. And again, at San Angelo, skies were sunny. The temperature was 82 degrees. Wind was east at 9 miles an hour. And now, here is the National Weather Service forecast for the city of San Angelo and surrounding area tonight, partly cloudy. A slight chance of showers and thunderstorms until midnight. Lows in the mid-60s. Southeast winds 5 to 10 miles an hour. Chance of rain 20%. Tuesday, mostly cloudy. A slight chance of showers in the morning, then showers likely with a chance of thunderstorms in the afternoon. Highs in the lower 80s. Southeast winds 10 to 15 miles an hour. Chance of rain 70%. Tuesday night, a chance of thunderstorms. Showers until midnight, then a chance of showers after midnight. Lows in the lower 60s. Southeast winds 10 to 15 miles an hour, diminishing to around 5 miles an hour after midnight. Chance of rain near 100%. Wednesday, mostly cloudy. A chance of showers and thunderstorms, mainly in the morning. Highs in the lower 80s. Southeast winds around 5 miles an hour. Chance of rain 50%. Wednesday night, partly cloudy. A slight chance of showers and thunderstorms until midnight. Lows in the lower 60s. Southeast winds around 5 miles an hour. Chance of rain 20%. Thursday, partly cloudy in the morning, then clearing. Highs in the mid-80s. Thursday night, mostly clear. Lows in the mid-60s. Friday, mostly sunny. Highs in the upper 80s. Friday night, partly cloudy until midnight, then becoming mostly cloudy. A slight chance of showers and thunderstorms. Lows in the upper 60s. Chance of rain 20%. Saturday, partly cloudy. A slight chance of showers and thunderstorms in the morning, then a chance of showers and thunderstorms in the afternoon. Highs in the upper 80s. Chance of rain 30%.
Saturday night, mostly cloudy until midnight, then becoming partly cloudy. A chance of thunderstorms. A chance of showers. Lows in the mid-60s. Chance of rain 50%. Sunday, partly cloudy. A chance of showers with a slight chance of thunderstorms in the morning, then showers likely with a chance of thunderstorms in the afternoon. Highs in the lower 80s. Chance of rain 60%. Sunday night, mostly cloudy until midnight, then becoming partly cloudy. A chance of showers. A chance of thunderstorms until midnight, then a slight chance of thunderstorms after midnight. Lows in the lower 60s. Chance of rain 50%. Monday, partly cloudy with a chance of showers with a slight chance of thunderstorms. Highs in the upper 70s. Chance of rain 50%. Visit weather.gov/San Angelo, your comprehensive weather information source. The San Angelo climate summary for this evening, as of 5:15 p.m., May 25, 2026. Today's high temperature was 83 degrees. The normal high is 91. Today's low temperature was 61 degrees. The normal low is 66. No precipitation fell today, which leaves the monthly total at 1.77 inches. The total precipitation for the year still stands at 7.76 inches. The record high for tomorrow is 104, which occurred in 2017, and the record low is 52, which occurred in 1947. Sunset tonight is at 8:38 p.m. Sunrise tomorrow is at 6:40 a.m. At 6 p.m., at San Angelo, skies were sunny. The temperature was 82 degrees, the dew point 64, and the relative humidity 54%. The wind was east at 9 miles an hour. The pressure 29.89 inches and falling. At Abilene, skies were mostly sunny. 82 degrees, dew point 60, and relative humidity 47%. Wind south at 10 miles an hour. Pressure 29.92 inches and falling. At Junction, a thunderstorm was reported, reducing the visibility to 1¾ miles. 71 degrees, dew point 71, and the relative humidity 100%. Wind north at 26 miles an hour, gusting to 32. Pressure 29.92 inches and rising. And now for other locations across west central Texas. At San Saba, haze was reported, with a temperature of 80. It was 81 at Sweetwater. At Sonora, it was mostly sunny, with a temperature of 84. At Brownwood, the weather conditions were not available. Elsewhere across the Lone Star State. At El Paso, a thunderstorm was reported, with a temperature of 68. It was mostly sunny, with a temperature of 84 at Amarillo, 86 at Lubbock, 87 at Wichita Falls, and 87 at Midland. Under mostly sunny skies, San Antonio reported 85, Houston reported 85, and Brownsville reported 87. At Austin, it was partly sunny, with a temperature of 84. At Dallas-Fort Worth, it was cloudy, with a temperature of 74. And again, at San Angelo, skies were sunny. The temperature was 82 degrees. Wind was east at 9 miles an hour. And now, here is the National Weather Service forecast for the city of San Angelo and surrounding area tonight, partly cloudy. A slight chance of showers and thunderstorms until midnight. Lows in the mid-60s. Southeast winds 5 to 10 miles an hour. Chance of rain 20%. Tuesday, mostly cloudy. A slight chance of showers in the morning, then showers likely with a chance of thunderstorms in the afternoon. Highs in the lower 80s. Southeast winds 10 to 15 miles an hour. Chance of rain 70%. Tuesday night, a chance of thunderstorms. Showers until midnight, then a chance of showers after midnight. Lows in the lower 60s. Southeast winds 10 to 15 miles an hour, diminishing to around 5 miles an hour after midnight. Chance of rain near 100%. Wednesday, mostly cloudy. A chance of showers and thunderstorms, mainly in the morning. Highs in the lower 80s.
southeast winds around 5 miles an hour. Chance of rain 50%. Wednesday night, partly cloudy. A slight chance of showers and thunderstorms until midnight. Lows in the lower 60s. Southeast winds around 5 miles an hour. Chance of rain 20%. Thursday, partly cloudy in the morning, then clearing. Highs in the mid-80s. Thursday night, mostly clear. Lows in the mid-60s. Friday, mostly sunny. Highs in the upper 80s. Friday night, partly cloudy until midnight, then becoming mostly cloudy. A slight chance of showers and thunderstorms. Lows in the upper 60s. Chance of rain 20%. Saturday, partly cloudy. A slight chance of showers and thunderstorms in the morning, then a chance of showers and thunderstorms in the afternoon. Highs in the upper 80s. Chance of rain 30%. Saturday night, mostly cloudy until midnight, then becoming partly cloudy. A chance of thunderstorms. A chance of showers. Lows in the mid-60s. Chance of rain 50%. Sunday, partly cloudy. A chance of showers with a slight chance of thunderstorms in the morning, then showers likely with a chance of thunderstorms in the afternoon. Highs in the lower 80s. Chance of rain 60%. Sunday night, mostly cloudy until midnight, then becoming partly cloudy. A chance of showers. A chance of thunderstorms until midnight, then a slight chance of thunderstorms after midnight. Lows in the lower 60s. Chance of rain 50%. Monday, partly cloudy with a chance of showers with a slight chance of thunderstorms. Highs in the upper 70s. Chance of rain 50%. Visit weather.gov/San Angelo, your comprehensive weather information source. The San Angelo climate summary for this evening, as of 5:15 p.m., May 25, 2026. Today's high temperature was 83 degrees. The normal high is 91. Today's low temperature was 61 degrees. The normal low is 66. No precipitation fell today, which leaves the monthly total at 1.77 inches. The total precipitation for the year still stands at 7.76 inches. The record high for tomorrow is 104, which occurred in 2017, and the record low is 52, which occurred in 1947. Sunset tonight is at 8:38 p.m. Sunrise tomorrow is at 6:40 a.m. Brought to you as collaborative effort between the National Weather Service and the National Wind Institute at Texas Tech University, here are the latest West Texas MesoNet observations as of 6:35 p.m. Central Daylight Time at Fort Chadbourne, 79 degrees. Wind south-southeast at 10 miles an hour. Dew point 58 degrees. At Northwest San Angelo, 81. Wind east-southeast at 11 miles an hour. Dew point 67. 81 at San Angelo. Wind east-southeast at 9. Dew point 66. At Wall, 81. Wind southeast at 13. Dew point 67. 24-hour precipitation, 1/100 of an inch. Mertzen, 83. Wind east-southeast at 11. Dew point 62. 83 at Sterling City. Wind east-southeast at 7. Dew point 61. And now, notable MesoNet rainfall accumulations in the past 24 hours. San Saba, 2.14 inches. Goldthwaite, 1.68. Shields, 65 hundredths. Texline, 53 hundredths. May, 49 hundredths. At 6 p.m., at San Angelo, skies were sunny. The temperature was 82 degrees, the dew point 64, and the relative humidity 54%. The wind was east at 9 miles an hour. The pressure 29.89 inches and falling. At Abilene, skies were mostly sunny. 82 degrees, dew point 60, and relative humidity 47%. Wind south at 10 miles an hour. Pressure 29.92 inches and falling. At Junction, a thunderstorm was reported, reducing the visibility to 1¾ miles.
71 degrees, dew point 71, and the relative humidity 100%. Wind north at 26 miles an hour, gusting to 32. Pressure 29.92 inches and rising. And now for other locations across west central Texas. At San Saba, haze was reported with a temperature of 80. It was 81 at Sweetwater. At Sonora, it was

temperature of 84. At Dallas-Fort Worth, it was cloudy, with a temperature of 74. And again, at San Angelo, skies were sunny. The temperature was 82 degrees. Wind was east at 9 miles an hour. The current time is 6:45 p.m. Central Daylight Time. 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The voice of the National Weather Service. And now, here is the National Weather Service forecast for the city of San Angelo and surrounding area tonight, partly cloudy. A slight chance of showers and thunderstorms until midnight. Lows in the mid-60s. Southeast winds 5 to 10 miles an hour. Chance of rain 20%. Tuesday, mostly cloudy. A slight chance of showers in the morning, then showers likely with a chance of thunderstorms in the afternoon. Highs in the lower 80s. Southeast winds 10 to 15 miles an hour. Chance of rain 70%. Tuesday night, a chance of thunderstorms. Showers until midnight, then a chance of showers after midnight. Lows in the lower 60s. Southeast winds 10 to 15 miles an hour, diminishing to around 5 miles an hour after midnight. Chance of rain near 100%. Wednesday, mostly cloudy. A chance of showers and thunderstorms, mainly in the morning. Highs in the lower 80s. Southeast winds around 5 miles an hour. Chance of rain 50%. Wednesday night, partly cloudy. A slight chance of showers and thunderstorms until midnight. Lows in the lower 60s. Southeast winds around 5 miles an hour. Chance of rain 20%. Thursday, partly cloudy in the morning, then clearing. Highs in the mid-80s. Thursday night, mostly clear. Lows in the mid-60s. Friday, mostly sunny. Highs in the upper 80s. Friday night, partly cloudy until midnight, then becoming mostly cloudy. A slight chance of showers and thunderstorms. Lows in the upper 60s. Chance of rain 20%. Saturday, partly cloudy. A slight chance of showers and thunderstorms in the morning, then a chance of showers and thunderstorms in the afternoon. Highs in the upper 80s. Chance of rain 30%. Saturday night, mostly cloudy until midnight, then becoming partly cloudy. A chance of thunderstorms. A chance of showers. Lows in the mid-60s. Chance of rain 50%. Sunday, partly cloudy. A chance of showers with a slight chance of thunderstorms in the morning, then showers likely with a chance of thunderstorms in the afternoon. Highs in the lower 80s. Chance of rain 60%. Sunday night, mostly cloudy until midnight, then becoming partly cloudy. A chance of showers. A chance of thunderstorms until midnight, then a slight chance of thunderstorms after midnight. Lows in the lower 60s. Chance of rain 50%. Monday, partly cloudy with a chance of showers with a slight chance of thunderstorms. Highs in the upper 70s. Chance of rain 50%. Visit weather.gov/San Angelo, your comprehensive weather information source. The San Angelo climate summary for this evening, as of 5:15 p.m., May 25, 2026. Today's high temperature was 83 degrees. The normal high is 91. Today's low temperature was 61 degrees. The normal low is 66. No precipitation fell today, which leaves the monthly total at 1.77 inches. The total precipitation for the year still stands at 7.76 inches. The record high for tomorrow is 104, which occurred in 2017, and the record low is 52, which occurred in 1947. Sunset tonight is at 8:38 p.m. Sunrise tomorrow is at 6:40 a.m. At 6 p.m., at San Angelo, skies were sunny. The temperature was 82 degrees, the dew point 64, and the relative humidity 54%. The wind was east at 9 miles an hour. The pressure 29.89 inches and falling. At Abilene, skies were mostly sunny. 82 degrees, dew point 60, and relative humidity 47%.

wind south at 10 miles an hour. Pressure 29.92 inches and falling. At Junction, a thunderstorm was reported, reducing the visibility to 1¾ miles. 71 degrees, dew point 71, and the relative humidity 100%. Wind north at 26 miles an hour, gusting to 32. Pressure 29.92 inches and rising. And now for other locations across west central Texas. At San Saba, haze was reported with a temperature of 80. It was 81 at Sweetwater. At Sonora, it was mostly sunny with a temperature of 84. At Brownwood, the weather conditions were not available. Elsewhere across the Lone Star State. At El Paso, a thunderstorm was reported with a temperature of 68. It was mostly sunny, with a temperature of 84 at Amarillo, 86 at Lubbock, 87 at Wichita Falls, and 87 at Midland. Under mostly sunny skies, San Antonio reported 85, Houston reported 85, and Brownsville reported 87. At Austin, it was partly sunny, with a temperature of 84. At Dallas-Fort Worth, it was cloudy, with a temperature of 74. And again, at San Angelo, skies were sunny. The temperature was 82 degrees. Wind was east at 9 miles an hour. And now, here is the National Weather Service forecast for the city of San Angelo and surrounding area tonight, partly cloudy. A slight chance of showers and thunderstorms until midnight. Lows in the mid-60s. Southeast winds 5 to 10 miles an hour. Chance of rain 20%. Tuesday, mostly cloudy. A slight chance of showers in the morning, then showers likely with a chance of thunderstorms in the afternoon. Highs in the lower 80s. Southeast winds 10 to 15 miles an hour. Chance of rain 70%. Tuesday night, a chance of thunderstorms. Showers until midnight, then a chance of showers after midnight. Lows in the lower 60s. Southeast winds 10 to 15 miles an hour, diminishing to around 5 miles an hour after midnight. Chance of rain near 100%. Wednesday, mostly cloudy. A chance of showers and thunderstorms, mainly in the morning. Highs in the lower 80s. Southeast winds around 5 miles an hour. Chance of rain 50%. Wednesday night, partly cloudy. A slight chance of showers and thunderstorms until midnight. Lows in the lower 60s. Southeast winds around 5 miles an hour. Chance of rain 20%. Thursday, partly cloudy in the morning, then clearing. Highs in the mid-80s. Thursday night, mostly clear. Lows in the mid-60s. Friday, mostly sunny. Highs in the upper 80s. Friday night, partly cloudy until midnight, then becoming mostly cloudy. A slight chance of showers and thunderstorms. Lows in the upper 60s. Chance of rain 20%. Saturday, partly cloudy. A slight chance of showers and thunderstorms in the morning, then a chance of showers and thunderstorms in the afternoon. Highs in the upper 80s. Chance of rain 30%. Saturday night, mostly cloudy until midnight, then becoming partly cloudy. A chance of thunderstorms. A chance of showers. Lows in the mid-60s. Chance of rain 50%. Sunday, partly cloudy. A chance of showers with a slight chance of thunderstorms in the morning, then showers likely with a chance of thunderstorms in the afternoon. Highs in the lower 80s. Chance of rain 60%. Sunday night, mostly cloudy until midnight, then becoming partly cloudy. A chance of showers. A chance of thunderstorms until midnight, then a slight chance of thunderstorms after midnight. Lows in the lower 60s. Chance of rain 50%. Monday, partly cloudy with a chance of showers with a slight chance of thunderstorms. Highs in the upper 70s. Chance of rain 50%. Visit weather.gov/San Angelo, your comprehensive weather information source. The San Angelo climate summary for this evening, as of 5:15 p.m., May 25, 2026. Today's high temperature was 83 degrees.
The normal high is 91. Today's low temperature was 61 degrees. The normal low is 66. No precipitation fell today, which leaves the monthly total at 1.77 inches. The total precipitation for the year still stands at 7.76 inches. The record high for tomorrow is 104, which occurred in 2017, and the record low is 52, which occurred in 1947. Sunset tonight is at 8:38 p.m. Sunrise tomorrow is at 6:40 a.m. At 6 p.m., at San Angelo, skies were sunny. The temperature was 82 degrees, the dew point 64, and the relative humidity 54%. The wind was east at 9 miles an hour. The pressure 29.89 inches and falling. At Abilene, skies were mostly sunny. 82 degrees, dew point 60, and relative humidity 47%. Wind south at 10 miles an hour. Pressure 29.92 inches and falling. At Junction, a thunderstorm was reported, reducing the visibility to 1¾ miles. 71 degrees, dew point 71, and the relative humidity 100%. Wind north at 26 miles an hour, gusting to 32. Pressure 29.92 inches and rising. And now for other locations across west central Texas. At San Saba, haze was reported, with a temperature of 80. It was 81 at Sweetwater. At Sonora, it was mostly sunny, with a temperature of 84. At Brownwood, the weather conditions were not available. Elsewhere across the Lone Star State. At El Paso, a thunderstorm was reported, with a temperature of 68. It was mostly sunny, with a temperature of 84 at Amarillo, 86 at Lubbock, 87 at Wichita Falls, and 87 at Midland. Under mostly sunny skies, San Antonio reported 85, Houston reported 85, and Brownsville reported 87. At Austin, it was partly sunny, with a temperature of 84. At Dallas-Fort Worth, it was cloudy, with a temperature of 74. And again, at San Angelo, skies were sunny. The temperature was 82 degrees. Wind was east at 9 miles an hour. And now, here is the National Weather Service forecast for the city of San Angelo and surrounding area tonight, partly cloudy. A slight chance of showers and thunderstorms until midnight. Lows in the mid-60s. Southeast winds 5 to 10 miles an hour. Chance of rain 20%. Tuesday, mostly cloudy. A slight chance of showers in the morning, then showers likely with a chance of thunderstorms in the afternoon. Highs in the lower 80s. Southeast winds 10 to 15 miles an hour. Chance of rain 70%. Tuesday night, a chance of thunderstorms. Showers until midnight, then a chance of showers after midnight. Lows in the lower 60s. Southeast winds 10 to 15 miles an hour, diminishing to around 5 miles an hour after midnight. Chance of rain near 100%. Wednesday, mostly cloudy. A chance of showers and thunderstorms, mainly in the morning. Highs in the lower 80s. Southeast winds around 5 miles an hour. Chance of rain 50%. Wednesday night, partly cloudy. A slight chance of showers and thunderstorms until midnight. Lows in the lower 60s. Southeast winds around 5 miles an hour. Chance of rain 20%. Thursday, partly cloudy in the morning, then clearing. Highs in the mid-80s. Thursday night, mostly clear. Lows in the mid-60s. Friday, mostly sunny. Highs in the upper 80s. Friday night, partly cloudy until midnight, then becoming mostly cloudy. A slight chance of showers and thunderstorms. Lows in the upper 60s. Chance of rain 20%. Saturday, partly cloudy. A slight chance of showers and thunderstorms in the morning, then a chance of showers and thunderstorms in the afternoon. Highs in the upper 80s. Chance of rain 30%. Saturday night, mostly cloudy until midnight, then becoming partly cloudy. A chance of thunderstorms. A chance of showers. Lows in the mid-60s. Chance of rain 50%.